Now here is the hazardous weather outlook for central Indiana. For the period through tonight, occasional isolated to scattered showers may contain a few embedded thunderstorms. Severe weather is not expected, with ponding of low-lying areas following multiple downpours being the greatest threat. And now the extended outlook for the period Saturday through Thursday. Expect occasional chances for thunderstorms Friday through Saturday, and again Monday through Wednesday, for all or part of central Indiana. It is too soon to determine if any storms will be severe. Spotter information statement: spotter activation is not anticipated. The Indianapolis climate summary is of 7 p.m., August 7, 2026. So far today, the high temperature has been 89 degrees. The normal high is 85. So far today, the low temperature has been 70 degrees. The normal low is 66. 0.05 inches of precipitation has fallen, which brings the monthly total to 2.19 inches. This is 1.46 inches above the normal amount of 0.73 inches for August. The total precipitation for the year now stands at 29.64 inches, which is 1.21 inches above normal. No snow has fallen, which brings the monthly total to 0.0 inches. The total snowfall since July 1st still stands at 0.0 inches. The record high for tomorrow is 98, which last occurred in 1896, and the record low is 48, which occurred in 1989. Sunset tonight is at 8:51 p.m. Sunrise tomorrow is at 6:51 a.m. This is NOAA All Hazards Radio KEC 74 in Indianapolis. Now a look at your forecast for Indianapolis and central Indiana. Tonight, partly cloudy. A chance of showers and thunderstorms through the late overnight. Areas of fog toward daybreak. Lows in the upper 60s. Southwest winds around 5 miles an hour. Chance of rain 30%. For Saturday, partly cloudy with a chance of showers and thunderstorms. Humid with highs in the mid-80s. West winds 5 to 10 miles an hour. Chance of rain 40%. Saturday night, mostly clear through the late overnight, then becoming partly cloudy. Lows in the mid-60s. Northwest winds around 5 miles an hour through the late overnight, becoming light and variable. For Sunday, partly cloudy. A slight chance of showers and thunderstorms late in the afternoon. Humid with highs in the upper 80s. South winds around 5 miles an hour. Chance of rain 20%. Once again, the forecast for tonight. Partly cloudy. A chance of showers and thunderstorms through the late overnight. Areas of fog toward daybreak. Lows in the upper 60s. Southwest winds around 5 miles an hour. Chance of rain 30%. Taking a look at the 3 through 7 day forecast for Indianapolis and central Indiana. Sunday night, partly cloudy with a slight chance of showers and thunderstorms. Humid with lows in the lower 70s. Southwest winds 5 to 10 miles an hour. Chance of rain 20%. For Monday, partly cloudy with a slight chance of showers and thunderstorms. Highs in the upper 80s. Chance of rain 20%. Monday night, partly cloudy. A slight chance of showers and thunderstorms through the late overnight, then a chance of showers and thunderstorms toward daybreak. Lows in the lower 70s. Chance of rain 40%. For Tuesday, a chance of showers with a slight chance of thunderstorms through early afternoon, then showers likely with a chance of thunderstorms late in the afternoon. Highs in the mid-80s. Chance of rain 70%. Tuesday night, a chance of thunderstorms. Showers. Lows in the upper 60s. Chance of rain 80%. For Wednesday, a chance of showers with a slight chance of thunderstorms through early afternoon, then showers likely with a chance of thunderstorms late in the afternoon. Highs in the lower 80s. Chance of rain 70%. Wednesday night, partly cloudy with a chance of showers and thunderstorms. Lows in the mid-60s. Chance of rain 50%. For Thursday, partly cloudy with a slight chance of thunderstorms.
A slight chance of showers through early afternoon, then a chance of showers late in the afternoon. Highs around 80. Chance of rain 30%. Thursday night and Friday. Partly cloudy with a 30% chance of showers. Lows in the lower 60s. Highs in the upper 70s. The 8 to 14 day outlook for Saturday, August 15th through Friday, August 21st, calls for both temperatures and precipitation to be near normal. Normal highs for the period are around 85 degrees, and normal lows are around 65. The normal precipitation total for the 7 days is between 0.70 and 0.75 inches. The ultraviolet index for Indianapolis on Saturday will be 8. The Environmental Protection Agency categorizes an index of 8 as very high exposure to ultraviolet radiation. The current time is 8:08 p.m. Eastern Daylight Time. At 7 p.m. at Indianapolis, it was mostly sunny. The temperature was 87 degrees, the dew point 71, and the relative humidity 58%, producing a heat index of 93. The wind was southwest at 12 miles an hour. The barometric pressure was 30.01 inches and rising. Around central Indiana, it was partly sunny, with a temperature of 80 at Anderson, 81 at Muncie, and 86 at Eagle Creek Air Park. At Shelbyville, it was cloudy, with a temperature of 80. Elsewhere across Indiana, it was sunny, with a temperature of 85 at Terre Haute, and 89 at Evansville. It was mostly sunny, with a temperature of 81 at Fort Wayne, and 85 at Lafayette. At Bloomington, it was partly sunny, with a temperature of 87. Just outside Indiana, rain was falling, with a temperature of 74 at Dayton, and 76 at Cincinnati. At Champaign, it was sunny, with a temperature of 85. At Louisville, it was mostly sunny, with a temperature of 89. It was partly sunny, with a temperature of 86 at Chicago, and 88 at St. Louis. Once again, at Indianapolis, it was 87 degrees with mostly sunny skies. The Indianapolis climate summary is of 7 p.m., August 7, 2026. So far today, the high temperature has been 89 degrees. The normal high is 85. So far today, the low temperature has been 70 degrees. The normal low is 66. 0.05 inches of precipitation has fallen, which brings the monthly total to 2.19 inches. This is 1.46 inches above the normal amount of 0.73 inches for August. The total precipitation for the year now stands at 29.64 inches, which is 1.21 inches above normal. No snow has fallen, which brings the monthly total to 0.0 inches. The total snowfall since July 1st still stands at 0.0 inches. The record high for tomorrow is 98, which last occurred in 1896, and the record low is 48, which occurred in 1989. Sunset tonight is at 8:51 p.m. Sunrise tomorrow is at 6:51 a.m. This is NOAA All Hazards Radio KEC 74 in Indianapolis. And now a look at your forecast for Indianapolis and central Indiana. Tonight, partly cloudy. A chance of showers and thunderstorms through the late overnight. Areas of fog toward daybreak. Lows in the upper 60s. Southwest winds around 5 miles an hour. Chance of rain 30%. For Saturday, partly cloudy with a chance of showers and thunderstorms. Humid with highs in the mid-80s. West winds 5 to 10 miles an hour. Chance of rain 40%. Saturday night, mostly clear through the late overnight, then becoming partly cloudy. Lows in the mid-60s. Northwest winds around 5 miles an hour through the late overnight, becoming light and variable. For Sunday, partly cloudy. A slight chance of showers and thunderstorms late in the afternoon. Humid with highs in the upper 80s. South winds around 5 miles an hour. Chance of rain 20%. Once again, the forecast for tonight. Partly cloudy. A chance of showers and thunderstorms through the late overnight. Areas of fog toward daybreak. Lows in the upper 60s. Southwest winds around 5 miles an hour. Chance of rain 30%.
taking a look at the 3-7 day forecast for Indianapolis and central Indiana. Sunday night, partly cloudy with a slight chance of showers and thunderstorms. Humid with lows in the lower 70s. Southwest winds 5 to 10 miles an hour. Chance of rain 20%. For Monday, partly cloudy with a slight chance of showers and thunderstorms. Highs in the upper 80s. Chance of rain 20%. Monday night, partly cloudy. A slight chance of showers and thunderstorms through the late overnight, then a chance of showers and thunderstorms toward daybreak. Lows in the lower 70s. Chance of rain 40%. For Tuesday, a chance of showers with a slight chance of thunderstorms through early afternoon, then showers likely with a chance of thunderstorms late in the afternoon. Highs in the mid-80s. Chance of rain 70%. Tuesday night, a chance of thunderstorms. Showers. Lows in the upper 60s. Chance of rain 80%. For Wednesday, a chance of showers with a slight chance of thunderstorms through early afternoon, then showers likely with a chance of thunderstorms late in the afternoon. Highs in the lower 80s. Chance of rain 70%. Wednesday night, partly cloudy with a chance of showers and thunderstorms. Lows in the mid-60s. Chance of rain 50%. For Thursday, partly cloudy with a slight chance of thunderstorms. A slight chance of showers through early afternoon, then a chance of showers late in the afternoon. Highs around. Chance of rain 30%. Thursday night and Friday, partly cloudy with a 30% chance of showers. Lows in the lower 60s. Highs in the upper 70s. The 8 to 14 day outlook for Saturday, August 15th through Friday, August 21st, calls for both temperatures and precipitation to be near normal. Normal highs for the period are around 85 degrees, and normal lows are around 65. The normal precipitation total for the 7 days is between 0.70 and 0.75 inches. The ultraviolet index for Indianapolis on Saturday will be 8. The Environmental Protection Agency categorizes an index of 8 as very high exposure to ultraviolet radiation. At 8 p.m. at Indianapolis, it was mostly cloudy. The temperature was 85 degrees, the dew point 72, and the relative humidity 65%, producing a heat index of 91. The wind was west at 10 miles an hour. The barometric pressure was 30.01 inches and steady. Around central Indiana and Zionsville, it was partly cloudy, with a temperature of 81. It was mostly cloudy, with a temperature of 80 at Anderson and 84 at Eagle Creek Air Park. It was cloudy, with a temperature of 80 at Muncie and 78 at Shelbyville. Elsewhere across Indiana, at Terre Haute, it was clear, with a temperature of 85. It was partly cloudy, with a temperature of 82 at South Bend, 80 at Fort Wayne, 83 at Lafayette, and 88 at Evansville. At Bloomington, it was mostly cloudy, with a temperature of 85. Just outside Indiana, at Champaign, it was clear, with a temperature of 83. It was partly cloudy, with a temperature of 75 at Cincinnati, and 88 at Louisville. It was mostly cloudy, with a temperature of 84 at Chicago, 73 at Dayton, and 88 at St. Louis. Once again, at Indianapolis it was 85 degrees with mostly cloudy skies. The Indianapolis climate summary is of 7 p.m., August 7, 2026. So far today the high temperature has been 89 degrees. The normal high is 85. So far today the low temperature has been 70 degrees. The normal low is 66. 0.05 inches of precipitation has fallen, which brings the monthly total to 2.19 inches. This is 1.46 inches above the normal amount of 0.73 inches for August. The total precipitation for the year now stands at 29.64 inches, which is 1.21 inches above normal. No snow has fallen, which brings the monthly total to 0.0 inches. The total snowfall since July 1st still stands at 0.0 inches. The record high for tomorrow is 98, which last occurred in 1896, and the record low is 48, which occurred in 1989. Sunset tonight is at 8:51 p.m.
Sunrise tomorrow is at 6:51 a.m.

Winds 5 to 10 miles an hour. Chance of rain 40%. Saturday night, mostly clear through the late overnight, then becoming partly cloudy. Lows in the mid-60s. Northwest winds around 5 miles an hour through the late overnight, becoming light and variable. For Sunday, partly cloudy. A slight chance of showers and thunderstorms late in the afternoon. Humid with highs in the upper 80s. South winds around 5 miles an hour. Chance of rain 20%. Once again, the forecast for tonight. Partly cloudy. A chance of showers and thunderstorms through the late overnight. Areas of fog toward daybreak. Lows in the upper 60s. Southwest winds around 5 miles an hour. Chance of rain 30%. Taking a look at the 3-7 day forecast for Indianapolis and central Indiana. Sunday night. Partly cloudy with a slight chance of showers and thunderstorms. Humid with lows in the lower 70s. Southwest winds 5 to 10 miles an hour. Chance of rain 20%. For Monday, partly cloudy with a slight chance of showers and thunderstorms. Highs in the upper 80s. Chance of rain 20%. Monday night, partly cloudy. A slight chance of showers and thunderstorms through the late overnight, then a chance of showers and thunderstorms toward daybreak. Lows in the lower 70s. Chance of rain 40%. For Tuesday, a chance of showers with a slight chance of thunderstorms through early afternoon, then showers likely with a chance of thunderstorms late in the afternoon. Highs in the mid-80s. Chance of rain 70%. Tuesday night, a chance of thunderstorms. Showers. Lows in the upper 60s. Chance of rain 80%. For Wednesday, a chance of showers with a slight chance of thunderstorms through early afternoon, then showers likely with a chance of thunderstorms late in the afternoon. Highs in the lower 80s. Chance of rain 70%. Wednesday night, partly cloudy with a chance of showers and thunderstorms. Lows in the mid 60s. Chance of rain 50%. For Thursday, partly cloudy with a slight chance of thunderstorms. A slight chance of showers through early afternoon, then a chance of showers late in the afternoon. Highs around 80. Chance of rain 30%. Thursday night and Friday, partly cloudy with a 30% chance of showers. Lows in the lower 60s. Highs in the upper 70s. The 8 to 14 day outlook for Saturday, August 15th through Friday, August 21st, calls for both temperatures and precipitation to be near normal. Normal highs for the period are around 85 degrees, and normal lows are around 65. The normal precipitation total for the 7 days is between 0.70 and 0.75 inches. The ultraviolet index for Indianapolis on Saturday will be 8. The Environmental Protection Agency categorizes an index of 8 as very high exposure to ultraviolet radiation. At 8 p.m. at Indianapolis, it was mostly cloudy. The temperature was 85 degrees, the dew point 72, and the relative humidity 65%, producing a heat index of 91. The wind was west at 10 miles an hour. The barometric pressure was 30.01 inches and steady. Around central Indiana and Zionsville, it was partly cloudy, with a temperature of 81. It was mostly cloudy, with a temperature of 80 at Anderson and 84 at Eagle Creek Air Park. It was cloudy, with a temperature of 80 at Muncie and 78 at Shelbyville. Elsewhere across Indiana, at Terre Haute, it was clear, with a temperature of 85. It was partly cloudy, with a temperature of 82 at South Bend, 80 at Fort Wayne, 83 at Lafayette, and 88 at Evansville. At Bloomington, it was mostly cloudy, with a temperature of 85. Just outside Indiana, at Champaign, it was clear, with a temperature of 83. It was partly cloudy, with a temperature of 75 at Cincinnati, and 88 at Louisville. It was cloudy, with a temperature of 84 at Chicago, 73 at Dayton, and 88 at St. Louis. Once again, at Indianapolis, it was 85 degrees with mostly cloudy skies. Now here is the hazardous weather outlook for central Indiana. For the period through tonight,

occasional isolated to scattered showers may contain a few embedded thunderstorms. Severe weather is not expected, with ponding of low-lying areas following multiple downpours being the greatest threat. And now the extended outlook for the period Saturday through Thursday. Expect occasional chances for thunderstorms Friday through Saturday, and again Monday through Wednesday, for all or part of central Indiana. It is too soon to determine if any storms will be severe. Spotter information statement: spotter activation is not anticipated. The current time is 8:23 p.m. Eastern Daylight Time. Flood advisory in effect until 11:30 p.m. Eastern Daylight Time this evening. Flooding caused by excessive rainfall is expected. The areas affected include Tipton County. The hazardous conditions are expected until 11:30 p.m. Eastern Daylight Time. The following impacts are expected: minor flooding in low-lying and poor drainage areas. Additional details: at 8:16 p.m. Eastern Daylight Time, Doppler radar indicated heavy rain due to thunderstorms. Minor flooding is ongoing or expected to begin shortly in the advisory area. Between 0.5 and 1.5 inches of rain have fallen. Some locations that will experience flooding include Elwood, Tipton, Windfall, Sharpsville, and Kempton. http://www.weather.gov/safety/flood-turnaround. Don't drown when encountering flooded roads. Most of flood deaths occur in vehicles. Annapolis climate summary is of 7 p.m., August 7, 2026. So far today, the high temperature has been 89 degrees. The normal high is 85. So far today, the low temperature has been 70 degrees. The normal low is 66. 0.05 inches of precipitation has fallen, which brings the monthly total to 2.19 inches. This is 1.46 inches above the normal amount of 0.73 inches for August. The total precipitation for the year now stands at 29.64 inches, which is 1.21 inches above normal. No snow has fallen, which brings the monthly total to 0.0 inches. The total snowfall since July 1st still stands at 0.0 inches. The record high for tomorrow is 98, which last occurred in 1896, and the record low is 48, which occurred in 1989. Sunset tonight is at 8:51 p.m. Sunrise tomorrow is at 6:51 a.m. This is All Hazards Radio KEC 74 in Indianapolis. Now a look at your forecast for Indianapolis and central Indiana. Tonight, partly cloudy. A chance of showers and thunderstorms through the late overnight. Areas of fog toward daybreak. Lows in the upper 60s. Southwest winds around 5 miles an hour. Chance of rain 30%. For Saturday, partly cloudy with a chance of showers and thunderstorms. Humid with highs in the mid-80s. West winds 5 to 10 miles an hour. Chance of rain 40%. Saturday night, mostly clear through the late overnight, then becoming partly cloudy. Lows in the mid-60s. Northwest winds around 5 miles an hour through the late overnight, becoming light and variable. For Sunday, partly cloudy. A slight chance of showers and thunderstorms late in the afternoon. Humid with highs in the upper 80s. South winds around 5 miles an hour. Chance of rain 20%. Once again, the forecast for tonight: partly cloudy. A chance of showers and thunderstorms through the late overnight. Areas of fog toward daybreak. Lows in the upper 60s. Southwest winds around 5 miles an hour. Chance of rain 30%. Taking a look at the 3 through 7 day forecast for Indianapolis and central Indiana. Sunday night: partly cloudy with a slight chance of showers and thunderstorms. Humid with lows in the lower 70s. Southwest winds 5 to 10 miles an hour. Chance of rain 20%. For Monday, partly cloudy with a slight chance of showers and thunderstorms. Highs in the upper 80s. Chance of rain 20%. Monday night, partly cloudy. A slight chance of showers and thunderstorms through the late overnight, then a chance of showers and thunderstorms toward daybreak. Lows in the
lower 70s. Chance of rain 40% for Tuesday. A chance of showers with a slight chance of thunderstorms through early afternoon, then showers likely with a chance of thunderstorms late in the afternoon. Highs in the mid-80s. Chance of rain 70%. Tuesday night. A chance of thunderstorms. Showers. Lows in the upper 60s. Chance of rain 80%. For Wednesday. A chance of showers with a slight chance of thunderstorms through early afternoon. Then showers likely with a chance of thunderstorms late in the afternoon. Highs in the lower 80s. Chance of rain 70%. Wednesday night. Partly cloudy with a chance of showers and thunderstorms. Lows in the mid-60s. Chance of rain 50%. For Thursday. Partly cloudy with a slight chance of thunderstorms. A slight chance of showers through early afternoon, then a chance of showers late in the afternoon. Highs around 80. Chance of rain 30%. Thursday night and Friday. Partly cloudy with a 30% chance of showers. Lows in the lower 60s. Highs in the upper 70s. The 14-day outlook for Saturday, August 15th through Friday, August 21st, calls for both temperatures and precipitation to be near normal. Normal highs for the period are around 85 degrees, and normal lows are around 65. The normal precipitation total for the 7 days is between 0.70 and 0.75 inches. The ultraviolet index for Indianapolis on Saturday will be 8. The Environmental Protection Agency categorizes an index of 8 as very high exposure to ultraviolet radiation. At 8 a.m. at Indianapolis, it was mostly cloudy. The temperature was 85 degrees, the dew point 72, and the relative humidity 65%, producing a heat index of 91. The wind was west at 10 miles an hour. The barometric pressure was 30.01 inches and steady. Around central Indiana and Zionsville, it was partly cloudy, with a temperature of 81. It was mostly cloudy, with a temperature of 80 at Anderson and 84 at Eagle Creek Air Park. It was cloudy, with a temperature of 80 at Muncie and 78 at Shelbyville. Elsewhere across Indiana, at Terre Haute, it was clear, with a temperature of 85. It was partly cloudy, with a temperature of 82 at South Bend, 80 at Fort Wayne, 83 at Lafayette, and 88 at Evansville. At Bloomington, it was mostly cloudy, with a temperature of 85. Just outside Indiana, at Champaign, it was clear, with a temperature of 83. It was partly cloudy, with a temperature of 75 at Cincinnati, and 88 at Louisville. It was mostly cloudy, with a temperature of 84 at Chicago, 73 at Dayton, and 88 at St. Louis. Once again, at Indianapolis it was 85 degrees with mostly cloudy skies. Flood advisory in effect until 11:30 p.m. Eastern Daylight Time this evening. Flooding caused by excessive rainfall is expected. The areas affected include Tipton County. The hazardous conditions are expected until 11:30 p.m. Eastern Daylight Time. The following impacts are expected: minor flooding in low-lying and poor drainage areas. Additional details, at 8:16 p.m. Eastern Daylight Time, Doppler radar indicated heavy rain due to thunderstorms. Minor flooding is ongoing or expected to begin shortly in the advisory area. Between 0.5 and 1.5 inches of rain have fallen. Some locations that will experience flooding include Elwood, Tipton, Windfall, Sharpsville, and Kempton. http://www.weather.gov/safety/flood-turnaround. Don't drown when encountering flooded roads. Most of flood deaths occur in vehicles. The Indianapolis climate summary is of 7 p.m., August 7, 2026. So far today, the high temperature has been 89 degrees. The normal high is 85. So far today, the low temperature has been 70 degrees. The normal low is 66. 0.05 inches of precipitation has fallen, which brings the monthly total to 2.19 inches. This is 1.46 inches above the normal amount of 0.73 inches for August. The total precipitation for the year now stands at 29.64 inches, which is 1.21 inches above normal.
no snow has fallen, which brings the monthly total to 0.0 inches. The total snowfall since July 1st still stands at 0.0 inches. The record high for tomorrow is 98, which last occurred in 1896, and the record low is 48, which occurred in 1989. Sunset tonight is at 8:51 p.m. Sunrise tomorrow is at 6:51 a.m. This is NOAA All Hazards Radio KEC 74 in Indianapolis. Now a look at your forecast for Indianapolis and central Indiana. Tonight, partly cloudy. A chance of showers and thunderstorms through the late overnight. Areas of fog toward daybreak. Lows in the upper 60s. Southwest winds around 5 miles an hour. Chance of rain 30%. For Saturday, partly cloudy with a chance of showers and thunderstorms. Humid with highs in the mid-80s. West winds 5 to 10 miles an hour. Chance of rain 40%. Saturday night, mostly clear through the late overnight, then becoming partly cloudy. Lows in the mid-60s. Northwest winds around 5 miles an hour through the late overnight, becoming light and variable. For Sunday, partly cloudy. A slight chance of showers and thunderstorms late in the afternoon. Humid with highs in the upper 80s. South winds around 5 miles an hour. Chance of rain 20%. Once again, the forecast for tonight. Partly cloudy. A chance of showers and thunderstorms through the late overnight. Areas of fog toward daybreak. Lows in the upper 60s. Southwest winds around 5 miles an hour. Chance of rain 30%. Take a 3-7 day forecast for Indianapolis and central Indiana. Sunday night, partly cloudy with a slight chance of showers and thunderstorms. Humid with lows in the lower 70s. Southwest winds 5 to 10 miles an hour. Chance of rain 20%. For Monday, partly cloudy with a slight chance of showers and thunderstorms. Highs in the upper 80s. Chance of rain 20%. Monday night, partly cloudy. A slight chance of showers and thunderstorms through the late overnight, then a chance of showers and thunderstorms toward daybreak. Lows in the lower 70s. Chance of rain 40%. For Tuesday, a chance of showers with a slight chance of thunderstorms through early afternoon, then showers likely with a chance of thunderstorms late in the afternoon. Highs in the mid-80s. Chance of rain 70%. Tuesday night, a chance of thunderstorms. Showers. Lows in the upper 60s. Chance of rain 80%. For Wednesday, a chance of showers with a slight chance of thunderstorms through early afternoon, then showers likely with a chance of thunderstorms late in the afternoon. Highs in the lower 80s. Chance of rain 70%. Wednesday night, partly cloudy with a chance of showers and thunderstorms. Lows in the mid-60s. Chance of rain 50%. For Thursday, partly cloudy with a slight chance of thunderstorms. A slight chance of showers through early afternoon, then a chance of showers late in the afternoon. Highs around 80. Chance of rain 30%. Thursday night and Friday, partly cloudy with a 30% chance of showers. Lows in the lower 60s. Highs in the upper 70s. The 8 to 14 day outlook for Saturday, August 15th through Friday, August 21st, calls for both temperatures and precipitation to be near normal. Normal highs for the period are around 85 degrees, and normal lows are around 65. The normal precipitation total for the 7 days is between 0.70 and 0.75 inches. The ultraviolet index for Indianapolis on Saturday will be 8. The Environmental Protection Agency categorizes an index of 8 as very high exposure to ultraviolet radiation. At 8 p.m. at Indianapolis, it was mostly cloudy. The temperature was 85 degrees, the dew point 72, and the relative humidity 65%, producing a heat index of 91. The wind was west at 10 miles an hour. The barometric pressure was 30.01 inches and steady. Around central Indiana, at Zionsville, it was partly cloudy, with a temperature of 81.
It was mostly cloudy, with a temperature of 80 at Anderson and 84 at Eagle Creek Air Park. It was cloudy, with a temperature of 80 at Muncie and 78 at Shelbyville. Elsewhere across Indiana, at Terre Haute, it was clear, with a temperature of 85. It was partly cloudy, with a temperature of 82 at South Bend, 80 at Fort Wayne, 83 at Lafayette, and 88 at Evansville. At Bloomington, it was mostly cloudy, with a temperature of 85. Just outside Indiana, at Champaign, it was clear, with a temperature of 83. It was partly cloudy, with a temperature of 75 at Cincinnati, and 88 at Louisville. It was mostly cloudy, with a temperature of 84 at Chicago, 73 at Dayton, and 88 at St. Louis. Once again, at Indianapolis, it was 85 degrees with mostly cloudy skies. The current time is 8:38 p.m. Eastern Daylight Time. Flood advisory in effect until 11:30 p.m. Eastern Daylight Time this evening. Flooding caused by excessive rainfall is expected. The areas affected include Tipton County. The hazardous conditions are expected until 11:30 p.m. Eastern Daylight Time. The following impacts are expected: minor flooding in low-lying and poor drainage areas. Additional details: at 8:16 p.m. Eastern Daylight Time, Doppler radar indicated heavy rain due to thunderstorms. Minor flooding is ongoing or expected to begin shortly in the advisory area. Between 0.5 and 1.5 inches of rain have fallen. Some locations that will experience flooding include Elwood, Tipton, Windfall, Sharpsville, and Kempton. http://www.weather.gov/safety/flood-turnaround. Don't drown when encountering flooded roads. Most of flood deaths occur in vehicles. Annapolis climate summary is of 7 p.m., August 7, 2026. So far today, the high temperature has been 89 degrees. The normal high is 85. So far today, the low temperature has been 70 degrees. The normal low is 66. 0.05 inches of precipitation has fallen, which brings the monthly total to 2.19 inches. This is 1.46 inches above the normal amount of 0.73 inches for August. The total precipitation for the year now stands at 29.64 inches, which is 1.21 inches above normal. No snow has fallen, which brings the monthly total to 0.0 inches. The total snowfall since July 1st still stands at 0.0 inches. The record high for tomorrow is 98, which last occurred in 1896, and the record low is 48, which occurred in 1989. Sunset tonight is at 8:51 p.m. Sunrise tomorrow is at 6:51 a.m. This is NOAA All Hazards Radio KEC 74 in Indianapolis. And now a look at your forecast for Indianapolis and central Indiana. Tonight, partly cloudy. A chance of showers and thunderstorms through the late overnight. Areas of fog toward daybreak. Lows in the upper 60s. Southwest winds around 5 miles an hour. Chance of rain 30%. For Saturday, partly cloudy with a chance of showers and thunderstorms. Humid with highs in the mid-80s. West winds 5 to 10 miles an hour. Chance of rain 40%. Saturday night, mostly clear through the late overnight, then becoming partly cloudy. Lows in the mid-60s. Northwest winds around 5 miles an hour through the late overnight, becoming light and variable. For Sunday, partly cloudy. A slight chance of showers and thunderstorms late in the afternoon. Humid with highs in the upper 80s. South winds around 5 miles an hour. Chance of rain 20%. Once again, the forecast for tonight: partly cloudy, a chance of showers and thunderstorms through the late overnight, areas of fog toward daybreak, lows in the upper 60s, southwest winds around 5 miles an hour, chance of rain 30%. Now here is the hazardous weather outlook for central Indiana. For the period through tonight, occasional isolated to scattered showers may contain a few embedded thunderstorms. Severe weather is not expected, with ponding of low-lying areas following multiple downpours being the greatest threat.
And now the extended outlook for the period Saturday through Thursday. Expect occasional chances for thunderstorms Friday through Saturday, and again Monday through Wednesday, for all or part of central Indiana. It is too soon to determine if any storms will be severe. Spotter information statement, spotter activation is not anticipated. Taking a look at the 3 through 7 day forecast for Indianapolis and central Indiana. Sunday night. Partly cloudy with a slight chance of showers and thunderstorms. Humid with lows in the lower 70s. Southwest winds 5 to 10 miles an hour. Chance of rain 20%. For Monday, partly cloudy with a slight chance of showers and thunderstorms. Highs in the upper 80s. Chance of rain 20%. Monday night, partly cloudy. A slight chance of showers and thunderstorms through the late overnight, then a chance of showers and thunderstorms toward daybreak. Lows in the lower 70s. Chance of rain 40%. For Tuesday, a chance of showers with a slight chance of thunderstorms through early afternoon, then showers likely with a chance of thunderstorms late in the afternoon. Highs in the mid-80s. Chance of rain 70%. Tuesday night, a chance of thunderstorms. Showers. Lows in the upper 60s. Chance of rain 80%. For Wednesday, a chance of showers with a slight chance of thunderstorms through early afternoon, then showers likely with a chance of thunderstorms late in the afternoon. Highs in the lower 80s. Chance of rain 70%. Wednesday night, partly cloudy with a chance of showers and thunderstorms. Lows in the mid 60s. Chance of rain 50%. For Thursday, partly cloudy with a slight chance of thunderstorms. A slight chance of showers through early afternoon, then a chance of showers late in the afternoon. Highs around 80. Chance of rain 30%. Thursday night and Friday. Partly cloudy with a 30% chance of showers. Lows in the lower 60s. Highs in the upper 70s. Outlook for Saturday, August 15th through Friday, August 21st, calls for both temperatures and precipitation to be near normal. Normal highs for the period are around 85 degrees, and normal lows are around 65. The normal precipitation total for the 7 days is between 0.70 and 0.75 inches. The ultraviolet index for Indianapolis on Saturday will be 8. The Environmental Protection Agency categorizes an index of 8 as very high exposure to ultraviolet radiation. At 8 p.m. at Indianapolis, it was mostly cloudy. The temperature was 85 degrees, the dew point 72, and the relative humidity 65%, producing a heat index of 91. The wind was west at 10 miles an hour. The barometric pressure was 30.01 inches and steady. Around central Indiana, at Zionsville, it was partly cloudy, with a temperature of 81. It was mostly cloudy, with a temperature of 80 at Anderson and 84 at Eagle Creek Air Park. It was cloudy, with a temperature of 80 at Muncie and 78 at Shelbyville. Elsewhere across Indiana, at Terre Haute, it was clear, with a temperature of 85. It was partly cloudy, with a temperature of 82 at South Bend, 80 at Fort Wayne, 83 at Lafayette, and 88 at Evansville. At Bloomington, it was mostly cloudy, with a temperature of 85. Just outside Indiana, at Champaign, it was clear, with a temperature of 83. It was partly cloudy, with a temperature of 75 at Cincinnati, and 88 at Louisville. It was mostly cloudy, with a temperature of 84 at Chicago, 73 at Dayton, and 88 at St. Louis. Once again, at Indianapolis it was 85 degrees with mostly cloudy skies. Flood advisory in effect until 11:30 p.m. Eastern Daylight Time this evening. Flooding caused by excessive rainfall is expected. The areas affected include Tipton County. The hazardous conditions are expected until 11:30 p.m. Eastern Daylight Time. The following impacts are expected: minor flooding in low-lying and poor drainage areas. Additional details, at 8:16 p.m. Eastern Daylight Time, Doppler radar indicated heavy rain due to thunderstorms. Minor flooding is ongoing or expected to begin shortly in the advisory area. Between 0.5 and 1.5 inches of rain have fallen.
Some locations that will experience flooding include Elwood, Tipton, Windfall, Sharpsville, and Kempton. http://www.weather.gov/safety/flood-turnaround. Don't drown when encountering flooded roads. Most of flood deaths occur in vehicles. Annapolis climate summary is of 7 p.m., August 7, 2026. So far today, the high temperature has been 89 degrees. The normal high is 85. So far today, the low temperature has been 70 degrees. The normal low is 66. 0.05 inches of precipitation has fallen, which brings the monthly total to 2.19 inches. This is 1.46 inches above the normal amount of 0.73 inches for August. The total precipitation for the year now stands at 29.64 inches, which is 1.21 inches above normal. No snow has fallen, which brings the monthly total to 0.0 inches. The total snowfall since July 1st still stands at 0.0 inches. The record high for tomorrow is 98, which last occurred in 1896, and the record low is 48, which occurred in 1989. Sunset tonight is at 8:51 p.m. Sunrise tomorrow is at 6:51 a.m. This is NOAA All Hazards Radio KEC 74 in Indianapolis. Now a look at your forecast for Indianapolis and central Indiana. Tonight, partly cloudy. A chance of showers and thunderstorms through the late overnight. Areas of fog toward daybreak. Lows in the upper 60s. Southwest winds around 5 miles an hour. Chance of rain 30%. For Saturday, partly cloudy with a chance of showers and thunderstorms. Humid with highs in the mid-80s. West winds 5 to 10 miles an hour. Chance of rain 40%. Saturday night, mostly clear through the late overnight, then becoming partly cloudy. Lows in the mid-60s. Northwest winds around 5 miles an hour through the late overnight, becoming light and variable. For Sunday, partly cloudy. A slight chance of showers and thunderstorms late in the afternoon. Humid with highs in the upper 80s. South winds around 5 miles an hour. Chance of rain 20%. Once again, the forecast for tonight. Partly cloudy. A chance of showers and thunderstorms through the late overnight. Areas of fog toward daybreak. Lows in the upper 60s. Southwest winds around 5 miles an hour. Chance of rain 30%. Taking a look at the 3 through 7 day forecast for Indianapolis and central Indiana. Sunday night. Partly cloudy with a slight chance of showers and thunderstorms. Humid with lows in the lower 70s. Southwest winds 5 to 10 miles an hour. Chance of rain 20%. For Monday, partly cloudy with a slight chance of showers and thunderstorms. Highs in the upper 80s. Chance of rain 20%. Monday night, partly cloudy. A slight chance of showers and thunderstorms through the late overnight, then a chance of showers and thunderstorms toward daybreak. Lows in the lower 70s. Chance of rain 40%. For Tuesday, a chance of showers with a slight chance of thunderstorms through early afternoon, then showers likely with a chance of thunderstorms late in the afternoon. Highs in the mid-80s. Chance of rain 70%. Tuesday night, a chance of thunderstorms. Showers. Lows in the upper 60s. Chance of rain 80%. For Wednesday, a chance of showers with a slight chance of thunderstorms through early afternoon, then showers likely with a chance of thunderstorms late in the afternoon. Highs in the lower 80s. Chance of rain 70%. Wednesday night, partly cloudy with a chance of showers and thunderstorms. Lows in the mid-60s. Chance of rain 50%. For Thursday, partly cloudy with a slight chance of thunderstorms. A slight chance of showers through early afternoon, then a chance of showers late in the afternoon. Highs around 80. Chance of rain 30%. Thursday night and Friday. Partly cloudy with a 30% chance of showers. Lows in the lower 60s. Highs in the upper 70s.
the 8 to 14 day outlook for Saturday, August 15th through Friday, August 21st, calls for both temperatures and precipitation to be near normal. Normal highs for the period are around 85 degrees, and normal lows are around 65. The normal precipitation total for the 7 days is between 0.70 and 0.75 inches. The current time is 8:53 p.m. Eastern Daylight Time. The ultraviolet index for Indianapolis on Saturday will be 8. The Environmental Protection Agency categorizes an index of 8 as very high exposure to ultraviolet radiation. At 8 p.m. at Indianapolis, it was mostly cloudy. The temperature was 85 degrees, the dew point 72, and the relative humidity 65%, producing a heat index of 91. The wind was west at 10 miles an hour. The barometric pressure was 30.01 inches and steady. Around central Indiana, at Zionsville, it was partly cloudy, with a temperature of 81. It was mostly cloudy, with a temperature of 80 at Anderson and 84 at Eagle Creek Air Park. It was cloudy, with a temperature of 80 at Muncie and 78 at Shelbyville. Elsewhere across Indiana, at Terre Haute, it was clear, with a temperature of 85. It was partly cloudy, with a temperature of 82 at South Bend, 80 at Fort Wayne, 83 at Lafayette, and 88 at Evansville. At Bloomington, it was mostly cloudy, with a temperature of 85. Just outside Indiana, at Champaign, it was clear, with a temperature of 83. It was partly cloudy, with a temperature of 75 at Cincinnati, and 88 at Louisville. It was mostly cloudy, with a temperature of 84 at Chicago, 73 at Dayton, and 88 at St. Louis. Once again, at Indianapolis, it was 85 degrees with mostly cloudy skies. Flood advisory in effect until 11:30 p.m. Eastern Daylight Time this evening. Flooding caused by excessive rainfall is expected. The areas affected include Tipton County. The hazardous conditions are expected until 11:30 p.m. Eastern Daylight Time. The following impacts are expected: minor flooding in low-lying and poor drainage areas. Additional details: at 8:16 p.m. Eastern Daylight Time, Doppler radar indicated heavy rain due to thunderstorms. Minor flooding is ongoing or expected to begin shortly in the advisory area. Between 0.5 and 1.5 inches of rain have fallen. Some locations that will experience flooding include Elwood, Tipton, Windfall, Sharpsville, and Kempton. http://www.weather.gov/safety/flood-turnaround. Don't drown when encountering flooded roads. Most of flood deaths occur in vehicles. The Indianapolis climate summary is of 7 p.m., August 7, 2026. So far today, the high temperature has been 89 degrees. The normal high is 85. So far today, the low temperature has been 70 degrees. The normal low is 66. 0.05 inches of precipitation has fallen, which brings the monthly total to 2.19 inches. This is 1.46 inches above the normal amount of 0.73 inches for August. The total precipitation for the year now stands at 29.64 inches, which is 1.21 inches above normal. No snow has fallen, which brings the monthly total to 0.0 inches. The total snowfall since July 1st still stands at 0.0 inches. The record high for tomorrow is 98, which last occurred in 1896, and the record low is 48, which occurred in 1989. Sunset tonight is at 8:51 p.m. Sunrise tomorrow is at 6:51 a.m. This is NOAA All Hazards Radio KEC 74 in Indianapolis. Now a look at your forecast for Indianapolis and central Indiana. Tonight, partly cloudy. A chance of showers and thunderstorms through the late overnight. Areas of fog toward daybreak. Lows in the upper 60s. Southwest winds around 5 miles an hour. Chance of rain 30%. For Saturday, partly cloudy with a chance of showers and thunderstorms. Humid with highs in the mid-80s. West winds 5 to 10 miles an hour. Chance of rain 40%. Saturday night, mostly clear through the late overnight, then becoming partly cloudy.
lows in the mid-60s. Northwest winds around 5 miles an hour through the late overnight, becoming light and variable. For Sunday, partly cloudy. A slight chance of showers and thunderstorms late in the afternoon. Humid with highs in the upper 80s. South winds around 5 miles an hour. Chance of rain 20%. Once again, the forecast for tonight. Partly cloudy. A chance of showers and thunderstorms through the late overnight. Areas of fog toward daybreak. Lows in the upper 60s. Southwest winds around 5 miles an hour. Chance of rain 30%. Taking a look at the 3 through 7 day forecast for Indianapolis and central Indiana. Sunday night. Partly cloudy with a slight chance of showers and thunderstorms. Humid with lows in the lower 70s. Southwest winds 5 to 10 miles an hour. Chance of rain 20%. For Monday, partly cloudy with a slight chance of showers and thunderstorms. Highs in the upper 80s. Chance of rain 20%. Monday night, partly cloudy. A slight chance of showers and thunderstorms through the late overnight, then a chance of showers and thunderstorms toward daybreak. Lows in the lower 70s. Chance of rain 40%. For Tuesday, a chance of showers with a slight chance of thunderstorms through early afternoon, then showers likely with a chance of thunderstorms late in the afternoon. Highs in the mid-80s. Chance of rain 70%. Tuesday night, a chance of thunderstorms. Showers. Lows in the upper 60s. Chance of rain 80%. For Wednesday, a chance of showers with a slight chance of thunderstorms through early afternoon, then showers likely with a chance of thunderstorms late in the afternoon. Highs in the lower 80s. Chance of rain 70%. Wednesday night. Partly cloudy with a chance of showers and thunderstorms. Lows in the mid-60s. Chance of rain 50%. For Thursday. Partly cloudy with a slight chance of thunderstorms. A slight chance of showers through early afternoon, then a chance of showers late in the afternoon. Highs around. Chance of rain 30%. Thursday night and Friday. Partly cloudy with a 30% chance of showers. Lows in the lower 60s. Highs in the upper 70s. The 14-day outlook for Saturday, August 15th through Friday, August 21st, calls for both temperatures and precipitation to be near normal. Normal highs for the period are around 85 degrees, and normal lows are around 65. The normal precipitation total for the 7 days is between 0.70 and 0.75 inches. The ultraviolet index for Indianapolis on Saturday will be 8. The Environmental Protection Agency categorizes an index of 8 as very high exposure to ultraviolet radiation. At 8 p.m. at Indianapolis, it was mostly cloudy. The temperature was 85 degrees, the dew point 72, and the relative humidity 65%, producing a heat index of 91. The wind was west at 10 miles an hour. The barometric pressure was 30.01 inches and steady. Around central Indiana, at Zionsville, it was partly cloudy, with a temperature of 81. It was mostly cloudy, with a temperature of 80 at Anderson and 84 at Eagle Creek Air Park. It was cloudy, with a temperature of 80 at Muncie and 78 at Shelbyville. Elsewhere across Indiana, at Terre Haute, it was clear, with a temperature of 85. It was partly cloudy, with a temperature of 82 at South Bend, 80 at Fort Wayne, 83 at Lafayette, and 88 at Evansville. At Bloomington, it was mostly cloudy, with a temperature of 85. Just outside Indiana, at Champaign, it was clear, with a temperature of 83. It was partly cloudy, with a temperature of 75 at Cincinnati, and 88 at Louisville. It was mostly cloudy, with a temperature of 84 at Chicago, 73 at Dayton, and 88 at St. Louis. Once again, at Indianapolis, it was 85 degrees with mostly cloudy skies. Now here is the hazardous weather outlook for central Indiana. For the period through tonight, occasional isolated to scattered showers may contain a few embedded thunderstorms. Severe weather is not expected, with ponding of low-lying areas following multiple downpours being the greatest threat.
and now the extended outlook for the period Saturday through Thursday. Expect occasional chances for thunderstorms Friday through Saturday, and again Monday through Wednesday, for all or part of central Indiana. It is too soon to determine if any storms will be severe. Spotter information statement, spotter activation is not anticipated. Flood advisory in effect until 11:30 p.m. Eastern Daylight Time this evening. Flooding caused by excessive rainfall is expected. The areas affected include Tipton County. The hazardous conditions are expected until 11:30 p.m. Eastern Daylight Time. The following impacts are expected: minor flooding in low-lying and poor drainage areas. Additional details, at 8:16 p.m. Eastern Daylight Time, Doppler radar indicated heavy rain due to thunderstorms. Minor flooding is ongoing or expected to begin shortly in the advisory area. Between 0.5 and 1.5 inches of rain have fallen. Some locations that will experience flooding include Elwood, Tipton, Windfall, Sharpsville, and Kempton. http://www.weather.gov/safety/flood-turnaround. Don't drown when encountering flooded roads. Most of flood deaths occur in vehicles. Annapolis climate summary is of 7 p.m., August 7, 2026. So far today, the high temperature has been 89 degrees. The normal high is 85. So far today, the low temperature has been 70 degrees. The normal low is 66. 0.05 inches of precipitation has fallen, which brings the monthly total to 2.19 inches. This is 1.46 inches above the normal amount of 0.73 inches for August. The total precipitation for the year now stands at 29.64 inches, which is 1.21 inches above normal. No snow has fallen, which brings the monthly total to 0.0 inches. The total snowfall since July 1st still stands at 0.0 inches. The record high for tomorrow is 98, which last occurred in 1896, and the record low is 48, which occurred in 1989. Sunset tonight is at 8:51 p.m. Sunrise tomorrow is at 6:51 a.m. This is All Hazards Radio KEC-74 in Indianapolis. Now a look at your forecast for Indianapolis and central Indiana. Tonight, partly cloudy. A chance of showers and thunderstorms through the late overnight. Areas of fog toward daybreak. Lows in the upper 60s. Southwest winds around 5 miles an hour. Chance of rain 30%. For Saturday, partly cloudy with a chance of showers and thunderstorms. Humid with highs in the mid-80s. West winds 5 to 10 miles an hour. Chance of rain 40%. Saturday night, mostly clear through the late overnight, then becoming partly cloudy. Lows in the mid-60s. Northwest winds around 5 miles an hour through the late overnight, becoming light and variable. For Sunday, partly cloudy. A slight chance of showers and thunderstorms late in the afternoon. Humid with highs in the upper 80s. South winds around 5 miles an hour. Chance of rain 20%. Once again, the forecast for tonight. Partly cloudy. A chance of showers and thunderstorms through the late overnight. Areas of fog toward daybreak. Lows in the upper 60s. Southwest winds around 5 miles an hour. Chance of rain 30%. Taking a look at the 3 through 7 day forecast for Indianapolis and central Indiana. Sunday night. Partly cloudy with a slight chance of showers and thunderstorms. Humid with lows in the lower 70s. Southwest winds 5 to 10 miles an hour. Chance of rain 20%. For Monday, partly cloudy with a slight chance of showers and thunderstorms. Highs in the upper 80s. Chance of rain 20%. Monday night, partly cloudy. A slight chance of showers and thunderstorms through the late overnight, then a chance of showers and thunderstorms toward daybreak. Lows in the lower 70s. Chance of rain 40%. For Tuesday, a chance of showers with a slight chance of thunderstorms through early afternoon, then showers likely with a chance of thunderstorms late in the afternoon. Highs in the mid-80s.
chance of rain 70%. Tuesday night, a chance of thunderstorms, showers, lows in the upper 60s, chance of rain 80%. For Wednesday, a chance of showers with a slight chance of thunderstorms through early afternoon, then showers likely with a chance of thunderstorms late in the afternoon. Highs in the lower 80s. Chance of rain 70%. Wednesday night. Partly cloudy with a chance of showers and thunderstorms. Lows in the mid-60s. Chance of rain 50%. For Thursday. Partly cloudy with a slight chance of thunderstorms. A slight chance of showers through early afternoon, then a chance of showers late in the afternoon. Highs around 80. Chance of rain 30%. Thursday night and Friday. Partly cloudy with a 30% chance of showers. Lows in the lower 60s. Highs in the upper 70s. The current time is 9:08 p.m. Eastern Daylight Time. The 8 to 14 day outlook for Saturday, August 15th through Friday, August 21st, calls for both temperatures and precipitation to be near normal. Normal highs for the period are around 85 degrees, and normal lows are around 65. The normal precipitation total for the 7 days is between 0.70 and 0.75 inches. The ultraviolet index for Indianapolis on Saturday will be 8. The Environmental Protection Agency categorizes an index of 8 as very high exposure to ultraviolet radiation. At 8 p.m. at Indianapolis, it was mostly cloudy. The temperature was 85 degrees, the dew point 72, and the relative humidity 65%, producing a heat index of 91. The wind was west at 10 miles an hour. The barometric pressure was 30.01 inches and steady. Around central Indiana and Zionsville, it was partly cloudy, with a temperature of 81. It was mostly cloudy, with a temperature of 80 at Anderson and 84 at Eagle Creek Air Park. It was cloudy, with a temperature of 80 at Muncie and 78 at Shelbyville. Elsewhere across Indiana, at Terre Haute, it was clear, with a temperature of 85. It was partly cloudy, with a temperature of 82 at South Bend, 80 at Fort Wayne, 83 at Lafayette, and 88 at Evansville. At Bloomington, it was mostly cloudy, with a temperature of 85. Just outside Indiana, at Champaign, it was clear, with a temperature of 83. It was partly cloudy, with a temperature of 75 at Cincinnati, and 88 at Louisville. Cloudy, with a temperature of 84 at Chicago, 73 at Dayton, and 88 at St. Louis. Once again, at Indianapolis it was 85 degrees with mostly cloudy skies. At 9 p.m., at Indianapolis, it was mostly cloudy. The temperature was 83 degrees, the dew point 71, and the relative humidity 67%. The wind was southwest at 9 miles an hour. The barometric pressure was 30.01 inches and steady. Around central Indiana, at Shelbyville, a thunderstorm was reported with a temperature of 76. It was clear, with a temperature of 75 at Muncie and 78 at Zionsville. It was partly cloudy, with a temperature of 75 at Anderson and 82 at Eagle Creek Air Park. Elsewhere across Indiana, at Fort Wayne, thunder was reported with a temperature of 76. At Terre Haute, clear, with a temperature of 81. It was partly cloudy, with a temperature of 81 at South Bend, 80 at Lafayette, 81 at Bloomington, and 85 at Evansville. Just outside Indiana, at Champaign, it was clear, with a temperature of 78. It was partly cloudy, with a temperature of 73 at Cincinnati, and 86 at Louisville. It was mostly cloudy, with a temperature of 82 at Chicago and 85 at St. Louis. At Dayton, it was cloudy, with a temperature of 71. Once again, at Indianapolis, it was 83 degrees with mostly cloudy skies. Flood advisory in effect until 11:30 p.m. Eastern Daylight Time this evening. Flooding caused by excessive rainfall is expected. The areas affected include Tipton County. The hazardous conditions are expected until 11:30 p.m. Eastern Daylight Time. The following impacts are expected: minor flooding in low-lying and poor drainage areas. Additional details,
At 8:16 p.m. Eastern Daylight Time, Doppler radar indicated heavy rain due to thunderstorms. Minor flooding is ongoing or expected to begin shortly in the advisory area. Between 0.5 and 1.5 inches of rain have fallen. Some locations that will experience flooding include Elwood, Tipton, Windfall, Sharpsville, and Kempton. http://www.weather.gov/safety/flood-turnaround. Don't drown when encountering flooded roads. Most of flood deaths occur in vehicles. The Indianapolis climate summary is of 7 p.m., August 7, 2026. So far today, the high temperature has been 89 degrees. The normal high is 85. So far today, the low temperature has been 70 degrees. The normal low is 66. 0.05 inches of precipitation has fallen, which brings the monthly total to 2.19 inches. This is 1.46 inches above the normal amount of 0.73 inches for August. The total precipitation for the year now stands at 29.64 inches, which is 1.21 inches above normal. No snow has fallen, which brings the monthly total to 0.0 inches. The total snowfall since July 1st still stands at 0.0 inches. The record high for tomorrow is 98, which last occurred in 1896, and the record low is 48, which occurred in 1989. Sunset tonight is at 8:51 p.m. Sunrise tomorrow is at 6:51 a.m. This is NOAA All Hazards Radio KEC 74 in Indianapolis. Now a look at your forecast for Indianapolis and central Indiana. Tonight, partly cloudy. A chance of showers and thunderstorms through the late overnight. Areas of fog toward daybreak. Lows in the upper 60s. Southwest winds around 5 miles an hour. Chance of rain 30%. For Saturday, partly cloudy with a chance of showers and thunderstorms. Humid with highs in the mid-80s. West wind 5 to 10 miles an hour. Chance of rain 40%. Saturday night, mostly clear through the late overnight, then becoming partly cloudy. Lows in the mid-60s. Northwest winds around 5 miles an hour through the late overnight, becoming light and variable. For Sunday, partly cloudy. A slight chance of showers and thunderstorms late in the afternoon. Humid with highs in the upper 80s. South winds around 5 miles an hour. Chance of rain 20%. Once again, the forecast for tonight. Partly cloudy. A chance of showers and thunderstorms through the late overnight. Areas of fog toward daybreak. Lows in the upper 60s. Southwest winds around 5 miles an hour. Chance of rain 30%. Taking a look at the 3 through 7 day forecast for Indianapolis and central Indiana. Sunday night, partly cloudy with a slight chance of showers and thunderstorms. Humid with lows in the lower 70s. Southwest winds 5 to 10 miles an hour. Chance of rain 20%. For Monday, partly cloudy with a slight chance of showers and thunderstorms. Highs in the upper 80s. Chance of rain 20%. Monday night, partly cloudy. A slight chance of showers and thunderstorms through the late overnight, then a chance of showers and thunderstorms toward daybreak. Lows in the lower 70s. Chance of rain 40%. For Tuesday, a chance of showers with a slight chance of thunderstorms through early afternoon, then showers likely with a chance of thunderstorms late in the afternoon. Highs in the mid-80s. Chance of rain 70%. Tuesday night, a chance of thunderstorms. Showers. Lows in the upper 60s. Chance of rain 80%. For Wednesday, a chance of showers with a slight chance of thunderstorms through early afternoon, then showers likely with a chance of thunderstorms late in the afternoon. Highs in the lower 80s. Chance of rain 70%. Wednesday night, partly cloudy with a chance of showers and thunderstorms. Lows in the mid-60s. Chance of rain 50%. For Thursday, partly cloudy with a slight chance of thunderstorms. A slight chance of showers through early afternoon, then a chance of showers late in the afternoon.
Highs around 80. Chance of rain 30%. Thursday night and Friday,

at Indianapolis, it was mostly cloudy. The temperature was 83 degrees, the dew point 71, and the relative humidity 67%. The wind was southwest at 9 miles an hour. The barometric pressure was 30.01 inches and steady. Around central Indiana, at Shelbyville, a thunderstorm was reported with a temperature of 76. It was clear, with a temperature of 75 at Muncie and 78 at Zionsville. It was partly cloudy, with a temperature of 75 at Anderson and 82 at Eagle Creek Air Park. Elsewhere across Indiana, at Fort Wayne, thunder was reported with a temperature of 76. At Terre Haute, it was clear, with a temperature of 81. It was partly cloudy, with a temperature of 81 at South Bend, 80 at Lafayette, 81 at Bloomington, and 85 at Evansville. Just outside Indiana, at Champaign, it was clear, with a temperature of 78. It was partly cloudy, with a temperature of 73 at Cincinnati, and 86 at Louisville. It was mostly cloudy, with a temperature of 82 at Chicago, and 85 at St. Louis. At Dayton, cloudy, with a temperature of 71. Once again, at Indianapolis, it was 83 degrees with mostly cloudy skies. Flood advisory in effect until 11:30 p.m. Eastern Daylight Time this evening. Flooding caused by excessive rainfall is expected. The areas affected include Tipton County. The hazardous conditions are expected until 11:30 p.m. Eastern Daylight Time. The following impacts are expected: minor flooding in low-lying and poor drainage areas. Additional details, at 8:16 p.m. Eastern Daylight Time, Doppler radar indicated heavy rain due to thunderstorms. Minor flooding is ongoing or expected to begin shortly in the advisory area. Between 0.5 and 1.5 inches of rain have fallen. Some locations that will experience flooding include Elwood, Tipton, Windfall, Sharpsville, and Kempton. http://www.weather.gov/safety/flood-turnaround. Don't drown when encountering flooded roads. Most flood deaths occur in vehicles. The Indianapolis climate summary is of 7 p.m., August 7, 2026. So far today, the high temperature has been 89 degrees. The normal high is 85. So far today, the low temperature has been 70 degrees. The normal low is 66. 0.05 inches of precipitation has fallen, which brings the monthly total to 2.19 inches. This is 1.46 inches above the normal amount of 0.73 inches for August. The total precipitation for the year now stands at 29.64 inches, which is 1.21 inches above normal. No snow has fallen, which brings the monthly total to 0.0 inches. The total snowfall since July 1st still stands at 0.0 inches. The record high for tomorrow is 98, which last occurred in 1896, and the record low is 48, which occurred in 1989. Sunset tonight is at 8:51 p.m. Sunrise tomorrow is at 6:51 a.m. Now here is the hazardous weather outlook for central Indiana. For the period through tonight, occasional isolated to scattered showers may contain a few embedded thunderstorms. Severe weather is not expected, with ponding of low-lying areas following multiple downpours being the greatest threat. And now the extended outlook for the period Saturday through Thursday. Expect occasional chances for thunderstorms Friday through Saturday, and again Monday through Wednesday, for all or part of central Indiana. It is too soon to determine if any storms will be severe. Spotter information statement: spotter activation is not anticipated. This is NOAA All Hazards Radio KEC 74 in Indianapolis. Now a look at your forecast for Indianapolis and central Indiana. Tonight, partly cloudy. A chance of showers and thunderstorms through the late overnight. Areas of fog toward daybreak. Lows in the upper 60s. Southwest winds around 5 miles an hour. Chance of rain 30%. For Saturday, partly cloudy with a chance of showers and thunderstorms. Humid with highs in the mid-80s. West winds 5 to 10 miles an hour. Chance of rain 40%. Saturday night, mostly clear through the late overnight, then becoming partly

cloudy. Lows in the mid-60s. Northwest winds around 5 miles an hour through the late overnight, becoming light and variable. For Sunday, partly cloudy. A slight chance of showers and thunderstorms late in the afternoon. Humid with highs in the upper 80s. South winds around 5 miles an hour. Chance of rain 20%. Once again, the forecast for tonight. Partly cloudy. A chance of showers and thunderstorms through the late overnight. Areas of fog toward daybreak. Lows in the upper 60s. Southwest winds around 5 miles an hour. Chance of rain 30%. The current time is 9:24 p.m. Eastern Daylight Time. Flood advisory in effect until 11:30 p.m. Eastern Daylight Time this evening. Flooding caused by excessive rainfall is expected. The areas affected include Tipton County. The hazardous conditions are expected until 11:30 p.m. Eastern Daylight Time. The following impacts are expected: minor flooding in low-lying and poor drainage areas. Additional details, at 8:16 p.m. Eastern Daylight Time, Doppler radar indicated heavy rain due to thunderstorms. Minor flooding is ongoing or expected to begin shortly in the advisory area. Between 0.5 and 1.5 inches of rain have fallen. Some locations that will experience flooding include Elwood, Tipton, Windfall, Sharpsville, and Kempton. http://www.weather.gov/safety/flood-turnaround. Don't drown when encountering flooded roads. Most of flood deaths occur in vehicles. Flood advisory in effect until 12:30 a.m. Eastern Daylight Time Saturday. Flooding caused by excessive rainfall is expected. The areas affected include northwestern Madison County. The hazardous conditions are expected until 12:30 a.m. Eastern Daylight Time. The following impacts are expected: minor flooding in low-lying and poor drainage areas. Additional details, at 9:22 p.m. Eastern Daylight Time, Doppler radar indicated heavy rain due to thunderstorms. Minor flooding is ongoing or expected to begin shortly in the advisory area. Between 1 and 2 inches of rain have fallen. Additional rainfall amounts of 0.5 to 1.5 inches are expected over the area. This additional rain will result in minor flooding. Some locations that will experience flooding include Elwood. http://www.weather.gov/safety/flood-turnaround. Don't drown when encountering flooded roads. Most of flood deaths occur in vehicles. Be especially cautious at night when it is harder to recognize the dangers of flooding. The Indianapolis climate summary is of 7 p.m., August 7, 2026. So far today, the high temperature has been 89 degrees. The normal high is 85. So far today, the low temperature has been 70 degrees. The normal low is 66. 0.05 inches of precipitation has fallen, which brings the monthly total to 2.19 inches. This is 1.46 inches above the normal amount of 0.73 inches for August. The total precipitation for the year now stands at 29.64 inches, which is 1.21 inches above normal. No snow has fallen, which brings the monthly total to 0.0 inches. The total snowfall since July 1st still stands at 0.0 inches. The record high for tomorrow is 98, which last occurred in 1896, and the record low is 48, which occurred in 1989. Sunset tonight is at 8:51 p.m. Sunrise tomorrow is at 6:51 a.m. This is NOAA All Hazards Radio KEC 74 in Indianapolis. Now a look at your forecast for Indianapolis and central Indiana. Tonight, partly cloudy. A chance of showers and thunderstorms through the late overnight. Areas of fog toward daybreak. Lows in the upper 60s. Southwest winds around 5 miles an hour. Chance of rain 30%. For Saturday, partly cloudy with a chance of showers and thunderstorms. Humid with highs in the mid-80s. West winds 5 to 10 miles an hour. Chance of rain 40%. Saturday night, mostly clear through the late overnight, then becoming partly cloudy.
Lows in the mid-60s. Northwest winds around 5 miles an hour through the late overnight, becoming light and variable. For Sunday, partly cloudy. A slight chance of showers and thunderstorms late in the afternoon. Humid with highs in the upper 80s. South winds around 5 miles an hour. Chance of rain 20%. Once again, the forecast for tonight. Partly cloudy. A chance of showers and thunderstorms through the late overnight. Areas of fog toward daybreak. Lows in the upper 60s. Southwest winds around 5 miles an hour. Chance of rain 30%. Taking a look at the 3 through 7 day forecast for Indianapolis and central Indiana. Sunday night. Partly cloudy with a slight chance of showers and thunderstorms. Humid with lows in the lower 70s. Southwest winds 5 to 10 miles an hour. Chance of rain 20%. For Monday, partly cloudy with a slight chance of showers and thunderstorms. Highs in the upper 80s. Chance of rain 20%. Monday night, partly cloudy. A slight chance of showers and thunderstorms through the late overnight, then a chance of showers and thunderstorms toward daybreak. Lows in the lower 70s. Chance of rain 40%. For Tuesday, a chance of showers with a slight chance of thunderstorms through early afternoon, then showers likely with a chance of thunderstorms late in the afternoon. Highs in the mid-80s. Chance of rain 70%. Tuesday night, a chance of thunderstorms. Showers. Lows in the upper 60s. Chance of rain 80%. For Wednesday, a chance of showers with a slight chance of thunderstorms through early afternoon, then showers likely with a chance of thunderstorms late in the afternoon. Highs in the lower 80s. Chance of rain 70%. Wednesday night. Partly cloudy with a chance of showers and thunderstorms. Lows in the mid-60s. Chance of rain 50%. For Thursday. Partly cloudy with a slight chance of thunderstorms. A slight chance of showers through early afternoon, then a chance of showers late in the afternoon. Highs around 80. Chance of rain 30%. Thursday night and Friday. Partly cloudy with a 30% chance of showers. Lows in the lower 60s. Highs in the upper 70s. The 8 to 14 day outlook for Saturday, August 15th through Friday, August 21st, calls for both temperatures and precipitation to be near normal. Normal highs for the period are around 85 degrees, and normal lows are around 65. The normal precipitation total for the 7 days is between 0.70 and 0.75 inches. The ultraviolet index for Indianapolis on Saturday will be 8. The Environmental Protection Agency categorizes an index of 8 as very high exposure to ultraviolet radiation. At 9 p.m. at Indianapolis, it was mostly cloudy. The temperature was 83 degrees, the dew point 71, and the relative humidity 67%. The wind was southwest at 9 miles an hour. The barometric pressure was 30.01 inches and steady. Around central Indiana, at Shelbyville, a thunderstorm was reported with a temperature of 76. It was clear, with a temperature of 75 at Muncie and 78 at Zionsville. It was partly cloudy, with a temperature of 75 at Anderson and 82 at Eagle Creek Air Park. Elsewhere across Indiana, at Fort Wayne, thunder was reported with a temperature of 76. At Terre Haute, it was clear, with a temperature of 81. It was partly cloudy, with a temperature of 81 at South Bend, 80 at Lafayette, 81 at Bloomington, and 85 at Evansville. Just outside Indiana, at Champaign, it was clear, with a temperature of 78. It was partly cloudy, with a temperature of 73 at Cincinnati, and 86 at Louisville. It was mostly cloudy, with a temperature of 82 at Chicago, and 85 at St. Louis. At Dayton, cloudy, with a temperature of 71. Once again, at Indianapolis, it was 83 degrees with mostly cloudy skies. Flood advisory in effect until 11:30 p.m. Eastern Daylight Time this evening. Flooding caused by excessive rainfall is expected. The areas affected include Tipton County,
The hazardous conditions are expected until 11:30 p.m. Eastern Daylight Time. The following impacts are expected: minor flooding in low-lying and poor drainage areas. Additional details: at 8:16 p.m. Eastern Daylight Time, Doppler radar indicated heavy rain due to thunderstorms. Minor flooding is ongoing or expected to begin shortly in the advisory area. Between 0.5 and 1.5 inches of rain have fallen. Some locations that will experience flooding include Elwood, Tipton, Windfall, Sharpsville, and Kempton. http://www.weather.gov/safety/flood-turnaround. Don't drown when encountering flooded roads. Most flood deaths occur in vehicles. Flood advisory in effect until 12:30 a.m. Eastern Daylight Time Saturday. Flooding caused by excessive rainfall is expected. The areas affected include northwestern Madison County. The hazardous conditions are expected until 12:30 a.m. Eastern Daylight Time. The following impacts are expected: minor flooding in low-lying and poor drainage areas. Additional details: at 9:22 p.m. Eastern Daylight Time, Doppler radar indicated heavy rain due to thunderstorms. Minor flooding is ongoing or expected to begin shortly in the advisory area. Between 1 and 2 inches of rain have fallen. Additional rainfall amounts of 0.5 to 1.5 inches are expected over the area. This additional rain will result in minor flooding. Some locations that will experience flooding include Elwood. http://www.weather.gov/safety/flood-turnaround. Don't drown when encountering flooded roads. Most flood deaths occur in vehicles. Be especially cautious at night when it is harder to recognize the dangers of flooding. This is NOAA All Hazards Radio KEC 74 in Indianapolis. Now a look at your forecast for Indianapolis and central Indiana. Tonight, partly cloudy. A chance of showers and thunderstorms through the late overnight. Areas of fog toward daybreak. Lows in the upper 60s. Southwest winds around 5 miles an hour. Chance of rain 30%. For Saturday, partly cloudy with a chance of showers and thunderstorms. Humid with highs in the mid-80s. West winds 5 to 10 miles an hour. Chance of rain 40%. Saturday night, mostly clear through the late overnight, then becoming partly cloudy. Lows in the mid-60s. Northwest winds around 5 miles an hour through the late overnight, becoming light and variable. For Sunday, partly cloudy. A slight chance of showers and thunderstorms late in the afternoon. Humid with highs in the upper 80s. South winds around 5 miles an hour. Chance of rain 20%. Once again, the forecast for tonight. Partly cloudy. A chance of showers and thunderstorms through the late overnight. Areas of fog toward daybreak. Lows in the upper 60s. Southwest winds around 5 miles an hour. Chance of rain 30%. Taking a look at the 3 through 7 day forecast for Indianapolis and central Indiana. Sunday night. Partly cloudy with a slight chance of showers and thunderstorms. Humid with lows in the lower 70s. Southwest winds 5 to 10 miles an hour. Chance of rain 20%. For Monday, partly cloudy with a slight chance of showers and thunderstorms. Highs in the upper 80s. Chance of rain 20%. Monday night, partly cloudy. A slight chance of showers and thunderstorms through the late overnight, then chance of showers and thunderstorms toward daybreak. Lows in the lower 70s. Chance of rain 40%. For Tuesday, a chance of showers with a slight chance of thunderstorms through early afternoon, then showers likely with a chance of thunderstorms late in the afternoon. Highs in the mid-80s. Chance of rain 70%. Tuesday night, a chance of thunderstorms. Showers. Lows in the upper 60s. Chance of rain 80%. For Wednesday, a chance of showers with a slight chance of thunderstorms through early afternoon, then showers likely with a chance of thunderstorms late in the afternoon. Highs in the lower 80s. Chance of rain 70%.
Wednesday night. Partly cloudy with a chance of showers and thunderstorms. Lows in the mid-60s. Chance of rain 50%. For Thursday. Partly cloudy with a slight chance of thunderstorms. A slight chance of showers through early afternoon, then a chance of showers late in the afternoon. Highs around 80. Chance of rain 30%. Thursday night and Friday. Partly cloudy with a 30% chance of showers. Lows in the lower 60s. Highs in the upper 70s. Current time is 9:39 p.m. Eastern Daylight Time. The 8 to 14 day outlook for Saturday, August 15th through Friday, August 21st, calls for both temperatures and precipitation to be near normal. Normal highs for the period are around 85 degrees, and normal lows are around 65. The normal precipitation total for the 7 days is between 0.70 and 0.75 inches. The ultraviolet index for Indianapolis on Saturday will be 8. The Environmental Protection Agency categorizes an index of 8 as very high exposure to ultraviolet radiation. At 9 p.m. at Indianapolis, it was mostly cloudy. The temperature was 83 degrees, the dew point 71, and the relative humidity 67%. The wind was southwest at 9 miles an hour. The barometric pressure was 30.01 inches and steady. Around central Indiana, at Shelbyville, a thunderstorm was reported with a temperature of 76. It was clear, with a temperature of 75 at Muncie and 78 at Zionsville. It was partly cloudy, with a temperature of 75 at Anderson and 82 at Eagle Creek Air Park. Elsewhere across Indiana, at Fort Wayne, thunder was reported with a temperature of 76. At Terre Haute, it was clear, with a temperature of 81. It was partly cloudy, with a temperature of 81 at South Bend, 80 at Lafayette, 81 at Bloomington, and 85 at Evansville. Just outside Indiana, at Champaign, it was clear, with a temperature of 78. It was partly cloudy, with a temperature of 73 at Cincinnati, and 86 at Louisville. It was mostly cloudy, with a temperature of 82 at Chicago, and 85 at St. Louis. At Dayton, it was cloudy, with a temperature of 71. Once again, at Indianapolis, it was 83 degrees with mostly cloudy skies. Flood advisory in effect until 11:30 p.m. Eastern Daylight Time this evening. Flooding caused by excessive rainfall is expected. The areas affected include Tipton County. The hazardous conditions are expected until 11:30 p.m. Eastern Daylight Time. The following impacts are expected: minor flooding in low-lying and poor drainage areas. Additional details, at 8:16 p.m. Eastern Daylight Time, Doppler radar indicated heavy rain due to thunderstorms. Minor flooding is ongoing or expected to begin shortly in the advisory area. Between 0.5 and 1.5 inches of rain have fallen. Some locations that will experience flooding include Elwood, Tipton, Windfall, Sharpsville, and Kempton. http://www.weather.gov/safety/flood-turnaround. Don't drown when encountering flooded roads. Most of flood deaths occur in vehicles. Now here is the hazardous weather outlook for central Indiana. For the period through tonight, occasional isolated to scattered showers may contain a few embedded thunderstorms. Severe weather is not expected, with ponding of low-lying areas following multiple downpours being the greatest threat. And now the extended outlook for the period Saturday through Thursday. Expect occasional chances for thunderstorms Friday through Saturday, and again Monday through Wednesday, for all or part of central Indiana. It is too soon to determine if any storms will be severe. Spotter information statement. Spotter activation is not anticipated. Flood advisory in effect until 12:30 a.m. Eastern Daylight Time Saturday. Flooding caused by excessive rainfall is expected. The areas affected include northwestern Madison County. The hazardous conditions are expected until 12:30 a.m. Eastern Daylight Time. The following impacts are expected: minor flooding in low-lying and poor drainage areas. Additional details, at 9:22 p.m. Eastern Daylight Time, Doppler radar indicated heavy rain due to thunderstorms.
Minor flooding is ongoing or expected to begin shortly in the advisory area. Between 1 and 2 inches of rain have fallen. Additional rainfall amounts of 0.5 to 1.5 inches are expected over the area. This additional rain will result in minor flooding. Some locations that will experience flooding include Elwood. http://www.weather.gov/safety/flood-turnaround. Don't drown when encountering flooded roads. Most of flood deaths occur in vehicles. Be especially cautious at night when it is harder to recognize the dangers of flooding. This is NOAA All Hazards Radio KEC 74 in Indianapolis. Now a look at your forecast for Indianapolis and central Indiana. Tonight, partly cloudy. A chance of showers and thunderstorms through the late overnight. Areas of fog toward daybreak. Lows in the upper 60s. Southwest winds around 5 miles an hour. Chance of rain 30%. For Saturday, partly cloudy with a chance of showers and thunderstorms. Humid with highs in the mid-80s. West winds 5 to 10 miles an hour. Chance of rain 40%. Saturday night, mostly clear through the late overnight, then becoming partly cloudy. Lows in the mid-60s. Northwest winds around 5 miles an hour through the late overnight, becoming light and variable. For Sunday, partly cloudy. A slight chance of showers and thunderstorms late in the afternoon. Humid with highs in the upper 80s. South winds around 5 miles an hour. Chance of rain 20%. Once again, the forecast for tonight. Partly cloudy. A chance of showers and thunderstorms through the late overnight. Areas of fog toward daybreak. Lows in the upper 60s. Southwest winds around 5 miles an hour. Chance of rain 30%. Taking a look at the 3 through 7 day forecast for Indianapolis and central Indiana. Sunday night. Partly cloudy with a slight chance of showers and thunderstorms. Humid with lows in the lower 70s. Southwest winds 5 to 10 miles an hour. Chance of rain 20%. For Monday, partly cloudy with a slight chance of showers and thunderstorms. Highs in the upper 80s. Chance of rain 20%. Monday night, partly cloudy. A slight chance of showers and thunderstorms through the late overnight, then a chance of showers and thunderstorms toward daybreak. Lows in the lower 70s. Chance of rain 40%. For Tuesday, a chance of showers with a slight chance of thunderstorms through early afternoon, then showers likely with a chance of thunderstorms late in the afternoon. Highs in the mid-80s. Chance of rain 70%. Tuesday night, a chance of thunderstorms. Showers. Lows in the upper 60s. Chance of rain 80%. For Wednesday, a chance of showers with a slight chance of thunderstorms through early afternoon, then showers likely with a chance of thunderstorms late in the afternoon. Highs in the lower 80s. Chance of rain 70%. Wednesday night. Partly cloudy with a chance of showers and thunderstorms. Lows in the mid-60s. Chance of rain 50%. For Thursday. Partly cloudy with a slight chance of thunderstorms. A slight chance of showers through early afternoon, then a chance of showers late in the afternoon. Highs around 80. Chance of rain 30%. Thursday night and Friday. Partly cloudy with a 30% chance of showers. Lows in the lower 60s. Highs in the upper 70s. The 8 to 14 day outlook for Saturday, August 15th through Friday, August 21st, calls for both temperatures and precipitation to be near normal. Normal highs for the period are around 85 degrees, and normal lows are around 65. The normal precipitation total for the 7 days is between 0.70 and 0.75 inches. The ultraviolet index for Indianapolis on Saturday will be 8. The Environmental Protection Agency categorizes an index of 8 as very high exposure to ultraviolet radiation. At 9 p.m. at Indianapolis, it was mostly cloudy. The temperature was 83 degrees, the dew point 71, and the relative humidity 67%.
The wind was southwest at 9 miles an hour. The barometric pressure was 30.01 inches and steady. Around central Indiana, at Shelbyville, a thunderstorm was reported with a temperature of 76. It was clear, with a temperature of 75 at Muncie and 78 at Zionsville. It was partly cloudy, with a temperature of 75 at Anderson and 82 at Eagle Creek Air Park. Elsewhere across Indiana, at Fort Wayne, thunder was reported with a temperature of 76. At Terre Haute, it was clear, with a temperature of 81. It was partly cloudy, with a temperature of 81 at South Bend, 80 at Lafayette, 81 at Bloomington, and 85 at Evansville. Just outside Indiana, at Champaign, it was clear, with a temperature of 78. It was partly cloudy, with a temperature of 73 at Cincinnati, and 86 at Louisville. Cloudy, with a temperature of 82 at Chicago, and 85 at St. Louis. At Dayton, it was cloudy, with a temperature of 71. Once again, at Indianapolis, it was 83 degrees with mostly cloudy skies. Flood advisory in effect until 11:30 p.m. Eastern Daylight Time this evening. Flooding caused by excessive rainfall is expected. The areas affected include Tipton County. The hazardous conditions are expected until 11:30 p.m. Eastern Daylight Time. The following impacts are expected: minor flooding in low-lying and poor drainage areas. Additional details, at 8:16 p.m. Eastern Daylight Time, Doppler radar indicated heavy rain due to thunderstorms. Minor flooding is ongoing or expected to begin shortly in the advisory area. Between 0.5 and 1.5 inches of rain have fallen. Some locations that will experience flooding include Elwood, Tipton, Windfall, Sharpsville, and Kempton. http://www.weather.gov/safety/flood turnaround. Don't drown when encountering flooded roads. Most of flood deaths occur in vehicles. Flood advisory in effect until 12:30 a.m. Eastern Daylight Time Saturday. Flooding caused by excessive rainfall is expected. The areas affected include northwestern Madison County. The hazardous conditions are expected until 12:30 a.m. Eastern Daylight Time. The following impacts are expected: minor flooding in low-lying and poor drainage areas. Additional details, at 9:22 p.m. Eastern Daylight Time, Doppler radar indicated heavy rain due to thunderstorms. Minor flooding is ongoing or expected to begin shortly in the advisory area. Between 1 and 2 inches of rain have fallen. Additional rainfall amounts of 0.5 to 1.5 inches are expected over the area. This additional rain will result in minor flooding. Some locations that will experience flooding include Elwood. http://www.weather.gov/safety/flood turnaround. Don't drown when encountering flooded roads. Most of flood deaths occur in vehicles. Be especially cautious at night when it is harder to recognize the dangers of flooding. Here is a statement about flooding. For the following counties in Indiana, Madison, and Tipton, flood warning in effect until 2 a.m. Eastern Daylight Time Saturday. Flooding caused by excessive rainfall is expected. The areas affected include northwestern Madison County, east central Tipton County. The hazardous conditions are expected until 2 a.m. Eastern Daylight Time. The following impacts are expected: flooding of rivers, creeks, streams, and other low-lying and flood-prone locations is imminent or occurring. Additional details, at 9:46 p.m. Eastern Daylight Time, Doppler radar indicated heavy rain due to thunderstorms. Flooding is ongoing or expected to begin shortly in the warned area. Between 1.5 and 2.5 inches of rain have fallen. Some locations that will experience flooding include mainly rural areas of northwestern Madison and east central Tipton counties. http://www.weather.gov/safety/flood turnaround. Don't drown when encountering flooded roads. Most of flood deaths occur in vehicles. Be especially cautious at night when it is harder to recognize the dangers of flooding. The current time is 9:53 p.m. Eastern Daylight Time. This is NOAA All Hazards Radio KEC 74 in Indianapolis.
Now we'll look at your forecast for Indianapolis and central Indiana. Tonight, partly cloudy. A chance of showers and thunderstorms through the late overnight. Areas of fog toward daybreak. Lows in the upper 60s. Southwest winds around 5 miles an hour. Chance of rain 30%. For Saturday, partly cloudy with a chance of showers and thunderstorms. Humid with highs in the mid-80s. West winds 5 to 10 miles an hour. Chance of rain 40%. Saturday night, mostly clear through the late overnight, then becoming partly cloudy. Lows in the mid-60s. Northwest winds around 5 miles an hour through the late overnight, becoming light and variable. For Sunday, partly cloudy. A slight chance of showers and thunderstorms late in the afternoon. Humid with highs in the upper 80s. South winds around 5 miles an hour. Chance of rain 20%. Once again, the forecast for tonight. Partly cloudy. A chance of showers and thunderstorms through the late overnight. Areas of fog toward daybreak. Lows in the upper 60s. Southwest winds around 5 miles an hour. Chance of rain 30%. Taking a look at the 3 through 7 day forecast for Indianapolis and central Indiana. Sunday night. Partly cloudy with a slight chance of showers and thunderstorms. Humid with lows in the lower 70s. Southwest winds 5 to 10 miles an hour. Chance of rain 20%. For Monday, partly cloudy with a slight chance of showers and thunderstorms. Highs in the upper 80s. Chance of rain 20%. Monday night, partly cloudy. A slight chance of showers and thunderstorms through the late overnight, then a chance of showers and thunderstorms toward daybreak. Lows in the lower 70s. Chance of rain 40%. For Tuesday, a chance of showers with a slight chance of thunderstorms through early afternoon, then showers likely with a chance of thunderstorms late in the afternoon. Highs in the mid-80s. Chance of rain 70%. Tuesday night, a chance of thunderstorms. Showers. Lows in the upper 60s. Chance of rain 80%. For Wednesday, a chance of showers with a slight chance of thunderstorms through early afternoon, then showers likely with a chance of thunderstorms late in the afternoon. Highs in the lower 80s. Chance of rain 70%. Wednesday night, partly cloudy with a chance of showers and thunderstorms. Lows in the mid-60s. Chance of rain 50%. For Thursday, partly cloudy with a slight chance of thunderstorms. A slight chance of showers through early afternoon, then a chance of showers late in the afternoon. Highs around 80. Chance of rain 30%. Thursday night and Friday, partly cloudy with a 30% chance of showers. Lows in the lower 60s. Highs in the upper 70s. The 8 to 14 day outlook for Saturday, August 15th through Friday, August 21st, calls for both temperatures and precipitation to be near normal. Normal highs for the period are around 85 degrees, and normal lows are around 65. The normal precipitation total for the 7 days is between 0.70 and 0.75 inches. The ultraviolet index for Indianapolis on Saturday will be 8. The Environmental Protection Agency categorizes an index of 8 as very high exposure to ultraviolet radiation. At 9 p.m. at Indianapolis, it was mostly cloudy. The temperature was 83 degrees, the dew point 71, and the relative humidity 67%. The wind was southwest at 9 miles an hour. The barometric pressure was 30.01 inches and steady. Around central Indiana, at Shelbyville, a thunderstorm was reported with a temperature of 76. It was clear with a temperature of 75 at Muncie and 78 at Zionsville. It was partly cloudy with a temperature of 75 at Anderson and 82 at Eagle Creek Air Park. Elsewhere across Indiana, at Fort Wayne, thunder was reported with a temperature of 76. At Terre Haute, it was clear with a temperature of 81. It was partly cloudy, with a temperature of 81 at South Bend, 80 at Lafayette, 81 at Bloomington, and 85 at Evansville. Just outside Indiana, at Champaign,
It was clear, with a temperature of 78. It was partly cloudy, with a temperature of 73 at Cincinnati and 86 at Louisville. Cloudy, with a temperature of 82 at Chicago and 85 at St. Louis. At Dayton, it was cloudy, with a temperature of 71. Once again, at Indianapolis, it was 83 degrees with mostly cloudy skies. Flood advisory in effect until 11:30 p.m. Eastern Daylight Time this evening. Flooding caused by excessive rainfall is expected. The areas affected include Tipton County. The hazardous conditions are expected until 11:30 p.m. Eastern Daylight Time. The following impacts are expected: minor flooding in low-lying and poor drainage areas. Additional details, at 8:16 p.m. Eastern Daylight Time, Doppler radar indicated heavy rain due to thunderstorms. Minor flooding is ongoing or expected to begin shortly in the advisory area. Between 0.5 and 1.5 inches of rain have fallen. Some locations that will experience flooding include Elwood, Tipton, Windfall, Sharpsville, and Kempton. http://www.weather.gov/safety/flood turnaround. Don't drown when encountering flooded roads. Most flood deaths occur in vehicles. Flood advisory in effect until 12:30 a.m. Eastern Daylight Time Saturday. Flooding caused by excessive rainfall is expected. The areas affected include northwestern Madison County. The hazardous conditions are expected until 12:30 a.m. Eastern Daylight Time. The following impacts are expected: minor flooding in low-lying and poor drainage areas. Additional details, at 9:22 p.m. Eastern Daylight Time, Doppler radar indicated heavy rain due to thunderstorms. Minor flooding is ongoing or expected to begin shortly in the advisory area. Between 1 and 2 inches of rain have fallen. Additional rainfall amounts of 0.5 to 1.5 inches are expected over the area. This additional rain will result in minor flooding. Some locations that will experience flooding include Elwood. http://www.weather.gov/safety/flood turnaround. Don't drown when encountering flooded roads. Most flood deaths occur in vehicles. Be especially cautious at night when it is harder to recognize the dangers of flooding. Here is a statement about flooding. For the following counties in Indiana, Madison, and Tipton, flood warning in effect until 2 a.m. Eastern Daylight Time Saturday. Flooding caused by excessive rainfall is expected. The areas affected include northwestern Madison County, east central Tipton County. The hazardous conditions are expected until 2 a.m. Eastern Daylight Time. The following impacts are expected: flooding of rivers, creeks, streams, and other low-lying and flood-prone locations is imminent or occurring. Additional details, at 9:46 p.m. Eastern Daylight Time, Doppler radar indicated heavy rain due to thunderstorms. Flooding is ongoing or expected to begin shortly in the warned area. Between 1.5 and 2.5 inches of rain have fallen. Some locations that will experience flooding include mainly rural areas of northwestern Madison and east central Tipton counties. http://www.weather.gov/safety/flood turnaround. Don't drown when encountering flooded roads. Most flood deaths occur in vehicles. Be especially cautious at night when it is harder to recognize the dangers of flooding. Now here is the hazardous weather outlook for central Indiana. For the period through tonight, occasional isolated to scattered showers may contain a few embedded thunderstorms. Severe weather is not expected, with ponding of low-lying areas following multiple downpours being the greatest threat. And now the extended outlook for the period Saturday through Thursday. Expect occasional chances for thunderstorms Friday through Saturday, and again Monday through Wednesday, for all or part of central Indiana. It is too soon to determine if any storms will be severe. Spotter information statement: spotter activation is not anticipated. This is NOAA All Hazards Radio, KEC 74 in Indianapolis. And now a look at your forecast for Indianapolis and central Indiana. Tonight, partly cloudy. A chance of showers and thunderstorms through the late overnight.
Areas of fog toward daybreak. Lows in the upper 60s. Southwest winds around 5 miles an hour. Chance of rain 30%. For Saturday, partly cloudy with a chance of showers and thunderstorms. Humid with highs in the mid-80s. West winds 5 to 10 miles an hour. Chance of rain 40%. Saturday night, mostly clear through the late overnight, then becoming partly cloudy. Lows in the mid-60s. Northwest winds around 5 miles an hour through the late overnight, becoming light and variable. For Sunday, partly cloudy. A slight chance of showers and thunderstorms late in the afternoon. Humid with highs in the upper 80s. South winds around 5 miles an hour. Chance of rain 20%. Once again, the forecast for tonight. Partly cloudy. A chance of showers and thunderstorms through the late overnight. Areas of fog toward daybreak. Lows in the upper 60s. Southwest winds around 5 miles an hour. Chance of rain 30%. Taking a look at the 3-7 day forecast for Indianapolis and central Indiana. Sunday night. Partly cloudy with a slight chance of showers and thunderstorms. Humid with lows in the lower 70s. Southwest winds 5 to 10 miles an hour. Chance of rain 20%. For Monday, partly cloudy with a slight chance of showers and thunderstorms. Highs in the upper 80s. Chance of rain 20%. Monday night, partly cloudy. A slight chance of showers and thunderstorms through the late overnight, then a chance of showers and thunderstorms toward daybreak. Lows in the lower 70s. Chance of rain 40%. For Tuesday, a chance of showers with a slight chance of thunderstorms through early afternoon, then showers likely with a chance of thunderstorms late in the afternoon. Highs in the mid-80s. Chance of rain 70%. Tuesday night, a chance of thunderstorms. Showers. Lows in the upper 60s. Chance of rain 80%. For Wednesday, a chance of showers with a slight chance of thunderstorms through early afternoon, then showers likely with a chance of thunderstorms late in the afternoon. Highs in the lower 80s. Chance of rain 70%. Wednesday night, partly cloudy with a chance of showers and thunderstorms. Lows in the mid-60s. Chance of rain 50%. For Thursday, partly cloudy with a slight chance of thunderstorms. A slight chance of showers through early afternoon, then a chance of showers late in the afternoon. Highs around 80. Chance of rain 30%. Thursday night and Friday, partly cloudy with a 30% chance of showers. Lows in the lower 60s. Highs in the upper 70s. The 8-14 day outlook for Saturday, August 15th through Friday, August 21st, calls for both temperatures and precipitation to be near normal. Normal highs for the period are around 85 degrees, and normal lows are around 65. The normal precipitation total for the 7 days is between 0.70 and 0.75 inches. The ultraviolet index for Indianapolis on Saturday will be 8. The Environmental Protection Agency categorizes an index of 8 as very high exposure to ultraviolet radiation. At 9 p.m. at Indianapolis, it was mostly cloudy. The temperature was 83 degrees, the dew point 71, and the relative humidity 67%. The wind was southwest at 9 miles an hour. The barometric pressure was 30.01 inches and steady. Around central Indiana, at Shelbyville, a thunderstorm was reported with a temperature of 76. It was clear with a temperature of 75 at Muncie and 78 at Zionsville. It was partly cloudy, with a temperature of 75 at Anderson and 82 at Eagle Creek Air Park. Elsewhere across Indiana, at Fort Wayne, thunder was reported with a temperature of 76. At Terre Haute, clear, with a temperature of 81. It was partly cloudy, with a temperature of 81 at South Bend, 80 at Lafayette, 81 at Bloomington, and 85 at Evansville. Just outside Indiana, at Champaign, it was clear, with a temperature of 78. It was partly cloudy, with a temperature of 73 at Cincinnati, and 86 at Louisville.
It was mostly cloudy, with a temperature of 82 in Chicago and 85 at St. Louis. At Dayton, it was cloudy, with a temperature of 71. Once again, at Indianapolis, it was 83 degrees with mostly cloudy skies. The current time is 10:08 p.m. Eastern Daylight Time. Flood advisory in effect until 11:30 p.m. Eastern Daylight Time this evening. Flooding caused by excessive rainfall is expected. The areas affected include Tipton County. The hazardous conditions are expected until 11:30 p.m. Eastern Daylight Time. The following impacts are expected: minor flooding in low-lying and poor drainage areas. Additional details: at 8:16 p.m. Eastern Daylight Time, Doppler radar indicated heavy rain due to thunderstorms. Minor flooding is ongoing or expected to begin shortly in the advisory area. Between 0.5 and 1.5 inches of rain have fallen. Some locations that will experience flooding include Elwood, Tipton, Windfall, Sharpsville, and Kempton. http://www.weather.gov/safety/flood-turnaround. Don't drown when encountering flooded roads. Most of flood deaths occur in vehicles. Flood advisory in effect until 12:30 a.m. Eastern Daylight Time Saturday. Flooding caused by excessive rainfall is expected. The areas affected include northwestern Madison County. The hazardous conditions are expected until 12:30 a.m. Eastern Daylight Time. The following impacts are expected: minor flooding in low-lying and poor drainage areas. Additional details: at 9:22 p.m. Eastern Daylight Time, Doppler radar indicated heavy rain due to thunderstorms. Minor flooding is ongoing or expected to begin shortly in the advisory area. Between 1 and 2 inches of rain have fallen. Additional rainfall amounts of 0.5 to 1.5 inches are expected over the area. This additional rain will result in minor flooding. Some locations that will experience flooding include Elwood. http://www.weather.gov/safety/flood-turnaround. Don't drown when encountering flooded roads. Most of flood deaths occur in vehicles. Be especially cautious at night when it is harder to recognize the dangers of flooding. Here is a statement about flooding. For the following counties in Indiana, Madison, and Tipton, flood warning in effect until 2 a.m. Eastern Daylight Time Saturday. Flooding caused by excessive rainfall is expected. The areas affected include northwestern Madison County, east central Tipton County. The hazardous conditions are expected until 2 a.m. Eastern Daylight Time. The following impacts are expected: flooding of rivers, creeks, streams, and other low-lying and flood-prone locations is imminent or occurring. Additional details: at 9:46 p.m. Eastern Daylight Time, Doppler radar indicated heavy rain due to thunderstorms. Flooding is ongoing or expected to begin shortly in the warned area. Between 1.5 and 2.5 inches of rain have fallen. Some locations that will experience flooding include mainly rural areas of northwestern Madison and east central Tipton counties. http://www.weather.gov/safety/flood-turnaround. Don't drown when encountering flooded roads. Most of flood deaths occur in vehicles. Be especially cautious at night when it is harder to recognize the dangers of flooding. This is NOAA All Hazards Radio KEC 74 in Indianapolis. Now a look at your forecast for Indianapolis and central Indiana. Tonight, partly cloudy. A chance of showers and thunderstorms through the late overnight. Areas of fog toward daybreak. Lows in the upper 60s. Southwest winds around 5 miles an hour. Chance of rain 30%. For Saturday, partly cloudy with a chance of showers and thunderstorms. Humid with highs in the mid-80s. West winds 5 to 10 miles an hour. Chance of rain 40%. Saturday night, mostly clear through the late overnight, then becoming partly cloudy. Lows in the mid-60s. Northwest winds around 5 miles an hour through the late overnight, becoming light and variable. For Sunday, partly cloudy. A slight chance of showers and thunderstorms late in the afternoon.
humid with highs in the upper 80s. South winds around 5 miles an hour. Chance of rain 20%. Once again, the forecast for tonight. Partly cloudy. A chance of showers and thunderstorms through the late overnight. Areas of fog toward daybreak. Lows in the upper 60s. Southwest winds around 5 miles an hour. Chance of rain 30%. Taking a look at the 3 through 7 day forecast for Indianapolis and central Indiana. Sunday night. Partly cloudy with a slight chance of showers and thunderstorms. Humid with lows in the lower 70s. Southwest winds 5 to 10 miles an hour. Chance of rain 20%. For Monday, partly cloudy with a slight chance of showers and thunderstorms. Highs in the upper 80s. Chance of rain 20%. Monday night, partly cloudy. A slight chance of showers and thunderstorms through the late overnight. Then chance of showers and thunderstorms toward daybreak. Lows in the lower 70s. Chance of rain 40%. For Tuesday, a chance of showers with a slight chance of thunderstorms through early afternoon. Then showers likely with a chance of thunderstorms late in the afternoon. Highs in the mid-80s. Chance of rain 70%. Tuesday night, a chance of thunderstorms. Showers. Lows in the upper 60s. Chance of rain 80%. For Wednesday, a chance of showers with a slight chance of thunderstorms through early afternoon. Then showers likely with a chance of thunderstorms late in the afternoon. Highs in the lower 80s. Chance of rain 70%. Wednesday night. Partly cloudy with a chance of showers and thunderstorms. Lows in the mid-60s. Chance of rain 50%. For Thursday. Partly cloudy with a slight chance of thunderstorms. A slight chance of showers through early afternoon, then a chance of showers late in the afternoon. Highs around 80. Chance of rain 30%. Thursday night and Friday. Partly cloudy with a 30% chance of showers. Lows in the lower 60s. Highs in the upper 70s. The 8 to 14 day outlook for Saturday, August 15th through Friday, August 21st, calls for both temperatures and precipitation to be near normal. Normal highs for the period are around 85 degrees, and normal lows are around 65. The normal precipitation total for the 7 days is between 0.70 and 0.75 inches. The ultraviolet index for Indianapolis on Saturday will be 8. The Environmental Protection Agency categorizes an index of 8 as very high exposure to ultraviolet radiation. At 10 p.m. at Indianapolis, it was mostly cloudy. The temperature was 81 degrees, the dew point 71, and the relative humidity 71%. The wind was southwest at 6 miles an hour. The barometric pressure was 30.03 inches and rising. Around central Indiana, it was partly cloudy, with a temperature of 73 at Anderson and 75 at Muncie. At Shelbyville, it was mostly cloudy, with a temperature of 74. It was cloudy, with a temperature of 77 at Zionsville and 81 at Eagle Creek Air Park. Elsewhere across Indiana, it was partly cloudy, with a temperature of 72 at Fort Wayne, 78 at Terre Haute, and 78 at Bloomington. It was mostly cloudy, with a temperature of 77 at Lafayette and 82 at Evansville. Just outside Indiana, it was clear, with a temperature of 74 at Champaign, 73 at Cincinnati, and 85 at Louisville. At Dayton, it was partly cloudy, with a temperature of 70. It was mostly cloudy, with a temperature of 80 at Chicago, and 81 at St. Louis. Once again, at Indianapolis, it was 81 degrees with mostly cloudy skies. Flood advisory in effect until 11:30 p.m. Eastern Daylight Time this evening. Flooding caused by excessive rainfall is expected. The areas affected include Tipton County. The hazardous conditions are expected until 11:30 p.m. Eastern Daylight Time. The following impacts are expected: minor flooding in low-lying and poor drainage areas. Additional details: at 8:16 p.m. Eastern Daylight Time, Doppler radar indicated heavy rain due to thunderstorms. Minor flooding is ongoing or expected to begin shortly in the advisory area.
between 0.5 and 1.5 inches of rain have fallen. Some locations that will experience flooding include Elwood, Tipton, Windfall, Sharpsville, and Kempton. http://www.weather.gov/

to 1.5 inches are expected over the area. This additional rain will result in minor flooding. Some locations that will experience flooding include Elwood. http://www.weather.gov/safety/flood-turnaround. Don't drown when encountering flooded roads. Most of flood deaths occur in vehicles. Be especially cautious at night when it is harder to recognize the dangers of flooding. Here is a statement about flooding. For the following counties, in Indiana, Madison, and Tipton, flood warning in effect until 2 a.m. Eastern Daylight Time Saturday. Flooding caused by excessive rainfall is expected. The areas affected include northwestern Madison County, east central Tipton County. The hazardous conditions are expected until 2 a.m. Eastern Daylight Time. The following impacts are expected: flooding of rivers, creeks, streams, and other low-lying and flood-prone locations is imminent or occurring. Additional details: at 9:46 p.m. Eastern Daylight Time, Doppler radar indicated heavy rain due to thunderstorms. Flooding is ongoing or expected to begin shortly in the warned area. Between 1.5 and 2.5 inches of rain have fallen. Some locations that will experience flooding include mainly rural areas of northwestern Madison and east central Tipton counties. http://www.weather.gov/safety/flood-turnaround. Don't drown when encountering flooded roads. Most of flood deaths occur in vehicles. Be especially cautious at night when it is harder to recognize the dangers of flooding. This is NOAA All Hazards Radio KEC 74 in Indianapolis. And now a look at your forecast for Indianapolis and central Indiana. Tonight, partly cloudy. A chance of showers and thunderstorms through the late overnight. Areas of fog toward daybreak. Lows in the upper 60s. Southwest winds around 5 miles an hour. Chance of rain 30%. For Saturday, partly cloudy with a chance of showers and thunderstorms. Humid with highs in the mid-80s. West winds 5 to 10 miles an hour. Chance of rain 40%. Saturday night, mostly clear through the late overnight, then becoming partly cloudy. Lows in the mid-60s. Northwest winds around 5 miles an hour through the late overnight, becoming light and variable. For Sunday, partly cloudy. A slight chance of showers and thunderstorms late in the afternoon. Humid with highs in the upper 80s. South winds around 5 miles an hour. Chance of rain 20%. Once again, the forecast for tonight. Partly cloudy. A chance of showers and thunderstorms through the late overnight. Areas of fog toward daybreak. Lows in the upper 60s. Southwest winds around 5 miles an hour. Chance of rain 30%. Now here is the hazardous weather outlook for central Indiana. For the period through tonight, occasional isolated to scattered showers may contain a few embedded thunderstorms. Severe weather is not expected, with ponding of low-lying areas following multiple downpours being the greatest threat. And now the extended outlook for the period Saturday through Thursday. Expect occasional chances for thunderstorms Friday through Saturday, and again Monday through Wednesday, for all or part of central Indiana. It is too soon to determine if any storms will be severe. Spotter information statement: spotter activation is not anticipated. The current time is 10:23 p.m. Eastern Daylight Time. Taking a look at the 3 through 7 day forecast for Indianapolis and central Indiana. Sunday night, partly cloudy with a slight chance of showers and thunderstorms. Humid with lows in the lower 70s. Southwest winds 5 to 10 miles an hour. Chance of rain 20%. For Monday, partly cloudy with a slight chance of showers and thunderstorms. Highs in the upper 80s. Chance of rain 20%. Monday night, partly cloudy. A slight chance of showers and thunderstorms through the late overnight, then a chance of showers and thunderstorms toward daybreak. Lows in the lower 70s. Chance of rain 40%. For Tuesday, a chance of showers with a slight chance of thunderstorms through early afternoon, then showers likely with a chance of

thunderstorms late in the afternoon. Highs in the mid-80s. Chance of rain 70%. Tuesday night, a chance of thunderstorms. Showers. Lows in the upper 60s. Chance of rain 80%. For Wednesday, a chance of showers with a slight chance of thunderstorms through early afternoon. Then showers likely with a chance of thunderstorms late in the afternoon. Highs in the lower 80s. Chance of rain 70%. Wednesday night, partly cloudy with a chance of showers and thunderstorms. Lows in the mid-60s. Chance of rain 50%. For Thursday, partly cloudy with a slight chance of thunderstorms. A slight chance of showers through early afternoon, then a chance of showers late in the afternoon. Highs around 80. Chance of rain 30%. Thursday night and Friday, partly cloudy with a 30% chance of showers. Lows in the lower 60s. Highs in the upper 70s. The 8 to 14 day outlook for Saturday, August 15th through Friday, August 21st, calls for both temperatures and precipitation to be near normal. Normal highs for the period are around 85 degrees, and normal lows are around 65. The normal precipitation total for the 7 days is between 0.70 and 0.75 inches. The ultraviolet index for Indianapolis on Saturday will be 8. The Environmental Protection Agency categorizes an index of 8 as very high exposure to ultraviolet radiation. At 10 p.m. at Indianapolis, it was mostly cloudy. The temperature was 81 degrees, the dew point 71, and the relative humidity 71%. The wind was southwest at 6 miles an hour. The barometric pressure was 30.03 inches and rising. Around central Indiana, it was partly cloudy, with a temperature of 73 at Anderson and 75 at Muncie. At Shelbyville, it was mostly cloudy, with a temperature of 74. It was cloudy, with a temperature of 77 at Zionsville and 81 at Eagle Creek Air Park. Elsewhere across Indiana, it was partly cloudy, with a temperature of 72 at Fort Wayne, 78 at Terre Haute, and 78 at Bloomington. It was mostly cloudy, with a temperature of 77 at Lafayette and 82 at Evansville. Just outside Indiana, it was clear, with a temperature of 74 at Champaign, 73 at Cincinnati, and 85 at Louisville. At Dayton, it was partly cloudy, with a temperature of 70. It was mostly cloudy, with a temperature of 80 at Chicago and 81 at St. Louis. Once again, at Indianapolis, it was 81 degrees with mostly cloudy skies. Flood advisory in effect until 11:30 p.m. Eastern Daylight Time this evening. Flooding caused by excessive rainfall is expected. The areas affected include Tipton County. The hazardous conditions are expected until 11:30 p.m. Eastern Daylight Time. The following impacts are expected: minor flooding in low-lying and poor drainage areas. Additional details: at 8:16 p.m. Eastern Daylight Time, Doppler radar indicated heavy rain due to thunderstorms. Minor flooding is ongoing or expected to begin shortly in the advisory area. Between 0.5 and 1.5 inches of rain have fallen. Some locations that will experience flooding include Elwood, Tipton, Windfall, Sharpsville, and Kempton. http://www.weather.gov/safety/flood-turnaround. Don't drown when encountering flooded roads. Most of flood deaths occur in vehicles. Flood advisory in effect until 12:30 a.m. Eastern Daylight Time Saturday. Flooding caused by excessive rainfall is expected. The areas affected include northwestern Madison County. The hazardous conditions are expected until 12:30 a.m. Eastern Daylight Time. The following impacts are expected: minor flooding in low-lying and poor drainage areas. Additional details: at 9:22 p.m. Eastern Daylight Time, Doppler radar indicated heavy rain due to thunderstorms. Minor flooding is ongoing or expected to begin shortly in the advisory area. Between 1 and 2 inches of rain have fallen. Additional rainfall amounts of 0.5 to 1.5 inches are expected over the area. This additional rain will result in minor flooding. Some locations that will experience flooding include Elwood,
http://www.weather.gov/safety/flood-turnaround-don't-drown-when-encountering-flooded-roads. Most of flood deaths occur in vehicles. Be especially cautious at night when it is harder to recognize the dangers of flooding. Here is a statement about flooding. For the following counties in Indiana, Madison, and Tipton, flood warning in effect until 2 a.m. Eastern Daylight Time Saturday. Flooding caused by excessive rainfall is expected. The areas affected include northwestern Madison County, east central Tipton County. The hazardous conditions are 2 a.m. Eastern Daylight Time. The following impacts are expected: flooding of rivers, creeks, streams, and other low-lying and flood-prone locations is imminent or occurring. Additional details: at 9:46 p.m. Eastern Daylight Time, Doppler radar indicated heavy rain due to thunderstorms. Flooding is ongoing or expected to begin shortly in the warned area. Between 1.5 and 2.5 inches of rain have fallen. Some locations that will experience flooding include mainly rural areas of northwestern Madison and east central Tipton counties. http://www.weather.gov/safety/flood-turnaround-don't-drown-when-encountering-flooded-roads. Most of flood deaths occur in vehicles. Be especially cautious at night when it is harder to recognize the dangers of flooding. This is NOAA All Hazards Radio KEC 74 in Indianapolis. Now a look at your forecast for Indianapolis and central Indiana. Tonight, partly cloudy. A chance of showers and thunderstorms through the late overnight. Areas of fog toward daybreak. Lows in the upper 60s. Southwest winds around 5 miles an hour. Chance of rain 30%. For Saturday, partly cloudy with a chance of showers and thunderstorms. Humid with highs in the mid-80s. West winds 5 to 10 miles an hour. Chance of rain 40%. Saturday night, mostly clear through the late overnight, then becoming partly cloudy. Lows in the mid-60s. Northwest winds around 5 miles an hour through the late overnight, becoming light and variable. For Sunday, partly cloudy. A slight chance of showers and thunderstorms late in the afternoon. Humid with highs in the upper 80s. South winds around 5 miles an hour. Chance of rain 20%. Once again, the forecast for tonight. Partly cloudy. A chance of showers and thunderstorms through the late overnight. Areas of fog toward daybreak. Lows in the upper 60s. Southwest winds around 5 miles an hour. Chance of rain 30%. Taking a look at the 3-7 day forecast for Indianapolis and central Indiana. Sunday night, partly cloudy with a slight chance of showers and thunderstorms. Humid with lows in the lower 70s. Southwest winds 5 to 10 miles an hour. Chance of rain 20%. For Monday, partly cloudy with a slight chance of showers and thunderstorms. Highs in the upper 80s. Chance of rain 20%. Monday night, partly cloudy. A slight chance of showers and thunderstorms through the late overnight, then a chance of showers and thunderstorms toward daybreak. Lows in the lower 70s. Chance of rain 40%. For Tuesday, a chance of showers with a slight chance of thunderstorms through early afternoon, then showers likely with a chance of thunderstorms late in the afternoon. Highs in the mid-80s. Chance of rain 70%. Tuesday night, a chance of thunderstorms. Showers. Lows in the upper 60s. Chance of rain 80%. For Wednesday, a chance of showers with a slight chance of thunderstorms through early afternoon, then showers likely with a chance of thunderstorms late in the afternoon. Highs in the lower 80s. Chance of rain 70%. Wednesday night, partly cloudy with a chance of showers and thunderstorms. Lows in the mid-60s. Chance of rain 50%. For Thursday, partly cloudy with a slight chance of thunderstorms. A slight chance of showers through early afternoon, then a chance of showers late in the afternoon. Highs around 80. Chance of rain 30%.
Thursday night and Friday. Partly cloudy with a 30% chance of showers. Lows in the lower 60s. Highs in the upper 70s. The 8 to 14 day outlook for Saturday, August 15th through Friday, August 21st, calls for both temperatures and precipitation to be near normal. Normal highs for the period are around 85 degrees, and normal lows are around 65. The normal precipitation total for the 7 days is between 0.70 and 0.75 inches. The ultraviolet index for Indianapolis on Saturday will be 8. The Environmental Protection Agency categorizes an index of 8 as very high exposure to ultraviolet radiation. At 10 p.m. at Indianapolis, it was mostly cloudy. The temperature was 81 degrees, the dew point 71, and the relative humidity 71%. The wind was southwest at 6 miles an hour. The barometric pressure was 30.03 inches and rising. Around central Indiana, it was partly cloudy, with a temperature of 73 at Anderson and 75 at Muncie. At Shelbyville, it was mostly cloudy, with a temperature of 74. It was cloudy, with a temperature of 77 at Zionsville and 81 at Eagle Creek Air Park. Elsewhere across Indiana, it was partly cloudy, with a temperature of 72 at Fort Wayne, 78 at Terre Haute, and 78 at Bloomington. It was mostly cloudy, with a temperature of 77 at Lafayette and 82 at Evansville. Just outside Indiana, it was clear, with a temperature of 74 at Champaign, 73 at Cincinnati, and 85 at Louisville. At Dayton, it was partly cloudy, with a temperature of 70. It was mostly cloudy, with a temperature of 80 at Chicago and 81 at St. Louis. Once again, at Indianapolis, it was 81 degrees with mostly cloudy skies. Flood advisory in effect until 11:30 p.m. Eastern Daylight Time this evening. Flooding caused by excessive rainfall is expected. The areas affected include Tipton County. The hazardous conditions are expected until 11:30 p.m. Eastern Daylight Time. The following impacts are expected: minor flooding in low-lying and poor drainage areas. Additional details, at 8:16 p.m. Eastern Daylight Time, Doppler radar indicated heavy rain due to thunderstorms. Minor flooding is ongoing or expected to begin shortly in the advisory area. Between 0.5 and 1.5 inches of rain have fallen. Some locations that will experience flooding include Elwood, Tipton, Windfall, Sharpsville, and Kempton. http://www.weather.gov/safety/flood turnaround, don't drown when encountering flooded roads. Most flood deaths occur in vehicles. Flood advisory in effect until 12:30 a.m. Eastern Daylight Time Saturday. Flooding caused by excessive rainfall is expected. The areas affected include northwestern Madison County. The hazardous conditions are expected until 12:30 a.m. Eastern Daylight Time. The following impacts are expected: minor flooding in low-lying and poor drainage areas. Additional details, at 9:22 p.m. Eastern Daylight Time, Doppler radar indicated heavy rain due to thunderstorms. Minor flooding is ongoing or expected to begin shortly in the advisory area. Between 1 and 2 inches of rain have fallen. Additional rainfall amounts of 0.5 to 1.5 inches are expected over the area. This additional rain will result in minor flooding. Some locations that will experience flooding include Elwood. http://www.weather.gov/safety/flood turnaround, don't drown when encountering flooded roads. Most flood deaths occur in vehicles. Be especially cautious at night when it is harder to recognize the dangers of flooding. The current time is 10:38 p.m. Eastern Daylight Time. Here is a statement about flooding. For the following counties, in Indiana, Madison, and Tipton, flood warning in effect until 2 a.m. Eastern Daylight Time Saturday. Flooding caused by excessive rainfall is expected. The areas affected include northwestern Madison County, east central Tipton County. The hazardous conditions are expected until 2 a.m. Eastern Daylight Time. The following impacts are expected: flooding of rivers, creeks, streams, and other low-lying and flood-prone locations is imminent or occurring.
Additional details, at 9:46 p.m. Eastern Daylight Time, Doppler radar indicated heavy rain due to thunderstorms. Flooding is ongoing or expected to begin shortly in the warned area. Between 1.5 and 2.5 inches of rain have fallen. Some locations that will experience flooding include mainly rural areas of northwestern Madison and east central Tipton counties. http://www.weather.gov/safety/flood-turnaround. Don't drown when encountering flooded roads. Most flood deaths occur in vehicles. Be especially cautious at night when it is harder to recognize the dangers of flooding. This is NOAA All Hazards Radio KEC 74 in Indianapolis. And now a look at your forecast for Indianapolis and central Indiana. Tonight, partly cloudy. A chance of showers and thunderstorms through the late overnight. Areas of fog toward daybreak. Lows in the upper 60s. Southwest winds around 5 miles an hour. Chance of rain 30%. For Saturday, partly cloudy with a chance of showers and thunderstorms. Humid with highs in the mid-80s. West winds 5 to 10 miles an hour. Chance of rain 40%. Saturday night, mostly clear through the late overnight, then becoming partly cloudy. Lows in the mid-60s. Northwest winds around 5 miles an hour through the late overnight, becoming light and variable. For Sunday, partly cloudy. A slight chance of showers and thunderstorms late in the afternoon. Humid with highs in the upper 80s. South winds around 5 miles an hour. Chance of rain 20%. Once again, the forecast for tonight. Partly cloudy. A chance of showers and thunderstorms through the late overnight. Areas of fog toward daybreak. Lows in the upper 60s. Southwest winds around 5 miles an hour. Chance of rain 30%. Taking a look at the 3-7 day forecast for Indianapolis and central Indiana. Sunday night. Partly cloudy with a slight chance of showers and thunderstorms. Humid with lows in the lower 70s. Southwest winds 5 to 10 miles an hour. Chance of rain 20%. For Monday, partly cloudy with a slight chance of showers and thunderstorms. Highs in the upper 80s. Chance of rain 20%. Monday night, partly cloudy. A slight chance of showers and thunderstorms through the late overnight, then a chance of showers and thunderstorms toward daybreak. Lows in the lower 70s. Chance of rain 40%. For Tuesday, a chance of showers with a slight chance of thunderstorms through early afternoon, then showers likely with a chance of thunderstorms late in the afternoon. Highs in the mid-80s. Chance of rain 70%. Tuesday night, a chance of thunderstorms. Showers. Lows in the upper 60s. Chance of rain 80%. For Wednesday, a chance of showers with a slight chance of thunderstorms through early afternoon, then showers likely with a chance of thunderstorms late in the afternoon. Highs in the lower 80s. Chance of rain 70%. Wednesday night, partly cloudy with a chance of showers and thunderstorms. Lows in the mid-60s. Chance of rain 50%. For Thursday, partly cloudy with a slight chance of thunderstorms. A slight chance of showers through early afternoon, then a chance of showers late in the afternoon. Highs around 80. Chance of rain 30%. Thursday night and Friday, partly cloudy with a 30% chance of showers. Lows in the lower 60s. Highs in the upper 70s. Now here is the hazardous weather outlook for central Indiana. For the period through tonight, occasional isolated to scattered showers may contain a few embedded thunderstorms. Severe weather expected with ponding of low-lying areas following multiple downpours being the greatest threat. And now the extended outlook for the period Saturday through Thursday. Expect occasional chances for thunderstorms Friday through Saturday, and again Monday through Wednesday, for all or part of central Indiana. It is too soon to determine if any storms will be severe. Spotter information statement, spotter activation is not anticipated.
The 8 to 14 day outlook for Saturday, August 15th through Friday, August 21st, calls for both temperatures and precipitation to be near normal. Normal highs for the period are around 85 degrees, and normal lows are around 65. The normal precipitation total for the 7 days is between 0.70 and 0.75 inches. The ultraviolet index for Indianapolis on Saturday will be 8. The Environmental Protection Agency categorizes an index of 8 as very high exposure to ultraviolet radiation. At 10 p.m. at Indianapolis, it was mostly cloudy. The temperature was 81 degrees, the dew point 71, and the relative humidity 71%. The wind was southwest at 6 miles an hour. The barometric pressure was 30.03 inches and rising. Around central Indiana, it was partly cloudy, with a temperature of 73 at Anderson and 75 at Muncie. At Shelbyville, it was mostly cloudy, with a temperature of 74. It was cloudy, with a temperature of 77 at Zionsville and 81 at Eagle Creek Air Park. Elsewhere across Indiana, it was partly cloudy, with a temperature of 72 at Fort Wayne, 78 at Terre Haute, and 78 at Bloomington. It was mostly cloudy, with a temperature of 77 at Lafayette and 82 at Evansville. Just outside Indiana, it was clear, with a temperature of 74 at Champaign, 73 at Cincinnati, and 85 at Louisville. At Dayton, it was partly cloudy, with a temperature of 70. It was mostly cloudy, with a temperature of 80 at Chicago and 81 at St. Louis. Once again, at Indianapolis, it was 81 degrees with mostly cloudy skies. Flood advisory in effect until 11:30 p.m. Eastern Daylight Time this evening. Flooding caused by excessive rainfall is expected. The areas affected include Tipton County. The hazardous conditions are expected until 11:30 p.m. Eastern Daylight Time. The following impacts are expected: minor flooding in low-lying and poor drainage areas. Additional details, at 8:16 p.m. Eastern Daylight Time, Doppler radar indicated heavy rain due to thunderstorms. Minor flooding is ongoing or expected to begin shortly in the advisory area. Between 0.5 and 1.5 inches of rain have fallen. Some locations that will experience flooding include Elwood, Tipton, Windfall, Sharpsville, and Kempton. http://www.weather.gov/safety/flood turnaround, don't drown when encountering flooded roads. Most flood deaths occur in vehicles. Flood advisory in effect until 12:30 a.m. Eastern Daylight Time Saturday. Flooding caused by excessive rainfall is expected. The areas affected include northwestern Madison County. The hazardous conditions are expected until 12:30 a.m. Eastern Daylight Time. The following impacts are expected: minor flooding in low-lying and poor drainage areas. Additional details, at 9:22 p.m. Eastern Daylight Time, Doppler radar indicated heavy rain due to thunderstorms. Minor flooding is ongoing or expected to begin shortly in the advisory area. Between 1 and 2 inches of rain have fallen. Additional rainfall amounts of 0.5 to 1.5 inches are expected over the area. This additional rain will result in minor flooding. Some locations that will experience flooding include Elwood. http://www.weather.gov/safety/flood turnaround, don't drown when encountering flooded roads. Most flood deaths occur in vehicles. Be especially cautious at night when it is harder to recognize the dangers of flooding. Here is a statement about flooding. For the following counties, in Indiana, Madison, and Tipton, flood warning in effect until 2 a.m. Eastern Daylight Time Saturday. Flooding caused by excessive rainfall is expected. The areas affected include northwestern Madison County, east central Tipton County. The hazardous conditions are expected until 2 a.m. Eastern Daylight Time. The following impacts are expected: flooding of rivers, creeks, streams, and other low-lying and flood-prone locations is imminent or occurring. Additional details, at 9:46 p.m. Eastern Daylight Time, Doppler radar indicated heavy rain due to thunderstorms. Flooding is ongoing or expected to begin shortly in the warned area. Between 1.5 and 2.5 inches of rain have fallen.
Some locations that will experience flooding include mainly rural areas of northwestern Madison and east central Tipton counties. http://www.weather.gov/safety/flood-turnaround. Don't drown when encountering flooded roads. Most of flood deaths occur in vehicles. Be especially cautious at night when it is harder to recognize the dangers of flooding. This is NOAA All Hazards Radio KEC 74 in Indianapolis. Now a look at your forecast for Indianapolis and central Indiana. Tonight, partly cloudy. A chance of showers and thunderstorms through the late overnight. Areas of fog toward daybreak. Lows in the upper 60s. Southwest winds around 5 miles an hour. Chance of rain 30%. For Saturday, partly cloudy with a chance of showers and thunderstorms. Humid with highs in the mid-80s. West winds 5 to 10 miles an hour. Chance of rain 40%. Saturday night, mostly clear through the late overnight, then becoming partly cloudy. Lows in the mid-60s. Northwest winds around 5 miles an hour through the late overnight, becoming light and variable. For Sunday, partly cloudy. A slight chance of showers and thunderstorms late in the afternoon. Humid with highs in the upper 80s. South winds around 5 miles an hour. Chance of rain 20%. Once again, the forecast for tonight. Partly cloudy. A chance of showers and thunderstorms through the late overnight. Areas of fog toward daybreak. Lows in the upper 60s. Southwest winds around 5 miles an hour. Chance of rain 30%. And now a look at your forecast for Indianapolis and central Indiana. Rest of tonight. Partly cloudy. A chance of showers and thunderstorms through the late overnight. Then a slight chance of showers and thunderstorms toward daybreak. Patchy fog toward daybreak. Lows in the lower 70s. Southwest winds around 5 miles an hour. Chance of rain 40%. For Saturday, partly cloudy. A slight chance of showers and thunderstorms through early afternoon, then a chance of showers and thunderstorms late in the afternoon. Humid with highs in the upper 80s. West winds 5 to 10 miles an hour. Chance of rain 30%. Saturday night, partly cloudy. Patchy fog through the late overnight, then areas of fog toward daybreak. Lows in the mid-60s. Northwest winds around 5 miles an hour through the late overnight, becoming light and variable. For Sunday, partly cloudy. A slight chance of showers and thunderstorms late in the afternoon. Humid with highs in the upper 80s. South winds around 5 miles an hour. Chance of rain 20%. Once again, the forecast for rest of tonight. Partly cloudy. A chance of showers and thunderstorms through the late overnight. Then a slight chance of showers and thunderstorms toward daybreak. Patchy fog toward daybreak. Lows in the lower 70s. Southwest winds around 5 miles an hour. Chance of rain 40%. Taking a look at the 3 through 7 day forecast for Indianapolis and central Indiana. Sunday night. Partly cloudy with a slight chance of showers and thunderstorms. Humid with lows in the lower 70s. Southwest winds 5 to 10 miles an hour. Chance of rain 20%. For Monday, partly cloudy with a slight chance of showers and thunderstorms. Highs in the upper 80s. Chance of rain 20%. Monday night, partly cloudy. A slight chance of showers and thunderstorms through the late overnight, then a chance of showers and thunderstorms toward daybreak. Lows in the lower 70s. Chance of rain 40%. For Tuesday, a chance of showers with a slight chance of thunderstorms through early afternoon, then showers likely with a chance of thunderstorms late in the afternoon. Highs in the mid-80s. Chance of rain 70%. Tuesday night, a chance of thunderstorms. Showers. Lows in the upper 60s. Chance of rain 80%. For Wednesday, a chance of showers with a slight chance of thunderstorms through early afternoon, then showers likely with a chance of thunderstorms late in the afternoon.
Highs in the lower 80s. Chance of rain 70%. Wednesday night. Partly cloudy with a chance of showers and thunderstorms. Lows in the mid-60s. Chance of rain 50%. For Thursday. Partly cloudy with a slight chance of thunderstorms. A slight chance of showers through early afternoon, then a chance of showers late in the afternoon. Highs around 80. Chance of rain 30%. Thursday night and Friday. Partly cloudy with a 30% chance of showers. Lows in the lower 60s. Highs in the upper 70s. The current time is 10:55 p.m. Eastern Daylight Time. The 8 to 14 day outlook for Saturday, August 15th through Friday, August 21st, calls for both temperatures and precipitation to be near normal. Normal highs for the period are around 85 degrees, and normal lows are around 65. The normal precipitation total for the 7 days is between 0.70 and 0.75 inches. The ultraviolet index for Indianapolis on Saturday will be 8. The Environmental Protection Agency categorizes an index of 8 as very high exposure to ultraviolet radiation. At 10 p.m. at Indianapolis, it was mostly cloudy. The temperature was 81 degrees, the dew point 71, and the relative humidity 71%. The wind was southwest at 6 miles an hour. The barometric pressure was 30.03 inches and rising. Around central Indiana, it was partly cloudy, with a temperature of 73 at Anderson and 75 at Muncie. At Shelbyville, it was mostly cloudy, with a temperature of 74. It was cloudy, with a temperature of 77 at Zionsville and 81 at Eagle Creek Air Park. Elsewhere across Indiana, it was partly cloudy, with a temperature of 72 at Fort Wayne, 78 at Terre Haute, and 78 at Bloomington. It was mostly cloudy, with a temperature of 77 at Lafayette and 82 at Evansville. Just outside Indiana, it was clear, with a temperature of 74 at Champaign, 73 at Cincinnati, and 85 at Louisville. At Dayton, it was partly cloudy, with a temperature of 70. It was mostly cloudy, with a temperature of 80 at Chicago and 81 at St. Louis. Once again, at Indianapolis, it was 81 degrees with mostly cloudy skies. Flood advisory in effect until 11:30 p.m. Eastern Daylight Time this evening. Flooding caused by excessive rainfall is expected. The areas affected include Tipton County. The hazardous conditions are expected until 11:30 p.m. Eastern Daylight Time. The following impacts are expected: minor flooding in low-lying and poor drainage areas. Additional details: at 8:16 p.m. Eastern Daylight Time, Doppler radar indicated heavy rain due to thunderstorms. Minor flooding is ongoing or expected to begin shortly in the advisory area. Between 0.5 and 1.5 inches of rain have fallen. Some locations that will experience flooding include Elwood, Tipton, Windfall, Sharpsville, and Kempton. http://www.weather.gov/safety/flood turnaround. Don't drown when encountering flooded roads. Most of flood deaths occur in vehicles. Flood advisory in effect until 12:30 a.m. Eastern Daylight Time Saturday. Flooding caused by excessive rainfall is expected. The areas affected include northwestern Madison County. The hazardous conditions are expected until 12:30 a.m. Eastern Daylight Time. The following impacts are expected: minor flooding in low-lying and poor drainage areas. Additional details: at 9:22 p.m. Eastern Daylight Time, Doppler radar indicated heavy rain due to thunderstorms. Minor flooding is ongoing or expected to begin shortly in the advisory area. Between 1 and 2 inches of rain have fallen. Additional rainfall amounts of 0.5 to 1.5 inches are expected over the area. This additional rain will result in minor flooding. Some locations that will experience flooding include Elwood. http://www.weather.gov/safety/flood turnaround. Don't drown when encountering flooded roads. Most of flood deaths occur in vehicles. Be especially cautious at night when it is harder to recognize the dangers of flooding. Here is a statement about flooding.
for the following counties in Indiana, Madison, and Tipton. Flood warning in effect until 2 a.m. Eastern Daylight Time Saturday. Flooding caused by excessive rainfall is expected. The areas affected include northwestern Madison County, east central Tipton County. The hazardous conditions are expected until 2 a.m. Eastern Daylight Time. The following impacts are expected: flooding of rivers, creeks, streams, and other low-lying and flood-prone locations is imminent or occurring. Additional details: at 9:46 p.m. Eastern Daylight Time, Doppler radar indicated heavy rain due to thunderstorms. Flooding is ongoing or expected to begin shortly in the warned area. Between 1.5 and 2.5 inches of rain have fallen. Some locations that will experience flooding include mainly rural areas of northwestern Madison and east central Tipton counties. http://www.weather.gov/safety/flood-turnaround. Don't drown when encountering flooded roads. Most of flood deaths occur in vehicles. Be especially cautious at night when it is harder to recognize the dangers of flooding. This is NOAA All Hazards Radio KEC 74 in Indianapolis. Now a look at your forecast for Indianapolis and central Indiana. Rest of tonight: partly cloudy. A chance of showers and thunderstorms through the late overnight. Then a slight chance of showers and thunderstorms toward daybreak. Patchy fog toward daybreak. Lows in the lower 70s. Southwest winds around 5 miles an hour. Chance of rain 40%. For Saturday: partly cloudy. A slight chance of showers and thunderstorms through early afternoon, then a chance of showers and thunderstorms late in the afternoon. Humid with highs in the upper 80s. West winds 5 to 10 miles an hour. Chance of rain 30%. Saturday night: partly cloudy. Patchy fog through the late overnight, then areas of fog toward daybreak. Lows in the mid-60s. Northwest winds around 5 miles an hour through the late overnight, becoming light and variable. For Sunday: partly cloudy. A slight chance of showers and thunderstorms late in the afternoon. Humid with highs in the upper 80s. South winds around 5 miles an hour. Chance of rain 20%. Once again, the forecast for rest of tonight: partly cloudy. A chance of showers and thunderstorms through the late overnight, then a slight chance of showers and thunderstorms toward daybreak. Patchy fog toward daybreak. Lows in the lower 70s. Southwest winds around 5 miles an hour. Chance of rain 40%. Now here is the hazardous weather outlook for central Indiana. For the period through tonight: occasional isolated to scattered showers may contain a few embedded thunderstorms. Severe weather is not expected, with ponding of low-lying areas following multiple downpours being the greatest threat. And now the extended outlook for the period Saturday through Thursday. Expect occasional chances for thunderstorms Friday through Saturday, and again Monday through Wednesday, for all or part of central Indiana. It is too soon to determine if any storms will be severe. Spotter information statement: spotter activation is not anticipated. Taking a look at the 3-7 day forecast for Indianapolis and central Indiana. Sunday night: partly cloudy with a slight chance of showers and thunderstorms. Humid with lows in the lower 70s. Southwest winds 5 to 10 miles an hour. Chance of rain 20%. For Monday: partly cloudy with a slight chance of showers and thunderstorms. Highs in the upper 80s. Chance of rain 20%. Monday night: partly cloudy. A slight chance of showers and thunderstorms through the late overnight, then a chance of showers and thunderstorms toward daybreak. Lows in the lower 70s. Chance of rain 40%. For Tuesday: a chance of showers with a slight chance of thunderstorms through early afternoon, then showers likely with a chance of thunderstorms late in the afternoon. Highs in the mid-80s. Chance of rain 70%. Tuesday night: a chance of thunderstorms. Showers. Lows in the upper 60s. Chance of rain 80%. For Wednesday:
A chance of showers with a slight chance of thunderstorms through early afternoon. Then showers likely with a chance of thunderstorms late in the afternoon. Highs in the lower 80s. Chance of rain 70%. Wednesday night. Partly cloudy with a chance of showers and thunderstorms. Lows in the mid-60s. Chance of rain 50%. For Thursday. Partly cloudy with a slight chance of thunderstorms. A slight chance of showers through early afternoon, then a chance of showers late in the afternoon. Highs around 80. Chance of rain 30%. Thursday night and Friday. Partly cloudy with a 30% chance of showers. Lows in the lower 60s. Highs in the upper 70s. Outlook for Saturday, August 15th through Friday, August 21st, calls for both temperatures and precipitation to be near normal. Normal highs for the period are around 85 degrees, and normal lows are around 65. The normal precipitation total for the 7 days is between 0.70 and 0.75 inches. The ultraviolet index for Indianapolis on Saturday will be 8. The Environmental Protection Agency categorizes an index of 8 as very high exposure to ultraviolet radiation. At 10 p.m. at Indianapolis, it was mostly cloudy. The temperature was 81 degrees, the dew point 71, and the relative humidity 71%. The wind was southwest at 6 miles an hour. The barometric pressure was 30.03 inches and rising. Around central Indiana, it was partly cloudy, with a temperature of 73 at Anderson and 75 at Muncie. At Shelbyville, it was mostly cloudy, with a temperature of 74. It was cloudy, with a temperature of 77 at Zionsville and 81 at Eagle Creek Air Park. Elsewhere across Indiana, it was partly cloudy, with a temperature of 72 at Fort Wayne, 78 at Terre Haute, and 78 at Bloomington. It was mostly cloudy, with a temperature of 77 at Lafayette and 82 at Evansville. Just outside Indiana, it was clear, with a temperature of 74 at Champaign, 73 at Cincinnati, and 85 at Louisville. At Dayton, it was partly cloudy, with a temperature of 70. It was mostly cloudy, with a temperature of 80 at Chicago and 81 at St. Louis. Once again, at Indianapolis, it was 81 degrees with mostly cloudy skies. Flood advisory in effect until 11:30 p.m. Eastern Daylight Time this evening. Flooding caused by excessive rainfall is expected. The areas affected include Tipton County. The hazardous conditions are expected until 11:30 p.m. Eastern Daylight Time. The following impacts are expected: minor flooding in low-lying and poor drainage areas. Additional details, at 8:16 p.m. Eastern Daylight Time, Doppler radar indicated heavy rain due to thunderstorms. Minor flooding is ongoing or expected to begin shortly in the advisory area. Between 0.5 and 1.5 inches of rain have fallen. Some locations that will experience flooding include Elwood, Tipton, Windfall, Sharpsville, and Kempton. http://www.weather.gov/safety/flood turnaround. Don't drown when encountering flooded roads. Most flood deaths occur in vehicles. Flood advisory in effect until 12:30 a.m. Eastern Daylight Time Saturday. Flooding caused by excessive rainfall is expected. The areas affected include northwestern Madison County. The hazardous conditions are expected until 12:30 a.m. Eastern Daylight Time. The following impacts are expected: minor flooding in low-lying and poor drainage areas. Additional details, at 9:22 p.m. Eastern Daylight Time, Doppler radar indicated heavy rain due to thunderstorms. Minor flooding is ongoing or expected to begin shortly in the advisory area. Between 1 and 2 inches of rain have fallen. Additional rainfall amounts of 0.5 to 1.5 inches are expected over the area. This additional rain will result in minor flooding. Some locations that will experience flooding include Elwood. http://www.weather.gov/safety/flood turnaround. Don't drown when encountering flooded roads. Most flood deaths occur in vehicles. Be especially cautious at night when it is harder to recognize the dangers of flooding.
The current time is 11:09 p.m. Eastern Daylight Time. Here is a statement about flooding for the following counties in Indiana, Madison, and Tipton. Flood warning in effect until 2 a.m. Eastern Daylight Time Saturday. Flooding caused by excessive rainfall is expected. The areas affected include northwestern Madison County, east central Tipton County. The hazardous conditions are expected until 2 a.m. Eastern Daylight Time. The following impacts are expected: flooding of rivers, creeks, streams, and other low-lying and flood-prone locations is imminent or occurring. Additional details: at 9:46 p.m. Eastern Daylight Time, Doppler radar indicated heavy rain due to thunderstorms. Flooding is ongoing or expected to begin shortly in the warned area. Between 1.5 and 2.5 inches of rain have fallen. Some locations that will experience flooding include mainly rural areas of northwestern Madison and east central Tipton counties. http://www.weather.gov/safety/flood-turnaround. Don't drown when encountering flooded roads. Most flood deaths occur in vehicles. Be especially cautious at night when it is harder to recognize the dangers of flooding. This is NOAA All Hazards Radio KEC 74 in Indianapolis. And now a look at your forecast for Indianapolis and central Indiana. Rest of tonight: partly cloudy, a chance of showers and thunderstorms through the late overnight, then a slight chance of showers and thunderstorms toward daybreak. Patchy fog toward daybreak. Lows in the lower 70s. Southwest winds around 5 miles an hour. Chance of rain 40%. For Saturday: partly cloudy, a slight chance of showers and thunderstorms through early afternoon, then a chance of showers and thunderstorms late in the afternoon. Humid with highs in the upper 80s. West winds 5 to 10 miles an hour. Chance of rain 30%. Saturday night: partly cloudy, patchy fog through the late overnight, then areas of fog toward daybreak. Lows in the mid-60s. Northwest winds around 5 miles an hour through the late overnight, becoming light and variable. For Sunday: partly cloudy, a slight chance of showers and thunderstorms late in the afternoon. Humid with highs in the upper 80s. South winds around 5 miles an hour. Chance of rain 20%. Once again, the forecast for rest of tonight: partly cloudy, a chance of showers and thunderstorms through the late overnight, then a slight chance of showers and thunderstorms toward daybreak. Patchy fog toward daybreak. Lows in the lower 70s. Southwest winds around 5 miles an hour. Chance of rain 40%. Taking a look at the 3-7 day forecast for Indianapolis and central Indiana. Sunday night: partly cloudy with a slight chance of showers and thunderstorms. Humid with lows in the lower 70s. Southwest winds 5 to 10 miles an hour. Chance of rain 20%. For Monday: partly cloudy with a slight chance of showers and thunderstorms. Highs in the upper 80s. Chance of rain 20%. Monday night: partly cloudy, a slight chance of showers and thunderstorms through the late overnight, then a chance of showers and thunderstorms toward daybreak. Lows in the lower 70s. Chance of rain 40%. For Tuesday: a chance of showers with a slight chance of thunderstorms through early afternoon, then showers likely with a chance of thunderstorms late in the afternoon. Highs in the mid-80s. Chance of rain 70%. Tuesday night: a chance of thunderstorms, showers. Lows in the upper 60s. Chance of rain 80%. For Wednesday: a chance of showers with a slight chance of thunderstorms through early afternoon, then showers likely with a chance of thunderstorms late in the afternoon. Highs in the lower 80s. Chance of rain 70%. Wednesday night: partly cloudy with a chance of showers and thunderstorms. Lows in the mid-60s. Chance of rain 50%. For Thursday: partly cloudy with a slight chance of thunderstorms, a slight chance of showers through early afternoon, then a chance of showers late in the afternoon. Highs around 80. Chance of rain 30%.
Thursday night and Friday. Partly cloudy with a 30% chance of showers. Lows in the lower 60s. Highs in the upper 70s. The 8 to 14 day outlook for Saturday, August 15th through Friday, August 21st, calls for both temperatures and precipitation to be near normal. Normal highs for the period are around 85 degrees, and normal lows are around 65. The normal precipitation total for the 7 days is between 0.70 and 0.75 inches. The ultraviolet index for Indianapolis on Saturday will be 8. The Environmental Protection Agency categorizes an index of 8 as very high exposure to ultraviolet radiation. At 11 p.m. at Indianapolis, thunder was reported. The temperature was 79 degrees, the dew point 70, and the relative humidity 74%. The wind was south at 5 miles an hour. The barometric pressure was 30.05 inches and rising. Around central Indiana, at Anderson, rain was falling, with a temperature of 74. It was clear, with a temperature of 76 at Zionsville, and 79 at Eagle Creek Air Park. It was mostly cloudy, with a temperature of 74 at Muncie, and 74 at Shelbyville. Elsewhere across Indiana, at Fort Wayne, thunder was reported, with a temperature of 72. It was clear, with a temperature of 77 at South Bend, and 77 at Terre Haute. At Lafayette, it was partly cloudy, with a temperature of 76. It was mostly cloudy, with a temperature of 78 at Bloomington, and 83 at Evansville. Just outside Indiana, it was clear, with a temperature of 74 at Champaign, and 83 at Louisville. At Dayton, it was partly cloudy, with a temperature of 71. It was mostly cloudy, with a temperature of 80 at Chicago, 81 at St. Louis, and 73 at Cincinnati. Once again, at Indianapolis, it was 79 degrees with thunder. Flood advisory in effect until 11:30 p.m. Eastern Daylight Time this evening. Flooding caused by excessive rainfall is expected. The areas affected include Tipton County. The hazardous conditions are expected until 11:30 p.m. Eastern Daylight Time. The following impacts are expected: minor flooding in low-lying and poor drainage areas. Additional details, at 8:16 p.m. Eastern Daylight Time, Doppler radar indicated heavy rain due to thunderstorms. Minor flooding is ongoing or expected to begin shortly in the advisory area. Between 0.5 and 1.5 inches of rain have fallen. Some locations that will experience flooding include Elwood, Tipton, Windfall, Sharpsville, and Kempton. http://www.weather.gov/safety/flood-turnaround. Don't drown when encountering flooded roads. Most of flood deaths occur in vehicles. Flood advisory in effect until 12:30 a.m. Eastern Daylight Time Saturday. Flooding caused by excessive rainfall is expected. The areas affected include northwestern Madison County. The hazardous conditions are expected until 12:30 a.m. Eastern Daylight Time. The following impacts are expected: minor flooding in low-lying and poor drainage areas. Additional details, at 9:22 p.m. Eastern Daylight Time, Doppler radar indicated heavy rain due to thunderstorms. Minor flooding is ongoing or expected to begin shortly in the advisory area. Between 1 and 2 inches of rain have fallen. Additional rainfall amounts of 0.5 to 1.5 inches are expected over the area. This additional rain will result in minor flooding. Some locations that will experience flooding include Elwood. http://www.weather.gov/safety/flood-turnaround. Don't drown when encountering flooded roads. Most of flood deaths occur in vehicles. Be especially cautious at night when it is harder to recognize the dangers of flooding. Here is a statement about flooding. For the following counties, in Indiana, Madison, and Tipton, flood warning in effect until 2 a.m. Eastern Daylight Time Saturday. Flooding caused by excessive rainfall is expected. The areas affected include northwestern Madison County, east central Tipton County. The hazardous conditions are expected until 2 a.m. Eastern Daylight Time. The following impacts are expected: flooding of rivers, creeks,
streams, and other low-lying and flood-prone locations is imminent or occurring. Additional details, at 9:46 p.m. Eastern Daylight Time, Doppler radar indicated heavy rain due to thunderstorms. Flooding is ongoing or expected to begin shortly in the warned area. Between 1.5 and 2.5 inches of rain have fallen. Some locations that will experience flooding include mainly rural areas.

lows in the lower 70s. Southwest winds around 5 miles an hour. Chance of rain 40%. For Saturday, partly cloudy. A slight chance of showers and thunderstorms through early afternoon, then a chance of showers and thunderstorms late in the afternoon. Humid with highs in the upper 80s. West winds 5 to 10 miles an hour. Chance of rain 30%. Saturday night, partly cloudy. Patchy fog through the late overnight, then areas of fog toward daybreak. Lows in the mid-60s. Northwest winds around 5 miles an hour through the late overnight, becoming light and variable. For Sunday, partly cloudy. A slight chance of showers and thunderstorms late in the afternoon. Humid with highs in the upper 80s. South winds around 5 miles an hour. Chance of rain 20%. Once again, the forecast for rest of tonight. Partly cloudy. A chance of showers and thunderstorms through the late overnight, then a slight chance of showers and thunderstorms toward daybreak. Fog toward daybreak. Lows in the lower 70s. Southwest winds around 5 miles an hour. Chance of rain 40%. Taking a look at the 3-7 day forecast for Indianapolis and central Indiana. Sunday night. Partly cloudy with a slight chance of showers and thunderstorms. Humid with lows in the lower 70s. Southwest winds 5 to 10 miles an hour. Chance of rain 20%. For Monday, partly cloudy with a slight chance of showers and thunderstorms. Highs in the upper 80s. Chance of rain 20%. Monday night, partly cloudy. A slight chance of showers and thunderstorms through the late overnight, then a chance of showers and thunderstorms toward daybreak. Lows in the lower 70s. Chance of rain 40%. For Tuesday, a chance of showers with a slight chance of thunderstorms through early afternoon, then showers likely with a chance of thunderstorms late in the afternoon. Highs in the mid-80s. Chance of rain 70%. Tuesday night, a chance of thunderstorms. Showers. Lows in the upper 60s. Chance of rain 80%. For Wednesday, a chance of showers with a slight chance of thunderstorms through early afternoon, then showers likely with a chance of thunderstorms late in the afternoon. Highs in the lower 80s. Chance of rain 70%. Wednesday night. Partly cloudy with a chance of showers and thunderstorms. Lows in the mid-60s. Chance of rain 50%. For Thursday. Partly cloudy with a slight chance of thunderstorms. A slight chance of showers through early afternoon, then a chance of showers late in the afternoon. Highs around 80. Chance of rain 30%. Thursday night and Friday. Partly cloudy with a 30% chance of showers. Lows in the lower 60s. Highs in the upper 70s. Now here is the hazardous weather outlook for central Indiana. For the period through tonight. Occasional isolated to scattered showers may contain a few embedded thunderstorms. Severe weather is not expected with ponding of low-lying areas following multiple downpours being the greatest threat. And now the extended outlook for the period Saturday through Thursday. Expect occasional chances for thunderstorms Friday through Saturday, and again Monday through Wednesday, for all or part of central Indiana. It is too soon to determine if any storms will be severe. Spotter information statement. Spotter activation is not anticipated. The current time is 11:24 p.m. Eastern Daylight Time. The 8 to 14 day outlook for Saturday, August 15th through Friday, August 21st, calls for both temperatures and precipitation to be near normal. Normal highs for the period are around 85 degrees, and normal lows are around 65. The normal precipitation total for the 7 days is between 0.70 and 0.75 inches. The ultraviolet index for Indianapolis on Saturday will be 8. The Environmental Protection Agency categorizes an index of 8 as very high exposure to ultraviolet radiation. At 11 p.m. at Indianapolis, thunder was reported. The temperature was 79 degrees, the dew point 70, and the relative humidity 74%. The wind was south at 5 miles an hour. The barometric pressure was 30.

5 inches and rising. Around central Indiana, at Anderson, rain was falling with a temperature of 74. It was clear with a temperature of 76 at Zionsville and 79 at Eagle Creek Air Park. It was mostly cloudy with a temperature of 74 at Muncie and 74 at Shelbyville. Elsewhere across Indiana, at Fort Wayne, thunder was reported with a temperature of 72. It was clear with a temperature of 77 at South Bend and 77 at Terre Haute. At Lafayette, it was partly cloudy with a temperature of 76. It was mostly cloudy with a temperature of 78 at Bloomington and 83 at Evansville. Just outside Indiana, it was clear with a temperature of 74 at Champaign and 83 at Louisville. At Dayton, it was partly cloudy with a temperature of 71. It was mostly cloudy with a temperature of 80 at Chicago, 81 at St. Louis, and 73 at Cincinnati. Once again, at Indianapolis, it was 79 degrees with thunder. Flood advisory in effect until 11:30 p.m. Eastern Daylight Time this evening. Flooding caused by excessive rainfall is expected. The areas affected include Tipton County. The hazardous conditions are expected until 11:30 p.m. Eastern Daylight Time. The following impacts are expected: minor flooding in low-lying and poor drainage areas. Additional details, at 8:16 p.m. Eastern Daylight Time, Doppler radar indicated heavy rain due to thunderstorms. Minor flooding is ongoing or expected to begin shortly in the advisory area. Between 0.5 and 1.5 inches of rain have fallen. Some locations that will experience flooding include Elwood, Tipton, Windfall, Sharpsville, and Kempton. http://www.weather.gov/safety/flood-turnaround. Don't drown when encountering flooded roads. Most of flood deaths occur in vehicles. Flood advisory in effect until 12:30 a.m. Eastern Daylight Time Saturday. Flooding caused by excessive rainfall is expected. The areas affected include northwestern Madison County. The hazardous conditions are expected until 12:30 a.m. Eastern Daylight Time. The following impacts are expected: minor flooding in low-lying and poor drainage areas. Additional details, at 9:22 p.m. Eastern Daylight Time, Doppler radar indicated heavy rain due to thunderstorms. Minor flooding is ongoing or expected to begin shortly in the advisory area. Between 1 and 2 inches of rain have fallen. Additional rainfall amounts of 0.5 to 1.5 inches are expected over the area. This additional rain will result in minor flooding. Some locations that will experience flooding include Elwood. http://www.weather.gov/safety/flood-turnaround. Don't drown when encountering flooded roads. Most of flood deaths occur in vehicles. Be especially cautious at night when it is harder to recognize the dangers of flooding. Here is a statement about flooding. For the following counties in Indiana, Madison, and Tipton, flood warning in effect until 2 a.m. Eastern Daylight Time Saturday. Flooding caused by excessive rainfall is expected. The areas affected include northwestern Madison County, east central Tipton County. The hazardous conditions are expected until 2 a.m. Eastern Daylight Time. The following impacts are expected: flooding of rivers, creeks, streams, and other low-lying and flood-prone locations is imminent or occurring. Additional details, at 9:46 p.m. Eastern Daylight Time, Doppler radar indicated heavy rain due to thunderstorms. Flooding is ongoing or expected to begin shortly in the warned area. Between 1.5 and 2.5 inches of rain have fallen. Some locations that will experience flooding include mainly rural areas of northwestern Madison and east central Tipton counties. http://www.weather.gov/safety/flood-turnaround. Don't drown when encountering flooded roads. Most of flood deaths occur in vehicles. Be especially cautious at night when it is harder to recognize the dangers of flooding. This is NOAA All Hazards Radio KEC-74 in Indianapolis. Now a look at your forecast for Indianapolis and central Indiana. Rest of tonight: partly cloudy.
a chance of showers and thunderstorms through the late overnight. Then, slight chance of showers and thunderstorms toward daybreak. Patchy fog toward daybreak. Lows in the lower 70s. Southwest winds around 5 miles an hour. Chance of rain 40%. For Saturday, partly cloudy. A slight chance of showers and thunderstorms through early afternoon, then a chance of showers and thunderstorms late in the afternoon. Humid with highs in the upper 80s. West winds 5 to 10 miles an hour. Chance of rain 30%. Saturday night, partly cloudy. Patchy fog through the late overnight, then areas of fog toward daybreak. Lows in the mid-60s. Northwest winds around 5 miles an hour through the late overnight, becoming light and variable. For Sunday, partly cloudy. A slight chance of showers and thunderstorms late in the afternoon. Humid with highs in the upper 80s. South winds around 5 miles an hour. Chance of rain 20%. Once again, the forecast for rest of tonight. Partly cloudy. A chance of showers and thunderstorms through the late overnight. Then a slight chance of showers and thunderstorms toward daybreak. Patchy fog toward daybreak. Lows in the lower 70s. Southwest winds around 5 miles an hour. Chance of rain 40%. Taking a look at the 3 through 7 day forecast for Indianapolis and central Indiana. Sunday night. Partly cloudy with a slight chance of showers and thunderstorms. Humid with lows in the lower 70s. Southwest winds 5 to 10 miles an hour. Chance of rain 20%. For Monday, partly cloudy with a slight chance of showers and thunderstorms. Highs in the upper 80s. Chance of rain 20%. Monday night, partly cloudy. A slight chance of showers and thunderstorms through the late overnight, then a chance of showers and thunderstorms toward daybreak. Lows in the lower 70s. Chance of rain 40%. For Tuesday, a chance of showers with a slight chance of thunderstorms through early afternoon, then showers likely with a chance of thunderstorms late in the afternoon. Highs in the mid-80s. Chance of rain 70%. Tuesday night, a chance of thunderstorms. Showers. Lows in the upper 60s. Chance of rain 80%. For Wednesday, a chance of showers with a slight chance of thunderstorms through early afternoon, then showers likely with a chance of thunderstorms late in the afternoon. Highs in the lower 80s. Chance of rain 70%. Wednesday night, partly cloudy with a chance of showers and thunderstorms. Lows in the mid-60s. Chance of rain 50%. For Thursday, partly cloudy with a slight chance of thunderstorms. A slight chance of showers through early afternoon, then a chance of showers late in the afternoon. Highs around 80. Chance of rain 30%. Thursday night and Friday, partly cloudy with a 30% chance of showers. Lows in the lower 60s. Highs in the upper 70s. The 14-day outlook for Saturday, August 15th through Friday, August 21st, calls for both temperatures and precipitation to be near normal. Normal highs for the period are around 85 degrees, and normal lows are around 65. The normal precipitation total for the 7 days is between 0.70 and 0.75 inches. The ultraviolet index for Indianapolis on Saturday will be 8. The Environmental Protection Agency categorizes an index of 8 as very high exposure to ultraviolet radiation. At 11 p.m. at Indianapolis, thunder was reported. The temperature was 79 degrees, the dew point 70, and the relative humidity 74%. The wind was south at 5 miles an hour. The barometric pressure was 30.05 inches and rising. Around central Indiana, at Anderson, rain was falling, with a temperature of 74. It was clear, with a temperature of 76 at Zionsville, and 79 at Eagle Creek Air Park. It was mostly cloudy, with a temperature of 74 at Muncie, and 74 at Shelbyville. Elsewhere across Indiana, at Fort Wayne, thunder was reported, with a temperature of 72. It was clear, with a temperature of 77 at South Bend, and 77 at Terre Haute.
at Lafayette, it was partly cloudy with a temperature of 76. It was mostly cloudy with a temperature of 78 at Bloomington and 83 at Evansville. Just outside Indiana, it was clear with a temperature of 74 at Champaign and 83 at Louisville. At Dayton, it was partly cloudy with a temperature of 71. It was mostly cloudy with a temperature of 80 at Chicago, 81 at St. Louis, and 73 at Cincinnati. Once again, at Indianapolis, it was 79 degrees with thunder. Flood advisory in effect until 12:30 a.m. Eastern Daylight Time Saturday. Flooding caused by excessive rainfall is expected. The areas affected include northwestern Madison County. The hazardous conditions are expected until 12:30 a.m. Eastern Daylight Time. The following impacts are expected: minor flooding in low-lying and poor drainage areas. Additional details: at 9:22 p.m. Eastern Daylight Time, Doppler radar indicated heavy rain due to thunderstorms. Minor flooding is ongoing or expected to begin shortly in the advisory area. Between 1 and 2 inches of rain have fallen. Additional rainfall amounts of 0.5 to 1.5 inches are expected over the area. This additional rain will result in minor flooding. Some locations that will experience flooding include Elwood. http://www.weather.gov/safety/flood-turnaround. Don't drown when encountering flooded roads. Most of flood deaths occur in vehicles. Be especially cautious at night when it is harder to recognize the dangers of flooding. Here is a statement about flooding. For the following counties in Indiana, Madison, and Tipton, flood warning in effect until 2 a.m. Eastern Daylight Time Saturday. Flooding caused by excessive rainfall is expected. The areas affected include northwestern Madison County, east central Tipton County. The hazardous conditions are expected until 2 a.m. Eastern Daylight Time. The following impacts are expected: flooding of rivers, creeks, streams, and other low-lying and flood-prone locations is imminent or occurring. Additional details: at 9:46 p.m. Eastern Daylight Time, Doppler radar indicated heavy rain due to thunderstorms. Flooding is ongoing or expected to begin shortly in the warned area. Between 1.5 and 2.5 inches of rain have fallen. Some locations that will experience flooding include mainly rural areas of northwestern Madison and east central Tipton counties. http://www.weather.gov/safety/flood-turnaround. Don't drown when encountering flooded roads. Most of flood deaths occur in vehicles. Be especially cautious at night when it is harder to recognize the dangers of flooding. The current time is 11:38 p.m. Eastern Daylight Time. This is NOAA All Hazards Radio KEC 74 in Indianapolis. Now a look at your forecast for Indianapolis and central Indiana. Rest of tonight: partly cloudy. A chance of showers and thunderstorms through the late overnight. Then a slight chance of showers and thunderstorms toward daybreak. Patchy fog toward daybreak. Lows in the lower 70s. Southwest winds around 5 miles an hour. Chance of rain 40%. For Saturday, partly cloudy. A slight chance of showers and thunderstorms through early afternoon. Then a chance of showers and thunderstorms late in the afternoon. Humid with highs in the upper 80s. West winds 5 to 10 miles an hour. Chance of rain 30%. Saturday night, partly cloudy. Patchy fog through the late overnight, then areas of fog toward daybreak. Lows in the mid-60s. Northwest winds around 5 miles an hour through the late overnight, becoming light and variable. For Sunday, partly cloudy. A slight chance of showers and thunderstorms late in the afternoon. Humid with highs in the upper 80s. South winds around 5 miles an hour. Chance of rain 20%. Once again, the forecast for rest of tonight: partly cloudy. A chance of showers and thunderstorms through the late overnight. Then a slight chance of showers and thunderstorms toward daybreak. Fog toward daybreak. Lows in the lower 70s. Southwest winds around 5 miles an hour. Chance of rain 40%.
taking a look at the 3-7 day forecast for Indianapolis and central Indiana. Sunday night, partly cloudy with a slight chance of showers and thunderstorms. Humid with lows in the lower 70s. Southwest winds 5 to 10 miles an hour. Chance of rain 20%. For Monday, partly cloudy with a slight chance of showers and thunderstorms. Highs in the upper 80s. Chance of rain 20%. Monday night, partly cloudy. A slight chance of showers and thunderstorms through the late overnight, then a chance of showers and thunderstorms toward daybreak. Lows in the lower 70s. Chance of rain 40%. For Tuesday, a chance of showers with a slight chance of thunderstorms through early afternoon, then showers likely with a chance of thunderstorms late in the afternoon. Highs in the mid-80s. Chance of rain 70%. Tuesday night, a chance of thunderstorms. Showers. Lows in the upper 60s. Chance of rain 80%. For Wednesday, a chance of showers with a slight chance of thunderstorms through early afternoon, then showers likely with a chance of thunderstorms late in the afternoon. Highs in the lower 80s. Chance of rain 70%. Wednesday night, partly cloudy with a chance of showers and thunderstorms. Lows in the mid-60s. Chance of rain 50%. For Thursday, partly cloudy with a slight chance of thunderstorms. A slight chance of showers through early afternoon, then a chance of showers late in the afternoon. Highs around 80. Chance of rain 30%. Thursday night and Friday, partly cloudy with a 30% chance of showers. Lows in the lower 60s. Highs in the upper 70s. Now here is the hazardous weather outlook for central Indiana. For the period through tonight, occasional isolated to scattered showers may contain a few embedded thunderstorms. Severe weather is not expected, with ponding of low-lying areas following multiple downpours being the greatest threat. And now the extended outlook for the period Saturday through Thursday. Expect occasional chances for thunderstorms Friday through Saturday, and again Monday through Wednesday, for all or part of central Indiana. It is too soon to determine if any storms will be severe. Spotter information statement: spotter activation is not anticipated. The 8 to 14 day outlook for Saturday, August 15th through Friday, August 21st, calls for both temperatures and precipitation to be near normal. Normal highs for the period are around 85 degrees, and normal lows are around 65. The normal precipitation total for the 7 days is between 0.70 and 0.75 inches. The ultraviolet index for Indianapolis on Saturday will be 8. The Environmental Protection Agency categorizes an index of 8 as very high exposure to ultraviolet radiation. At 11 p.m. at Indianapolis, thunder was reported. The temperature was 79 degrees, the dew point 70, and the relative humidity 74%. The wind was south at 5 miles an hour. The barometric pressure was 30.05 inches and rising. Around central Indiana, at Anderson, rain was falling, with a temperature of 74. It was clear, with a temperature of 76 at Zionsville, and 79 at Eagle Creek Air Park. It was mostly cloudy, with a temperature of 74 at Muncie, and 74 at Shelbyville. Elsewhere across Indiana, at Fort Wayne, thunder was reported, with a temperature of 72. It was clear, with a temperature of 77 at South Bend, and 77 at Terre Haute. At Lafayette, it was partly cloudy, with a temperature of 76. It was mostly cloudy, with a temperature of 78 at Bloomington, and 83 at Evansville. Just outside Indiana, it was clear, with a temperature of 74 at Champaign, and 83 at Louisville. At Dayton, it was partly cloudy, with a temperature of 71. It was mostly cloudy, with a temperature of 80 at Chicago, 81 at St. Louis, and 73 at Cincinnati. Once again, at Indianapolis, it was 79 degrees with thunder. Flood advisory in effect until 12:30 a.m. Eastern Daylight Time Saturday. Flooding caused by excessive rainfall is expected. The areas affected include northwestern Madison County. The hazardous conditions are expected until 12:30 a.m. Eastern Daylight Time.
The following impacts are expected: minor flooding in low-lying and poor drainage areas. Additional details: at 9:22 p.m. Eastern Daylight Time, Doppler radar indicated heavy rain due to thunderstorms. Minor flooding is ongoing or expected to begin shortly in the advisory area. Between 1 and 2 inches of rain have fallen. Additional rainfall amounts of 0.5 to 1.5 inches are expected over the area. This additional rain will result in minor flooding. Some locations that will experience flooding include Elwood. http://www.weather.gov/safety/flood-turnaround. Don't drown when encountering flooded roads. Most of flood deaths occur in vehicles. Be especially cautious at night when it is harder to recognize the dangers of flooding. Here is a statement about flooding. For the following counties, in Indiana, Madison, and Tipton, flood warning in effect until 2 a.m. Eastern Daylight Time Saturday. Flooding caused by excessive rainfall is expected. The areas affected include northwestern Madison County, east central Tipton County. The hazardous conditions are expected until 2 a.m. Eastern Daylight Time. The following impacts are expected: flooding of rivers, creeks, streams, and other low-lying and flood-prone locations is imminent or occurring. Additional details: at 9:46 p.m. Eastern Daylight Time, Doppler radar indicated heavy rain due to thunderstorms. Flooding is ongoing or expected to begin shortly in the warned area. Between 1.5 and 2.5 inches of rain have fallen. Some locations that will experience flooding include mainly rural areas of northwestern Madison and east central Tipton counties. http://www.weather.gov/safety/flood-turnaround. Don't drown when encountering flooded roads. Most of flood deaths occur in vehicles. Be especially cautious at night when it is harder to recognize the dangers of flooding. This is NOAA All Hazards Radio KEC 74 in Indianapolis. Now a look at your forecast for Indianapolis and central Indiana. Rest of tonight: partly cloudy, a chance of showers and thunderstorms through the late overnight, then a slight chance of showers and thunderstorms toward daybreak. Patchy fog toward daybreak. Lows in the lower 70s. Southwest winds around 5 miles an hour. Chance of rain 40%. For Saturday: partly cloudy, a slight chance of showers and thunderstorms through early afternoon, then a chance of showers and thunderstorms late in the afternoon. Humid with highs in the upper 80s. West winds 5 to 10 miles an hour. Chance of rain 30%. Saturday night: partly cloudy, patchy fog through the late overnight, then areas of fog toward daybreak. Lows in the mid-60s. Northwest winds around 5 miles an hour through the late overnight, becoming light and variable. For Sunday: partly cloudy, a slight chance of showers and thunderstorms late in the afternoon. Humid with highs in the upper 80s. South winds around 5 miles an hour. Chance of rain 20%. Once again, the forecast for rest of tonight: partly cloudy, a chance of showers and thunderstorms through the late overnight, then a slight chance of showers and thunderstorms toward daybreak. Patchy fog toward daybreak. Lows in the lower 70s. Southwest winds around 5 miles an hour. Chance of rain 40%. Taking a look at the 3 through 7 day forecast for Indianapolis and central Indiana. Sunday night: partly cloudy with a slight chance of showers and thunderstorms. Humid with lows in the lower 70s. Southwest winds 5 to 10 miles an hour. Chance of rain 20%. For Monday: partly cloudy with a slight chance of showers and thunderstorms. Highs in the upper 80s. Chance of rain 20%. Monday night: partly cloudy, a slight chance of showers and thunderstorms through the late overnight, then a chance of showers and thunderstorms toward daybreak. Lows in the lower 70s. Chance of rain 40%. For Tuesday: a chance of showers with a slight chance of thunderstorms through early afternoon, then showers likely with a chance of thunderstorms late in the afternoon. Highs in the mid-80s. Chance of rain 70%.
Tuesday night, a chance of thunderstorms, showers, lows in the upper 60s, chance of rain 80%. For Wednesday, a chance of showers with a slight chance of thunderstorms through early afternoon, then showers likely with a chance of thunderstorms late in the afternoon. Highs in the lower 80s, chance of rain 70%. Wednesday night, partly cloudy with a chance of showers and thunderstorms. Lows in the mid-60s, chance of rain 50%. For Thursday, partly cloudy with a slight chance of thunderstorms. A slight chance of showers through early afternoon, then a chance of showers late in the afternoon. Highs around 80, chance of rain 30%. Thursday night and Friday, partly cloudy with a 30% chance of showers. Lows in the lower 60s, highs in the upper 70s. The 8 to 14 day outlook for Saturday, August 15th through Friday, August 21st, calls for both temperatures and precipitation to be near normal. Normal highs for the period are around 85 degrees, and normal lows are around 65. The normal precipitation total for the 7 days is between 0.70 and 0.75 inches. The ultraviolet index for Indianapolis on Saturday will be 8. The Environmental Protection Agency categorizes an index of 8 as very high exposure to ultraviolet radiation. At 11 p.m. at Indianapolis, thunder was reported. The temperature was 79 degrees, the dew point 70, and the relative humidity 74%. The wind was south at 5 miles an hour. The barometric pressure was 30.05 inches and rising. Around central Indiana, at Anderson, rain was falling, with a temperature of 74. It was clear, with a temperature of 76 at Zionsville, and 79 at Eagle Creek Air Park. It was mostly cloudy, with a temperature of 74 at Muncie, and 74 at Shelbyville. Elsewhere across Indiana, at Fort Wayne, thunder was reported, with a temperature of 72. It was clear, with a temperature of 77 at South Bend, and 77 at Terre Haute. At Lafayette, it was partly cloudy, with a temperature of 76. It was mostly cloudy, with a temperature of 78 at Bloomington, and 83 at Evansville. Just outside Indiana, it was clear, with a temperature of 74 at Champaign, and 83 at Louisville. At Dayton, it was partly cloudy, with a temperature of 71. It was mostly cloudy, with a temperature of 80 at Chicago, 81 at St. Louis, and 73 at Cincinnati. Once again, at Indianapolis, it was 79 degrees with thunder. The current time is 11:53 p.m. Eastern Daylight Time. Flood advisory in effect until 12:30 a.m. Eastern Daylight Time Saturday. Flooding caused by excessive rainfall is expected. The areas affected include northwestern Madison County. The hazardous conditions are expected until 12:30 a.m. Eastern Daylight Time. The following impacts are expected: minor flooding in low-lying and poor drainage areas. Additional details: at 9:22 p.m. Eastern Daylight Time, Doppler radar indicated heavy rain due to thunderstorms. Minor flooding is ongoing or expected to begin shortly in the advisory area. Between 1 and 2 inches of rain have fallen. Additional rainfall amounts of 0.5 to 1.5 inches are expected over the area. This additional rain will result in minor flooding. Some locations that will experience flooding include Elwood. http://www.weather.gov/safety/flood-turnaround. Don't drown when encountering flooded roads. Most of flood deaths occur in vehicles. Be especially cautious at night when it is harder to recognize the dangers of flooding. Here is a statement about flooding. For the following counties, in Indiana, Madison, and Tipton, flood warning in effect until 2 a.m. Eastern Daylight Time Saturday. Flooding caused by excessive rainfall is expected. The areas affected include northwestern Madison County, east-central Tipton County. The hazardous conditions are expected until 2 a.m. Eastern Daylight Time. The following impacts are expected: flooding of rivers, creeks, streams, and other low-lying and flood-prone locations is imminent or occurring. Additional details:
At 9:46 p.m. Eastern Daylight Time, Doppler radar indicated heavy rain due to thunderstorms. Flooding is ongoing or expected to begin shortly in the warned area. Between 1.5 and 2.5 inches of rain have fallen. Some locations that will experience flooding include mainly rural areas of northwestern Madison and east central Tipton counties. http://www.weather.gov/safety/flood-turnaround. Don't drown when encountering flooded roads. Most flood deaths occur in vehicles. Be especially cautious at night when it is harder to recognize the dangers of flooding. This is NOAA All Hazards Radio KEC 74 in Indianapolis. Now a look at your forecast for Indianapolis and central Indiana. Rest of tonight. Partly cloudy. A chance of showers and thunderstorms through the late overnight. Then a slight chance of showers and thunderstorms toward daybreak. Patchy fog toward daybreak. Lows in the lower 70s. Southwest winds around 5 miles an hour. Chance of rain 40%. For Saturday, partly cloudy. A slight chance of showers and thunderstorms through early afternoon, then a chance of showers and thunderstorms late in the afternoon. Humid with highs in the upper 80s. West winds 5 to 10 miles an hour. Chance of rain 30%. Saturday night, partly cloudy. Patchy fog through the late overnight, then areas of fog toward daybreak. Lows in the mid-60s. Northwest winds around 5 miles an hour through the late overnight, becoming light and variable. For Sunday, partly cloudy. A slight chance of showers and thunderstorms late in the afternoon. Humid with highs in the upper 80s. South winds around 5 miles an hour. Chance of rain 20%. Once again, the forecast for rest of tonight. Partly cloudy. A chance of showers and thunderstorms through the late overnight. Then a slight chance of showers and thunderstorms toward daybreak. Patchy fog toward daybreak. Lows in the lower 70s. Southwest winds around 5 miles an hour. Chance of rain 40%. Taking a look at the 3-7 day forecast for Indianapolis and central Indiana. Sunday night. Partly cloudy with a slight chance of showers and thunderstorms. Humid with lows in the lower 70s. Southwest winds 5 to 10 miles an hour. Chance of rain 20%. For Monday, partly cloudy with a slight chance of showers and thunderstorms. Highs in the upper 80s. Chance of rain 20%. Monday night, partly cloudy. A slight chance of showers and thunderstorms through the late overnight, then a chance of showers and thunderstorms toward daybreak. Lows in the lower 70s. Chance of rain 40%. For Tuesday, a chance of showers with a slight chance of thunderstorms through early afternoon, then showers likely with a chance of thunderstorms late in the afternoon. Highs in the mid-80s. Chance of rain 70%. Tuesday night, a chance of thunderstorms. Showers. Lows in the upper 60s. Chance of rain 80%. For Wednesday, a chance of showers with a slight chance of thunderstorms through early afternoon, then showers likely with a chance of thunderstorms late in the afternoon. Highs in the lower 80s. Chance of rain 70%. Wednesday night, partly cloudy with a chance of showers and thunderstorms. Lows in the mid 60s. Chance of rain 50%. For Thursday, partly cloudy with a slight chance of thunderstorms. A slight chance of showers through early afternoon, then a chance of showers late in the afternoon. Highs around 8. Chance of rain 30%. Thursday night and Friday. Partly cloudy with a 30% chance of showers. Lows in the lower 60s. Highs in the upper 70s. The 14-day outlook for Saturday, August 15th through Friday, August 21st, calls for both temperatures and precipitation to be near normal. Normal highs for the period are around 85 degrees, and normal lows are around 65. The normal precipitation total for the 7 days is between 0.70 and 0.75 inches. The ultraviolet index for Indianapolis on Saturday will be 8.
The Environmental Protection Agency categorizes an index of 8 as very high exposure to ultraviolet radiation. At 11 p.m. at Indianapolis, thunder was reported. The temperature was 79 degrees, the dew point 70, and the relative humidity 74%. The wind was south at 5 miles an hour. The barometric pressure was 30.05 inches and rising. Around central Indiana, at Anderson, rain was falling with a temperature of 74. It was clear with a temperature of 76 at Zionsville and 79 at Eagle Creek Air Park. It was mostly cloudy with a temperature of 74 at Muncie and 74 at Shelbyville. Elsewhere across Indiana, at Fort Wayne, thunder was reported with a temperature of 72. It was clear with a temperature of 77 at South Bend and 77 at Terre Haute. At Lafayette, it was partly cloudy with a temperature of 76. It was mostly cloudy with a temperature of 78 at Bloomington and 83 at Evansville. Just outside Indiana, it was clear with a temperature of 74 at Champaign and 83 at Louisville. At Dayton, it was partly cloudy with a temperature of 71. It was mostly cloudy, with a temperature of 80 at Chicago, 81 at St. Louis, and 73 at Cincinnati. Once again, at Indianapolis, it was 79 degrees with thunder. Flood advisory in effect until 12:30 a.m. Eastern Daylight Time Saturday. Flooding caused by excessive rainfall is expected. The areas affected include northwestern Madison County. The hazardous conditions are expected until 12:30 a.m. Eastern Daylight Time. The following impacts are expected: minor flooding in low-lying and poor drainage areas. Additional details: at 9:22 p.m. Eastern Daylight Time, Doppler radar indicated heavy rain due to thunderstorms. Minor flooding is ongoing or expected to begin shortly in the advisory area. Between 1 and 2 inches of rain have fallen. Additional rainfall amounts of 0.5 to 1.5 inches are expected over the area. This additional rain will result in minor flooding. Some locations that will experience flooding include Elwood. http://www.weather.gov/safety/flood turnaround. Don't drown when encountering flooded roads. Most of flood deaths occur in vehicles. Be especially cautious at night when it is harder to recognize the dangers of flooding. Now here is the hazardous weather outlook for central Indiana. For the period through tonight, occasional isolated to scattered showers may contain a few embedded thunderstorms. Severe weather is not expected, with ponding of low-lying areas following multiple downpours being the greatest threat. And now the extended outlook for the period Saturday through Thursday. Expect occasional chances for thunderstorms Friday through Saturday, and again Monday through Wednesday, for all or part of central Indiana. It is too soon to determine if any storms will be severe. Spotter information statement: spotter activation is not anticipated. Here is a statement about flooding. For the following counties in Indiana, Madison and Tipton, flood warning in effect until 2 a.m. Eastern Daylight Time Saturday. Flooding caused by excessive rainfall is expected. The areas affected include northwestern Madison County, east central Tipton County. The hazardous conditions are expected until 2 a.m. Eastern Daylight Time. The following impacts are expected: flooding of rivers, creeks, streams, and other low-lying and flood-prone locations is imminent or occurring. Additional details: at 9:46 p.m. Eastern Daylight Time, Doppler radar indicated heavy rain due to thunderstorms. Flooding is ongoing or expected to begin shortly in the warned area. Between 1.5 and 2.5 inches of rain have fallen. Some locations that will experience flooding include mainly rural areas of northwestern Madison and east central Tipton counties. http://www.weather.gov/safety/flood turnaround. Don't drown when encountering flooded roads. Most of flood deaths occur in vehicles. Be especially cautious at night when it is harder to recognize the dangers of flooding. This is NOAA All Hazards Radio KEC 74 in Indianapolis. Now a look at your forecast for Indianapolis and central Indiana. Rest of tonight: partly cloudy.
a chance of showers and thunderstorms through the late overnight, then a slight chance of showers and thunderstorms toward daybreak. Patchy fog toward daybreak. Lows in the lower 70s. Southwest winds around 5 miles an hour. Chance of rain 40%. For Saturday, partly cloudy. A slight chance of showers and thunderstorms through early afternoon, then a chance of showers and thunderstorms late in the afternoon. Humid with highs in the upper 80s. West winds 5 to 10 miles an hour. Chance of rain 30%. Saturday night, partly cloudy. Patchy fog through the late overnight, then areas of fog toward daybreak. Lows in the mid-60s. Northwest winds around 5 miles an hour through the late overnight, becoming light and variable. For Sunday, partly cloudy. A slight chance of showers and thunderstorms late in the afternoon. Humid with highs in the upper 80s. South winds around 5 miles an hour. Chance of rain 20%. Once again, the forecast for rest of tonight. Partly cloudy. A chance of showers and thunderstorms through the late overnight, then a slight chance of showers and thunderstorms toward daybreak. Patchy fog toward daybreak. Lows in the lower 70s. Southwest winds around 5 miles an hour. Chance of rain 40%. Taking a look at the 3-7 day forecast for Indianapolis and central Indiana. Sunday night. Partly cloudy with a slight chance of showers and thunderstorms. Humid with lows in the lower 70s. Southwest winds 5 to 10 miles an hour. Chance of rain 20%. For Monday, partly cloudy with a slight chance of showers and thunderstorms. Highs in the upper 80s. Chance of rain 20%. Monday night, partly cloudy. A slight chance of showers and thunderstorms through the late overnight, then a chance of showers and thunderstorms toward daybreak. Lows in the lower 70s. Chance of rain 40%. For Tuesday, a chance of showers with a slight chance of thunderstorms through early afternoon, then showers likely with a chance of thunderstorms late in the afternoon. Highs in the mid-80s. Chance of rain 70%. Tuesday night, a chance of thunderstorms. Showers. Lows in the upper 60s. Chance of rain 80%. For Wednesday, a chance of showers with a slight chance of thunderstorms through early afternoon, then showers likely with a chance of thunderstorms late in the afternoon. Highs in the lower 80s. Chance of rain 70%. Wednesday night, partly cloudy with a chance of showers and thunderstorms. Lows in the mid-60s. Chance of rain 50%. Thursday, partly cloudy with a slight chance of thunderstorms. A slight chance of showers through early afternoon, then a chance of showers late in the afternoon. Highs around 80. Chance of rain 30%. Thursday night and Friday, partly cloudy with a 30% chance of showers. Lows in the lower 60s. Highs in the upper 70s. Current time is 12:08 a.m. Eastern Daylight Time. The 8-14 day outlook for Saturday, August 15th through Friday, August 21st, calls for both temperatures and precipitation to be near normal. Normal highs for the period are around 85 degrees, and normal lows are around 65. The normal precipitation total for the 7 days is between 0.70 and 0.75 inches. The ultraviolet index for Indianapolis on Saturday will be 8. The Environmental Protection Agency categorizes an index of 8 as very high exposure to ultraviolet radiation. At 11 p.m. at Indianapolis, thunder was reported. The temperature was 79 degrees, the dew point 70, and the relative humidity 74%. The wind was south at 5 miles an hour. The barometric pressure was 30.05 inches and rising. Around central Indiana, at Anderson, rain was falling, with a temperature of 74. It was clear, with a temperature of 76 at Zionsville, and 79 at Eagle Creek Air Park. It was mostly cloudy, with a temperature of 74 at Muncie, and 74 at Shelbyville. Elsewhere across Indiana, at Fort Wayne, thunder was reported, with a temperature of 72.
It was clear, with a temperature of 77 at South Bend and 77 at Terre Haute. At Lafayette, it was partly cloudy, with a temperature of 76. It was mostly cloudy, with a temperature of 78 at Bloomington and 83 at Evansville. Just outside Indiana, it was clear, with a temperature of 74 at Champaign and 83 at Louisville. At Dayton, it was partly cloudy, with a temperature of 71. It was mostly cloudy, with a temperature of 80 at Chicago, 81 at St. Louis, and 73 at Cincinnati. Once again, at Indianapolis, it was 79 degrees with thunder. At midnight, at Indianapolis, it was mostly cloudy. The temperature was 77 degrees, the dew point 73, and the relative humidity 87%. The wind was south at 7 miles an hour. The barometric pressure was 30.05 inches and steady. Around central Indiana, at Shelbyville, rain was falling, with a temperature of 73. It was partly cloudy, with a temperature of 73 at Zionsville and 77 at Eagle Creek Air Park. At Anderson, it was mostly cloudy, with a temperature of 73. At Muncie, it was cloudy, with a temperature of 73. Elsewhere across Indiana, it was clear, with a temperature of 77 at South Bend, 77 at Terre Haute, and 74 at Bloomington. At Lafayette, it was partly cloudy, with a temperature of 73. At Fort Wayne, it was mostly cloudy, with a temperature of 72. At Evansville, it was cloudy, with a temperature of 83. Just outside Indiana, at Louisville, it was clear, with a temperature of 82. At Champaign, it was partly cloudy, with a temperature of 72. It was mostly cloudy, with a temperature of 78 at Chicago, 71 at Dayton, 80 at St. Louis, and 73 at Cincinnati. Once again, at Indianapolis, it was 77 degrees with mostly cloudy skies. Flood advisory in effect until 12:30 a.m. Eastern Daylight Time Saturday. Flooding caused by excessive rainfall is expected. The areas affected include northwestern Madison County. The hazardous conditions are expected until 12:30 a.m. Eastern Daylight Time. The following impacts are expected: minor flooding in low-lying and poor drainage areas. Additional details: at 9:22 p.m. Eastern Daylight Time, Doppler radar indicated heavy rain due to thunderstorms. Minor flooding is ongoing or expected to begin shortly in the advisory area. Between 1 and 2 inches of rain have fallen. Additional rainfall amounts of 0.5 to 1.5 inches are expected over the area. This additional rain will result in minor flooding. Some locations that will experience flooding include Elwood. http://www.weather.gov/safety/flood-turnaround. Don't drown when encountering flooded roads. Most of flood deaths occur in vehicles. Be especially cautious at night when it is harder to recognize the dangers of flooding. Here is a statement about flooding. For the following counties, in Indiana, Madison, and Tipton, flood warning in effect until 2 a.m. Eastern Daylight Time Saturday. Flooding caused by excessive rainfall is expected. The areas affected include northwestern Madison County, east central Tipton County. The hazardous conditions are expected until 2 a.m. Eastern Daylight Time. The following impacts are expected: flooding of rivers, creeks, streams, and other low-lying and flood-prone locations is imminent or occurring. Additional details: at 9:46 p.m. Eastern Daylight Time, Doppler radar indicated heavy rain due to thunderstorms. Flooding is ongoing or expected to begin shortly in the warned area. Between 1.5 and 2.5 inches of rain have fallen. Some locations that will experience flooding include mainly rural areas of northwestern Madison and east central Tipton counties. http://www.weather.gov/safety/flood-turnaround. Don't drown when encountering flooded roads. Most of flood deaths occur in vehicles. Be especially cautious at night when it is harder to recognize the dangers of flooding. This is NOAA All Hazards Radio KEC 74 in Indianapolis. Now a look at your forecast for Indianapolis and central Indiana. Rest of tonight: partly cloudy.
a chance of showers and thunderstorms through the late overnight, then a slight chance of showers and thunderstorms toward daybreak. Patchy fog toward daybreak. Lows in the lower 70s. Southwest winds around 5 miles an hour. Chance of rain 40%. For Saturday, partly cloudy. A slight chance of showers and thunderstorms through early afternoon, then a chance of showers and thunderstorms late in the afternoon. Humid with highs in the upper 80s. West winds 5 to 10 miles an hour. Chance of rain 30%. Saturday night, partly cloudy. Patchy fog through the late overnight, then areas of fog toward daybreak. Lows in the mid-60s. Northwest winds around 5 miles an hour through the late overnight, becoming light and variable. For Sunday, partly cloudy. A slight chance of showers and thunderstorms late in the afternoon. Humid with highs in the upper 80s. South winds around 5 miles an hour. Chance of rain 20%. Once again, the forecast for rest of tonight. Partly cloudy. A chance of showers and thunderstorms through the late overnight, then a slight chance of showers and thunderstorms toward daybreak. Patchy fog toward daybreak. Lows in the lower 70s. Southwest winds around 5 miles an hour. Chance of rain 40%. Taking a look at the 3-7 day forecast for Indianapolis and central Indiana. Sunday night. Partly cloudy with a slight chance of showers and thunderstorms. Humid with lows in the lower 70s. Southwest winds 5 to 10 miles an hour. Chance of rain 20%. For Monday, partly cloudy with a slight chance of showers and thunderstorms. Highs in the upper 80s. Chance of rain 20%. Monday night, partly cloudy. A slight chance of showers and thunderstorms through the late overnight, then a chance of showers and thunderstorms toward daybreak. Lows in the lower 70s. Chance of rain 40%. For Tuesday, a chance of showers with a slight chance of thunderstorms through early afternoon, then showers likely with a chance of thunderstorms late in the afternoon. Highs in the mid-80s. Chance of rain 70%. Tuesday night, a chance of thunderstorms. Showers. Lows in the upper 60s. Chance of rain 80%. For Wednesday, a chance of showers with a slight chance of thunderstorms through early afternoon, then showers likely with a chance of thunderstorms late in the afternoon. Highs in the lower 80s. Chance of rain 70%. Wednesday night, partly cloudy with a chance of showers and thunderstorms. Lows in the mid-60s. Chance of rain 50%. For Thursday, partly cloudy with a slight chance of thunderstorms. A slight chance of showers through early afternoon, then a chance of showers late in the afternoon. Highs around 80. Chance of rain 30%. Thursday night and Friday. Partly cloudy with a 30% chance of showers. Lows in the lower 60s. Highs in the upper 70s. The 8 to 14 day outlook for Saturday, August 15th through Friday, August 21st, calls for both temperatures and precipitation to be near normal. Normal highs for the period are around 85 degrees, and normal lows are around 65. The normal precipitation total for the 7 days is between 0.70 and 0.75 inches. The ultraviolet index for Indianapolis on Saturday will be 8. The Environmental Protection Agency categorizes an index of 8 as very high exposure to ultraviolet radiation. At midnight, at Indianapolis, it was mostly cloudy. The temperature was 77 degrees, the dew point 73, and the relative humidity 87%. The wind was south at 7 miles an hour. The barometric pressure was 30.05 inches and steady. Around central Indiana, at Shelbyville, rain was falling, with a temperature of 73. It was partly cloudy, with a temperature of 73 at Zionsville, and 77 at Eagle Creek Air Park. At Anderson, it was mostly cloudy, with a temperature of 73. At Muncie, it was cloudy, with a temperature of 73. Elsewhere across Indiana, it was clear, with a temperature of 77 at South Bend, 77 at Terre Haute, and 74 at Bloomington.
At Lafayette, it was partly cloudy, with a temperature of 73. At Fort Wayne, it was mostly cloudy, with a temperature of 72. At Evansville, it was cloudy, with a temperature of 83. Just outside Indiana, at Louisville, it was clear, with a temperature of 82. At Champaign,

storm impacts are expected, minor flooding in low-lying and poor drainage areas. Additional details, at 9:22 p.m. Eastern Daylight Time, Doppler radar indicated heavy rain due to thunderstorms. Minor flooding is ongoing or expected to begin shortly in the advisory area. Between 1 and 2 inches of rain have fallen. Additional rainfall amounts of 0.5 to 1.5 inches are expected over the area. This additional rain will result in minor flooding. Some locations that will experience flooding include Elwood. http://www.weather.gov/safety/flood-turnaround. Don't drown when encountering flooded roads. Most of flood deaths occur in vehicles. Be especially cautious at night when it is harder to recognize the dangers of flooding. Flood advisory in effect until 4:30 a.m. Eastern Daylight Time early this morning. Flooding caused by excessive rainfall is expected. The areas affected include Rush County, Shelby County. The hazardous conditions are expected until 4:30 a.m. Eastern Daylight Time. The following impacts are expected, minor flooding in low-lying and poor drainage areas. Additional details, at 12:14 a.m. Eastern Daylight Time, Doppler radar indicated heavy rain due to thunderstorms. Minor flooding is ongoing or expected to begin shortly in the advisory area. Between 0.5 and 2 inches of rain have fallen. Additional rainfall amounts of 0.5 to 1.5 inches are expected over the area. This additional rain will result in minor flooding. Some locations that will experience flooding include Shelbyville, Rushville, Morristown, Fairland, Milroy, Glenwood, Manila, Arlington, Moscow, New Salem, Bogstown, and Marietta. http://www.weather.gov/safety/flood-turnaround. Don't drown when encountering flooded roads. Most of flood deaths occur in vehicles. Be especially cautious at night when it is harder to recognize the dangers of flooding. Now here is the hazardous weather outlook for central Indiana. For the period through tonight, occasional isolated to scattered showers may contain a few embedded thunderstorms. Severe weather is not expected, with ponding of low-lying areas following multiple downpours being the greatest threat. And now the extended outlook for the period Saturday through Thursday. Expect occasional chances for thunderstorms Friday through Saturday, and again Monday through Wednesday, for all or part of central Indiana. It is too soon to determine if any storms will be severe. Spotter information statement, spotter activation is not anticipated. The current time is 12:23 a.m. Eastern Daylight Time. Here is a statement about flooding. For the following counties in Indiana, Madison and Tipton, flood warning in effect until 2 a.m. Eastern Daylight Time Saturday. Flooding caused by excessive rainfall is expected. The areas affected include northwestern Madison County, east central Tipton County. The hazardous conditions are expected until 2 a.m. Eastern Daylight Time. The following impacts are expected: flooding of rivers, creeks, streams, and other low-lying and flood-prone locations is imminent or occurring. Additional details, at 9:46 p.m. Eastern Daylight Time, Doppler radar indicated heavy rain due to thunderstorms. Flooding is ongoing or expected to begin shortly in the warned area. Between 1.5 and 2.5 inches of rain have fallen. Some locations that will experience flooding include mainly rural areas of northwestern Madison and east central Tipton counties. http://www.weather.gov/safety/flood-turnaround. Don't drown when encountering flooded roads. Most of flood deaths occur in vehicles. Be especially cautious at night when it is harder to recognize the dangers of flooding. This is NOAA All Hazards Radio KEC 74 in Indianapolis. Now a look at your forecast for Indianapolis and central Indiana. Rest of tonight. Partly cloudy. A chance of showers and thunderstorms early this morning. Then a slight chance of showers toward daybreak. Patchy fog toward daybreak. Lows in the lower 70s. Southwest winds around 5 miles an hour. Chance of rain 30%. For Saturday, partly cloudy. A slight chance of showers and thunderstorms through early afternoon.

then a chance of showers and thunderstorms late in the afternoon. Humid with highs in the upper 80s. West winds 5 to 10 miles an hour. Chance of rain 30%. Saturday night, partly cloudy. Patchy fog through the late overnight, then areas of fog toward daybreak. Lows in the mid-60s. Northwest winds around 5 miles an hour through the late overnight, becoming light and variable. For Sunday, partly cloudy. A slight chance of showers and thunderstorms late in the afternoon. Humid with highs in the upper 80s. South winds around 5 miles an hour. Chance of rain 20%. Once again, the forecast for rest of tonight. Partly cloudy. A chance of showers and thunderstorms early this morning. Then a slight chance of showers toward daybreak. Patchy fog toward daybreak. Lows in the lower 70s. Southwest winds around 5 miles an hour. Chance of rain 30%. Taking a look at the 3-7 day forecast for Indianapolis and central Indiana. Sunday night. Partly cloudy with a slight chance of showers and thunderstorms. Humid with lows in the lower 70s. Southwest winds 5 to 10 miles an hour. Chance of rain 20%. For Monday. Partly cloudy with a slight chance of showers and thunderstorms. Highs in the upper 80s. Chance of rain 20%. Monday night. Partly cloudy. A slight chance of showers and thunderstorms through the late overnight, then a chance of showers and thunderstorms toward daybreak. Lows in the lower 70s. Chance of rain 40%. For Tuesday. A chance of showers with a slight chance of thunderstorms through early afternoon, then showers likely with a chance of thunderstorms late in the afternoon. Highs in the mid-80s. Chance of rain 70%. Tuesday night. A chance of thunderstorms. Showers. Lows in the upper 60s. Chance of rain 80%. For Wednesday. A chance of showers with a slight chance of thunderstorms through early afternoon. Then showers likely with a chance of thunderstorms late in the afternoon. Highs in the lower 80s. Chance of rain 70%. Wednesday night. Partly cloudy with a chance of showers and thunderstorms. Lows in the mid-60s. Chance of rain 50%. For Thursday. Partly cloudy with a slight chance of thunderstorms. A slight chance of showers through early afternoon, then a chance of showers late in the afternoon. Highs around 80. Chance of rain 30%. Thursday night and Friday. Partly cloudy with a 30% chance of showers. Lows in the lower 60s. Highs in the upper 70s. The 8 to 14 day outlook for Saturday, August 15th through Friday, August 21st, calls for both temperatures and precipitation to be near normal. Normal highs for the period are around 85 degrees, and normal lows are around 65. The normal precipitation total for the 7 days is between 0.70 and 0.75 inches. The ultraviolet index for Indianapolis on Saturday will be 8. The Environmental Protection Agency categorizes an index of 8 as very high exposure to ultraviolet radiation. At midnight, at Indianapolis, it was mostly cloudy. The temperature was 77 degrees, the dew point 73, and the relative humidity 87%. The wind was south at 7 miles an hour. The barometric pressure was 30.05 inches and steady. Around central Indiana, at Shelbyville, rain was falling, with a temperature of 73. It was partly cloudy, with a temperature of 73 at Zionsville and 77 at Eagle Creek Air Park. At Anderson, it was mostly cloudy, with a temperature of 73. At Muncie, it was cloudy, with a temperature of 73. Elsewhere across Indiana, it was clear, with a temperature of 77 at South Bend, 77 at Terre Haute, and 74 at Bloomington. At Lafayette, it was partly cloudy, with a temperature of 73. At Fort Wayne, it was mostly cloudy, with a temperature of 72. At Evansville, it was cloudy, with a temperature of 83. Just outside Indiana, at Louisville, it was clear, with a temperature of 82. At Champaign, it was partly cloudy, with a temperature of 72.
It was mostly cloudy, with a temperature of 78 at Chicago, 71 at Dayton, 80 at St. Louis, and 73 at Cincinnati. Once again, at Indianapolis, it was 77 degrees with mostly cloudy skies. Flood advisory in effect until 4:30 a.m. Eastern Daylight Time early this morning. Flooding caused by excessive rainfall is expected. The areas affected include Rush County, Shelby County. The hazardous conditions are expected until 4:30 a.m. Eastern Daylight Time. The following impacts are expected: minor flooding in low-lying and poor drainage areas. Additional details, at 12:14 a.m. Eastern Daylight Time, Doppler radar indicated heavy rain due to thunderstorms. Minor flooding is ongoing or expected to begin shortly in the advisory area. Between 0.5 and 2 inches of rain have fallen. Additional rainfall amounts of 0.5 to 1.5 inches are expected over the area. This additional rain will result in minor flooding. Some locations that will experience flooding include Shelbyville, Rushville, Morristown, Fairland, Milroy, Glenwood, Manila, Arlington, Moscow, New Salem, Bogstown, and Marietta. http://www.weather.gov/safety/flood-turnaround. Don't drown when encountering flooded roads. Most of flood deaths occur in vehicles. Be especially cautious at night when it is harder to recognize the dangers of flooding. Here is a statement about flooding. For the following counties, in Indiana, Madison, and Tipton, flood warning in effect until 2 a.m. Eastern Daylight Time Saturday. Flooding caused by excessive rainfall is expected. The areas affected include northwestern Madison County, east central Tipton County. The hazardous conditions are expected until 2 a.m. Eastern Daylight Time. The following impacts are expected: flooding of rivers, creeks, streams, and other low-lying and flood-prone locations is imminent or occurring. Additional details, at 9:46 p.m. Eastern Daylight Time, Doppler radar indicated heavy rain due to thunderstorms. Flooding is ongoing or expected to begin shortly in the warned area. Between 1.5 and 2.5 inches of rain have fallen. Some locations that will experience flooding include mainly rural areas of northwestern Madison and east central Tipton counties. http://www.weather.gov/safety/flood-turnaround. Don't drown when encountering flooded roads. Most of flood deaths occur in vehicles. Be especially cautious at night when it is harder to recognize the dangers of flooding. This is NOAA All Hazards Radio KEC 74 in Indianapolis. Now a look at your forecast for Indianapolis and central Indiana. Rest of tonight. Partly cloudy. A chance of showers and thunderstorms early this morning. Then a slight chance of showers toward daybreak. Patchy fog toward daybreak. Lows in the lower 70s. Southwest winds around 5 miles an hour. Chance of rain 30%. For Saturday, partly cloudy. A slight chance of showers and thunderstorms through early afternoon, then a chance of showers and thunderstorms late in the afternoon. Humid with highs in the upper 80s. West winds 5 to 10 miles an hour. Chance of rain 30%. Saturday night, partly cloudy. Patchy fog through the late overnight, then areas of fog toward daybreak. Lows in the mid-60s. Northwest winds around 5 miles an hour through the late overnight, becoming light and variable. For Sunday, partly cloudy. A slight chance of showers and thunderstorms late in the afternoon. Humid with highs in the upper 80s. South winds around 5 miles an hour. Chance of rain 20%. Once again, the forecast for rest of tonight. Partly cloudy. A chance of showers and thunderstorms early this morning. Then a slight chance of showers toward daybreak. Patchy fog toward daybreak. Lows in the lower 70s. Southwest winds around 5 miles an hour. Chance of rain 30%. Taking a look at the 3 through 7 day forecast for Indianapolis and central Indiana. Sunday night. Partly cloudy with a slight chance of showers and thunderstorms. Humid with lows in the lower 70s. Southwest winds 5 to 10 miles an hour.
chance of rain 20%. For Monday, partly cloudy with a slight chance of showers and thunderstorms. Highs in the upper 80s. Chance of rain 20%. Monday night, partly cloudy. A slight chance of showers and thunderstorms through the late overnight, then a chance of showers and thunderstorms toward daybreak. Lows in the lower 70s. Chance of rain 40%. For Tuesday, a chance of showers with a slight chance of thunderstorms through early afternoon, then showers likely with a chance of thunderstorms late in the afternoon. Highs in the mid-80s. Chance of rain 70%. Tuesday night, a chance of thunderstorms. Showers. Lows in the upper 60s. Chance of rain 80%. For Wednesday, a chance of showers with a slight chance of thunderstorms through early afternoon, then showers likely with a chance of thunderstorms late in the afternoon. Highs in the lower 80s. Chance of rain 70%. Wednesday night, partly cloudy with a chance of showers and thunderstorms. Lows in the mid 60s. Chance of rain 50%. For Thursday, partly cloudy with a slight chance of thunderstorms. A slight chance of showers through early afternoon, then a chance of showers late in the afternoon. Highs around 80. Chance of rain 30%. Thursday night and Friday, partly cloudy with a 30% chance of showers. Lows in the lower 60s. Highs in the upper 70s. The 8 to 14 day outlook for Saturday, August 15th through Friday, August 21st, calls for both temperatures and precipitation to be near normal. Normal highs for the period are around 85 degrees, and normal lows are around 65. The normal precipitation total for the 7 days is between 0.70 and 0.75 inches. Ultraviolet index for Indianapolis on Saturday will be 8. The Environmental Protection Agency categorizes an index of 8 as very high exposure to ultraviolet radiation. The current time is 12:38 a.m. Eastern Daylight Time. At midnight, at Indianapolis, it was mostly cloudy. The temperature was 77 degrees, the dew point 73, and the relative humidity 87%. The wind was south at 7 miles an hour. The barometric pressure was 30.05 inches and steady. Around central Indiana, at Shelbyville, rain was falling, with a temperature of 73. It was partly cloudy, with a temperature of 73 at Zionsville and 77 at Eagle Creek Air Park. At Anderson, it was mostly cloudy, with a temperature of 73. At Muncie, it was cloudy, with a temperature of 73. Elsewhere across Indiana, it was clear, with a temperature of 77 at South Bend, 77 at Terre Haute, and 74 at Bloomington. At Lafayette, it was partly cloudy, with a temperature of 73. At Fort Wayne, it was mostly cloudy, with a temperature of 72. At Evansville, it was cloudy, with a temperature of 83. Just outside Indiana, at Louisville, it was clear, with a temperature of 82. At Champaign, it was partly cloudy, with a temperature of 72. It was mostly cloudy, with a temperature of 78 at Chicago, 71 at Dayton, 80 at St. Louis, and 73 at Cincinnati. Once again, at Indianapolis, it was 77 degrees with mostly cloudy skies. Flood advisory in effect until 4:30 a.m. Eastern Daylight Time early this morning. Flooding caused by excessive rainfall is expected. The areas affected include Rush County, Shelby County. The hazardous conditions are expected until 4:30 a.m. Eastern Daylight Time. The following impacts are expected: minor flooding in low-lying and poor drainage areas. Additional details: at 12:14 a.m. Eastern Daylight Time, Doppler radar indicated heavy rain due to thunderstorms. Minor flooding is ongoing or expected to begin shortly in the advisory area. Between 0.5 and 2 inches of rain have fallen. Additional rainfall amounts of 0.5 to 1.5 inches are expected over the area. This additional rain will result in minor flooding. Some locations that will experience flooding include Shelbyville, Rushville, Morristown, Fairland, Milroy, Glenwood, Manila, Arlington, Moscow, New Salem, Bogstown, and Marietta.
http://www.weather.gov/safety/flood-turnaround. Don't drown when encountering flooded roads. Most of flood deaths occur in vehicles. Be especially cautious at night when it is harder to recognize the dangers of flooding. Here is a statement about flooding. For the following counties in Indiana, Madison, and Tipton, flood warning in effect until 2 a.m. Eastern Daylight Time Saturday. Flooding caused by excessive rainfall is expected. The areas affected include northwestern Madison County, east central Tipton County. The hazardous conditions are expected until 2 a.m. Eastern Daylight Time. The following impacts are expected: flooding of rivers, creeks, streams, and other low-lying and flood-prone locations is imminent or occurring. Additional details: at 9:46 p.m. Eastern Daylight Time, Doppler radar indicated heavy rain due to thunderstorms. Flooding is ongoing or expected to begin shortly in the warned area. Between 1.5 and 2.5 inches of rain have fallen. Some locations that will experience flooding include mainly rural areas of northwestern Madison and east central Tipton counties. http://www.weather.gov/safety/flood-turnaround. Don't drown when encountering flooded roads. Most of flood deaths occur in vehicles. Be especially cautious at night when it is harder to recognize the dangers of flooding. Now here is the hazardous weather outlook for central Indiana. For the period through tonight, occasional isolated to scattered showers may contain a few embedded thunderstorms. Severe weather expected with ponding of low-lying areas following multiple downpours being the greatest threat. And now the extended outlook for the period Saturday through Thursday. Expect occasional chances for thunderstorms Friday through Saturday, and again Monday through Wednesday, for all or part of central Indiana. It is too soon to determine if any storms will be severe. Spotter information statement: spotter activation is not anticipated. This is NOAA All Hazards Radio KEC-74 in Indianapolis. Now a look at your forecast for Indianapolis and central Indiana. Rest of tonight: partly cloudy. A chance of showers and thunderstorms early this morning. Then a slight chance of showers toward daybreak. Patchy fog toward daybreak. Lows in the lower 70s. Southwest winds around 5 miles an hour. Chance of rain 30%. For Saturday, partly cloudy. A slight chance of showers and thunderstorms through early afternoon. Then a chance of showers and thunderstorms late in the afternoon. Humid with highs in the upper 80s. West winds 5 to 10 miles an hour. Chance of rain 30%. Saturday night, partly cloudy. Patchy fog through the late overnight, then areas of fog toward daybreak. Lows in the mid-60s. Northwest winds around 5 miles an hour through the late overnight, becoming light and variable. For Sunday, partly cloudy. A slight chance of showers and thunderstorms late in the afternoon. Humid with highs in the upper 80s. South winds around 5 miles an hour. Chance of rain 20%. Once again, the forecast for rest of tonight: partly cloudy. A chance of showers and thunderstorms early this morning. Then a slight chance of showers toward daybreak. Patchy fog toward daybreak. In the lower 70s. Southwest winds around 5 miles an hour. Chance of rain 30%. Taking a look at the 3 through 7 day forecast for Indianapolis and central Indiana. Sunday night: partly cloudy with a slight chance of showers and thunderstorms. Humid with lows in the lower 70s. Southwest winds 5 to 10 miles an hour. Chance of rain 20%. For Monday: partly cloudy with a slight chance of showers and thunderstorms. Highs in the upper 80s. Chance of rain 20%. Monday night: partly cloudy. A slight chance of showers and thunderstorms through the late overnight. Then a chance of showers and thunderstorms toward daybreak. Lows in the lower 70s. Chance of rain 40%. For Tuesday: a chance of showers with a slight chance of thunderstorms through early afternoon. Then showers likely with a chance of thunderstorms late in the afternoon. Highs in the mid-80s.
chance of rain 70%. Tuesday night, a chance of thunderstorms, showers, lows in the upper 60s, chance of rain 80%. For Wednesday, a chance of showers with a slight chance of thunderstorms through early afternoon, then showers likely with a chance of thunderstorms late in the afternoon. Highs in the lower 80s, chance of rain 70%. Wednesday night, partly cloudy with a chance of showers and thunderstorms. Lows in the mid-60s. Chance of rain 50%. For Thursday, partly cloudy with a slight chance of thunderstorms. A slight chance of showers through early afternoon, then a chance of showers late in the afternoon. Highs around 80. Chance of rain 30%. Thursday night and Friday, partly cloudy with a 30% chance of showers. Lows in the lower 60s. Highs in the upper 70s. The 14-day outlook for Saturday, August 15th through Friday, August 21st, calls for both temperatures and precipitation to be near normal. Normal highs for the period are around 85 degrees, and normal lows are around 65. The normal precipitation total for the 7 days is between 0.70 and 0.75 inches. The ultraviolet index for Indianapolis on Saturday will be 8. The Environmental Protection Agency categorizes an index of 8 as very high exposure to ultraviolet radiation. At midnight, at Indianapolis, it was mostly cloudy. The temperature was 77 degrees, the dew point 73, and the relative humidity 87%. The wind was south at 7 miles an hour. The barometric pressure was 30.05 inches and steady. Around central Indiana, at Shelbyville, rain was falling, with a temperature of 73. It was partly cloudy, with a temperature of 73 at Zionsville, and 77 at Eagle Creek Air Park. At Anderson, it was mostly cloudy, with a temperature of 73. At Muncie, it was cloudy, with a temperature of 73. Elsewhere across Indiana, it was clear, with a temperature of 77 at South Bend, 77 at Terre Haute, and 74 at Bloomington. At Lafayette, it was partly cloudy, with a temperature of 73. At Fort Wayne, it was mostly cloudy, with a temperature of 72. At Evansville, it was cloudy, with a temperature of 83. Just outside Indiana, at Louisville, it was clear, with a temperature of 82. At Champaign, it was partly cloudy, with a temperature of 72. It was mostly cloudy, with a temperature of 78 at Chicago, 71 at Dayton, 80 at St. Louis, and 73 at Cincinnati. Once again, at Indianapolis, it was 77 degrees with mostly cloudy skies. Flood advisory in effect until 4:30 a.m. Eastern Daylight Time early this morning. Flooding caused by excessive rainfall is expected. The areas affected include Rush County, Shelby County. The hazardous conditions are expected until 4:30 a.m. Eastern Daylight Time. The following impacts are expected: minor flooding in low-lying and poor drainage areas. Additional details: at 12:14 a.m. Eastern Daylight Time, Doppler radar indicated heavy rain due to thunderstorms. Minor flooding is ongoing or expected to begin shortly in the advisory area. Between 0.5 and 2 inches of rain have fallen. Additional rainfall amounts of 0.5 to 1.5 inches are expected over the area. This additional rain will result in minor flooding. Some locations that will experience flooding include Shelbyville, Rushville, Morristown, Fairland, Milroy, Glenwood, Manila, Arlington, Moscow, New Salem, Bogstown, and Marietta. http://www.weather.gov/safety/flood turnaround. Don't drown when encountering flooded roads. Most of flood deaths occur in vehicles. Be especially cautious at night when it is harder to recognize the dangers of flooding. Here is a statement about flooding. For the following counties in Indiana, Madison, and Tipton, flood warning in effect until 2 a.m. Eastern Daylight Time Saturday. Flooding caused by excessive rainfall is expected. The areas affected include northwestern Madison County, east central Tipton County. The hazardous conditions are expected until 2 a.m. Eastern Daylight Time. The following impacts are expected:
flooding of rivers, creeks, streams, and other low-lying and flood-prone locations is imminent or occurring. Additional details, at 9:46 p.m. Eastern Daylight Time, Doppler radar indicated heavy rain due to thunderstorms. Flooding is ongoing or expected to begin shortly in the warned area. Between 1.5 and 2.5 inches of rain have fallen. Some locations that will experience flooding include mainly rural areas of northwestern Madison and east central Tipton counties. http://www.weather.gov/safety/flood-turnaround. Don't drown when encountering flooded roads. Most of flood deaths occur in vehicles. Be especially cautious at night when it is harder to recognize the dangers of flooding. This is NOAA All Hazards Radio KEC 74 in Indianapolis. Now a look at your forecast for Indianapolis and central Indiana. Rest of tonight. Partly cloudy. A chance of showers and thunderstorms early this morning. Then a slight chance of showers toward daybreak. Patchy fog toward daybreak. Lows in the lower 70s. Southwest winds around 5 miles an hour. Chance of rain 30%. For Saturday, partly cloudy. A slight chance of showers and thunderstorms through early afternoon, then a chance of showers and thunderstorms late in the afternoon. Humid with highs in the upper 80s. West winds 5 to 10 miles an hour. Chance of rain 30%. Saturday night, partly cloudy. Patchy fog through the late overnight, then areas of fog toward daybreak. Lows in the mid-60s. Northwest winds around 5 miles an hour through the late overnight, becoming light and variable. For Sunday, partly cloudy. A slight chance of showers and thunderstorms late in the afternoon. Humid with highs in the upper 80s. South winds around 5 miles an hour. Chance of rain 20%. Once again, the forecast for rest of tonight. Partly cloudy. A chance of showers and thunderstorms early this morning. Then a slight chance of showers toward daybreak. Patchy fog toward daybreak. Lows in the lower 70s. Southwest winds around 5 miles an hour. Chance of rain 30%. The current time is 12:53 a.m. Eastern Daylight Time. Taking a look at the 3-7 day forecast for Indianapolis and central Indiana. Sunday night. Partly cloudy with a slight chance of showers and thunderstorms. Humid with lows in the lower 70s. Southwest winds 5 to 10 miles an hour. Chance of rain 20%. For Monday, partly cloudy with a slight chance of showers and thunderstorms. Highs in the upper 80s. Chance of rain 20%. Monday night, partly cloudy. A slight chance of showers and thunderstorms through the late overnight, then a chance of showers and thunderstorms toward daybreak. Lows in the lower 70s. Chance of rain 40%. For Tuesday, a chance of showers with a slight chance of thunderstorms through early afternoon, then showers likely with a chance of thunderstorms late in the afternoon. Highs in the mid-80s. Chance of rain 70%. Tuesday night, a chance of thunderstorms. Showers. Lows in the upper 60s. Chance of rain 80%. For Wednesday, a chance of showers with a slight chance of thunderstorms through early afternoon, then showers likely with a chance of thunderstorms late in the afternoon. Highs in the lower 80s. Chance of rain 70%. Wednesday night, partly cloudy with a chance of showers and thunderstorms. Lows in the mid-60s. Chance of rain 50%. For Thursday, partly cloudy with a slight chance of thunderstorms. A slight chance of showers through early afternoon, then a chance of showers late in the afternoon. Highs around 80. Chance of rain 30%. Thursday night and Friday, partly cloudy with a 30% chance of showers. Lows in the lower 60s. Highs in the upper 70s. The 8-14 day outlook for Saturday, August 15th through Friday, August 21st, calls for both temperatures and precipitation to be near normal. Normal highs for the period are around 85 degrees, and normal lows are around 65.
The normal precipitation total for the 7 days is between 0.70 and 0.75 inches. The ultraviolet index for Indianapolis on Saturday will be 8. The Environmental Protection Agency categorizes an index of 8 as very high exposure to ultraviolet radiation. At midnight, at Indianapolis, it was mostly cloudy. The temperature was 77 degrees, the dew point 73, and the relative humidity 87%. The wind was south at 7 miles an hour. The barometric pressure was 30.05 inches and steady. Around central Indiana, at Shelbyville, rain was falling, with a temperature of 73. It was partly cloudy, with a temperature of 73 at Zionsville and 77 at Eagle Creek Air Park. At Anderson, it was mostly cloudy, with a temperature of 73. At Muncie, it was cloudy, with a temperature of 73. Elsewhere across Indiana, it was clear, with a temperature of 77 at South Bend, 77 at Terre Haute, and 74 at Bloomington. At Lafayette, it was partly cloudy, with a temperature of 73. At Fort Wayne, it was mostly cloudy, with a temperature of 72. At Evansville, it was cloudy, with a temperature of 83. Just outside Indiana, at Louisville, it was clear, with a temperature of 82. At Champaign, it was partly cloudy, with a temperature of 72. It was mostly cloudy, with a temperature of 78 at Chicago, 71 at Dayton, 80 at St. Louis, and 73 at Cincinnati. Once again, at Indianapolis, it was 77 degrees with mostly cloudy skies. Flood advisory in effect until 4:30 a.m. Eastern Daylight Time early this morning. Flooding caused by excessive rainfall is expected. The areas affected include Rush County, Shelby County. The hazardous conditions are expected until 4:30 a.m. Eastern Daylight Time. The following impacts are expected: minor flooding in low-lying and poor drainage areas. Additional details: at 12:14 a.m. Eastern Daylight Time, Doppler radar indicated heavy rain due to thunderstorms. Minor flooding is ongoing or expected to begin shortly in the advisory area. Between 0.5 and 2 inches of rain have fallen. Additional rainfall amounts of 0.5 to 1.5 inches are expected over the area. This additional rain will result in minor flooding. Some locations that will experience flooding include Shelbyville, Rushville, Morristown, Fairland, Milroy, Glenwood, Manila, Arlington, Moscow, New Salem, Bogstown, and Marietta. http://www.weather.gov/safety/flood turnaround. Don't drown when encountering flooded roads. Most of flood deaths occur in vehicles. Be especially cautious at night when it is harder to recognize the dangers of flooding. Here is a statement about flooding. For the following counties in Indiana, Madison, and Tipton, flood warning in effect until 2 a.m. Eastern Daylight Time Saturday. Flooding caused by excessive rainfall is expected. The areas affected include northwestern Madison County, east central Tipton County. The hazardous conditions are expected until 2 a.m. Eastern Daylight Time. The following impacts are expected: flooding of rivers, creeks, streams, and other low-lying and flood-prone locations is imminent or occurring. Additional details: at 9:46 p.m. Eastern Daylight Time, Doppler radar indicated heavy rain due to thunderstorms. Flooding is ongoing or expected to begin shortly in the warned area. Between 1.5 and 2.5 inches of rain have fallen. Some locations that will experience flooding include mainly rural areas of northwestern Madison and east central Tipton counties. http://www.weather.gov/safety/flood turnaround. Don't drown when encountering flooded roads. Most of flood deaths occur in vehicles. Be especially cautious at night when it is harder to recognize the dangers of flooding. This is NOAA All Hazards Radio KEC 74 in Indianapolis. And now a look at your forecast for Indianapolis and central Indiana. Rest of tonight: partly cloudy. A chance of showers and thunderstorms early this morning, then a slight chance of showers toward daybreak. Patchy fog toward daybreak. Lows in the lower 70s. Southwest winds around 5 miles an hour.
chance of rain 30%. For Saturday, partly cloudy. A slight chance of showers and thunderstorms through early afternoon, then a chance of showers and thunderstorms late in the afternoon. Humid with highs in the upper 80s. West winds 5 to 10 miles an hour. Chance of rain 30%. Saturday night, partly cloudy. Patchy fog through the late overnight, then areas of fog toward daybreak. Lows in the mid-60s. Northwest winds around 5 miles an hour through the late overnight, becoming light and variable. For Sunday, partly cloudy. A slight chance of showers and thunderstorms late in the afternoon. Humid with highs in the upper 80s. South winds around 5 miles an hour. Chance of rain 20%. Once again, the forecast for rest of tonight. Partly cloudy. A chance of showers and thunderstorms early this morning. Then a slight chance of showers toward daybreak. Patchy fog toward daybreak. Lows in the lower 70s. Southwest winds around 5 miles an hour. Chance of rain 30%. Taking a look at the 3 through 7 day forecast for Indianapolis and central Indiana. Sunday night. Partly cloudy with a slight chance of showers and thunderstorms. Humid with lows in the lower 70s. Southwest winds 5 to 10 miles an hour. Chance of rain 20%. For Monday, partly cloudy with a slight chance of showers and thunderstorms. Highs in the upper 80s. Chance of rain 20%. Monday night, partly cloudy. A slight chance of showers and thunderstorms through the late overnight, then a chance of showers and thunderstorms toward daybreak. Lows in the lower 70s. Chance of rain 40%. For Tuesday, a chance of showers with a slight chance of thunderstorms through early afternoon, then showers likely with a chance of thunderstorms late in the afternoon. Highs in the mid-80s. Chance of rain 70%. Tuesday night, a chance of thunderstorms. Showers. Lows in the upper 60s. Chance of rain 80%. For Wednesday, a chance of showers with a slight chance of thunderstorms through early afternoon, then showers likely with a chance of thunderstorms late in the afternoon. Highs in the lower 80s. Chance of rain 70%. Wednesday night, partly cloudy with a chance of showers and thunderstorms. Lows in the mid-60s. Chance of rain 50%. For Thursday, partly cloudy with a slight chance of thunderstorms. A slight chance of showers through early afternoon, then a chance of showers late in the afternoon. Highs around 80. Chance of rain 30%. Thursday night and Friday. Partly cloudy with a 30% chance of showers. Lows in the lower 60s. Highs in the upper 70s. Now here is the hazardous weather outlook for central Indiana. For the period through tonight. Occasional isolated to scattered showers may contain a few embedded thunderstorms. Severe weather is not expected with ponding of low-lying areas following multiple downpours being the greatest threat. And now the extended outlook for the period Saturday through Thursday. Expect occasional chances for thunderstorms Friday through Saturday, and again Monday through Wednesday, for all or part of central Indiana. It is too soon to determine if any storms will be severe. Spotter information statement, spotter activation is not anticipated. The 8 to 14 day outlook for Saturday, August 15th through Friday, August 21st, calls for both temperatures and precipitation to be near normal. Normal highs for the period are around 85 degrees, and normal lows are around 65. The normal precipitation total for the 7 days is between 0.70 and 0.75 inches. At midnight, at Indianapolis, it was mostly cloudy. The temperature was 77 degrees, the dew point 73, and the relative humidity 87%. The wind was south at 7 miles an hour. The barometric pressure was 30.05 inches and steady. Around central Indiana, at Shelbyville, rain was falling, with a temperature of 73. It was partly cloudy, with a temperature of 73 at Zionsville and 77 at Eagle Creek Air Park. At Anderson, it was mostly cloudy, with a temperature of 73. At Muncie, it was cloudy, with a temperature of 73.
elsewhere across Indiana. It was clear, with a temperature of 77 at South Bend, 77 at Terre Haute, and 74 at Bloomington. At Lafayette, it was partly cloudy, with a temperature of 73. At Fort Wayne, it was mostly cloudy, with a temperature of 72. At Evansville, it was cloudy, with a temperature of 83. Just outside Indiana, at Louisville, it was clear, with a temperature of 82. At Champaign, it was partly cloudy, with a temperature of 72. It was mostly cloudy, with a temperature of 78 at Chicago, 71 at Dayton, 80 at St. Louis, and 73 at Cincinnati. Once again, at Indianapolis, it was 77 degrees with mostly cloudy skies. Flood advisory in effect until 4:30 a.m. Eastern Daylight Time early this morning. Flooding caused by excessive rainfall is expected. The areas affected include Rush County, Shelby County. The hazardous conditions are expected until 4:30 a.m. Eastern Daylight Time. The following impacts are expected: minor flooding in low-lying and poor drainage areas. Additional details: at 12:14 a.m. Eastern Daylight Time, Doppler radar indicated heavy rain due to thunderstorms. Minor flooding is ongoing or expected to begin shortly in the advisory area. Between 0.5 and 2 inches of rain have fallen. Additional rainfall amounts of 0.5 to 1.5 inches are expected over the area. This additional rain will result in minor flooding. Some locations that will experience flooding include Shelbyville, Rushville, Morristown, Fairland, Milroy, Glenwood, Manila, Arlington, Moscow, New Salem, Bogstown, and Marietta. http://www.weather.gov/safety/flood-turnaround. Don't drown when encountering flooded roads. Most of flood deaths occur in vehicles. Be especially cautious at night when it is harder to recognize the dangers of flooding. Here is a statement about flooding. For the following counties, in Indiana, Madison, and Tipton, flood warning in effect until 2 a.m. Eastern Daylight Time Saturday. Flooding caused by excessive rainfall is expected. The areas affected include northwestern Madison County, east central Tipton County. The hazardous conditions are expected until 2 a.m. Eastern Daylight Time. The following impacts are expected: flooding rivers, creeks, streams, and other low-lying and flood-prone locations is imminent or occurring. Additional details: at 9:46 p.m. Eastern Daylight Time, Doppler radar indicated heavy rain due to thunderstorms. Flooding is ongoing or expected to begin shortly in the warned area. Between 1.5 and 2.5 inches of rain have fallen. Some locations that will experience flooding include mainly rural areas of northwestern Madison and east central Tipton counties. http://www.weather.gov/safety/flood-turnaround. Don't drown when encountering flooded roads. Most of flood deaths occur in vehicles. Be especially cautious at night when it is harder to recognize the dangers of flooding. The current time is 1:09 a.m. Eastern Daylight Time. This is NOAA All Hazards Radio KEC 74 in Indianapolis. Now a look at your forecast for Indianapolis and central Indiana. Rest of tonight: partly cloudy. A chance of showers and thunderstorms early this morning. Then a slight chance of showers toward daybreak. Patchy fog toward daybreak. Lows in the lower 70s. Southwest winds around 5 miles an hour. Chance of rain 30%. For Saturday: partly cloudy. A slight chance of showers and thunderstorms through early afternoon, then a chance of showers and thunderstorms late in the afternoon. Humid with highs in the upper 80s. West winds 5 to 10 miles an hour. Chance of rain 30%. Saturday night: partly cloudy. Patchy fog through the late overnight, then areas of fog toward daybreak. Lows in the mid-60s. Northwest winds around 5 miles an hour through the late overnight, becoming light and variable. For Sunday: partly cloudy. A slight chance of showers and thunderstorms late in the afternoon. Humid with highs in the upper 80s. South winds around 5 miles an hour. Chance of rain 20%. Once again,
The forecast for rest of tonight. Partly cloudy. A chance of showers and thunderstorms early this morning. Then a slight chance of showers toward daybreak. Patchy fog toward daybreak. Lows in the lower 70s. Southwest winds around 5 miles an hour. Chance of rain 30%. Taking a look at the 3-7 day forecast for Indianapolis and central Indiana. Sunday night. Partly cloudy with a slight chance of showers and thunderstorms. Humid with lows in the lower 70s. Southwest winds 5 to 10 miles an hour. Chance of rain 20%. For Monday. Partly cloudy with a slight chance of showers and thunderstorms. Highs in the upper 80s. Chance of rain 20%. Monday night. Partly cloudy. A slight chance of showers and thunderstorms through the late overnight. And a chance of showers and thunderstorms toward daybreak. Lows in the lower 70s. Chance of rain 40%. For Tuesday. A chance of showers with a slight chance of thunderstorms through early afternoon. Then showers likely with a chance of thunderstorms late in the afternoon. Highs in the mid-80s. Chance of rain 70%. Tuesday night. A chance of thunderstorms. Showers. Lows in the upper 60s. Chance of rain 80%. For Wednesday. A chance of showers with a slight chance of thunderstorms through early afternoon. Then showers likely with a chance of thunderstorms late in the afternoon. Highs in the lower 80s. Chance of rain 70%. Wednesday night. Partly cloudy with a chance of showers and thunderstorms. Lows in the mid-60s. Chance of rain 50%. For Thursday. Partly cloudy with a slight chance of thunderstorms. A slight chance of showers through early afternoon. Then a chance of showers late in the afternoon. Highs around 80. Chance of rain 30%. Thursday night and Friday. Partly cloudy with a 30% chance of showers. Lows in the lower 60s. Highs in the upper 70s. The 8 to 14 day outlook for Saturday, August 15th through Friday, August 21st, calls for both temperatures and precipitation to be near normal. Normal highs for the period are around 85 degrees, and normal lows are around 65. The normal precipitation total for the 7 days is between 0.70 and 0.75 inches. At 1 a.m., at Indianapolis, it was mostly cloudy. The temperature was 76 degrees, the dew point 71, and the relative humidity 85%. The wind was southeast at 3 miles an hour. The barometric pressure was 30.02 inches and falling. Around central Indiana, it was partly cloudy, with a temperature of 73 at Zionsville and 76 at Eagle Creek Air Park. It was mostly cloudy, with a temperature of 73 at Anderson, 71 at Muncie, and 72 at Shelbyville. Elsewhere across Indiana, at Evansville, it was clear, with a temperature of 80. It was partly cloudy, with a temperature of 74 at Lafayette, 78 at Terre Haute, and 72 at Bloomington. At Fort Wayne, it was mostly cloudy, with a temperature of 71. Just outside Indiana, at Dayton, thunder was reported, with a temperature of 71. At Champaign, it was clear, with a temperature of 71. At Louisville, it was partly cloudy, with a temperature of 81. It was mostly cloudy, with a temperature of 78 at Chicago, 78 at St. Louis, and 73 at Cincinnati. Once again, at Indianapolis, it was 76 degrees with mostly cloudy skies. Flood advisory in effect until 4:30 a.m. Eastern Daylight Time early this morning. Flooding caused by excessive rainfall is expected. The areas affected include Rush County, Shelby County. The hazardous conditions are expected until 4:30 a.m. Eastern Daylight Time. The following impacts are expected: minor flooding in low-lying and poor drainage areas. Additional details, at 12:14 a.m. Eastern Daylight Time, Doppler radar indicated heavy rain due to thunderstorms. Minor flooding is ongoing or expected to begin shortly in the advisory area. Between 0.5 and 2 inches of rain have fallen. Additional rainfall amounts of 0.5 to 1.5 inches are expected over the area. This additional rain will result in minor flooding. Some locations that will experience flooding include
Shelbyville, Rushville, Morristown, Fairland, Milroy, Glenwood, Manila, Arlington, Moscow, New Salem, Bogstown, and Marietta. http://www.weather.gov/safety/flood-turnaround. Don't drown when encountering flooded roads. Most of flood deaths occur in vehicles. Be especially cautious at night when it is harder to recognize the dangers of flooding. Here is a statement about flooding. For the following counties in Indiana, Madison, and Tipton, flood warning in effect until 2 a.m. Eastern Daylight Time Saturday. Flooding caused by excessive rainfall is expected. The areas affected include northwestern Madison County, east central Tipton County. The hazardous conditions are expected until 2 a.m. Eastern Daylight Time. The following impacts are expected: flooding of rivers, creeks, streams, and other low-lying and flood-prone locations is imminent or occurring. Additional details: at 9:46 p.m. Eastern Daylight Time, Doppler radar indicated heavy rain due to thunderstorms. Flooding is ongoing or expected to begin shortly in the warned area. Between 1.5 and 2.5 inches of rain have fallen. Some locations that will experience flooding include mainly rural areas of northwestern Madison and east central Tipton counties. http://www.weather.gov/safety/flood-turnaround. Don't drown when encountering flooded roads. Most of flood deaths occur in vehicles. Be especially cautious at night when it is harder to recognize the dangers of flooding. This is NOAA All Hazards Radio KEC 74 in Indianapolis. Now a look at your forecast for Indianapolis and central Indiana. Rest of tonight: partly cloudy. A chance of showers and thunderstorms early this morning. Then a slight chance of showers toward daybreak. Patchy fog toward daybreak. Lows in the lower 70s. Southwest winds around 5 miles an hour. Chance of rain 30%. For Saturday: partly cloudy. A slight chance of showers and thunderstorms through early afternoon. Then a chance of showers and thunderstorms late in the afternoon. Humid with highs in the upper 80s. West winds 5 to 10 miles an hour. Chance of rain 30%. Saturday night: partly cloudy. Patchy fog through the late overnight. Then areas of fog toward daybreak. Lows in the mid-60s. Northwest winds around 5 miles an hour through the late overnight, becoming light and variable. For Sunday: partly cloudy. A slight chance of showers and thunderstorms late in the afternoon. Humid with highs in the upper 80s. South winds around 5 miles an hour. Chance of rain 20%. Once again, the forecast for rest of tonight: partly cloudy. A chance of showers and thunderstorms early this morning. Then a slight chance of showers toward daybreak. Patchy fog toward daybreak. Lows in the lower 70s. Southwest winds around 5 miles an hour. Chance of rain 30%. Taking a look at the 3-7 day forecast for Indianapolis and central Indiana. Sunday night: partly cloudy with a slight chance of showers and thunderstorms. Humid with lows in the lower 70s. Southwest winds 5 to 10 miles an hour. Chance of rain 20%. For Monday: partly cloudy with a slight chance of showers and thunderstorms. Highs in the upper 80s. Chance of rain 20%. Monday night: partly cloudy. A slight chance of showers and thunderstorms through the late overnight. Then a chance of showers and thunderstorms toward daybreak. Lows in the lower 70s. Chance of rain 40%. For Tuesday: a chance of showers with a slight chance of thunderstorms through early afternoon. Then showers likely with a chance of thunderstorms late in the afternoon. Highs in the mid-80s. Chance of rain 70%. Tuesday night: a chance of thunderstorms. Showers. Lows in the upper 60s. Chance of rain 80%. For Wednesday: a chance of showers with a slight chance of thunderstorms through early afternoon. Then showers likely with a chance of thunderstorms late in the afternoon. Highs in the lower 80s. Chance of rain 70%. Wednesday night:
partly cloudy with a chance of showers and thunderstorms. Lows in the mid-60s. Chance of rain 50%. For Thursday, partly cloudy with a slight chance of thunderstorms. A slight chance of showers through early afternoon, then a chance of showers late in the

relative humidity 85%. The wind was southeast at 3 miles an hour. The barometric pressure was 30.02 inches and falling. Around central Indiana, it was partly cloudy, with a temperature of 73 at Zionsville and 76 at Eagle Creek Air Park. It was mostly cloudy, with a temperature of 73 at Anderson, 71 at Muncie, and 72 at Shelbyville. Elsewhere across Indiana, at Evansville, it was clear, with a temperature of 80. It was partly cloudy, with a temperature of 74 at Lafayette, 78 at Terre Haute, and 72 at Bloomington. At Fort Wayne, it was mostly cloudy, with a temperature of 71. Just outside Indiana, at Dayton, thunder was reported, with a temperature of 71. At Champaign, it was clear, with a temperature of 71. At Louisville, it was partly cloudy, with a temperature of 81. It was mostly cloudy, with a temperature of 78 at Chicago, 78 at St. Louis, and 73 at Cincinnati. Once again, at Indianapolis, it was 76 degrees with mostly cloudy skies. Now here is the hazardous weather outlook for central Indiana. For the period through tonight, occasional isolated to scattered showers may contain a few embedded thunderstorms. Severe weather is not expected, with ponding of low-lying areas following multiple downpours being the greatest threat. And now the extended outlook for the period Saturday through Thursday. Occasional chances for thunderstorms Friday through Saturday, and again Monday through Wednesday, for all or part of central Indiana. It is too soon to determine if any storms will be severe. Spotter information statement: spotter activation is not anticipated. The current time is 1:23 a.m. Eastern Daylight Time. Flood advisory in effect until 4:30 a.m. Eastern Daylight Time early this morning. Flooding caused by excessive rainfall is expected. The areas affected include Rush County, Shelby County. The hazardous conditions are expected until 4:30 a.m. Eastern Daylight Time. The following impacts are expected: minor flooding in low-lying and poor drainage areas. Additional details: at 12:14 a.m. Eastern Daylight Time, Doppler radar indicated heavy rain due to thunderstorms. Minor flooding is ongoing or expected to begin shortly in the advisory area. Between 0.5 and 2 inches of rain have fallen. Additional rainfall amounts of 0.5 to 1.5 inches are expected over the area. This additional rain will result in minor flooding. Some locations that will experience flooding include Shelbyville, Rushville, Morristown, Fairland, Milroy, Glenwood, Manila, Arlington, Moscow, New Salem, Bogstown, and Marietta. http://www.weather.gov/safety/flood-turnaround. Don't drown when encountering flooded roads. Most flood deaths occur in vehicles. Be especially cautious at night when it is harder to recognize the dangers of flooding. Here is a statement about flooding. For the following counties, in Indiana, Madison, and Tipton, flood warning in effect until 2 a.m. Eastern Daylight Time Saturday. Flooding caused by excessive rainfall is expected. The areas affected include northwestern Madison County, east central Tipton County. The hazardous conditions are expected until 2 a.m. Eastern Daylight Time. The following impacts are expected: flooding of rivers, creeks, streams, and other low-lying and flood-prone locations is imminent or occurring. Additional details: at 9:46 p.m. Eastern Daylight Time, Doppler radar indicated heavy rain due to thunderstorms. Flooding is ongoing or expected to begin shortly in the warned area. Between 1.5 and 2.5 inches of rain have fallen. Some locations that will experience flooding include mainly rural areas of northwestern Madison and east central Tipton counties. http://www.weather.gov/safety/flood-turnaround. Don't drown when encountering flooded roads. Most flood deaths occur in vehicles. Be especially cautious at night when it is harder to recognize the dangers of flooding. This is NOAA All Hazards Radio KEC 74 in Indianapolis. Now a look at your forecast for Indianapolis and central Indiana. Rest of tonight: partly cloudy. A chance of showers and thunderstorms early this morning. Then a slight chance of showers.

hours toward daybreak. Patchy fog toward daybreak. Lows in the lower 70s. Southwest winds around 5 miles an hour. Chance of rain 30%. For Saturday, partly cloudy. A slight chance of showers and thunderstorms through early afternoon, then a chance of showers and thunderstorms late in the afternoon. Humid with highs in the upper 80s. West winds 5 to 10 miles an hour. Chance of rain 30%. Saturday night, partly cloudy. Patchy fog through the late overnight, then areas of fog toward daybreak. Lows in the mid-60s. Northwest winds around 5 miles an hour through the late overnight, becoming light and variable. For Sunday, partly cloudy. A slight chance of showers and thunderstorms late in the afternoon. Humid with highs in the upper 80s. South winds around 5 miles an hour. Chance of rain 20%. Once again, the forecast for rest of tonight. Partly cloudy. A chance of showers and thunderstorms early this morning. Then a slight chance of showers toward daybreak. Patchy fog toward daybreak. Lows in the lower 70s. Southwest winds around 5 miles an hour. Chance of rain 30%. Taking a look at the 3-through-7-day forecast for Indianapolis and central Indiana. Sunday night. Partly cloudy with a slight chance of showers and thunderstorms. Humid with lows in the lower 70s. Southwest winds 5 to 10 miles an hour. Chance of rain 20%. For Monday, partly cloudy with a slight chance of showers and thunderstorms. Highs in the upper 80s. Chance of rain 20%. Monday night, partly cloudy. A slight chance of showers and thunderstorms through the late overnight, then a chance of showers and thunderstorms toward daybreak. Lows in the lower 70s. Chance of rain 40%. For Tuesday, a chance of showers with a slight chance of thunderstorms through early afternoon, then showers likely with a chance of thunderstorms late in the afternoon. Highs in the mid-80s. Chance of rain 70%. Tuesday night, a chance of thunderstorms. Showers. Lows in the upper 60s. Chance of rain 80%. For Wednesday, a chance of showers with a slight chance of thunderstorms through early afternoon, then showers likely with a chance of thunderstorms late in the afternoon. Highs in the lower 80s. Chance of rain 70%. Wednesday night. Partly cloudy with a chance of showers and thunderstorms. Lows in the mid-60s. Chance of rain 50%. For Thursday. Partly cloudy with a slight chance of thunderstorms. A slight chance of showers through early afternoon, then a chance of showers late in the afternoon. Highs around 80. Chance of rain 30%. Thursday night and Friday. Partly cloudy with a 30% chance of showers. Lows in the lower 60s. Highs in the upper 70s. The 8 to 14 day outlook for Saturday, August 15th through Friday, August 21st, calls for both temperatures and precipitation to be near normal. Normal highs for the period are around 85 degrees, and normal lows are around 65. The normal precipitation total for the 7 days is between 0.70 and 0.75 inches. At 1 a.m., at Indianapolis, it was mostly cloudy. The temperature was 76 degrees, the dew point 71, and the relative humidity 85%. The wind was southeast at 3 miles an hour. The barometric pressure was 30.02 inches and falling. Around central Indiana, it was partly cloudy, with a temperature of 73 at Zionsville and 76 at Eagle Creek Air Park. It was mostly cloudy, with a temperature of 73 at Anderson, 71 at Muncie, and 72 at Shelbyville. Elsewhere across Indiana, at Evansville, it was clear, with a temperature of 80. It was partly cloudy, with a temperature of 74 at Lafayette, 78 at Terre Haute, and 72 at Bloomington. At Fort Wayne, it was mostly cloudy, with a temperature of 71. Just outside Indiana, at Dayton, thunder was reported, with a temperature of 71. At Champaign, it was clear, with a temperature of 71. At Louisville, it was partly cloudy, with a temperature of 81.
It was mostly cloudy, with a temperature of 78 at Chicago, 78 at St. Louis, and 73 at Cincinnati. Once again, at Indianapolis it was 76 degrees with mostly cloudy skies. Flood advisory in effect until 4:30 a.m. Eastern Daylight Time early this morning. Flooding caused by excessive rainfall is expected. The areas affected include Rush County, Shelby County. The hazardous conditions are expected until 4:30 a.m. Eastern Daylight Time. The following impacts are expected: minor flooding in low-lying and poor drainage areas. Additional details, at 12:14 a.m. Eastern Daylight Time, Doppler radar indicated heavy rain due to thunderstorms. Minor flooding is ongoing or expected to begin shortly in the advisory area. Between 0.5 and 2 inches of rain have fallen. Additional rainfall amounts of 0.5 to 1.5 inches are expected over the area. This additional rain will result in minor flooding. Some locations that will experience flooding include Shelbyville, Rushville, Morristown, Fairland, Milroy, Glenwood, Manila, Arlington, Moscow, New Salem, Bogstown, and Marietta. http://www.weather.gov/safety/flood-turnaround. Don't drown when encountering flooded roads. Most flood deaths occur in vehicles. Be especially cautious at night when it is harder to recognize the dangers of flooding. Here is a statement about flooding. For the following counties, in Indiana, Madison, and Tipton, flood warning in effect until 2 a.m. Eastern Daylight Time Saturday. Flooding caused by excessive rainfall is expected. The areas affected include northwestern Madison County, east central Tipton County. The hazardous conditions are expected until 2 a.m. Eastern Daylight Time. The following impacts are expected: flooding of rivers, creeks, streams, and other low-lying and flood-prone locations is imminent or occurring. Additional details, at 9:46 p.m. Eastern Daylight Time, Doppler radar indicated heavy rain due to thunderstorms. Flooding is ongoing or expected to begin shortly in the warned area. Between 1.5 and 2.5 inches of rain have fallen. Some locations that will experience flooding include mainly rural areas of northwestern Madison and east central Tipton counties. http://www.weather.gov/safety/flood-turnaround. Don't drown when encountering flooded roads. Most flood deaths occur in vehicles. Be especially cautious at night when it is harder to recognize the dangers of flooding. This is NOAA All Hazards Radio KEC 74 in Indianapolis. Now a look at your forecast for Indianapolis and central Indiana. Rest of tonight. Partly cloudy. A chance of showers and thunderstorms early this morning. Then a slight chance of showers toward daybreak. Patchy fog toward daybreak. Lows in the lower 70s. Southwest winds around 5 miles an hour. Chance of rain 30%. For Saturday, partly cloudy. A slight chance of showers and thunderstorms through early afternoon, then a chance of showers and thunderstorms late in the afternoon. Humid with highs in the upper 80s. West winds 5 to 10 miles an hour. Chance of rain 30%. Saturday night, partly cloudy. Patchy fog through the late overnight, then areas of fog toward daybreak. Lows in the mid-60s. Northwest winds around 5 miles an hour through the late overnight, becoming light and variable. For Sunday, partly cloudy. A slight chance of showers and thunderstorms late in the afternoon. Humid with highs in the upper 80s. South winds around 5 miles an hour. Chance of rain 20%. Once again, the forecast for rest of tonight. Partly cloudy. A chance of showers and thunderstorms early this morning. Then a slight chance of showers toward daybreak. Patchy fog toward daybreak. Lows in the lower 70s. Southwest winds around 5 miles an hour. Chance of rain 30%. And now a look at your forecast for Indianapolis and central Indiana. Rest of tonight. Partly cloudy with a slight chance of showers and thunderstorms. Near steady temperature in the mid-70s. Southwest winds around 5 miles an hour. Chance of rain 20%. For Saturday,
partly cloudy with a slight chance of showers and thunderstorms. Humid with highs in the upper 80s. West winds 5 to 10 miles an hour. Chance of rain 20%. Saturday night, mostly clear. Patchy fog through the late overnight, then areas of fog toward daybreak. Lows in the mid-60s. North winds around 5 miles an hour through the late overnight, becoming light and variable. For Sunday, mostly sunny. Humid with highs in the upper 80s. South winds 5 to 10 miles an hour. Once again, the forecast for rest of tonight. Partly cloudy with a slight chance of showers and thunderstorms. Near steady temperature in the mid-70s. Southwest winds around 5 miles an hour. Chance of rain 20%. Taking a look at the 3 through 7 day forecast for Indianapolis and central Indiana. Sunday night. Mostly clear. Humid with lows in the lower 70s. Southwest winds 5 to 10 miles an hour. For Monday, partly cloudy. Hot with highs around 90. Monday night, partly cloudy with a chance of showers and thunderstorms. Lows in the lower 70s. Chance of rain 40%. For Tuesday, partly cloudy with a chance of showers and thunderstorms. Highs in the upper 80s. Chance of rain 50%. Tuesday night, a chance of thunderstorms. Showers. Lows in the upper 60s. Chance of rain 80%. For Wednesday, a chance of showers with a slight chance of thunderstorms through early afternoon, then showers likely with a chance of thunderstorms late in the afternoon. Highs in the lower 80s. Chance of rain 70%. Wednesday night, partly cloudy with a chance of showers and thunderstorms. Lows in the mid-60s. Chance of rain 50%. For Thursday, partly cloudy with a slight chance of thunderstorms. A slight chance of showers through early afternoon, then a chance of showers late in the afternoon. Highs around 80. Chance of rain 30%. Thursday night and Friday, partly cloudy with a 30% chance of showers. Lows in the lower 60s. Highs in the upper 70s. Current time is 1:39 a.m. Eastern Daylight Time. The 8 to 14 day outlook for Saturday, August 15th through Friday, August 21st, calls for both temperatures and precipitation to be near normal. Normal highs for the period are around 85 degrees, and normal lows are around 65. The normal precipitation total for the 7 days is between 0.70 and 0.75 inches. At 1 a.m., at Indianapolis, it was mostly cloudy. The temperature was 76 degrees, the dew point 71, and the relative humidity 85%. The wind was southeast at 3 miles an hour. The barometric pressure was 30.02 inches and falling. Around central Indiana, it was partly cloudy, with a temperature of 73 at Zionsville and 76 at Eagle Creek Air Park. It was mostly cloudy, with a temperature of 73 at Anderson, 71 at Muncie, and 72 at Shelbyville. Elsewhere across Indiana, at Evansville, it was clear, with a temperature of 80. It was partly cloudy, with a temperature of 74 at Lafayette, 78 at Terre Haute, and 72 at Bloomington. At Fort Wayne, it was mostly cloudy, with a temperature of 71. Just outside Indiana, at Dayton, thunder was reported, with a temperature of 71. At Champaign, it was clear, with a temperature of 71. At Louisville, it was partly cloudy, with a temperature of 81. It was mostly cloudy, with a temperature of 78 at Chicago, 78 at St. Louis, and 73 at Cincinnati. Once again, at Indianapolis, it was 76 degrees with mostly cloudy skies. Flood advisory in effect until 4:30 a.m. Eastern Daylight Time early this morning. Flooding caused by excessive rainfall is expected. The areas affected include Rush County, Shelby County. The hazardous conditions are expected until 4:30 a.m. Eastern Daylight Time. The following impacts are expected: minor flooding in low-lying and poor drainage areas. Additional details, at 12:14 a.m. Eastern Daylight Time, Doppler radar indicated heavy rain due to thunderstorms.
Minor flooding is ongoing or expected to begin shortly in the advisory area. Between 0.5 and 2 inches of rain have fallen. Additional rainfall amounts of 0.5 to 1.5 inches are expected over the area. This additional rain will result in minor flooding. Some locations that will experience flooding include Shelbyville, Rushville, Morristown, Fairland, Milroy, Glenwood, Manila, Arlington, Moscow, New Salem, Bogstown, and Marietta. http://www.weather.gov/safety/flood-turnaround. Don't drown when encountering flooded roads. Most of flood deaths occur in vehicles. Be especially cautious at night when it is harder to recognize the dangers of flooding. Now here is the hazardous weather outlook for central Indiana. For the period through tonight, occasional isolated to scattered showers may contain a few embedded thunderstorms. Severe weather is not expected, with ponding of low-lying areas following multiple downpours being the greatest threat. And now the extended outlook for the period Saturday through Thursday. Expect occasional chances for thunderstorms Friday through Saturday, and again Monday through Wednesday, for all or part of central Indiana. It is too soon to determine if any storms will be severe. Spotter information statement: spotter activation is not anticipated. Here is a statement about flooding. For the following counties in Indiana, Madison and Tipton, flood warning in effect until 2 a.m. Eastern Daylight Time Saturday. Flooding caused by excessive rainfall is expected. The areas affected include northwestern Madison County, east central Tipton County. The hazardous conditions are expected until 2 a.m. Eastern Daylight Time. The following impacts are expected: flooding of rivers, creeks, streams, and other low-lying and flood-prone locations is imminent or occurring. Additional details: at 9:46 p.m. Eastern Daylight Time, Doppler radar indicated heavy rain due to thunderstorms. Flooding is ongoing or expected to begin shortly in the warned area. Between 1.5 and 2.5 inches of rain have fallen. Some locations that will experience flooding include mainly rural areas of northwestern Madison and east central Tipton counties. http://www.weather.gov/safety/flood-turnaround. Don't drown when encountering flooded roads. Most of flood deaths occur in vehicles. Be especially cautious at night when it is harder to recognize the dangers of flooding. This is NOAA All Hazards Radio KEC 74 in Indianapolis. Now we look at your forecast for Indianapolis and central Indiana. Rest of tonight: partly cloudy with a slight chance of showers and thunderstorms. Near steady temperature in the mid-70s. Southwest winds around 5 miles an hour. Chance of rain 20%. For Saturday: partly cloudy with a slight chance of showers and thunderstorms. Humid with highs in the upper 80s. West winds 5 to 10 miles an hour. Chance of rain 20%. Saturday night: mostly clear. Patchy fog through the late overnight, then areas of fog toward daybreak. Lows in the mid-60s. North winds around 5 miles an hour through the late overnight, becoming light and variable. For Sunday: mostly sunny. Humid with highs in the upper 80s. South winds 5 to 10 miles an hour. Once again, the forecast for rest of tonight: partly cloudy with a slight chance of showers and thunderstorms. Near steady temperature in the mid-70s. Southwest winds around 5 miles an hour. Chance of rain 20%. Taking a look at the 3 through 7 day forecast for Indianapolis and central Indiana. Sunday night: mostly clear. Humid with lows in the lower 70s. Southwest winds 5 to 10 miles an hour. For Monday: partly cloudy. Hot with highs around 90. Monday night: partly cloudy with a chance of showers and thunderstorms. Lows in the lower 70s. Chance of rain 40%. For Tuesday: partly cloudy with a chance of showers and thunderstorms. Highs in the upper 80s. Chance of rain 50%. Tuesday night: a chance of thunderstorms. Showers. Lows in the upper 60s.
chance of rain 80%. For Wednesday, a chance of showers with a slight chance of thunderstorms through early afternoon, then showers likely with a chance of thunderstorms late in the afternoon. Highs in the lower 80s. Chance of rain 70%. Wednesday night, partly cloudy with a chance of showers and thunderstorms. Lows in the mid-60s. Chance of rain 50%. For Thursday, partly cloudy with a slight chance of thunderstorms. A slight chance of showers through early afternoon, then a chance of showers late in the afternoon. Highs around 80. Chance of rain 30%. Thursday night and Friday, partly cloudy with a 30% chance of showers. Lows in the lower 60s. Highs in the upper 70s. The 8 to 14 day outlook for Saturday, August 15th through Friday, August 21st, calls for both temperatures and precipitation to be near normal. Normal highs for the period are around 85 degrees, and normal lows are around 65. The normal precipitation total for the 7 days is between 0.70 and 0.75 inches. At 1 a.m., at Indianapolis, it was mostly cloudy. The temperature was 76 degrees, the dew point 71, and the relative humidity 85%. The wind was southeast at 3 miles an hour. The barometric pressure was 30.02 inches and falling. Around central Indiana, it was partly cloudy, with a temperature of 73 at Zionsville and 76 at Eagle Creek Air Park. It was mostly cloudy, with a temperature of 73 at Anderson, 71 at Muncie, and 72 at Shelbyville. Elsewhere across Indiana, at Evansville, it was clear, with a temperature of 80. It was partly cloudy, with a temperature of 74 at Lafayette, 78 at Terre Haute, and 72 at Bloomington. At Fort Wayne, it was mostly cloudy, with a temperature of 71. Just outside Indiana, at Dayton, thunder was reported, with a temperature of 71. At Champaign, it was clear, with a temperature of 71. At Louisville, it was partly cloudy, with a temperature of 81. It was mostly cloudy, with a temperature of 78 at Chicago, 78 at St. Louis, and 73 at Cincinnati. Once again, at Indianapolis, it was 76 degrees with mostly cloudy skies. Flood advisory in effect until 4:30 a.m. Eastern Daylight Time early this morning. Flooding caused by excessive rainfall is expected. The areas affected include Rush County, Shelby County. The hazardous conditions are expected until 4:30 a.m. Eastern Daylight Time. The following impacts are expected: minor flooding in low-lying and poor drainage areas. Additional details: at 12:14 a.m. Eastern Daylight Time, Doppler radar indicated heavy rain due to thunderstorms. Minor flooding is ongoing or expected to begin shortly in the advisory area. Between 0.5 and 2 inches of rain have fallen. Additional rainfall amounts of 0.5 to 1.5 inches are expected over the area. This additional rain will result in minor flooding. Some locations that will experience flooding include Shelbyville, Rushville, Morristown, Fairland, Milroy, Glenwood, Manila, Arlington, Moscow, New Salem, Bogstown, and Marietta. http://www.weather.gov/safety/flood-turnaround. Don't drown when encountering flooded roads. Most of flood deaths occur in vehicles. Be especially cautious at night when it is harder to recognize the dangers of flooding. Here is a statement about flooding. For the following counties, in Indiana, Madison, and Tipton, flood warning in effect until 2 a.m. Eastern Daylight Time Saturday. Flooding caused by excessive rainfall is expected. The areas affected include northwestern Madison County, east central Tipton County. The hazardous conditions are expected until 2 a.m. Eastern Daylight Time. The following impacts are expected: flooding of rivers, creeks, streams, and other low-lying and flood-prone locations is imminent or occurring. Additional details: at 9:46 p.m. Eastern Daylight Time, Doppler radar indicated heavy rain due to thunderstorms. Flooding is ongoing or expected to begin shortly in the warned area. Between 1.5 and 2.5 inches of rain have fallen.
Some locations that will experience flooding include mainly rural areas of northwestern Madison and east central Tipton counties. http://www.weather.gov/safety/flood-turnaround. Don't drown when encountering flooded roads. Most flood deaths occur in vehicles. Be especially cautious at night when it is harder to recognize the dangers of flooding. This is NOAA All Hazards Radio KEC 74 in Indianapolis. Now a look at your forecast for Indianapolis and central Indiana. Rest of tonight. Partly cloudy with a slight chance of showers and thunderstorms. Near steady temperature in the mid-70s. Southwest winds around 5 miles an hour. Chance of rain 20%. For Saturday, partly cloudy with a slight chance of showers and thunderstorms. Humid with highs in the upper 80s. West winds 5 to 10 miles an hour. Chance of rain 20%. Saturday night, mostly clear. Patchy fog through the late overnight, then areas of fog toward daybreak. Lows in the mid-60s. North winds around 5 miles an hour through the late overnight, becoming light and variable. For Sunday, mostly sunny. Humid with highs in the upper 80s. South winds 5 to 10 miles an hour. Once again, the forecast for rest of tonight. Partly cloudy with a slight chance of showers and thunderstorms. Near steady temperature in the mid-70s. Southwest winds around 5 miles an hour. Chance of rain 20%. The current time is 1:53 a.m. Eastern Daylight Time. Taking a look at the 3-7 day forecast for Indianapolis and central Indiana. Sunday night, mostly clear. Humid with lows in the lower 70s. Southwest winds 5 to 10 miles an hour. For Monday, partly cloudy. Hot with highs around 90. Monday night, partly cloudy with a chance of showers and thunderstorms. Lows in the lower 70s. Chance of rain 40%. For Tuesday, partly cloudy with a chance of showers and thunderstorms. Highs in the upper 80s. Chance of rain 50%. Tuesday night, a chance of thunderstorms. Showers. Lows in the upper 60s. Chance of rain 80%. For Wednesday, a chance of showers with a slight chance of thunderstorms through early afternoon. Then showers likely with a chance of thunderstorms late in the afternoon. Highs in the lower 80s. Chance of rain 70%. Wednesday night, partly cloudy with a chance of showers and thunderstorms. Lows in the mid-60s. Chance of rain 50%. For Thursday, partly cloudy with a slight chance of thunderstorms. A slight chance of showers through early afternoon, then a chance of showers late in the afternoon. Highs around 80. Chance of rain 30%. Thursday night and Friday, partly cloudy with a 30% chance of showers. Lows in the lower 60s. Highs in the upper 70s. The 8 to 14 day outlook for Saturday, August 15th through Friday, August 21st, calls for both temperatures and precipitation to be near normal. Normal highs for the period are around 85 degrees, and normal lows are around 65. The normal precipitation total for the 7 days is between 0.70 and 0.75 inches. At 1 a.m., at Indianapolis, it was mostly cloudy. The temperature was 76 degrees, the dew point 71, and the relative humidity 85%. The wind was southeast at 3 miles an hour. The barometric pressure was 30.02 inches and falling. Around central Indiana, it was partly cloudy, with a temperature of 73 at Zionsville and 76 at Eagle Creek Air Park. It was mostly cloudy, with a temperature of 73 at Anderson, 71 at Muncie, and 72 at Shelbyville. Elsewhere across Indiana, at Evansville, it was clear, with a temperature of 80. It was partly cloudy, with a temperature of 74 at Lafayette, 78 at Terre Haute, and 72 at Bloomington. At Fort Wayne, it was mostly cloudy, with a temperature of 71. Just outside Indiana, at Dayton, thunder was reported, with a temperature of 71.
At Champaign, it was clear, with a temperature of 71. At Louisville, it was partly cloudy, with a temperature of 81. It was mostly cloudy, with a temperature of 78 at Chicago, 78 at St. Louis, and 73 at Cincinnati. Once again, at Indianapolis, it was 76 degrees with mostly cloudy skies. Flood advisory in effect until 4:30 a.m. Eastern Daylight Time early this morning. Flooding caused by excessive rainfall is expected. The areas affected include Rush County, Shelby County. The hazardous conditions are expected until 4:30 a.m. Eastern Daylight Time. The following impacts are expected: minor flooding in low-lying and poor drainage areas. Additional details, at 12:14 a.m. Eastern Daylight Time, Doppler radar indicated heavy rain due to thunderstorms. Minor flooding is ongoing or expected to begin shortly in the advisory area. Between 0.5 and 2 inches of rain have fallen. Additional rainfall amounts of 0.5 to 1.5 inches are expected over the area. This additional rain will result in minor flooding. Some locations that will experience flooding include Shelbyville, Rushville, Morristown, Fairland, Milroy, Glenwood, Manila, Arlington, Moscow, New Salem, Bogstown, and Marietta. http://www.weather.gov/safety/flood turnaround. Don't drown when encountering flooded roads. Most of flood deaths occur in vehicles. Be especially cautious at night when it is harder to recognize the dangers of flooding. Here is a statement about flooding. For the following counties, in Indiana, Madison, and Tipton, flood warning in effect until 2 a.m. Eastern Daylight Time Saturday. Flooding caused by excessive rainfall is expected. The areas affected include northwestern Madison County, east central Tipton County. The hazardous conditions are expected until 2 a.m. Eastern Daylight Time. The following impacts are expected: flooding of rivers, creeks, streams, and other low-lying and flood-prone locations is imminent or occurring. Additional details, at 9:46 p.m. Eastern Daylight Time, Doppler radar indicated heavy rain due to thunderstorms. Flooding is ongoing or expected to begin shortly in the warned area. Between 1.5 and 2.5 inches of rain have fallen. Some locations that will experience flooding include mainly rural areas of northwestern Madison and east central Tipton counties. http://www.weather.gov/safety/flood turnaround. Don't drown when encountering flooded roads. Most of flood deaths occur in vehicles. Be especially cautious at night when it is harder to recognize the dangers of flooding. This is NOAA All Hazards Radio KEC 74 in Indianapolis. Now a look at your forecast for Indianapolis and central Indiana. Rest of tonight. Partly cloudy with a slight chance of showers and thunderstorms. Near steady temperature in the mid-70s. Southwest winds around 5 miles an hour. Chance of rain 20%. For Saturday, partly cloudy with a slight chance of showers and thunderstorms. Humid with highs in the upper 80s. West winds 5 to 10 miles an hour. Chance of rain 20%. Saturday night, mostly clear. Patchy fog through the late overnight, then areas of fog toward daybreak. Lows in the mid-60s. North winds around 5 miles an hour through the late overnight, becoming light and variable. For Sunday, mostly sunny. Humid with highs in the upper 80s. South winds 5 to 10 miles an hour. Once again, the forecast for rest of tonight. Partly cloudy with a slight chance of showers and thunderstorms. Near steady temperature in the mid-70s. Southwest winds around 5 miles an hour. Chance of rain 20%. Taking a look at the 3-7 day forecast for Indianapolis and central Indiana. Sunday night, mostly clear. Humid with lows in the lower 70s. Southwest winds 5 to 10 miles an hour. For Monday, partly cloudy. Hot with highs around 90. Monday night, partly cloudy with a chance of showers and thunderstorms. Lows in the lower 70s. Chance of rain 40%. For Tuesday,
partly cloudy with a chance of showers and thunderstorms. Highs in the upper 80s. Chance of rain 50%. Tuesday night, a chance of thunderstorms. Showers. Lows in the upper 60s. Chance of rain 80%. For Wednesday, a chance of showers with a slight chance of thunderstorms through early afternoon. Then showers likely with a chance of thunderstorms late in the afternoon. Highs in the lower 80s. Chance of rain 70%. Wednesday night, partly cloudy with a chance of showers and thunderstorms. Lows in the mid-60s. Chance of rain 50%. For Thursday, partly cloudy with a slight chance of thunderstorms. A slight chance of showers through early afternoon, then a chance of showers late in the afternoon. Highs around 80. Chance of rain 30%. Thursday night and Friday, partly cloudy with a 30% chance of showers. Lows in the lower 60s. Highs in the upper 70s. Now here is the hazardous weather outlook for central Indiana. For the period through tonight, occasional isolated to scattered showers may contain a few embedded thunderstorms. Severe weather is not expected, with ponding of low-lying areas following multiple downpours being the greatest threat. And now the extended outlook for the period Saturday through Thursday. Expect occasional chances for thunderstorms Friday through Saturday, and again Monday through Wednesday, for all or part of central Indiana. It is too soon to determine if any storms will be severe. Spotter information statement: spotter activation is not anticipated. The 8 to 14 day outlook for Saturday, August 15th through Friday, August 21st, calls for both temperatures and precipitation to be near normal. Normal highs for the period are around 85 degrees, and normal lows are around 65. The normal precipitation total for the 7 days is between 0.70 and 0.75 inches. At 1 a.m., at Indianapolis, it was mostly cloudy. The temperature was 76 degrees, the dew point 71, and the relative humidity 85%. The wind was southeast at 3 miles an hour. The barometric pressure was 30.02 inches and falling. Around central Indiana, it was partly cloudy, with a temperature of 73 at Zionsville and 76 at Eagle Creek Air Park. It was mostly cloudy, with a temperature of 73 at Anderson, 71 at Muncie, and 72 at Shelbyville. Elsewhere across Indiana, at Evansville, it was clear, with a temperature of 80. It was partly cloudy, with a temperature of 74 at Lafayette, 78 at Terre Haute, and 72 at Bloomington. At Fort Wayne, it was mostly cloudy, with a temperature of 71. Just outside Indiana, at Dayton, thunder was reported, with a temperature of 71. At Champaign, it was clear, with a temperature of 71. At Louisville, it was partly cloudy, with a temperature of 81. It was mostly cloudy, with a temperature of 78 at Chicago, 78 at St. Louis, and 73 at Cincinnati. Once again, at Indianapolis, it was 76 degrees with mostly cloudy skies. Flood advisory in effect until 4:30 a.m. Eastern Daylight Time early this morning. Flooding caused by excessive rainfall is expected. The areas affected include Rush County, Shelby County. The hazardous conditions are expected until 4:30 a.m. Eastern Daylight Time. The following impacts are expected: minor flooding in low-lying and poor drainage areas. Additional details: at 12:14 a.m. Eastern Daylight Time, Doppler radar indicated heavy rain due to thunderstorms. Minor flooding is ongoing or expected to begin shortly in the advisory area. Between 0.5 and 2 inches of rain have fallen. Additional rainfall amounts of 0.5 to 1.5 inches are expected over the area. This additional rain will result in minor flooding. Some locations that will experience flooding include Shelbyville, Rushville, Morristown, Fairland, Milroy, Glenwood, Manila, Arlington, Moscow, New Salem, Bogstown, and Marietta. http://www.weather.gov/safety/flood-turnaround. Don't drown when encountering flooded roads. Most of flood deaths occur in vehicles. Be especially cautious at night when it is harder to recognize the dangers of flooding.
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Now a look at your forecast for Indianapolis and central Indiana. Rest of tonight. Partly cloudy with a slight chance of showers and thunderstorms. Near steady temperature in the mid-70s. Southwest winds around 5 miles an hour. Chance of rain 20%. For Saturday, partly cloudy with a slight chance of showers and thunderstorms. Humid with highs in the upper 80s. West winds 5 to 10 miles an hour. Chance of rain 20%. Saturday night, mostly clear. Patchy fog through the late overnight, then areas of fog toward daybreak. Lows in the mid-60s. North winds around 5 miles an hour through the late overnight, becoming light and variable. For Sunday, mostly sunny. Humid with highs in the upper 80s. South winds 5 to 10 miles an hour. Once again, the forecast for rest of tonight. Partly cloudy with a slight chance of showers and thunderstorms. Near steady temperature in the mid-70s. Southwest winds around 5 miles an hour. Chance of rain 20%. Taking a look at the 3 through 7 day forecast for Indianapolis and central Indiana. Sunday night. Mostly clear. Humid with lows in the lower 70s. Southwest winds 5 to 10 miles an hour. For Monday. Partly cloudy. Hot with highs around 90. Monday night. Partly cloudy with a chance of showers and thunderstorms. Lows in the lower 70s. Chance of rain 40%. For Tuesday. Partly cloudy with a chance of showers and thunderstorms. Highs in the upper 80s. Chance of rain 50%. Tuesday night. A chance of thunderstorms. Showers. Lows in the upper 60s. Chance of rain 80%. For Wednesday, a chance of showers with a slight chance of thunderstorms through early afternoon, then showers likely with a chance of thunderstorms late in the afternoon. Highs in the lower 80s. Chance of rain 70%. Wednesday night, partly cloudy with a chance of showers and thunderstorms. Lows in the mid-60s. Chance of rain 50%. For Thursday, partly cloudy with a slight chance of thunderstorms. A slight chance of showers through early afternoon, then a chance of showers late in the afternoon. Highs around 80. Chance of rain 30%. Thursday night and Friday, partly cloudy with a 30% chance of showers. Lows in the lower 60s. Highs in the upper 70s. The current time is 2:09 a.m. Eastern Daylight Time. The 8 to 14 day outlook for Saturday, August 15th through Friday, August 21st, calls for both temperatures and precipitation to be near normal. Normal highs for the period are around 85 degrees, and normal lows are around 65. The normal precipitation total for the 7 days is between 0.70 and 0.75 inches. At 1 a.m., at Indianapolis, it was mostly cloudy. The temperature was 76 degrees, the dew point 71, and the relative humidity 85%. The wind was southeast at 3 miles an hour. The barometric pressure was 30.02 inches and falling. Around central Indiana, it was partly cloudy, with a temperature of 73 at Zionsville and 76 at Eagle Creek Air Park. It was mostly cloudy, with a temperature of 73 at Anderson, 71 at Muncie, and 72 at Shelbyville. Elsewhere across Indiana, at Evansville, it was clear, with a temperature of 80. It was partly cloudy, with a temperature of 74 at Lafayette, 78 at Terre Haute, and 72 at Bloomington. At Fort Wayne, it was mostly cloudy, with a temperature of 71. Just outside Indiana, at Dayton, thunder was reported, with a temperature of 71. At Champaign, it was clear, with a temperature of 71. At Louisville, it was partly cloudy, with a temperature of 81. It was mostly cloudy, with a temperature of 78 at Chicago, 78 at St. Louis, and 73 at Cincinnati. Once again, at Indianapolis, it was 76 degrees with mostly cloudy skies. At 2 a.m., at Indianapolis, it was cloudy.
The temperature was 74 degrees, the dew point 72, and the relative humidity 93%. The wind was southwest at 7 miles an hour. The barometric pressure was 30.03 inches and rising. Around central Indiana, it was partly cloudy, with a temperature of 73 at Anderson, 72 at Muncie, 73 at Zionsville, and 76 at Eagle Creek Air Park. At Shelbyville, it was mostly cloudy, with a temperature of 71. Elsewhere across Indiana, at Lafayette, it was clear, with a temperature of 72. It was partly cloudy, with a temperature of 74 at Bloomington and 79 at Evansville. It was mostly cloudy, with a temperature of 69 at Fort Wayne and 76 at Terre Haute. Just outside Indiana, at Champaign, fog was reported, with a temperature of 71. At Dayton, thunder was reported, with a temperature of 71. It was partly cloudy, with a temperature of 77 at St. Louis and 74 at Cincinnati. It was mostly cloudy, with a temperature of 77 at Chicago and 80 at Louisville. Once again, at Indianapolis, it was 74 degrees with cloudy skies. Flood advisory in effect until 4:30 a.m. Eastern Daylight Time early this morning. Flooding caused by excessive rainfall is expected. The areas affected include Rush County, Shelby County. The hazardous conditions are expected until 4:30 a.m. Eastern Daylight Time. The following impacts are expected: minor flooding in low-lying and poor drainage areas. Additional details: at 12:14 a.m. Eastern Daylight Time, Doppler radar indicated heavy rain due to thunderstorms. Minor flooding is ongoing or expected to begin shortly in the advisory area. Between 0.5 and 2 inches of rain have fallen. Additional rainfall amounts of 0.5 to 1.5 inches are expected over the area. This additional rain will result in minor flooding. Some locations that will experience flooding include Shelbyville, Rushville, Morristown, Fairland, Milroy, Glenwood, Manila, Arlington, Moscow, New Salem, Bogstown, and Marietta. http://www.weather.gov/safety/flood-turnaround. Don't drown when encountering flooded roads. Most of flood deaths occur in vehicles. Be especially cautious at night when it is harder to recognize the dangers of flooding. This is All Hazards Radio KEC 74 in Indianapolis. Now a look at your forecast for Indianapolis and central Indiana. Rest of tonight. Partly cloudy with a slight chance of showers and thunderstorms. Near steady temperature in the mid-70s. Southwest winds around 5 miles an hour. Chance of rain 20%. For Saturday, partly cloudy with a slight chance of showers and thunderstorms. Humid with highs in the upper 80s. West winds 5 to 10 miles an hour. Chance of rain 20%. Saturday night, mostly clear. Patchy fog through the late overnight, then areas of fog toward daybreak. Lows in the mid-60s. North winds around 5 miles an hour through the late overnight, becoming light and variable. For Sunday, mostly sunny. Humid with highs in the upper 80s. South winds 5 to 10 miles an hour. Once again, the forecast for rest of tonight. Partly cloudy with a slight chance of showers and thunderstorms. Near steady temperature in the mid-70s. Southwest winds around 5 miles an hour. Chance of rain 20%. Taking a look at the 3-7 day forecast for Indianapolis and central Indiana. Sunday night, mostly clear. Humid with lows in the lower 70s. Southwest winds 5 to 10 miles an hour. For Monday, partly cloudy. Hot with highs around 90. Monday night, partly cloudy with a chance of showers and thunderstorms. Lows in the lower 70s. Chance of rain 40%. For Tuesday, partly cloudy with a chance of showers and thunderstorms. Highs in the upper 80s. Chance of rain 50%. Tuesday night, a chance of thunderstorms. Showers. Lows in the upper 60s. Chance of rain 80%. For Wednesday,
A chance of showers with a slight chance of thunderstorms through early afternoon, then showers likely with a chance of thunderstorms late in the afternoon. Highs in the lower 80s. Chance of rain 70%. Wednesday night. Partly cloudy with a chance of showers and thunderstorms. Lows in the mid-60s. Chance of rain 50%. For Thursday. Partly cloudy with a slight chance of thunderstorms. A slight chance of showers through early afternoon, then a chance of showers late in the afternoon. Highs around 80. Chance of rain 30%. Thursday night and Friday. Partly cloudy with a 30% chance of showers. Lows in the lower 60s. Highs in the upper 70s. The 8 to 14 day outlook for Saturday, August 15th through Friday, August 21st, calls for both temperatures and precipitation to be near normal. Normal highs for the period are around 85 degrees, and normal lows are around 65. The normal precipitation total for the 7 days is between 0.70 and 0.75 inches. At 2 a.m., at Indianapolis, it was cloudy. The temperature was 74 degrees, the dew point 72, and the relative humidity 93%. The wind was southwest at 7 miles an hour. The barometric pressure was 30.03 inches and rising. Around central Indiana, it was partly cloudy, with a temperature of 73 at Anderson, 72 at Muncie, 73 at Zionsville, and 76 at Eagle Creek Air Park. At Shelbyville, it was mostly cloudy, with a temperature of 71. Elsewhere across Indiana, at Lafayette, it was clear, with a temperature of 72. It was partly cloudy, with a temperature of 74 at Bloomington and 79 at Evansville. It was mostly cloudy, with a temperature of 69 at Fort Wayne and 76 at Terre Haute. Just outside Indiana, at Champaign, fog was reported, with a temperature of 71. At Dayton, thunder was reported, with a temperature of 71. It was partly cloudy, with a temperature of 77 at St. Louis and 74 at Cincinnati. It was mostly cloudy, with a temperature of 77 at Chicago and 80 at Louisville. Once again, at Indianapolis, it was 74 degrees with cloudy skies. Flood advisory in effect until 4:30 a.m. Eastern Daylight Time early this morning. Flooding caused by excessive rainfall is expected. The areas affected include Rush County, Shelby County. The hazardous conditions are expected until 4:30 a.m. Eastern Daylight Time. The following impacts are expected: minor flooding in low-lying and poor drainage areas. Additional details: at 12:14 a.m. Eastern Daylight Time, Doppler radar indicated heavy rain due to thunderstorms. Minor flooding is ongoing or expected to begin shortly in the advisory area. Between 0.5 and 2 inches of rain have fallen. Additional rainfall amounts of 0.5 to 1.5 inches are expected over the area. This additional rain will result in minor flooding. Some locations that will experience flooding include Shelbyville, Rushville, Morristown, Fairland, Milroy, Glenwood, Manila, Arlington, Moscow, New Salem, Bogstown, and Marietta. http://www.weather.gov/safety/flood-turnaround. Don't drown when encountering flooded roads. Most of flood deaths occur in vehicles. Be especially cautious at night when it is harder to recognize the dangers of flooding. This is NOAA All Hazards Radio KEC 74 in Indianapolis. Now a look at your forecast for Indianapolis and central Indiana. Rest of tonight. Partly cloudy with a slight chance of showers and thunderstorms. Near steady temperature in the mid-70s. Southwest winds around 5 miles an hour. Chance of rain 20%. For Saturday, partly cloudy with a slight chance of showers and thunderstorms. Humid with highs in the upper 80s. West winds 5 to 10 miles an hour. Chance of rain 20%. Saturday night, mostly clear. Patchy fog through the late overnight, then areas of fog toward daybreak. Lows in the mid-60s. North winds around 5 miles an hour through the late overnight, becoming light and variable. For Sunday, mostly sunny. Humid with highs in the upper 80s.
south winds 5 to 10 miles an hour. Once again, the forecast for rest of tonight. Partly cloudy with a slight chance of showers and thunderstorms. Near steady temperature in the mid-70s. Southwest winds around 5 miles an hour. Chance of rain 20%. Taking a look at the 3 through 7 day forecast for Indianapolis and central Indiana. Sunday night. Mostly clear. Humid with lows in the lower

showers with a slight chance of thunderstorms through early afternoon. Then showers likely with a chance of thunderstorms late in the afternoon. Highs in the lower 80s. Chance of rain 70%. Wednesday night. Partly cloudy with a chance of showers and thunderstorms. Lows in the mid-60s. Chance of rain 50%. For Thursday. Partly cloudy with a slight chance of thunderstorms. A slight chance of showers through early afternoon, then a chance of showers late in the afternoon. Highs around 80. Chance of rain 30%. Thursday night and Friday. Partly cloudy with a 30% chance of showers. Lows in the lower 60s. Highs in the upper 70s. Now here is the hazardous weather outlook for central Indiana. For the period through tonight, occasional isolated to scattered showers may contain a few embedded thunderstorms. Severe weather is not expected, with ponding of low-lying areas following multiple downpours being the greatest threat. And now the extended outlook for the period Saturday through Thursday. Expect occasional chances for thunderstorms Friday through Saturday, and again Monday through Wednesday, for all or part of central Indiana. It is too soon to determine if any storms will be severe. Spotter information statement. Spotter activation is not anticipated. The current time is 2:23 a.m. Eastern Daylight Time. The 8 to 14 day outlook for Saturday, August 15th through Friday, August 21st, calls for both temperatures and precipitation to be near normal. Normal highs for the period are around 85 degrees, and normal lows are around 65. The normal precipitation total for the 7 days is between 0.70 and 0.75 inches. At 2 a.m., at Indianapolis, it was cloudy. The temperature was 74 degrees, the dew point 72, and the relative humidity 93%. The wind was southwest at 7 miles an hour. The barometric pressure was 30.03 inches and rising. Around central Indiana, it was partly cloudy, with a temperature of 73 at Anderson, 72 at Muncie, 73 at Zionsville, and 76 at Eagle Creek Air Park. At Shelbyville, it was mostly cloudy, with a temperature of 71. Elsewhere across Indiana, at Lafayette, it was clear, with a temperature of 72. It was partly cloudy, with a temperature of 74 at Bloomington and 79 at Evansville. It was mostly cloudy, with a temperature of 69 at Fort Wayne and 76 at Terre Haute. Just outside Indiana, at Champaign, fog was reported, with a temperature of 71. At Dayton, thunder was reported, with a temperature of 71. It was partly cloudy, with a temperature of 77 at St. Louis and 74 at Cincinnati. It was mostly cloudy, with a temperature of 77 at Chicago and 80 at Louisville. Once again, at Indianapolis, it was 74 degrees with cloudy skies. Flood advisory in effect until 4:30 a.m. Eastern Daylight Time early this morning. Flooding caused by excessive rainfall is expected. The areas affected include Rush County, Shelby County. The hazardous conditions are expected until 4:30 a.m. Eastern Daylight Time. The following impacts are expected: minor flooding in low-lying and poor drainage areas. Additional details: at 12:14 a.m. Eastern Daylight Time, Doppler radar indicated heavy rain due to thunderstorms. Minor flooding is ongoing or expected to begin shortly in the advisory area. Between 0.5 and 2 inches of rain have fallen. Additional rainfall amounts of 0.5 to 1.5 inches are expected over the area. This additional rain will result in minor flooding. Some locations that will experience flooding include Shelbyville, Rushville, Morristown, Fairland, Milroy, Glenwood, Manila, Arlington, Moscow, New Salem, Bogstown, and Marietta. http://www.weather.gov/safety/flood-turnaround. Don't drown when encountering flooded roads. Most of flood deaths occur in vehicles. Be especially cautious at night when it is harder to recognize the dangers of flooding. This is NOAA All Hazards Radio KEC 74 in Indianapolis. Now a look at your forecast for Indianapolis and central Indiana. Rest of tonight. Partly cloudy with a slight chance of showers and thunderstorms. Near steady temperature in the mid

70s. Southwest winds around 5 miles an hour. Chance of rain 20%. For Saturday, partly cloudy with a slight chance of showers and thunderstorms. Humid with highs in the upper 80s. West winds 5 to 10 miles an hour. Chance of rain 20%. Saturday night, mostly clear. Patchy fog through the late overnight, then areas of fog toward daybreak. Lows in the mid-60s. North winds around 5 miles an hour through the late overnight, becoming light and variable. For Sunday, mostly sunny. Humid with highs in the upper 80s. South winds 5 to 10 miles an hour. Once again, the forecast for rest of tonight. Partly cloudy with a slight chance of showers and thunderstorms. Near steady temperature in the mid-70s. Southwest winds around 5 miles an hour. Chance of rain 20%. Taking a look at the 3-7 day forecast for Indianapolis and central Indiana. Sunday night. Mostly clear. Humid with lows in the lower 70s. Southwest winds 5 to 10 miles an hour. For Monday, partly cloudy. Hot with highs around 90. Monday night, partly cloudy with a chance of showers and thunderstorms. Lows in the lower 70s. Chance of rain 40%. For Tuesday, partly cloudy with a chance of showers and thunderstorms. Highs in the upper 80s. Chance of rain 50%. Tuesday night, a chance of thunderstorms. Showers. Lows in the upper 60s. Chance of rain 80%. For Wednesday, a chance of showers with a slight chance of thunderstorms through early afternoon, then showers likely with a chance of thunderstorms late in the afternoon. Highs in the lower 80s. Chance of rain 70%. Wednesday night, partly cloudy with a chance of showers and thunderstorms. Lows in the mid-60s. Chance of rain 50%. For Thursday, partly cloudy with a slight chance of thunderstorms. A slight chance of showers through early afternoon, then a chance of showers late in the afternoon. Highs around 80. Chance of rain 30%. Thursday night and Friday, partly cloudy with a 30% chance of showers. Lows in the lower 60s. Highs in the upper 70s. Now a look at your forecast for Indianapolis and central Indiana. Today, partly cloudy with a slight chance of showers and thunderstorms. Humid with highs in the upper 80s. Southwest winds 5 to 10 miles an hour, becoming west late this afternoon. Chance of rain 20%. For tonight, mostly clear. Patchy fog through the late overnight, then areas of fog toward daybreak. Lows in the mid-60s. North winds around 5 miles an hour through the late overnight, becoming light and variable. Sunday, mostly sunny. Humid with highs in the upper 80s. South winds 5 to 10 miles an hour. For Sunday night, mostly clear. Humid with lows in the lower 70s. Southwest winds 5 to 10 miles an hour. Monday, partly cloudy. Hot with highs around 90. Southwest winds around 10 miles an hour with gusts up to 20 miles an hour. Once again, the forecast for today. Partly cloudy with a slight chance of showers and thunderstorms. Humid with highs in the upper 80s. Southwest winds 5 to 10 miles an hour, becoming west late this afternoon. Chance of rain 20%. Taking a look at the 3-7 day forecast for Indianapolis and central Indiana. For Monday night, partly cloudy with a chance of showers and thunderstorms. Lows in the lower 70s. Chance of rain 40%. Tuesday, partly cloudy with a chance of showers and thunderstorms. Highs in the upper 80s. Chance of rain 50%. For Tuesday night through Wednesday night, showers likely with a chance of thunderstorms. Lows in the upper 60s. Highs in the mid 80s. Chance of rain 70%. Thursday, partly cloudy with a chance of showers. A slight chance of thunderstorms late in the afternoon. Highs in the lower 80s. Chance of rain 50%. For Thursday night,
mostly cloudy through the late overnight, then becoming partly cloudy. A slight chance of thunderstorms through the late overnight. A chance of showers. Lows in the mid-60s. Chance of rain 50%. Friday. Partly cloudy with a chance of showers. A slight chance of thunderstorms late in the afternoon. Highs in the upper 70s. Chance of rain 40%. The 8 to 14 day outlook for Saturday, August 15th through Friday, August 21st, calls for both temperatures and precipitation to be near normal. Normal highs for the period are around 85 degrees, and normal lows are around 65. The normal precipitation total for the 7 days is between 0.70 and 0.75 inches. At 2 a.m., at Indianapolis, it was cloudy. The temperature was 74 degrees, the dew point 72, and the relative humidity 93%. The wind was southwest at 7 miles an hour. The barometric pressure was 30.03 inches and rising. Around central Indiana, it was partly cloudy, with a temperature of 73 at Anderson, 72 at Muncie, 73 at Zionsville, and 76 at Eagle Creek Air Park. At Shelbyville, it was mostly cloudy, with a temperature of 71. Elsewhere across Indiana, at Lafayette, it was clear, with a temperature of 72. It was partly cloudy, with a temperature of 74 at Bloomington and 79 at Evansville. It was mostly cloudy, with a temperature of 69 at Fort Wayne and 76 at Terre Haute. Just outside Indiana, at Champaign, fog was reported, with a temperature of 71. At Dayton, thunder was reported, with a temperature of 71. It was partly cloudy, with a temperature of 77 at St. Louis, and 74 at Cincinnati. It was mostly cloudy, with a temperature of 77 at Chicago, and 80 at Louisville. Once again, at Indianapolis, it was 74 degrees with cloudy skies. Flood advisory in effect until 4:30 a.m. Eastern Daylight Time early this morning. Flooding caused by excessive rainfall is expected. The areas affected include Rush County, Shelby County. The hazardous conditions are expected until 4:30 a.m. Eastern Daylight Time. The following impacts are expected: minor flooding in low-lying and poor drainage areas. Additional details: at 12:14 a.m. Eastern Daylight Time, Doppler radar indicated heavy rain due to thunderstorms. Minor flooding is ongoing or expected to begin shortly in the advisory area. Between 0.5 and 2 inches of rain have fallen. Additional rainfall amounts of 0.5 to 1.5 inches are expected over the area. This additional rain will result in minor flooding. Some locations that will experience flooding include Shelbyville, Rushville, Morristown, Fairland, Milroy, Glenwood, Manila, Arlington, Moscow, New Salem, Bogstown, and Marietta. http://www.weather.gov/safety/flood-turnaround. Don't drown when encountering flooded roads. Most of flood deaths occur in vehicles. Be especially cautious at night when it is harder to recognize the dangers of flooding. This is NOAA All Hazards Radio KEC 74 in Indianapolis. And now a look at your forecast for Indianapolis and central Indiana. Today, partly cloudy with a slight chance of showers and thunderstorms. Humid with highs in the upper 80s. Southwest winds 5 to 10 miles an hour, becoming west late this afternoon. Chance of rain 20%. For tonight, mostly clear. Patchy fog through the late overnight, then areas of fog toward daybreak. Lows in the mid-60s. North winds around 5 miles an hour through the late overnight, becoming light and variable. Sunday, mostly sunny. Humid with highs in the upper 80s. South winds 5 to 10 miles an hour. For Sunday night, mostly clear. Humid with lows in the lower 70s. Southwest winds 5 to 10 miles an hour. Monday, partly cloudy. Hot with highs around 90. Southwest winds around 10 miles an hour with gusts up to 20 miles an hour. Once again, the forecast for today. Partly cloudy with a slight chance of showers and thunderstorms. Humid with highs in the upper 80s.
Southwest winds 5 to 10 miles an hour, becoming westerly this afternoon. Chance of rain 20%. Taking a look at the 3 through 7 day forecast for Indianapolis and central Indiana. For Monday night, partly cloudy with a chance of showers and thunderstorms. Lows in the lower 70s. Chance of rain 40%. Tuesday, partly cloudy with a chance of showers and thunderstorms. Highs in the upper 80s. Chance of rain 50%. For Tuesday night through Wednesday night, showers likely with a chance of thunderstorms. Lows in the upper 60s. Highs in the mid 80s. Chance of rain 70%. Thursday, partly cloudy with a chance of showers. A slight chance of thunderstorms late in the afternoon. Highs in the lower 80s. Chance of rain 50%. For Thursday night, mostly cloudy through the late overnight, then becoming partly cloudy. A slight chance of thunderstorms through the late overnight. A chance of showers. Lows in the mid-60s. Chance of rain 50%. Friday, partly cloudy with a chance of showers. A slight chance of thunderstorms late in the afternoon. Highs in the upper 70s. Chance of rain 40%. The current time is 2:38 a.m. Eastern Daylight Time. The 8 to 14 day outlook for Saturday, August 15th through Friday, August 21st, calls for both temperatures and precipitation to be near normal. Normal highs for the period are around 85 degrees, and normal lows are around 65. The normal precipitation total for the 7 days is between 0.70 and 0.75 inches. At 2 a.m., at Indianapolis, it was cloudy. The temperature was 74 degrees, the dew point 72, and the relative humidity 93%. The wind was southwest at 7 miles an hour. The barometric pressure was 30.03 inches and rising. Around central Indiana, it was partly cloudy, with a temperature of 73 at Anderson, 72 at Muncie, 73 at Zionsville, and 76 at Eagle Creek Air Park. At Shelbyville, it was mostly cloudy, with a temperature of 71. Elsewhere across Indiana, at Lafayette, it was clear, with a temperature of 72. It was partly cloudy, with a temperature of 74 at Bloomington and 79 at Evansville. It was mostly cloudy, with a temperature of 69 at Fort Wayne and 76 at Terre Haute. Just outside Indiana, at Champaign, fog was reported, with a temperature of 71. At Dayton, thunder was reported, with a temperature of 71. It was partly cloudy, with a temperature of 77 at St. Louis and 74 at Cincinnati. It was mostly cloudy, with a temperature of 77 at Chicago and 80 at Louisville. Once again, at Indianapolis, it was 74 degrees with cloudy skies. Flood advisory in effect until 4:30 a.m. Eastern Daylight Time early this morning. Flooding caused by excessive rainfall is expected. The areas affected include Rush County, Shelby County. The hazardous conditions are expected until 4:30 a.m. Eastern Daylight Time. The following impacts are expected: minor flooding in low-lying and poor drainage areas. Additional details: at 12:14 a.m. Eastern Daylight Time, Doppler radar indicated heavy rain due to thunderstorms. Minor flooding is ongoing or expected to begin shortly in the advisory area. Between 0.5 and 2 inches of rain have fallen. Additional rainfall amounts of 0.5 to 1.5 inches are expected over the area. This additional rain will result in minor flooding. Some locations that will experience flooding include Shelbyville, Rushville, Morristown, Fairland, Milroy, Glenwood, Manila, Arlington, Moscow, New Salem, Bogstown, and Marietta. http://www.weather.gov/safety/flood-turnaround. Don't drown when encountering flooded roads. Most of flood deaths occur in vehicles. Be especially cautious at night when it is harder to recognize the dangers of flooding. Now here is the hazardous weather outlook for central Indiana. For the period through tonight, occasional isolated to scattered showers may contain a few embedded thunderstorms. Severe weather not expected, with ponding of low-lying areas following multiple downpours being the greatest threat.
And now the extended outlook for the period Saturday through Thursday. Expect occasional chances for thunderstorms Friday through Saturday, and again Monday through Wednesday, for all or part of central Indiana. It is too soon to determine if any storms will be severe. Spotter information statement, spotter activation is not anticipated. This is NOAA All Hazards Radio KEC 74 in Indianapolis. Now a look at your forecast for Indianapolis and central Indiana. Today, partly cloudy with a slight chance of showers and thunderstorms. Humid with highs in the upper 80s. Southwest winds 5 to 10 miles an hour, becoming westerly this afternoon. Chance of rain 20%. For tonight, mostly clear. Patchy fog through the late overnight, then areas of fog toward daybreak. Lows in the mid-60s. North winds around 5 miles an hour through the late overnight, becoming light and variable. Sunday, mostly sunny. Humid with highs in the upper 80s. South winds 5 to 10 miles an hour. For Sunday night, mostly clear. Humid with lows in the lower 70s. Southwest winds 5 to 10 miles an hour. Monday, partly cloudy. Hot with highs around 90. Southwest winds around 10 miles an hour with gusts up to 20 miles an hour. Once again, the forecast for today. Partly cloudy with a slight chance of showers and thunderstorms. Humid with highs in the upper 80s. Southwest winds 5 to 10 miles an hour, becoming westerly this afternoon. Chance of rain 20%. Taking a look at the 3-7 day forecast for Indianapolis and central Indiana. For Monday night, partly cloudy with a chance of showers and thunderstorms. Lows in the lower 70s. Chance of rain 40%. Tuesday, partly cloudy with a chance of showers and thunderstorms. Highs in the upper 80s. Chance of rain 50%. For Tuesday night through Wednesday night, showers likely with a chance of thunderstorms. Lows in the upper 60s. Highs in the mid 80s. Chance of rain 70%. Thursday, partly cloudy with a chance of showers. A slight chance of thunderstorms late in the afternoon. Highs in the lower 80s. Chance of rain 50%. For Thursday night, mostly cloudy through the late overnight, then becoming partly cloudy. A slight chance of thunderstorms through the late overnight. Chance of showers. Lows in the mid-60s. Chance of rain 50%. Friday, partly cloudy with a chance of showers. A slight chance of thunderstorms late in the afternoon. Highs in the upper 70s. Chance of rain 40%. The 8 to 14 day outlook for Saturday, August 15th through Friday, August 21st, calls for both temperatures and precipitation to be near normal. Normal highs for the period are around 85 degrees, and normal lows are around 65. The normal precipitation total for the 7 days is between 0.70 and 0.75 inches. At 2 a.m., at Indianapolis, it was cloudy. The temperature was 74 degrees, the dew point 72, and the relative humidity 93%. The wind was southwest at 7 miles an hour. The barometric pressure was 30.03 inches and rising. Around central Indiana, it was partly cloudy, with a temperature of 73 at Anderson, 72 at Muncie, 73 at Zionsville, and 76 at Eagle Creek Air Park. At Shelbyville, it was mostly cloudy, with a temperature of 71. Elsewhere across Indiana, at Lafayette, it was clear, with a temperature of 72. It was partly cloudy, with a temperature of 74 at Bloomington, and 79 at Evansville. It was mostly cloudy, with a temperature of 69 at Fort Wayne, and 76 at Terre Haute. Just outside Indiana, at Champaign, fog was reported, with a temperature of 71. At Dayton, thunder was reported, with a temperature of 71. It was partly cloudy, with a temperature of 77 at St. Louis, and 74 at Cincinnati. It was mostly cloudy, with a temperature of 77 at Chicago, and 80 at Louisville. Once again, at Indianapolis, it was 74 degrees with cloudy skies.
flood advisory in effect until 4:30 a.m. Eastern Daylight Time early this morning. Flooding caused by excessive rainfall is expected. The areas affected include Rush County, Shelby County. The hazardous conditions are expected until 4:30 a.m. Eastern Daylight Time. The following impacts are expected: minor flooding in low-lying and poor drainage areas. Additional details: at 12:14 a.m. Eastern Daylight Time, Doppler radar indicated heavy rain due to thunderstorms. Minor flooding is ongoing or expected to begin shortly in the advisory area. Between 0.5 and 2 inches of rain have fallen. Additional rainfall amounts of 0.5 to 1.5 inches are expected over the area. This additional rain will result in minor flooding. Some locations that will experience flooding include Shelbyville, Rushville, Morristown, Fairland, Milroy, Glenwood, Manila, Arlington, Moscow, New Salem, Bogstown, and Marietta. http://www.weather.gov/safety/flood-turnaround. Don't drown when encountering flooded roads. Most of flood deaths occur in vehicles. Be especially cautious at night when it is harder to recognize the dangers of flooding. This is NOAA All Hazards Radio KEC 74 in Indianapolis. Now a look at your forecast for Indianapolis and central Indiana. Today, partly cloudy with a slight chance of showers and thunderstorms. Humid with highs in the upper 80s. Southwest winds 5 to 10 miles an hour, becoming westerly this afternoon. Chance of rain 20%. For tonight, mostly clear. Patchy fog through the late overnight, then areas of fog toward daybreak. Lows in the mid-60s. North winds around 5 miles an hour through the late overnight, becoming light and variable. Sunday, mostly sunny. Humid with highs in the upper 80s. South winds 5 to 10 miles an hour. For Sunday night, mostly clear. Humid with lows in the lower 70s. Southwest winds 5 to 10 miles an hour. Monday, partly cloudy. Hot with highs around 90. Southwest winds around 10 miles an hour with gusts up to 20 miles an hour. Once again, the forecast for today. Partly cloudy with a slight chance of showers and thunderstorms. Humid with highs in the upper 80s. Southwest winds 5 to 10 miles an hour, becoming westerly this afternoon. Chance of rain 20%. Taking a look at the 3 through 7 day forecast for Indianapolis and central Indiana. For Monday night, partly cloudy with a chance of showers and thunderstorms. Lows in the lower 70s. Chance of rain 40%. Tuesday, partly cloudy with a chance of showers and thunderstorms. Highs in the upper 80s. Chance of rain 50%. For Tuesday night through Wednesday night, showers likely with a chance of thunderstorms. Lows in the upper 60s. Highs in the mid 80s. Chance of rain 70%. Thursday, partly cloudy with a chance of showers. A slight chance of thunderstorms late in the afternoon. Highs in the lower 80s. Chance of rain 50%. For Thursday night, mostly cloudy through the late overnight, then becoming partly cloudy. A slight chance of thunderstorms through the late overnight. A chance of showers. Lows in the mid-60s. Chance of rain 50%. Friday, partly cloudy with a chance of showers. A slight chance of thunderstorms late in the afternoon. Highs in the upper 70s. Chance of rain 40%. The 8 to 14 day outlook for Saturday, August 15th through Friday, August 21st, calls for both temperatures and precipitation to be near normal. Normal highs for the period are around 85 degrees, and normal lows are around 65. The normal precipitation total for the 7 days is between 0.70 and 0.75 inches. At 2 a.m., at Indianapolis, it was cloudy. The temperature was 74 degrees, the dew point 72, and the relative humidity 93%. The wind was southwest at 7 miles an hour. The barometric pressure was 30.03 inches and rising.
around central Indiana. It was partly cloudy, with a temperature of 73 at Anderson, 72 at Muncie, 73 at Zionsville, and 76 at Eagle Creek Air Park. At Shelbyville, it was mostly cloudy, with a temperature of 71. Elsewhere across Indiana, at Lafayette, it was clear, with a temperature of 72. It was partly cloudy, with a temperature of 74 at Bloomington and 79 at Evansville. It was mostly cloudy, with a temperature of 69 at Fort Wayne and 76 at Terre Haute. Just outside Indiana, at Champaign, fog was reported, with a temperature of 71. At Dayton, thunder was reported, with a temperature of 71. It was partly cloudy, with a temperature of 77 at St. Louis and 74 at Cincinnati. It was mostly cloudy, with a temperature of 77 at Chicago and 80 at Louisville. Once again, at Indianapolis, it was 74 degrees with cloudy skies. The current time is 2:53 a.m. Eastern Daylight Time. Flood advisory in effect until 4:30 a.m. Eastern Daylight Time early this morning. Flooding caused by excessive rainfall is expected. The areas affected include Rush County, Shelby County. The hazardous conditions are expected until 4:30 a.m. Eastern Daylight Time. The following impacts are expected: minor flooding in low-lying and poor drainage areas. Additional details: at 12:14 a.m. Eastern Daylight Time, Doppler radar indicated heavy rain due to thunderstorms. Minor flooding is ongoing or expected to begin shortly in the advisory area. Between 0.5 and 2 inches of rain have fallen. Additional rainfall amounts of 0.5 to 1.5 inches are expected over the area. This additional rain will result in minor flooding. Some locations that will experience flooding include Shelbyville, Rushville, Morristown, Fairland, Milroy, Glenwood, Manila, Arlington, Moscow, New Salem, Bogstown, and Marietta. http://www.weather.gov/safety/ Flood turnaround: don't drown when encountering flooded roads. Most of flood deaths occur in vehicles. Be especially cautious at night when it is harder to recognize the dangers of flooding. This is NOAA All Hazards Radio KEC 74 in Indianapolis. Now a look at your forecast for Indianapolis and central Indiana. Today, partly cloudy with a slight chance of showers and thunderstorms. Humid with highs in the upper 80s. Southwest winds 5 to 10 miles an hour, becoming westerly this afternoon. Chance of rain 20%. For tonight, mostly clear. Patchy fog through the late overnight, then areas of fog toward daybreak. Lows in the mid-60s. North winds around 5 miles an hour through the late overnight, becoming light and variable. Sunday, mostly sunny. Humid with highs in the upper 80s. South winds 5 to 10 miles an hour. For Sunday night, mostly clear. Humid with lows in the lower 70s. Southwest winds 5 to 10 miles an hour. Monday, partly cloudy. Hot with highs around 90. Southwest winds around 10 miles an hour with gusts up to 20 miles an hour. Once again, the forecast for today. Partly cloudy with a slight chance of showers and thunderstorms. Humid with highs in the upper 80s. Southwest winds 5 to 10 miles an hour, becoming westerly this afternoon. Chance of rain 20%. Taking a look at the 3 through 7 day forecast for Indianapolis and central Indiana. For Monday night, partly cloudy with a chance of showers and thunderstorms. Lows in the lower 70s. Chance of rain 40%. Tuesday, partly cloudy with a chance of showers and thunderstorms. Highs in the upper 80s. Chance of rain 50%. For Tuesday night through Wednesday night, showers likely with a chance of thunderstorms. Lows in the upper 60s. Highs in the mid 80s. Chance of rain 70%. Thursday, partly cloudy with a chance of showers. A slight chance of thunderstorms late in the afternoon. Highs in the lower 80s. Chance of rain 50%. For Thursday night, mostly cloudy through the late overnight, then becoming partly cloudy.
A slight chance of thunderstorms through the late overnight. A chance of showers. Lows in the mid-60s. Chance of rain 50%. Friday. Partly cloudy with a chance of showers. A slight chance of thunderstorms late in the afternoon. Highs in the upper 70s. Chance of rain 40%. The 8 to 14 day outlook for Saturday, August 15th through Friday, August 21st, calls for both temperatures and precipitation to be near normal. Normal highs for the period are around 85 degrees, and normal lows are around 65. The normal precipitation total for the 7 days is between 0.70 and 0.75 inches. At 2 a.m., at Indianapolis, it was cloudy. The temperature was 74 degrees, the dew point 72, and the relative humidity 93%. The wind was southwest at 7 miles an hour. The barometric pressure was 30.03 inches and rising. Around central Indiana, it was partly cloudy, with a temperature of 73 at Anderson, 72 at Muncie, 73 at Zionsville, and 76 at Eagle Creek Air Park. At Shelbyville, it was mostly cloudy, with a temperature of 71. Elsewhere across Indiana, at Lafayette, it was clear, with a temperature of 72. It was partly cloudy, with a temperature of 74 at Bloomington and 79 at Evansville. It was mostly cloudy, with a temperature of 69 at Fort Wayne and 76 at Terre Haute. Just outside Indiana, at Champaign, fog was reported, with a temperature of 71. At Dayton, thunder was reported, with a temperature of 71. It was partly cloudy, with a temperature of 77 at St. Louis and 74 at Cincinnati. It was mostly cloudy, with a temperature of 77 at Chicago and 80 at Louisville. Once again, at Indianapolis, it was 74 degrees with cloudy skies. Flood advisory in effect until 4:30 a.m. Eastern Daylight Time early this morning. Flooding caused by excessive rainfall is expected. The areas affected include Rush County, Shelby County. The hazardous conditions are expected until 4:30 a.m. Eastern Daylight Time. The following impacts are expected: minor flooding in low-lying and poor drainage areas. Additional details: at 12:14 a.m. Eastern Daylight Time, Doppler radar indicated heavy rain due to thunderstorms. Minor flooding is ongoing or expected to begin shortly in the advisory area. Between 0.5 and 2 inches of rain have fallen. Additional rainfall amounts of 0.5 to 1.5 inches are expected over the area. This additional rain will result in minor flooding. Some locations that will experience flooding include Shelbyville, Rushville, Morristown, Fairland, Milroy, Glenwood, Manila, Arlington, Moscow, New Salem, Bogstown, and Marietta. http://www.weather.gov/safety/flood-turnaround. Don't drown when encountering flooded roads. Most flood deaths occur in vehicles. Be especially cautious at night when it is harder to recognize the dangers of flooding. This is NOAA All Hazards Radio KEC 74 in Indianapolis. Now a look at your forecast for Indianapolis and central Indiana. Today, partly cloudy with a slight chance of showers and thunderstorms. Humid with highs in the upper 80s. Southwest winds 5 to 10 miles an hour, becoming west late this afternoon. Chance of rain 20%. For tonight, mostly clear. Patchy fog through the late overnight, then areas of fog toward daybreak. Lows in the mid-60s. North winds around 5 miles an hour through the late overnight, becoming light and variable. Sunday, mostly sunny. Humid with highs in the upper 80s. South winds 5 to 10 miles an hour. For Sunday night, mostly clear. Humid with lows in the lower 70s. Southwest winds 5 to 10 miles an hour. Monday, partly cloudy. Hot with highs around 90. Southwest winds around 10 miles an hour with gusts up to 20 miles an hour. Once again, the forecast for today. Partly cloudy with a slight chance of showers and thunderstorms. Humid with highs in the upper 80s. Southwest winds 5 to 10 miles an hour, becoming west late this afternoon.
chance of rain 20%. Now here is the hazardous weather outlook for central Indiana. For the period through tonight, occasional isolated to scattered showers may contain a few embedded thunderstorms. Severe weather expected with ponding of low-lying areas following multiple downpours being the greatest threat. And now the extended outlook for the period Saturday through Thursday. Occasional chances for thunderstorms Friday through Saturday, and again Monday through Wednesday, for all or part of central Indiana. It is too soon to determine if any storms will be severe. Spotter information statement, spotter activation is not anticipated. Taking a look at the 3 through 7 day forecast for Indianapolis and central Indiana. For Monday night, partly cloudy with a chance of showers and thunderstorms. Lows in the lower 70s. Chance of rain 40%. Tuesday, partly cloudy with a chance of showers and thunderstorms. Highs in the upper 80s. Chance of rain 50%. For Tuesday night through Wednesday night, showers likely with a chance of thunderstorms. Lows in the upper 60s. Highs in the mid 80s. Chance of rain 70%. Thursday, partly cloudy with a chance of showers. A slight chance of thunderstorms late in the afternoon. Highs in the lower 80s. Chance of rain 50%. For Thursday night, mostly cloudy through the late overnight, then becoming partly cloudy. A slight chance of thunderstorms through the late overnight. A chance of showers. Lows in the mid-60s. Chance of rain 50%. Friday, partly cloudy with a chance of showers. A slight chance of thunderstorms late in the afternoon. Highs in the upper 70s. Chance of rain 40%. The 8 to 14 day outlook for Saturday, August 15th through Friday, August 21st, calls for both temperatures and precipitation to be near normal. Normal highs for the period are around 85 degrees, and normal lows are around 65. The normal precipitation total for the 7 days is between 0.70 and 0.75 inches. At 2 a.m., at Indianapolis, it was cloudy. The temperature was 74 degrees, the dew point 72, and the relative humidity 93%. The wind was southwest at 7 miles an hour. The barometric pressure was 30.03 inches and rising. Around central Indiana, it was partly cloudy, with a temperature of 73 at Anderson, 72 at Muncie, 73 at Zionsville, and 76 at Eagle Creek Air Park. At Shelbyville, it was mostly cloudy, with a temperature of 71. Elsewhere across Indiana, at Lafayette, it was clear, with a temperature of 72. It was partly cloudy, with a temperature of 74 at Bloomington, and 79 at Evansville. It was mostly cloudy, with a temperature of 69 at Fort Wayne, and 76 at Terre Haute. Just outside Indiana, at Champaign, fog was reported, with a temperature of 71. At Dayton, thunder was reported, with a temperature of 71. It was partly cloudy, with a temperature of 77 at St. Louis, and 74 at Cincinnati. It was mostly cloudy, with a temperature of 77 at Chicago, and 80 at Louisville. Once again, at Indianapolis, it was 74 degrees with cloudy skies. Flood advisory in effect until 4:30 a.m. Eastern Daylight Time early this morning. Flooding caused by excessive rainfall is expected. The areas affected include Rush County, Shelby County. The hazardous conditions are expected until 4:30 a.m. Eastern Daylight Time. The following impacts are expected: minor flooding in low-lying and poor drainage areas. Additional details, at 12:14 a.m. Eastern Daylight Time, Doppler radar indicated heavy rain due to thunderstorms. Minor flooding is ongoing or expected to begin shortly in the advisory area. Between 0.5 and 2 inches of rain have fallen. Additional rainfall amounts of 0.5 to 1.5 inches are expected over the area. This additional rain will result in minor flooding. Some locations that will experience flooding include Shelbyville, Rushville, Morristown, Fairland, Milroy, Glenwood, Manila, Arlington, Moscow, New Salem, Bogstown, and Marietta. http://www.weather.gov/safety/
Flood, turn around. Don't drown when encountering flooded roads. Most of flood deaths occur in vehicles. Be especially cautious at night when it is harder to recognize the dangers of flooding. This is NOAA All Hazards Radio KEC 74 in Indianapolis. Now a look at your forecast for Indianapolis and central Indiana. Today, partly cloudy with a slight chance of showers and thunderstorms. Humid with highs in the upper 80s. Southwest winds 5 to 10 miles an hour, becoming westerly this afternoon. Chance of rain 20%. For tonight, mostly clear. Patchy fog through the late overnight, then areas of fog toward daybreak. Lows in the mid-60s. North winds around 5 miles an hour through the late overnight, becoming light and variable. Sunday, mostly sunny. Humid with highs in the upper 80s. South winds 5 to 10 miles an hour. For Sunday night, mostly clear. Humid with lows in the lower 70s. Southwest winds 5 to 10 miles an hour. Monday, partly cloudy. Hot with highs around 90. Southwest winds around 10 miles an hour with gusts up to 20 miles an hour. Once again, the forecast for today. Partly cloudy with a slight chance of showers and thunderstorms. Humid with highs in the upper 80s. Southwest winds 5 to 10 miles an hour, becoming westerly this afternoon. Chance of rain 20%. The current time is 3:08 a.m. Eastern Daylight Time. Taking a look at the 3 through 7 day forecast for Indianapolis and central Indiana. For Monday night, partly cloudy with a chance of showers and thunderstorms. Lows in the lower 70s. Chance of rain 40%. Tuesday, partly cloudy with a chance of showers and thunderstorms. Highs in the upper 80s. Chance of rain 50%. For Tuesday night through Wednesday night, showers likely with a chance of thunderstorms. Lows in the upper 60s. Highs in the mid 80s. Chance of rain 70%. Thursday, partly cloudy with a chance of showers. A slight chance of thunderstorms late in the afternoon. Highs in the lower 80s. Chance of rain 50%. For Thursday night, mostly cloudy through the late overnight, then becoming partly cloudy. A slight chance of thunderstorms through the late overnight. Chance of showers. Lows in the mid-60s. Chance of rain 50%. Friday, partly cloudy with a chance of showers. A slight chance of thunderstorms late in the afternoon. Highs in the upper 70s. Chance of rain 40%. The 8 to 14 day outlook for Saturday, August 15th through Friday, August 21st, calls for both temperatures and precipitation to be near normal. Normal highs for the period are around 85 degrees, and normal lows are around 65. The normal precipitation total for the 7 days is between 0.70 and 0.75 inches. At 3 a.m., at Indianapolis, it was partly cloudy. The temperature was 75 degrees, the dew point 72, and the relative humidity 90%. The wind was southwest at 7 miles an hour. The barometric pressure was 30.00 inches and falling. Around central Indiana, it was partly cloudy, with a temperature of 73 at Anderson, 71 at Muncie, 73 at Zionsville, 75 at Eagle Creek Airpark, and 72 at Shelbyville. Elsewhere across Indiana, at Lafayette, it was clear, with a temperature of 72. At Fort Wayne, it was partly cloudy, with a temperature of 68. It was mostly cloudy, with a temperature of 76 at Terre Haute, 72 at Bloomington, and 78 at Evansville. Just outside Indiana, at Champaign, fog was reported, with a temperature of 70. It was partly cloudy, with a temperature of 75 at Chicago, 78 at St. Louis, and 79 at Louisville. At Cincinnati, it was mostly cloudy, with a temperature of 74. At Dayton, it was cloudy, with a temperature of 70. Once again, at Indianapolis, it was 75 degrees with partly cloudy skies. Flood advisory in effect until 4:30 a.m. Eastern Daylight Time early this morning. Flooding caused by excessive rainfall is expected.
The areas affected include Rush County, Shelby County. The hazardous conditions are expected until 4:30 a.m. Eastern Daylight Time. The following impacts are expected: minor flooding in low-lying and poor drainage areas. Additional details: at 12:14 a.m. Eastern Daylight Time, Doppler radar indicated heavy rain due to thunderstorms. Minor flooding is ongoing or expected to begin shortly in the advisory area. Between 0.5 and 2 inches of rain have fallen. Additional rainfall amounts of 0.5 to 1.5 inches are expected over the area. This additional rain will result in minor flooding. Some locations that will experience flooding include Shelbyville, Rushville, Morristown, Fairland, Milroy, Glenwood, Manila, Arlington, Moscow, New Salem, Bogstown, and Marietta. http://www.weather.gov/safety/flood-turnaround. Don't drown when encountering flooded roads. Most of flood deaths occur in vehicles. Be especially cautious at night when it is harder to recognize the dangers of flooding. This is NOAA All Hazards Radio KEC 74 in Indianapolis. Now a look at your forecast for Indianapolis and central Indiana. Today, partly cloudy with a slight chance of showers and thunderstorms. Humid with highs in the upper 80s. Southwest winds 5 to 10 miles an hour, becoming west late this afternoon. Chance of rain 20%. For tonight, mostly clear. Patchy fog through the late overnight, then areas of fog toward daybreak. Lows in the mid-60s. North winds around 5 miles an hour through the late overnight, becoming light and variable. Sunday, mostly sunny. Humid with highs in the upper 80s. South winds 5 to 10 miles an hour. For Sunday night, mostly clear. Humid with lows in the lower 70s. Southwest winds 5 to 10 miles an hour. Monday, partly cloudy. Hot with highs around 90. Southwest winds around 10 miles an hour with gusts up to 20 miles an hour. Once again, the forecast for today. Partly cloudy with a slight chance of showers and thunderstorms. Humid with highs in the upper 80s. Southwest winds 5 to 10 miles an hour, becoming west late this afternoon. Chance of rain 20%. Taking a look at the 3-7 day forecast for Indianapolis and central Indiana. For Monday night, partly cloudy with a chance of showers and thunderstorms. Lows in the lower 70s. Chance of rain 40%. Tuesday, partly cloudy with a chance of showers and thunderstorms. Highs in the upper 80s. Chance of rain 50%. For Tuesday night through Wednesday night, showers likely with a chance of thunderstorms. Lows in the upper 60s. Highs in the mid 80s. Chance of rain 70%. Thursday, partly cloudy with a chance of showers. A slight chance of thunderstorms late in the afternoon. Highs in the lower 80s. Chance of rain 50%. For Thursday night, mostly cloudy through the late overnight, then becoming partly cloudy. A slight chance of thunderstorms through the late overnight. A chance of showers. Lows in the mid-60s. Chance of rain 50%. Friday, partly cloudy with a chance of showers. A slight chance of thunderstorms late in the afternoon. Highs in the upper 70s. Chance of rain 40%. The 8 to 14 day outlook for Saturday, August 15th through Friday, August 21st, calls for both temperatures and precipitation to be near normal. Normal highs for the period are around 85 degrees, and normal lows are around 65. The normal precipitation total for the 7 days is between 0.70 and 0.75 inches. At 3 a.m., at Indianapolis, it was partly cloudy. The temperature was 75 degrees, the dew point 72, and the relative humidity 90%. The wind was southwest at 7 miles an hour. The barometric pressure was 30.00 inches and falling. Around central Indiana, it was partly cloudy, with a temperature of 73 at Anderson, 71 at Muncie, 73 at Zionsville, 75 at Eagle Creek Airpark, and 72 at Shelbyville.
Elsewhere across Indiana at Lafayette, it was clear with a temperature of 72. At Fort Wayne, it was partly cloudy with a temperature of 68. It was mostly cloudy with a temperature of 76 at Terre Haute, 72 at Bloomington, and 78 at Evansville. Just outside Indiana, at Champaign, fog was reported with a temperature of 70. It was partly cloudy with a temperature of 75 at Chicago, 78 at St. Louis, and 79 at Louisville. At Cincinnati, it was mostly cloudy with a temperature of 74. At Dayton, cloudy with a temperature of 70. Once again, at Indianapolis, it was 75 degrees with partly cloudy skies. Flood advisory in effect until 4:30 a.m. Eastern Daylight Time early this morning. Flooding caused by excessive rainfall is expected. The areas affected include Rush County, Shelby County. The hazardous conditions are expected until 4:30 a.m. Eastern Daylight Time. The following impacts are expected: minor flooding in low-lying and poor drainage areas. Additional details: at 12:14 a.m. Eastern Daylight Time, Doppler radar indicated heavy rain due to thunderstorms. Minor flooding is ongoing or expected to begin shortly in the advisory area. Between 0.5 and 2 inches of rain have fallen. Additional rainfall amounts of 0.5 to 1.5 inches are expected over the area. This additional rain will result in minor flooding. Some locations that will experience flooding include Shelbyville, Rushville, Morristown, Fairland, Milroy, Glenwood, Manila, Arlington, Moscow, New Salem, Bogstown, and Marietta. http://www.weather.gov/safety/flood turnaround. Don't drown when encountering flooded roads. Most of flood deaths occur in vehicles. Be especially cautious at night when it is harder to recognize the dangers of flooding. This is NOAA All Hazards Radio KEC 74 in Indianapolis. Now a look at your forecast for Indianapolis and central Indiana. Today, partly cloudy with a slight chance of showers and thunderstorms. Humid with highs in the upper 80s. Southwest winds 5 to 10 miles an hour, becoming west late this afternoon. Chance of rain 20%. For tonight, mostly clear. Patchy fog through the late overnight, then areas of fog toward daybreak. Lows in the mid-60s. North winds around 5 miles an hour through the late overnight, becoming light and variable. Sunday, mostly sunny. Humid with highs in the upper 80s. South winds 5 to 10 miles an hour. For Sunday night, mostly clear. Humid with lows in the lower 70s. Southwest winds 5 to 10 miles an hour. Monday, partly cloudy. Hot with highs around 90. Southwest winds around 10 miles an hour with gusts up to 20 miles an hour. Once again, the forecast for today. Partly cloudy with a slight chance of showers and thunderstorms. Humid with highs in the upper 80s. Southwest winds 5 to 10 miles an hour, becoming west late this afternoon. Chance of rain 20%. Taking a look at the 3 through 7 day forecast for Indianapolis and central Indiana. For Monday night, partly cloudy with a chance of showers and thunderstorms. Lows in the lower 70s. Chance of rain 40%. Tuesday, partly cloudy with a chance of showers and thunderstorms. Highs in the upper 80s. Chance of rain 50%. For Tuesday night through Wednesday night, showers likely with a chance of thunderstorms. Lows in the upper 60s. Highs in the mid 80s. Chance of rain 70%. Thursday, partly cloudy with a chance of showers. A slight chance of thunderstorms late in the afternoon. Highs in the lower 80s. Chance of rain 50%. For Thursday night, mostly cloudy through the late overnight, then becoming partly cloudy. A slight chance of thunderstorms through the late overnight. A chance of showers. Lows in the mid-60s. Chance of rain 50%. Friday, partly cloudy with a chance of showers. A slight chance of thunderstorms late in the afternoon. Highs in the upper 70s. Chance of rain 40%.
the 8 to 14 day outlook for Saturday, August 15th through Friday, August 21st, calls for both temperatures and precipitation to be near normal. Normal highs for the period are around 85 degrees, and normal lows

across Indiana at Lafayette, it was clear with a temperature of 72. At Fort Wayne, it was partly cloudy with a temperature of 68. It was mostly cloudy with a temperature of 76 at Terre Haute, 72 at Bloomington, and 78 at Evansville. Just outside Indiana, at Champaign, fog was reported with a temperature of 70. It was partly cloudy with a temperature of 75 at Chicago, 78 at St. Louis, and 79 at Louisville. At Cincinnati, it was mostly cloudy with a temperature of 74. At Dayton, cloudy with a temperature of 70. Once again, at Indianapolis, it was 75 degrees with partly cloudy skies. The current time is 3:23 a.m. Eastern Daylight Time. Now here is the hazardous weather outlook for central Indiana. For the period today and tonight, isolated to widely scattered storms will remain possible through early this evening. Severe storms are unlikely, with heavy rain and localized flooding the primary concerns. Patchy dense fog is possible this morning and again tonight. And now the extended outlook for the period Sunday through Friday. Thunderstorms will be possible at times through the week, with at least a low risk for severe storms each day from late Sunday into Wednesday. Damaging winds and heavy rainfall will be the primary threats. Spotter information statement. Spotters are encouraged to remain vigilant this week as one or more rounds of severe storms will be possible. Flood advisory in effect until 4:30 a.m. Eastern Daylight Time early this morning. Flooding caused by excessive rainfall is expected. The areas affected include Rush County, Shelby County. The hazardous conditions are expected until 4:30 a.m. Eastern Daylight Time. The following impacts are expected: minor flooding in low-lying and poor drainage areas. Additional details, at 12:14 a.m. Eastern Daylight Time, Doppler radar indicated heavy rain due to thunderstorms. Minor flooding is ongoing or expected to begin shortly in the advisory area. Between 0.5 and 2 inches of rain have fallen. Additional rainfall amounts of 0.5 to 1.5 inches are expected over the area. This additional rain will result in minor flooding. Some locations that will experience flooding include Shelbyville, Rushville, Morristown, Fairland, Milroy, Glenwood, Manila, Arlington, Moscow, New Salem, Bogstown, and Marietta. http://www.weather.gov/safety/flood turnaround. Don't drown when encountering flooded roads. Most of flood deaths occur in vehicles. Be especially cautious at night when it is harder to recognize the dangers of flooding. This is NOAA All Hazards Radio KEC 74 in Indianapolis. And now a look at your forecast for Indianapolis and central Indiana. Today, partly cloudy with a slight chance of showers and thunderstorms. Humid with highs in the upper 80s. Southwest winds 5 to 10 miles an hour, becoming westerly this afternoon. Chance of rain 20%. For tonight, mostly clear. Patchy fog through the late overnight, then areas of fog toward daybreak. Lows in the mid-60s. North winds around 5 miles an hour through the late overnight, becoming light and variable. Sunday, mostly sunny. Humid with highs in the upper 80s. South winds 5 to 10 miles an hour. For Sunday night, mostly clear. Humid with lows in the lower 70s. Southwest winds 5 to 10 miles an hour. Monday, partly cloudy. Hot with highs around 90. Southwest winds around 10 miles an hour with gusts up to 20 miles an hour. Once again, the forecast for today. Partly cloudy with a slight chance of showers and thunderstorms. Humid with highs in the upper 80s. Southwest winds 5 to 10 miles an hour, becoming westerly this afternoon. Chance of rain 20%. Taking a look at the 3 through 7 day forecast for Indianapolis and central Indiana. For Monday night, partly cloudy with a chance of showers and thunderstorms. Lows in the lower 70s. Chance of rain 40%. Tuesday, partly cloudy with a chance of showers and thunderstorms. Highs in the upper 80s. Chance of rain 50%. For Tuesday night through Wednesday night,

showers likely with a chance of thunderstorms. Lows in the upper 60s. Highs in the mid 80s. Chance of rain 70%. Thursday. Partly cloudy with a chance of showers. A slight chance of thunderstorms late in the afternoon. Highs in the lower 80s. Chance of rain 50%. For Thursday night. Mostly cloudy through the late overnight, then becoming partly cloudy. A slight chance of thunderstorms through the late overnight. A chance of showers. Lows in the mid-60s. Chance of rain 50%. Friday. Partly cloudy with a chance of showers. A slight chance of thunderstorms late in the afternoon. Highs in the upper 70s. Chance of rain 40%. The 14-day outlook for Saturday, August 15th through Friday, August 21st, calls for both temperatures and precipitation to be near normal. Normal highs for the period are around 85 degrees, and normal lows are around 65. The normal precipitation total for the 7 days is between 0.70 and 0.75 inches. At 3 a.m., at Indianapolis, it was partly cloudy. The temperature was 75 degrees, the dew point 72, and the relative humidity 90%. The wind was southwest at 7 miles an hour. The barometric pressure was 30.00 inches and falling. Around central Indiana, it was partly cloudy, with a temperature of 73 at Anderson, 71 at Muncie, 73 at Zionsville, 75 at Eagle Creek Airpark, and 72 at Shelbyville. Elsewhere across Indiana, at Lafayette, it was clear, with a temperature of 72. At Fort Wayne, it was partly cloudy, with a temperature of 68. It was mostly cloudy, with a temperature of 76 at Terre Haute, 72 at Bloomington, and 78 at Evansville. Just outside Indiana, at Champaign, fog was reported, with a temperature of 70. It was partly cloudy, with a temperature of 75 at Chicago, 78 at St. Louis, and 79 at Louisville. At Cincinnati, it was mostly cloudy, with a temperature of 74. At Dayton, it was cloudy, with a temperature of 70. Once again, at Indianapolis, it was 75 degrees with partly cloudy skies. Flood advisory in effect until 4:30 a.m. Eastern Daylight Time early this morning. Flooding caused by excessive rainfall is expected. The areas affected include Rush County, Shelby County. The hazardous conditions are expected until 4:30 a.m. Eastern Daylight Time. The following impacts are expected: minor flooding in low-lying and poor drainage areas. Additional details: at 12:14 a.m. Eastern Daylight Time, Doppler radar indicated heavy rain due to thunderstorms. Minor flooding is ongoing or expected to begin shortly in the advisory area. Between 0.5 and 2 inches of rain have fallen. Additional rainfall amounts of 0.5 to 1.5 inches are expected over the area. This additional rain will result in minor flooding. Some locations that will experience flooding include Shelbyville, Rushville, Morristown, Fairland, Milroy, Glenwood, Manila, Arlington, Moscow, New Salem, Bogstown, and Marietta. http://www.weather.gov/safety/flood-turnaround. Don't drown when encountering flooded roads. Most of flood deaths occur in vehicles. Be especially cautious at night when it is harder to recognize the dangers of flooding. This is NOAA All Hazards Radio KEC 74 in Indianapolis. And now a look at your forecast for Indianapolis and central Indiana. Today, partly cloudy with a slight chance of showers and thunderstorms. Humid with highs in the upper 80s. Southwest winds 5 to 10 miles an hour, becoming west late this afternoon. Chance of rain 20%. For tonight, mostly clear. Patchy fog through the late overnight, then areas of fog toward daybreak. Lows in the mid-60s. North winds around 5 miles an hour through the late overnight, becoming light and variable. Sunday, mostly sunny. Humid with highs in the upper 80s. South winds 5 to 10 miles an hour. For Sunday night, mostly clear. Humid with lows in the lower 70s. Southwest winds 5 to 10 miles an hour. Monday, partly cloudy,
hot with highs around 90. Southwest winds around 10 miles an hour with gusts up to 20 miles an hour. Once again, the forecast for today. Partly cloudy with a slight chance of showers and thunderstorms. Humid with highs in the upper 80s. Southwest winds 5 to 10 miles an hour, becoming westerly this afternoon. Chance of rain 20%. Taking a look at the 3 through 7 day forecast for Indianapolis and central Indiana. For Monday night, partly cloudy with a chance of showers and thunderstorms. Lows in the lower 70s. Chance of rain 40%. Tuesday, partly cloudy with a chance of showers and thunderstorms. Highs in the upper 80s. Chance of rain 50%. For Tuesday night through Wednesday night, showers likely with a chance of thunderstorms. Lows in the upper 60s. Highs in the mid 80s. Chance of rain 70%. Thursday, partly cloudy with a chance of showers. A slight chance of thunderstorms late in the afternoon. Highs in the lower 80s. Chance of rain 50%. For Thursday night, mostly cloudy through the late overnight, then becoming partly cloudy. A slight chance of thunderstorms through the late overnight. Chance of showers. Lows in the mid 60s. Chance of rain 50%. Friday, partly cloudy with a chance of showers. A slight chance of thunderstorms late in the afternoon. Highs in the upper 70s. Chance of rain 40%. The 8 to 14 day outlook for Saturday, August 15th through Friday, August 21st, calls for both temperatures and precipitation to be near normal. Normal highs for the period are around 85 degrees, and normal lows are around 65. The normal precipitation total for the 7 days is between 0.70 and 0.75 inches. At 3 a.m., at Indianapolis, it was partly cloudy. The temperature was 75 degrees, the dew point 72, and the relative humidity 90%. The wind was southwest at 7 miles an hour. The barometric pressure was 30.00 inches and falling. Around central Indiana, it was partly cloudy, with a temperature of 73 at Anderson, 71 at Muncie, 73 at Zionsville, 75 at Eagle Creek Airpark, and 72 at Shelbyville. Elsewhere across Indiana, at Lafayette, it was clear, with a temperature of 72. At Fort Wayne, it was partly cloudy, with a temperature of 68. It was mostly cloudy, with a temperature of 76 at Terre Haute, 72 at Bloomington, and 78 at Evansville. Just outside Indiana, at Champaign, fog was reported, with a temperature of 70. It was partly cloudy, with a temperature of 75 at Chicago, 78 at St. Louis, and 79 at Louisville. At Cincinnati, it was mostly cloudy, with a temperature of 74. At Dayton, it was cloudy, with a temperature of 70. Once again, at Indianapolis, it was 75 degrees with partly cloudy skies. Flood advisory in effect until 4:30 a.m. Eastern Daylight Time early this morning. Flooding caused by excessive rainfall is expected. The areas affected include Rush County, Shelby County. The hazardous conditions are expected until 4:30 a.m. Eastern Daylight Time. The following impacts are expected: minor flooding in low-lying and poor drainage areas. Additional details, at 12:14 a.m. Eastern Daylight Time, Doppler radar indicated heavy rain due to thunderstorms. Minor flooding is ongoing or expected to begin shortly in the advisory area. Between 0.5 and 2 inches of rain have fallen. Additional rainfall amounts of 0.5 to 1.5 inches are expected over the area. This additional rain will result in minor flooding. Some locations that will experience flooding include Shelbyville, Rushville, Morristown, Fairland, Milroy, Glenwood, Manila, Arlington, Moscow, New Salem, Bogstown, and Marietta. http://www.weather.gov/safety/flood-turnaround. Don't drown when encountering flooded roads. Most of flood deaths occur in vehicles. Be especially cautious at night when it is harder to recognize the dangers of flooding. This is NOAA All Hazards Radio KEC 74 in Indianapolis.
The current time is 3:38 a.m. Eastern Daylight Time. Now here is the hazardous weather outlook for central Indiana. For the period today and tonight, isolated to widely scattered storms will remain possible through early this evening. Severe storms are unlikely, with heavy rain and localized flooding the primary concerns. Patchy dense fog is possible this morning and again tonight. And now the extended outlook for the period Sunday through Friday. Thunderstorms will be possible at times through the week, with at least a low risk for severe storms each day from late Sunday into Wednesday. Damaging winds and heavy rainfall will be the primary threats. Spotter information statement. Spotters are encouraged to remain vigilant this week as one or more rounds of severe storms will be possible. And now a look at your forecast for Indianapolis and central Indiana. Today, partly cloudy with a slight chance of showers and thunderstorms. Humid with highs in the upper 80s. Southwest winds 5 to 10 miles an hour, becoming west late this afternoon. Chance of rain 20%. For tonight, mostly clear. Patchy fog through the late overnight, then areas of fog toward daybreak. Lows in the mid-60s. North winds around 5 miles an hour through the late overnight, becoming light and variable. Sunday, mostly sunny. Humid with highs in the upper 80s. South winds 5 to 10 miles an hour. For Sunday night, mostly clear. Humid with lows in the lower 70s. Southwest winds 5 to 10 miles an hour. Monday, partly cloudy. Hot with highs around 90. Southwest winds around 10 miles an hour with gusts up to 20 miles an hour. Once again, the forecast for today. Partly cloudy with a slight chance of showers and thunderstorms. Humid with highs in the upper 80s. Southwest winds 5 to 10 miles an hour, becoming west late this afternoon. Chance of rain 20%. Taking a look at the 3 through 7 day forecast for Indianapolis and central Indiana. For Monday night, partly cloudy with a chance of showers and thunderstorms. Lows in the lower 70s. Chance of rain 40%. Tuesday, partly cloudy with a chance of showers and thunderstorms. Highs in the upper 80s. Chance of rain 50%. For Tuesday night through Wednesday night, showers likely with a chance of thunderstorms. Lows in the upper 60s. Highs in the mid 80s. Chance of rain 70%. Thursday, partly cloudy with a chance of showers. A slight chance of thunderstorms late in the afternoon. Highs in the lower 80s. Chance of rain 50%. For Thursday night, mostly cloudy through the late overnight, then becoming partly cloudy. A slight chance of thunderstorms through the late overnight. Chance of showers. Lows in the mid-60s. Chance of rain 50%. Friday, partly cloudy with a chance of showers. A slight chance of thunderstorms late in the afternoon. Highs in the upper 70s. Chance of rain 40%. The 8 to 14 day outlook for Saturday, August 15th through Friday, August 21st, calls for both temperatures and precipitation to be near normal. Normal highs for the period are around 85 degrees, and normal lows are around 65. The normal precipitation total for the 7 days is between 0.70 and 0.75 inches. At 3 a.m., at Indianapolis, it was partly cloudy. The temperature was 75 degrees, the dew point 72, and the relative humidity 90%. The wind was southwest at 7 miles an hour. The barometric pressure was 30.00 inches and falling. Around central Indiana, it was partly cloudy, with a temperature of 73 at Anderson, 71 at Muncie, 73 at Zionsville, 75 at Eagle Creek Airpark, and 72 at Shelbyville. Elsewhere across Indiana, at Lafayette, it was clear, with a temperature of 72. At Fort Wayne, it was partly cloudy, with a temperature of 68. It was mostly cloudy, with a temperature of 76 at Terre Haute, 72 at Bloomington, and 78 at Evansville. Just outside Indiana, at Champaign, fog was reported, with a temperature of 70.
It was partly cloudy, with a temperature of 75 at Chicago, 78 at St. Louis, and 79 at Louisville. At Cincinnati, it was mostly cloudy, with a temperature of 74. At Dayton, cloudy, with a temperature of 70. Once again, at Indianapolis, it was 75 degrees with partly cloudy skies. Flood advisory in effect until 4:30 a.m. Eastern Daylight Time early this morning. Flooding caused by excessive rainfall is expected. The areas affected include Rush County, Shelby County. The hazardous conditions are expected until 4:30 a.m. Eastern Daylight Time. The following impacts are expected: minor flooding in low-lying and poor drainage areas. Additional details, at 12:14 a.m. Eastern Daylight Time, Doppler radar indicated heavy rain due to thunderstorms. Minor flooding is ongoing or expected to begin shortly in the advisory area. Between 0.5 and 2 inches of rain have fallen. Additional rainfall amounts of 0.5 to 1.5 inches are expected over the area. This additional rain will result in minor flooding. Some locations that will experience flooding include Shelbyville, Rushville, Morristown, Fairland, Milroy, Glenwood, Manila, Arlington, Moscow, New Salem, Bogstown, and Marietta. http://www.weather.gov/safety/flood turnaround. Don't drown when encountering flooded roads. Most of flood deaths occur in vehicles. Be especially cautious at night when it is harder to recognize the dangers of flooding. This is NOAA All Hazards Radio KEC 74 in Indianapolis. Now a look at your forecast for Indianapolis and central Indiana. Today, partly cloudy with a slight chance of showers and thunderstorms. Humid with highs in the upper 80s. Southwest winds 5 to 10 miles an hour, becoming west late this afternoon. Chance of rain 20%. For tonight, mostly clear. Patchy fog through the late overnight, then areas of fog toward daybreak. Lows in the mid-60s. North winds around 5 miles an hour through the late overnight, becoming light and variable. Sunday, mostly sunny. Humid with highs in the upper 80s. South winds 5 to 10 miles an hour. For Sunday night, mostly clear. Humid with lows in the lower 70s. Southwest winds 5 to 10 miles an hour. Monday, partly cloudy. Hot with highs around 90. Southwest winds around 10 miles an hour with gusts up to 20 miles an hour. Once again, the forecast for today. Partly cloudy with a slight chance of showers and thunderstorms. Humid with highs in the upper 80s. Southwest winds 5 to 10 miles an hour, becoming west late this afternoon. Chance of rain 20%. Taking a look at the 3-7 day forecast for Indianapolis and central Indiana. For Monday night, partly cloudy with a chance of showers and thunderstorms. Lows in the lower 70s. Chance of rain 40%. Tuesday, partly cloudy with a chance of showers and thunderstorms. Highs in the upper 80s. Chance of rain 50%. For Tuesday night through Wednesday night. Showers likely with a chance of thunderstorms. Lows in the upper 60s. Highs in the mid 80s. Chance of rain 70%. Thursday. Partly cloudy with a chance of showers. A slight chance of thunderstorms late in the afternoon. Highs in the lower 80s. Chance of rain 50%. For Thursday night, mostly cloudy through the late overnight, then becoming partly cloudy. A slight chance of thunderstorms through the late overnight. A chance of showers. Lows in the mid-60s. Chance of rain 50%. Friday, partly cloudy with a chance of showers. A slight chance of thunderstorms late in the afternoon. Highs in the upper 70s. Chance of rain 40%. The 8-14 day outlook for Saturday, August 15th through Friday, August 21st, calls for both temperatures and precipitation to be near normal. Normal highs for the period are around 85 degrees, and normal lows are around 65. The normal precipitation total for the 7 days is between 0.70 and 0.75 inches.
At 3 a.m., at Indianapolis, it was partly cloudy. The temperature was 75 degrees, the dew point 72, and the relative humidity 90%. The wind was southwest at 7 miles an hour. The barometric pressure was 30.00 inches and falling. Around central Indiana, it was partly cloudy, with a temperature of 73 at Anderson, 71 at Muncie, 73 at Zionsville, 75 at Eagle Creek Airpark, and 72 at Shelbyville. Elsewhere across Indiana, at Lafayette, it was clear, with a temperature of 72. At Fort Wayne, it was partly cloudy, with a temperature of 68. It was mostly cloudy, with a temperature of 76 at Terre Haute, 72 at Bloomington, and 78 at Evansville. Just outside Indiana, at Champaign, fog was reported, with a temperature of 70. It was partly cloudy, with a temperature of 75 at Chicago, 78 at St. Louis, and 79 at Louisville. At Cincinnati, it was mostly cloudy, with a temperature of 74. At Dayton, it was cloudy, with a temperature of 70. Once again, at Indianapolis, it was 75 degrees with partly cloudy skies. Flood advisory in effect until 4:30 a.m. Eastern Daylight Time early this morning. Flooding caused by excessive rainfall is expected. The areas affected include Rush County, Shelby County. The hazardous conditions are expected until 4:30 a.m. Eastern Daylight Time. The following impacts are expected: minor flooding in low-lying and poor drainage areas. Additional details: at 12:14 a.m. Eastern Daylight Time, Doppler radar indicated heavy rain due to thunderstorms. Minor flooding is ongoing or expected to begin shortly in the advisory area. Between 0.5 and 2 inches of rain have fallen. Additional rainfall amounts of 0.5 to 1.5 inches are expected over the area. This additional rain will result in minor flooding. Some locations that will experience flooding include Shelbyville, Rushville, Morristown, Fairland, Milroy, Glenwood, Manila, Arlington, Moscow, New Salem, Bogstown, and Marietta. http://www.weather.gov/safety/flood-turnaround. Don't drown when encountering flooded roads. Most of flood deaths occur in vehicles. Be especially cautious at night when it is harder to recognize the dangers of flooding. This is NOAA All Hazards Radio KEC 74 in Indianapolis. Now a look at your forecast for Indianapolis and central Indiana. Today, partly cloudy with a slight chance of showers and thunderstorms. Humid with highs in the upper 80s. Southwest winds 5 to 10 miles an hour, becoming west late this afternoon. Chance of rain 20%. For tonight, mostly clear. Patchy fog through the late overnight, then areas of fog toward daybreak. Lows in the mid-60s. North winds around 5 miles an hour through the late overnight, becoming light and variable. Sunday, mostly sunny. Humid with highs in the upper 80s. South winds 5 to 10 miles an hour. For Sunday night, mostly clear. Humid with lows in the lower 70s. Southwest winds 5 to 10 miles an hour. Monday, partly cloudy. Hot with highs around 90. Southwest winds around 10 miles an hour with gusts up to 20 miles an hour. Once again, the forecast for today. Partly cloudy with a slight chance of showers and thunderstorms. Humid with highs in the upper 80s. Southwest winds 5 to 10 miles an hour, becoming west late this afternoon. Chance of rain 20%. Taking a look at the 3 through 7 day forecast for Indianapolis and central Indiana. For Monday night, partly cloudy with a chance of showers and thunderstorms. Lows in the lower 70s. Chance of rain 40%. Tuesday, partly cloudy with a chance of showers and thunderstorms. Highs in the upper 80s. Chance of rain 50%. For Tuesday night through Wednesday night, showers likely with a chance of thunderstorms. Lows in the upper 60s. Highs in the mid 80s. Chance of rain 70%. Thursday, partly cloudy with a chance of showers. A slight chance of thunderstorms late in the afternoon.
Highs in the lower 80s. Chance of rain 50%. For Thursday night, mostly cloudy through the late overnight, then becoming partly cloudy. A slight chance of thunderstorms through the late overnight. A chance of showers. Lows in the mid-60s. Chance of rain 50%. Friday, partly cloudy with a chance of showers. A slight chance of thunderstorms late in the afternoon. Highs in the upper 70s. Chance of rain 40%. The current time is 3:53 a.m. Eastern Daylight Time. The 8 to 14 day outlook for Saturday, August 15th through Friday, August 21st, calls for both temperatures and precipitation to be near normal. Normal highs for the period are around 85 degrees, and normal lows are around 65. The normal precipitation total for the 7 days is between 0.70 and 0.75 inches. At 3 a.m., at Indianapolis, it was partly cloudy. The temperature was 75 degrees, the dew point 72, and the relative humidity 90%. The wind was southwest at 7 miles an hour. The barometric pressure was 30.00 inches and falling. Around central Indiana, it was partly cloudy, with a temperature of 73 at Anderson, 71 at Muncie, 73 at Zionsville, 75 at Eagle Creek Airpark, and 72 at Shelbyville. Elsewhere across Indiana, at Lafayette, it was clear, with a temperature of 72. At Fort Wayne, it was partly cloudy, with a temperature of 68. It was mostly cloudy, with a temperature of 76 at Terre Haute, 72 at Bloomington, and 78 at Evansville. Just outside Indiana, at Champaign, fog was reported, with a temperature of 70. It was partly cloudy, with a temperature of 75 at Chicago, 78 at St. Louis, and 79 at Louisville. At Cincinnati, it was mostly cloudy, with a temperature of 74. At Dayton, cloudy, with a temperature of 70. Once again, at Indianapolis, it was 75 degrees with partly cloudy skies. Flood advisory in effect until 4:30 a.m. Eastern Daylight Time early this morning. Flooding caused by excessive rainfall is expected. The areas affected include Rush County, Shelby County. The hazardous conditions are expected until 4:30 a.m. Eastern Daylight Time. The following impacts are expected: minor flooding in low-lying and poor drainage areas. Additional details: at 12:14 a.m. Eastern Daylight Time, Doppler radar indicated heavy rain due to thunderstorms. Minor flooding is ongoing or expected to begin shortly in the advisory area. Between 0.5 and 2 inches of rain have fallen. Additional rainfall amounts of 0.5 to 1.5 inches are expected over the area. This additional rain will result in minor flooding. Some locations that will experience flooding include Shelbyville, Rushville, Morristown, Fairland, Milroy, Glenwood, Manila, Arlington, Moscow, New Salem, Bogstown, and Marietta. http://www.weather.gov/safety/flood-turnaround. Don't drown when encountering flooded roads. Most of flood deaths occur in vehicles. Be especially cautious at night when it is harder to recognize the dangers of flooding. This is NOAA All Hazards Radio KEC 74 in Indianapolis. Now a look at your forecast for Indianapolis and central Indiana. Today, partly cloudy with a slight chance of showers and thunderstorms. Humid with highs in the upper 80s. Southwest winds 5 to 10 miles an hour, becoming west late this afternoon. Chance of rain 20%. For tonight, mostly clear. Patchy fog through the late overnight, then areas of fog toward daybreak. Lows in the mid-60s. North winds around 5 miles an hour through the late overnight, becoming light and variable. Sunday, mostly sunny. Humid with highs in the upper 80s. South winds 5 to 10 miles an hour. For Sunday night, mostly clear. Humid with lows in the lower 70s. Southwest winds 5 to 10 miles an hour. Monday, partly cloudy. Hot with highs around 90. Southwest winds around 10 miles an hour with gusts up to 20 miles an hour. Once again, the forecast for today.
partly cloudy with a slight chance of showers and thunderstorms. Humid with highs in the upper 80s. Southwest winds 5 to 10 miles an hour, becoming westerly this afternoon. Chance of rain 20%. Now here is the hazardous weather outlook for central Indiana. For the period today and tonight, isolated to widely scattered storms will remain possible through early this evening. Severe storms are unlikely, with heavy rain and localized flooding the primary concerns. Patchy dense fog is possible this morning and again tonight. And now the extended outlook for the period Sunday through Friday. Thunderstorms will be possible at times through the week, with at least a low risk for severe storms each day from late Sunday into Wednesday. Damaging winds and heavy rainfall will be the primary threats. Spotter information statement. Spotters are encouraged to remain vigilant this week as one or more rounds of severe storms will be possible. Taking a look at the 3-7 day forecast for Indianapolis and central Indiana. For Monday night, partly cloudy with a chance of showers and thunderstorms. Lows in the lower 70s. Chance of rain 40%. Tuesday, partly cloudy with a chance of showers and thunderstorms. Highs in the upper 80s. Chance of rain 50%. For Tuesday night through Wednesday night. Showers likely with a chance of thunderstorms. Lows in the upper 60s. Highs in the mid 80s. Chance of rain 70%. Thursday. Partly cloudy with a chance of showers. A slight chance of thunderstorms late in the afternoon. Highs in the lower 80s. Chance of rain 50%. For Thursday night. Mostly cloudy through the late overnight, then becoming partly cloudy. A slight chance of thunderstorms through the late overnight. A chance of showers. Lows in the mid-60s. Chance of rain 50%. Friday. Partly cloudy with a chance of showers. A slight chance of thunderstorms late in the afternoon. Highs in the upper 70s. Chance of rain 40%. The 8-14 day outlook for Saturday, August 15th through Friday, August 21st, calls for both temperatures and precipitation to be near normal. Normal highs for the period are around 85 degrees, and normal lows are around 65. The normal precipitation total for the 7 days is between 0.70 and 0.75 inches. At 3 a.m., at Indianapolis, it was partly cloudy. The temperature was 75 degrees. The dew point 72, and the relative humidity 90%. The wind was southwest at 7 miles an hour. The barometric pressure was 30.00 inches and falling. Around central Indiana, it was partly cloudy, with a temperature of 73 at Anderson, 71 at Muncie, 73 at Zionsville, 75 at Eagle Creek Airpark, and 72 at Shelbyville. Elsewhere across Indiana, at Lafayette, it was clear, with a temperature of 72. At Fort Wayne, it was partly cloudy, with a temperature of 68. It was mostly cloudy, with a temperature of 76 at Terre Haute, 72 at Bloomington, and 78 at Evansville. Just outside Indiana, at Champaign, fog was reported, with a temperature of 70. It was partly cloudy, with a temperature of 75 at Chicago, 78 at St. Louis, and 79 at Louisville. At Cincinnati, it was mostly cloudy, with a temperature of 74. At Dayton, it was cloudy, with a temperature of 70. Once again, at Indianapolis, it was 75 degrees with partly cloudy skies. Flood advisory in effect until 4:30 a.m. Eastern Daylight Time early this morning. Flooding caused by excessive rainfall is expected. The areas affected include Rush County, Shelby County. The hazardous conditions are expected until 4:30 a.m. Eastern Daylight Time. The following impacts are expected: minor flooding in low-lying and poor drainage areas. Additional details: at 12:14 a.m. Eastern Daylight Time, Doppler radar indicated heavy rain due to thunderstorms. Minor flooding is ongoing or expected to begin shortly in the advisory area. Between 0.5 and 2 inches of rain have fallen. Additional rainfall amounts of 0.5 to 1.5 inches are expected over the area. This additional rain will result in minor flooding.
Some locations that will experience flooding include Shelbyville, Rushville, Morristown, Fairland, Milroy, Glenwood, Manila, Arlington, Moscow, New Salem, Bogstown, and Marietta. http://www.weather.gov/safety/flood-turnaround. Don't drown when encountering flooded roads. Most of flood deaths occur in vehicles. Be especially cautious at night when it is harder to recognize the dangers of flooding. This is NOAA All Hazards Radio KEC 74 in Indianapolis. Now a look at your forecast for Indianapolis and central Indiana. Today, partly cloudy with a slight chance of showers and thunderstorms. Humid with highs in the upper 80s. Southwest winds 5 to 10 miles an hour, becoming westerly this afternoon. Chance of rain 20%. For tonight, mostly clear. Patchy fog through the late overnight, then areas of fog toward daybreak. Lows in the mid-60s. North winds around 5 miles an hour through the late overnight, becoming light and variable. Sunday, mostly sunny. Humid with highs in the upper 80s. South winds 5 to 10 miles an hour. For Sunday night, mostly clear. Humid with lows in the lower 70s. Southwest winds 5 to 10 miles an hour. Monday, partly cloudy. Hot with highs around 90. Southwest winds around 10 miles an hour with gusts up to 20 miles an hour. Once again, the forecast for today. Partly cloudy with a slight chance of showers and thunderstorms. Humid with highs in the upper 80s. Southwest winds 5 to 10 miles an hour, becoming westerly this afternoon. Chance of rain 20%. Taking a look at the 3 through 7 day forecast for Indianapolis and central Indiana. For Monday night, partly cloudy with a chance of showers and thunderstorms. Lows in the lower 70s. Chance of rain 40%. Tuesday, partly cloudy with a chance of showers and thunderstorms. Highs in the upper 80s. Chance of rain 50%. For Tuesday night through Wednesday night, showers likely with a chance of thunderstorms. Lows in the upper 60s. Highs in the mid 80s. Chance of rain 70%. Thursday, partly cloudy with a chance of showers. A slight chance of thunderstorms late in the afternoon. Highs in the lower 80s. Chance of rain 50%. For Thursday night, mostly cloudy through the late overnight, then becoming partly cloudy. A slight chance of thunderstorms through the late overnight. A chance of showers. Lows in the mid-60s. Chance of rain 50%. Friday, partly cloudy with a chance of showers. A slight chance of thunderstorms late in the afternoon. Highs in the upper 70s. Chance of rain 40%. The 8 to 14 day outlook for Saturday, August 15th through Friday, August 21st, calls for both temperatures and precipitation to be near normal. Normal highs for the period are around 85 degrees, and normal lows are around 65. The normal precipitation total for the 7 days is between 0.70 and 0.75 inches. At 3 a.m., at Indianapolis, it was partly cloudy. The temperature was 75 degrees, the dew point 72, and the relative humidity 90%. The wind was southwest at 7 miles an hour. The barometric pressure was 30.00 inches and falling. Around central Indiana, it was partly cloudy, with a temperature of 73 at Anderson, 71 at Muncie, 73 at Zionsville, 75 at Eagle Creek Airpark, and 72 at Shelbyville. Elsewhere across Indiana, at Lafayette, it was clear, with a temperature of 72. At Fort Wayne, it was partly cloudy, with a temperature of 68. It was mostly cloudy, with a temperature of 76 at Terre Haute, 72 at Bloomington, and 78 at Evansville. Just outside Indiana, at Champaign, fog was reported, with a temperature of 70. It was partly cloudy, with a temperature of 75 at Chicago, 78 at St. Louis, and 79 at Louisville. At Cincinnati, it was mostly cloudy, with a temperature of 74. At Dayton, cloudy, with a temperature of 70.
Once again, at Indianapolis, it was 75 degrees with partly cloudy skies. Flood advisory in effect until 4:30 a.m. Eastern Daylight Time early this morning. Flooding caused by excessive rainfall is expected. The areas affected include Rush County, Shelby County. The hazardous conditions are expected until 4:30 a.m. Eastern Daylight Time. The following impacts are expected: minor flooding in low-lying and poor drainage areas. Additional details: at 12:14 a.m. Eastern Daylight Time, Doppler radar indicated heavy rain due to thunderstorms. Minor flooding is ongoing or expected to begin shortly in the advisory area. Between 0.5 and 2 inches of rain have fallen. Additional rainfall amounts of 0.5 to 1.5 inches are expected over the area. This additional rain will result in minor flooding. Some locations that will experience flooding include Shelbyville, Rushville, Morristown, Fairland, Milroy, Glenwood, Manila, Arlington, Moscow, New Salem, Bogstown, and Marietta. http://www.weather.gov/safety/flood-turnaround. Don't drown when encountering flooded roads. Most of flood deaths occur in vehicles. Be especially cautious at night when it is harder to recognize the dangers of flooding. The current time is 4:09 a.m. Eastern Daylight Time. This is NOAA All Hazards Radio KEC 74 in Indianapolis. Now a look at your forecast for Indianapolis and central Indiana. Today, partly cloudy with a slight chance of showers and thunderstorms. Humid with highs in the upper 80s. Southwest winds 5 to 10 miles an hour, becoming west late this afternoon. Chance of rain 20%. For tonight, mostly clear. Patchy fog through the late overnight, then areas of fog toward daybreak. Lows in the mid-60s. North winds around 5 miles an hour through the late overnight, becoming light and variable. Sunday, mostly sunny. Humid with highs in the upper 80s. South winds 5 to 10 miles an hour. For Sunday night, mostly clear. Humid with lows in the lower 70s. Southwest winds 5 to 10 miles an hour. Monday, partly cloudy. Hot with highs around 90. Southwest winds around 10 miles an hour with gusts up to 20 miles an hour. Once again, the forecast for today. Partly cloudy with a slight chance of showers and thunderstorms. Humid with highs in the upper 80s. Southwest winds 5 to 10 miles an hour, becoming west late this afternoon. Chance of rain 20%. Taking a look at the 3 through 7 day forecast for Indianapolis and central Indiana. For Monday night, partly cloudy with a chance of showers and thunderstorms. Lows in the lower 70s. Chance of rain 40%. Tuesday, partly cloudy with a chance of showers and thunderstorms. Highs in the upper 80s. Chance of rain 50%. For Tuesday night through Wednesday night, showers likely with a chance of thunderstorms. Lows in the upper 60s. Highs in the mid 80s. Chance of rain 70%. Thursday, partly cloudy with a chance of showers. A slight chance of thunderstorms late in the afternoon. Highs in the lower 80s. Chance of rain 50%. For Thursday night, mostly cloudy through the late overnight, then becoming partly cloudy. A slight chance of thunderstorms through the late overnight. A chance of showers. Lows in the mid-60s. Chance of rain 50%. Friday, partly cloudy with a chance of showers. A slight chance of thunderstorms late in the afternoon. Highs in the upper 70s. Chance of rain 40%. The 8 to 14 day outlook for Saturday, August 15th through Friday, August 21st, calls for both temperatures and precipitation to be near normal. Normal highs for the period are around 85 degrees, and normal lows are around 65. The normal precipitation total for the 7 days is between 0.70 and 0.75 inches. At 4 a.m. at Indianapolis, it was partly cloudy. The temperature was 75 degrees, the dew point 72, and the relative humidity 90%.
The wind was south at 6 miles an hour. The barometric pressure was 30.00 inches and steady. Around central Indiana, it was clear, with a temperature of 73 at Anderson, 72 at Muncie, and 73 at Zionsville. It was partly cloudy, with a temperature of 76 at Eagle Creek Airpark and 72 at Shelbyville. Elsewhere across Indiana, it was clear, with a temperature of 72 at Lafayette and 75 at Terre Haute. It was partly cloudy, with a temperature of 68 at Fort Wayne and 73 at Bloomington. At Evansville, it was mostly cloudy, with a temperature of 76. Just outside Indiana, at Champaign, fog was reported, with a temperature of 70. It was partly cloudy, with a temperature of 74 at Chicago, 70 at Dayton, and 76 at St. Louis. It was mostly cloudy, with a temperature of 74 at Cincinnati, and 77 at Louisville. Once again, at Indianapolis, it was 75 degrees with partly cloudy skies. Flood advisory in effect until 4:30 a.m. Eastern Daylight Time early this morning. Flooding caused by excessive rainfall is expected. The areas affected include Rush County, Shelby County. The hazardous conditions are expected until 4:30 a.m. Eastern Daylight Time. The following impacts are expected: minor flooding in low-lying and poor drainage areas. Additional details, at 12:14 a.m. Eastern Daylight Time, Doppler radar indicated heavy rain due to thunderstorms. Minor flooding is ongoing or expected to begin shortly in the advisory area. Between 0.5 and 2 inches of rain have fallen. Additional rainfall amounts of 0.5 to 1.5 inches are expected over the area. This additional rain will result in minor flooding. Some locations that will experience flooding include Shelbyville, Rushville, Morristown, Fairland, Milroy, Glenwood, Manila, Arlington, Moscow, New Salem, Bogstown, and Marietta. http://www.weather.gov/safety/flood turnaround. Don't drown when encountering flooded roads. Most of flood deaths occur in vehicles. Be especially cautious at night when it is harder to recognize the dangers of flooding. This is NOAA All Hazards Radio KEC 74 in Indianapolis. And now a look at your forecast for Indianapolis and central Indiana. Today, partly cloudy with a slight chance of showers and thunderstorms. Humid with highs in the upper 80s. Southwest winds 5 to 10 miles an hour, becoming west late this afternoon. Chance of rain 20%. For tonight, mostly clear. Patchy fog through the late overnight, then areas of fog toward daybreak. Lows in the mid-60s. North winds around 5 miles an hour through the late overnight, becoming light and variable. Sunday, mostly sunny. Humid with highs in the upper 80s. South winds 5 to 10 miles an hour. For Sunday night, mostly clear. Humid with lows in the lower 70s. Southwest winds 5 to 10 miles an hour. Monday, partly cloudy. Hot with highs around 90. Southwest winds around 10 miles an hour with gusts up to 20 miles an hour. Once again, the forecast for today. Partly cloudy with a slight chance of showers and thunderstorms. Humid with highs in the upper 80s. Southwest winds 5 to 10 miles an hour, becoming west late this afternoon. Chance of rain 20%. Taking a look at the 3 through 7 day forecast for Indianapolis and central Indiana. For Monday night, partly cloudy with a chance of showers and thunderstorms. Lows in the lower 70s. Chance of rain 40%. Tuesday, partly cloudy with a chance of showers and thunderstorms. Highs in the upper 80s. Chance of rain 50%. For Tuesday night through Wednesday night. Showers likely with a chance of thunderstorms. Lows in the upper 60s. Highs in the mid 80s. Chance of rain 70%. Thursday. Partly cloudy with a chance of showers. A slight chance of thunderstorms late in the afternoon. Highs in the lower 80s. Chance of rain 50%. For Thursday night, mostly cloudy through the late overnight, then becoming partly cloudy.
A slight chance of thunderstorms through the late overnight. A chance of showers. Lows in the mid-60s. Chance of rain 50%. Friday. Partly cloudy with a chance of showers. A slight chance of thunderstorms late in the afternoon. Highs in the upper 70s. Chance of rain 40%. Now here is the hazardous weather outlook for central Indiana. For the period today and tonight, isolated to widely scattered storms will remain possible through early this evening. Severe storms are unlikely, with heavy rain and localized flooding the primary concerns. Patchy dense fog is possible this morning and again tonight. And now the extended outlook for the period Sunday through Friday. Thunderstorm possible at times through the week, with at least a low risk for severe storms each day from late Sunday into Wednesday. Damaging winds and heavy rainfall will be the primary threats. Spotter information statement. Spotters are encouraged to remain vigilant this week as one or more rounds of severe storms will be possible. The 8 to 14 day outlook for Saturday, August 15th through Friday, August 21st, calls for both temperatures and precipitation to be near normal. Normal highs for the period are around 85 degrees, and normal lows are around 65. The normal precipitation total for the 7 days is between 0.70 and 0.75 inches. At 4 a.m., at Indianapolis, it was partly cloudy. The temperature was 75 degrees, the dew point 72, and the relative humidity 90%. The wind was south at 6 miles an hour. The barometric pressure was 30.00 inches and steady. Around central Indiana, it was clear, with a temperature of 73 at Anderson, 72 at Muncie, and 73 at Zionsville. It was partly cloudy, with a temperature of 76 at Eagle Creek Airpark, and 72 at Shelbyville. Elsewhere across Indiana, it was clear, with a temperature of 72 at Lafayette, and 75 at Terre Haute. It was partly cloudy, with a temperature of 68 at Fort Wayne, and 73 at Bloomington. At Evansville, it was mostly cloudy, with a temperature of 76. Just outside Indiana, at Champaign, fog was reported, with a temperature of 70. It was partly cloudy, with a temperature of 74 at Chicago, 70 at Dayton, and 76 at St. Louis. It was mostly cloudy, with a temperature of 74 at Cincinnati, and 77 at Louisville. Once again, at Indianapolis, it was 75 degrees with partly cloudy skies. Flood advisory in effect until 4:30 a.m. Eastern Daylight Time early this morning. Flooding caused by excessive rainfall is expected. The areas affected include Rush County, Shelby County. The hazardous conditions are expected until 4:30 a.m. Eastern Daylight Time. The following impacts are expected: minor flooding in low-lying and poor drainage areas. Additional details, at 12:14 a.m. Eastern Daylight Time, Doppler radar indicated heavy rain due to thunderstorms. Minor flooding is ongoing or expected to begin shortly in the advisory area. Between 0.5 and 2 inches of rain have fallen. Additional rainfall amounts of 0.5 to 1.5 inches are expected over the area. This additional rain will result in minor flooding. Some locations that will experience flooding include Shelbyville, Rushville, Morristown, Fairland, Milroy, Glenwood, Manila, Arlington, Moscow, New Salem, Bogstown, and Marietta. http://www.weather.gov/safety/flood-turnaround. Don't drown when encountering flooded roads. Most of flood deaths occur in vehicles. Be especially cautious at night when it is harder to recognize the dangers of flooding. This is NOAA All Hazards Radio KEC 74 in Indianapolis. Now a look at your forecast for Indianapolis and central Indiana. Today, partly cloudy. A slight chance of showers and thunderstorms. Humid with highs in the upper 80s. Southwest winds 5 to 10 miles an hour, becoming west late this afternoon. Chance of rain 20%. For tonight, mostly clear. Patchy fog through the late overnight, then areas of fog toward daybreak. Lows in the mid-60s. North winds around 5 miles an hour through the late overnight, becoming light and variable. Sunday, mostly sunny.
humid with highs in the upper 80s. South winds 5 to 10 miles an hour. For Sunday night, mostly clear. Humid with lows in the lower 70s. Southwest winds 5 to 10 miles an hour. Monday, partly cloudy. Hot with highs around 90. Southwest winds

chance of showers and thunderstorms. Lows in the lower 70s. Chance of rain 40%. Tuesday, partly cloudy with a chance of showers and thunderstorms. Highs in the upper 80s. Chance of rain 50%. For Tuesday night through Wednesday night, showers likely with a chance of thunderstorms. Lows in the upper 60s. Highs in the mid 80s. Chance of rain 70%. Thursday, partly cloudy with a chance of showers. A slight chance of thunderstorms late in the afternoon. Highs in the lower 80s. Chance of rain 50%. For Thursday night, mostly cloudy through the late overnight, then becoming partly cloudy. A slight chance of thunderstorms through the late overnight. A chance of showers. Lows in the mid-60s. Chance of rain 50%. Friday, partly cloudy with a chance of showers. A slight chance of thunderstorms late in the afternoon. Highs in the upper 70s. Chance of rain 40%. The 8 to 14 day outlook for Saturday, August 15th through Friday, August 21st, calls for both temperatures and precipitation to be near normal. Normal highs for the period are around 85 degrees, and normal lows are around 65. The normal precipitation total for the 7 days is between 0.70 and 0.75 inches. At 4 a.m., at Indianapolis, it was partly cloudy. The temperature was 75 degrees, the dew point 72, and the relative humidity 90%. The wind was south at 6 miles an hour. The barometric pressure was 30.00 inches and steady. Around central Indiana, it was clear, with a temperature of 73 at Anderson, 72 at Muncie, and 73 at Zionsville. It was partly cloudy, with a temperature of 76 at Eagle Creek Airpark and 72 at Shelbyville. Elsewhere across Indiana, it was clear, with a temperature of 72 at Lafayette and 75 at Terre Haute. It was partly cloudy, with a temperature of 68 at Fort Wayne and 73 at Bloomington. At Evansville, it was mostly cloudy, with a temperature of 76. Just outside Indiana, at Champaign, fog was reported, with a temperature of 70. It was partly cloudy, with a temperature of 74 at Chicago, 70 at Dayton, and 76 at St. Louis. It was mostly cloudy, with a temperature of 74 at Cincinnati, and 77 at Louisville. Once again, at Indianapolis, it was 75 degrees with partly cloudy skies. Flood advisory in effect until 4:30 a.m. Eastern Daylight Time early this morning. Flooding caused by excessive rainfall is expected. The areas affected include Rush County, Shelby County. The hazardous conditions are expected until 4:30 a.m. Eastern Daylight Time. The following impacts are expected: minor flooding in low-lying and poor drainage areas. Additional details, at 12:14 a.m. Eastern Daylight Time, Doppler radar indicated heavy rain due to thunderstorms. Minor flooding is ongoing or expected to begin shortly in the advisory area. Between 0.5 and 2 inches of rain have fallen. Additional rainfall amounts of 0.5 to 1.5 inches are expected over the area. This additional rain will result in minor flooding. Some locations that will experience flooding include Shelbyville, Rushville, Morristown, Fairland, Milroy, Glenwood, Manila, Arlington, Moscow, New Salem, Bogstown, and Marietta. http://www.weather.gov/safety/flood-turnaround. Don't drown when encountering flooded roads. Most of flood deaths occur in vehicles. Be especially cautious at night when it is harder to recognize the dangers of flooding. This is NOAA All Hazards Radio KEC 74 in Indianapolis. Now a look at your forecast for Indianapolis and central Indiana. Today, partly cloudy. A slight chance of showers and thunderstorms. Humid with highs in the upper 80s. Southwest winds 5 to 10 miles an hour, becoming west late this afternoon. Chance of rain 20%. For tonight, mostly clear. Patchy fog through the late overnight, then areas of fog toward daybreak. Lows in the mid-60s. North winds around 5 miles an hour through the late overnight, becoming light and variable. Sunday.

mostly sunny. Humid with highs in the upper 80s. South winds 5 to 10 miles an hour. For Sunday night, mostly clear. Humid with lows in the lower 70s. Southwest winds 5 to 10 miles an hour. Monday, partly cloudy. Hot with highs around 90. Southwest winds around 10 miles an hour with gusts up to 20 miles an hour. Once again, the forecast for today. Partly cloudy. A slight chance of showers and thunderstorms. Humid with highs in the upper 80s. Southwest winds 5 to 10 miles an hour, becoming westerly this afternoon. Chance of rain 20%. Taking a look at the 3 through 7 day forecast for Indianapolis and central Indiana. For Monday night, partly cloudy with a chance of showers and thunderstorms. Lows in the lower 70s. Chance of rain 40%. Tuesday, partly cloudy with a chance of showers and thunderstorms. Highs in the upper 80s. Chance of rain 50%. For Tuesday night through Wednesday night, showers likely with a chance of thunderstorms. Lows in the upper 60s. Highs in the mid 80s. Chance of rain 70%. Thursday, partly cloudy with a chance of showers. A slight chance of thunderstorms late in the afternoon. Highs in the lower 80s. Chance of rain 50%. For Thursday night, mostly cloudy through the late overnight, then becoming partly cloudy. A slight chance of thunderstorms through the late overnight. A chance of showers. Lows in the mid-60s. Chance of rain 50%. Friday, partly cloudy with a chance of showers. A slight chance of thunderstorms late in the afternoon. Highs in the upper 70s. Chance of rain 40%. The 8 to 14 day outlook for Saturday, August 15th through Friday, August 21st, calls for both temperatures and precipitation to be near normal. Normal highs for the period are around 85 degrees, and normal lows are around 65. The normal precipitation total for the 7 days is between 0.70 and 0.75 inches. At 4 a.m. at Indianapolis, it was partly cloudy. The temperature was 75 degrees, the dew point 72, and the relative humidity 90%. The wind was south at 6 miles an hour. The barometric pressure was 30.00 inches and steady. Around central Indiana, it was clear, with a temperature of 73 at Anderson, 72 at Muncie, and 73 at Zionsville. It was partly cloudy, with a temperature of 76 at Eagle Creek Airpark and 72 at Shelbyville. Elsewhere across Indiana, it was clear, with a temperature of 72 at Lafayette and 75 at Terre Haute. It was partly cloudy, with a temperature of 68 at Fort Wayne and 73 at Bloomington. At Evansville, it was mostly cloudy, with a temperature of 76. Just outside Indiana, at Champaign, fog was reported, with a temperature of 70. It was partly cloudy, with a temperature of 74 at Chicago, 70 at Dayton, and 76 at St. Louis. It was mostly cloudy, with a temperature of 74 at Cincinnati, and 77 at Louisville. Once again, at Indianapolis, it was 75 degrees with partly cloudy skies. This is NOAA All Hazards Radio KEC 74 in Indianapolis. Now a look at your forecast for Indianapolis and central Indiana. Today, partly cloudy. A slight chance of showers and thunderstorms. Humid with highs in the upper 80s. Southwest winds 5 to 10 miles an hour, becoming westerly this afternoon. Chance of rain 20%. For tonight, mostly clear. Patchy fog through the late overnight, then areas of fog toward daybreak. Lows in the mid-60s. North winds around 5 miles an hour through the late overnight, becoming light and variable. Sunday, mostly sunny. Humid with highs in the upper 80s. South winds 5 to 10 miles an hour. For Sunday night, mostly clear. Humid with lows in the lower 70s. Southwest winds 5 to 10 miles an hour. Monday, partly cloudy. Hot with highs around 90. Southwest winds around 10 miles an hour with gusts up to 20.
20 miles an hour. Once again, the forecast for today. Partly cloudy. A slight chance of showers and thunderstorms. Humid with highs in the upper 80s. Southwest winds 5 to 10 miles an hour, becoming westerly this afternoon. Chance of rain 20%. Taking a look at the 3 through 7 day forecast for Indianapolis and central Indiana. For Monday night, partly cloudy with a chance of showers and thunderstorms. Lows in the lower 70s. Chance of rain 40%. Tuesday, partly cloudy with a chance of showers and thunderstorms. Highs in the upper 80s. Chance of rain 50%. For Tuesday night through Wednesday night, showers likely with a chance of thunderstorms. Lows in the upper 60s. Highs in the mid 80s. Chance of rain 70%. Thursday, partly cloudy with a chance of showers. A slight chance of thunderstorms late in the afternoon. Highs in the lower 80s. Chance of rain 50%. For Thursday night, mostly cloudy through the late overnight, then becoming partly cloudy. A slight chance of thunderstorms through the late overnight. A chance of showers. Lows in the mid-60s. Chance of rain 50%. Friday, partly cloudy with a chance of showers. A slight chance of thunderstorms late in the afternoon. Highs in the upper 70s. Chance of rain 40%. The 8 to 14 day outlook for Saturday, August 15th through Friday, August 21st, calls for both temperatures and precipitation to be near normal. Normal highs for the period are around 85 degrees, and normal lows are around 65. The normal precipitation total for the 7 days is between 0.70 and 0.75 inches. At 4 a.m., at Indianapolis, it was partly cloudy. The temperature was 75 degrees, the dew point 72, and the relative humidity 90%. The wind was south at 6 miles an hour. The barometric pressure was 30.00 inches and steady. Around central Indiana, it was clear, with a temperature of 73 at Anderson, 72 at Muncie, and 73 at Zionsville. It was partly cloudy, with a temperature of 76 at Eagle Creek Airpark and 72 at Shelbyville. Elsewhere across Indiana, it was clear, with a temperature of 72 at Lafayette and 75 at Terre Haute. It was partly cloudy, with a temperature of 68 at Fort Wayne and 73 at Bloomington. At Evansville, it was mostly cloudy, with a temperature of 76. Just outside Indiana, at Champaign, fog was reported, with a temperature of 70. It was partly cloudy, with a temperature of 74 at Chicago, 70 at Dayton, and 76 at St. Louis. It was mostly cloudy, with a temperature of 74 at Cincinnati, and 77 at Louisville. Once again, at Indianapolis, it was 75 degrees with partly cloudy skies. This is NOAA All Hazards Radio KEC 74 in Indianapolis. Now a look at your forecast for Indianapolis and central Indiana. Today, partly cloudy. A slight chance of showers and thunderstorms. Humid with highs in the upper 80s. Southwest winds 5 to 10 miles an hour, becoming westerly this afternoon. Chance of rain 20%. For tonight, mostly clear. Patchy fog through the late overnight, then areas of fog toward daybreak. Lows in the mid-60s. North winds around 5 miles an hour through the late overnight, becoming light and variable. Sunday, mostly sunny. Humid with highs in the upper 80s. South winds 5 to 10 miles an hour. For Sunday night, mostly clear. Humid with lows in the lower 70s. Southwest winds 5 to 10 miles an hour. Monday, partly cloudy. Hot with highs around 90. Southwest winds around 10 miles an hour with gusts up to 20 miles an hour. Once again, the forecast for today. Partly cloudy. A slight chance of showers and thunderstorms. Humid with highs in the upper 80s. Southwest winds 5 to 10 miles an hour, becoming westerly this afternoon. Chance of rain 20%. The current time is 4:38 a.m. Eastern Daylight Time.
Now here is the hazardous weather outlook for central Indiana. For the period today and tonight, isolated to widely scattered storms will remain possible through early this evening. Severe storms are unlikely, with heavy rain and localized flooding the primary concerns. Patchy dense fog is possible this morning and again tonight. And now the extended outlook for the period Sunday through Friday. Thunderstorms will be possible at times through the week, with at least a low risk for severe storms each day from late Sunday into Wednesday. Damaging winds and heavy rainfall will be the primary threats. Spotter information statement. Spotters are encouraged to remain vigilant this week as one or more rounds of severe storms will be possible. Taking a look at the 3-7 day forecast for Indianapolis and central Indiana. For Monday night, partly cloudy with a chance of showers and thunderstorms. Lows in the lower 70s. Chance of rain 40%. Tuesday, partly cloudy with a chance of showers and thunderstorms. Highs in the upper 80s. Chance of rain 50%. For Tuesday night through Wednesday night, showers likely with a chance of thunderstorms. Lows in the upper 60s. Highs in the mid 80s. Chance of rain 70%. Thursday, partly cloudy with a chance of showers. A slight chance of thunderstorms late in the afternoon. Highs in the lower 80s. Chance of rain 50%. For Thursday night, mostly cloudy through the late overnight, then becoming partly cloudy. A slight chance of thunderstorms through the late overnight. A chance of showers. Lows in the mid-60s. Chance of rain 50%. Friday, partly cloudy with a chance of showers. A slight chance of thunderstorms late in the afternoon. Highs in the upper 70s. Chance of rain 40%. The 8-14 day outlook for Saturday, August 15th through Friday, August 21st, calls for both temperatures and precipitation to be near normal. Normal highs for the period are around 85 degrees, and normal lows are around 65. The normal precipitation total for the 7 days is between 0.70 and 0.75 inches. At 4 a.m., at Indianapolis, it was partly cloudy. The temperature was 75 degrees, the dew point 72, and the relative humidity 90%. The wind was south at 6 miles an hour. The barometric pressure was 30.00 inches and steady. Around central Indiana, it was clear, with a temperature of 73 at Anderson, 72 at Muncie, and 73 at Zionsville. It was partly cloudy, with a temperature of 76 at Eagle Creek Airpark and 72 at Shelbyville. Elsewhere across Indiana, it was clear, with a temperature of 72 at Lafayette and 75 at Terre Haute. It was partly cloudy, with a temperature of 68 at Fort Wayne and 73 at Bloomington. At Evansville, it was mostly cloudy, with a temperature of 76. Just outside Indiana, at Champaign, fog was reported, with a temperature of 70. It was partly cloudy, with a temperature of 74 at Chicago, 70 at Dayton, and 76 at St. Louis. It was mostly cloudy, with a temperature of 74 at Cincinnati, and 77 at Louisville. Once again, at Indianapolis, it was 75 degrees with partly cloudy skies. This is NOAA All Hazards Radio KEC 74 in Indianapolis. Now a look at your forecast for Indianapolis and central Indiana. Today, partly cloudy. A slight chance of showers and thunderstorms. Humid with highs in the upper 80s. Southwest winds 5 to 10 miles an hour, becoming west late this afternoon. Chance of rain 20%. For tonight, mostly clear. Patchy fog through the late overnight, then areas of fog toward daybreak. Lows in the mid-60s. North winds around 5 miles an hour through the late overnight, becoming light and variable. Sunday, mostly sunny. Humid with highs in the upper 80s. South winds 5 to 10 miles an hour. For Sunday night, mostly clear. Humid with lows in the lower 70s. Southwest winds 5 to 10 miles an hour. Monday, partly cloudy. Hot with highs around 90. Southwest winds around 10 miles an hour with gusts up to 20 miles an hour.
Once again, the forecast for today. Partly cloudy. A slight chance of showers and thunderstorms. Humid with highs in the upper 80s. Southwest winds 5 to 10 miles an hour, becoming westerly this afternoon. Chance of rain 20%. Taking a look at the 3 through 7 day forecast for Indianapolis and central Indiana. For Monday night. Partly cloudy with a chance of showers and thunderstorms. Lows in the lower 70s. Chance of rain 40%. Tuesday. Partly cloudy with a chance of showers and thunderstorms. Highs in the upper 80s. Chance of rain 50%. For Tuesday night through Wednesday night. Showers likely with a chance of thunderstorms. Lows in the upper 60s. Highs in the mid 80s. Chance of rain 70%. Thursday. Partly cloudy with a chance of showers. A slight chance of thunderstorms late in the afternoon. Highs in the lower 80s. Chance of rain 50%. For Thursday night. Mostly cloudy through the late overnight, then becoming partly cloudy. A slight chance of thunderstorms through the late overnight. A chance of showers. Lows in the mid-60s. Chance of rain 50%. Friday. Partly cloudy with a chance of showers. A slight chance of thunderstorms late in the afternoon. Highs in the upper 70s. Chance of rain 40%. The 8 to 14 day outlook for Saturday, August 15th through Friday, August 21st, calls for both temperatures and precipitation to be near normal. Normal highs for the period are around 85 degrees, and normal lows are around 65. The normal precipitation total for the 7 days is between 0.70 and 0.75 inches. At 4 a.m., at Indianapolis, it was partly cloudy. The temperature was 75 degrees, the dew point 72, and the relative humidity 90%. The wind was south at 6 miles an hour. The barometric pressure was 30.00 inches and steady. Around central Indiana, it was clear, with a temperature of 73 at Anderson, 72 at Muncie, and 73 at Zionsville. It was partly cloudy, with a temperature of 76 at Eagle Creek Airpark and 72 at Shelbyville. Elsewhere across Indiana, it was clear, with a temperature of 72 at Lafayette and 75 at Terre Haute. It was partly cloudy, with a temperature of 68 at Fort Wayne and 73 at Bloomington. At Evansville, it was mostly cloudy, with a temperature of 76. Just outside Indiana, at Champaign, fog was reported, with a temperature of 70. It was partly cloudy, with a temperature of 74 at Chicago, 70 at Dayton, and 76 at St. Louis. It was mostly cloudy, with a temperature of 74 at Cincinnati, and 77 at Louisville. Once again, at Indianapolis, it was 75 degrees with partly cloudy skies. This is NOAA All Hazards Radio KEC 74 in Indianapolis. Now a look at your forecast for Indianapolis and central Indiana. Today, partly cloudy. A slight chance of showers and thunderstorms. Humid with highs in the upper 80s. Southwest winds 5 to 10 miles an hour, becoming westerly this afternoon. Chance of rain 20%. For tonight, mostly clear. Patchy fog through the late overnight, then areas of fog toward daybreak. Lows in the mid-60s. North winds around 5 miles an hour through the late overnight, becoming light and variable. Sunday, mostly sunny. Humid with highs in the upper 80s. South winds 5 to 10 miles an hour. For Sunday night, mostly clear. Humid with lows in the lower 70s. Southwest winds 5 to 10 miles an hour. Monday, partly cloudy. Hot with highs around 90. Southwest winds around 10 miles an hour with gusts up to 20 miles an hour. Once again, the forecast for today. Partly cloudy. A slight chance of showers and thunderstorms. Humid with highs in the upper 80s. Southwest winds 5 to 10 miles an hour, becoming westerly this afternoon. Chance of rain 20%. Taking a look at the 3 through 7 day forecast for Indianapolis and central Indiana. For Monday night,
partly cloudy with a chance of showers and thunderstorms. Lows in the lower 70s. Chance of rain 40%. Tuesday, partly cloudy with a chance of showers and thunderstorms. Highs in the upper 80s. Chance of rain 50%. For Tuesday night through Wednesday night, showers likely with a chance of thunderstorms. Lows in the upper 60s. Highs in the mid 80s. Chance of rain 70%. Thursday, partly cloudy with a chance of showers. A slight chance of thunderstorms late in the afternoon. Highs in the lower 80s. Chance of rain 50%. For Thursday night, mostly cloudy through the late overnight, then becoming partly cloudy. A slight chance of thunderstorms through the late overnight. A chance of showers. Lows in the mid-60s. Chance of rain 50%. Friday, partly cloudy with a chance of showers. A slight chance of thunderstorms late in the afternoon. Highs in the upper 70s. Chance of rain 40%. The 8 to 14 day outlook for Saturday, August 15th through Friday, August 21st, calls for both temperatures and precipitation to be near normal. Normal highs for the period are around 85 degrees, and normal lows are around 65. The normal precipitation total for the 7 days is between 0.70 and 0.75 inches. At 4 a.m. at Indianapolis, it was partly cloudy. The temperature was 75 degrees, the dew point 72, and the relative humidity 90%. The wind was south at 6 miles an hour. The barometric pressure was 30.00 inches and steady. Around central Indiana, it was clear, with a temperature of 73 at Anderson, 72 at Muncie, and 73 at Zionsville. It was partly cloudy, with a temperature of 76 at Eagle Creek Airpark and 72 at Shelbyville. Elsewhere across Indiana, it was clear, with a temperature of 72 at Lafayette and 75 at Terre Haute. It was partly cloudy, with a temperature of 68 at Fort Wayne and 73 at Bloomington. At Evansville, it was mostly cloudy, with a temperature of 76. Just outside Indiana, at Champaign, fog was reported, with a temperature of 70. It was partly cloudy, with a temperature of 74 at Chicago, 70 at Dayton, and 76 at St. Louis. It was mostly cloudy, with a temperature of 74 at Cincinnati, and 77 at Louisville. Once again, at Indianapolis, it was 75 degrees with partly cloudy skies. All Hazards Radio KEC 74 in Indianapolis. Now a look at your forecast for Indianapolis and central Indiana. Today, partly cloudy. A slight chance of showers and thunderstorms. Humid with highs in the upper 80s. Southwest winds 5 to 10 miles an hour, becoming west late this afternoon. Chance of rain 20%. For tonight, mostly clear. Patchy fog through the late overnight, then areas of fog toward daybreak. Lows in the mid-60s. North winds around 5 miles an hour through the late overnight, becoming light and variable. Sunday, mostly sunny. Humid with highs in the upper 80s. South winds 5 to 10 miles an hour. For Sunday night, mostly clear. Humid with lows in the lower 70s. Southwest winds 5 to 10 miles an hour. Monday, partly cloudy. Hot with highs around 90. Southwest winds around 10 miles an hour with gusts up to 20 miles an hour. Once again, the forecast for today. Partly cloudy. A slight chance of showers and thunderstorms. Humid with highs in the upper 80s. Southwest winds 5 to 10 miles an hour, becoming west late this afternoon. Chance of rain 20%. The current time is 4:53 a.m. Eastern Daylight Time. Taking a look at the 3 through 7 day forecast for Indianapolis and central Indiana. For Monday night, partly cloudy with a chance of showers and thunderstorms. Lows in the lower 70s. Chance of rain 40%. Tuesday, partly cloudy with a chance of showers and thunderstorms. Highs in the upper 80s. Chance of rain 50%. For Tuesday night through Wednesday night,
showers likely with a chance of thunderstorms. Lows in the upper 60s. Highs in the mid-80s. Chance of rain 70%. Thursday. Partly cloudy with a chance of showers. A slight chance of thunderstorms late in the afternoon. Highs in the lower 80s. Chance of rain 50%. For Thursday night. Mostly cloudy through the late overnight, then becoming partly cloudy. A slight chance of thunderstorms through the late overnight. A chance of showers. Lows in the mid-60s. Chance of rain 50%. Friday. Partly cloudy with a chance of showers. A slight chance of thunderstorms late in the afternoon. Highs in the upper 70s. Chance of rain 40%. The 8 to 14 day outlook for Saturday, August 15th through Friday, August 21st, calls for both temperatures and precipitation to be near normal. Normal highs for the period are around 85 degrees, and normal lows are around 65. The normal precipitation total for the 7 days is between 0.70 and 0.75 inches. At 4 a.m., at Indianapolis, it was partly cloudy. The temperature was 75 degrees, the dew point 72, and the relative humidity 90%. The wind was south at 6 miles an hour. The barometric pressure was 30.00 inches and steady. Around central Indiana, it was clear, with a temperature of 73 at Anderson, 72 at Muncie, and 73 at Zionsville. It was partly cloudy, with a temperature of 76 at Eagle Creek Airpark and 72 at Shelbyville. Elsewhere across Indiana, it was clear, with a temperature of 72 at Lafayette and 75 at Terre Haute. It was partly cloudy, with a temperature of 68 at Fort Wayne and 73 at Bloomington. At Evansville, it was mostly cloudy, with a temperature of 76. Just outside Indiana, at Champaign, fog was reported, with a temperature of 70. It was partly cloudy, with a temperature of 74 at Chicago, 70 at Dayton, and 76 at St. Louis. It was mostly cloudy, with a temperature of 74 at Cincinnati, and 77 at Louisville. Once again, at Indianapolis, it was 75 degrees with partly cloudy skies. All Hazards Radio KEC 74 in Indianapolis. Now a look at your forecast for Indianapolis and central Indiana. Today, partly cloudy. A slight chance of showers and thunderstorms. Humid with highs in the upper 80s. Southwest winds 5 to 10 miles an hour, becoming west late this afternoon. Chance of rain 20%. For tonight, mostly clear. Patchy fog through the late overnight, then areas of fog toward daybreak. Lows in the mid-60s. North winds around 5 miles an hour through the late overnight, becoming light and variable. Sunday, mostly sunny. Humid with highs in the upper 80s. South winds 5 to 10 miles an hour. For Sunday night, mostly clear. Humid with lows in the lower 70s. Southwest winds 5 to 10 miles an hour. Monday, partly cloudy. Hot with highs around 90. Southwest winds around 10 miles an hour with gusts up to 20 miles an hour. Once again, the forecast for today. Partly cloudy. A slight chance of showers and thunderstorms. Humid with highs in the upper 80s. Southwest winds 5 to 10 miles an hour, becoming west late this afternoon. Chance of rain 20%. Taking a look at the 3 through 7 day forecast for Indianapolis and central Indiana. For Monday night, partly cloudy with a chance of showers and thunderstorms. Lows in the lower 70s. Chance of rain 40%. Tuesday, partly cloudy with a chance of showers and thunderstorms. Highs in the upper 80s. Chance of rain 50%. For Tuesday night through Wednesday night, showers likely with a chance of thunderstorms. Lows in the upper 60s. Highs in the mid 80s. Chance of rain 70%. Thursday, partly cloudy with a chance of showers. A slight chance of thunderstorms late in the afternoon. Highs in the lower 80s. Chance of rain 50%. For Thursday night, mostly cloudy through the late overnight,
then becoming partly cloudy. A slight chance of thunderstorms through the late overnight. A chance of showers. Lows in the mid-60s. Chance of rain 50%. Friday. Partly cloudy with a chance of showers. A slight chance of thunderstorms late in the afternoon. Highs in the upper 70s. Chance of rain 40%. Now here is the hazardous weather outlook for central Indiana. For the period today and tonight, isolated to widely scattered storms will remain possible through early this evening. Severe storms are unlikely, with heavy rain and localized flooding the primary concerns. Patchy dense fog is possible this morning and again tonight. And now the extended outlook for the period Sunday through Friday. Thunderstorms will be possible at times through the week, with at least a low risk for severe storms each day from late Sunday into Wednesday. Damaging winds and heavy rainfall will be the primary threats. Spotter information statement. Spotters are encouraged to remain vigilant this week as one or more rounds of severe storms will be possible. The outlook for Saturday, August 15th through Friday, August 21st, calls for both temperatures and precipitation to be near normal. Normal highs for the period are around 85 degrees, and normal lows are around 65. The normal precipitation total for the 7 days is between 0.70 and 0.75 inches. At 4 a.m., at Indianapolis, it was partly cloudy. The temperature was 75 degrees, the dew point 72, and the relative humidity 90%. The wind was south at 6 miles an hour. The barometric pressure was 30.00 inches and steady. Around central Indiana, it was clear, with a temperature of 73 at Anderson, 72 at Muncie, and 73 at Zionsville. It was partly cloudy, with a temperature of 76 at Eagle Creek Airpark and 72 at Shelbyville. Elsewhere across Indiana, it was clear, with a temperature of 72 at Lafayette and 75 at Terre Haute. It was partly cloudy, with a temperature of 68 at Fort Wayne and 73 at Bloomington. At Evansville, it was mostly cloudy, with a temperature of 76. Just outside Indiana, at Champaign, fog was reported, with a temperature of 70. It was partly cloudy, with a temperature of 74 at Chicago, 70 at Dayton, and 76 at St. Louis. It was mostly cloudy, with a temperature of 74 at Cincinnati, and 77 at Louisville. Once again, at Indianapolis, it was 75 degrees with partly cloudy skies. This is NOAA All Hazards Radio KEC 74 in Indianapolis. Now a look at your forecast for Indianapolis and central Indiana. Today, partly cloudy. A slight chance of showers and thunderstorms. Humid with highs in the upper 80s. Southwest winds 5 to 10 miles an hour, becoming west late this afternoon. Chance of rain 20%. For tonight, mostly clear. Patchy fog through the late overnight, then areas of fog toward daybreak. Lows in the mid-60s. North winds around 5 miles an hour through the late overnight, becoming light and variable. Sunday, mostly sunny. Humid with highs in the upper 80s. South winds 5 to 10 miles an hour. For Sunday night, mostly clear. Humid with lows in the lower 70s. Southwest winds 5 to 10 miles an hour. Monday, partly cloudy. Hot with highs around 90. Southwest winds around 10 miles an hour with gusts up to 20 miles an hour. Once again, the forecast for today. Partly cloudy. A slight chance of showers and thunderstorms. Humid with highs in the upper 80s. Southwest winds 5 to 10 miles an hour, becoming west late this afternoon. Chance of rain 20%. Taking a look at the 3 through 7 day forecast for Indianapolis and central Indiana. For Monday night, partly cloudy with a chance of showers and thunderstorms. Lows in the lower 70s. Chance of rain 40%. Tuesday, partly cloudy with a chance of showers and thunderstorms. Highs in the upper 80s. Chance of rain 50%. For Tuesday night through Wednesday night, showers likely with a chance of thunderstorms. Lows in the upper 60s. Highs in the mid 80s.
chance of rain 70%. Thursday, partly cloudy with a chance of showers. A slight chance of thunderstorms late in the afternoon. Highs in the lower 80s. Chance of rain 50%. For Thursday night, mostly cloudy through the late overnight, then becoming partly cloudy. A slight chance of thunderstorms through the late overnight. A chance of showers. Lows in the mid-60s. Chance of rain 50%. Friday. Partly cloudy with a chance of showers. A slight chance of thunderstorms late in the afternoon. Highs in the upper 70s. Chance of rain 40%. The 8 to 14 day outlook for Saturday, August 15th through Friday, August 21st, calls for both temperatures and precipitation to be near normal. Normal highs for the period are around 85 degrees, and normal lows are around 65. The normal precipitation total for the 7 days is between 0.70 and 0.75 inches. At 4 a.m., at Indianapolis, it was partly cloudy. The temperature was 75 degrees, the dew point 72, and the relative humidity 90%. The wind was south at 6 miles an hour. The barometric pressure was 30.00 inches and steady. Around central Indiana, it was clear, with a temperature of 73 at Anderson, 72 at Muncie, and 73 at Zionsville. It was partly cloudy, with a temperature of 76 at Eagle Creek Airpark and 72 at Shelbyville. Elsewhere across Indiana, it was clear, with a temperature of 72 at Lafayette and 75 at Terre Haute. It was partly cloudy, with a temperature of 68 at Fort Wayne and 73 at Bloomington. At Evansville, it was mostly cloudy, with a temperature of 76. Just outside Indiana, at Champaign, fog was reported, with a temperature of 70. It was partly cloudy, with a temperature of 74 at Chicago, 70 at Dayton, and 76 at St. Louis. It was mostly cloudy, with a temperature of 74 at Cincinnati, and 77 at Louisville. Once again, at Indianapolis, it was 75 degrees with partly cloudy skies. This is NOAA All Hazards Radio KEC 74 in Indianapolis. Now a look at your forecast for Indianapolis and central Indiana. Today, partly cloudy. A slight chance of showers and thunderstorms. Humid with highs in the upper 80s. Southwest winds 5 to 10 miles an hour, becoming westerly this afternoon. Chance of rain 20%. For tonight, mostly clear. Patchy fog through the late overnight, then areas of fog toward daybreak. Lows in the mid-60s. North winds around 5 miles an hour through the late overnight, becoming light and variable. Sunday, mostly sunny. Humid with highs in the upper 80s. South winds 5 to 10 miles an hour. For Sunday night, mostly clear. Humid with lows in the lower 70s. Southwest winds 5 to 10 miles an hour. Monday, partly cloudy. Hot with highs around 90. Southwest winds around 10 miles an hour with gusts up to 20 miles an hour. Once again, the forecast for today. Partly cloudy. A slight chance of showers and thunderstorms. Humid with highs in the upper 80s. Southwest winds 5 to 10 miles an hour, becoming westerly this afternoon. Chance of rain 20%. Taking a look at the 3 through 7 day forecast for Indianapolis and central Indiana. For Monday night, partly cloudy with a chance of showers and thunderstorms. Lows in the lower 70s. Chance of rain 40%. Tuesday, partly cloudy with a chance of showers and thunderstorms. Highs in the upper 80s. Chance of rain 50%. For Tuesday night through Wednesday night. Showers likely with a chance of thunderstorms. Lows in the upper 60s. Highs in the mid 80s. Chance of rain 70%. Thursday. Partly cloudy with a chance of showers. A slight chance of thunderstorms late in the afternoon. Highs in the lower 80s. Chance of rain 50%. For Thursday night, mostly cloudy through the late overnight, then becoming partly cloudy. A slight chance of thunderstorms through the late overnight. A chance of showers.
Lows in the mid-60s. Chance of rain 50%. Friday, partly cloudy with a chance of showers. A slight chance of thunderstorms late in the afternoon. Highs in the upper 70s. Chance of rain 40%. The current time is 5:09 a.m. Eastern Daylight Time. The outlook for Saturday, August 15th through Friday, August 21st, calls for both temperatures and precipitation to be near normal. Normal highs for the period are around 85 degrees, and normal lows are around 65. The normal precipitation total for the 7 days is between 0.70 and 0.75 inches. At 4 a.m., at Indianapolis, it was partly cloudy. The temperature was 75 degrees, the dew point 72, and the relative humidity 90%. The wind was south at 6 miles an hour. The barometric pressure was 30.00 inches and steady. Around central Indiana, it was clear, with a temperature of 73 at Anderson, 72 at Muncie, and 73 at Zionsville. It was partly cloudy, with a temperature of 76 at Eagle Creek Airpark and 72 at Shelbyville. Elsewhere across Indiana, it was clear, with a temperature of 72 at Lafayette and 75 at Terre Haute. It was partly cloudy, with a temperature of 68 at Fort Wayne and 73 at Bloomington. At Evansville, it was mostly cloudy, with a temperature of 76. Just outside Indiana, at Champaign, fog was reported, with a temperature of 70. It was partly cloudy, with a temperature of 74 at Chicago, 70 at Dayton, and 76 at St. Louis. It was mostly cloudy, with a temperature of 74 at Cincinnati, and 77 at Louisville. Once again, at Indianapolis, it was 75 degrees with partly cloudy skies. At 5 a.m., at Indianapolis, it was partly cloudy. The temperature was 74 degrees, the dew point 72, and the relative humidity 93%. The wind was southwest at 7 miles an hour. The barometric pressure was 30.01 inches and rising. Around central Indiana, it was clear, with a temperature of 71 at Muncie, 73 at Zionsville, 75 at Eagle Creek Airpark, and 71 at Shelbyville. Elsewhere across Indiana, it was clear, with a temperature of 71 at Lafayette and 74 at Terre Haute. It was partly cloudy, with a temperature of 67 at Fort Wayne, 73 at Bloomington, and 76 at Evansville. Just outside Indiana, skies ranged from partly cloudy to mostly cloudy. It was 73 at Chicago, 70 at Champaign, and 71 at Dayton. St. Louis reported 74, Cincinnati reported 74, and Louisville reported 77. Once again, at Indianapolis, it was 74 degrees with partly cloudy skies. This is NOAA All Hazards Radio KEC 74 in Indianapolis. Now a look at your forecast for Indianapolis and central Indiana. Today, partly cloudy. A slight chance of showers and thunderstorms. Humid with highs in the upper 80s. Southwest winds 5 to 10 miles an hour, becoming westerly this afternoon. Chance of rain 20%. For tonight, mostly clear. Patchy fog through the late overnight, then areas of fog toward daybreak. Lows in the mid-60s. North winds around 5 miles an hour through the late overnight, becoming light and variable. Sunday, mostly sunny. Humid with highs in the upper 80s. South winds 5 to 10 miles an hour. For Sunday night, mostly clear. Humid with lows in the lower 70s. Southwest winds 5 to 10 miles an hour. Monday, partly cloudy. Hot with highs around 90. Southwest winds around 10 miles an hour with gusts up to 20 miles an hour. Once again, the forecast for today. Partly cloudy. A slight chance of showers and thunderstorms. Humid with highs in the upper 80s. Southwest winds 5 to 10 miles an hour, becoming westerly this afternoon. Chance of rain 20%. Taking a look at the 3 through 7 day forecast for Indianapolis and central Indiana. For Monday night, partly cloudy with a chance of showers and thunderstorms. Lows in the lower 70s. Chance of rain 40%.
Tuesday. Partly cloudy with a chance of showers and thunderstorms. Highs in the upper 80s. Chance of rain 50%. For Tuesday night through Wednesday night. Showers likely with a chance of thunderstorms. Lows in the upper 60s. Highs in the mid 80s. Chance of rain 70%. Thursday. Partly cloudy with a chance of showers. A slight chance of thunderstorms late in the afternoon. Highs in the lower 80s. Chance of rain 50%. For Thursday night. Mostly cloudy through the late overnight, then becoming partly cloudy. A slight chance of thunderstorms through the late overnight. A chance of showers. Lows in the mid-60s. Chance of rain 50%. Friday. Partly cloudy with a chance of showers. A slight chance of thunderstorms late in the afternoon. Highs in the upper 70s. Chance of rain 40%. The 8 to 14 day outlook for Saturday, August 15th through Friday, August 21st, calls for both temperatures and precipitation to be near normal. Normal highs for the period are around 85 degrees, and normal lows are around 65. The normal precipitation total for the 7 days is between 0.70 and 0.75 inches. At 5 a.m., at Indianapolis, it was partly cloudy. The temperature was 74 degrees, the dew point 72, and the relative humidity 93%. The wind was southwest at 7 miles an hour. The barometric pressure was 30.01 inches and rising. Around central Indiana, it was clear, with a temperature of 71 at Muncie, 73 at Zionsville, 75 at Eagle Creek Air Park, and 71 at Shelbyville. Elsewhere across Indiana, it was clear, with a temperature of 71 at Lafayette and 74 at Terre Haute. It was partly cloudy, with a temperature of 67 at Fort Wayne, 73 at Bloomington, and 76 at Evansville. Just outside Indiana, skies ranged from partly cloudy to mostly cloudy. It was 73 at Chicago, 70 at Champaign, and 71 at Dayton. St. Louis reported 74, Cincinnati reported 74, and Louisville reported 77. Once again, at Indianapolis, it was 74 degrees with partly cloudy skies. All Hazards Radio KEC 74 in Indianapolis. Now a look at your forecast for Indianapolis and central Indiana. Today, partly cloudy. A slight chance of showers and thunderstorms. Humid with highs in the upper 80s. Southwest winds 5 to 10 miles an hour, becoming west late this afternoon. Chance of rain 20%. For tonight, mostly clear. Patchy fog through the late overnight, then areas of fog toward daybreak. Lows in the mid-60s. North winds around 5 miles an hour through the late overnight, becoming light and variable. Sunday, mostly sunny. Humid with highs in the upper 80s. South winds 5 to 10 miles an hour. For Sunday night, mostly clear. Humid with lows in the lower 70s. Southwest winds 5 to 10 miles an hour. Monday, partly cloudy. Hot with highs around 90. Southwest winds around 10 miles an hour with gusts up to 20 miles an hour. Once again, the forecast for today. Partly cloudy. A slight chance of showers and thunderstorms. Humid with highs in the upper 80s. Southwest winds 5 to 10 miles an hour, becoming west late this afternoon. Chance of rain 20%. Taking a look at the 3 through 7 day forecast for Indianapolis and central Indiana. For Monday night, partly cloudy with a chance of showers and thunderstorms. Lows in the lower 70s. Chance of rain 40%. Tuesday, partly cloudy with a chance of showers and thunderstorms. Highs in the upper 80s. Chance of rain 50%. For Tuesday night through Wednesday night. Showers likely with a chance of thunderstorms. Lows in the upper 60s. Highs in the mid 80s. Chance of rain 70%. Thursday, partly cloudy with a chance of showers. A slight chance of thunderstorms late in the afternoon. Highs in the lower 80s. Chance of rain 50%. For Thursday night,
mostly cloudy through the late overnight, then becoming partly cloudy. A slight chance of thunderstorms through the late overnight. A chance of showers. Lows in the mid-60s. Chance of rain 50%. Friday. Partly cloudy with a chance of showers. A slight chance of thunderstorms late in the afternoon. Highs in the upper 70s. Chance of rain 40%. Now here is the hazardous weather outlook for central Indiana. For the period today and tonight, isolated to widely scattered storms will remain possible through early this evening. Severe storms are unlikely, with heavy rain and localized flooding the primary concerns. Patchy dense fog is possible this morning and again tonight. And now the extended outlook for the period Sunday through Friday. Thunderstorms will be possible at times through the week, with at least a low risk for severe storms each day from late Sunday into Wednesday. Damaging winds and heavy rainfall will be the primary threats. Spotter information statement. Spotters are encouraged to remain vigilant this week as one or more rounds of severe storms will be possible. The 8 to 14 day outlook for Saturday, August 15th through Friday, August 21st, calls for both temperatures and precipitation to be near normal. Normal highs for the period are around 85 degrees, and normal lows are around 65. The normal precipitation total for the 7 days is between 0.70 and 0.75 inches. At 5 a.m., at Indianapolis, it was partly cloudy. The temperature was 74 degrees, the dew point 72, and the relative humidity 93%. The wind was southwest at 7 miles an hour. The barometric pressure was 30.01 inches and rising. Around central Indiana, it was clear, with a temperature of 71 at Muncie, 73 at Zionsville, 75 at Eagle Creek Airpark, and 71 at Shelbyville. Elsewhere across Indiana, it was clear, with a temperature of 71 at Lafayette, and 74 at Terre Haute. It was partly cloudy, with a temperature of 67 at Fort Wayne, 73 at Bloomington, and 76 at Evansville. Just outside Indiana, skies ranged from partly cloudy to mostly cloudy. It was 73 at Chicago, 70 at Champaign, and 71 at Dayton. St. Louis reported 74, Cincinnati reported 74, and Louisville reported 77. Once again, at Indianapolis, it was 74 degrees with partly cloudy skies. This is NOAA All Hazards Radio KEC 74 in Indianapolis. Now a look at your forecast for Indianapolis and central Indiana. Today, partly cloudy. A slight chance of showers and thunderstorms. Humid with highs in the upper 80s. Southwest winds 5 to 10 miles an hour, becoming west late this afternoon. Chance of rain 20%. For tonight, mostly clear. Patchy fog through the late overnight, then areas of fog toward daybreak. Lows in the mid-60s. North winds around 5 miles an hour through the late overnight, becoming light and variable. Sunday, mostly sunny. Humid with highs in the upper 80s. South winds 5 to 10 miles an hour. For Sunday night, mostly clear. Humid with lows in the lower 70s. Southwest winds 5 to 10 miles an hour. Monday, partly cloudy. Hot with highs around 90. Southwest winds around 10 miles an hour with gusts up to 20 miles an hour. Once again, the forecast for today. Partly cloudy. A slight chance of showers and thunderstorms. Humid with highs in the upper 80s. Southwest winds 5 to 10 miles an hour, becoming west late this afternoon. Chance of rain 20%. The current time is 5:23 a.m. Eastern Daylight Time. Taking a look at the 3 through 7 day forecast for Indianapolis and central Indiana. For Monday night, partly cloudy with a chance of showers and thunderstorms. Lows in the lower 70s. Chance of rain 40%. Tuesday, partly cloudy with a chance of showers and thunderstorms. Highs in the upper 80s. Chance of rain 50%. For Tuesday night through Wednesday night, showers likely with a chance of thunderstorms. Lows in the upper 60s. Highs in the mid 80s. Chance of rain 70%.
Thursday.

outlook for Saturday, August 15th through Friday, August 21st, calls for both temperatures and precipitation to be near normal. Normal highs for the period are around 85 degrees, and normal lows are around 65. The normal precipitation total for the 7 days is between 0.70 and 0.75 inches. At 5 a.m., at Indianapolis, it was partly cloudy. The temperature was 74 degrees, the dew point 72, and the relative humidity 93%. The wind was southwest at 7 miles an hour. The barometric pressure was 30.01 inches and rising. Around central Indiana, it was clear, with a temperature of 71 at Muncie, 73 at Zionsville, 75 at Eagle Creek Air Park, and 71 at Shelbyville. Elsewhere across Indiana, it was clear, with a temperature of 71 at Lafayette and 74 at Terre Haute. It was partly cloudy, with a temperature of 67 at Fort Wayne, 73 at Bloomington, and 76 at Evansville. Just outside Indiana, skies ranged from partly cloudy to mostly cloudy. It was 73 at Chicago, 70 at Champaign, and 71 at Dayton. St. Louis reported 74, Cincinnati reported 74, and Louisville reported 77. Once again, at Indianapolis, it was 74 degrees with partly cloudy skies. This is NOAA All Hazards Radio KEC 74 in Indianapolis. Now a look at your forecast for Indianapolis and central Indiana. Today, partly cloudy. A slight chance of showers and thunderstorms. Humid with highs in the upper 80s. Southwest winds 5 to 10 miles an hour, becoming west late this afternoon. Chance of rain 20%. For tonight, mostly clear. Patchy fog through the late overnight, then areas of fog toward daybreak. Lows in the mid-60s. North winds around 5 miles an hour through the late overnight, becoming light and variable. Sunday, mostly sunny. Humid with highs in the upper 80s. South winds 5 to 10 miles an hour. For Sunday night, mostly clear. Humid with lows in the lower 70s. Southwest winds 5 to 10 miles an hour. Monday, partly cloudy. Hot with highs around 90. Southwest winds around 10 miles an hour with gusts up to 20 miles an hour. Once again, the forecast for today. Partly cloudy. A slight chance of showers and thunderstorms. Humid with highs in the upper 80s. Southwest winds 5 to 10 miles an hour, becoming west late this afternoon. Chance of rain 20%. Taking a look at the 3 through 7 day forecast for Indianapolis and central Indiana. For Monday night, partly cloudy with a chance of showers and thunderstorms. Lows in the lower 70s. Chance of rain 40%. Tuesday, partly cloudy with a chance of showers and thunderstorms. Highs in the upper 80s. Chance of rain 50%. For Tuesday night through Wednesday night, showers likely with a chance of thunderstorms. Lows in the upper 60s. Highs in the mid 80s. Chance of rain 70%. Thursday, partly cloudy with a chance of showers. A slight chance of thunderstorms late in the afternoon. Highs in the lower 80s. Chance of rain 50%. For Thursday night, mostly cloudy through the late overnight, then becoming partly cloudy. A slight chance of thunderstorms through the late overnight. A chance of showers. Lows in the mid-60s. Chance of rain 50%. Friday, partly cloudy with a chance of showers. A slight chance of thunderstorms late in the afternoon. Highs in the upper 70s. Chance of rain 40%. The 8 to 14 day outlook for Saturday, August 15th through Friday, August 21st, calls for both temperatures and precipitation to be near normal. Normal highs for the period are around 85 degrees, and normal lows are around 65. The normal precipitation total for the 7 days is between 0.70 and 0.75 inches. At 5 a.m., at Indianapolis, it was partly cloudy. The temperature was 74 degrees, the dew point 72, and the relative humidity 93%. The wind was southwest at 7 miles an hour. The barometric

was 30.01 inches and rising. Around central Indiana, it was clear, with a temperature of 71 at Muncie, 73 at Zionsville, 75 Eagle Creek Air Park, and 71 at Shelbyville. Elsewhere across Indiana, it was clear, with a temperature of 71 at Lafayette, and 74 at Terre Haute. It was partly cloudy, with a temperature of 67 at Fort Wayne, 73 at Bloomington, and 76 at Evansville. Just outside Indiana, skies ranged from partly cloudy to mostly cloudy. It was 73 at Chicago, 70 at Champaign, and 71 at Dayton. St. Louis reported 74, Cincinnati reported 74, and Louisville reported 77. Once again, at Indianapolis, it was 74 degrees with partly cloudy skies. This is NOAA All Hazards Radio KEC 74 in Indianapolis. And now a look at your forecast for Indianapolis and central Indiana. Today, partly cloudy. A slight chance of showers and thunderstorms. Humid with highs in the upper 80s. Southwest winds 5 to 10 miles an hour, becoming west late this afternoon. Chance of rain 20%. For tonight, mostly clear. Patchy fog through the late overnight, then areas of fog toward daybreak. Lows in the mid-60s. North winds around 5 miles an hour through the late overnight, becoming light and variable. Sunday, mostly sunny. Humid with highs in the upper 80s. South winds 5 to 10 miles an hour. For Sunday night, mostly clear. Humid with lows in the lower 70s. Southwest winds 5 to 10 miles an hour. Monday, partly cloudy. Hot with highs around 90. Southwest winds around 10 miles an hour with gusts up to 20 miles an hour. Once again, the forecast for today. Partly cloudy. A slight chance of showers and thunderstorms. Humid with highs in the upper 80s. Southwest winds 5 to 10 miles an hour, becoming west late this afternoon. Chance of rain 20%. Taking a look at the 3 through 7 day forecast for Indianapolis and central Indiana. For Monday night, partly cloudy with a chance of showers and thunderstorms. Lows in the lower 70s. Chance of rain 40%. Tuesday, partly cloudy with a chance of showers and thunderstorms. Highs in the upper 80s. Chance of rain 50%. For Tuesday night through Wednesday night. Showers likely with a chance of thunderstorms. Lows in the upper 60s. Highs in the mid 80s. Chance of rain 70%. Thursday. Partly cloudy with a chance of showers. A slight chance of thunderstorms late in the afternoon. Highs in the lower 80s. Chance of rain 50%. For Thursday night, mostly cloudy through the late overnight, then becoming partly cloudy. A slight chance of thunderstorms through the late overnight. A chance of showers. Lows in the mid-60s. Chance of rain 50%. Friday, partly cloudy with a chance of showers. A slight chance of thunderstorms late in the afternoon. Highs in the upper 70s. Chance of rain 40%. The 8 to 14 day outlook for Saturday, August 15th through Friday, August 21st, calls for both temperatures and precipitation to be near normal. Normal highs for the period are around 85 degrees, and normal lows are around 65. The normal precipitation total for the 7 days is between 0.70 and 0.75 inches. At 5 a.m., at Indianapolis, it was partly cloudy. The temperature was 74 degrees, the dew point 72, and the relative humidity 93%. The wind was southwest at 7 miles an hour. The barometric pressure was 30.01 inches and rising. Around central Indiana, it was clear, with a temperature of 71 at Muncie, 73 at Zionsville, 75 at Eagle Creek Air Park, and 71 at Shelbyville. Elsewhere across Indiana, it was clear, with a temperature of 71 at Lafayette, and 74 at Terre Haute. It was partly cloudy, with a temperature of 67 at Fort Wayne, 73 at Bloomington, and 76 at Evansville. Just outside Indiana, skies ranged from partly cloudy to mostly cloudy. It was 73 at Chicago,
70 at Champaign and 71 at Dayton. St. Louis reported 74, Cincinnati reported 74, and Louisville reported 77. Once again, at Indianapolis, it was 74 degrees with partly cloudy skies. This is NOAA All Hazards Radio KEC 74 in Indianapolis. Now a look at your forecast for Indianapolis and central Indiana. Today, partly cloudy. A slight chance of showers and thunderstorms. Humid with highs in the upper 80s. Southwest winds 5 to 10 miles an hour, becoming westerly this afternoon. Chance of rain 20%. For tonight, mostly clear. Patchy fog through the late overnight, then areas of fog toward daybreak. Lows in the mid-60s. North winds around 5 miles an hour through the late overnight, becoming light and variable. Sunday, mostly sunny. Humid with highs in the upper 80s. South winds 5 to 10 miles an hour. For Sunday night, mostly clear. Humid with lows in the lower 70s. Southwest winds 5 to 10 miles an hour. Monday, partly cloudy. Hot with highs around 90. Southwest winds around 10 miles an hour with gusts up to 20 miles an hour. Once again, the forecast for today. Partly cloudy. A slight chance of showers and thunderstorms. Humid with highs in the upper 80s. Southwest winds 5 to 10 miles an hour, becoming westerly this afternoon. Chance of rain 20%. Taking a look at the 3 through 7 day forecast for Indianapolis and central Indiana. For Monday night, partly cloudy with a chance of showers and thunderstorms. Lows in the lower 70s. Chance of rain 40%. Tuesday, partly cloudy with a chance of showers and thunderstorms. Highs in the upper 80s. Chance of rain 50%. For Tuesday night through Wednesday night. Showers likely with a chance of thunderstorms. Lows in the upper 60s. Highs in the mid 80s. Chance of rain 70%. Thursday. Partly cloudy with a chance of showers. A slight chance of thunderstorms late in the afternoon. Highs in the lower 80s. Chance of rain 50%. For Thursday night, mostly cloudy through the late overnight, then becoming partly cloudy. A slight chance of thunderstorms through the late overnight. A chance of showers. Lows in the mid-60s. Chance of rain 50%. Friday, partly cloudy with a chance of showers. A slight chance of thunderstorms late in the afternoon. Highs in the upper 70s. Chance of rain 40%. The 8 to 14 day outlook for Saturday, August 15th through Friday, August 21st, calls for both temperatures and precipitation to be near normal. Normal highs for the period are around 85 degrees, and normal lows are around 65. The normal precipitation total for the 7 days is between 0.70 and 0.75 inches. At 5 a.m., at Indianapolis, it was partly cloudy. The temperature was 74 degrees. The dew point 72, and the relative humidity 93%. The wind was southwest at 7 miles an hour. The barometric pressure was 30.01 inches and rising. Around central Indiana, it was clear, with a temperature of 71 at Muncie, 73 at Zionsville, 75 at Eagle Creek Airpark, and 71 at Shelbyville. Elsewhere across Indiana, it was clear, with a temperature of 71 at Lafayette, and 74 at Terre Haute. It was partly cloudy, with a temperature of 67 at Fort Wayne, 73 at Bloomington, and 76 at Evansville. Just outside Indiana, skies ranged from partly cloudy to mostly cloudy. It was 73 at Chicago, 70 at Champaign, and 71 at Dayton. St. Louis reported 74, Cincinnati reported 74, and Louisville reported 77. Once again, at Indianapolis, it was 74 degrees with partly cloudy skies. The current time is 5:39 a.m. Eastern Daylight Time. Now here is the hazardous weather outlook for central Indiana. For the period today and tonight, isolated to widely scattered storms will remain possible through early this evening.
Severe storms are unlikely, with heavy rain and localized flooding the primary concerns. Patchy dense fog is possible this morning and again tonight. And now the extended outlook for the period Sunday through Friday. Thunderstorms will be possible at times through the week, with at least a low risk for severe storms each day from late Sunday into Wednesday. Damaging winds and heavy rainfall will be the primary threats. Spotter information statement. Spotters are encouraged to remain vigilant this week as one or more rounds of severe storms will be possible. This is NOAA All Hazards Radio KEC 74 in Indianapolis. And now a look at your forecast for Indianapolis and central Indiana. Today, partly cloudy. A slight chance of showers and thunderstorms. Humid with highs in the upper 80s. Southwest winds 5 to 10 miles an hour, becoming west late this afternoon. Chance of rain 20%. For tonight, mostly clear. Patchy fog through the late overnight, then areas of fog toward daybreak. Lows in the mid-60s. North winds around 5 miles an hour through the late overnight, becoming light and variable. Sunday, mostly sunny. Humid with highs in the upper 80s. South winds 5 to 10 miles an hour. For Sunday night, mostly clear. Humid with lows in the lower 70s. Southwest winds 5 to 10 miles an hour. Monday, partly cloudy. Hot with highs around 90. Southwest winds around 10 miles an hour with gusts up to 20 miles an hour. Once again, the forecast for today. Partly cloudy. A slight chance of showers and thunderstorms. Humid with highs in the upper 80s. Southwest winds 5 to 10 miles an hour, becoming west late this afternoon. Chance of rain 20%. Taking a look at the 3 through 7 day forecast for Indianapolis and central Indiana. For Monday night, partly cloudy with a chance of showers and thunderstorms. Lows in the lower 70s. Chance of rain 40%. Tuesday, partly cloudy with a chance of showers and thunderstorms. Highs in the upper 80s. Chance of rain 50%. For Tuesday night through Wednesday night, showers likely with a chance of thunderstorms. Lows in the upper 60s. Highs in the mid 80s. Chance of rain 70%. Thursday, partly cloudy with a chance of showers. A slight chance of thunderstorms late in the afternoon. Highs in the lower 80s. Chance of rain 50%. For Thursday night, mostly cloudy through the late overnight, then becoming partly cloudy. A slight chance of thunderstorms through the late overnight. A chance of showers. Lows in the mid-60s. Chance of rain 50%. Friday, partly cloudy with a chance of showers. A slight chance of thunderstorms late in the afternoon. Highs in the upper 70s. Chance of rain 40%. The 8 to 14 day outlook for Saturday, August 15th through Friday, August 21st, calls for both temperatures and precipitation to be near normal. Normal highs for the period are around 85 degrees, and normal lows are around 65. The normal precipitation total for the 7 days is between 0.70 and 0.75 inches. At 5 a.m., at Indianapolis, it was partly cloudy. The temperature was 74 degrees, the dew point 72, and the relative humidity 93%. The wind was southwest at 7 miles an hour. The barometric pressure was 30.01 inches and rising. Around central Indiana, it was clear, with a temperature of 71 at Muncie, 73 at Zionsville, 75 at Eagle Creek Airpark, and 71 at Shelbyville. Elsewhere across Indiana, it was clear, with a temperature of 71 at Lafayette and 74 at Terre Haute. It was partly cloudy, with a temperature of 67 at Fort Wayne, 73 at Bloomington, and 76 at Evansville. Just outside Indiana, skies ranged from partly cloudy to mostly cloudy. It was 73 at Chicago, 70 at Champaign, and 71 at Dayton. St. Louis reported 74, Cincinnati reported 74, and Louisville reported 77. Once again, at Indianapolis, it was 74 degrees with partly cloudy skies.
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Now a look at your forecast for Indianapolis and central Indiana. Today, partly cloudy. A slight chance of showers and thunderstorms. Humid with highs in the upper 80s. Southwest winds 5 to 10 miles an hour, becoming westerly this afternoon. Chance of rain 20%. For tonight, mostly clear. Patchy fog through the late overnight, then areas of fog toward daybreak. Lows in the mid-60s. North winds around 5 miles an hour through the late overnight, becoming light and variable. Sunday, mostly sunny. Humid with highs in the upper 80s. South winds 5 to 10 miles an hour. For Sunday night, mostly clear. Humid with lows in the lower 70s. Southwest winds 5 to 10 miles an hour. Monday, partly cloudy. Hot with highs around 90. Southwest winds around 10 miles an hour with gusts up to 20 miles an hour. Once again, the forecast for today. Partly cloudy. A slight chance of showers and thunderstorms. Humid with highs in the upper 80s. Southwest winds 5 to 10 miles an hour, becoming westerly this afternoon. Chance of rain 20%. Taking a look at the 3 through 7 day forecast for Indianapolis and central Indiana. For Monday night, partly cloudy with a chance of showers and thunderstorms. Lows in the lower 70s. Chance of rain 40%. Tuesday, partly cloudy with a chance of showers and thunderstorms. Highs in the upper 80s. Chance of rain 50%. For Tuesday night through Wednesday night, showers likely with a chance of thunderstorms. Lows in the upper 60s. Highs in the mid 80s. Chance of rain 70%. Thursday, partly cloudy with a chance of showers. A slight chance of thunderstorms late in the afternoon. Highs in the lower 80s. Chance of rain 50%. For Thursday night, mostly cloudy through the late overnight, then becoming partly cloudy. A slight chance of thunderstorms through the late overnight. A chance of showers. Lows in the mid-60s. Chance of rain 50%. Friday, partly cloudy with a chance of showers. A slight chance of thunderstorms late in the afternoon. Highs in the upper 70s. Chance of rain 40%. The 8 to 14 day outlook for Saturday, August 15th through Friday, August 21st, calls for both temperatures and precipitation to be near normal. Normal highs for the period are around 85 degrees, and normal lows are around 65. The normal precipitation total for the 7 days is between 0.70 and 0.75 inches. At 5 a.m., at Indianapolis, it was partly cloudy. The temperature was 74 degrees, the dew point 72, and the relative humidity 93%. The wind was southwest at 7 miles an hour. The barometric pressure was 30.01 inches and rising. Around central Indiana, it was clear, with a temperature of 71 at Muncie, 73 at Zionsville, 75 at Eagle Creek Airpark, and 71 at Shelbyville. Elsewhere across Indiana, it was clear, with a temperature of 71 at Lafayette and 74 at Terre Haute. It was partly cloudy, with a temperature of 67 at Fort Wayne, 73 at Bloomington, and 76 at Evansville. Just outside Indiana, skies ranged from partly cloudy to mostly cloudy. It was 73 at Chicago, 70 at Champaign, and 71 at Dayton. St. Louis reported 74, Cincinnati reported 74, and Louisville reported 77. Once again, at Indianapolis, it was 74 degrees with partly cloudy skies. This is NOAA All Hazards Radio KEC 74 in Indianapolis. Now a look at your forecast for Indianapolis and central Indiana. Today, partly cloudy. A slight chance of showers and thunderstorms. Humid with highs in the upper 80s. Southwest winds 5 to 10 miles an hour, becoming westerly this afternoon. Chance of rain 20%. For tonight, mostly clear. Patchy fog through the late overnight, then areas of fog toward daybreak. Lows in the mid-60s.
North winds around 5 miles an hour through the late overnight, becoming light and variable. Sunday, mostly sunny. Humid with highs in the upper 80s. South winds 5 to 10 miles an hour. For Sunday night, mostly clear. Humid with lows in the lower 70s. Southwest winds 5 to 10 miles an hour. Monday, partly cloudy. Hot with highs around 90. Southwest winds around 10 miles an hour with gusts up to 20 miles an hour. Once again, the forecast for today. Partly cloudy. A slight chance of showers and thunderstorms. Humid with highs in the upper 80s. Southwest winds 5 to 10 miles an hour, becoming west late this afternoon. Chance of rain 20%. Taking a look at the 3-7 day forecast for Indianapolis and central Indiana. For Monday night, partly cloudy with a chance of showers and thunderstorms. Lows in the lower 70s. Chance of rain 40%. Tuesday, partly cloudy with a chance of showers and thunderstorms. Highs in the upper 80s. Chance of rain 50%. For Tuesday night through Wednesday night, showers likely with a chance of thunderstorms. Lows in the upper 60s. Highs in the mid 80s. Chance of rain 70%. Thursday, partly cloudy with a chance of showers. A slight chance of thunderstorms late in the afternoon. Highs in the lower 80s. Chance of rain 50%. For Thursday night, mostly cloudy through the late overnight, then becoming partly cloudy. A slight chance of thunderstorms through the late overnight. A chance of showers. Lows in the mid-60s. Chance of rain 50%. Friday, partly cloudy with a chance of showers. A slight chance of thunderstorms late in the afternoon. Highs in the upper 70s. Chance of rain 40%. The 8-14 day outlook for Saturday, August 15th through Friday, August 21st, calls for both temperatures and precipitation to be near normal. Normal highs for the period are around 85 degrees, and normal lows are around 65. The normal precipitation total for the 7 days is between 0.70 and 0.75 inches. At 5 a.m., at Indianapolis, it was partly cloudy. The temperature was 74 degrees, the dew point 72, and the relative humidity 93%. The wind was southwest at 7 miles an hour. The barometric pressure was 30.01 inches and rising. Around central Indiana, it was clear, with a temperature of 71 at Muncie, 73 at Zionsville, 75 at Eagle Creek Airpark, and 71 at Shelbyville. Elsewhere across Indiana, it was clear, with a temperature of 71 at Lafayette, and 74 at Terre Haute. It was partly cloudy, with a temperature of 67 at Fort Wayne, 73 at Bloomington, and 76 at Evansville. Just outside Indiana, skies ranged from partly cloudy to mostly cloudy. It was 73 at Chicago, 70 at Champaign, and 71 at Dayton. St. Louis reported 74, Cincinnati reported 74, and Louisville reported 77. Once again, at Indianapolis it was 74 degrees with partly cloudy skies. The current time is 5:53 a.m. Eastern Daylight Time. This is NOAA All Hazards Radio KEC 74 in Indianapolis. Now a look at your forecast for Indianapolis and central Indiana. Today, partly cloudy. A slight chance of showers and thunderstorms. Humid with highs in the upper 80s. Southwest winds 5 to 10 miles an hour, becoming west late this afternoon. Chance of rain 20%. For tonight, mostly clear. Patchy fog through the late overnight, then areas of fog toward daybreak. Lows in the mid-60s. North winds around 5 miles an hour through the late overnight, becoming light and variable. Sunday, mostly sunny. Humid with highs in the upper 80s. South winds 5 to 10 miles an hour. For Sunday night, mostly clear. Humid with lows in the lower 70s. Southwest winds 5 to 10 miles an hour. Monday, partly cloudy. Hot with highs around 90.
southwest winds around 10 miles an hour with gusts up to 20 miles an hour. Once again, the forecast for today. Partly cloudy. A slight chance of showers and thunderstorms. Humid with highs in the upper 80s. Southwest winds 5 to 10 miles an hour, becoming westerly this afternoon. Chance of rain 20%. Taking a look at the 3-7 day forecast for Indianapolis and central Indiana. For Monday night, partly cloudy with a chance of showers and thunderstorms. Lows in the lower 70s. Chance of rain 40%. Tuesday, partly cloudy with a chance of showers and thunderstorms. Highs in the upper 80s. Chance of rain 50%. For Tuesday night through Wednesday night, showers likely with a chance of thunderstorms. Lows in the upper 60s. Highs in the mid 80s. Chance of rain 70%. Thursday, partly cloudy with a chance of showers. A slight chance of thunderstorms late in the afternoon. Highs in the lower 80s. Chance of rain 50%. For Thursday night, mostly cloudy through the late overnight, then becoming partly cloudy. A slight chance of thunderstorms through the late overnight. A chance of showers. Lows in the mid-60s. Chance of rain 50%. Friday, partly cloudy with a chance of showers. A slight chance of thunderstorms late in the afternoon. Highs in the upper 70s. Chance of rain 40%. The 8 to 14 day outlook for Saturday, August 15th through Friday, August 21st, calls for both temperatures and precipitation to be near normal. Normal highs for the period are around 85 degrees, and normal lows are around 65. The normal precipitation total for the 7 days is between 0.70 and 0.75 inches. At 5 a.m., at Indianapolis, it was partly cloudy. The temperature was 74 degrees, the dew point 72, and the relative humidity 93%. The wind was southwest at 7 miles an hour. The barometric pressure was 30.01 inches and rising. Around central Indiana, it was clear, with a temperature of 71 at Muncie, 73 at Zionsville, 75 at Eagle Creek Airpark, and 71 at Shelbyville. Elsewhere across Indiana, it was clear, with a temperature of 71 at Lafayette, and 74 at Terre Haute. It was partly cloudy, with a temperature of 67 at Fort Wayne, 73 at Bloomington, and 76 at Evansville. Just outside Indiana, skies ranged from partly cloudy to mostly cloudy. It was 73 at Chicago, 70 at Champaign, and 71 at Dayton. St. Louis reported 74, Cincinnati reported 74, and Louisville reported 77. Once again, at Indianapolis, it was 74 degrees with partly cloudy skies. This is NOAA All Hazards Radio KEC 74 in Indianapolis. And now a look at your forecast for Indianapolis and central Indiana. Today, partly cloudy. A slight chance of showers and thunderstorms. Humid with highs in the upper 80s. Southwest winds 5 to 10 miles an hour, becoming westerly this afternoon. Chance of rain 20%. For tonight, mostly clear. Patchy fog through the late overnight, then areas of fog toward daybreak. Lows in the mid-60s. North winds around 5 miles an hour through the late overnight, becoming light and variable. Sunday, mostly sunny. Humid with highs in the upper 80s. South winds 5 to 10 miles an hour. For Sunday night, mostly clear. Humid with lows in the lower 70s. Southwest winds 5 to 10 miles an hour. Monday, partly cloudy. Hot with highs around 90. Southwest winds around 10 miles an hour with gusts up to 20 miles an hour. Once again, the forecast for today. Partly cloudy. A slight chance of showers and thunderstorms. Humid with highs in the upper 80s. Southwest winds 5 to 10 miles an hour, becoming westerly this afternoon. Chance of rain 20%. Now here is the hazardous weather outlook for central Indiana. For the period today and tonight, isolated to widely scattered storms will remain possible through early this evening.
Severe storms are unlikely, with heavy rain and localized flooding the primary concerns. Patchy dense fog is possible this morning and again tonight. And now the extended outlook for the period Sunday through Friday. Thunderstorms will be possible at times through the week, with at least a low risk for severe storms each day from late Sunday into Wednesday. Damaging winds and heavy rainfall will be the primary threats. Spotter information statement. Spotters are encouraged to remain vigilant this week as one or more rounds of severe storms will be possible. Taking a look at the 3 through 7 day forecast for Indianapolis and central Indiana. For Monday night, partly cloudy with a chance of showers and thunderstorms. Lows in the lower 70s. Chance of rain 40%. Tuesday, partly cloudy with a chance of showers and thunderstorms. Highs in the upper 80s. Chance of rain 50%. For Tuesday night through Wednesday night, showers likely with a chance of thunderstorms. Lows in the upper 60s. Highs in the mid 80s. Chance of rain 70%. Thursday, partly cloudy with a chance of showers. A slight chance of thunderstorms late in the afternoon. Highs in the lower 80s. Chance of rain 50%. For Thursday night, mostly cloudy through the late overnight, then becoming partly cloudy. A slight chance of thunderstorms through the late overnight. A chance of showers. Lows in the mid-60s. Chance of rain 50%. Friday, partly cloudy with a chance of showers. A slight chance of thunderstorms late in the afternoon. Highs in the upper 70s. Chance of rain 40%. The 8 to 14 day outlook for Saturday, August 15th through Friday, August 21st, calls for both temperatures and precipitation to be near normal. Normal highs for the period are around 85 degrees, and normal lows are around 65. The normal precipitation total for the 7 days is between 0.70 and 0.75 inches. At 5 a.m., at Indianapolis, it was partly cloudy. The temperature was 74 degrees, the dew point 72, and the relative humidity 93%. The wind was southwest at 7 miles an hour. The barometric pressure was 30.01 inches and rising. Around central Indiana, it was clear, with a temperature of 71 at Muncie, 73 at Zionsville, 75 at Eagle Creek Airpark, and 71 at Shelbyville. Elsewhere across Indiana, it was clear, with a temperature of 71 at Lafayette and 74 at Terre Haute. It was partly cloudy, with a temperature of 67 at Fort Wayne, 73 at Bloomington, and 76 at Evansville. Just outside Indiana, skies ranged from partly cloudy to mostly cloudy. It was 73 at Chicago, 70 at Champaign, and 71 at Dayton. St. Louis reported 74, Cincinnati reported 74, and Louisville reported 77. Once again, at Indianapolis, it was 74 degrees with partly cloudy skies. All Hazards Radio KEC 74 in Indianapolis. Now a look at your forecast for Indianapolis and central Indiana. Today, partly cloudy. A slight chance of showers and thunderstorms. Humid with highs in the upper 80s. Southwest winds 5 to 10 miles an hour, becoming west late this afternoon. Chance of rain 20%. For tonight, mostly clear. Patchy fog through the late overnight, then areas of fog toward daybreak. Lows in the mid-60s. North winds around 5 miles an hour through the late overnight, becoming light and variable. Sunday, mostly sunny. Humid with highs in the upper 80s. South winds 5 to 10 miles an hour. For Sunday night, mostly clear. Humid with lows in the lower 70s. Southwest winds 5 to 10 miles an hour. Monday, partly cloudy. Hot with highs around 90. Southwest winds around 10 miles an hour with gusts up to 20 miles an hour. Once again, the forecast for today. Partly cloudy. A slight chance of showers and thunderstorms. Humid with highs in the upper 80s. Southwest winds 5 to 10 miles an hour, becoming west late this afternoon. Chance of rain 20%. Take
A look at the 3-7 day forecast for Indianapolis and central Indiana. For Monday night, partly cloudy with a chance of showers and thunderstorms. Lows in the lower 70s. Chance of rain 40%. Tuesday, partly cloudy with a chance of showers and thunderstorms. Highs in the upper 80s. Chance of rain 50%. For Tuesday night through Wednesday night, showers likely with a chance of thunderstorms. Lows in the upper 60s. Highs in the mid 80s. Chance of rain 70%. Thursday, partly cloudy with a chance of showers. A slight chance of thunderstorms late in the afternoon. Highs in the lower 80s. Chance of rain 50%. For Thursday night, mostly cloudy through the late overnight, then becoming partly cloudy. A slight chance of thunderstorms through the late overnight. A chance of showers. Lows in the mid-60s. Chance of rain 50%. Friday, partly cloudy with a chance of showers. A slight chance of thunderstorms late in the afternoon. Highs in the upper 70s. Chance of rain 40%. The 8-14 day outlook for Saturday, August 15th through Friday, August 21st, calls for both temperatures and precipitation to be near normal. Normal highs for the period are around 85 degrees, and normal lows are around 65. The normal precipitation total for the 7 days is between 0.70 and 0.75 inches. At 5 a.m., at Indianapolis, it was partly cloudy. The temperature was 74 degrees, the dew point 72, and the relative humidity 93%. The wind was southwest at 7 miles an hour. The barometric pressure was 30.01 inches and rising. Around central Indiana, it was clear, with a temperature of 71 at Muncie, 73 at Zionsville, 75 at Eagle Creek Airpark, and 71 at Shelbyville. Elsewhere across Indiana, it was clear, with a temperature of 71 at Lafayette and 74 at Terre Haute. It was partly cloudy, with a temperature of 67 at Fort Wayne, 73 at Bloomington, and 76 at Evansville. Just outside Indiana, skies ranged from partly cloudy to mostly cloudy. It was 73 at Chicago, 70 at Champaign, and 71 at Dayton. St. Louis reported 74, Cincinnati reported 74, and Louisville reported 77. Once again, at Indianapolis, it was 74 degrees with partly cloudy skies. This is NOAA All Hazards Radio KEC 74 in Indianapolis. Now a look at your forecast for Indianapolis and central Indiana. Today, partly cloudy. A slight chance of showers and thunderstorms. Humid with highs in the upper 80s. Southwest winds 5 to 10 miles an hour, becoming west late this afternoon. Chance of rain 20%. For tonight, mostly clear. Patchy fog through the late overnight, then areas of fog toward daybreak. Lows in the mid-60s. North winds around 5 miles an hour through the late overnight, becoming light and variable. Sunday, mostly sunny. Humid with highs in the upper 80s. South winds 5 to 10 miles an hour. For Sunday night, mostly clear. Humid with lows in the lower 70s. Southwest winds 5 to 10 miles an hour. Monday, partly cloudy. Hot with highs around 90. Southwest winds around 10 miles an hour with gusts up to 20 miles an hour. Once again, the forecast for today. Partly cloudy. A slight chance of showers and thunderstorms. Humid with highs in the upper 80s. Southwest winds 5 to 10 miles an hour, becoming west late this afternoon. Chance of rain 20%. The current time is 6:08 a.m. Eastern Daylight Time. Taking a look at the 3-7 day forecast for Indianapolis and central Indiana. For Monday night, partly cloudy with a chance of showers and thunderstorms. Lows in the lower 70s. Chance of rain 40%. Tuesday, partly cloudy with a chance of showers and thunderstorms. Highs in the upper 80s. Chance of rain 50%. For Tuesday night through Wednesday night, showers likely with a chance of thunderstorms.
lows in the upper 60s, highs in the mid 80s. Chance of rain 70%. Thursday, partly cloudy with a chance of showers. A slight chance of thunderstorms late in the afternoon. Highs in the lower 80s. Chance of rain 50%. For Thursday night, mostly cloudy through the late overnight, then becoming partly cloudy. A slight chance of thunderstorms through the late overnight. A chance of showers. Lows in the mid-60s. Chance of rain 50%. Friday, partly cloudy with a chance of showers. A slight chance of thunderstorms late in the afternoon. Highs in the upper 70s. Chance of rain 40%. The 8 to 14 day outlook for Saturday, August 15th through Friday, August 21st, calls for both temperatures and precipitation to be near normal. Normal highs for the period are around 85 degrees, and normal lows are around 65. The normal precipitation total for the 7 days is between 0.70 and 0.75 inches. At 5 a.m., at Indianapolis, it was partly cloudy. The temperature was 74 degrees, the dew point 72, and the relative humidity 93%. The wind was southwest at 7 miles an hour. The barometric pressure was 30.01 inches and rising. Around central Indiana, it was clear, with a temperature of 71 at Muncie, 73 at Zionsville, 75 at Eagle Creek Airpark, and 71 at Shelbyville. Elsewhere across Indiana, it was clear, with a temperature of 71 at Lafayette, and 74 at Terre Haute. It was partly cloudy, with a temperature of 67 at Fort Wayne, 73 at Bloomington, and 76 at Evansville. Just outside Indiana, skies ranged from partly cloudy to mostly cloudy. It was 73 at Chicago, 70 at Champaign, and 71 at Dayton. St. Louis reported 74, Cincinnati reported 74, and Louisville reported 77. Once again, at Indianapolis, it was 74 degrees with partly cloudy skies. At 6 a.m., at Indianapolis, it was clear. The temperature was 73 degrees, the dew point 72, and the relative humidity 96%. The wind was southwest at 6 miles an hour. The barometric pressure was 30.02 inches and rising. Around central Indiana, it was clear, with a temperature of 71 at Muncie, 72 at Zionsville, and 74 at Eagle Creek Airpark. At Shelbyville, it was mostly cloudy, with a temperature of 72. Elsewhere across Indiana, at Lafayette, fog was reported, with a temperature of 70. It was clear, with a temperature of 74 at Terre Haute, and 72 at Bloomington. At Fort Wayne, it was partly cloudy, with a temperature of 67. At Evansville, it was mostly cloudy, with a temperature of 76. Just outside Indiana, at Champaign, it was clear, with a temperature of 69. It was partly cloudy, with a temperature of 72 at Chicago, 71 at Dayton, 2 at St. Louis, and 73 at Cincinnati. At Louisville, it was mostly cloudy, with a temperature of 76. Once again, at Indianapolis, it was 73 degrees with clear skies. This is NOAA All Hazards Radio KEC 74 in Indianapolis. Now a look at your forecast for Indianapolis and central Indiana. Today, partly cloudy. A slight chance of showers and thunderstorms. Humid with highs in the upper 80s. Southwest winds 5 to 10 miles an hour, becoming west late this afternoon. Chance of rain 20%. For tonight, mostly clear. Patchy fog through the late overnight, then areas of fog toward daybreak. Lows in the mid-60s. North winds around 5 miles an hour through the late overnight, becoming light and variable. Sunday, mostly sunny. Humid with highs in the upper 80s. South winds 5 to 10 miles an hour. For Sunday night, mostly clear. Humid with lows in the lower 70s. Southwest winds 5 to 10 miles an hour. Monday, partly cloudy. Hot with highs around 90. Southwest winds around 10 miles an hour with gusts up to 20 miles an hour. Once again, the forecast for today. Partly cloudy.
a slight chance of showers and thunderstorms. Humid with highs in the upper 80s. Southwest winds 5 to 10 miles an hour, becoming westerly this afternoon. Chance of rain 20%. Taking a look at the 3 through 7 day forecast for Indianapolis and central Indiana. For Monday night, partly cloudy with a chance of showers and thunderstorms. Lows in the lower 70s. Chance of rain 40%. Tuesday, partly cloudy with a chance of showers and thunderstorms. Highs in the upper 80s. Chance of rain 50%. For Tuesday night through Wednesday night, showers likely with a chance of thunderstorms. Lows in the upper 60s. Highs in the mid 80s. Chance of rain 70%. Thursday, partly cloudy with a chance of showers. A slight chance of thunderstorms late in the afternoon. Highs in the lower 80s. Chance of rain 50%. For Thursday night, mostly cloudy through the late overnight, then becoming partly cloudy. A slight chance of thunderstorms through the late overnight. A chance of showers. Lows in the mid-60s. Chance of rain 50%. Friday, partly cloudy with a chance of showers. A slight chance of thunderstorms late in the afternoon. Highs in the upper 70s. Chance of rain 40%. The 8 to 14 day outlook for Saturday, August 15th through Friday, August 21st, calls for both temperatures and precipitation to be near normal. Normal highs for the period are around 85 degrees, and normal lows are around 65. The normal precipitation total for the 7 days is between 0.70 and 0.75 inches. At 6 a.m. at Indianapolis, it was clear. The temperature was 73 degrees, the dew point 72, and the relative humidity 96%. The wind was southwest at 6 miles an hour. The barometric pressure was 30.02 inches and rising. Around central Indiana, it was clear, with a temperature of 71 at Muncie, 72 at Zionsville, and 70 at Creek Air Park. At Shelbyville, it was mostly cloudy, with a temperature of 72. Elsewhere across Indiana, at Lafayette, fog was reported, with a temperature of 70. It was clear, with a temperature of 74 at Terre Haute, and 72 at Bloomington. At Fort Wayne, it was partly cloudy, with a temperature of 67. At Evansville, it was mostly cloudy, with a temperature of 76. Just outside Indiana, at Champaign, it was clear, with a temperature of 69. It was partly cloudy, with a temperature of 72 at Chicago, 71 at Dayton, 72 at St. Louis, and 73 at Cincinnati. At Louisville, it was mostly cloudy, with a temperature of 76. Once again, at Indianapolis, it was 73 degrees with clear skies. This is NOAA All Hazards Radio KEC 74 in Indianapolis. Now a look at your forecast for Indianapolis and central Indiana. Today, partly cloudy. A slight chance of showers and thunderstorms. Humid with highs in the upper 80s. Southwest winds 5 to 10 miles an hour, becoming westerly this afternoon. Chance of rain 20%. For tonight, mostly clear. Patchy fog through the late overnight, then areas of fog toward daybreak. Lows in the mid-60s. North winds around 5 miles an hour through the late overnight, becoming light and variable. Sunday, mostly sunny. Humid with highs in the upper 80s. South winds 5 to 10 miles an hour. For Sunday night, mostly clear. Humid with lows in the lower 70s. Southwest winds 5 to 10 miles an hour. Monday, partly cloudy. Hot with highs around 90. Southwest winds around 10 miles an hour with gusts up to 20 miles an hour. Once again, the forecast for today. Partly cloudy. A slight chance of showers and thunderstorms. Humid with highs in the upper 80s. Southwest winds 5 to 10 miles an hour, becoming westerly this afternoon. Chance of rain 20%. Now here is the hazardous weather outlook for central Indiana. For the period today and tonight, isolated to widely scattered storms will remain possible through early this evening.
Severe storms are unlikely, with heavy rain and localized flooding the primary concerns. Patchy dense fog is possible this morning and again tonight. And now the extended outlook for the period Sunday through Friday. Thunderstorms will be possible at times through the week, with at least a low risk for severe storms each day from late Sunday into Wednesday. Damaging winds and heavy rainfall will be the primary threats. Spotter information statement. Spotters are encouraged to remain vigilant this week as one or more rounds of severe storms will be possible. Taking a look at the 3-7 day forecast for Indianapolis and central Indiana. For Monday night, partly cloudy with a chance of showers and thunderstorms. Lows in the lower 70s. Chance of rain 40%. Tuesday, partly cloudy with a chance of showers and thunderstorms. Highs in the upper 80s. Chance of rain 50%. For Tuesday night through Wednesday night. Showers likely with a chance of thunderstorms. Lows in the upper 60s. Highs in the mid 80s. Chance of rain 70%. Thursday. Partly cloudy with a chance of showers. A slight chance of thunderstorms late in the afternoon. Highs in the lower 80s. Chance of rain 50%. For Thursday night. Mostly cloudy through the late overnight, then becoming partly cloudy. A slight chance of thunderstorms through the late overnight. A chance of showers. Lows in the mid-60s. Chance of rain 50%. Friday. Partly cloudy with a chance of showers. A slight chance of thunderstorms late in the afternoon. Highs in the upper 70s. Chance of rain 40%. The 8-14 day outlook for Saturday, August 15th through Friday, August 21st, calls for both temperatures and precipitation to be near normal. Normal highs for the period are around 85 degrees, and normal lows are around 65. The normal precipitation total for the 7 days is between 0.70 and 0.75 inches. At 6 a.m., at Indianapolis, it was clear. The temperature was 73 degrees, the dew point 72, and the relative humidity 96%. The wind was southwest at 6 miles an hour. The barometric pressure was 30.02 inches and rising. Around central Indiana, it was clear, with a temperature of 71 at Muncie, 72 at Zionsville, and 74 at Eagle Creek Air Park. At Shelbyville, it was mostly cloudy, with a temperature of 72. Elsewhere across Indiana, at Lafayette, fog was reported, with a temperature of 70. It was clear, with a temperature of 74 at Terre Haute, and 72 at Bloomington. At Fort Wayne, it was partly cloudy, with a temperature of 67. At Evansville, it was mostly cloudy, with a temperature of 76. Just outside Indiana, at Champaign, it was clear, with a temperature of 69. It was partly cloudy, with a temperature of 72 at Chicago, 71 at Dayton, 72 at St. Louis, and 73 at Cincinnati. At Louisville, it was mostly cloudy, with a temperature of 76. Once again, at Indianapolis, it was 73 degrees with clear skies. This is NOAA All Hazards Radio KEC 74 in Indianapolis. And now a look at your forecast for Indianapolis and central Indiana. Today, partly cloudy. A slight chance of showers and thunderstorms. Humid with highs in the upper 80s. Southwest winds 5 to 10 miles an hour, becoming west late this afternoon. Chance of rain 20%. For tonight, mostly clear. Patchy fog through the late overnight, then areas of fog toward daybreak. Lows in the mid-60s. North winds around 5 miles an hour through the late overnight, becoming light and variable. Sunday, mostly sunny. Humid with highs in the upper 80s. South winds 5 to 10 miles an hour. For Sunday night, mostly clear. Humid with lows in the lower 70s. Southwest winds 5 to 10 miles an hour. Monday, partly cloudy. Hot with highs around 90. Southwest winds around 10 miles an hour with gusts up to 20 miles an hour. Once again, the forecast for today. Partly cloudy. A slight chance of showers and thunderstorms. Humid with highs in the upper 80s.
Southwest winds 5 to 10 miles an hour, becoming westerly this afternoon. Chance of rain 20%. The current time is 6:24 a.m. Eastern Daylight.

The afternoon. Highs in the lower 80s. Chance of rain 50%. For Thursday night. Mostly cloudy through the late overnight, then becoming partly cloudy. A slight chance of thunderstorms through the late overnight. A chance of showers. Lows in the mid-60s. Chance of rain 50%. Friday. Partly cloudy with a chance of showers. A slight chance of thunderstorms late in the afternoon. Highs in the upper 70s. Chance of rain 40%. The 8 to 14 day outlook for Saturday, August 15th through Friday, August 21st, calls for both temperatures and precipitation to be near normal. Normal highs for the period are around 85 degrees, and normal lows are around 65. The normal precipitation total for the 7 days is between 0.70 and 0.75 inches. At 6 a.m. at Indianapolis, it was clear. The temperature was 73 degrees, the dew point 72, and the relative humidity 96%. The wind was southwest at 6 miles an hour. The barometric pressure was 30.02 inches and rising. Around central Indiana, it was clear, with a temperature of 71 at Muncie, 72 at Zionsville, and 73 at Creek Air Park. At Shelbyville, it was mostly cloudy, with a temperature of 72. Elsewhere across Indiana, at Lafayette, fog was reported, with a temperature of 70. It was clear, with a temperature of 74 at Terre Haute, and 72 at Bloomington. At Fort Wayne, it was partly cloudy, with a temperature of 67. At Evansville, it was mostly cloudy, with a temperature of 76. Just outside Indiana, at Champaign, it was clear, with a temperature of 69. It was partly cloudy, with a temperature of 72 at Chicago, 71 at Dayton, 72 at St. Louis, and 73 at Cincinnati. At Louisville, it was mostly cloudy, with a temperature of 76. Once again, at Indianapolis, it was 73 degrees with clear skies. This is NOAA All Hazards Radio KEC 74 in Indianapolis. And now a look at your forecast for Indianapolis and central Indiana. Today, partly cloudy. A slight chance of showers and thunderstorms. Humid with highs in the upper 80s. Southwest winds 5 to 10 miles an hour, becoming west late this afternoon. Chance of rain 20%. For tonight, mostly clear. Patchy fog through the late overnight, then areas of fog toward daybreak. Lows in the mid-60s. North winds around 5 miles an hour through the late overnight, becoming light and variable. Sunday, mostly sunny. Humid with highs in the upper 80s. South winds 5 to 10 miles an hour. For Sunday night, mostly clear. Humid with lows in the lower 70s. Southwest winds 5 to 10 miles an hour. Monday, partly cloudy. Hot with highs around 90. Southwest winds around 10 miles an hour with gusts up to 20 miles an hour. Once again, the forecast for today. Partly cloudy. A slight chance of showers and thunderstorms. Humid with highs in the upper 80s. Southwest winds 5 to 10 miles an hour, becoming west late this afternoon. Chance of rain 20%. Taking a look at the 3 through 7 day forecast for Indianapolis and central Indiana. For Monday night, partly cloudy with a chance of showers and thunderstorms. Lows in the lower 70s. Chance of rain 40%. Tuesday, partly cloudy with a chance of showers and thunderstorms. Highs in the upper 80s. Chance of rain 50%. For Tuesday night through Wednesday night. Showers likely with a chance of thunderstorms. Lows in the upper 60s. Highs in the mid 80s. Chance of rain 70%. Thursday. Partly cloudy with a chance of showers. A slight chance of thunderstorms late in the afternoon. Highs in the lower 80s. Chance of rain 50%. For Thursday night. Mostly cloudy through the late overnight, then becoming partly cloudy. A slight chance of thunderstorms through the late overnight. A chance of showers. Lows in the mid-60s. Chance of rain 50%. Friday. Partly cloudy with a chance of showers.

a slight chance of thunderstorms late in the afternoon. Highs in the upper 70s. Chance of rain 40%. The outlook for Saturday, August 15th through Friday, August 21st, calls for both temperatures and precipitation to be near normal. Normal highs for the period are around 85 degrees, and normal lows are around 65. The normal precipitation total for the 7 days is between 0.70 and 0.75 inches. At 7 a.m. at Indianapolis, it was clear. The temperature was 73 degrees, the dew point 72, and the relative humidity 96%. The wind was southwest at 6 miles an hour. The barometric pressure was 30.02 inches and rising. Around central Indiana, it was clear, with a temperature of 71 at Muncie, 72 at Zionsville, and 74 at Eagle Creek Air Park. At Shelbyville, it was mostly cloudy, with a temperature of 72. Elsewhere across Indiana, at Lafayette, fog was reported, with a temperature of 70. It was clear, with a temperature of 74 at Terre Haute, and 72 at Bloomington. At Fort Wayne, it was partly cloudy, with a temperature of 67. At Evansville, it was mostly cloudy, with a temperature of 76. Just outside Indiana, at Champaign, it was clear, with a temperature of 69. It was partly cloudy, with a temperature of 72 at Chicago, 71 at Dayton, 72 at St. Louis, and 73 at Cincinnati. At Louisville, it was mostly cloudy, with a temperature of 76. Once again, at Indianapolis, it was 73 degrees with clear skies. This is NOAA All Hazards Radio KEC 74 in Indianapolis. Now a look at your forecast for Indianapolis and central Indiana. Today, partly cloudy. A slight chance of showers and thunderstorms. Humid with highs in the upper 80s. Southwest winds 5 to 10 miles an hour, becoming west late this afternoon. Chance of rain 20%. For tonight, mostly clear. Patchy fog through the late overnight, then areas of fog toward daybreak. Lows in the mid-60s. North winds around 5 miles an hour through the late overnight, becoming light and variable. Sunday, mostly sunny. Humid with highs in the upper 80s. South winds 5 to 10 miles an hour. For Sunday night, mostly clear. Humid with lows in the lower 70s. Southwest winds 5 to 10 miles an hour. Monday, partly cloudy. Hot with highs around 90. Southwest winds around 10 miles an hour with gusts up to 20 miles an hour. Once again, the forecast for today. Partly cloudy. A slight chance of showers and thunderstorms. Humid with highs in the upper 80s. Southwest winds 5 to 10 miles an hour, becoming west late this afternoon. Chance of rain 20%. Taking a look at the 3 through 7 day forecast for Indianapolis and central Indiana. For Monday night, partly cloudy with a chance of showers and thunderstorms. Lows in the lower 70s. Chance of rain 40%. Tuesday, partly cloudy with a chance of showers and thunderstorms. Highs in the upper 80s. Chance of rain 50%. For Tuesday night through Wednesday night. Showers likely with a chance of thunderstorms. Lows in the upper 60s. Highs in the mid 80s. Chance of rain 70%. Thursday. Partly cloudy with a chance of showers. A slight chance of thunderstorms late in the afternoon. Highs in the lower 80s. Chance of rain 50%. For Thursday night, mostly cloudy through the late overnight, then becoming partly cloudy. A slight chance of thunderstorms through the late overnight. A chance of showers. Lows in the mid-60s. Chance of rain 50%. Friday, partly cloudy with a chance of showers. A slight chance of thunderstorms late in the afternoon. Highs in the upper 70s. Chance of rain 40%. The 8 to 14 day outlook for Saturday, August 15th through Friday, August 21st, calls for both temperatures and precipitation to be near normal. Normal highs for the period are around 85 degrees, and normal lows are around 65.
The normal precipitation total for the 7 days is between 0.70 and 0.75 inches. At 6 a.m. at Indianapolis, it was clear. The temperature was 73 degrees, the dew point 72, and the relative humidity 96%. The wind was southwest at 6 miles an hour. The barometric pressure was 30.02 inches and rising. Around central Indiana, it was clear, with a temperature of 71 at Muncie, 72 at Zionsville, and 74 at Eagle Creek Air Park. At Shelbyville, it was mostly cloudy, with a temperature of 72. Elsewhere across Indiana, at Lafayette, fog was reported, with a temperature of 70. It was clear, with a temperature of 74 at Terre Haute, and 72 at Bloomington. At Fort Wayne, it was partly cloudy, with a temperature of 67. At Evansville, it was mostly cloudy, with a temperature of 76. Just outside Indiana, at Champaign, it was clear, with a temperature of 69. It was partly cloudy, with a temperature of 72 at Chicago, 71 at Dayton, 72 at St. Louis, and 73 at Cincinnati. At Louisville, it was mostly cloudy, with a temperature of 76. Once again, at Indianapolis, it was 73 degrees with clear skies. All Hazards Radio KEC 74 in Indianapolis. Now a look at your forecast for Indianapolis and central Indiana. Today, partly cloudy. A slight chance of showers and thunderstorms. Humid with highs in the upper 80s. Southwest winds 5 to 10 miles an hour, becoming west late this afternoon. Chance of rain 20%. For tonight, mostly clear. Patchy fog through the late overnight, then areas of fog toward daybreak. Lows in the mid-60s. North winds around 5 miles an hour through the late overnight, becoming light and variable. Sunday, mostly sunny. Humid with highs in the upper 80s. South winds 5 to 10 miles an hour. For Sunday night, mostly clear. Humid with lows in the lower 70s. Southwest winds 5 to 10 miles an hour. Monday, partly cloudy. Hot with highs around 90. Southwest winds around 10 miles an hour with gusts up to 20 miles an hour. Once again, the forecast for today. Partly cloudy. A slight chance of showers and thunderstorms. Humid with highs in the upper 80s. Southwest winds 5 to 10 miles an hour, becoming west late this afternoon. Chance of rain 20%. The current time is 6:38 a.m. Eastern Daylight Time. Now here is the hazardous weather outlook for central Indiana. For the period today and tonight, isolated to widely scattered storms will remain possible through early this evening. Severe storms are unlikely, with heavy rain and localized flooding the primary concerns. Patchy dense fog is possible this morning and again tonight. And now the extent. Look for the period Sunday through Friday. Thunderstorms will be possible at times through the week, with at least a low risk for severe storms each day from late Sunday into Wednesday. Damaging winds and heavy rainfall will be the primary threats. Spotter information statement. Spotters are encouraged to remain vigilant this week as one or more rounds of severe storms will be possible. Taking a look at the 3-7 day forecast for Indianapolis and central Indiana. For Monday night, partly cloudy with a chance of showers and thunderstorms. Lows in the lower 70s. Chance of rain 40%. Tuesday, partly cloudy with a chance of showers and thunderstorms. Highs in the upper 80s. Chance of rain 50%. For Tuesday night through Wednesday night. Showers likely with a chance of thunderstorms. Lows in the upper 60s. Highs in the mid 80s. Chance of rain 70%. Thursday. Partly cloudy with a chance of showers. A slight chance of thunderstorms late in the afternoon. Highs in the lower 80s. Chance of rain 50%. For Thursday night, mostly cloudy through the late overnight, then becoming partly cloudy. A slight chance of thunderstorms through the late overnight. A chance of showers. Lows in the mid-60s. Chance of rain 50%. Friday,
partly cloudy with a chance of showers. A slight chance of thunderstorms late in the afternoon. Highs in the upper 70s. Chance of rain 40%. The outlook for Saturday, August 15th through Friday, August 21st, calls for both temperatures and precipitation to be near normal. Normal highs for the period are around 85 degrees, and normal lows are around 65. The normal precipitation total for the 7 days is between 0.70 and 0.75 inches. At 6 a.m. at Indianapolis, it was clear. The temperature was 73 degrees, the dew point 72, and the relative humidity 96%. The wind was southwest at 6 miles an hour. The barometric pressure was 30.02 inches and rising. Around central Indiana, it was clear, with a temperature of 71 at Muncie, 72 at Zionsville, and 74 at Eagle Creek Air Park. At Shelbyville, it was mostly cloudy, with a temperature of 72. Elsewhere across Indiana, at Lafayette, fog was reported, with a temperature of 70. It was clear, with a temperature of 74 at Terre Haute, and 72 at Bloomington. At Fort Wayne, it was partly cloudy, with a temperature of 67. At Evansville, it was mostly cloudy, with a temperature of 76. Just outside Indiana, at Champaign, it was clear, with a temperature of 69. It was partly cloudy, with a temperature of 72 at Chicago, 71 at Dayton, 2 at St. Louis, and 73 at Cincinnati. At Louisville, it was cloudy, with a temperature of 76. Once again, at Indianapolis, it was 73 degrees with clear skies. All Hazards Radio KEC 74 in Indianapolis. Now a look at your forecast for Indianapolis and central Indiana. Today, partly cloudy. A slight chance of showers and thunderstorms. Humid with highs in the upper 80s. Southwest winds 5 to 10 miles an hour, becoming west late this afternoon. Chance of rain 20%. For tonight, mostly clear. Patchy fog through the late overnight, then areas of fog toward daybreak. Lows in the mid-60s. North winds around 5 miles an hour through the late overnight, becoming light and variable. Sunday, mostly sunny. Humid with highs in the upper 80s. South winds 5 to 10 miles an hour. For Sunday night, mostly clear. Humid with lows in the lower 70s. Southwest winds 5 to 10 miles an hour. Monday, partly cloudy. Hot with highs around 90. Southwest winds around 10 miles an hour with gusts up to 20 miles an hour. Once again, the forecast for today. Partly cloudy. A slight chance of showers and thunderstorms. Humid with highs in the upper 80s. Southwest winds 5 to 10 miles an hour, becoming west late this afternoon. Chance of rain 20%. Taking a look at the 3 through 7 day forecast for Indianapolis and central Indiana. For Monday night, partly cloudy with a chance of showers and thunderstorms. Lows in the lower 70s. Chance of rain 40%. Tuesday, partly cloudy with a chance of showers and thunderstorms. Highs in the upper 80s. Chance of rain 50%. For Tuesday night through Wednesday night. Showers likely with a chance of thunderstorms. Lows in the upper 60s. Highs in the mid 80s. Chance of rain 70%. Thursday. Partly cloudy with a chance of showers. A slight chance of thunderstorms late in the afternoon. Highs in the lower 80s. Chance of rain 50%. For Thursday night, mostly cloudy through the late overnight, then becoming partly cloudy. A slight chance of thunderstorms through the late overnight. A chance of showers. Lows in the mid-60s. Chance of rain 50%. Friday, partly cloudy with a chance of showers. A slight chance of thunderstorms late in the afternoon. Highs in the upper 70s. Chance of rain 40%. The 8 to 14 day outlook for Saturday, August 15th through Friday, August 21st, calls for both temperatures and precipitation to be near normal. Normal highs for the period are around 85 degrees,
and normal lows are around 65. The normal precipitation total for the 7 days is between 0.70 and 0.75 inches. At 10 a.m. at Indianapolis, it was clear. The temperature was 73 degrees, the dew point 72, and the relative humidity 96%. The wind was southwest at 6 miles an hour. The barometric pressure was 30.02 inches and rising. Around central Indiana, it was clear, with a temperature of 71 at Muncie, 72 at Zionsville, and 74 at Eagle Creek Air Park. At Shelbyville, it was mostly cloudy, with a temperature of 72. Elsewhere across Indiana, at Lafayette, fog was reported, with a temperature of 70. It was clear, with a temperature of 74 at Terre Haute, and 72 at Bloomington. At Fort Wayne, it was partly cloudy, with a temperature of 67. At Evansville, it was mostly cloudy, with a temperature of 76. Just outside Indiana, at Champaign, it was clear, with a temperature of 69. It was partly cloudy, with a temperature of 72 at Chicago, 71 at Dayton, 72 at St. Louis, and 73 at Cincinnati. At Louisville, it was mostly cloudy, with a temperature of 76. Once again, at Indianapolis, it was 73 degrees with clear skies. This is NOAA All Hazards Radio KEC 74 in Indianapolis. Now a look at your forecast for Indianapolis and central Indiana. Today, partly cloudy. A slight chance of showers and thunderstorms. Humid with highs in the upper 80s. Southwest winds 5 to 10 miles an hour, becoming westerly this afternoon. Chance of rain 20%. For tonight, mostly clear. Patchy fog through the late overnight, then areas of fog toward daybreak. Lows in the mid-60s. North winds around 5 miles an hour through the late overnight, becoming light and variable. Sunday, mostly sunny. Humid with highs in the upper 80s. South winds 5 to 10 miles an hour. For Sunday night, mostly clear. Humid with lows in the lower 70s. Southwest winds 5 to 10 miles an hour. Monday, partly cloudy. Hot with highs around 90. Southwest winds around 10 miles an hour with gusts up to 20 miles an hour. Once again, the forecast for today. Partly cloudy. A slight chance of showers and thunderstorms. Humid with highs in the upper 80s. Southwest winds 5 to 10 miles an hour, becoming westerly this afternoon. Chance of rain 20%. Taking a look at the 3 through 7 day forecast for Indianapolis and central Indiana. For Monday night, partly cloudy with a chance of showers and thunderstorms. Lows in the lower 70s. Chance of rain 40%. Tuesday, partly cloudy with a chance of showers and thunderstorms. Highs in the upper 80s. Chance of rain 50%. For Tuesday night through Wednesday night. Showers likely with a chance of thunderstorms. Lows in the upper 60s. Highs in the mid 80s. Chance of rain 70%. Thursday. Partly cloudy with a chance of showers. A slight chance of thunderstorms late in the afternoon. Highs in the lower 80s. Chance of rain 50%. For Thursday night, mostly cloudy through the late overnight, then becoming partly cloudy. A slight chance of thunderstorms through the late overnight. A chance of showers. Lows in the mid-60s. Chance of rain 50%. Friday, partly cloudy with a chance of showers. A slight chance of thunderstorms late in the afternoon. Highs in the upper 70s. Chance of rain 40%. The 8 to 14 day outlook for Saturday, August 15th through Friday, August 21st, calls for both temperatures and precipitation to be near normal. Normal highs for the period are around 85 degrees, and normal lows are around 65. The normal precipitation total for the 7 days is between 0.70 and 0.75 inches. At 6 a.m., at Indianapolis, it was clear. The temperature was 73 degrees, the dew point 72, and the relative humidity 96%. The wind was southwest at 6 miles an hour.
The barometric pressure was 30.02 inches and rising. Around central Indiana, it was clear, with a temperature of 71 at Muncie, 72 at Zionsville, and 74 at Eagle Creek Air Park. At Shelbyville, it was mostly cloudy, with a temperature of 72. Elsewhere across Indiana, at Lafayette, fog was reported, with a temperature of 70. It was clear, with a temperature of 74 at Terre Haute, and 72 at Bloomington. At Fort Wayne, it was partly cloudy, with a temperature of 67. At Evansville, it was mostly cloudy, with a temperature of 76. Just outside Indiana, at Champaign, it was clear, with a temperature of 69. It was partly cloudy, with a temperature of 72 at Chicago, 71 at Dayton, 72 at St. Louis, and 73 at Cincinnati. At Louisville, it was mostly cloudy, with a temperature of 76. Once again, at Indianapolis, it was 73 degrees with clear skies. This is NOAA All Hazards Radio KEC 74 in Indianapolis. Now a look at your forecast for Indianapolis and central Indiana. Today, mostly sunny with isolated showers and thunderstorms. High upper 80s. West winds 5 to 10 miles an hour. Gusts up to 20 miles an hour late this afternoon. Chance of rain 20%. For tonight, mostly clear. Patchy fog through the late overnight, then areas of fog toward daybreak. Lows in the mid-60s. North winds around 5 miles an hour through the late overnight, becoming light and variable. Sunday, mostly sunny. Humid with highs in the upper 80s. South winds 5 to 10 miles an hour. For Sunday night, mostly clear. Humid with lows in the lower 70s. Southwest winds 5 to 10 miles an hour. Monday, partly cloudy. Hot with highs around 90. Southwest winds around 10 miles an hour with gusts up to 20 miles an hour. Once again, the forecast for today. Mostly sunny with isolated showers and thunderstorms. Highs in the upper 80s. West winds 5 to 10 miles an hour. Gusts up to 20 miles an hour late this afternoon. Chance of rain 20%. Taking a look at the 3 through 7 day forecast for Indianapolis and central Indiana. For Monday night, partly cloudy with a chance of showers and thunderstorms. Lows in the lower 70s. Chance of rain 40%. Tuesday, partly cloudy with a chance of showers and thunderstorms. Highs in the upper 80s. Chance of rain 50%. For Tuesday night through Wednesday night, showers likely with a chance of thunderstorms. Lows in the upper 60s. Highs in the mid 80s. Chance of rain 70%. Thursday, partly cloudy with a chance of showers. A slight chance of thunderstorms late in the afternoon. Highs in the lower 80s. Chance of rain 50%. For Thursday night, mostly cloudy through the late overnight, then becoming partly cloudy. A slight chance of thunderstorms through the late overnight. A chance of showers. Lows in the mid-60s. Chance of rain 50%. Friday, partly cloudy with a chance of showers. A slight chance of thunderstorms late in the afternoon. Highs in the upper 70s. Chance of rain 40%. The current time is 6:54 a.m. Eastern Daylight Time. The 8 to 14 day outlook for Saturday, August 15th through Friday, August 21st, calls for both temperatures and precipitation to be near normal. Normal highs for the period are around 85 degrees, and normal lows are around 65. The normal precipitation total for the 7 days is between 0.70 and 0.75 inches. At 6 a.m. at Indianapolis, it was clear. The temperature was 73 degrees, the dew point 72, and the relative humidity 96%. The wind was southwest at 6 miles an hour. The barometric pressure was 30.02 inches and rising. Around central Indiana, it was clear, with a temperature of 71 at Muncie, 72 at Zionsville, and 74 at Eagle Creek Air Park. At Shelbyville, it was mostly cloudy, with a temperature of 72.
Elsewhere across Indiana, at Lafayette, fog was reported with a temperature of 70. It was clear with a temperature of 74 at Terre Haute and 72 at Bloomington. At Fort Wayne, it was partly cloudy with a temperature of 67. At Evansville, it was mostly cloudy with a temperature of 76. Just outside Indiana, at Champaign, it was clear with a temperature of 69. It was partly cloudy with a temperature of 72 at Chicago, 71 at Dayton, 72 at St. Louis, and 73 at Cincinnati. At Louisville, it was mostly cloudy with a temperature of 76. Once again, at Indianapolis, it was 73 degrees with clear skies. This is NOAA All Hazards Radio KEC 74 in Indianapolis. Now a look at your forecast for Indianapolis and central Indiana. Today, mostly sunny with isolated showers and thunderstorms. Highs in the upper 80s. West winds 5 to 10 miles an hour. Gusts up to 20 miles an hour late this afternoon. Chance of rain 20%. For tonight, mostly clear. Patchy fog through the late overnight, then areas of fog toward daybreak. Lows in the mid-60s. North winds around 5 miles an hour through the late overnight, becoming light and variable. Sunday, mostly sunny. Humid with highs in the upper 80s. South winds 5 to 10 miles an hour. For Sunday night, mostly clear. Humid with lows in the lower 70s. Southwest winds 5 to 10 miles an hour. Monday, partly cloudy. Hot with highs around 90. Southwest winds around 10 miles an hour with gusts up to 20 miles an hour. Once again, the forecast for today. Mostly sunny with isolated showers and thunderstorms. Highs in the upper 80s. West winds 5 to 10 miles an hour. Gusts up to 20 miles an hour late this afternoon. Chance of rain 20%. Taking a look at the 3-7 day forecast for Indianapolis and central Indiana. For Monday night, partly cloudy with a chance of showers and thunderstorms. Lows in the lower 70s. Chance of rain 40%. Tuesday, partly cloudy with a chance of showers and thunderstorms. Highs in the upper 80s. Chance of rain 50%. For Tuesday night through Wednesday night, showers likely with a chance of thunderstorms. Lows in the upper 60s. Highs in the mid-80s. Chance of rain 70%. Thursday, partly cloudy with a chance of showers. A slight chance of thunderstorms late in the afternoon. Highs in the lower 80s. Chance of rain 50%. For Thursday night, mostly cloudy through the late overnight, then becoming partly cloudy. A slight chance of thunderstorms through the late overnight. A chance of showers. Lows in the mid-60s. Chance of rain 50%. Friday, partly cloudy with a chance of showers. A slight chance of thunderstorms late in the afternoon. Highs in the upper 70s. Chance of rain 40%. Now here is the hazardous weather outlook for central Indiana. For the period today and tonight, isolated to widely scattered storms will remain possible through early this evening. Severe storms are unlikely, with heavy rain and localized flooding the primary concerns. Patchy dense fog is possible this morning and again tonight. And now the extended outlook for the period Sunday through Friday. Thunderstorms possible at times through the week, with at least a low risk for severe storms each day from late Sunday into Wednesday. Damaging winds and heavy rainfall will be the primary threats. Spotter information statement. Spotters are encouraged to remain vigilant this week as one or more rounds of severe storms will be possible. The 8 to 14 day outlook for Saturday, August 15th through Friday, August 21st, calls for both temperatures and precipitation to be near normal. Normal highs for the period are around 85 degrees, and normal lows are around 65. The normal precipitation total for the 7 days is between 0.70 and 0.75 inches. At 6 a.m. at Indianapolis, it was clear. The temperature was 73 degrees, the dew point 72, and the relative humidity 96%.
The wind was southwest at 6 miles an hour. The barometric pressure was 30.02 inches and rising. Around central Indiana, it was clear, with a temperature of 71 at Muncie, 72 at Zionsville, and 74 at Eagle Creek Air Park. At Shelbyville, it was mostly cloudy, with a temperature of 72. Elsewhere across Indiana, at Lafayette, fog was reported, with a temperature of 70. It was clear, with a temperature of 74 at Terre Haute, and 72 at Bloomington. At Fort Wayne, it was partly cloudy, with a temperature of 67. At Evansville, it was mostly cloudy, with a temperature of 76. Just outside Indiana, at Champaign, it was clear, with a temperature of 69. It was partly cloudy, with a temperature of 72 at Chicago, 71 at Dayton, 72 at St. Louis, and 73 at Cincinnati. At Louisville, it was mostly cloudy, with a temperature of 76. Once again, at Indianapolis, it was 73 degrees with clear skies. This is NOAA All Hazards Radio KEC 74 in Indianapolis. And now a look at your forecast for Indianapolis and central Indiana. Today, mostly sunny with isolated showers and thunderstorms. Highs in the upper 80s. West winds 5 to 10 miles an hour. Gusts up to 20 miles an hour late this afternoon. Chance of rain 20%. For tonight, mostly clear. Patchy fog through the late overnight, then areas of fog toward daybreak. Lows in the mid-60s. North winds around 5 miles an hour through the late overnight, becoming light and variable. Sunday, mostly sunny. Humid with highs in the upper 80s. South winds 5 to 10 miles an hour. For Sunday night, mostly clear. Humid with lows in the lower 70s. Southwest winds 5 to 10 miles an hour. Monday, partly cloudy. Hot with highs around 90. Southwest winds around 10 miles an hour with gusts up to 20 miles an hour. Once again, the forecast for today. Mostly sunny with isolated showers and thunderstorms. Highs in the upper 80s. West winds 5 to 10 miles an hour. Gusts up to 20 miles an hour late this afternoon. Chance of rain 20%. Taking a look at the 3 through 7 day forecast for Indianapolis and central Indiana. For Monday night, partly cloudy with a chance of showers and thunderstorms. Lows in the lower 70s. Chance of rain 40%. Tuesday, partly cloudy with a chance of showers and thunderstorms. Highs in the upper 80s. Chance of rain 50%. For Tuesday night through Wednesday night, showers likely with a chance of thunderstorms. Lows in the upper 60s. Highs in the mid 80s. Chance of rain 70%. Thursday, partly cloudy with a chance of showers. A slight chance of thunderstorms late in the afternoon. Highs in the lower 80s. Chance of rain 50%. For Thursday night, mostly cloudy through the late overnight, then becoming partly cloudy. A slight chance of thunderstorms through the late overnight. A chance of showers. Lows in the mid-60s. Chance of rain 50%. Friday, partly cloudy with a chance of showers. A slight chance of thunderstorms late in the afternoon. Highs in the upper 70s. Chance of rain 40%. The 8 to 14 day outlook for Saturday, August 15th through Friday, August 21st, calls for both temperatures and precipitation to be near normal. Normal highs for the period are around 85 degrees, and normal lows are around 65. The normal precipitation total for the 7 days is between 0.70 and 0.75 inches. At 6 a.m. at Indianapolis, it was clear. The temperature was 73 degrees, the dew point 72, and the relative humidity 96%. The wind was southwest at 6 miles an hour. The barometric pressure was 30.02 inches and rising. Around central Indiana, it was clear, with a temperature of 71 at Muncie, 72 at Zionsville, and 74 at Eagle Creek Air Park. At Shelbyville, it was mostly cloudy, with a temperature of 72. Elsewhere across Indiana, at Lafayette,
fog was reported with a temperature of 70. It was clear with a temperature of 74 at Terre Haute and 72 at Bloomington. At Fort Wayne, it was partly cloudy with a temperature of 67. At Evansville, it was mostly cloudy with a temperature of 76. Just outside Indiana, at Champaign, it was clear with a temperature of 69. It was partly cloudy with a temperature of 72 at Chicago, 71 at Dayton, 72 at St. Louis, and 73 at Cincinnati. At Louisville, it was mostly cloudy with a temperature of 76. Once again, at Indianapolis, it was 73 degrees with clear skies. All Hazards Radio KEC 74 in Indianapolis. Now a look at your forecast for Indianapolis and central Indiana. Today, mostly sunny with isolated showers and thunderstorms. Highs in the upper 80s. West winds 5 to 10 miles an hour. Gusts up to 20 miles an hour late this afternoon. Chance of rain 20%. For tonight, mostly clear. Patchy fog through the late overnight, then areas of fog toward daybreak. Lows in the mid-60s. North winds around 5 miles an hour through the late overnight, becoming light and variable. Sunday, mostly sunny. Humid with highs in the upper 80s. South winds 5 to 10 miles an hour. For Sunday night, mostly clear. Humid with lows in the lower 70s. Southwest winds 5 to 10 miles an hour. Monday, partly cloudy. Hot with highs around 90. Southwest winds around 10 miles an hour with gusts up to 20 miles an hour. Once again, the forecast for today. Mostly sunny with isolated showers and thunderstorms. Highs in the upper 80s. West winds 5 to 10 miles an hour. Gusts up to 20 miles an hour late this afternoon. Chance of rain 20%. Taking a look at the 3-7 day forecast for Indianapolis and central Indiana. For Monday night, partly cloudy with a chance of showers and thunderstorms. Lows in the lower 70s. Chance of rain 40%. Tuesday, partly cloudy with a chance of showers and thunderstorms. Highs in the upper 80s. Chance of rain 50%. For Tuesday night through Wednesday night, showers likely with a chance of thunderstorms. Lows in the upper 60s. Highs in the mid 80s. Chance of rain 70%. Thursday, partly cloudy with a chance of showers. A slight chance of thunderstorms late in the afternoon. Highs in the lower 80s. Chance of rain 50%. For Thursday night, mostly cloudy through the late overnight, then becoming partly cloudy. A slight chance of thunderstorms through the late overnight. A chance of showers. Lows in the mid-60s. Chance of rain 50%. Friday, partly cloudy with a chance of showers. A slight chance of thunderstorms late in the afternoon. Highs in the upper 70s. Chance of rain 40%. The current time is 7:08 a.m. Eastern Daylight Time. The 8-14 day outlook for Saturday, August 15th through Friday, August 21st, calls for both temperatures and precipitation to be near normal. Normal highs for the period are around 85 degrees, and normal lows are around 65. The normal precipitation total for the 7 days is between 0.70 and 0.75 inches. At 6 a.m. at Indianapolis, it was clear. The temperature was 73 degrees, the dew point 72, and the relative humidity 96%. The wind was southwest at 6 miles an hour. The barometric pressure was 30.02 inches and rising. Around central Indiana, it was clear, with a temperature of 71 at Muncie, 72 at Zionsville, and 74 at Eagle Creek Air Park. At Shelbyville, it was mostly cloudy, with a temperature of 72. Elsewhere across Indiana, at Lafayette, fog was reported with a temperature of 70. It was clear with a temperature of 74 at Terre Haute and 72 at Bloomington. At Fort Wayne, it was partly cloudy with a temperature of 67. At Evansville, it was mostly cloudy with a temperature of 76.
just outside Indiana. At Champaign, it was clear, with a temperature of 69. It was partly cloudy, with a temperature of 72 at Chicago, 71 at Dayton, 72 at St. Louis, and 73 at Cincinnati. At Louisville, it was mostly cloudy, with a temperature of 76. Once again, at Indianapolis, it was 73 degrees with clear skies. At 7 a.m., at Indianapolis, it was mostly cloudy. The temperature was 72 degrees, the dew point 71, and the relative humidity 97%. The wind was southwest at 6 miles an hour. The barometric pressure was 30.04 inches and rising. Around central Indiana, it was clear, with a temperature of 72 at Zionsville, 72 at Eagle Creek Airpark, and 70 at Shelbyville. At Muncie, it was partly cloudy, with a temperature of 71. At Anderson, it was mostly cloudy, with a temperature of 70. Elsewhere across Indiana, fog was reported, with a temperature of 68 at Fort Wayne, and 69 at Lafayette. It was clear, with a temperature of 70 at South Bend, and 72 at Bloomington. It was mostly cloudy, with a temperature of 73 at Terre Haute, and 76 at Evansville. Just outside Indiana, at St. Louis, it was clear, with a temperature of 71. It was partly cloudy, with a temperature of 71 at Chicago, 70 at Champaign, and 72 at Cincinnati. At Dayton, cloudy, with a temperature of 72. At Louisville, it was cloudy, with a temperature of 75. Once again, at Indianapolis, it was 72 degrees with mostly cloudy skies. This is NOAA All Hazards Radio KEC 74 in Indianapolis. And now a look at your forecast for Indianapolis and central Indiana. Today, mostly sunny with isolated showers and thunderstorms. Highs in the upper 80s. West winds 5 to 10 miles an hour. Gusts up to 20 miles an hour late this afternoon. Chance of rain 20%. For tonight, mostly clear. Patchy fog through the late overnight, then areas of fog toward daybreak. Lows in the mid-60s. North winds around 5 miles an hour through the late overnight, becoming light and variable. Sunday, mostly sunny. Humid with highs in the upper 80s. South winds 5 to 10 miles an hour. For Sunday night, mostly clear. Humid with lows in the lower 70s. Southwest winds 5 to 10 miles an hour. Monday, partly cloudy. Hot with highs around 90. Southwest winds around 10 miles an hour with gusts up to 20 miles an hour. Once again, the forecast for today. Mostly sunny with isolated showers and thunderstorms. Highs in the upper 80s. West winds 5 to 10 miles an hour. Gusts up to 20 miles an hour late this afternoon. Chance of rain 20%. Taking a look at the 3 through 7 day forecast for Indianapolis and central Indiana. For Monday night, partly cloudy with a chance of showers and thunderstorms. Lows in the lower 70s. Chance of rain 40%. Tuesday, partly cloudy with a chance of showers and thunderstorms. Highs in the upper 80s. Chance of rain 50%. For Tuesday night through Wednesday night, showers likely with a chance of thunderstorms. Lows in the upper 60s. Highs in the mid 80s. Chance of rain 70%. Thursday, partly cloudy with a chance of showers. A slight chance of thunderstorms late in the afternoon. Highs in the lower 80s. Chance of rain 50%. For Thursday night, mostly cloudy through the late overnight, then becoming partly cloudy. A slight chance of thunderstorms through the late overnight. A chance of showers. Lows in the mid-60s. Chance of rain 50%. Friday, partly cloudy with a chance of showers. A slight chance of thunderstorms late in the afternoon. Highs in the upper 70s. Chance of rain 40%. The 8 to 14 day outlook for Saturday, August 15th through Friday, August 21st, calls for both temperatures and precipitation to be near normal. Normal highs for the period are around 85 degrees, and normal lows are around 65.
The normal precipitation total for the 7 days is between 0.70 and 0.75 inches. At 7 a.m. at Indianapolis, it was mostly cloudy. The temperature was 72 degrees, the dew point 71, and the relative humidity 97%. The wind was southwest at 6 miles an hour. The barometric pressure was 30.04 inches and rising. Around central Indiana, it was clear, with a temperature of 72 at Zionsville, 72 at Eagle Creek Airpark, and 70 at Shelbyville. At Muncie, it was partly cloudy, with a temperature of 71. At Anderson, it was mostly cloudy, with a temperature of 70. Elsewhere across Indiana, fog was reported, with a temperature of 68 at Fort Wayne and 69 at Lafayette. It was clear, with a temperature of 70 at South Bend and 72 at Bloomington. It was mostly cloudy, with a temperature of 73 at Terre Haute and 76 at Evansville. Just outside Indiana, at St. Louis, it was clear, with a temperature of 71. It was partly cloudy, with a temperature of 71 at Chicago, 70 at Champaign, and 72 at Cincinnati. At Dayton, cloudy, with a temperature of 72. At Louisville, it was cloudy, with a temperature of 75. Once again, at Indianapolis, it was 72 degrees with mostly cloudy skies. This is NOAA All Hazards Radio KEC 74 in Indianapolis. Now a look at your forecast for Indianapolis and central Indiana. Today, mostly sunny with isolated showers and thunderstorms. Highs in the upper 80s. West winds 5 to 10 miles an hour. Gusts up to 20 miles an hour late this afternoon. Chance of rain 20%. For tonight, mostly clear. Patchy fog through the late overnight, then areas of fog toward daybreak. Lows in the mid-60s. North winds around 5 miles an hour through the late overnight, becoming light and variable. Sunday, mostly sunny. Humid with highs in the upper 80s. South winds 5 to 10 miles an hour. For Sunday night, mostly clear. Humid with lows in the lower 70s. Southwest winds 5 to 10 miles an hour. Monday, partly cloudy. Hot with highs around 90. Southwest winds around 10 miles an hour with gusts up to 20 miles an hour. Once again, the forecast for today. Mostly sunny with isolated showers and thunderstorms. Highs in the upper 80s. West winds 5 to 10 miles an hour. Gusts up to 20 miles an hour late this afternoon. Chance of rain 20%. Now here is the hazardous weather outlook for central Indiana. For the period today and tonight, isolated to widely scattered storms will remain possible through early this evening. Severe storms are unlikely, with heavy rain and localized flooding the primary concerns. Patchy dense fog is possible this morning and again tonight. And now the extended outlook for the period Sunday through Friday. Thunderstorms will be possible at times through the week, with at least a low risk for severe storms each day from late Sunday into Wednesday. Damaging winds and heavy rainfall will be the primary threats. Spotter information statement. Spotters are encouraged to remain vigilant this week as one or more rounds of severe storms will be possible. Taking a look at the 3 through 7 day forecast for Indianapolis and central Indiana. For Monday night, partly cloudy with a chance of showers and thunderstorms. Lows in the lower 70s. Chance of rain 40%. Tuesday, partly cloudy with a chance of showers and thunderstorms. Highs in the upper 80s. Chance of rain 50%. For Tuesday night through Wednesday night, showers likely with a chance of thunderstorms. Lows in the upper 60s. Highs in the mid 80s. Chance of rain 70%. Thursday, partly cloudy with a chance of showers. A slight chance of thunderstorms late in the afternoon. Highs in the lower 80s. Chance of rain 50%. For Thursday night, mostly cloudy through the late overnight, then becoming partly cloudy. A slight chance of thunderstorms through the late overnight. A chance of showers. Lows in the mid-60s. Chance of rain 50%.
Friday, partly cloudy with a chance of showers. A slight chance of thunderstorms late in the afternoon. Highs in the upper 70s. Chance of rain 40%. The 8 to 14 day outlook for Saturday, August 15th through Friday, August 21st, calls for both temperatures and precipitation to be near normal. Normal highs for the period are around 85 degrees, and normal lows are around 65. The normal precipitation total for the 7 days is between 0.70 and 0.75 inches. At 7 a.m., at Indianapolis, it was mostly cloudy. The temperature was 72 degrees, the dew point 71, and the relative humidity 97%. The wind was southwest at 6 miles an hour. The barometric pressure was 30.04 inches and rising. Around central Indiana, it was clear, with a temperature of 72 at Zionsville, 72 at Eagle Creek Airpark, and 70 at Shelbyville. At Muncie, it was partly cloudy, with a temperature of 71. At Anderson, it was mostly cloudy, with a temperature of 70. Elsewhere across Indiana, fog was reported, with a temperature of 68 at Fort Wayne and 69 at Lafayette. It was clear, with a temperature of 70 at South Bend and 72 at Bloomington. It was mostly cloudy, with a temperature of 73 at Terre Haute and 76 at Evansville. Just outside Indiana, at St. Louis, it was clear, with a temperature of 71. It was partly cloudy, with a temperature of 71 at Chicago, 70 at Champaign, and 72 at Cincinnati. At Dayton, it was mostly cloudy, with a temperature of 72. At Louisville, it was cloudy, with a temperature of 75. Once again, at Indianapolis, it was 72 degrees with mostly cloudy skies. This is NOAA All Hazards Radio KEC 74 in Indianapolis. Now a look at your forecast for Indianapolis and central Indiana. Today, mostly sunny with isolated showers and thunderstorms. Highs in the upper 80s. West winds 5 to 10 miles an hour. Gusts up to 20 miles an hour late this afternoon. Chance of rain 20%. For tonight, mostly clear. Patchy fog through the late overnight, then areas of fog toward daybreak. Lows in the mid-60s. North winds around 5 miles an hour through the late overnight, becoming light and variable. Sunday, mostly sunny. Humid with highs in the upper 80s. South winds 5 to 10 miles an hour. For Sunday night, mostly clear. Humid with lows in the lower 70s. Southwest winds 5 to 10 miles an hour. Monday, partly cloudy. Hot with highs around 90. Southwest winds around 10 miles an hour with gusts up to 20 miles an hour. Once again, the forecast for today. Mostly sunny with isolated showers and thunderstorms. Highs in the upper 80s. West winds 5 to 10 miles an hour. Gusts up to 20 miles an hour late this afternoon. Chance of rain 20%. The current time is 7:23 a.m. Eastern Daylight Time. Taking a look at the 3 through 7 day forecast for Indianapolis and central Indiana. For Monday night, partly cloudy with a chance of showers and thunderstorms. Lows in the lower 70s. Chance of rain 40%. Tuesday, partly cloudy with a chance of showers and thunderstorms. Highs in the upper 80s. Chance of rain 50%. For Tuesday night through Wednesday night. Showers likely with a chance of thunderstorms. Lows in the upper 60s. Highs in the mid 80s. Chance of rain 70%. Thursday. Partly cloudy with a chance of showers. A slight chance of thunderstorms late in the afternoon. Highs in the lower 80s. Chance of rain 50%. For Thursday night, mostly cloudy through the late overnight, then becoming partly cloudy. A slight chance of thunderstorms through the late overnight. A chance of showers. Lows in the mid-60s. Chance of rain 50%. Friday, partly cloudy with a chance of showers. A slight chance of thunderstorms late in the afternoon. Highs in the upper 70s. Chance of rain 40%.
The 8 to 14 day outlook for Saturday, August 15th through Friday, August 21st, calls for both temperatures and precipitation to be near normal.

partly cloudy, with a temperature of 71. At Anderson, it was mostly cloudy, with a temperature of 70. Elsewhere across Indiana, fog was reported, with a temperature of 68 at Fort Wayne and 69 at Lafayette. It was clear, with a temperature of 70 at South Bend and 72 at Bloomington. It was mostly cloudy, with a temperature of 73 at Terre Haute and 76 at Evansville. Just outside Indiana, at St. Louis, it was clear, with a temperature of 71. It was partly cloudy, with a temperature of 71 at Chicago, 70 at Champaign, and 72 at Cincinnati. At Dayton, cloudy, with a temperature of 72. At Louisville, it was cloudy, with a temperature of 75. Once again, at Indianapolis, it was 72 degrees with mostly cloudy skies. This is NOAA All Hazards Radio KEC 74 in Indianapolis. Now a look at your forecast for Indianapolis and central Indiana. Today, mostly sunny with isolated showers and thunderstorms. Highs in the upper 80s. West winds 5 to 10 miles an hour. Gusts up to 20 miles an hour late this afternoon. Chance of rain 20%. For tonight, mostly clear. Patchy fog through the late overnight, then areas of fog toward daybreak. Lows in the mid-60s. North winds around 5 miles an hour through the late overnight, becoming light and variable. Sunday, mostly sunny. Humid with highs in the upper 80s. South winds 5 to 10 miles an hour. For Sunday night, mostly clear. Humid with lows in the lower 70s. Southwest winds 5 to 10 miles an hour. Monday, partly cloudy. Hot with highs around 90. Southwest winds around 10 miles an hour with gusts up to 20 miles an hour. Once again, the forecast for today. Mostly sunny with isolated showers and thunderstorms. Highs in the upper 80s. West winds 5 to 10 miles an hour. Gusts up to 20 miles an hour late this afternoon. Chance of rain 20%. Taking a look at the 3-7 day forecast for Indianapolis and central Indiana. For Monday night, partly cloudy with a chance of showers and thunderstorms. Lows in the lower 70s. Chance of rain 40%. Tuesday, partly cloudy with a chance of showers and thunderstorms. Highs in the upper 80s. Chance of rain 50%. For Tuesday night through Wednesday night, showers likely with a chance of thunderstorms. Lows in the upper 60s. Highs in the mid 80s. Chance of rain 70%. Thursday, partly cloudy with a chance of showers. A slight chance of thunderstorms late in the afternoon. Highs in the lower 80s. Chance of rain 50%. For Thursday night, mostly cloudy through the late overnight, then becoming partly cloudy. A slight chance of thunderstorms through the late overnight. A chance of showers. Lows in the mid-60s. Chance of rain 50%. Friday, partly cloudy with a chance of showers. A slight chance of thunderstorms late in the afternoon. Highs in the upper 70s. Chance of rain 40%. The 8-14 day outlook for Saturday, August 15th through Friday, August 21st, calls for both temperatures and precipitation to be near normal. Normal highs for the period are around 85 degrees, and normal lows are around 65. The normal precipitation total for the 7 days is between 0.70 and 0.75 inches. At 7 a.m., at Indianapolis, it was mostly cloudy. The temperature was 72 degrees, the dew point 71, and the relative humidity 97%. The wind was southwest at 6 miles an hour. The barometric pressure was 30.04 inches and rising. Around central Indiana, it was clear, with a temperature of 72 at Zionsville, 72 at Eagle Creek Airpark, and 70 at Shelbyville. At Muncie, it was partly cloudy, with a temperature of 71. At Anderson, it was mostly cloudy, with a temperature of 70. Elsewhere across Indiana, fog was reported, with a temperature of 68 at Fort Wayne and 69 at Lafayette. It was clear, with a temperature of

70 at South Bend, and 72 at Bloomington. It was mostly cloudy, with a temperature of 73 at Terre Haute, and 76 at Evansville. Just outside Indiana, at St. Louis, it was clear, with a temperature of 71. It was partly cloudy, with a temperature of 71 at Chicago, 70 at Champaign, and 72 at Cincinnati. At Dayton, it was mostly cloudy, with a temperature of 72. At Louisville, it was cloudy, with a temperature of 75. Once again, at Indianapolis, it was 72 degrees with mostly cloudy skies. The Indianapolis climate summary for yesterday, August 7, 2026. Yesterday's high temperature was 89 degrees. The normal high is 85. Yesterday's low temperature was 70 degrees. The normal low is 66. 0.05 inches of precipitation fell yesterday, which brings the monthly total to 2.19 inches. This is 1.46 inches above the normal amount of 0.73 inches for August. The total precipitation for the year now stands at 29.64 inches, which is 1.21 inches above normal. No snow fell yesterday, which brings the monthly total to 0.0 inches. The total snowfall since July 1st still stands at 0.0 inches. There were no heating degree days yesterday. This leaves the monthly total at zero. The yearly total since July 1st is zero. There were 15 cooling degree days yesterday. This brings the monthly total to 74. The yearly total since January 1st is 858. The record high for today is 98, which last occurred in 1896, and the record low is 48, which occurred in 1989. Sunrise today is at 6:51 a.m. and sunset is at 8:50 p.m. All Hazards Radio KEC 74 in Indianapolis. And now a look at your forecast for Indianapolis and central Indiana. Today, mostly sunny with isolated showers and thunderstorms. Highs in the upper 80s. West winds 5 to 10 miles an hour. Gusts up to 20 miles an hour late this afternoon. Chance of rain 20%. For tonight, mostly clear. Patchy fog through the late overnight, then areas of fog toward daybreak. Lows in the mid-60s. North winds around 5 miles an hour through the late overnight, becoming light and variable. Sunday, mostly sunny. Humid with highs in the upper 80s. South winds 5 to 10 miles an hour. For Sunday night, mostly clear. Humid with lows in the lower 70s. Southwest winds 5 to 10 miles an hour. Monday, partly cloudy. Hot with highs around 90. Southwest winds around 10 miles an hour with gusts up to 20 miles an hour. Once again, the forecast for today. Mostly sunny with isolated showers and thunderstorms. Highs in the upper 80s. West winds 5 to 10 miles an hour. Gusts up to 20 miles an hour late this afternoon. Chance of rain 20%. Taking a look at the 3 through 7 day forecast for Indianapolis and central Indiana. For Monday night, partly cloudy with a chance of showers and thunderstorms. Lows in the lower 70s. Chance of rain 40%. Tuesday, partly cloudy with a chance of showers and thunderstorms. Highs in the upper 80s. Chance of rain 50%. For Tuesday night through Wednesday night, showers likely with a chance of thunderstorms. Lows in the upper 60s. Highs in the mid 80s. Chance of rain 70%. Thursday, partly cloudy with a chance of showers. A slight chance of thunderstorms late in the afternoon. Highs in the lower 80s. Chance of rain 50%. For Thursday night, mostly cloudy through the late overnight, then becoming partly cloudy. A slight chance of thunderstorms through the late overnight. A chance of showers. Lows in the mid-60s. Chance of rain 50%. Friday, partly cloudy with a chance of showers. A slight chance of thunderstorms late in the afternoon. Highs in the upper 70s. Chance of rain 40%. The 8 to 14 day outlook for
Saturday, August 15th through Friday, August 21st. Calls for both temperatures and precipitation to be near normal. Normal highs for the period are around 85 degrees, and normal lows are around 65. The normal precipitation total for the 7 days is between 0.70 and 0.75 inches. At Annapolis, it was mostly cloudy. The temperature was 72 degrees, the dew point 71, and the relative humidity 97%. The wind was southwest at 6 miles an hour. The barometric pressure was 30.04 inches and rising. Around central Indiana, it was clear, with a temperature of 72 at Zionsville, 72 at Eagle Creek Airpark, and 70 at Shelbyville. At Muncie, it was partly cloudy, with a temperature of 71. At Anderson, it was mostly cloudy, with a temperature of 70. Elsewhere across Indiana, fog was reported, with a temperature of 68 at Fort Wayne and 69 at Lafayette. It was clear, with a temperature of 70 at South Bend and 72 at Bloomington. It was mostly cloudy, with a temperature of 73 at Terre Haute and 76 at Evansville. Just outside Indiana, at St. Louis, it was clear, with a temperature of 71. It was partly cloudy, with a temperature of 71 at Chicago, 70 at Champaign, and 72 at Cincinnati. At Dayton, it was mostly cloudy, with a temperature of 72. At Louisville, it was cloudy, with a temperature of 75. Once again, at Indianapolis, it was 72 degrees with mostly cloudy skies. The Indianapolis climate summary for yesterday, August 7, 2026. Yesterday's high temperature was 89 degrees. The normal high is 85. Yesterday's low temperature was 70 degrees. The normal low is 66. 0.05 inches of precipitation fell yesterday, which brings the monthly total to 2.19 inches. This is 1.46 inches above the normal amount of 0.73 inches for August. The total precipitation for the year now stands at 29.64 inches, which is 1.21 inches above normal. No snow fell yesterday, which brings the monthly total to 0.0 inches. The total snowfall since July 1st still stands at 0.0 inches. There were no heating degree days yesterday. This leaves the monthly total at zero. The yearly total since July 1st is zero. There were 15 cooling degree days yesterday. This brings the monthly total to 74. The yearly total since January 1st is 858. The record high for today is 98, which last occurred in 1896, and the record low is 48, which occurred in 1989. Sunrise today is at 6:51 a.m. and sunset is at 8:50 p.m. The current time is 7:39 a.m. Eastern Daylight Time. Now here is the hazardous weather outlook for central Indiana. For the period today and tonight, isolated to widely scattered storms will remain possible through early this evening. Severe storms are unlikely, with heavy rain and localized flooding the primary concerns. Patchy dense fog is possible this morning and again tonight. And now the extended outlook for the period Sunday through Friday. Thunderstorms will be possible at times through the week, with at least a low risk for severe storms each day from late Sunday into Wednesday. Damaging winds and heavy rainfall will be the primary threats. Spotter information statement. Spotters are encouraged to remain vigilant this week as one or more rounds of severe storms will be possible. This is NOAA All Hazards Radio KEC 74 in Indianapolis. Now a look at your forecast for Indianapolis and central Indiana. Today, mostly sunny with isolated showers and thunderstorms. Highs in the upper 80s. West winds 5 to 10 miles an hour. Gusts up to 20 miles an hour late this afternoon. Chance of rain 20%. For tonight, mostly clear. Patchy fog through the late overnight, then areas of fog toward daybreak. Lows in the mid-60s. North winds around 5 miles an hour through the late overnight, becoming light and variable. Sunday, mostly sunny. Humid with highs in the upper 80s. South winds 5 to 10 miles an hour. For Sunday night, mostly clear. Humid with lows in the lower 70s,
Southwest winds 5 to 10 miles an hour. Monday. Partly cloudy. Hot with highs around 90. Southwest winds around 10 miles an hour with gusts up to 20 miles an hour. Once again, the forecast for today. Mostly sunny with isolated showers and thunderstorms. Highs in the upper 80s. West winds 5 to 10 miles an hour. Gusts up to 20 miles an hour late this afternoon. Chance of rain 20%. Taking a look at the 3 through 7 day forecast for Indianapolis and central Indiana. For Monday night, partly cloudy with a chance of showers and thunderstorms. Lows in the lower 70s. Chance of rain 40%. Tuesday, partly cloudy with a chance of showers and thunderstorms. Highs in the upper 80s. Chance of rain 50%. For Tuesday night through Wednesday night, showers likely with a chance of thunderstorms. Lows in the upper 60s. Highs in the mid 80s. Chance of rain 70%. Thursday, partly cloudy with a chance of showers. A slight chance of thunderstorms late in the afternoon. Highs in the lower 80s. Chance of rain 50%. For Thursday night, mostly cloudy through the late overnight, then becoming partly cloudy. A slight chance of thunderstorms through the late overnight. A chance of showers. Lows in the mid-60s. Chance of rain 50%. Friday, partly cloudy with a chance of showers. A slight chance of thunderstorms late in the afternoon. Highs in the upper 70s. Chance of rain 40%. The 8 to 14 day outlook for Saturday, August 15th through Friday, August 21st, calls for both temperatures and precipitation to be near normal. Normal highs for the period are around 85 degrees, and normal lows are around 65. The normal precipitation total for the 7 days is between 0.70 and 0.75 inches. At 7 a.m., at Indianapolis, it was mostly cloudy. The temperature was 72 degrees, the dew point 71, and the relative humidity 97%. The wind was southwest at 6 miles an hour. The barometric pressure was 30.04 inches and rising. Around central Indiana, it was clear, with a temperature of 72 at Zionsville, 72 at Eagle Creek Airpark, and 70 at Shelbyville. At Muncie, it was partly cloudy, with a temperature of 71. At Anderson, it was mostly cloudy, with a temperature of 70. Elsewhere across Indiana, fog was reported, with a temperature of 68 at Fort Wayne, and 69 at Lafayette. It was clear, with a temperature of 70 at South Bend, and 72 at Bloomington. It was mostly cloudy, with a temperature of 73 at Terre Haute, and 76 at Evansville. Just outside Indiana, at St. Louis, it was clear, with a temperature of 71. It was partly cloudy, with a temperature of 71 at Chicago, 70 at Champaign, and 72 at Cincinnati. At Dayton, it was mostly cloudy, with a temperature of 72. At Louisville, it was cloudy, with a temperature of 75. Once again, at Indianapolis, it was 72 degrees with mostly cloudy skies. The Indianapolis climate summary for yesterday, August 7, 2026. Yesterday's high temperature was 89 degrees. The normal high is 85. Yesterday's low temperature was 70 degrees. The normal low is 66. 0.05 inches of precipitation fell yesterday, which brings the monthly total to 2.19 inches. This is 1.46 inches above the normal amount of 0.73 inches for August. The total precipitation for the year now stands at 29.64 inches, which is 1.21 inches above normal. No snow fell yesterday, which brings the monthly total to 0.0 inches. The total snowfall since July 1st still stands at 0.0 inches. There were no heating degree days yesterday. This leaves the monthly total at zero. The yearly total since July 1st is zero. There were 15 cooling degree days yesterday. This brings the monthly total to 74. The yearly total since January 1st is 858.
The record high for today is 98, which last occurred in 1896, and the record low is 48, which occurred in 1989. Sunrise today is at 6:51 a.m. and sunset is at 8:50 p.m. This is NOAA All Hazards Radio KEC 74 in Indianapolis. Now a look at your forecast for Indianapolis and central Indiana. Today, mostly sunny with isolated showers and thunderstorms. Highs in the upper 80s. West winds 5 to 10 miles an hour. Gusts up to 20 miles an hour late this afternoon. Chance of rain 20%. For tonight, mostly clear. Patchy fog through the late overnight, then areas of fog toward daybreak. Lows in the mid-60s. North winds around 5 miles an hour through the late overnight, becoming light and variable. Sunday, mostly sunny. Humid with highs in the upper 80s. South winds 5 to 10 miles an hour. For Sunday night, mostly clear. Humid with lows in the lower 70s. Southwest winds 5 to 10 miles an hour. Monday, partly cloudy. Hot with highs around 90. Southwest winds around 10 miles an hour with gusts up to 20 miles an hour. Once again, the forecast for today. Mostly sunny with isolated showers and thunderstorms. Highs in the upper 80s. West winds 5 to 10 miles an hour. Gusts up to 20 miles an hour late this afternoon. Chance of rain 20%. Taking a look at the 3 through 7 day forecast for Indianapolis and central Indiana. For Monday night, partly cloudy with a chance of showers and thunderstorms. Lows in the lower 70s. Chance of rain 40%. Tuesday, partly cloudy with a chance of showers and thunderstorms. Highs in the upper 80s. Chance of rain 50%. For Tuesday night through Wednesday night, showers likely with a chance of thunderstorms. Lows in the upper 60s. Highs in the mid 80s. Chance of rain 70%. Thursday, partly cloudy with a chance of showers. A slight chance of thunderstorms late in the afternoon. Highs in the lower 80s. Chance of rain 50%. For Thursday night, mostly cloudy through the late overnight, then becoming partly cloudy. A slight chance of thunderstorms through the late overnight. A chance of showers. Lows in the mid-60s. Chance of rain 50%. Friday, partly cloudy with a chance of showers. A slight chance of thunderstorms late in the afternoon. Highs in the upper 70s. Chance of rain 40%. The 8 to 14 day outlook for Saturday, August 15th through Friday, August 21st, calls for both temperatures and precipitation to be near normal. Normal highs for the period are around 85 degrees, and normal lows are around 65. The normal precipitation total for the 7 days is between 0.70 and 0.75 inches. At 7 a.m., at Indianapolis, it was mostly cloudy. The temperature was 72 degrees, the dew point 71, and the relative humidity 97%. The wind was southwest at 6 miles an hour. The barometric pressure was 30.04 inches and rising. Around central Indiana, it was clear, with a temperature of 72 at Zionsville, 72 at Eagle Creek Airpark, and 70 at Shelbyville. At Muncie, it was partly cloudy, with a temperature of 71. At Anderson, it was mostly cloudy, with a temperature of 70. Elsewhere across Indiana, fog was reported, with a temperature of 68 at Fort Wayne and 69 at Lafayette. It was clear, with a temperature of 70 at South Bend and 72 at Bloomington. It was mostly cloudy, with a temperature of 73 at Terre Haute and 76 at Evansville. Just outside Indiana, at St. Louis, it was clear, with a temperature of 71. It was partly cloudy, with a temperature of 71 at Chicago, 70 at Champaign, and 72 at Cincinnati. At Dayton, cloudy, with a temperature of 72. At Louisville, it was cloudy, with a temperature of 75. Once again, at Indianapolis, it was 72 degrees with mostly cloudy skies.
The Indianapolis climate summary for yesterday, August 7, 2026. Yesterday's high temperature was 89 degrees. The normal high is 85. Yesterday's low temperature was 70 degrees. The normal low is 66. 0.05 inches of precipitation fell yesterday, which brings the monthly total to 2.19 inches. This is 1.46 inches above the normal amount of 0.73 inches for August. The total precipitation for the year now stands at 29.64 inches, which is 1.21 inches above normal. No snow fell yesterday, which brings the monthly total to 0.0 inches. The total snowfall since July 1st still stands at 0.0 inches. There were no heating degree days yesterday. Leaves the monthly total at zero. The yearly total since July 1st is zero. There were 15 cooling degree days yesterday. This brings the monthly total to 74. The yearly total since January 1st is 858. The record high for today is 98, which last occurred in 1896, and the record low is 48, which occurred in 1989. Sunrise today is at 6:51 a.m. and sunset is at 8:50 p.m. This is NOAA All Hazards Radio KEC 74 in Indianapolis. Now a look at your forecast for Indianapolis and central Indiana. Today, mostly sunny with isolated showers and thunderstorms. Highs in the upper 80s. West winds 5 to 10 miles an hour. Gusts up to 20 miles an hour late this afternoon. Chance of rain 20%. For tonight, mostly clear. Patchy fog through the late overnight, then areas of fog toward daybreak. Lows in the mid-60s. North winds around 5 miles an hour through the late overnight, becoming light and variable. Sunday, mostly sunny. Humid with highs in the upper 80s. South winds 5 to 10 miles an hour. For Sunday night, mostly clear. Humid with lows in the lower 70s. Southwest winds 5 to 10 miles an hour. Monday, partly cloudy. Hot with highs around 90. Southwest winds around 10 miles an hour with gusts up to 20 miles an hour. Once again, the forecast for today. Mostly sunny with isolated showers and thunderstorms. Highs in the upper 80s. West winds 5 to 10 miles an hour. Gusts up to 20 miles an hour late this afternoon. Chance of rain 20%. The current time is 7:53 a.m. Eastern Daylight Time. Taking a look at the 3-7 day forecast for Indianapolis and central Indiana. For Monday night, partly cloudy with a chance of showers and thunderstorms. Lows in the lower 70s. Chance of rain 40%. Tuesday, partly cloudy with a chance of showers and thunderstorms. Highs in the upper 80s. Chance of rain 50%. For Tuesday night through Wednesday night, showers likely with a chance of thunderstorms. Lows in the upper 60s. Highs in the mid 80s. Chance of rain 70%. Thursday, partly cloudy with a chance of showers. A slight chance of thunderstorms late in the afternoon. Highs in the lower 80s. Chance of rain 50%. For Thursday night, mostly cloudy through the late overnight, then becoming partly cloudy. A slight chance of thunderstorms through the late overnight. A chance of showers. Lows in the mid-60s. Chance of rain 50%. Friday, partly cloudy with a chance of showers. A slight chance of thunderstorms late in the afternoon. Highs in the upper 70s. Chance of rain 40%. The 8-14 day outlook for Saturday, August 15th through Friday, August 21st, calls for both temperatures and precipitation to be near normal. Normal highs for the period are around 85 degrees, and normal lows are around 65. The normal precipitation total for the 7 days is between 0.70 and 0.75 inches. At 7 a.m., at Indianapolis, it was mostly cloudy. The temperature was 72 degrees, the dew point 71, and the relative humidity 97%. The wind was southwest at 6 miles an hour.
The barometric pressure was 30.04 inches and rising. Around central Indiana, it was clear, with a temperature of 72 at Zionsville, 72 at Eagle Creek Airpark, and 70 at Shelbyville. At Muncie, it was partly cloudy, with a temperature of 71. At Anderson, it was mostly cloudy, with a temperature of 70. Elsewhere across Indiana, fog was reported, with a temperature of 68 at Fort Wayne and 69 at Lafayette. It was clear, with a temperature of 70 at South Bend and 72 at Bloomington. It was mostly cloudy, with a temperature of 73 at Terre Haute and 76 at Evansville. Just outside Indiana, at St. Louis, it was clear, with a temperature of 71. It was partly cloudy, with a temperature of 71 at Chicago, 70 at Champaign, and 72 at Cincinnati. At Dayton, mostly cloudy, with a temperature of 72. At Louisville, it was cloudy, with a temperature of 75. Once again, at Indianapolis, it was 72 degrees with mostly cloudy skies. The Indianapolis Climate Summary for yesterday, August 7, 2026. Yesterday's high temperature was 89 degrees. The normal high is 85. Yesterday's low temperature was 70 degrees. The normal low is 66. 0.05 inches of precipitation fell yesterday, which brings the monthly total to 2.19 inches. This is 1.46 inches above the normal amount of 0.73 inches for August. The total precipitation for the year now stands at 29.64 inches, which is 1.21 inches above normal. No snow fell yesterday, which brings the monthly total to 0.0 inches. The total snowfall since July 1st still stands at 0.0 inches. There were no heating degree days yesterday. This leaves the monthly total at zero. The yearly total since July 1st is zero. There were 15 cooling degree days yesterday. This brings the monthly total to 74. The yearly total since January 1st is 858. The record high for today is 98, which last occurred in 1896, and the record low is 48, which occurred in 1989. Sunrise today is at 6:51 a.m. and sunset is at 8:50 p.m. Now here is the hazardous weather outlook for central Indiana. For the period today and tonight, isolated to widely scattered storms will remain possible through early this evening. Severe storms are unlikely, with heavy rain and localized flooding the primary concerns. Patchy dense fog is possible this morning and again tonight. And now the extended outlook for the period Sunday through Friday. Thunderstorms will be possible at times through the week, with at least a low risk for severe storms each day from late Sunday into Wednesday. Damaging winds and heavy rainfall will be the primary threats. Spotter information statement. Spotters are encouraged to remain vigilant this week as one or more rounds of severe storms will be possible. This is NOAA All Hazards Radio KEC 74 in Indianapolis. Now a look at your forecast for Indianapolis and central Indiana. Today, mostly sunny with isolated showers and thunderstorms. Highs in the upper 80s. West winds 5 to 10 miles an hour. Gusts up to 20 miles an hour late this afternoon. Chance of rain 20%. For tonight, mostly clear. Patchy fog through the late overnight, then areas of fog toward daybreak. Lows in the mid-60s. North winds around 5 miles an hour through the late overnight, becoming light and variable. Sunday, mostly sunny. Humid with highs in the upper 80s. South winds 5 to 10 miles an hour. For Sunday night, mostly clear. Humid with lows in the lower 70s. Southwest winds 5 to 10 miles an hour. Monday, partly cloudy. Hot with highs around 90. Southwest winds around 10 miles an hour with gusts up to 20 miles an hour. Once again, the forecast for today. Mostly sunny with isolated showers and thunderstorms. Highs in the upper 80s. West winds 5 to 10 miles an hour. Gusts up to 20 miles an hour late this afternoon. Chance of rain 20%. Taking a look at the 3 through 7 day forecast for Indianapolis and central Indiana.
for Monday night. Partly cloudy with a chance of showers and thunderstorms. Lows in the lower 70s. Chance of rain 40%. Tuesday. Partly cloudy with a chance of showers and thunderstorms. Highs in the upper 80s. Chance of rain 50%. For Tuesday night through Wednesday night. Showers likely with a chance of thunderstorms. Lows in the upper 60s. Highs in the mid 80s. Chance of rain 70%. Thursday. Partly cloudy with a chance of showers. A slight chance of thunderstorms late in the afternoon. Highs in the lower 80s. Chance of rain 50%. For Thursday night. Mostly cloudy through the late overnight, then becoming partly cloudy. A slight chance of thunderstorms through the late overnight. A chance of showers. Lows in the mid-60s. Chance of rain 50%. Friday. Partly cloudy with a chance of showers. A slight chance of thunderstorms late in the afternoon. Highs in the upper 70s. Chance of rain 40%. The 8 to 14 day outlook for Saturday, August 15th through Friday, August 21st, calls for both temperatures and precipitation to be near normal. Normal highs for the period are around 85 degrees, and normal lows are around 65. The normal precipitation total for the 7 days is between 0.70 and 0.75 inches. At 7 a.m., at Indianapolis, it was mostly cloudy. The temperature was 72 degrees, the dew point 71, and the relative humidity 97%. The wind was southwest at 6 miles an hour. The barometric pressure was 30.04 inches and rising. Around central Indiana, it was clear, with a temperature of 72 at Zionsville, 72 at Eagle Creek Air Park, and 70 at Shelbyville. At Muncie, it was partly cloudy, with a temperature of 71. At Anderson, it was mostly cloudy, with a temperature of 70. Elsewhere across Indiana, fog was reported, with a temperature of 68 at Fort Wayne and 69 at Lafayette. It was clear, with a temperature of 70 at South Bend and 72 at Bloomington. It was mostly cloudy, with a temperature of 73 at Terre Haute and 76 at Evansville. Just outside Indiana, at St. Louis, it was clear, with a temperature of 71. It was partly cloudy, with a temperature of 71 at Chicago, 70 at Champaign, and 72 at Cincinnati. At Dayton, cloudy, with a temperature of 72. At Louisville, it was cloudy, with a temperature of 75. Once again, at Indianapolis, it was 72 degrees with mostly cloudy skies. The Indianapolis climate summary for yesterday, August 7, 2026. Yesterday's high temperature was 89 degrees. The normal high is 85. Yesterday's low temperature was 70 degrees. The normal low is 66. 0.05 inches of precipitation fell yesterday, which brings the monthly total to 2.19 inches. This is 1.46 inches above the normal amount of 0.73 inches for August. The total precipitation for the year now stands at 29.64 inches, which is 1.21 inches above normal. No snow fell yesterday, which brings the monthly total to 0.0 inches. The total snowfall since July 1st still stands at 0.0 inches. There were no heating degree days yesterday. This leaves the monthly total at zero. The yearly total since July 1st is zero. There were 15 cooling degree days yesterday. This brings the monthly total to 74. The yearly total since January 1st is 858. The record high for today is 98, which last occurred in 1896, and the record low is 48, which occurred in 1989. Sunrise today is at 6:51 a.m. and sunset is at 8:50 p.m. This is NOAA All Hazards Radio KEC 74 in Indianapolis. Now a look at your forecast for Indianapolis and central Indiana. Today, mostly sunny with isolated showers and thunderstorms. Highs in the upper 80s. West winds 5 to 10 miles an hour. Gusts up to 20 miles an hour late this afternoon. Chance of rain 20%. For tonight, mostly clear. Patchy fog through the late overnight,
then areas of fog toward daybreak. Lows in the mid-60s. North winds around 5 miles an hour through the late overnight, becoming light and variable. Sunday. Mostly sunny. Humid with highs in the upper 80s. South winds 5 to 10 miles an hour. For Sunday night. Mostly clear. Humid with lows in the lower 70s. Southwest winds 5 to 10 miles an hour. Monday. Partly cloudy. Hot with highs around 90. Southwest winds around 10 miles an hour with gusts up to 20 miles an hour. Once again, the forecast for today. Mostly sunny with isolated showers and thunderstorms. Highs in the upper 80s. West winds 5 to 10 miles an hour. Gusts up to 20 miles an hour late this afternoon. Chance of rain 20%. Taking a look at the 3-7 day forecast for Indianapolis and central Indiana. For Monday night, partly cloudy with a chance of showers and thunderstorms. Lows in the lower 70s. Chance of rain 40%. Tuesday, partly cloudy with a chance of showers and thunderstorms. Highs in the upper 80s. Chance of rain 50%. For Tuesday night through Wednesday night. Showers likely with a chance of thunderstorms. Lows in the upper 60s. Highs in the mid 80s. Chance of rain 70%. Thursday. Partly cloudy with a chance of showers. A slight chance of thunderstorms late in the afternoon. Highs in the lower 80s. Chance of rain 50%. For Thursday night. Mostly cloudy through the late overnight, then becoming partly cloudy. A slight chance of thunderstorms through the late overnight. A chance of showers. Lows in the mid-60s. Chance of rain 50%. Friday. Partly cloudy with a chance of showers. A slight chance of thunderstorms late in the afternoon. Highs in the upper 70s. Chance of rain 40%. The 8 to 14-day outlook for Saturday, August 15th through Friday, August 21st, calls for both temperatures and precipitation to be near normal. Normal highs for the period are around 85 degrees, and normal lows are around 65. The normal precipitation total for the 7 days is between 0.70 and 0.75 inches. The current time is 8:08 a.m. Eastern Daylight Time. At Annapolis, it was mostly cloudy. The temperature was 72 degrees, the dew point 71, and the relative humidity 97%. The wind was southwest at 6 miles an hour. The barometric pressure was 30.04 inches and rising. Around central Indiana, it was clear, with a temperature of 72 at Zionsville, 72 at Eagle Creek Airpark, and 70 at Shelbyville. At Muncie, it was partly cloudy, with a temperature of 71. At Anderson, it was mostly cloudy, with a temperature of 70. Elsewhere across Indiana, fog was reported, with a temperature of 68 at Fort Wayne and 69 at Lafayette. It was clear, with a temperature of 70 at South Bend and 72 at Bloomington. It was mostly cloudy, with a temperature of 73 at Terre Haute and 76 at Evansville. Just outside Indiana, at St. Louis, it was clear, with a temperature of 71. It was partly cloudy, with a temperature of 71 at Chicago, 70 at Champaign, and 72 at Cincinnati. At Dayton, it was mostly cloudy, with a temperature of 72. At Louisville, it was cloudy, with a temperature of 75. Once again, at Indianapolis, it was 72 degrees with mostly cloudy skies. Annapolis climate summary for yesterday, August 7, 2026. Yesterday's high temperature was 89 degrees. The normal high is 85. Yesterday's low temperature was 70 degrees. The normal low is 66. 0.05 inches of precipitation fell yesterday, which brings the monthly total to 2.19 inches. This is 1.46 inches above the normal amount of 0.73 inches for August. The total precipitation for the year now stands at 29.64 inches, which is 1.21 inches above normal. No snow fell yesterday, which brings the monthly total to 0.0 inches.
The total snowfall since July 1st still stands at 0.0 inches. There were no heating degree days yesterday. This leaves the monthly total at zero. The yearly total since July 1st is zero. There were 15 cooling degree days yesterday. This brings the monthly total to 74. The yearly total since January 1st is 858. The record high for today is 98, which last occurred in 1896, and the record low is 48, which occurred in 1989. Sunrise today is at 6:51 a.m. and sunset is at 8:50 p.m. This is NOAA All Hazards Radio KEC 74 in Indianapolis. Now a look at your forecast for Indianapolis and central Indiana. Today, mostly sunny with isolated showers and thunderstorms. Highs in the upper 80s. West winds 5 to 10 miles an hour. Gusts up to 20 miles an hour late this afternoon. Chance of rain 20%. For tonight, mostly clear. Patchy fog through the late overnight, then areas of fog toward daybreak. Lows in the mid-60s. North winds around 5 miles an hour through the late overnight, becoming light and variable. Sunday, mostly sunny. Humid with highs in the upper 80s. South winds 5 to 10 miles an hour. For Sunday night, mostly clear. Humid with lows in the lower 70s. Southwest winds 5 to 10 miles an hour. Monday, partly cloudy. Hot with highs around 90. Southwest winds around 10 miles an hour with gusts up to 20 miles an hour. Once again, the forecast for today. Mostly sunny with isolated showers and thunderstorms. Highs in the upper 80s. West winds 5 to 10 miles an hour. Gusts up to 20 miles an hour late this afternoon. Chance of rain 20%. Taking a look at the 3 through 7 day forecast for Indianapolis and central Indiana. For Monday night, partly cloudy with a chance of showers and thunderstorms. Lows in the lower 70s. Chance of rain 40%. Tuesday, partly cloudy with a chance of showers and thunderstorms. Highs in the upper 80s. Chance of rain 50%. For Tuesday night through Wednesday night, showers likely with a chance of thunderstorms. Lows in the upper 60s. Highs in the mid 80s. Chance of rain 70%. Thursday, partly cloudy with a chance of showers. A slight chance of thunderstorms late in the afternoon. Highs in the lower 80s. Chance of rain 50%. For Thursday night, mostly cloudy through the late overnight, then becoming partly cloudy. A slight chance of thunderstorms through the late overnight. A chance of showers. Lows in the mid-60s. Chance of rain 50%. Friday, partly cloudy with a chance of showers. A slight chance of thunderstorms late in the afternoon. Highs in the upper 70s. Chance of rain 40%. The 8 to 14 day outlook for Saturday, August 15th through Friday, August 21st, calls for both temperatures and precipitation to be near normal. Normal highs for the period are around 85 degrees, and normal lows are around 65. The normal precipitation total for the 7 days is between 0.70 and 0.75 inches. At 8 a.m. at Indianapolis, it was mostly sunny. The temperature was 74 degrees, the dew point 73, and the relative humidity 97%. The wind was west at 7 miles an hour. The barometric pressure was 30.05 inches and rising. Around central Indiana, it was mostly sunny, with a temperature of 71 at Anderson and 72 at Muncie. It was partly sunny, with a temperature of 73 at Zionsville and 74 at Eagle Creek Air Park. At Shelbyville, it was cloudy, with a temperature of 71. Elsewhere across Indiana, fog was reported, with a temperature of 70 at Fort Wayne and 71 at Lafayette. At Bloomington, it was sunny, with a temperature of 73. At Terre Haute, it was mostly sunny, with a temperature of 75. At Evansville, it was partly sunny, with a temperature of 76. Just outside Indiana, at Champaign, it was sunny, with a temperature of 71.
It was mostly sunny, with a temperature of 71 at Chicago, 72 at Dayton, 72 at St. Louis, and 73 at Cincinnati. At Louisville, it was partly sunny, with a temperature of 75. Once again, at Indianapolis, it was 74 degrees with mostly sunny skies. The Indianapolis climate summary for yesterday, August 7, 2026. Yesterday's high temperature was 89 degrees. The normal high is 85. Yesterday's low temperature was 70 degrees. The normal low is 66. 0.05 inches of precipitation fell yesterday, which brings the monthly total to 2.19 inches. This is 1.46 inches above the normal amount of 0.73 inches for August. The total precipitation for the year now stands at 29.64 inches, which is 1.21 inches above normal. No snow fell yesterday, which brings the monthly total to 0.0 inches. The total snowfall since July 1st still stands at 0.0 inches. There were no heating degree days yesterday. This leaves the monthly total at zero. The yearly total since July 1st is zero. There were 15 cooling degree days yesterday. This brings the monthly total to 74. The yearly total since January 1st is 858. The record high for today is 98, which last occurred in 1896, and the record low is 48, which occurred in 1989. Sunrise today is at 6:51 a.m. and sunset is at 8:50 p.m. This is NOAA All Hazards Radio KEC 74 in Indianapolis. Now a look at your forecast for Indianapolis and central Indiana. Today, mostly sunny with isolated showers and thunderstorms. Highs in the upper 80s. West winds 5 to 10 miles an hour. Gusts up to 20 miles an hour late this afternoon. Chance of rain 20%. For tonight, mostly clear. Patchy fog through the late overnight, then areas of fog toward daybreak. Lows in the mid-60s. North winds around 5 miles an hour through the late overnight, becoming light and variable. Sunday, mostly sunny. Humid with highs in the upper 80s. South winds 5 to 10 miles an hour. For Sunday night, mostly clear. Humid with lows in the lower 70s. Southwest winds 5 to 10 miles an hour. Monday, partly cloudy. Hot with highs around 90. Southwest winds around 10 miles an hour with gusts up to 20 miles an hour. Once again, the forecast for today. Mostly sunny with isolated showers and thunderstorms. Highs in the upper 80s. West winds 5 to 10 miles an hour. Gusts up to 20 miles an hour late this afternoon. Chance of rain 20%. Now here is the hazardous weather outlook for central Indiana. For the period today and tonight, isolated to widely scattered storms will remain possible through early this evening. Severe storms are unlikely, with heavy rain and localized flooding the primary concerns. Patchy dense fog is possible this morning and again tonight. And now the extended outlook for the period Sunday through Friday. Thunderstorms will be possible at times through the week, with at least a low risk for severe storms each day from late Sunday into Wednesday. Damaging winds and heavy rainfall will be the primary threats. Spotter information statement. Spotters are encouraged to remain vigilant this week as one or more rounds of severe storms will be possible. Taking a look at the 3-7 day forecast for Indianapolis and central Indiana. For Monday night, partly cloudy with a chance of showers and thunderstorms. Lows in the lower 70s. Chance of rain 40%. Tuesday, partly cloudy with a chance of showers and thunderstorms. Highs in the upper 80s. Chance of rain 50%. For Tuesday night through Wednesday night, showers likely with a chance of thunderstorms. Lows in the upper 60s. Highs in the mid 80s. Chance of rain 70%. Thursday, partly cloudy with a chance of showers. A slight chance of thunderstorms late in the afternoon. Highs in the lower 80s. Chance of rain 50%. For Thursday night, mostly cloudy through the late overnight, then becoming partly cloudy.
A slight chance of thunderstorms through the late overnight. A chance of showers. Lows in the mid-60s. Chance of rain 50%. Friday. Partly cloudy with a chance of showers. A slight chance of thunderstorms late in the afternoon. Highs in the upper 70s. Chance of rain 40%. The 8 to 14 day outlook for Saturday, August 15th through Friday, August 21st, calls for both temperatures and precipitation to be near normal. Normal highs for the period are around 85 degrees, and normal lows are around 65. The normal precipitation total for the 7 days is between 0.70 and 0.75 inches. At 8 a.m., at Indianapolis, it was mostly sunny. The temperature was 74 degrees, the dew point 73, and the relative humidity 97%. The wind was west at 7 miles an hour. The barometric pressure was 30.05 inches and rising. Around central Indiana, it was mostly sunny, with a temperature of 71 at Anderson and 72 at Muncie. It was partly sunny, with a temperature of 73 at Zionsville and 74 at Eagle Creek Air Park. At Shelbyville, it was cloudy, with a temperature of 71. Elsewhere across Indiana, fog was reported, with a temperature of 70 at Fort Wayne and 71 at Lafayette. At Bloomington, it was sunny, with a temperature of 73. At Terre Haute, it was mostly sunny, with a temperature of 75. At Evansville, it was partly sunny, with a temperature of 76. Just outside Indiana, at Champaign, it was sunny, with a temperature of 71. It was mostly sunny, with a temperature of 71 at Chicago, 72 at Dayton, 72 at St. Louis, and 73 at Cincinnati. At Louisville, it was partly sunny, with a temperature of 75. Once again, at Indianapolis, it was 74 degrees with mostly sunny skies. The Indianapolis climate summary for yesterday, August 7, 2026. Yesterday's high temperature was 89 degrees. The normal high is 85. Yesterday's low temperature was 70 degrees. The normal low is 66. 0.05 inches of precipitation fell yesterday, which brings the monthly total to 2.19 inches. This is 1.46 inches above the normal amount of 0.73 inches for August. The total precipitation for the year now stands at 29.64 inches, which is 1.21 inches above normal. No snow fell yesterday, which brings the monthly total to 0.0 inches. The total snowfall since July 1st still stands at 0.0 inches. There were no heating degree days yesterday. This leaves the monthly total at zero. The yearly total since July 1st is zero. There were 15 cooling degree days yesterday. This brings the monthly total to 74. The yearly total since January 1st is 858. The record high for today is 98, which last occurred in 1896, and the record low is 48, which occurred in 1989. Sunrise today is at 6:51 a.m. and sunset is at 8:50 p.m. The current time is 8:24 a.m. Eastern Daylight Time. 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Now a look at your forecast for Indianapolis and central Indiana. Today, mostly sunny with isolated showers and thunderstorms. Highs in the upper 80s. West winds 5 to 10 miles an hour. Gusts up to 20 miles an hour late this afternoon. Chance of rain 20%. For tonight, mostly clear. Patchy fog through the late overnight, then areas of fog toward daybreak. Lows in the mid-60s. North winds around 5 miles an hour through the late overnight, becoming light and variable. Sunday. Mostly sunny. Humid with highs in the upper 80s. South winds 5 to 10 miles an hour. For Sunday night. Mostly clear. Humid with lows in the lower 70s. Southwest winds 5 to 10 miles an hour. Monday. Partly cloudy. Hot with highs around 90. Southwest winds around 10 miles an hour with gusts up to 20 miles an hour. Once again, the forecast for today. Mostly sunny with isolated showers and thunderstorms.
highs in the upper 80s. West winds 5 to 10 miles an hour. Gusts up to 20 miles an hour late this afternoon. Chance of rain 20%. Taking a look at the 3 through 7 day forecast for Indianapolis and central Indiana. For Monday night,

mostly cloudy through the late overnight, then becoming partly cloudy. A slight chance of thunderstorms through the late overnight. A chance of showers. Lows in the mid-60s. Chance of rain 50%. Friday. Partly cloudy with a chance of showers. A slight chance of thunderstorms late in the afternoon. Highs in the upper 70s. Chance of rain 40%. The 8 to 14 day outlook for Saturday, August 15th through Friday, August 21st, calls for both temperatures and precipitation to be near normal. Normal highs for the period are around 85 degrees, and normal lows are around 65. The normal precipitation total for the 7 days is between 0.70 and 0.75 inches. At Indianapolis, it was mostly sunny. The temperature was 74 degrees, the dew point 73, and the relative humidity 97%. The wind was west at 7 miles an hour. The barometric pressure was 30.05 inches and rising. Around central Indiana, it was mostly sunny, with a temperature of 71 at Anderson and 72 at Muncie. It was partly sunny, with a temperature of 73 at Zionsville and 74 at Eagle Creek Air Park. At Shelbyville, it was cloudy, with a temperature of 71. Elsewhere across Indiana, fog was reported, with a temperature of 70 at Fort Wayne and 71 at Lafayette. At Bloomington, it was sunny, with a temperature of 73. At Terre Haute, it was mostly sunny, with a temperature of 75. At Evansville, it was partly sunny, with a temperature of 76. Just outside Indiana, at Champaign, it was sunny, with a temperature of 71. It was mostly sunny, with a temperature of 71 at Chicago, 72 at Dayton, 72 at St. Louis, and 73 at Cincinnati. At Louisville, it was partly sunny, with a temperature of 75. Once again, at Indianapolis, it was 74 degrees with mostly sunny skies. The Indianapolis climate summary for yesterday, August 7, 2026. Yesterday's high temperature was 89 degrees. The normal high is 85. Yesterday's low temperature was 70 degrees. The normal low is 66. 0.05 inches of precipitation fell yesterday, which brings the monthly total to 2.19 inches. This is 1.46 inches above the normal amount of 0.73 inches for August. The total precipitation for the year now stands at 29.64 inches, which is 1.21 inches above normal. No snow fell yesterday, which brings the monthly total to 0.0 inches. The total snowfall since July 1st still stands at 0.0 inches. There were no heating degree days yesterday. This leaves the monthly total at zero. The yearly total since July 1st is zero. There were 15 cooling degree days yesterday. This brings the monthly total to 74. The yearly total since January 1st is 858. The record high for today is 98, which last occurred in 1896, and the record low is 48, which occurred in 1989. Sunrise today is at 6:51 a.m. and sunset is at 8:50 p.m. This is NOAA All Hazards Radio KEC 74 in Indianapolis. Now a look at your forecast for Indianapolis and central Indiana. Today, mostly sunny with isolated showers and thunderstorms. Highs in the upper 80s. West winds 5 to 10 miles an hour. Gusts up to 20 miles an hour late this afternoon. Chance of rain 20%. For tonight, mostly clear. Patchy fog through the late overnight, then areas of fog toward daybreak. Lows in the mid-60s. North winds around 5 miles an hour through the late overnight, becoming light and variable. Sunday. Mostly sunny. Humid with highs in the upper 80s. South winds 5 to 10 miles an hour. For Sunday night. Mostly clear. Humid with lows in the lower 70s. Southwest winds 5 to 10 miles an hour. Monday. Partly cloudy. Hot with highs around 90. Southwest winds around 10 miles an hour with gusts up to 20 miles an hour. Once again, the forecast for today. Mostly sunny with isolated showers and thunderstorms. Highs in the

upper 80s. West winds 5 to 10 miles an hour. Gusts up to 20 miles an hour late this afternoon. Chance of rain 20%. Taking a look at the 3-7 day forecast for Indianapolis and central Indiana. For Monday night, partly cloudy with a chance of showers and thunderstorms. Lows in the lower 70s. Chance of rain 40%. Tuesday, partly cloudy with a chance of showers and thunderstorms. Highs in the upper 80s. Chance of rain 50%. For Tuesday night through Wednesday night, showers likely with a chance of thunderstorms. Lows in the upper 60s. Highs in the mid 80s. Chance of rain 70%. Thursday, partly cloudy with a chance of showers. A slight chance of thunderstorms late in the afternoon. Highs in the lower 80s. Chance of rain 50%. For Thursday night, mostly cloudy through the late overnight, then becoming partly cloudy. A slight chance of thunderstorms through the late overnight. A chance of showers. Lows in the mid-60s. Chance of rain 50%. Friday, partly cloudy with a chance of showers. A slight chance of thunderstorms late in the afternoon. Highs in the upper 70s. Chance of rain 40%. The 8 to 14 day outlook for Saturday, August 15th through Friday, August 21st, calls for both temperatures and precipitation to be near normal. Normal highs for the period are around 85 degrees, and normal lows are around 65. The normal precipitation total for the 7 days is between 0.70 and 0.75 inches. At 8 a.m., at Indianapolis, it was mostly sunny. The temperature was 74 degrees, the dew point 73, and the relative humidity 97%. The wind was west at 7 miles an hour. The barometric pressure was 30.05 inches and rising. Around central Indiana, it was mostly sunny, with a temperature of 71 at Anderson and 72 at Muncie. It was partly sunny, with a temperature of 73 at Zionsville and 74 at Eagle Creek Air Park. At Shelbyville, it was cloudy, with a temperature of 71. Elsewhere across Indiana, fog was reported, with a temperature of 70 at Fort Wayne and 71 at Lafayette. At Bloomington, it was sunny, with a temperature of 73. At Terre Haute, it was mostly sunny, with a temperature of 75. At Evansville, it was partly sunny, with a temperature of 76. Just outside Indiana, at Champaign, it was sunny, with a temperature of 71. It was mostly sunny, with a temperature of 71 at Chicago, 72 at Dayton, 72 at St. Louis, and 73 at Cincinnati. At Louisville, it was partly sunny, with a temperature of 75. Once again, at Indianapolis, it was 74 degrees with mostly sunny skies. The Indianapolis climate summary for yesterday, August 7, 2026. Yesterday's high temperature was 89 degrees. The normal high is 85. Yesterday's low temperature was 70 degrees. The normal low is 66. 0.05 inches of precipitation fell yesterday, which brings the monthly total to 2.19 inches. This is 1.46 inches above the normal amount of 0.73 inches for August. The total precipitation for the year now stands at 29.64 inches, which is 1.21 inches above normal. No snow fell yesterday, which brings the monthly total to 0.0 inches. The total snowfall since July 1st still stands at 0.0 inches. There were no heating degree days yesterday. This leaves the total at zero. The yearly total since July 1st is zero. There were 15 cooling degree days yesterday. This brings the monthly total to 74. The yearly total since January 1st is 858. The record high for today is 98, which last occurred in 1896, and the record low is 48, which occurred in 1989. Sunrise today is at 6:51 a.m. and sunset is at 8:50 p.m. This is NOAA All Hazards Radio KEC 74 in Indianapolis. Now a look at your forecast for Indianapolis and central Indiana. Today, mostly sunny with isolated showers and thunderstorms. Highs in the upper 80s.
winds 5 to 10 miles an hour. Gusts up to 20 miles an hour late this afternoon. Chance of rain 20%. For tonight, mostly clear. Patchy fog through the late overnight, then areas of fog toward daybreak. Lows in the mid-60s. North winds around 5 miles an hour through the late overnight, becoming light and variable. Sunday, mostly sunny. Humid with highs in the upper 80s. South winds 5 to 10 miles an hour. For Sunday night, mostly clear. Humid with lows in the lower 70s. Southwest winds 5 to 10 miles an hour. Monday, partly cloudy. Hot with highs around 90. Southwest winds around 10 miles an hour with gusts up to 20 miles an hour. Once again, the forecast for today. Mostly sunny with isolated showers and thunderstorms. Highs in the upper 80s. West winds 5 to 10 miles an hour. Gusts up to 20 miles an hour late this afternoon. Chance of rain 20%. Taking a look at the 3 through 7 day forecast for Indianapolis and central Indiana. For Monday night, partly cloudy with a chance of showers and thunderstorms. Lows in the lower 70s. Chance of rain 40%. Tuesday, partly cloudy with a chance of showers and thunderstorms. Highs in the upper 80s. Chance of rain 50%. For Tuesday night through Wednesday night, showers likely with a chance of thunderstorms. Lows in the upper 60s. Highs in the mid 80s. Chance of rain 70%. Thursday, partly cloudy with a chance of showers. A slight chance of thunderstorms late in the afternoon. Highs in the lower 80s. Chance of rain 50%. For Thursday night, mostly cloudy through the late overnight, then becoming partly cloudy. A slight chance of thunderstorms through the late overnight. A chance of showers. Lows in the mid-60s. Chance of rain 50%. Friday, partly cloudy with a chance of showers. A slight chance of thunderstorms late in the afternoon. Highs in the upper 70s. Chance of rain 40%. The current time is 8:39 a.m. Eastern Daylight Time. Now here is the hazardous weather outlook for central Indiana. For the period today and tonight, isolated to widely scattered storms will remain possible through early this evening. Severe storms are unlikely, with heavy rain and localized flooding the primary concerns. Patchy dense fog is possible this morning and again tonight. And now the extended outlook for the period Sunday through Friday. Thunderstorms will be possible at times through the week, with at least a low risk for severe storms each day from late Sunday into Wednesday. Damaging winds and heavy rainfall will be the primary threats. Spotter information statement. Spotters are encouraged to remain vigilant this week as one or more rounds of severe storms will be possible. The 8 to 14 day outlook for Saturday, August 15th through Friday, August 21st, calls for both temperatures and precipitation to be near normal. Normal highs for the period are around 85 degrees, and normal lows are around 65. The normal precipitation total for the 7 days is between 0.70 and 0.75 inches. At 8 a.m. at Indianapolis, it was mostly sunny. The temperature was 74 degrees, the dew point 73, and the relative humidity 97%. The wind was west at 7 miles an hour. The barometric pressure was 30.05 inches and rising. Around central Indiana, it was mostly sunny, with a temperature of 71 at Anderson and 72 at Muncie. It was partly sunny, with a temperature of 73 at Zionsville and 74 at Eagle Creek Air Park. At Shelbyville, it was cloudy, with a temperature of 71. Elsewhere across Indiana, fog was reported, with a temperature of 70 at Fort Wayne and 71 at Lafayette. At Bloomington, it was sunny, with a temperature of 73. At Terre Haute, it was mostly sunny, with a temperature of 75. At Evansville, it was partly sunny, with a temperature of 76. Just outside Indiana, at Champaign, it was sunny, with a temperature of 71. It was mostly sunny, with a temperature of 71 at Chicago, 72 at Dayton, 72 at St. Louis,
and 73 at Cincinnati. At Louisville, it was partly sunny, with a temperature of 75. Once again, at Indianapolis, it was 74 degrees with mostly sunny skies. The Indianapolis climate summary for yesterday, August 7, 2026. Yesterday's high temperature was 89 degrees. The normal high is 85. Yesterday's low temperature was 70 degrees. The normal low is 66. 0.05 inches of precipitation fell yesterday, which brings the monthly total to 2.19 inches. This is 1.46 inches above the normal amount of 0.73 inches for August. The total precipitation for the year now stands at 29.64 inches, which is 1.21 inches above normal. No snow fell yesterday, which brings the monthly total to 0.0 inches. The total snowfall since July 1st still stands at 0.0 inches. There were no heating degree days yesterday. This leaves the monthly total at zero. The yearly total since July 1st is zero. There were 15 cooling degree days yesterday. This brings the monthly total to 74. The yearly total since January 1st is 858. The record high for today is 98, which last occurred in 1896, and the record low is 48, which occurred in 1989. Sunrise today is at 6:51 a.m. and sunset is at 8:50 p.m. This is NOAA All Hazards Radio KEC 74 in Indianapolis. Now a look at your forecast for Indianapolis and central Indiana. Today, mostly sunny with isolated showers and thunderstorms. Highs in the upper 80s. West winds 5 to 10 miles an hour. Gusts up to 20 miles an hour late this afternoon. Chance of rain 20%. For tonight, mostly clear. Patchy fog through the late overnight, then areas of fog toward daybreak. Lows in the mid-60s. North winds around 5 miles an hour through the late overnight, becoming light and variable. Sunday, mostly sunny. Humid with highs in the upper 80s. South winds 5 to 10 miles an hour. For Sunday night, mostly clear. Humid with lows in the lower 70s. Southwest winds 5 to 10 miles an hour. Monday, partly cloudy. Hot with highs around 90. Southwest winds around 10 miles an hour with gusts up to 20 miles an hour. Once again, the forecast for today. Mostly sunny with isolated showers and thunderstorms. Highs in the upper 80s. West winds 5 to 10 miles an hour. Gusts up to 20 miles an hour late this afternoon. Chance of rain 20%. Taking a look at the 3 through 7 day forecast for Indianapolis and central Indiana. For Monday night, partly cloudy with a chance of showers and thunderstorms. Lows in the lower 70s. Chance of rain 40%. Tuesday, partly cloudy with a chance of showers and thunderstorms. Highs in the upper 80s. Chance of rain 50%. For Tuesday night through Wednesday night, showers likely with a chance of thunderstorms. Lows in the upper 60s. Highs in the mid 80s. Chance of rain 70%. Thursday, partly cloudy with a chance of showers. A slight chance of thunderstorms late in the afternoon. Highs in the lower 80s. Chance of rain 50%. For Thursday night, mostly cloudy through the late overnight, then becoming partly cloudy. A slight chance of thunderstorms through the late overnight. A chance of showers. Lows in the mid-60s. Chance of rain 50%. Friday, partly cloudy with a chance of showers. A slight chance of thunderstorms late in the afternoon. Highs in the upper 70s. Chance of rain 40%. The 8 to 14 day outlook for Saturday, August 15th through Friday, August 21st, calls for both temperatures and precipitation to be near normal. Normal highs for the period are around 85 degrees, and normal lows are around 65. The normal precipitation total for the 7 days is between 0.70 and 0.75 inches. At 8 a.m., at Indianapolis, it was mostly sunny. The temperature was 74 degrees,
the dew point 73, and the relative humidity 97%. The wind was west at 7 miles an hour. The barometric pressure was 30.05 inches and rising. Around central Indiana, it was mostly sunny, with a temperature of 71 at Anderson and 72 at Muncie. It was partly sunny, with a temperature of 73 at Zionsville and 74 at Eagle Creek Air Park. At Shelbyville, it was cloudy, with a temperature of 71. Elsewhere across Indiana, fog was reported, with a temperature of 70 at Fort Wayne and 71 at Lafayette. At Bloomington, it was sunny, with a temperature of 73. At Terre Haute, it was mostly sunny, with a temperature of 75. At Evansville, it was partly sunny, with a temperature of 76. Just outside Indiana, at Champaign, it was sunny, with a temperature of 71. It was mostly sunny, with a temperature of 71 at Chicago, 72 at Dayton, 72 at St. Louis, and 73 at Cincinnati. At Louisville, it was partly sunny, with a temperature of 75. Once again, at Indianapolis, it was 74 degrees with mostly sunny skies. The Indianapolis climate summary for yesterday, August 7, 2026. Yesterday's high temperature was 89 degrees. The normal high is 85. Yesterday's low temperature was 70 degrees. The normal low is 66. 0.05 inches of precipitation fell yesterday, which brings the monthly total to 2.19 inches. This is 1.46 inches above the normal amount of 0.73 inches for August. The total precipitation for the year now stands at 29.64 inches, which is 1.21 inches above normal. No snow fell yesterday, which brings the monthly total to 0.0 inches. The total snowfall since July 1st still stands at 0.0 inches. There were no heating degree days yesterday. This leaves the monthly total at zero. The yearly total since July 1st is zero. There were 15 cooling degree days yesterday. This brings the monthly total to 74. The yearly total since January 1st is 858. The record high for today is 98, which last occurred in 1896, and the record low is 48, which occurred in 1989. Sunrise today is at 6:51 a.m. and sunset is at 8:50 p.m. This is NOAA All Hazards Radio KEC 74 in Indianapolis. Now a look at your forecast for Indianapolis and central Indiana. Today, mostly sunny with isolated showers and thunderstorms. Highs in the upper 80s. West winds 5 to 10 miles an hour. Gusts up to 20 miles an hour late this afternoon. Chance of rain 20%. For tonight, mostly clear. Patchy fog through the late overnight, then areas of fog toward daybreak. Lows in the mid-60s. North winds around 5 miles an hour through the late overnight, becoming light and variable. Sunday, mostly sunny. Humid with highs in the upper 80s. South winds 5 to 10 miles an hour. For Sunday night, mostly clear. Humid with lows in the lower 70s. Southwest winds 5 to 10 miles an hour. Monday, partly cloudy. Hot with highs around 90. Southwest winds around 10 miles an hour with gusts up to 20 miles an hour. Once again, the forecast for today. Mostly sunny with isolated showers and thunderstorms. Highs in the upper 80s. West winds 5 to 10 miles an hour. Gusts up to 20 miles an hour late this afternoon. Chance of rain 20%. Taking a look at the 3-7 day forecast for Indianapolis and central Indiana. For Monday night, partly cloudy with a chance of showers and thunderstorms. Lows in the lower 70s. Chance of rain 40%. Tuesday, partly cloudy with a chance of showers and thunderstorms. Highs in the upper 80s. Chance of rain 50%. For Tuesday night through Wednesday night, showers likely with a chance of thunderstorms. Lows in the upper 60s. Highs in the mid 80s. Chance of rain 70%. Thursday, partly cloudy with a chance of showers. A slight chance of thunderstorms late in the afternoon.
Highs in the lower 80s. Chance of rain 50%. For Thursday night, mostly cloudy through the late overnight, then becoming partly cloudy. A slight chance of thunderstorms through the late overnight. A chance of showers. Lows in the mid-60s. Chance of rain 50%. Friday, partly cloudy with a chance of showers. A slight chance of thunderstorms late in the afternoon. Highs in the upper 70s. Chance of rain 40%. The 8 to 14 day outlook for Saturday, August 15th through Friday, August 21st, calls for both temperatures and precipitation to be near normal. Normal highs for the period are around 85 degrees, and normal lows are around 65. The normal precipitation total for the 7 days is between 0.70 and 0.75 inches. At 8 a.m., at Indianapolis, it was mostly sunny. The temperature was 74 degrees, the dew point 73, and the relative humidity 97%. The wind was west at 7 miles an hour. The barometric pressure was 30.05 inches and rising. Around central Indiana, it was mostly sunny, with a temperature of 71 at Anderson and 72 at Muncie. It was partly sunny, with a temperature of 73 at Zionsville and 74 at Eagle Creek Air Park. At Shelbyville, it was cloudy, with a temperature of 71. Elsewhere across Indiana, fog was reported, with a temperature of 70 at Fort Wayne and 71 at Lafayette. At Bloomington, it was sunny, with a temperature of 73. At Terre Haute, sunny, with a temperature of 75. At Evansville, it was partly sunny, with a temperature of 76. Just outside Indiana, at Champaign, it was sunny, with a temperature of 71. It was mostly sunny, with a temperature of 71 at Chicago, 72 at Dayton, 72 at St. Louis, and 73 at Cincinnati. At Louisville, it was partly sunny, with a temperature of 75. Once again, at Indianapolis, it was 74 degrees with mostly sunny skies. The current time is 8:54 a.m. Eastern Daylight Time. The Indianapolis Climate Summary for yesterday, August 7, 2026. Yesterday's high temperature was 89 degrees. The normal high is 85. Yesterday's low temperature was 70 degrees. The normal low is 66. 0.05 inches of precipitation fell yesterday, which brings the monthly total to 2.19 inches. This is 1.46 inches above the normal amount of 0.73 inches for August. The total precipitation for the year now stands at 29.64 inches, which is 1.21 inches above normal. No snow fell yesterday, which brings the monthly total to 0.0 inches. The total snowfall since July 1st still stands at 0.0 inches. There were no heating degree days yesterday. This leaves the monthly total at zero. The yearly total since July 1st is zero. There were 15 cooling degree days yesterday. This brings the monthly total to 74. The yearly total since January 1st is 858. The record high for today is 98, which last occurred in 1896, and the record low is 48, which occurred in 1989. Sunrise today is at 6:51 a.m. and sunset is at 8:50 p.m. This is NOAA All Hazards Radio KEC 74 in Indianapolis. Now a look at your forecast for Indianapolis and central Indiana. Today, mostly sunny with isolated showers and thunderstorms. Highs in the upper 80s. West winds 5 to 10 miles an hour. Gusts up to 20 miles an hour late this afternoon. Chance of rain 20%. For tonight, mostly clear. Patchy fog through the late overnight, then areas of fog toward daybreak. Lows in the mid-60s. North winds around 5 miles an hour through the late overnight, becoming light and variable. Sunday, mostly sunny. Humid with highs in the upper 80s. South winds 5 to 10 miles an hour. For Sunday night, mostly clear. Humid with lows in the lower 70s. Southwest winds 5 to 10 miles an hour. Monday, partly cloudy. Hot with highs around 90.
Southwest winds around 10 miles an hour with gusts up to 20 miles an hour. Once again, the forecast for today. Mostly sunny with isolated showers and thunderstorms. Highs in the upper 80s. West winds 5 to 10 miles an hour. Gusts up to 20 miles an hour late this afternoon. Chance of rain 20%. Taking a look at the 3 through 7 day forecast for Indianapolis and central Indiana. For Monday night. Partly cloudy with a chance of showers and thunderstorms. Lows in the lower 70s. Chance of rain 40%. Tuesday. Partly cloudy with a chance of showers and thunderstorms. Highs in the upper 80s. Chance of rain 50%. For Tuesday night through Wednesday night. Showers likely with a chance of thunderstorms. Lows in the upper 60s. Highs in the mid 80s. Chance of rain 70%. Thursday. Partly cloudy with a chance of showers. A slight chance of thunderstorms late in the afternoon. Highs in the lower 80s. Chance of rain 50%. For Thursday night. Mostly cloudy through the late overnight, then becoming partly cloudy. A slight chance of thunderstorms through the late overnight. A chance of showers. Lows in the mid-60s. Chance of rain 50%. Friday. Partly cloudy with a chance of showers. A slight chance of thunderstorms late in the afternoon. Highs in the upper 70s. Chance of rain 40%. Now here is the hazardous weather outlook for central Indiana. For the period today and tonight. Isolated to widely scattered storms will remain possible through early this evening. Severe storms are unlikely, with heavy rain and localized flooding the primary concerns. Patchy dense fog is possible this morning and again tonight. And now the extended outlook for the period Sunday through Friday. Thunderstorms will be possible at times through the week, with at least a low risk for severe storms each day from late Sunday into Wednesday. Damaging winds and heavy rainfall will be the primary threats. Spotter information statement. Spotters are encouraged to remain vigilant this week as one or more rounds of severe storms will be possible. The 8 to 14 day outlook for Saturday, August 15th through Friday, August 21st, calls for both temperatures and precipitation to be near normal. Normal highs for the period are around 85 degrees, and normal lows are around 65. The normal precipitation total for the 7 days is between 0.70 and 0.75 inches. At 8 a.m., at Indianapolis, it was mostly sunny. The temperature was 74 degrees, the dew point 73, and the relative humidity 97%. The wind was west at 7 miles an hour. The barometric pressure was 30.05 inches and rising. Around central Indiana, it was mostly sunny, with a temperature of 71 at Anderson and 72 at Muncie. It was partly sunny, with a temperature of 73 at Zionsville and 74 at Eagle Creek Air Park. At Shelbyville, it was cloudy, with a temperature of 71. Elsewhere across Indiana, fog was reported, with a temperature of 70 at Fort Wayne and 71 at Lafayette. At Bloomington, it was sunny, with a temperature of 73. At Terre Haute, it was mostly sunny, with a temperature of 75. At Evansville, it was partly sunny, with a temperature of 76. Just outside Indiana, at Champaign, it was sunny, with a temperature of 71. It was mostly sunny, with a temperature of 71 at Chicago, 72 at Dayton, 72 at St. Louis, and 73 at Cincinnati. At Louisville, it was partly sunny, with a temperature of 75. Once again, at Indianapolis, it was 74 degrees with mostly sunny skies. The Indianapolis climate summary for yesterday, August 7, 2026. Yesterday's high temperature was 89 degrees. The normal high is 85. Yesterday's low temperature was 70 degrees. The normal low is 66. 0.05 inches of precipitation fell yesterday, which brings the monthly total to 2.19 inches. This is 1.46 inches above the normal amount of 0.73 inches for August. The total precipitation for the year now stands at 29.64 inches, which is 1.21 inches above normal.
No snow fell yesterday, which brings the monthly total to 0.0 inches. The total snowfall since July 1st still stands at 0.0 inches. There were no heating degree days yesterday. This leaves the monthly total at zero. The yearly total since July 1st is zero. There were 15 cooling degree days yesterday. This brings the monthly total to 74. The yearly total since January 1st is 858. The record high for today is 98, which last occurred in 1896, and the record low is 48, which occurred in 1989. Sunrise today is at 6:51 a.m. and sunset is at 8:50 p.m. This is NOAA All Hazards Radio KEC 74 in Indianapolis. And now a look at your forecast for Indianapolis and central Indiana. Today, mostly sunny with isolated showers and thunderstorms. Highs in the upper 80s. West winds 5 to 10 miles an hour. Gusts up to 20 miles an hour late this afternoon. Chance of rain 20%. For tonight, mostly clear. Patchy fog through the late overnight, then areas of fog toward daybreak. Lows in the mid-60s. North winds around 5 miles an hour through the late overnight, becoming light and variable. Sunday, mostly sunny. Humid with highs in the upper 80s. South winds 5 to 10 miles an hour. For Sunday night, mostly clear. Humid with lows in the lower 70s. Southwest winds 5 to 10 miles an hour. Monday, partly cloudy. Hot with highs around 90. Southwest winds around 10 miles an hour with gusts up to 20 miles an hour. Once again, the forecast for today. Mostly sunny with isolated showers and thunderstorms. Highs in the upper 80s. West winds 5 to 10 miles an hour. Gusts up to 20 miles an hour late this afternoon. Chance of rain 20%. Taking a look at the 3-7 day forecast for Indianapolis and central Indiana. For Monday night, partly cloudy with a chance of showers and thunderstorms. Lows in the lower 70s. Chance of rain 40%. Tuesday, partly cloudy with a chance of showers and thunderstorms. Highs in the upper 80s. Chance of rain 50%. For Tuesday night through Wednesday night, showers likely with a chance of thunderstorms. Lows in the upper 60s. Highs in the mid 80s. Chance of rain 70%. Thursday, partly cloudy with a chance of showers. A slight chance of thunderstorms late in the afternoon. Highs in the lower 80s. Chance of rain 50%. For Thursday night, mostly cloudy through the late overnight, then becoming partly cloudy. A slight chance of thunderstorms through the late overnight. A chance of showers. Lows in the mid-60s. Chance of rain 50%. Friday, partly cloudy with a chance of showers. A slight chance of thunderstorms late in the afternoon. Highs in the upper 70s. Chance of rain 40%. The 8-14 day outlook for Saturday, August 15th through Friday, August 21st, calls for both temperatures and precipitation to be near normal. Normal highs for the period are around 85 degrees, and normal lows are around 65. The normal precipitation total for the 7 days is between 0.70 and 0.75 inches. At 8 a.m., at Indianapolis, it was mostly sunny. The temperature was 74 degrees, the dew point 73, and the relative humidity 97%. The wind was west at 7 miles an hour. The barometric pressure was 30.05 inches and rising. Around central Indiana, it was mostly sunny, with a temperature of 71 at Anderson and 72 at Muncie. It was partly sunny, with a temperature of 73 at Zionsville and 74 at Eagle Creek Air Park. At Shelbyville, it was cloudy, with a temperature of 71. Elsewhere across Indiana, fog was reported, with a temperature of 70 at Fort Wayne and 71 at Lafayette. At Bloomington, it was sunny, with a temperature of 73. At Terre Haute, it was mostly sunny, with a temperature of 75. At Evansville, it was partly sunny, with a temperature of 76.
just outside Indiana, at Champaign, it was sunny, with a temperature of 71. It was mostly sunny, with a temperature of 71 at Chicago, 72 at Dayton, 72 at St. Louis, and 73 at Cincinnati. At Louisville, it was partly sunny, with a temperature of 75. Once again, at Indianapolis, it was 74 degrees with mostly sunny skies. The Indianapolis climate summary for yesterday, August 7, 2026. Yesterday's high temperature was 89 degrees. The normal high is 85. Yesterday's low temperature was 70 degrees. The normal low is 66. 0.05 inches of precipitation fell yesterday, which brings the monthly total to 2.19 inches. This is 1.46 inches above the normal amount of 0.73 inches for August. The total precipitation for the year now stands at 29.64 inches, which is 1.21 inches above normal. No snow fell yesterday, which brings the monthly total to 0.0 inches. The total snowfall since July 1st still stands at 0.0 inches. There were no heating degree days yesterday. This leaves the monthly total at zero. The yearly total since July 1st is zero. There were 15 cooling degree days yesterday. This brings the monthly total to 74. The yearly total since January 1st is 858. The record high for today is 98, which last occurred in 1896, and the record low is 48, which occurred in 1989. Sunrise today is at 6:51 a.m. and sunset is at 8:50 p.m. The current time is 9:08 a.m. Eastern Daylight Time. 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Now a look at your forecast for Indianapolis and Central Indiana. Today, mostly sunny with isolated showers and thunderstorms. Highs in the upper 80s. West winds 5 to 10 miles an hour. Gusts up to 20 miles an hour late this afternoon. Chance of rain 20%. For tonight, mostly clear. Patchy fog through the late overnight, then areas of fog toward daybreak. Lows in the mid-60s. North winds around 5 miles an hour through the late overnight, becoming light and variable. Sunday, mostly sunny. Humid with highs in the upper 80s. South winds 5 to 10 miles an hour. For Sunday night, mostly clear. Humid with lows in the lower 70s. Southwest winds 5 to 10 miles an hour. Monday, partly cloudy. Hot with highs around 90. Southwest winds around 10 miles an hour with gusts up to 20 miles an hour. Once again, the forecast for today. Mostly sunny with isolated showers and thunderstorms. Highs in the upper 80s. West winds 5 to 10 miles an hour. Gusts up to 20 miles an hour late this afternoon. Chance of rain 20%. Taking a look at the 3 through 7 day forecast for Indianapolis and Central Indiana. For Monday night, partly cloudy with a chance of showers and thunderstorms. Lows in the lower 70s. Chance of rain 40%. Tuesday, partly cloudy with a chance of showers and thunderstorms. Highs in the upper 80s. Chance of rain 50%. For Tuesday night through Wednesday night. Showers likely with a chance of thunderstorms. Lows in the upper 60s. Highs in the mid 80s. Chance of rain 70%. Thursday. Partly cloudy with a chance of showers. A slight chance of thunderstorms late in the afternoon. Highs in the lower 80s. Chance of rain 50%. For Thursday night. Mostly cloudy through the late overnight, then becoming partly cloudy. A slight chance of thunderstorms through the late overnight. A chance of showers. Lows in the mid-60s. Chance of rain 50%. Friday. Partly cloudy with a chance of showers. A slight chance of thunderstorms late in the afternoon. Highs in the upper 70s. Chance of rain 40%. The 8 to 14 day outlook for Saturday, August 15th through Friday, August 21st, calls for both temperatures and precipitation to be near normal. Normal highs for the period are around 85 degrees,
and normal lows are around 65. The normal precipitation total for the 7 days is between 0.70 and 0.75 inches. At 9 a.m. at Indianapolis, it was partly sunny. The temperature was 77 degrees, the dew point 74, and the relative humidity 90%. The wind was southwest at 9 miles an hour. The barometric pressure was 30.06 inches and rising. Around central Indiana, it was partly sunny, with a temperature of 75 at Muncie, 74 at Zionsville, and 76 at Eagle Creek Air Park. At Shelbyville, it was cloudy, with a temperature of 73. Elsewhere across Indiana, at Fort Wayne, fog was reported, with a temperature of 72. It was sunny, with a temperature of 75 at Lafayette, and 75 at Bloomington. It was partly sunny, with a temperature of 77 at Terre Haute, and 79 at Evansville. Just outside Indiana, at Champaign, it was sunny, with a temperature of 74. It was mostly sunny, with a temperature of 72 at Chicago, 75 at Dayton, 76 at St. Louis, and 76 at Cincinnati. At Louisville, it was partly sunny, with a temperature of 77. Once again, at Indianapolis, it was 77 degrees with partly sunny skies. The Indianapolis climate summary for yesterday, August 7, 2026. Yesterday's high temperature was 89 degrees. The normal high is 85. Yesterday's low temperature was 70 degrees. The normal low is 66. 0.05 inches of precipitation fell yesterday, which brings the monthly total to 2.19 inches. This is 1.46 inches above the normal amount of 0.73 inches for August. The total precipitation for the year now stands at 29.64 inches, which is 1.21 inches above normal. No snow fell yesterday, which brings the monthly total to 0.0 inches. The total snowfall since July 1st still stands at 0.0 inches. There were no heating degree days yesterday. This leaves the monthly total at zero. The yearly total since July 1st is zero. There were 15 cooling degree days yesterday. This brings the monthly total to 74. The yearly total since January 1st is 858. The record high for today is 98, which last occurred in 1896, and the record low is 48, which occurred in 1989. Sunrise today is at 6:51 a.m. and sunset is at 8:50 p.m. This is NOAA All Hazards Radio KEC 74 in Indianapolis. Now a look at your forecast for Indianapolis and central Indiana. Today, mostly sunny with isolated showers and thunderstorms. Highs in the upper 80s. West winds 5 to 10 miles an hour. Gusts up to 20 miles an hour late this afternoon. Chance of rain 20%. For tonight, mostly clear. Patchy fog through the late overnight, then areas of fog toward daybreak. Lows in the mid-60s. North winds around 5 miles an hour through the late overnight, becoming light and variable. Sunday, mostly sunny. Humid with highs in the upper 80s. South winds 5 to 10 miles an hour. For Sunday night, mostly clear. Humid with lows in the lower 70s. Southwest winds 5 to 10 miles an hour. Monday, partly cloudy. Hot with highs around 90. Southwest winds around 10 miles an hour with gusts up to 20 miles an hour. Once again, the forecast for today. Mostly sunny with isolated showers and thunderstorms. Highs in the upper 80s. West winds 5 to 10 miles an hour. Gusts up to 20 miles an hour late this afternoon. Chance of rain 20%. Taking a look at the 3 through 7 day forecast for Indianapolis and central Indiana. For Monday night, partly cloudy with a chance of showers and thunderstorms. Lows in the lower 70s. Chance of rain 40%. Tuesday, partly cloudy with a chance of showers and thunderstorms. Highs in the upper 80s. Chance of rain 50%. For Tuesday night through Wednesday night, showers likely with a chance of thunderstorms. Lows in the upper 60s. Highs in the mid 80s.
chance of rain 70%. Thursday, partly cloudy with a chance of showers. A slight chance of thunderstorms late in the afternoon. Highs in the lower 80s. Chance of rain 50%. For Thursday night, mostly cloudy through the late overnight, then becoming partly cloudy. A slight chance of thunderstorms through the late overnight. A chance of showers. Lows in the mid-60s. Chance of rain 50%. Friday, partly cloudy with a chance of showers. A slight chance of thunderstorms late in the afternoon. Highs in the upper 70s. Chance of rain 40%. The 8 to 14 day outlook for Saturday, August 15th through Friday, August 21st, calls for both temperatures and precipitation to be near normal. Normal highs for the period are around 85 degrees, and normal lows are around 65. The normal precipitation total for the 7 days is between 0.70 and 0.75 inches. At 9 a.m. at Indianapolis, it was partly sunny. The temperature was 77 degrees, the dew point 74, and the relative humidity 90%. The wind was southwest at 9 miles an hour. The barometric pressure was 30.06 inches and rising. Around central Indiana, it was partly sunny, with a temperature of 75 at Muncie, 74 at Zionsville, and 76 at Eagle Creek Air Park. At Shelbyville, it was cloudy, with a temperature of 73. Elsewhere across Indiana, at Fort Wayne, fog was reported, with a temperature of 72. It was sunny, with a temperature of 75 at Lafayette, and 75 at Bloomington. It was partly sunny, with a temperature of 77 at Terre Haute, and 79 at Evansville. Just outside Indiana, at Champaign, it was sunny, with a temperature of 74. It was mostly sunny, with a temperature of 72 at Chicago, 75 at Dayton, 76 at St. Louis, and 76 at Cincinnati. At Louisville, it was partly sunny, with a temperature of 77. Once again, at Indianapolis, it was 77 degrees with partly sunny skies. Now here is the hazardous weather outlook for central Indiana. For the period today and tonight, isolated to widely scattered storms will remain possible through early this evening. Severe storms are unlikely, with heavy rain and localized flooding the primary concerns. Patchy dense fog is possible this morning and again tonight. And now the extended outlook for the period Sunday through Friday. Thunderstorms will be possible at times through the week, with at least a low risk for severe storms each day from late Sunday into Wednesday. Damaging winds and heavy rainfall will be the primary threats. Spotter information statement. Spotters are encouraged to remain vigilant this week as one or more rounds of severe storms will be possible. The Indianapolis climate summary for yesterday, August 7, 2026. Yesterday's high temperature was 89 degrees. The normal high is 85. Yesterday's low temperature was 70 degrees. The normal low is 66. 0.05 inches of precipitation fell yesterday, which brings the monthly total to 2.19 inches. This is 1.46 inches above the normal amount of 0.73 inches for August. The total precipitation for the year now stands at 29.64 inches, which is 1.21 inches above normal. No snow fell yesterday, which brings the monthly total to 0.0 inches. The total snowfall since July 1st still stands at 0.0 inches. There were no heating degree days yesterday. This leaves the total at zero. The yearly total since July 1st is zero. There were 15 cooling degree days yesterday. This brings the monthly total to 74. The yearly total since January 1st is 858. The record high for today is 98, which last occurred in 1896, and the record low is 48, which occurred in 1989. Sunrise today is at 6:51 a.m. and sunset is at 8:50 p.m. This is NOAA All Hazards Radio KEC 74 in Indianapolis. And now a look at your forecast for Indianapolis and central Indiana. Today, mostly sunny with isolated showers and thunderstorms. Highs in the upper 80s. West winds 5 to 10 miles an hour. Gusts up to 20 miles an hour late this afternoon.
Chance of rain 20%. For tonight, mostly clear. Patchy fog through the late overnight, then areas of fog toward daybreak. Lows in the mid-60s. North winds around 5 miles an hour through the late overnight, becoming light and variable. Sunday, mostly sunny. Humid with highs in the upper 80s. South winds 5 to 10 miles an hour. For Sunday night, mostly clear. Humid with lows in the lower 70s. Southwest winds 5 to 10 miles an hour. Monday, partly cloudy. Hot with highs around 90. Southwest winds around 10 miles an hour with gusts up to 20 miles an hour. Once again, the forecast for today. Mostly sunny with isolated showers and thunderstorms. Highs in the upper 80s. West winds 5 to 10 miles an hour. Gusts up to 20 miles an hour late this afternoon. Chance of rain 20%. Taking a look at the 3 through 7 day forecast for Indianapolis and central Indiana. For Monday night, partly cloudy with a chance of showers and thunderstorms. Lows in the lower 70s. Chance of rain 40%. Tuesday, partly cloudy with a chance of showers and thunderstorms. Highs in the upper 80s. Chance of rain 50%. For Tuesday night through Wednesday night. Showers likely with a chance of thunderstorms. Lows in the upper 60s. Highs in the mid 80s. Chance of rain 70%. Thursday, partly cloudy with a chance of showers. A slight chance of thunderstorms late in the afternoon. Highs in the lower 80s. Chance of rain 50%. For Thursday night, mostly cloudy through the late overnight, then becoming partly cloudy. A slight chance of thunderstorms through the late overnight. A chance of showers. Lows in the mid-60s. Chance of rain 50%. Friday, partly cloudy with a chance of showers. A slight chance of thunderstorms late in the afternoon. Highs in the upper 70s. Chance of rain 40%. The current time is 9:23 a.m. Eastern Daylight Time. The 14-day outlook for Saturday, August 15th through Friday, August 21st, calls for both temperatures and precipitation to be near normal. Normal highs for the period are around 85 degrees, and normal lows are around 65. The normal precipitation total for the 7 days is between 0.70 and 0.75 inches. At 9 a.m. at Indianapolis, it was partly sunny. The temperature was 77 degrees, the dew point 74, and the relative humidity 90%. The wind was southwest at 9 miles an hour. The barometric pressure was 30.06 inches and rising. Around central Indiana, it was partly sunny, with a temperature of 75 at Muncie, 74 at Zionsville, and 76 at Eagle Creek Air Park. At Shelbyville, it was cloudy, with a temperature of 73. Elsewhere across Indiana, at Fort Wayne, fog was reported, with a temperature of 72. It was sunny, with a temperature of 75 at Lafayette, and 75 at Bloomington. It was partly sunny, with a temperature of 77 at Terre Haute, and 79 at Evansville. Just outside Indiana, at Champaign, it was sunny, with a temperature of 74. It was mostly sunny, with a temperature of 72 at Chicago, 75 at Dayton, 76 at St. Louis, and 76 at Cincinnati. At Louisville, it was partly sunny, with a temperature of 77. Once again, at Indianapolis, it was 77 degrees with partly sunny skies. The Indianapolis climate summary for yesterday, August 7, 2026. Yesterday's high temperature was 89 degrees. The normal high is 85. Yesterday's low temperature was 70 degrees. The normal low is 66. 0.05 inches of precipitation fell yesterday, which brings the monthly total to 2.19 inches. This is 1.46 inches above the normal amount of 0.73 inches for August. The total precipitation for the year now stands at 29.64 inches, which is 1.21 inches above normal. No snow fell yesterday, which brings the monthly total to 0.0 inches.
The total snowfall since July 1st still stands at 0.0 inches. There were no heating degree days yesterday. Total at zero. The yearly total since July

northwest winds 5 to 10 miles an hour. Gusts up to 20 miles an hour late this afternoon. Chance of rain 20%. For tonight, mostly clear. Patchy fog through the late overnight, then areas of fog toward daybreak. Lows in the mid-60s. North winds around 5 miles an hour through the late overnight, becoming light and variable. Sunday, mostly sunny. Humid with highs in the upper 80s. South winds 5 to 10 miles an hour. For Sunday night, mostly clear. Humid with lows in the lower 70s. Southwest winds 5 to 10 miles an hour. Monday, partly cloudy. Hot with highs around 90. Southwest winds around 10 miles an hour with gusts up to 20 miles an hour. Once again, the forecast for today. Mostly sunny with isolated showers and thunderstorms. Highs in the upper 80s. West winds 5 to 10 miles an hour. Gusts up to 20 miles an hour late this afternoon. Chance of rain 20%. Taking a look at the 3 through 7 day forecast for Indianapolis and central Indiana. For Monday night, partly cloudy with a chance of showers and thunderstorms. Lows in the lower 70s. Chance of rain 40%. Tuesday, partly cloudy with a chance of showers and thunderstorms. Highs in the upper 80s. Chance of rain 50%. For Tuesday night through Wednesday night, showers likely with a chance of thunderstorms. Lows in the upper 60s. Highs in the mid 80s. Chance of rain 70%. Thursday, partly cloudy with a chance of showers. A slight chance of thunderstorms late in the afternoon. Highs in the lower 80s. Chance of rain 50%. For Thursday night, mostly cloudy through the late overnight, then becoming partly cloudy. A slight chance of thunderstorms through the late overnight. A chance of showers. Lows in the mid-60s. Chance of rain 50%. Friday, partly cloudy with a chance of showers. A slight chance of thunderstorms late in the afternoon. Highs in the upper 70s. Chance of rain 40%. The 8 to 14 day outlook for Saturday, August 15th through Friday, August 21st, calls for both temperatures and precipitation to be near normal. Normal highs for the period are around 85 degrees, and normal lows are around 65. The normal precipitation total for the 7 days is between 0.70 and 0.75 inches. At 9 a.m. at Indianapolis, it was partly sunny. The temperature was 77 degrees, the dew point 74, and the relative humidity 90%. The wind was southwest at 9 miles an hour. The barometric pressure was 30.06 inches and rising. Around central Indiana, it was partly sunny, with a temperature of 75 at Muncie, 74 at Zionsville, and 76 at Eagle Creek Air Park. At Shelbyville, it was cloudy, with a temperature of 73. Elsewhere across Indiana, at Fort Wayne, fog was reported, with a temperature of 72. It was sunny, with a temperature of 75 at Lafayette, and 75 at Bloomington. It was partly sunny, with a temperature of 77 at Terre Haute, and 79 at Evansville. Just outside Indiana, at Champaign, it was sunny, with a temperature of 74. It was mostly sunny, with a temperature of 72 at Chicago, 75 at Dayton, 76 at St. Louis, and 76 at Cincinnati. At Louisville, it was partly sunny, with a temperature of 77. Once again, at Indianapolis, it was 77 degrees with partly sunny skies. This is NOAA All Hazards Radio KEC 74 in Indianapolis. Now a look at your forecast for Indianapolis and central Indiana. Today, mostly sunny with isolated showers and thunderstorms. Highs in the upper 80s. West winds 5 to 10 miles an hour. Gusts up to 20 miles an hour late this afternoon. Chance of rain 20%. For tonight, mostly clear. Patchy fog through the late overnight, then areas of fog toward daybreak. Lows in the mid-60s. North winds around 5 miles an hour through the late overnight, becoming light and variable. Sunday.

mostly sunny. Humid with highs in the upper 80s. South winds 5 to 10 miles an hour. For Sunday night, mostly clear. Humid with lows in the lower 70s. Southwest winds 5 to 10 miles an hour. Monday, partly cloudy. Hot with highs around 90. Southwest winds around 10 miles an hour with gusts up to 20 miles an hour. Once again, the forecast for today. Mostly sunny with isolated showers and thunderstorms. Highs in the upper 80s. West winds 5 to 10 miles an hour. Gusts up to 20 miles an hour late this afternoon. Chance of rain 20%. Taking a look at the 3 through 7 day forecast for Indianapolis and central Indiana. For Monday night, partly cloudy with a chance of showers and thunderstorms. Lows in the lower 70s. Chance of rain 40%. Tuesday, partly cloudy with a chance of showers and thunderstorms. Highs in the upper 80s. Chance of rain 50%. For Tuesday night through Wednesday night, showers likely with a chance of thunderstorms. Lows in the upper 60s. Highs in the mid 80s. Chance of rain 70%. Thursday, partly cloudy with a chance of showers. A slight chance of thunderstorms late in the afternoon. Highs in the lower 80s. Chance of rain 50%. For Thursday night, mostly cloudy through the late overnight, then becoming partly cloudy. A slight chance of thunderstorms through the late overnight. A chance of showers. Lows in the mid-60s. Chance of rain 50%. Friday, partly cloudy with a chance of showers. A slight chance of thunderstorms late in the afternoon. Highs in the upper 70s. Chance of rain 40%. The outlook for Saturday, August 15th through Friday, August 21st, calls for both temperatures and precipitation to be near normal. Normal highs for the period are around 85 degrees, and normal lows are around 65. The normal precipitation total for the 7 days is between 0.70 and 0.75 inches. At 9 a.m. at Indianapolis, it was partly sunny. The temperature was 77 degrees, the dew point 74, and the relative humidity 90%. The wind was southwest at 9 miles an hour. The barometric pressure was 30.06 inches and rising. Around central Indiana, it was partly sunny, with a temperature of 75 at Muncie, 74 at Zionsville, and 76 at Eagle Creek Air Park. At Shelbyville, it was cloudy, with a temperature of 73. Elsewhere across Indiana, at Fort Wayne, fog was reported, with a temperature of 72. It was sunny, with a temperature of 75 at Lafayette, and 75 at Bloomington. It was partly sunny, with a temperature of 77 at Terre Haute, and 79 at Evansville. Just outside Indiana, at Champaign, it was sunny, with a temperature of 74. It was mostly sunny, with a temperature of 72 at Chicago, 75 at Dayton, 76 at St. Louis, and 76 at Cincinnati. At Louisville, it was partly sunny, with a temperature of 77. Once again, at Indianapolis, it was 77 degrees with partly sunny skies. This is NOAA All Hazards Radio KEC 74 in Indianapolis. Now a look at your forecast for Indianapolis and central Indiana. Today, mostly sunny with isolated showers and thunderstorms. Highs in the upper 80s. West winds 5 to 10 miles an hour. Gusts up to 20 miles an hour late this afternoon. Chance of rain 20%. For tonight, mostly clear. Patchy fog through the late overnight, then areas of fog toward daybreak. Lows in the mid-60s. North winds around 5 miles an hour through the late overnight, becoming light and variable. Sunday, mostly sunny. Humid with highs in the upper 80s. South winds 5 to 10 miles an hour. For Sunday night, mostly clear. Humid with lows in the lower 70s. Southwest winds 5 to 10 miles an hour. Monday, partly cloudy. Hot with highs around 90. Southwest winds around 10 miles an hour with gusts up to 20 miles an hour.
Once again, the forecast for today. Mostly sunny with isolated showers and thunderstorms. Highs in the upper 80s. West winds 5 to 10 miles an hour. Gusts up to 20 miles an hour late this afternoon. Chance of rain 20%. Taking a look at the 3 through 7 day forecast for Indianapolis and central Indiana. For Monday night. Partly cloudy with a chance of showers and thunderstorms. Lows in the lower 70s. Chance of rain 40%. Tuesday. Partly cloudy with a chance of showers and thunderstorms. Highs in the upper 80s. Chance of rain 50%. For Tuesday night through Wednesday night. Showers likely with a chance of thunderstorms. Lows in the upper 60s. Highs in the mid 80s. Chance of rain 70%. Thursday. Partly cloudy with a chance of showers. A slight chance of thunderstorms late in the afternoon. Highs in the lower 80s. Chance of rain 50%. For Thursday night. Mostly cloudy through the late overnight, then becoming partly cloudy. A slight chance of thunderstorms through the late overnight. A chance of showers. Lows in the mid-60s. Chance of rain 50%. Friday. Partly cloudy with a chance of showers. A slight chance of thunderstorms late in the afternoon. Highs in the upper 70s. Chance of rain 40%. The current time is 9:39 a.m. Eastern Daylight Time. Now here is the hazardous weather outlook for central Indiana. For the period today and tonight, isolated to widely scattered storms will remain possible through early this evening. Severe storms are unlikely, with heavy rain and localized flooding the primary concerns. Patchy dense fog is possible this morning and again tonight. And now the extended outlook for the period Sunday through Friday. Thunderstorms possible at times through the week, with at least a low risk for severe storms each day from late Sunday into Wednesday. Damaging winds and heavy rainfall will be the primary threats. Spotter information statement. Spotters are encouraged to remain vigilant this week as one or more rounds of severe storms will be possible. This is All Hazards Radio KEC 74 in Indianapolis. Now a look at your forecast for Indianapolis and central Indiana. Today, mostly sunny with isolated showers and thunderstorms. Highs in the upper 80s. West winds 5 to 10 miles an hour. Gusts up to 20 miles an hour late this afternoon. Chance of rain 20%. For tonight, mostly clear. Patchy fog through the late overnight, then areas of fog toward daybreak. Lows in the mid-60s. North winds around 5 miles an hour through the late overnight, becoming light and variable. Sunday, mostly sunny. Humid with highs in the upper 80s. South winds 5 to 10 miles an hour. For Sunday night, mostly clear. Humid with lows in the lower 70s. Southwest winds 5 to 10 miles an hour. Monday, partly cloudy. Hot with highs around 90. Southwest winds around 10 miles an hour with gusts up to 20 miles an hour. Once again, the forecast for today. Mostly sunny with isolated showers and thunderstorms. Highs in the upper 80s. West winds 5 to 10 miles an hour. Gusts up to 20 miles an hour late this afternoon. Chance of rain 20%. And now a look at your forecast for Indianapolis and central Indiana. Rest of today. Mostly sunny with isolated showers and thunderstorms. Highs in the upper 80s. West winds 5 to 10 miles an hour. Gusts up to 20 miles an hour late this afternoon. Chance of rain 20%. For tonight, mostly clear. Patchy fog through the late overnight, then areas of fog toward daybreak. Lows in the mid-60s. North winds around 5 miles an hour through the late overnight, becoming light and variable. Sunday, mostly sunny. Humid with highs in the upper 80s. South winds 5 to 10 miles an hour. For Sunday night, mostly clear. Humid with lows in the lower 70s. Southwest winds 5 to 10 miles an hour.
Monday, partly cloudy, hot with highs around 90. Southwest winds around 10 miles an hour with gusts up to 20 miles an hour. Once again, the forecast for rest of today. Mostly sunny with isolated showers and thunderstorms. Highs in the upper 80s. West winds 5 to 10 miles an hour. Gusts up to 20 miles an hour late this afternoon. Chance of rain 20%. Taking a look at the 3 through 7 day forecast for Indianapolis and central Indiana. For Monday night, partly cloudy with a chance of showers and thunderstorms. Lows in the lower 70s. Chance of rain 40%. Tuesday, partly cloudy with a chance of showers and thunderstorms. Highs in the upper 80s. Chance of rain 50%. For Tuesday night through Wednesday night, showers likely with a chance of thunderstorms. Lows in the upper 60s. Highs in the mid 80s. Chance of rain 70%. Thursday, partly cloudy with a chance of showers. A slight chance of thunderstorms late in the afternoon. Highs in the lower 80s. Chance of rain 50%. For Thursday night, mostly cloudy through the late overnight, then becoming partly cloudy. A slight chance of thunderstorms through the late overnight. A chance of showers. Lows in the mid-60s. Chance of rain 50%. Friday, partly cloudy with a chance of showers. A slight chance of thunderstorms late in the afternoon. Highs in the upper 70s. Chance of rain 40%. The 8 to 14 day outlook for Saturday, August 15th through Friday, August 21st, calls for both temperatures and precipitation to be near normal. Normal highs for the period are around 85 degrees, and normal lows are around 65. The normal precipitation total for the 7 days is between 0.70 and 0.75 inches. At 9 a.m. at Indianapolis, it was partly sunny. The temperature was 77 degrees, the dew point 74, and the relative humidity 90%. The wind was southwest at 9 miles an hour. The barometric pressure was 30.06 inches and rising. Around central Indiana, it was partly sunny, with a temperature of 75 at Muncie, 74 at Zionsville, and 76 at Eagle Creek Air Park. At Shelbyville, it was cloudy, with a temperature of 73. Elsewhere across Indiana, at Fort Wayne, fog was reported, with a temperature of 72. It was sunny, with a temperature of 75 at Lafayette, and 75 at Bloomington. It was partly sunny, with a temperature of 77 at Terre Haute, and 79 at Evansville. Just outside Indiana, at Champaign, it was sunny, with a temperature of 74. It was mostly sunny, with a temperature of 72 at Chicago, 75 at Dayton, 76 at St. Louis, and 76 at Cincinnati. At Louisville, it was partly sunny, with a temperature of 77. Once again, at Indianapolis, it was 77 degrees with partly sunny skies. This is NOAA All Hazards Radio KEC 74 in Indianapolis. Now a look at your forecast for Indianapolis and central Indiana. Rest of today. Mostly sunny with isolated showers and thunderstorms. Highs in the upper 80s. West winds 5 to 10 miles an hour. Gusts up to 20 miles an hour late this afternoon. Chance of rain 20%. For tonight, mostly clear. Patchy fog through the late overnight, then areas of fog toward daybreak. Lows in the mid-60s. North winds around 5 miles an hour through the late overnight, becoming light and variable. Sunday, mostly sunny. Humid with highs in the upper 80s. South winds 5 to 10 miles an hour. For Sunday night, mostly clear. Humid with lows in the lower 70s. Southwest winds 5 to 10 miles an hour. Monday, partly cloudy. Hot with highs around 90. Southwest winds around 10 miles an hour with gusts up to 20 miles an hour. Once again, the forecast for rest of today. Mostly sunny with isolated showers and thunderstorms. Highs in the upper 80s. West winds 5 to 10 miles an hour.
Gusts up to 20 miles an hour late this afternoon. Chance of rain 20%. Taking a look at the 3-7 day forecast for Indianapolis and central Indiana. For Monday night, partly cloudy with a chance of showers and thunderstorms. Lows in the lower 70s. Chance of rain 40%. Tuesday, partly cloudy with a chance of showers and thunderstorms. Highs in the upper 80s. Chance of rain 50%. For Tuesday night through Wednesday night, showers likely with a chance of thunderstorms. Lows in the upper 60s. Highs in the mid 80s. Chance of rain 70%. Thursday, partly cloudy with a chance of showers. A slight chance of thunderstorms late in the afternoon. Highs in the lower 80s. Chance of rain 50%. For Thursday night, mostly cloudy through the late overnight, then becoming partly cloudy. A slight chance of thunderstorms through the late overnight. A chance of showers. Lows in the mid-60s. Chance of rain 50%. Friday, partly cloudy with a chance of showers. A slight chance of thunderstorms late in the afternoon. Highs in the upper 70s. Chance of rain 40%. The 8-14 day outlook for Saturday, August 15th through Friday, August 21st, calls for both temperatures and precipitation to be near normal. Normal highs for the period are around 85 degrees, and normal lows are around 65. The normal precipitation total for the 7 days is between 0.70 and 0.75 inches. At 9 a.m., at Indianapolis, it was partly sunny. The temperature was 77 degrees. The dew point 74, and the relative humidity 90%. The wind was southwest at 9 miles an hour. The barometric pressure was 30.06 inches and rising. Around central Indiana, it was partly sunny, with a temperature of 75 at Muncie, 74 at Zionsville, and 76 at Eagle Creek Air Park. At Shelbyville, it was cloudy, with a temperature of 73. Elsewhere across Indiana, at Fort Wayne, fog was reported with a temperature of 72. It was sunny with a temperature of 75 at Lafayette and 75 at Bloomington. It was partly sunny with a temperature of 77 at Terre Haute and 79 at Evansville. Just outside Indiana, at Champaign, it was sunny with a temperature of 74. It was mostly sunny, with a temperature of 72 at Chicago, 75 at Dayton, 76 at St. Louis, and 76 at Cincinnati. At Louisville, it was partly sunny, with a temperature of 77. Once again, at Indianapolis, it was 77 degrees with partly sunny skies. This is NOAA All Hazards Radio KEC 74 in Indianapolis. Now a look at your forecast for Indianapolis and central Indiana. Rest of today. Mostly sunny with isolated showers and thunderstorms. Highs in the upper 80s. West winds 5 to 10 miles an hour. Gusts up to 20 miles an hour late this afternoon. Chance of rain 20%. For tonight, mostly clear. Patchy fog through the late overnight, then areas of fog toward daybreak. Lows in the mid-60s. North winds around 5 miles an hour through the late overnight, becoming light and variable. Sunday, mostly sunny. Humid with highs in the upper 80s. South winds 5 to 10 miles an hour. For Sunday night, mostly clear. Humid with lows in the lower 70s. Southwest winds 5 to 10 miles an hour. Monday, partly cloudy. Hot with highs around 90. Southwest winds around 10 miles an hour with gusts up to 20 miles an hour. Once again, the forecast for rest of today. Mostly sunny with isolated showers and thunderstorms. Highs in the upper 80s. West winds 5 to 10 miles an hour. Gusts up to 20 miles an hour late this afternoon. Chance of rain 20%. Taking a look at the 3-7 day forecast for Indianapolis and central Indiana. For Monday night, partly cloudy with a chance of showers and thunderstorms. Lows in the lower 70s. Chance of rain 40%. Tuesday,
partly cloudy with a chance of showers and thunderstorms. Highs in the upper 80s. Chance of rain 50%. For Tuesday night through Wednesday night, showers likely with a chance of thunderstorms. Lows in the upper 60s. Highs in the mid 80s. Chance of rain 70%. Thursday, partly cloudy with a chance of showers. A slight chance of thunderstorms late in the afternoon. Highs in the lower 80s. Chance of rain 50%. For Thursday night, mostly cloudy through the late overnight, then becoming partly cloudy. A slight chance of thunderstorms through the late overnight. A chance of showers. Lows in the mid-60s. Chance of rain 50%. Friday, partly cloudy with a chance of showers. A slight chance of thunderstorms late in the afternoon. Highs in the upper 70s. Chance of rain 40%. The current time is 9:53 a.m. Eastern Daylight Time. The 8 to 14 day outlook for Saturday, August 15th through Friday, August 21st, calls for both temperatures and precipitation to be near normal. Normal highs for the period are around 85 degrees, and normal lows are around 65. The normal precipitation total for the 7 days is between 0.70 and 0.75 inches. At 9 a.m. at Indianapolis, it was partly sunny. The temperature was 77 degrees, the dew point 74, and the relative humidity 90%. The wind was southwest at 9 miles an hour. The barometric pressure was 30.06 inches and rising. Around central Indiana, it was partly sunny, with a temperature of 75 at Muncie, 74 at Zionsville, and 76 at Eagle Creek Air Park. At Shelbyville, it was cloudy, with a temperature of 73. Elsewhere across Indiana, at Fort Wayne, fog was reported, with a temperature of 72. It was sunny, with a temperature of 75 at Lafayette, and 75 at Bloomington. It was partly sunny, with a temperature of 77 at Terre Haute, and 79 at Evansville. Just outside Indiana, at Champaign, it was sunny, with a temperature of 74. It was mostly sunny, with a temperature of 72 at Chicago, 75 at Dayton, 76 at St. Louis, and 76 at Cincinnati. At Louisville, it was partly sunny, with a temperature of 77. Once again, at Indianapolis, it was 77 degrees with partly sunny skies. This is NOAA All Hazards Radio KEC 74 in Indianapolis. Now a look at your forecast for Indianapolis and central Indiana. Rest of today. Mostly sunny with isolated showers and thunderstorms. Highs in the upper 80s. West winds 5 to 10 miles an hour. Gusts up to 20 miles an hour late this afternoon. Chance of rain 20%. For tonight, mostly clear. Patchy fog through the late overnight, then areas of fog toward daybreak. Lows in the mid-60s. North winds around 5 miles an hour through the late overnight, becoming light and variable. Sunday, mostly sunny. Humid with highs in the upper 80s. South winds 5 to 10 miles an hour. For Sunday night, mostly clear. Humid with lows in the lower 70s. Southwest winds 5 to 10 miles an hour. Monday, partly cloudy. Hot with highs around 90. Southwest winds around 10 miles an hour with gusts up to 20 miles an hour. Once again, the forecast for rest of today. Mostly sunny with isolated showers and thunderstorms. Highs in the upper 80s. West winds 5 to 10 miles an hour. Gusts up to 20 miles an hour late this afternoon. Chance of rain 20%. Taking a look at the 3 through 7 day forecast for Indianapolis and central Indiana. For Monday night, partly cloudy with a chance of showers and thunderstorms. Lows in the lower 70s. Chance of rain 40%. Tuesday, partly cloudy with a chance of showers and thunderstorms. Highs in the upper 80s. Chance of rain 50%. For Tuesday night through Wednesday night, showers likely with a chance of thunderstorms. Lows in the upper 60s. Highs in the mid 80s. Chance of rain 70%.
Thursday. Partly cloudy with a chance of showers. A slight chance of thunderstorms late in the afternoon. Highs in the lower 80s. Chance of rain 50%. For Thursday night. Mostly cloudy through the late overnight, then becoming partly cloudy. A slight chance of thunderstorms through the late overnight. A chance of showers. Lows in the mid-60s. Chance of rain 50%. Friday. Partly cloudy with a chance of showers. A slight chance of thunderstorms late in the afternoon. Highs in the upper 70s. Chance of rain 40%. Now here is the hazardous weather outlook for central Indiana. For the period today and tonight, isolated to widely scattered storms will remain possible through early this evening. Severe storms are unlikely, with heavy rain and localized flooding the primary concerns. Patchy dense fog is possible this morning and again tonight. And now the extended outlook for the period Sunday through Friday. Thunderstorms will be possible at times through the week, with at least a low risk for severe storms each day from late Sunday into Wednesday. Damaging winds and heavy rainfall will be the primary threats. Spotter information statement. Spotters are encouraged to remain vigilant this week as one or more rounds of severe storms will be possible. The 8 to 14 day outlook for Saturday, August 15th through Friday, August 21st, calls for both temperatures and precipitation to be near normal. Normal highs for the period are around 85 degrees, and normal lows are around 65. The normal precipitation total for the 7 days is between 0.70 and 0.75 inches. At 9 a.m., at Indianapolis, it was partly sunny. The temperature was 77 degrees, the dew point 74, and the relative humidity 90%. The wind was southwest at 9 miles an hour. The barometric pressure was 30.06 inches and rising. Around central Indiana, it was partly sunny, with a temperature of 75 at Muncie, 74 at Zionsville, and 76 at Eagle Creek Air Park. At Shelbyville, it was cloudy, with a temperature of 73. Elsewhere across Indiana, at Fort Wayne, fog was reported, with a temperature of 72. It was sunny, with a temperature of 75 at Lafayette, and 75 at Bloomington. It was partly sunny, with a temperature of 77 at Terre Haute, and 79 at Evansville. Just outside Indiana, at Champaign, it was sunny, with a temperature of 74. It was mostly sunny, with a temperature of 72 at Chicago, 75 at Dayton, 76 at St. Louis, and 76 at Cincinnati. At Louisville, it was partly sunny, with a temperature of 77. Once again, at Indianapolis, it was 77 degrees with partly sunny skies. This is NOAA All Hazards Radio KEC 74 in Indianapolis. Now a look at your forecast for Indianapolis and central Indiana. Rest of today. Partly cloudy through early afternoon, then clearing. Isolated showers and thunderstorms. Highs in the upper 80s. West winds 5 to 10 miles an hour with gusts up to 20 miles an hour. Chance of rain 20%. For tonight, mostly clear. Patchy fog through the late overnight, then areas of fog toward daybreak. Lows in the mid-60s. North winds around 5 miles an hour through the late overnight, becoming light and variable. Sunday, mostly sunny. Humid with highs in the upper 80s. South winds 5 to 10 miles an hour. For Sunday night, mostly clear. Humid with lows in the lower 70s. Southwest winds 5 to 10 miles an hour. Monday, partly cloudy. Hot with highs around 90. Southwest winds around 10 miles an hour with gusts up to 20 miles an hour. Once again, the forecast for rest of today. Partly cloudy through early afternoon, then clearing. Isolated showers and thunderstorms. Highs in the upper 80s. West winds 5 to 10 miles an hour with gusts up to 20 miles an hour. Chance of rain 20%. Taking a look at the 3 through 7 day forecast for Indianapolis and central Indiana. For Monday night, partly cloudy with a chance of showers and thunderstorms. Lows in the lower 70s. Chance of rain 40%. Tuesday,
partly cloudy with a chance of showers and thunderstorms. Highs in the upper 80s. Chance of rain 50%. For Tuesday night through Wednesday night, showers likely with a chance of thunderstorms. Lows in the upper 60s. Highs in the mid 80s. Chance of rain 70%. Thursday, partly cloudy with a chance of showers. A slight chance of thunderstorms late in the afternoon. Highs in the lower 80s. Chance of rain 50%. For Thursday night, mostly cloudy through the late overnight, then becoming partly cloudy. A slight chance of thunderstorms through the late overnight. A chance of showers. Lows in the mid-60s. Chance of rain 50%. Friday, partly cloudy with a chance of showers. A slight chance of thunderstorms late in the afternoon. Highs in the upper 70s. Chance of rain 40%. The 8 to 14 day outlook for Saturday, August 15th through Friday, August 21st, calls for both temperatures and precipitation to be near normal. Normal highs for the period are around 85 degrees, and normal lows are around 65. The normal precipitation total for the 7 days is between 0.70 and 0.75 inches. At 10 a.m. at Indianapolis, it was partly sunny. The temperature was 77 degrees. The dew point 74, and the relative humidity 90%. The wind was southwest at 9 miles an hour. The barometric pressure was 30.06 inches and rising. Around central Indiana, it was partly sunny, with a temperature of 75 at Muncie, 74 at Zionsville, and 76 at Eagle Creek Air Park. At Shelbyville, it was cloudy, with a temperature of 73. Elsewhere across Indiana, at Fort Wayne, fog was reported with a temperature of 72. It was sunny with a temperature of 75 at Lafayette and 75 at Bloomington. It was partly sunny with a temperature of 77 at Terre Haute and 79 at Evansville. Just outside Indiana, at Champaign, it was sunny with a temperature of 74. It was mostly sunny, with a temperature of 72 at Chicago, 75 at Dayton, 76 at St. Louis, and 76 at Cincinnati. At Louisville, it was partly sunny, with a temperature of 77. Once again, at Indianapolis, it was 77 degrees with partly sunny skies. This is NOAA All Hazards Radio KEC 74 in Indianapolis. Now a look at your forecast for Indianapolis and central Indiana. Rest of today. Partly cloudy through early afternoon, then clearing. Isolated showers and thunderstorms. Highs in the upper 80s. West winds 5 to 10 miles an hour with gusts up to 20 miles an hour. Chance of rain 20%. For tonight, mostly clear. Patchy fog through the late overnight, then areas of fog toward daybreak. Lows in the mid-60s. North winds around 5 miles an hour through the late overnight, becoming light and variable. Sunday, mostly sunny. Humid with highs in the upper 80s. South winds 5 to 10 miles an hour. For Sunday night, mostly clear. Humid with lows in the lower 70s. Southwest winds 5 to 10 miles an hour. Monday, partly cloudy. Hot with highs around 90. Southwest winds around 10 miles an hour with gusts up to 20 miles an hour. Once again, the forecast for rest of today. Partly cloudy through early afternoon, then clearing. Isolated showers and thunderstorms. Highs in the upper 80s. West winds 5 to 10 miles an hour with gusts up to 20 miles an hour. Chance of rain 20%. Taking a look at the 3 through 7 day forecast for Indianapolis and central Indiana. For Monday night, partly cloudy with a chance of showers and thunderstorms. Lows in the lower 70s. Chance of rain 40%. Tuesday, partly cloudy with a chance of showers and thunderstorms. Highs in the upper 80s. Chance of rain 50%. For Tuesday night through Wednesday night, showers likely with a chance of thunderstorms. Lows in the upper 60s. Highs in the mid 80s. Chance of rain 70%. Thursday, partly cloudy with a chance of showers.
A slight chance of thunderstorms late in the afternoon. Highs in the lower 80s. Chance of rain 50%. For Thursday night, mostly cloudy through the late overnight, then becoming partly cloudy. A slight chance of thunderstorms through the late overnight. A chance of showers. Lows in the mid-60s. Chance of rain 50%. Friday, partly cloudy with a chance of showers. A slight chance of thunderstorms late in the afternoon. Highs in the upper 70s. Chance of rain 40%. The 8 to 14 day outlook for Saturday, August 15th through Friday, August 21st, calls for both temperatures and precipitation to be near normal. Normal highs for the period are around 85 degrees, and normal lows are around 65. The normal precipitation total for the 7 days is between 0.70 and 0.75 inches. The current time is 10:08 a.m. Eastern Daylight Time. At 9 a.m. at Indianapolis, it was partly sunny. The temperature was 77 degrees, the dew point 74, and the relative humidity 90%. The wind was southwest at 9 miles an hour. The barometric pressure was 30.06 inches and rising. Around central Indiana, it was partly sunny, with a temperature of 75 at Muncie, 74 at Zionsville, and 76 at Eagle Creek Air Park. At Shelbyville, it was cloudy, with a temperature of 73. Elsewhere across Indiana, at Fort Wayne, fog was reported, with a temperature of 72. It was sunny, with a temperature of 75 at Lafayette, and 75 at Bloomington. It was partly sunny, with a temperature of 77 at Terre Haute, and 79 at Evansville. Just outside Indiana, at Champaign, it was sunny, with a temperature of 74. It was mostly sunny, with a temperature of 72 at Chicago, 75 at Dayton, 76 at St. Louis, and 76 at Cincinnati. At Louisville, it was partly sunny, with a temperature of 77. Once again, at Indianapolis, it was 77 degrees with partly sunny skies. This is NOAA All Hazards Radio KEC 74 in Indianapolis. Now a look at your forecast for Indianapolis and central Indiana. Rest of today. Partly cloudy through early afternoon, then clearing. Isolated showers and thunderstorms. Highs in the upper 80s. West winds 5 to 10 miles an hour with gusts up to 20 miles an hour. Chance of rain 20%. For tonight, mostly clear. Patchy fog through the late overnight, then areas of fog toward daybreak. Lows in the mid-60s. North winds around 5 miles an hour through the late overnight, becoming light and variable. Sunday, mostly sunny. Humid with highs in the upper 80s. South winds 5 to 10 miles an hour. For Sunday night, mostly clear. Humid with lows in the lower 70s. Southwest winds 5 to 10 miles an hour. Monday, partly cloudy. Hot with highs around 90. Southwest winds around 10 miles an hour with gusts up to 20 miles an hour. Once again, the forecast for rest of today. Partly cloudy through early afternoon, then clearing. Isolated showers and thunderstorms. Highs in the upper 80s. West winds 5 to 10 miles an hour with gusts up to 20 miles an hour. Chance of rain 20%. Taking a look at the 3 through 7 day forecast for Indianapolis and central Indiana. For Monday night, partly cloudy with a chance of showers and thunderstorms. Lows in the lower 70s. Chance of rain 40%. Tuesday, partly cloudy with a chance of showers and thunderstorms. Highs in the upper 80s. Chance of rain 50%. For Tuesday night through Wednesday night, showers likely with a chance of thunderstorms. Lows in the upper 60s. Highs in the mid 80s. Chance of rain 70%. Thursday, partly cloudy with a chance of showers. A slight chance of thunderstorms late in the afternoon. Highs in the lower 80s. Chance of rain 50%. For Thursday night, mostly cloudy through the late overnight, then becoming partly cloudy. A slight chance of thunderstorms through the late overnight. A chance of showers.
Lows in the mid-60s. Chance of rain 50%. Friday, partly cloudy with a chance of showers. A slight chance of thunderstorms late in the afternoon. Highs in the upper 70s. Chance of rain 40%. The 8 to 14 day outlook for Saturday, August 15th through Friday, August 21st, calls for both temperatures and precipitation to be near normal. Normal highs for the period are around 85 degrees, and normal lows are around 65. The normal precipitation total for the 7 days is between 0.70 and 0.75 inches. At 10 a.m., at Indianapolis, it was partly sunny. The temperature was 79 degrees, the dew point 73, and the relative humidity 82%. The wind was west at 13 miles an hour. The barometric pressure was 30.07 inches and rising. Around central Indiana, at Muncie, it was mostly sunny, with a temperature of 78. At Eagle Creek Airport, it was partly sunny, with a temperature of 79. It was cloudy, with a temperature of 77 at Zionsville and 77 at Shelbyville. Elsewhere across Indiana, at Terre Haute, it was sunny, with a temperature of 79. It was mostly sunny, with a temperature of 75 at South Bend, 78 at Lafayette, and 78 at Bloomington. At Evansville, partly sunny, with a temperature of 82. At Fort Wayne, it was cloudy, with a temperature of 75. Just outside Indiana, it was sunny, with a temperature of 74 at Chicago and 77 at Champaign. It was mostly sunny, with a temperature of 78 at St. Louis and 78 at Cincinnati. It was partly sunny, with a temperature of 78 at Dayton and 78 at Louisville. Once again, at Indianapolis, it was 79 degrees with partly sunny skies. This is NOAA All Hazards Radio KEC 74 in Indianapolis. Now a look at your forecast for Indianapolis and central Indiana. Rest of today. Partly cloudy through early afternoon, then clearing. Isolated showers and thunderstorms. Highs in the upper 80s. West winds 5 to 10 miles an hour with gusts up to 20 miles an hour. Chance of rain 20%. For tonight, mostly clear. Patchy fog through the late overnight. Then areas of fog toward daybreak. Lows in the mid-60s. North winds around 5 miles an hour through the late overnight, becoming light and variable. Sunday. Mostly sunny. Humid with highs in the upper 80s. South winds 5 to 10 miles an hour. For Sunday night. Mostly clear. Humid with lows in the lower 70s. Southwest winds 5 to 10 miles an hour. Monday. Partly cloudy. Hot with highs around 90. Southwest winds around 10 miles an hour with gusts up to 20 miles an hour. Once again, the forecast for rest of today. Partly cloudy through early afternoon, then clearing. Isolated showers and thunderstorms. Highs in the upper 80s. West winds 5 to 10 miles an hour with gusts up to 20 miles an hour. Chance of rain 20%. Taking a look at the 3 through 7 day forecast for Indianapolis and central Indiana. For Monday night, partly cloudy with a chance of showers and thunderstorms. Lows in the lower 70s. Chance of rain 40%. Tuesday, partly cloudy with a chance of showers and thunderstorms. Highs in the upper 80s. Chance of rain 50%. For Tuesday night through Wednesday night. Showers likely with a chance of thunderstorms. Lows in the upper 60s. Highs in the mid-80s. Chance of rain 70%. Thursday. Partly cloudy with a chance of showers. A slight chance of thunderstorms late in the afternoon. Highs in the lower 80s. Chance of rain 50%. For Thursday night. Mostly cloudy through the late overnight, then becoming partly cloudy. A slight chance of thunderstorms through the late overnight. A chance of showers. Lows in the mid-60s. Chance of rain 50%. Friday. Partly cloudy with a chance of showers. A slight chance of thunderstorms late in the afternoon. Highs in the upper 70s. Chance of rain 40%.
The 8 to 14 day outlook for Saturday, August 15th through Friday, August 21st, calls for both temperatures and precipitation to be near normal. Normal highs for the period are around 85 degrees, and normal lows are around 65. The normal precipitation total for the 7 days is between 0.70 and 0.75 inches. At 10 a.m., at Indianapolis, it was partly sunny. The temperature was 79 degrees, the dew point 73, and the relative humidity 82%. The wind was west at 13 miles an hour. The barometric pressure was 30.07 inches and rising. Around central Indiana, at Muncie, it was mostly sunny, with a temperature of 78. At Eagle Creek Airport, it was partly sunny, with a temperature of 79. It was cloudy, with a temperature of 77 at Zionsville and 77 at Shelbyville. Elsewhere across Indiana, at Terre Haute, it was sunny, with a temperature of 79. It was mostly sunny, with a temperature of 75 at South Bend, 78 at Lafayette, and 78 at Bloomington. At Evansville, it was partly sunny, with a temperature of 82. At Fort Wayne, it was cloudy, with a temperature of 75. Just outside Indiana, it was sunny, with a temperature of 74 at Chicago and 77 at Champaign. It was mostly sunny, with a temperature of 78 at St. Louis and 78 at Cincinnati. It was partly sunny, with a temperature of 78 at Dayton and 78 at Louisville. Once again, at Indianapolis, it was 79 degrees with partly sunny skies. Now here is the hazardous weather outlook for central Indiana. For the period today and tonight, isolated to widely scattered storms will remain possible through early this evening. Severe storms are unlikely, with heavy rain and localized flooding the primary concerns. Patchy dense fog is possible this morning and again tonight. And now the extended outlook for the period Sunday through Friday. Thunderstorms will be possible at times through the week, with at least a low risk for severe storms each day from late Sunday into Wednesday. Damaging winds and heavy rainfall will be the primary threats. Spotter information statement. Spotters are encouraged to remain vigilant this week as one or more rounds of severe storms will be possible. This is NOAA All Hazards Radio KEC 74 in Indianapolis. And now a look at your forecast for Indianapolis and central Indiana. Rest of today. Partly cloudy through early afternoon, then clearing. Isolated showers and thunderstorms. Highs in the upper 80s. West winds 5 to 10 miles an hour with gusts up to 20 miles an hour. Chance of rain 20%. For tonight, mostly clear. Patchy fog through the late overnight, then areas of fog toward daybreak. Lows in the mid-60s. North winds around 5 miles an hour through the late overnight, becoming light and variable. Sunday, mostly sunny. Humid with highs in the upper 80s. South winds 5 to 10 miles an hour. For Sunday night, mostly clear. Humid with lows in the lower 70s. Southwest winds 5 to 10 miles an hour. Monday, partly cloudy. Hot with highs around 90. Southwest winds around 10 miles an hour with gusts up to 20 miles an hour. Once again, the forecast for rest of today. Partly cloudy through early afternoon, then clearing. Isolated showers and thunderstorms. Highs in the upper 80s. West winds 5 to 10 miles an hour with gusts up to 20 miles an hour. Chance of rain 20%. Taking a look at the 3 through 7 day forecast for Indianapolis and central Indiana. For Monday night, partly cloudy with a chance of showers and thunderstorms. Lows in the lower 70s. Chance of rain 40%. Tuesday, partly cloudy with a chance of showers and thunderstorms. Highs in the upper 80s. Chance of rain 50%. For Tuesday night through Wednesday night, showers likely with a chance of thunderstorms. Lows in the upper 60s. Highs in the mid 80s. Chance of rain 70%. Thursday, partly cloudy with a chance of showers. A slight chance of thunderstorms late in the afternoon. Highs in the lower 80s. Chance of rain 50%. For Thursday night,
mostly cloudy through the late overnight, then becoming partly cloudy. A slight chance of thunderstorms through the late overnight. A chance of showers. Lows in the mid-60s. Chance of rain 50%. Friday. Partly cloudy with a chance of showers. A slight chance of thunderstorms late in the afternoon. Highs in the upper 70s. Chance of rain 40%. The 8 to 14 day outlook for Saturday, August 15th through Friday, August 21st, calls for both temperatures and precipitation to be near normal. Normal highs for the period are around 85 degrees, and normal lows are around 65. The normal precipitation total for the 7 days is between 0.70 and 0.75 inches. The current time is 10:23 a.m. Eastern Daylight Time. At 10 a.m. at Indianapolis, it was partly sunny. The temperature was 79 degrees, the dew point 73, and the relative humidity 82%. The wind was west at 13 miles an hour. The barometric pressure was 30.07 inches and rising. Around central Indiana, at Muncie, it was mostly sunny, with a temperature of 78. At Eagle Creek Airport, it was partly sunny, with a temperature of 79. It was cloudy, with a temperature of 77 at Zionsville and 77 at Shelbyville. Elsewhere across Indiana, at Terre Haute, it was sunny, with a temperature of 79. It was mostly sunny, with a temperature of 75 at South Bend, 78 at Lafayette, and 78 at Bloomington. At Evansville, it was partly sunny, with a temperature of 82. At Fort Wayne, it was cloudy, with a temperature of 75. Just outside Indiana, it was sunny, with a temperature of 74 at Chicago and 77 at Champaign. It was mostly sunny, with a temperature of 78 at St. Louis and 78 at Cincinnati. It was partly sunny, with a temperature of 78 at Dayton and 78 at Louisville. Once again, at Indianapolis, it was 79 degrees with partly sunny skies. This is NOAA All Hazards Radio KEC 74 in Indianapolis. Now a look at your forecast for Indianapolis and central Indiana. Rest of today. Partly cloudy through early afternoon, then clearing. Isolated showers and thunderstorms. Highs in the upper 80s. West winds 5 to 10 miles an hour with gusts up to 20 miles an hour. Chance of rain 20%. For tonight, mostly clear. Patchy fog through the late overnight, then areas of fog toward daybreak. Lows in the mid-60s. North winds around 5 miles an hour through the late overnight, becoming light and variable. Sunday. Mostly sunny. Humid with highs in the upper 80s. South winds 5 to 10 miles an hour. For Sunday night. Mostly clear. Humid with lows in the lower 70s. Southwest winds 5 to 10 miles an hour. Monday. Partly cloudy. Hot with highs around 90. Southwest winds around 10 miles an hour with gusts up to 20 miles an hour. Once again, the forecast for rest of today. Partly cloudy through early afternoon, then clearing. Isolated showers and thunderstorms. Highs in the upper 80s. West winds 5 to 10 miles an hour with gusts up to 20 miles an hour. Chance of rain 20%. Taking a look at the 3 through 7 day forecast for Indianapolis and central Indiana. For Monday night, partly cloudy with a chance of showers and thunderstorms. Lows in the lower 70s. Chance of rain 40%. Tuesday, partly cloudy with a chance of showers and thunderstorms. Highs in the upper 80s. Chance of rain 50%. For Tuesday night through Wednesday night. Showers likely with a chance of thunderstorms. Lows in the upper 60s. Highs in the mid-80s. Chance of rain 70%. Thursday. Partly cloudy with a chance of showers. A slight chance of thunderstorms late in the afternoon. Highs in the lower 80s. Chance of rain 50%. For Thursday night. Mostly cloudy through the late overnight, then becoming partly cloudy. A slight chance of thunderstorms through the late overnight. A chance of showers. Lows in the mid-60s.
chance of rain 50%. Friday, partly cloudy with a chance of showers.

23, and the relative humidity 82%. The wind was west at 13 miles an hour. The barometric pressure was 30.07 inches and rising. Around central Indiana, at Muncie, it was mostly sunny, with a temperature of 78. At Eagle Creek Airport, it was partly sunny, with a temperature of 79. It was cloudy, with a temperature of 77 at Zionsville and 77 at Shelbyville. Elsewhere across Indiana, at Terre Haute, it was sunny, with a temperature of 79. It was mostly sunny, with a temperature of 75 at South Bend, 78 at Lafayette, and 78 at Bloomington. At Evansville, it was partly sunny, with a temperature of 82. At Fort Wayne, it was cloudy, with a temperature of 75. Just outside Indiana, it was sunny, with a temperature of 74 at Chicago and 77 at Champaign. It was mostly sunny, with a temperature of 78 at St. Louis and 78 at Cincinnati. It was partly sunny, with a temperature of 78 at Dayton and 78 at Louisville. Once again, at Indianapolis, it was 79 degrees with partly sunny skies. All Hazards Radio KEC 74 in Indianapolis. Now a look at your forecast for Indianapolis and central Indiana. Rest of today. Partly cloudy through early afternoon, then clearing. Isolated showers and thunderstorms. Highs in the upper 80s. West winds 5 to 10 miles an hour with gusts up to 20 miles an hour. Chance of rain 20%. For tonight, mostly clear. Patchy fog through the late overnight, then areas of fog toward daybreak. Lows in the mid-60s. North winds around 5 miles an hour through the late overnight, becoming light and variable. Sunday, mostly sunny. Humid with highs in the upper 80s. South winds 5 to 10 miles an hour. For Sunday night, mostly clear. Humid with lows in the lower 70s. Southwest winds 5 to 10 miles an hour. Monday, partly cloudy. Hot with highs around 90. Southwest winds around 10 miles an hour with gusts up to 20 miles an hour. Once again, the forecast for rest of today. Partly cloudy through early afternoon, then clearing. Isolated showers and thunderstorms. Highs in the upper 80s. West winds 5 to 10 miles an hour with gusts up to 20 miles an hour. Chance of rain 20%. Taking a look at the 3-7 day forecast for Indianapolis and central Indiana. For Monday night, partly cloudy with a chance of showers and thunderstorms. Lows in the lower 70s. Chance of rain 40%. Tuesday, partly cloudy with a chance of showers and thunderstorms. Highs in the upper 80s. Chance of rain 50%. For Tuesday night through Wednesday night, showers likely with a chance of thunderstorms. Low in the upper 60s. Highs in the mid 80s. Chance of rain 70%. Thursday, partly cloudy with a chance of showers. A slight chance of thunderstorms late in the afternoon. Highs in the lower 80s. Chance of rain 50%. For Thursday night, mostly cloudy through the late overnight, then becoming partly cloudy. A slight chance of thunderstorms through the late overnight. A chance of showers. Lows in the mid-60s. Chance of rain 50%. Friday, partly cloudy with a chance of showers. A slight chance of thunderstorms late in the afternoon. Highs in the upper 70s. Chance of rain 40%. The 8 to 14 day outlook for Saturday, August 15th through Friday, August 21st, calls for both temperatures and precipitation to be near normal. Normal highs for the period are around 85 degrees, and normal lows are around 65. The normal precipitation total for the 7 days is between 0.70 and 0.75 inches. At 10 a.m., at Indianapolis, it was partly sunny. The temperature was 79 degrees, the dew point 73, and the relative humidity 82%. The wind was west at 13 miles an hour. The barometric pressure was 30.07 inches and rising. Around central Indiana, at Muncie, it was mostly sunny, with a temperature of 78. And Eagle

Creek Air Park, it was partly sunny, with a temperature of 79. It was cloudy, with a temperature of 77 at Zionsville and 77 at Shelbyville. Elsewhere across Indiana, at Terre Haute, it was sunny, with a temperature of 79. It was mostly sunny, with a temperature of 75 at South Bend, 78 at Lafayette, and 78 at Bloomington. At Evansville, it was partly sunny, with a temperature of 82. At Fort Wayne, it was cloudy, with a temperature of 75. Just outside Indiana, it was sunny, with a temperature of 74 at Chicago, and 77 at Champaign. It was mostly sunny, with a temperature of 78 at St. Louis, and 78 at Cincinnati. It was partly sunny, with a temperature of 78 at Dayton, and 78 at Louisville. Once again, at Indianapolis, it was 79 degrees with partly sunny skies. All Hazards Radio KEC 74 in Indianapolis. Now a look at your forecast for Indianapolis and central Indiana. Rest of today. Partly cloudy through early afternoon, then clearing. Isolated showers and thunderstorms. Highs in the upper 80s. West winds 5 to 10 miles an hour with gusts up to 20 miles an hour. Chance of rain 20%. For tonight, mostly clear. Patchy fog through the late overnight, then areas of fog toward daybreak. Lows in the mid-60s. North winds around 5 miles an hour through the late overnight, becoming light and variable. Sunday, mostly sunny. Humid with highs in the upper 80s. South winds 5 to 10 miles an hour. For Sunday night, mostly clear. Humid with lows in the lower 70s. Southwest winds 5 to 10 miles an hour. Monday, partly cloudy. Hot with highs around 90. Southwest winds around 10 miles an hour with gusts up to 20 miles an hour. Once again, the forecast for rest of today. Partly cloudy through early afternoon, then clearing. Isolated showers and thunderstorms. Highs in the upper 80s. West winds 5 to 10 miles an hour with gusts up to 20 miles an hour. Chance of rain 20%. Taking a look at the 3 through 7 day forecast for Indianapolis and central Indiana. For Monday night, partly cloudy with a chance of showers and thunderstorms. Lows in the lower 70s. Chance of rain 40%. Tuesday, partly cloudy with a chance of showers and thunderstorms. Highs in the upper 80s. Chance of rain 50%. For Tuesday night through Wednesday night, showers likely with a chance of thunderstorms. Lows in the upper 60s. Highs in the mid 80s. Chance of rain 70%. Thursday, partly cloudy with a chance of showers. A slight chance of thunderstorms late in the afternoon. Highs in the lower 80s. Chance of rain 50%. For Thursday night, mostly cloudy through the late overnight, then becoming partly cloudy. A slight chance of thunderstorms through the late overnight. A chance of showers. Lows in the mid-60s. Chance of rain 50%. Friday, partly cloudy with a chance of showers. A slight chance of thunderstorms late in the afternoon. Highs in the upper 70s. Chance of rain 40%. The 8 to 14 day outlook for Saturday, August 15th through Friday, August 21st, calls for both temperatures and precipitation to be near normal. Normal highs for the period are around 85 degrees, and normal lows are around 65. The normal precipitation total for the 7 days is between 0.70 and 0.75 inches. At 10 a.m., at Indianapolis, it was partly sunny. The temperature was 79 degrees, the dew point 73, and the relative humidity 82%. The wind was west at 13 miles an hour. The barometric pressure was 30.07 inches and rising. Around central Indiana, at Muncie, it was mostly sunny, with a temperature of 78. At Eagle Creek Air Park, it was partly sunny, with a temperature of 79. It was cloudy, with a temperature of 77 at Zionsville and 77 at Shelbyville. Elsewhere across Indiana, at Terre Haute, it was sunny, with a temperature of 79.
It was mostly sunny, with a temperature of 75 at South Bend, 78 at Lafayette, and 78 at Bloomington. At Evansville, it was partly sunny, with a temperature of 82. At Fort Wayne, it was cloudy, with a temperature of 75. Just outside Indiana, it was sunny, with a temperature of 74 at Chicago, and 77 at Champaign. It was mostly sunny, with a temperature of 78 at St. Louis, and 78 at Cincinnati. It was partly sunny, with a temperature of 78 at Dayton, and 78 at Louisville. Once again, at Indianapolis, it was 79 degrees with partly sunny skies. The current time is 10:38 a.m. Eastern Daylight Time. Now here is the hazardous weather outlook for central Indiana. For the period today and tonight, isolated to widely scattered storms will remain possible through early this evening. Severe storms are unlikely, with heavy rain and localized flooding the primary concerns. Patchy dense fog is possible this morning and again tonight. And now the extended outlook for the period Sunday through Friday. Thunderstorms will be possible at times through the week, with at least a low risk for severe storms each day from late Sunday into Wednesday. Damaging winds and heavy rainfall will be the primary threats. Spotter information statement. Spotters are encouraged to remain vigilant this week as one or more rounds of severe storms will be possible. This is All Hazards Radio KEC 74 in Indianapolis. Now a look at your forecast for Indianapolis and central Indiana. Rest of today. Partly cloudy through early afternoon, then clearing. Isolated showers and thunderstorms. Highs in the upper 80s. West winds 5 to 10 miles an hour with gusts up to 20 miles an hour. Chance of rain 20%. For tonight, mostly clear. Patchy fog through the late overnight, then areas of fog toward daybreak. Lows in the mid-60s. North winds around 5 miles an hour through the late overnight, becoming light and variable. Sunday, mostly sunny. Humid with highs in the upper 80s. South winds 5 to 10 miles an hour. For Sunday night, mostly clear. Humid with lows in the lower 70s. Southwest winds 5 to 10 miles an hour. Monday, partly cloudy. Hot with highs around 90. Southwest winds around 10 miles an hour with gusts up to 20 miles an hour. Once again, the forecast for rest of today. Partly cloudy through early afternoon, then clearing. Isolated showers and thunderstorms. Highs in the upper 80s. West winds 5 to 10 miles an hour with gusts up to 20 miles an hour. Chance of rain 20%. Taking a look at the 3 through 7 day forecast for Indianapolis and central Indiana. For Monday night, partly cloudy with a chance of showers and thunderstorms. Lows in the lower 70s. Chance of rain 40%. Tuesday, partly cloudy with a chance of showers and thunderstorms. Highs in the upper 80s. Chance of rain 50%. For Tuesday night through Wednesday night, showers likely with a chance of thunderstorms. Lows in the upper 60s. Highs in the mid 80s. Chance of rain 70%. Thursday, partly cloudy with a chance of showers. A slight chance of thunderstorms late in the afternoon. Highs in the lower 80s. Chance of rain 50%. For Thursday night, mostly cloudy through the late overnight, then becoming partly cloudy. A slight chance of thunderstorms through the late overnight. A chance of showers. Lows in the mid-60s. Chance of rain 50%. Friday, cloudy with a chance of showers. A slight chance of thunderstorms late in the afternoon. Highs in the upper 70s. Chance of rain 40%. The 8 to 14 day outlook for Saturday, August 15th through Friday, August 21st, calls for both temperatures and precipitation to be near normal. Normal highs for the period are around 85 degrees, and normal lows are around 65. The normal precipitation total for the 7 days is between 0.70 and 0.75 inches. At 10 a.m., at Indianapolis, it was partly sunny.
The temperature was 79 degrees, the dew point 73, and the relative humidity 82%. The wind was west at 13 miles an hour. The barometric pressure was 30.07 inches and rising. Around central Indiana, at Muncie, it was mostly sunny, with a temperature of 78. At Eagle Creek Airport, it was partly sunny, with a temperature of 79. It was cloudy, with a temperature of 77 at Zionsville and 77 at Shelbyville. Elsewhere across Indiana, at Terre Haute, it was sunny, with a temperature of 79. It was mostly sunny, with a temperature of 75 at South Bend, 78 at Lafayette, and 78 at Bloomington. At Evansville, it was partly sunny, with a temperature of 82. At Fort Wayne, it was cloudy, with a temperature of 75. A temperature of 75 at South Bend, 78 at Lafayette, and 78 at Bloomington. At Evansville, it was partly sunny, with a temperature of 82. At Fort Wayne, it was cloudy, with a temperature of 75. Just outside Indiana, it was sunny, with a temperature of 74 at Chicago, and 77 at Champaign. It was mostly sunny, with a temperature of 78 at St. Louis, and 78 at Cincinnati. It was partly sunny, with a temperature of 78 at Dayton, and 78 at Louisville. Once again, at Indianapolis, it was 79 degrees with partly sunny skies. This is NOAA All Hazards Radio KEC 74 in Indianapolis. And now a look at your forecast for Indianapolis and central Indiana. Rest of today. Partly cloudy through early afternoon, then clearing. Isolated showers and thunderstorms. Highs in the upper 80s. West winds 5 to 10 miles an hour with gusts up to 20 miles an hour. Chance of rain 20%. For tonight, mostly clear. Patchy fog through the late overnight, then areas of fog toward daybreak. Lows in the mid-60s. North winds around 5 miles an hour through the late overnight, becoming light and variable. Sunday, mostly sunny. Humid with highs in the upper 80s. South winds 5 to 10 miles an hour. For Sunday night, mostly clear. Humid with lows in the lower 70s. Southwest winds 5 to 10 miles an hour. Monday, partly cloudy. Hot with highs around 90. Southwest winds around 10 miles an hour with gusts up to 20 miles an hour. Once again, the forecast for rest of today. Partly cloudy through early afternoon, then clearing. Isolated showers and thunderstorms. Highs in the upper 80s. West winds 5 to 10 miles an hour with gusts up to 20 miles an hour. Chance of rain 20%. Taking a look at the 3 through 7 day forecast for Indianapolis and central Indiana. For Monday night, partly cloudy with a chance of showers and thunderstorms. Lows in the lower 70s. Chance of rain 40%. Tuesday, partly cloudy with a chance of showers and thunderstorms. Highs in the upper 80s. Chance of rain 50%. For Tuesday night through Wednesday night, showers likely with a chance of thunderstorms. Lows in the upper 60s. Highs in the mid 80s. Chance of rain 70%. Thursday, partly cloudy with a chance of showers. A slight chance of thunderstorms late in the afternoon. Highs in the lower 80s. Chance of rain 50%. For Thursday night, mostly cloudy through the late overnight, then becoming partly cloudy. A slight chance of thunderstorms through the late overnight. A chance of showers. Lows in the mid-60s. Chance of rain 50%. Friday, partly cloudy with a chance of showers. A slight chance of thunderstorms late in the afternoon. Highs in the upper 70s. Chance of rain 40%. The 8 to 14 day outlook for Saturday, August 15th through Friday, August 21st, calls for both temperatures and precipitation to be near normal. Normal highs for the period are around 85 degrees, and normal lows are around 65. The normal precipitation total for the 7 days is between 0.70 and 0.75 inches. At 10 a.m., at Indianapolis, it was partly sunny.
The temperature was 79 degrees, the dew point 73, and the relative humidity 82%. The wind was west at 13 miles an hour.

The barometric pressure was 30.07 inches and rising. Around central Indiana, at Muncie, it was mostly sunny, with a temperature of 78. At Eagle Creek Airpark, it was partly sunny, with a temperature of 79. It was cloudy, with a temperature of 77 at Zionsville and 77 at Shelbyville. Elsewhere across Indiana, at Terre Haute, it was sunny, with a temperature of 79. It was mostly sunny, with a temperature of 75 at South Bend, 78 at Lafayette, and 78 at Bloomington. At Evansville, it was partly sunny, with a temperature of 82. At Fort Wayne, it was cloudy, with a temperature of 75. Just outside Indiana, it was sunny, with a temperature of 74 at Chicago, and 77 at Champaign. It was mostly sunny, with a temperature of 78 at St. Louis, and 78 at Cincinnati. It was partly sunny, with a temperature of 78 at Dayton, and 78 at Louisville. Once again, at Indianapolis, it was 79 degrees with partly sunny skies. This is NOAA All Hazards Radio KEC 74 in Indianapolis. Now a look at your forecast for Indianapolis and central Indiana. Rest of today. Partly cloudy through early afternoon, then clearing. Isolated showers and thunderstorms. Highs in the upper 80s. West winds 5 to 10 miles an hour with gusts up to 20 miles an hour. Chance of rain 20%. For tonight, mostly clear. Patchy fog through the late overnight, then areas of fog toward daybreak. Lows in the mid-60s. North winds around 5 miles an hour through the late overnight, becoming light and variable. Sunday, mostly sunny. Humid with highs in the upper 80s. South winds 5 to 10 miles an hour. For Sunday night, mostly clear. Humid with lows in the lower 70s. Southwest winds 5 to 10 miles an hour. Monday, partly cloudy. Hot with highs around 90. Southwest winds around 10 miles an hour with gusts up to 20 miles an hour. Once again, the forecast for rest of today. Partly cloudy through early afternoon, then clearing. Isolated showers and thunderstorms. Highs in the upper 80s. West winds 5 to 10 miles an hour with gusts up to 20 miles an hour. Chance of rain 20%. Taking a look at the 3 through 7 day forecast for Indianapolis and central Indiana. For Monday night, partly cloudy with a chance of showers and thunderstorms. Lows in the lower 70s. Chance of rain 40%. Tuesday, partly cloudy with a chance of showers and thunderstorms. Highs in the upper 80s. Chance of rain 50%. For Tuesday night through Wednesday night, showers likely with a chance of thunderstorms. Lows in the upper 60s. Highs in the mid 80s. Chance of rain 70%. Thursday, partly cloudy with a chance of showers. A slight chance of thunderstorms late in the afternoon. Highs in the lower 80s. Chance of rain 50%. For Thursday night, mostly cloudy through the late overnight, then becoming partly cloudy. A slight chance of thunderstorms through the late overnight. A chance of showers. Lows in the mid-60s. Chance of rain 50%. Friday, partly cloudy with a chance of showers. A slight chance of thunderstorms late in the afternoon. Highs in the upper 70s. Chance of rain 40%. The 8 to 14 day outlook for Saturday, August 15th through Friday, August 21st, calls for both temperatures and precipitation to be near normal. Normal highs for the period are around 85 degrees, and normal lows are around 65. The normal precipitation total for the 7 days is between 0.70 and 0.75 inches. At 10 a.m., at Indianapolis, it was partly sunny. The temperature was 79 degrees, the dew point 73, and the relative humidity 82%. The wind was west at 13 miles an hour. The barometric pressure was 30.07 inches and rising. Around central Indiana, at Muncie, it was mostly sunny, with a temperature of 78. At Eagle Creek Airpark, it was partly sunny, with a temperature of 79.
It was cloudy, with a temperature of 77 at Zionsville and 77 at Shelbyville. Elsewhere across Indiana, at Terre Haute, it was sunny, with a temperature of 79. It was mostly sunny, with a temperature of 75 at South Bend, 78 at Lafayette, and 78 at Bloomington. At Evansville, it was partly sunny, with a temperature of 82. At Fort Wayne, it was cloudy, with a temperature of 75. Just outside Indiana, it was sunny, with a temperature of 74 at Chicago, and 77 at Champaign. It was mostly sunny, with a temperature of 78 at St. Louis, and 78 at Cincinnati. It was partly sunny, with a temperature of 78 at Dayton, and 78 at Louisville. Once again, at Indianapolis, it was 79 degrees with partly sunny skies. The current time is 10:53 a.m. Eastern Daylight Time. This is All Hazards Radio KEC 74 in Indianapolis. Now a look at your forecast for Indianapolis and central Indiana. Rest of today. Partly cloudy through early afternoon, then clearing. Isolated showers and thunderstorms. Highs in the upper 80s. West winds 5 to 10 miles an hour with gusts up to 20 miles an hour. Chance of rain 20%. For tonight, mostly clear. Patchy fog through the late overnight, then areas of fog toward daybreak. Lows in the mid-60s. North winds around 5 miles an hour through the late overnight, becoming light and variable. Sunday, mostly sunny. Humid with highs in the upper 80s. South winds 5 to 10 miles an hour. For Sunday night, mostly clear. Humid with lows in the lower 70s. Southwest winds 5 to 10 miles an hour. Monday, partly cloudy. Hot with highs around 90. Southwest winds around 10 miles an hour with gusts up to 20 miles an hour. Once again, the forecast for rest of today. Partly cloudy through early afternoon, then clearing. Isolated showers and thunderstorms. Highs in the upper 80s. West winds 5 to 10 miles an hour with gusts up to 20 miles an hour. Chance of rain 20%. Taking a look at the 3 through 7 day forecast for Indianapolis and central Indiana. For Monday night, partly cloudy with a chance of showers and thunderstorms. Lows in the lower 70s. Chance of rain 40%. Tuesday, partly cloudy with a chance of showers and thunderstorms. Highs in the upper 80s. Chance of rain 50%. For Tuesday night through Wednesday night, showers likely with a chance of thunderstorms. Lows in the upper 60s. Highs in the mid 80s. Chance of rain 70%. Thursday, partly cloudy with a chance of showers. A slight chance of thunderstorms late in the afternoon. Highs in the lower 80s. Chance of rain 50%. For Thursday night, mostly cloudy through the late overnight, then becoming partly cloudy. A slight chance of thunderstorms through the late overnight. A chance of showers. Lows in the mid-60s. Chance of rain 50%. Friday, partly cloudy with a chance of showers. A slight chance of thunderstorms late in the afternoon. Highs in the upper 70s. Chance of rain 40%. The 8 to 14 day outlook for Saturday, August 15th through Friday, August 21st, calls for both temperatures and precipitation to be near normal. Normal highs for the period are around 85 degrees, and normal lows are around 65. The normal precipitation total for the 7 days is between 0.70 and 0.75 inches. At 10 a.m., at Indianapolis, it was partly sunny. The temperature was 79 degrees, the dew point 73, and the relative humidity 82%. The wind was west at 13 miles an hour. The barometric pressure was 30.07 inches and rising. Around central Indiana, at Muncie, it was mostly sunny, with a temperature of 78. At Eagle Creek Airpark, it was partly sunny, with a temperature of 79. It was cloudy, with a temperature of 77 at Zionsville and 77 at Shelbyville. Elsewhere across Indiana, at Terre Haute, it was sunny, with a temperature of 79.
It was mostly sunny, with a temperature of 75 at South Bend, 78 at Lafayette, and 78 at Bloomington. At Evansville, it was partly sunny, with a temperature of 82. At Fort Wayne, it was cloudy, with a temperature of 75. Just outside Indiana, it was sunny, with a temperature of 74 at Chicago, and 77 at Champaign. It was mostly sunny, with a temperature of 78 at St. Louis, and 78 at Cincinnati. It was partly sunny, with a temperature of 78 at Dayton, and 78 at Louisville. Once again, at Indianapolis, it was 79 degrees with partly sunny skies. Now here is the hazardous weather outlook for central Indiana. For the period today and tonight, isolated to widely scattered storms will remain possible through early this evening. Severe storms are unlikely, with heavy rain and localized flooding the primary concerns. Patchy dense fog is possible this morning and again tonight. And now the extended outlook for the period Sunday through Friday. Thunderstorms will be possible at times through the week, with at least a low risk for severe storms each day from late Sunday into Wednesday. Damaging winds and heavy rainfall will be the primary threats. Spotter information statement. Spotters are encouraged to remain vigilant this week as one or more rounds of severe storms will be possible. This is NOAA All Hazards Radio KEC 74 in Indianapolis. Now a look at your forecast for Indianapolis and central Indiana. Rest of today. Partly cloudy through early afternoon, then clearing. Isolated showers and thunderstorms. Highs in the upper 80s. West winds 5 to 10 miles an hour with gusts up to 20 miles an hour. Chance of rain 20%. For tonight, mostly clear. Patchy fog through the late overnight, then areas of fog toward daybreak. Lows in the mid-60s. North winds around 5 miles an hour through the late overnight, becoming light and variable. Sunday, mostly sunny. Humid with highs in the upper 80s. South winds 5 to 10 miles an hour. For Sunday night, mostly clear. Humid with lows in the lower 70s. Southwest winds 5 to 10 miles an hour. Monday, partly cloudy. Hot with highs around 90. Southwest winds around 10 miles an hour with gusts up to 20 miles an hour. Once again, the forecast for rest of today. Partly cloudy through early afternoon, then clearing. Isolated showers and thunderstorms. Highs in the upper 80s. West winds 5 to 10 miles an hour with gusts up to 20 miles an hour. Chance of rain 20%. Taking a look at the 3 through 7 day forecast for Indianapolis and central Indiana. For Monday night, partly cloudy with a chance of showers and thunderstorms. Lows in the lower 70s. Chance of rain 40%. Tuesday, partly cloudy with a chance of showers and thunderstorms. Highs in the upper 80s. Chance of rain 50%. For Tuesday night through Wednesday night, showers likely with a chance of thunderstorms. Lows in the upper 60s. Highs in the mid 80s. Chance of rain 70%. Thursday, partly cloudy with a chance of showers. A slight chance of thunderstorms late in the afternoon. Highs in the lower 80s. Chance of rain 50%. For Thursday night, mostly cloudy through the late overnight, then becoming partly cloudy. A slight chance of thunderstorms through the late overnight. A chance of showers. Lows in the mid-60s. Chance of rain 50%. Friday, partly cloudy with a chance of showers. A slight chance of thunderstorms late in the afternoon. Highs in the upper 70s. Chance of rain 40%. The 8 to 14 day outlook for Saturday, August 15th through Friday, August 21st, calls for both temperatures and precipitation to be near normal. Normal highs for the period are around 85 degrees, and normal lows are around 65. The normal precipitation total for the 7 days is between 0.70 and 0.75 inches. At 10 a.m., at Indianapolis, it was partly sunny. The temperature was 79 degrees, the dew point 73, and the relative humidity 82%. The wind was west at 13 miles an hour.
The barometric pressure was 30.07 inches and rising. Around central Indiana, at Muncie, it was mostly sunny, with a temperature of 78. At Eagle Creek Airport, it was partly sunny, with a temperature of 79. It was cloudy, with a temperature of 77 at Zionsville and 77 at Shelbyville. Elsewhere across Indiana, at Terre Haute, it was sunny, with a temperature of 79. It was mostly sunny, with a temperature of 75 at South Bend, 78 at Lafayette, and 78 at Bloomington. At Evansville, it was partly sunny, with a temperature of 82. At Fort Wayne, it was cloudy, with a temperature of 75. Just outside Indiana, it was sunny, with a temperature of 74 at Chicago, and 77 at Champaign. It was mostly sunny, with a temperature of 78 at St. Louis, and 78 at Cincinnati. It was partly sunny, with a temperature of 78 at Dayton, and 78 at Louisville. Once again, at Indianapolis, it was 79 degrees with partly sunny skies. This is NOAA All Hazards Radio KEC 74 in Indianapolis. Now a look at your forecast for Indianapolis and central Indiana. Rest of today. Partly cloudy through early afternoon, then clearing. Isolated showers and thunderstorms. Highs in the upper 80s. West winds 5 to 10 miles an hour with gusts up to 20 miles an hour. Chance of rain 20%. For tonight, mostly clear. Patchy fog through the late overnight, then areas of fog toward daybreak. Lows in the mid-60s. North winds around 5 miles an hour through the late overnight, becoming light and variable. Sunday, mostly sunny. Humid with highs in the upper 80s. South winds 5 to 10 miles an hour. For Sunday night, mostly clear. Humid with lows in the lower 70s. Southwest winds 5 to 10 miles an hour. Monday, partly cloudy. Hot with highs around 90. Southwest winds around 10 miles an hour with gusts up to 20 miles an hour. Once again, the forecast for rest of today. Partly cloudy through early afternoon, then clearing. Isolated showers and thunderstorms. Highs in the upper 80s. West winds 5 to 10 miles an hour with gusts up to 20 miles an hour. Chance of rain 20%. Taking a look at the 3-7 day forecast for Indianapolis and central Indiana. For Monday night, partly cloudy with a chance of showers and thunderstorms. Lows in the lower 70s. Chance of rain 40%. Tuesday, partly cloudy with a chance of showers and thunderstorms. Highs in the upper 80s. Chance of rain 50%. For Tuesday night through Wednesday night, showers likely with a chance of thunderstorms. Lows in the upper 60s. Highs in the mid 80s. Chance of rain 70%. Thursday, partly cloudy with a chance of showers. A slight chance of thunderstorms late in the afternoon. Highs in the lower 80s. Chance of rain 50%. For Thursday night, mostly cloudy through the late overnight, then becoming partly cloudy. A slight chance of thunderstorms through the late overnight. A chance of showers. Lows in the mid-60s. Chance of rain 50%. Friday, partly cloudy with a chance of showers. A slight chance of thunderstorms late in the afternoon. Highs in the upper 70s. Chance of rain 40%. The 8 to 14 day outlook for Saturday, August 15th through Friday, August 21st, calls for both temperatures and precipitation to be near normal. Normal highs for the period are around 85 degrees, and normal lows are around 65. The normal precipitation total for the 7 days is between 0.70 and 0.75 inches. At 10 a.m., at Indianapolis, it was partly sunny. The temperature was 79 degrees, the dew point 73, and the relative humidity 82%. The wind was west at 13 miles an hour. The barometric pressure was 30.07 inches and rising. Around central Indiana, at Muncie, it was mostly sunny, with a temperature of 78. At Eagle Creek Airport, it was partly sunny, with a temperature of 79.
It was cloudy, with a temperature of 77 at Zionsville and 77 at Shelbyville. Elsewhere across Indiana, at Terre Haute, it was sunny, with a temperature of 79. It was mostly sunny, with a temperature of 75 at South Bend, 78 at Lafayette, and 78 at Bloomington. At Evansville, it was partly sunny, with a temperature of 82. At Fort Wayne, it was cloudy, with a temperature of 75. Just outside Indiana, it was sunny, with a temperature of 74 at Chicago and 77 at Champaign. It was mostly sunny, with a temperature of 78 at St. Louis and 78 at Cincinnati. It was partly sunny, with a temperature of 78 at Dayton and 78 at Louisville. Once again, at Indianapolis, it was 79 degrees with partly sunny skies. The current time is 11:08 a.m. Eastern Daylight Time. This is NOAA All Hazards Radio KEC 74 in Indianapolis. And now a look at your forecast for Indianapolis and central Indiana. Rest of today. Partly cloudy through early afternoon, then clearing. Isolated showers and thunderstorms. Highs in the upper 80s. West winds 5 to 10 miles an hour with gusts up to 20 miles an hour. Chance of rain 20%. For tonight, mostly clear. Patchy fog through the late overnight, then areas of fog toward daybreak. Lows in the mid-60s. North winds around 5 miles an hour through the late overnight, becoming light and variable. Sunday, mostly sunny. Humid with highs in the upper 80s. South winds 5 to 10 miles an hour. For Sunday night, mostly clear. Humid with lows in the lower 70s. Southwest winds 5 to 10 miles an hour. Monday, partly cloudy. Hot with highs around 90. Southwest winds around 10 miles an hour with gusts up to 20 miles an hour. Once again, the forecast for rest of today. Partly cloudy through early afternoon, then clearing. Isolated showers and thunderstorms. Highs in the upper 80s. West winds 5 to 10 miles an hour with gusts up to 20 miles an hour. Chance of rain 20%. Taking a look at the 3 through 7 day forecast for Indianapolis and central Indiana. For Monday night, partly cloudy with a chance of showers and thunderstorms. Lows in the lower 70s. Chance of rain 40%. Tuesday, partly cloudy with a chance of showers and thunderstorms. Highs in the upper 80s. Chance of rain 50%. For Tuesday night through Wednesday night, showers likely with a chance of thunderstorms. Lows in the upper 60s. Highs in the mid 80s. Chance of rain 70%. Thursday, partly cloudy with a chance of showers. A slight chance of thunderstorms late in the afternoon. Highs in the lower 80s. Chance of rain 50%. For Thursday night, mostly cloudy through the late overnight, then becoming partly cloudy. A slight chance of thunderstorms through the late overnight. A chance of showers. Lows in the mid-60s. Chance of rain 50%. Friday, partly cloudy with a chance of showers. A slight chance of thunderstorms late in the afternoon. Highs in the upper 70s. Chance of rain 40%. The 8 to 14 day outlook for Saturday, August 15th through Friday, August 21st, calls for both temperatures and precipitation to be near normal. Normal highs for the period are around 85 degrees, and normal lows are around 65. The normal precipitation total for the 7 days is between 0.70 and 0.75 inches. At 8 a.m., at Indianapolis, it was mostly sunny. The temperature was 82 degrees, the dew point 72, and the relative humidity 71%. The wind was west at 8 miles an hour. The barometric pressure was 30.06 inches and falling. Around central Indiana, it was mostly sunny, with a temperature of 79 at Zionsville and 81 at Eagle Creek Air Park. It was partly sunny, with a temperature of 80 at Muncie and 79 at Shelbyville. Elsewhere across Indiana, it was sunny, with a temperature of 81 at Lafayette, 82 at Terre Haute, and 82 at Bloomington.
It was mostly sunny, with a temperature of 75 at South Bend and 84 at Evansville. At Fort Wayne, it was partly sunny, with a temperature of 80. Just outside Indiana, skies ranged from mostly sunny to partly sunny. It was 76 at Chicago, 79 at Champaign, and 79 at Dayton. St. Louis reported 82, Cincinnati reported 81, and Louisville reported 81. Once again, at Indianapolis it was 82 degrees with mostly sunny skies. This is NOAA All Hazards Radio KEC 74 in Indianapolis. Now a look at your forecast for Indianapolis and central Indiana. Rest of today. Partly cloudy through early afternoon, then clearing. Isolated showers and thunderstorms. Highs in the upper 80s. West winds 5 to 10 miles an hour with gusts up to 20 miles an hour. Chance of rain 20%. For tonight, mostly clear. Patchy fog through the late overnight, then areas of fog toward daybreak. Lows in the mid-60s. North winds around 5 miles an hour through the late overnight, becoming light and variable. Sunday, mostly sunny. Humid with highs in the upper 80s. South winds 5 to 10 miles an hour. For Sunday night, mostly clear. Humid with lows in the lower 70s. Southwest winds 5 to 10 miles an hour. Monday, partly cloudy. Hot with highs around 90. Southwest winds around 10 miles an hour with gusts up to 20 miles an hour. Once again, the forecast for rest of today. Partly cloudy through early afternoon, then clearing. Isolated showers and thunderstorms. Highs in the upper 80s. West winds 5 to 10 miles an hour with gusts up to 20 miles an hour. Chance of rain 20%. Taking a look at the 3 through 7 day forecast for Indianapolis and central Indiana. For Monday night, partly cloudy with a chance of showers and thunderstorms. Lows in the lower 70s. Chance of rain 40%. Tuesday, partly cloudy with a chance of showers and thunderstorms. Highs in the upper 80s. Chance of rain 50%. For Tuesday night through Wednesday night, showers likely with a chance of thunderstorms. Lows in the upper 60s. Highs in the mid 80s. Chance of rain 70%. Thursday, partly cloudy with a chance of showers. A slight chance of thunderstorms late in the afternoon. Highs in the lower 80s. Chance of rain 50%. For Thursday night, mostly cloudy through the late overnight, then becoming partly cloudy. A slight chance of thunderstorms through the late overnight. A chance of showers. Lows in the mid-60s. Chance of rain 50%. Friday, partly cloudy with a chance of showers. A slight chance of thunderstorms late in the afternoon. Highs in the upper 70s. Chance of rain 40%. The 8 to 14 day outlook for Saturday, August 15th through Friday, August 21st, calls for both temperatures and precipitation to be near normal. Normal highs for the period are around 85 degrees, and normal lows are around 65. The normal precipitation total for the 7 days is between 0.70 and 0.75 inches. At 11 a.m., at Indianapolis, it was mostly sunny. The temperature was 82 degrees, the dew point 72, and the relative humidity 71%. The wind was west at 8 miles an hour. The barometric pressure was 30.06 inches and falling. Around central Indiana, it was mostly sunny, with a temperature of 79 at Zionsville and 81 at Eagle Creek Air Park. It was partly sunny, with a temperature of 80 at Muncie and 79 at Shelbyville. Elsewhere across Indiana, it was sunny, with a temperature of 81 at Lafayette, 82 at Terre Haute, and 82 at Bloomington. It was mostly sunny, with a temperature of 75 at South Bend and 84 at Evansville. At Fort Wayne, it was partly sunny, with a temperature of 80. Just outside Indiana, skies ranged from mostly sunny to partly sunny. It was 76 at Chicago, 79 at Champaign, and 79 at Dayton. St. Louis reported 82, Cincinnati reported 81, and Louisville reported 81.
Once again, at Indianapolis, it was 82 degrees with mostly sunny skies. This is NOAA All Hazards Radio KEC 74 in Indianapolis. Now a look at your forecast for Indianapolis and central Indiana. Rest of today. Partly cloudy through early afternoon, then clearing. Isolated showers and thunderstorms. Highs in the upper 80s. West winds 5 to 10 miles an hour with gusts up to 20 miles an hour. Chance of rain 20%. For tonight, mostly clear. Patchy fog through the late overnight, then areas of fog toward daybreak. Lows in the mid-60s. North winds around 5 miles an hour through the late overnight, becoming light and variable. Sunday, mostly sunny. Humid with highs in the upper 80s. South winds 5 to 10 miles an hour. For Sunday night, mostly clear. Humid with lows in the lower 70s. Southwest winds 5 to 10 miles an hour. Monday, partly cloudy. Hot with highs around 90. Southwest winds around 10 miles an hour with gusts up to 20 miles an hour. Once again, the forecast for rest of today. Partly cloudy through early afternoon, then clearing. Isolated showers and thunderstorms. Highs in the upper 80s. West winds 5 to 10 miles an hour with gusts up to 20 miles an hour. Chance of rain 20%. Now here is the hazardous weather outlook for central Indiana. For the period today and tonight, isolated to widely scattered storms will remain possible through early this evening. Severe storms are unlikely, with heavy rain and localized flooding the primary concerns. Patchy dense fog is possible this morning and again tonight. And now the extended outlook for the period Sunday through Friday. Thunderstorms will be possible at times through the week, with at least a low risk for severe storms each day from late Sunday into Wednesday. Damaging winds and heavy rainfall will be the primary threats. Spotter information statement. Spotters are encouraged to remain vigilant this week as one or more rounds of severe storms will be possible. Taking a look at the 3 through 7 day forecast for Indianapolis and central Indiana. For Monday night, partly cloudy with a chance of showers and thunderstorms. Lows in the lower 70s. Chance of rain 40%. Tuesday, partly cloudy with a chance of showers and thunderstorms. Highs in the upper 80s. Chance of rain 50%. For Tuesday night through Wednesday night. Showers likely with a chance of thunderstorms. Lows in the upper 60s. Highs in the mid 80s. Chance of rain 70%. Thursday. Partly cloudy with a chance of showers. A slight chance of thunderstorms late in the afternoon. Highs in the lower 80s. Chance of rain 50%. For Thursday night. Mostly cloudy through the late overnight, then becoming partly cloudy. A slight chance of thunderstorms through the late overnight. A chance of showers. Lows in the mid-60s. Chance of rain 50%. Friday. Partly cloudy with a chance of showers. A slight chance of thunderstorms late in the afternoon. Highs in the upper 70s. Chance of rain 40%. The 8 to 14 day outlook for Saturday, August 15th through Friday, August 21st, calls for both temperatures and precipitation to be near normal. Normal highs for the period are around 85 degrees, and normal lows are around 65. The normal precipitation total for the 7 days is between 0.70 and 0.75 inches. At AM, at Indianapolis, it was mostly sunny. The temperature was 82 degrees, the dew point 72, and the relative humidity 71%. The wind was west at 8 miles an hour. The barometric pressure was 30.06 inches and falling. Around central Indiana, it was mostly sunny, with a temperature of 79 at Zionsville and 81 at Eagle Creek Air Park. It was partly sunny, with a temperature of 80 at Muncie and 79 at Shelbyville. Elsewhere across Indiana, it was sunny, with a temperature of 81 at Lafayette, 82 at Terre Haute, and 82 at Bloomington. It was mostly sunny, with a temperature of 75 at South Bend, and 84 at Evansville. At Fort Wayne, it was partly sunny, with a temperature of 80.
just outside Indiana. Skies ranged from mostly sunny to partly sunny. It was 76 at Chicago, 79 at Champaign, and 79 at Dayton. St. Louis reported 82, Cincinnati reported 81, and Louisville reported 81. Once again, at Indianapolis it was 82 degrees with mostly sunny skies. The current time is 11:23 a.m. Eastern Daylight Time. This is NOAA All Hazards Radio KEC 74 in Indianapolis. Now we'll look at your forecast for Indianapolis and central Indiana. Rest of today. Partly cloudy through early afternoon, then clearing. Isolated showers and thunderstorms. Highs in the upper 80s. West winds 5 to 10 miles an hour with gusts up to 20 miles an hour. Chance of rain 20%. For tonight, mostly clear. Patchy fog through the late overnight, then areas of fog toward daybreak. Lows in the mid-60s. North winds around 5 miles an hour through the late overnight, becoming light and variable. Sunday, mostly sunny. Humid with highs in the upper 80s. South winds 5 to 10 miles an hour. For Sunday night, mostly clear. Humid with lows in the lower 70s. Southwest winds 5 to 10 miles an hour. Monday, partly cloudy. Hot with highs around 90. Southwest winds around 10 miles an hour with gusts up to 20 miles an hour. Once again, the forecast for rest of today. Partly cloudy through early afternoon, then clearing. Isolated showers and thunderstorms. Highs in the upper 80s. West winds 5 to 10 miles an hour with gusts up to 20 miles an hour. Chance of rain 20%. Taking a look at the 3-7 day forecast for Indianapolis and central Indiana. For Monday night, partly cloudy with a chance of showers and thunderstorms. Lows in the lower 70s. Chance of rain 40%. Tuesday, partly cloudy with a chance of showers and thunderstorms. Highs in the upper 80s. Chance of rain 50%. For Tuesday night through Wednesday night, showers likely with a chance of thunderstorms. Lows in the upper 60s. Highs in the mid 80s. Chance of rain 70%. Thursday, partly cloudy with a chance of showers. A slight chance of thunderstorms late in the afternoon. Highs in the lower 80s. Chance of rain 50%. For Thursday night, mostly cloudy through the late overnight, then becoming partly cloudy. A slight chance of thunderstorms through the late overnight. A chance of showers. Lows in the mid-60s. Chance of rain 50%. Friday, partly cloudy with a chance of showers. A slight chance of thunderstorms late in the afternoon. Highs in the upper 70s. Chance of rain 40%. The 8-14 day outlook for Saturday, August 15th through Friday, August 21st, calls for both temperatures and precipitation to be near normal. Normal highs for the period are around 85 degrees, and normal lows are around 65. The normal precipitation total for the 7 days is between 0.70 and 0.75 inches. At 11 a.m., at Indianapolis, it was mostly sunny. The temperature was 82 degrees, the dew point 72, and the relative humidity 71%. The wind was west at 8 miles an hour. The barometric pressure was 30.06 inches and falling. Around central Indiana, it was mostly sunny, with a temperature of 79 at Zionsville and 81 at Eagle Creek Air Park. It was partly sunny, with a temperature of 80 at Muncie and 79 at Shelbyville. Elsewhere across Indiana, it was sunny, with a temperature of 81 at Lafayette, 82 at Terre Haute, and 82 at Bloomington. It was mostly sunny, with a temperature of 75 at South Bend and 84 at Evansville. Fort Wayne, it was partly sunny, with a temperature of 80. Just outside Indiana, skies ranged from mostly sunny to partly sunny. It was 76 at Chicago, 79 at Champaign, and 79 at Dayton. St. Louis reported 82, Cincinnati reported 81, and Louisville reported 81. Once again, at Indianapolis it was 82 degrees with mostly sunny skies.
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miles an hour. Monday, partly cloudy, hot with highs around 90. Southwest winds around 10 miles an hour with gusts up to 20 miles an hour. Once again, the forecast for rest of today. Partly cloudy through early afternoon, then clearing. Isolated showers and thunderstorms. Highs in the upper 80s. West winds 5 to 10 miles an hour with gusts up to 20 miles an hour. Chance of rain 20%. Taking a look at the 3 through 7 day forecast for Indianapolis and central Indiana. For Monday night, partly cloudy with a chance of showers and thunderstorms. Lows in the lower 70s. Chance of rain 40%. Tuesday, partly cloudy with a chance of showers and thunderstorms. Highs in the upper 80s. Chance of rain 50%. For Tuesday night through Wednesday night. Showers likely with a chance of thunderstorms. Lows in the upper 60s. Highs in the mid 80s. Chance of rain 70%. Thursday. Partly cloudy with a chance of showers. A slight chance of thunderstorms late in the afternoon. Highs in the lower 80s. Chance of rain 50%. For Thursday night, mostly cloudy through the late overnight, then becoming partly cloudy. A slight chance of thunderstorms through the late overnight. A chance of showers. Lows in the mid-60s. Chance of rain 50%. Friday, partly cloudy with a chance of showers. A slight chance of thunderstorms late in the afternoon. Highs in the upper 70s. Chance of rain 40%. The 8 to 14 day outlook for Saturday, August 15th through Friday, August 21st, calls for both temperatures and precipitation to be near normal. Normal highs for the period are around 85 degrees, and normal lows are around 65. The normal precipitation total for the 7 days is between 0.70 and 0.75 inches. At PM, at Indianapolis, it was mostly sunny. The temperature was 82 degrees, the dew point 72, and the relative humidity 71%. The wind was west at 8 miles an hour. The barometric pressure was 30.06 inches and falling. Around central Indiana, it was mostly sunny, with a temperature of 79 at Zionsville and 81 at Eagle Creek Air Park. It was partly sunny, with a temperature of 80 at Muncie and 79 at Shelbyville. Elsewhere across Indiana, it was sunny, with a temperature of 81 at Lafayette, 82 at Terre Haute, and 82 at Bloomington. It was mostly sunny, with a temperature of 75 at South Bend, and 84 at Evansville. At Fort Wayne, it was partly sunny, with a temperature of 80. Just outside Indiana, skies ranged from mostly sunny to partly sunny. It was 76 at Chicago, 79 at Champaign, and 79 at Dayton. St. Louis reported 82, Cincinnati reported 81, and Louisville reported 81. Once again, at Indianapolis it was 82 degrees with mostly sunny skies. This is NOAA All Hazards Radio KEC 74 in Indianapolis. Now a look at your forecast for Indianapolis and central Indiana. Rest of today. Partly cloudy through early afternoon, then clearing. Isolated showers and thunderstorms. Highs in the upper 80s. West winds 5 to 10 miles an hour with gusts up to 20 miles an hour. Chance of rain 20%. For tonight, mostly clear. Patchy fog through the late overnight, then areas of fog toward daybreak. Lows in the mid-60s. North winds around 5 miles an hour through the late overnight, becoming light and variable. Sunday, mostly sunny. Humid with highs in the upper 80s. South winds 5 to 10 miles an hour. For Sunday night, mostly clear. Humid with lows in the lower 70s. Southwest winds 5 to 10 miles an hour. Monday, partly cloudy. Hot with highs around 90. Southwest winds around 10 miles an hour with gusts up to 20 miles an hour. Once again, the forecast for rest of today. Partly cloudy through early afternoon, then clearing. Isolated showers and thunderstorms. Highs in the upper 80s. West winds 5 to 10 miles an hour with gusts.

up to 20 miles an hour. Chance of rain 20%. Taking a look at the 3 through 7 day forecast for Indianapolis and central Indiana. For Monday night, partly cloudy with a chance of showers and thunderstorms. Lows in the lower 70s. Chance of rain 40%. Tuesday, partly cloudy with a chance of showers and thunderstorms. Highs in the upper 80s. Chance of rain 50%. For Tuesday night through Wednesday night, showers likely with a chance of thunderstorms. Lows in the upper 60s. Highs in the mid 80s. Chance of rain 70%. Thursday, partly cloudy with a chance of showers. A slight chance of thunderstorms late in the afternoon. Highs in the lower 80s. Chance of rain 50%. For Thursday night, mostly cloudy through the late overnight, then becoming partly cloudy. A slight chance of thunderstorms through the late overnight. A chance of showers. Lows in the mid-60s. Chance of rain 50%. Friday, partly cloudy with a chance of showers. A slight chance of thunderstorms late in the afternoon. Highs in the upper 70s. Chance of rain 40%. The 8 to 14 day outlook for Saturday, August 15th through Friday, August 21st, calls for both temperatures and precipitation to be near normal. Normal highs for the period are around 85 degrees, and normal lows are around 65. The normal precipitation total for the 7 days is between 0.70 and 0.75 inches. At 11 a.m., at Indianapolis, it was mostly sunny. The temperature was 82 degrees, the dew point 72, and the relative humidity 71%. The wind was west at 8 miles an hour. The barometric pressure was 30.06 inches and falling. Around central Indiana, it was mostly sunny, with a temperature of 79 at Zionsville and 81 at Eagle Creek Air Park. It was partly sunny, with a temperature of 80 at Muncie and 79 at Shelbyville. Elsewhere across Indiana, it was sunny, with a temperature of 81 at Lafayette, 82 at Terre Haute, and 82 at Bloomington. It was mostly sunny, with a temperature of 75 at South Bend and 84 at Evansville. At Fort Wayne, it was partly sunny, with a temperature of 80. Just outside Indiana, skies ranged from mostly sunny to partly sunny. It was 76 at Chicago, 79 at Champaign, and 79 at Dayton. St. Louis reported 82, Cincinnati reported 81, and Louisville reported 81. Once again, at Indianapolis, it was 82 degrees with mostly sunny skies. This is NOAA All Hazards Radio KEC 74 in Indianapolis. Now a look at your forecast for Indianapolis and central Indiana. Rest of today. Partly cloudy through early afternoon, then clearing. Isolated showers and thunderstorms. Highs in the upper 80s. West winds 5 to 10 miles an hour with gusts up to 20 miles an hour. Chance of rain 20%. For tonight, mostly clear. Patchy fog through the late overnight, then areas of fog toward daybreak. Lows in the mid-60s. North winds around 5 miles an hour through the late overnight, becoming light and variable. Sunday, mostly sunny. Humid with highs in the upper 80s. South winds 5 to 10 miles an hour. For Sunday night, mostly clear. Humid with lows in the lower 70s. Southwest winds 5 to 10 miles an hour. Monday, partly cloudy. Hot with highs around 90. Southwest winds around 10 miles an hour with gusts up to 20 miles an hour. Once again, the forecast for rest of today. Partly cloudy through early afternoon, then clearing. Isolated showers and thunderstorms. Highs in the upper 80s. West winds 5 to 10 miles an hour with gusts up to 20 miles an hour. Chance of rain 20%. The current time is 11:38 a.m. Eastern Daylight Time. Now here is the hazardous weather outlook for central Indiana. For the period today and tonight, isolated to widely scattered storms will remain possible through early this evening. Severe storms are unlikely, with heavy rain and localized flooding the primary concerns.
Patchy dense fog is possible this morning and again tonight. And now the extended outlook for the period Sunday through Friday. Thunderstorm possible at times through the week, with at least a low risk for severe storms each day from late Sunday into Wednesday. Damaging winds and heavy rainfall will be the primary threats. Spotter information statement. Spotters are encouraged to remain vigilant this week as one or more rounds of severe storms will be possible. Taking a look at the 3-7 day forecast for Indianapolis and central Indiana. For Monday night, partly cloudy with a chance of showers and thunderstorms. Lows in the lower 70s. Chance of rain 40%. Tuesday, partly cloudy with a chance of showers and thunderstorms. Highs in the upper 80s. Chance of rain 50%. For Tuesday night through Wednesday night. Showers likely with a chance of thunderstorms. Lows in the upper 60s. Highs in the mid 80s. Chance of rain 70%. Thursday. Partly cloudy with a chance of showers. A slight chance of thunderstorms late in the afternoon. Highs in the lower 80s. Chance of rain 50%. For Thursday night. Mostly cloudy through the late overnight, then becoming partly cloudy. A slight chance of thunderstorms through the late overnight. A chance of showers. Lows in the mid-60s. Chance of rain 50%. Friday. Partly cloudy with a chance of showers. A slight chance of thunderstorms late in the afternoon. Highs in the upper 70s. Chance of rain 40%. The 14-day outlook for Saturday, August 15th through Friday, August 21st, calls for both temperatures and precipitation to be near normal. Normal highs for the period are around 85 degrees, and normal lows are around 65. The normal precipitation total for the 7 days is between 0.70 and 0.75 inches. At Indianapolis, it was mostly sunny. The temperature was 82 degrees, the dew point 72, and the relative humidity 71%. The wind was west at 8 miles an hour. The barometric pressure was 30.06 inches and falling. Around central Indiana, it was mostly sunny, with a temperature of 79 at Zionsville and 81 at Eagle Creek Air Park. It was partly sunny, with a temperature of 80 at Muncie and 79 at Shelbyville. Elsewhere across Indiana, it was sunny, with a temperature of 81 at Lafayette, 82 at Terre Haute, and 82 at Bloomington. It was mostly sunny, with a temperature of 75 at South Bend and 84 at Evansville. At Fort Wayne, it was partly sunny, with a temperature of 80. Just outside Indiana, skies ranged from mostly sunny to partly sunny. It was 76 at Chicago, 79 at Champaign, and 79 at Dayton. St. Louis reported 82, Cincinnati reported 81, and Louisville reported 81. Once again, at Indianapolis it was 82 degrees with mostly sunny skies. This is NOAA All Hazards Radio KEC 74 in Indianapolis. And now a look at your forecast for Indianapolis and central Indiana. Rest of today. Partly cloudy through early afternoon, then clearing. Isolated showers and thunderstorms. Highs in the upper 80s. West winds 5 to 10 miles an hour with gusts up to 20 miles an hour. Chance of rain 20%. For tonight, mostly clear. Patchy fog through the late overnight, then areas of fog toward daybreak. Lows in the mid-60s. North winds around 5 miles an hour through the late overnight, becoming light and variable. Sunday, mostly sunny. Humid with highs in the upper 80s. South winds 5 to 10 miles an hour. For Sunday night, mostly clear. Humid with lows in the lower 70s. Southwest winds 5 to 10 miles an hour. Monday, partly cloudy. Hot with highs around 90. Southwest winds around 10 miles an hour with gusts up to 20 miles an hour. Once again, the forecast for rest of today. Partly cloudy through early afternoon, then clearing. Isolated showers and thunderstorms. Highs in the upper 80s. West winds 5 to 10 miles an hour with gusts up to 20 miles an hour. Chance of rain 20%.
taking a look at the 3-7 day forecast for Indianapolis and central Indiana. For Monday night, partly cloudy with a chance of showers and thunderstorms. Lows in the lower 70s. Chance of rain 40%. Tuesday, partly cloudy with a chance of showers and thunderstorms. Highs in the upper 80s. Chance of rain 50%. For Tuesday night through Wednesday night, showers likely with a chance of thunderstorms. Lows in the upper 60s. Highs in the mid 80s. Chance of rain 70%. Thursday, partly cloudy with a chance of showers. A slight chance of thunderstorms late in the afternoon. Highs in the lower 80s. Chance of rain 50%. For Thursday night, mostly cloudy through the late overnight, then becoming partly cloudy. A slight chance of thunderstorms through the late overnight. A chance of showers. Lows in the mid-60s. Chance of rain 50%. Friday, partly cloudy with a chance of showers. A slight chance of thunderstorms late in the afternoon. Highs in the upper 70s. Chance of rain 40%. The 8 to 14 day outlook for Saturday, August 15th through Friday, August 21st, calls for both temperatures and precipitation to be near normal. Normal highs for the period are around 85 degrees, and normal lows are around 65. The normal precipitation total for the 7 days is between 0.70 and 0.75 inches. At 11 a.m., at Indianapolis, it was mostly sunny. The temperature was 82 degrees, the dew point 72, and the relative humidity 71%. The wind was west at 8 miles an hour. The barometric pressure was 30.06 inches and falling. Around central Indiana, it was mostly sunny, with a temperature of 79 at Zionsville and 81 at Eagle Creek Air Park. It was partly sunny, with a temperature of 80 at Muncie and 79 at Shelbyville. Elsewhere across Indiana, it was sunny, with a temperature of 81 at Lafayette, 82 at Terre Haute, and 82 at Bloomington. It was mostly sunny, with a temperature of 75 at South Bend and 84 at Evansville. At Fort Wayne, it was partly sunny, with a temperature of 80. Just outside Indiana, skies ranged from mostly sunny to partly sunny. It was 76 at Chicago, 79 at Champaign, and 79 at Dayton. St. Louis reported 82, Cincinnati reported 81, and Louisville reported 81. Once again, at Indianapolis, it was 82 degrees with mostly sunny skies. This is NOAA All Hazards Radio KEC 74 in Indianapolis. Now a look at your forecast for Indianapolis and central Indiana. Rest of today. Partly cloudy through early afternoon, then clearing. Isolated showers and thunderstorms. Highs in the upper 80s. West winds 5 to 10 miles an hour with gusts up to 20 miles an hour. Chance of rain 20%. For tonight, mostly clear. Patchy fog through the late overnight, then areas of fog toward daybreak. Lows in the mid-60s. North winds around 5 miles an hour through the late overnight, becoming light and variable. Sunday, mostly sunny. Humid with highs in the upper 80s. South winds 5 to 10 miles an hour. For Sunday night, mostly clear. Humid with lows in the lower 70s. Southwest winds 5 to 10 miles an hour. Monday, partly cloudy. Hot with highs around 90. Southwest winds around 10 miles an hour with gusts up to 20 miles an hour. Once again, the forecast for rest of today. Partly cloudy through early afternoon, then clearing. Isolated showers and thunderstorms. Highs in the upper 80s. West winds 5 to 10 miles an hour with gusts up to 20 miles an hour. Chance of rain 20%. Taking a look at the 3-7 day forecast for Indianapolis and central Indiana. For Monday night, partly cloudy with a chance of showers and thunderstorms. Lows in the lower 70s. Chance of rain 40%. Tuesday, partly cloudy with a chance of showers and thunderstorms. Highs in the upper 80s. Chance of rain 50%. For Tuesday night through Wednesday night,
showers, likely with a chance of thunderstorms. Lows in the upper 60s. Highs in the mid-80s. Chance of rain 70%. Thursday. Partly cloudy with a chance of showers. A slight chance of thunderstorms late in the afternoon. Highs in the lower 80s. Chance of rain 50%. For Thursday night. Mostly cloudy through the late overnight, then becoming partly cloudy. A slight chance of thunderstorms through the late overnight. A chance of showers. Lows in the mid-60s. Chance of rain 50%. Friday. Partly cloudy with a chance of showers. A slight chance of thunderstorms late in the afternoon. Highs in the upper 70s. Chance of rain 40%. The 8 to 14 day outlook for Saturday, August 15th through Friday, August 21st, calls for both temperatures and precipitation to be near normal. Normal highs for the period are around 85 degrees, and normal lows are around 65. The normal precipitation total for the 7 days is between 0.70 and 0.75 inches. At 11 a.m., at Indianapolis, it was mostly sunny. The temperature was 82 degrees, the dew point 72, and the relative humidity 71%. The wind was west at 8 miles an hour. The barometric pressure was 30.06 inches and falling. Around central Indiana, it was mostly sunny, with a temperature of 79 at Zionsville and 81 at Eagle Creek Air Park. It was partly sunny, with a temperature of 80 at Muncie and 79 at Shelbyville. Elsewhere across Indiana, it was sunny, with a buzz mostly sunny, with a temperature of 79 at Zionsville and 81 at Eagle Creek Air Park. It was partly sunny, with a temperature of 80 at Muncie and 79 at Shelbyville. Elsewhere across Indiana, it was sunny, with a temperature of 81 at Lafayette, 82 at Terre Haute, and 82 at Bloomington. It was mostly sunny, with a temperature of 75 at South Bend and 84 at Evansville. At Fort Wayne, it was partly sunny, with a temperature of 80. Just outside Indiana, skies ranged from mostly sunny to partly sunny. It was 76 at Chicago, 79 at Champaign, and 79 at Dayton. St. Louis reported 82, Cincinnati reported 81, and Louisville reported 81. Once again, at Indianapolis, it was 82 degrees with mostly sunny skies. Now here is the hazardous weather outlook for central Indiana. For the period through tonight, isolated to widely scattered storms will remain possible through early this evening. Severe storms are unlikely, with heavy rain and localized flooding the primary concerns. Patchy dense fog is possible tonight. And now the extended outlook for the period Sunday through Friday. Thunderstorms will be possible at times through the week, with at least a low risk for severe storms each day from late Sunday into Wednesday. Damaging winds and heavy rainfall will be the primary threats. Spotter information statement. Spotters are encouraged to remain vigilant this week as one or more rounds of severe storms will be possible. This is NOAA All Hazards Radio KEC 74 in Indianapolis. Now a look at your forecast for Indianapolis and central Indiana. Rest of today. Partly cloudy through early afternoon, then clearing. Isolated showers and thunderstorms. Highs in the upper 80s. West winds 5 to 10 miles an hour with gusts up to 20 miles an hour. Chance of rain 20%. For tonight, mostly clear. Patchy fog through the late overnight, then areas of fog toward daybreak. Lows in the mid-60s. North winds around 5 miles an hour through the late overnight, becoming light and variable. Sunday, mostly sunny. Humid with highs in the upper 80s. South winds 5 to 10 miles an hour. For Sunday night, mostly clear. Humid with lows in the lower 70s. Southwest winds 5 to 10 miles an hour. Monday, partly cloudy. Hot with highs around 90. Southwest winds around 10 miles an hour with gusts up to 20 miles an hour. Once again, the forecast for rest of today. Partly cloudy through early afternoon, then clearing. Isolated showers and thunderstorms. Highs in the upper 80s. West winds 5 to 10 miles an hour with gusts up to 20 miles an hour.

an hour. Chance of rain 20%. The current time is 11:53 a.m. Eastern Daylight Time. Taking a look at the 3-7 day forecast for Indianapolis and central Indiana. For Monday night, partly cloudy with a chance of showers and thunderstorms. Lows in the lower 70s. Chance of rain 40%. Tuesday, partly cloudy with a chance of showers and thunderstorms. Highs in the upper 80s. Chance of rain 50%. For Tuesday night through Wednesday night, showers likely with a chance of thunderstorms. Lows in the upper 60s. Highs in the mid 80s. Chance of rain 70%. Thursday, partly cloudy with a chance of showers. A slight chance of thunderstorms late in the afternoon. Highs in the lower 80s. Chance of rain 50%. For Thursday night, mostly cloudy through the late overnight, then becoming partly cloudy. A slight chance of thunderstorms through the late overnight. A chance of showers. Lows in the mid-60s. Chance of rain 50%. Friday, partly cloudy with a chance of showers. A slight chance of thunderstorms late in the afternoon. Highs in the upper 70s. Chance of rain 40%. The 8-14 day outlook for Saturday, August 15th through Friday, August 21st, calls for both temperatures and precipitation to be near normal. Normal highs for the period are around 85 degrees, and normal lows are around 65. The normal precipitation total for the 7 days is between 0.70 and 0.75 inches. At PM, at Indianapolis, it was mostly sunny. The temperature was 82 degrees, the dew point 72, and the relative humidity 71%. The wind was west at 8 miles an hour. The barometric pressure was 30.06 inches and falling. Around central Indiana, it was mostly sunny, with a temperature of 79 at Zionsville and 81 at Eagle Creek Air Park. It was partly sunny, with a temperature of 80 at Muncie and 79 at Shelbyville. Elsewhere across Indiana, it was sunny, with a temperature of 81 at Lafayette, 82 at Terre Haute, and 82 at Bloomington. It was mostly sunny, with a temperature of 75 at South Bend and 84 at Evansville. At Fort Wayne, it was partly sunny, with a temperature of 80. Just outside Indiana, skies ranged from mostly sunny to partly sunny. It was 76 at Chicago, 79 at Champaign, and 79 at Dayton. St. Louis reported 82, Cincinnati reported 81, and Louisville reported 81. Once again, at Indianapolis it was 82 degrees with mostly sunny skies. This is NOAA All Hazards Radio KEC 74 in Indianapolis. Now a look at your forecast for Indianapolis and central Indiana. Rest of today. Partly cloudy through early afternoon, then clearing. Isolated showers and thunderstorms. Highs in the upper 80s. West winds 5 to 10 miles an hour with gusts up to 20 miles an hour. Chance of rain 20%. For tonight, mostly clear. Patchy fog through the late overnight, then areas of fog toward daybreak. Lows in the mid-60s. North winds around 5 miles an hour through the late overnight, becoming light and variable. Sunday, mostly sunny. Humid with highs in the upper 80s. South winds 5 to 10 miles an hour. For Sunday night, mostly clear. Humid with lows in the lower 70s. Southwest winds 5 to 10 miles an hour. Monday, partly cloudy. Hot with highs around 90. Southwest winds around 10 miles an hour with gusts up to 20 miles an hour. Once again, the forecast for rest of today. Partly cloudy through early afternoon, then clearing. Isolated showers and thunderstorms. Highs in the upper 80s. West winds 5 to 10 miles an hour with gusts up to 20 miles an hour. Chance of rain 20%. Taking a look at the 3-7 day forecast for Indianapolis and central Indiana. For Monday night, partly cloudy with a chance of showers and thunderstorms. Lows in the lower 70s. Chance of rain 40%. Tuesday,
partly cloudy with a chance of showers and thunderstorms. Highs in the upper 80s. Chance of rain 50%. For Tuesday night through Wednesday night. Showers likely with a chance of thunderstorms. Lows in the upper 60s. Highs in the mid 80s. Chance of rain 70%. Thursday. Partly cloudy with a chance of showers. A slight chance of thunderstorms late in the afternoon. Highs in the lower 80s. Chance of rain 50%. For Thursday night. Mostly cloudy through the late overnight, then becoming partly cloudy. A slight chance of thunderstorms through the late overnight. A chance of showers. Lows in the mid-60s. Chance of rain 50%. Friday. Partly cloudy with a chance of showers. A slight chance of thunderstorms late in the afternoon. Highs in the upper 70s. Chance of rain 40%. The 8 to 14 day outlook for Saturday, August 15th through Friday, August 21st, calls for both temperatures and precipitation to be near normal. Normal highs for the period are around 85 degrees, and normal lows are around 65. The normal precipitation total for the 7 days is between 0.70 and 0.75 inches. At 8 a.m., at Indianapolis, it was mostly sunny. The temperature was 82 degrees, the dew point 72, and the relative humidity 71%. The wind was west at 8 miles an hour. The barometric pressure was 30.06 inches and falling. Around central Indiana, it was mostly sunny, with a temperature of 79 at Zionsville and 81 at Eagle Creek Air Park. It was partly sunny, with a temperature of 80 at Muncie and 79 at Shelbyville. Elsewhere across Indiana, it was sunny, with a temperature of 81 at Lafayette, 82 at Terre Haute, and 82 at Bloomington. It was mostly sunny, with a temperature of 75 at South Bend and 84 at Evansville. At Fort Wayne, it was partly sunny, with a temperature of 80. Just outside Indiana, skies ranged from mostly sunny to partly sunny. It was 76 at Chicago, 79 at Champaign, and 79 at Dayton. St. Louis reported 82, Cincinnati reported 81, and Louisville reported 81. Once again, at Indianapolis it was 82 degrees with mostly sunny skies. This is NOAA All Hazards Radio KEC 74 in Indianapolis. Now a look at your forecast for Indianapolis and central Indiana. Rest of today. Partly cloudy through early afternoon, then clearing. Isolated showers and thunderstorms. Highs in the upper 80s. West winds 5 to 10 miles an hour with gusts up to 20 miles an hour. Chance of rain 20%. For tonight, mostly clear. Patchy fog through the late overnight, then areas of fog toward daybreak. Lows in the mid-60s. North winds around 5 miles an hour through the late overnight, becoming light and variable. Sunday, mostly sunny. Humid with highs in the upper 80s. South winds 5 to 10 miles an hour. For Sunday night, mostly clear. Humid with lows in the lower 70s. Southwest winds 5 to 10 miles an hour. Monday, partly cloudy. Hot with highs around 90. Southwest winds around 10 miles an hour with gusts up to 20 miles an hour. Once again, the forecast for rest of today. Partly cloudy through early afternoon, then clearing. Isolated showers and thunderstorms. Highs in the upper 80s. West winds 5 to 10 miles an hour with gusts up to 20 miles an hour. Chance of rain 20%. Taking a look at the 3 through 7 day forecast for Indianapolis and central Indiana. For Monday night, partly cloudy with a chance of showers and thunderstorms. Lows in the lower 70s. Chance of rain 40%. Tuesday, partly cloudy with a chance of showers and thunderstorms. Highs in the upper 80s. Chance of rain 50%. For Tuesday night through Wednesday night, showers likely with a chance of thunderstorms. Lows in the upper 60s. Highs in the mid 80s. Chance of rain 70%. Thursday, partly cloudy with a chance of showers. A slight chance of thunderstorms late in the afternoon.
Highs in the lower 80s. Chance of rain 50%. For Thursday night, mostly cloudy through the late overnight, then becoming partly cloudy. A slight chance of thunderstorms through the late overnight. A chance of showers. Lows in the mid-60s. Chance of rain 50%. Friday, partly cloudy with a chance of showers. A slight chance of thunderstorms late in the afternoon. Highs in the upper 70s. Chance of rain 40%. The 8 to 14 day outlook for Saturday, August 15th through Friday, August 21st, calls for both temperatures and precipitation to be near normal. Normal highs for the period are around 85 degrees, and normal lows are around 65. The normal precipitation total for the 7 days is between 0.70 and 0.75 inches. At 8 a.m. at Indianapolis, it was mostly sunny. The temperature was 82 degrees, the dew point 72, and the relative humidity 71%. The wind was west at 8 miles an hour. The barometric pressure was 30.06 inches and falling. Around central Indiana, it was mostly sunny, with a temperature of 79 at Zionsville and 81 at Eagle Creek Air Park. It was partly sunny, with a temperature of 80 at Muncie and 79 at Shelbyville. Elsewhere across Indiana, it was sunny, with a temperature of 81 at Lafayette, 82 at Terre Haute, and 82 at Bloomington. It was mostly sunny, with a temperature of 75 at South Bend and 84 at Evansville. At Fort Wayne, it was partly sunny, with a temperature of 80. Just outside Indiana, skies ranged from mostly sunny to partly sunny. It was 76 at Chicago, 79 at Champaign, and 79 at Dayton. St. Louis reported 82, Cincinnati reported 81, and Louisville reported 81. Once again, at Indianapolis it was 82 degrees with mostly sunny skies. This is NOAA All Hazards Radio KEC 74 in Indianapolis. And now a look at your forecast for Indianapolis and central Indiana. Rest of today. Partly cloudy through early afternoon, then clearing. Isolated showers and thunderstorms. Highs in the upper 80s. West winds 5 to 10 miles an hour with gusts up to 20 miles an hour. Chance of rain 20%. For tonight, mostly clear. Patchy fog through the late overnight, then areas of fog toward daybreak. Lows in the mid-60s. North winds around 5 miles an hour through the late overnight, becoming light and variable. Sunday, mostly sunny. Humid with highs in the upper 80s. South winds 5 to 10 miles an hour. For Sunday night, mostly clear. Humid with lows in the lower 70s. Southwest winds 5 to 10 miles an hour. Monday, partly cloudy. Hot with highs around 90. Southwest winds around 10 miles an hour with gusts up to 20 miles an hour. Once again, the forecast for rest of today. Partly cloudy through early afternoon, then clearing. Isolated showers and thunderstorms. Highs in the upper 80s. West winds 5 to 10 miles an hour with gusts up to 20 miles an hour. Chance of rain 20%. Taking a look at the 3 through 7 day forecast for Indianapolis and central Indiana. For Monday night, partly cloudy with a chance of showers and thunderstorms. Lows in the lower 70s. Chance of rain 40%. Tuesday, partly cloudy with a chance of showers and thunderstorms. Highs in the upper 80s. Chance of rain 50%. For Tuesday night through Wednesday night, showers likely with a chance of thunderstorms. Lows in the upper 60s. Highs in the mid 80s. Chance of rain 70%. Thursday, partly cloudy with a chance of showers. A slight chance of thunderstorms late in the afternoon. Highs in the lower 80s. Chance of rain 50%. For Thursday night, mostly cloudy through the late overnight, then becoming partly cloudy. A slight chance of thunderstorms through the late overnight. A chance of showers. Lows in the mid-60s. Chance of rain 50%. Friday, partly cloudy with a chance of showers. A slight chance of thunderstorms late in the afternoon.
Highs in the upper 70s. Chance of rain 40%. The current time is 12:08 p.m. Eastern Daylight Time. Now here is the hazardous weather outlook for central Indiana. For the period through tonight, isolated to widely scattered storms will remain possible through early this evening. Severe storms are unlikely, with heavy rain and localized flooding the primary concerns. Patchy dense fog is possible tonight. And now the extended outlook for the period Sunday through Friday. Thunderstorms will be possible at times through the week, with at least a low risk for severe storms each day from late Sunday into Wednesday. Damaging winds and heavy rainfall will be the primary threats. Spotter information statement. Spotters are encouraged to remain vigilant this week as one or more rounds of severe storms will be possible. The 8 to 14 day outlook for Saturday, August 15th through Friday, August 21st, calls for both temperatures and precipitation to be near normal. Normal highs for the period are around 85 degrees, and normal lows are around 65. The normal precipitation total for the 7 days is between 0.70 and 0.75 inches. At 11 a.m., at Indianapolis, it was mostly sunny. The temperature was 82 degrees, the dew point 72, and the relative humidity 71%. The wind was west at 8 miles an hour. The barometric pressure was 30.06 inches and falling. Around central Indiana, it was mostly sunny, with a temperature of 79 at Zionsville and 81 at Eagle Creek Air Park. It was partly sunny, with a temperature of 80 at Muncie and 79 at Shelbyville. Elsewhere across Indiana, it was sunny, with a temperature of 81 at Lafayette, 82 at Terre Haute, and 82 at Bloomington. It was mostly sunny, with a temperature of 75 at South Bend and 84 at Evansville. At Fort Wayne, it was partly sunny, with a temperature of 80. Just outside Indiana, skies ranged from mostly sunny to partly sunny. It was 76 at Chicago, 79 at Champaign, and 79 at Dayton. St. Louis reported 82, Cincinnati reported 81, and Louisville reported 81. Once again, at Indianapolis, it was 82 degrees with mostly sunny skies. This is All Hazards Radio KEC 74 in Indianapolis. Now a look at your forecast for Indianapolis and central Indiana. Rest of today. Partly cloudy through early afternoon, then clearing. Isolated showers and thunderstorms. Highs in the upper 80s. West winds 5 to 10 miles an hour with gusts up to 20 miles an hour. Chance of rain 20%. For tonight, mostly clear. Patchy fog through the late overnight, then areas of fog toward daybreak. Lows in the mid-60s. North winds around 5 miles an hour through the late overnight, becoming light and variable. Sunday, mostly sunny. Humid with highs in the upper 80s. South winds 5 to 10 miles an hour. For Sunday night, mostly clear. Humid with lows in the lower 70s. Southwest winds 5 to 10 miles an hour. Monday, partly cloudy. Hot with highs around 90. Southwest winds around 10 miles an hour with gusts up to 20 miles an hour. Once again, the forecast for rest of today. Partly cloudy through early afternoon, then clearing. Isolated showers and thunderstorms. Highs in the upper 80s. West winds 5 to 10 miles an hour with gusts up to 20 miles an hour. Chance of rain 20%. Taking a look at the 3 through 7 day forecast for Indianapolis and central Indiana. For Monday night, partly cloudy with a chance of showers and thunderstorms. Lows in the lower 70s. Chance of rain 40%. Tuesday, partly cloudy with a chance of showers and thunderstorms. Highs in the upper 80s. Chance of rain 50%. For Tuesday night through Wednesday night, showers likely with a chance of thunderstorms. Lows in the upper 60s. Highs in the mid 80s. Chance of rain 70%. Thursday, partly cloudy with a chance of showers. A slight chance of thunderstorms late in the afternoon. Highs in the lower 80s. Chance of rain 50%. For Thursday night,
mostly cloudy through the late overnight, then becoming partly cloudy. A slight chance of thunderstorms through the late overnight. A chance of showers. Lows in the mid-60s. Chance of rain 50%. Friday. Partly cloudy with a chance of showers. A slight chance of thunderstorms late in the afternoon. Highs in the upper 70s. Chance of rain 40%. The 8 to 14 day outlook for Saturday, August 15th through Friday, August 21st, calls for both temperatures and precipitation to be near normal. Normal highs for the period are around 85 degrees, and normal lows are around 65. The normal precipitation total for the 7 days is between 0.70 and 0.75 inches. At noon, at Indianapolis, it was mostly sunny. The temperature was 84 degrees, the dew point 72, and the relative humidity 67%. The wind was variable at 6 miles an hour. The barometric pressure was 30.07 inches and rising. Around central Indiana, it was sunny, with a temperature of 82 at Anderson and 83 at Eagle Creek Air Park. It was mostly sunny, with a temperature of 82 at Muncie, 81 at Zionsville, and 82 at Shelbyville. Elsewhere across Indiana, at Terre Haute, it was sunny, with a temperature of 84. It was mostly sunny, with a temperature of 79 at South Bend, 83 at Bloomington, and 86 at Evansville. It was partly sunny, with a temperature of 82 at Fort Wayne, and 82 at Lafayette. Just outside Indiana, skies ranged from mostly sunny to partly sunny. It was 78 at Chicago, 81 at Champaign, and 82 at Dayton. St. Louis reported 84, Cincinnati reported 84, and Louisville reported 82. Once again, at Indianapolis it was 84 degrees with mostly sunny skies. This is NOAA All Hazards Radio KEC 74 in Indianapolis. And now a look at your forecast for Indianapolis and central Indiana. Rest of today. Partly cloudy through early afternoon, then clearing. Isolated showers and thunderstorms. Highs in the upper 80s. West winds 5 to 10 miles an hour with gusts up to 20 miles an hour. Chance of rain 20%. For tonight, mostly clear. Patchy fog through the late overnight, then areas of fog toward daybreak. Lows in the mid-60s. North winds around 5 miles an hour through the late overnight, becoming light and variable. Sunday, mostly sunny. Humid with highs in the upper 80s. South winds 5 to 10 miles an hour. For Sunday night, mostly clear. Humid with lows in the lower 70s. Southwest winds 5 to 10 miles an hour. Monday, partly cloudy. Hot with highs around 90. Southwest winds around 10 miles an hour with gusts up to 20 miles an hour. Once again, the forecast for rest of today. Partly cloudy through early afternoon, then clearing. Isolated showers and thunderstorms. Highs in the upper 80s. West winds 5 to 10 miles an hour with gusts up to 20 miles an hour. Chance of rain 20%. Taking a look at the 3 through 7 day forecast for Indianapolis and central Indiana. For Monday night, partly cloudy with a chance of showers and thunderstorms. Lows in the lower 70s. Chance of rain 40%. Tuesday, partly cloudy with a chance of showers and thunderstorms. Highs in the upper 80s. Chance of rain 50%. For Tuesday night through Wednesday night, showers likely with a chance of thunderstorms. Lows in the upper 60s. Highs in the mid 80s. Chance of rain 70%. Thursday, partly cloudy with a chance of showers. A slight chance of thunderstorms late in the afternoon. Highs in the lower 80s. Chance of rain 50%. For Thursday night, mostly cloudy through the late overnight, then becoming partly cloudy. A slight chance of thunderstorms through the late overnight. A chance of showers. Lows in the mid-60s. Chance of rain 50%. Friday, partly cloudy with a chance of showers. A slight chance of thunderstorms late in the afternoon. Highs in the upper 70s. Chance of rain 40%.
The 8 to 14 day outlook for Saturday, August 15th through Friday, August 21st, calls for both temperatures and precipitation to be near normal. Normal highs for the period are around 85 degrees, and normal lows are around 65. The normal precipitation total for the 7 days is between 0.70 and 0.75 inches. At Indianapolis, it was mostly sunny. The temperature was 84 degrees, the dew point 72, and the relative humidity 67%. The wind was variable at 6 miles an hour. The barometric pressure was 30.07 inches and rising. Around central Indiana, it was sunny, with a temperature of 82 at Anderson and 83 at Eagle Creek Air Park. It was mostly sunny, with a temperature of 82 at Muncie, 81 at Zionsville, and 82 at Shelbyville. Elsewhere across Indiana, at Terre Haute, it was sunny, with a temperature of 84. It was mostly sunny, with a temperature of 79 at South Bend, 83 at Bloomington, and 86 at Evansville. It was partly sunny, with a temperature of 82 at Fort Wayne, and 82 at Lafayette. Just outside Indiana, skies ranged from mostly sunny to partly sunny. It was 78 at Chicago, 81 at Champaign, and 82 at Dayton. St. Louis reported 84, Cincinnati reported 84, and Louisville reported 82. Once again, at Indianapolis it was 84 degrees with mostly sunny skies. This is NOAA All Hazards Radio KEC 74 in Indianapolis. Now a look at your forecast for Indianapolis and central Indiana. Rest of today. Partly cloudy through early afternoon, then clearing. Isolated showers and thunderstorms. Highs in the upper 80s. West winds 5 to 10 miles an hour with gusts up to 20 miles an hour. Chance of rain 20%. For tonight, mostly clear. Patchy fog through the late overnight, then areas of fog toward daybreak. Lows in the mid-60s. North winds around 5 miles an hour through the late overnight, becoming light and variable. Sunday, mostly sunny. Humid with highs in the upper 80s. South winds 5 to 10 miles an hour. For Sunday night, mostly clear. Humid with lows in the lower 70s. Southwest winds 5 to 10 miles an hour. Monday, partly cloudy. Hot with highs around 90. Southwest winds around 10 miles an hour with gusts up to 20 miles an hour. Once again, the forecast for rest of today. Partly cloudy through early afternoon, then clearing. Isolated showers and thunderstorms. Highs in the upper 80s. West winds 5 to 10 miles an hour with gusts up to 20 miles an hour. Chance of rain 20%. Taking a look at the 3 through 7 day forecast for Indianapolis and central Indiana. For Monday night, partly cloudy with a chance of showers and thunderstorms. Lows in the lower 70s. Chance of rain 40%. Tuesday, partly cloudy with a chance of showers and thunderstorms. Highs in the upper 80s. Chance of rain 50%. For Tuesday night through Wednesday night, showers likely with a chance of thunderstorms. Lows in the upper 60s. Highs in the mid 80s. Chance of rain 70%. Thursday, partly cloudy with a chance of showers. A slight chance of thunderstorms late in the afternoon. Highs in the lower 80s. Chance of rain 50%. For Thursday night, mostly cloudy through the late overnight, then becoming partly cloudy. A slight chance of thunderstorms through the late overnight. A chance of showers. Lows in the mid-60s. Chance of rain 50%. Friday, partly cloudy with a chance of showers. A slight chance of thunderstorms late in the afternoon. Highs in the upper 70s. Chance of rain 40%. The current time is 12:23 p.m. Eastern Daylight Time. The 8 to 14 day outlook for Saturday, August 15th through Friday, August 21st, calls for both temperatures and precipitation to be near normal. Normal highs for the period are around 85 degrees, and normal lows are around 65.
The normal precipitation total for the 7 days is between 0.70 and 0.75 inches. At noon, at Indianapolis, it was mostly sunny. The temperature was 84 degrees, the dew point 72, and the relative humidity 67%. The wind was variable at 6 miles an hour. The barometric pressure was 30.07 inches and rising. Around central Indiana, it was sunny, with a temperature of 82 at Anderson and 83 at Eagle Creek Air Park. It was mostly sunny, with a temperature of 82 at Muncie, 81 at Zionsville, and 82 at Shelbyville. Elsewhere across Indiana, at Terre Haute, it was sunny, with a temperature of 84. It was mostly sunny, with a temperature of 79 at South Bend, 83 at Bloomington, and 86 at Evansville. It was partly sunny, with a temperature of 82 at Fort Wayne, and 82 at Lafayette. Just outside Indiana, skies ranged from mostly sunny to partly sunny. It was 78 at Chicago, 81 at Champaign, and 82 at Dayton. St. Louis reported 84, Cincinnati reported 84, and Louisville reported 82. Once again, at Indianapolis it was 84 degrees with mostly sunny skies. This is NOAA All Hazards Radio KEC 74 in Indianapolis. Now a look at your forecast for Indianapolis and central Indiana. Rest of today. Partly cloudy through early afternoon, then clearing. Isolated showers and thunderstorms. Highs in the upper 80s. West winds 5 to 10 miles an hour with gusts up to 20 miles an hour. Chance of rain 20%. For tonight, mostly clear. Patchy fog through the late overnight, then areas of fog toward daybreak. Lows in the mid-60s. North winds around 5 miles an hour through the late overnight, becoming light and variable. Sunday, mostly sunny. Humid with highs in the upper 80s. South winds 5 to 10 miles an hour. For Sunday night, mostly clear. Humid with lows in the lower 70s. Southwest winds 5 to 10 miles an hour. Monday, partly cloudy. Hot with highs around 90. Southwest winds around 10 miles an hour with gusts up to 20 miles an hour. Once again, the forecast for rest of today. Partly cloudy through early afternoon, then clearing. Isolated showers and thunderstorms. Highs in the upper 80s. West winds 5 to 10 miles an hour with gusts up to 20 miles an hour. Chance of rain 20%. Taking a look at the 3 through 7 day forecast for Indianapolis and central Indiana. For Monday night, partly cloudy with a chance of showers and thunderstorms. Lows in the lower 70s. Chance of rain 40%. Tuesday, partly cloudy with a chance of showers and thunderstorms. Highs in the upper 80s. Chance of rain 50%. For Tuesday night through Wednesday night, showers likely with a chance of thunderstorms. Lows in the upper 60s. Highs in the mid 80s. Chance of rain 70%. Thursday, partly cloudy with a chance of showers. A slight chance of thunderstorms late in the afternoon. Highs in the lower 80s. Chance of rain 50%. For Thursday night, mostly cloudy through the late overnight, then becoming partly cloudy. A slight chance of thunderstorms through the late overnight. A chance of showers. Lows in the mid-60s. Chance of rain 50%. Friday, partly cloudy with a chance of showers. A slight chance of thunderstorms late in the afternoon. Highs in the upper 70s. Chance of rain 40%. The 8 to 14 day outlook for Saturday, August 15th through Friday, August 21st, calls for both temperatures and precipitation to be near normal. Normal highs for the period are around 85 degrees, and normal lows are around 65. The normal precipitation total for the 7 days is between 0.70 and 0.75 inches. Now here is the hazardous weather outlook for central Indiana. For the period through tonight, isolated to widely scattered storms will remain possible through early this evening. Severe storms are unlikely, with heavy rain and localized flooding the primary concerns.
Patchy dense fog is possible tonight. And now the extended outlook for the period Sunday through Friday. Thunderstorms will

2 at Shelbyville. Elsewhere across Indiana, at Terre Haute, it was sunny, with a temperature of 84. It was mostly sunny, with a temperature of 79 at South Bend, 83 at Bloomington, and 86 at Evansville. It was partly sunny, with a temperature of 82 at Fort Wayne, and 82 at Lafayette. Just outside Indiana, skies ranged from mostly sunny to partly sunny. It was 78 at Chicago, 81 at Champaign, and 82 at Dayton. St. Louis reported 84, Cincinnati reported 84, and Louisville reported 82. Once again, at Indianapolis it was 84 degrees with mostly sunny skies. This is All Hazards Radio KEC 74 in Indianapolis. Now a look at your forecast for Indianapolis and central Indiana. Rest of today. Partly cloudy through early afternoon, then clearing. Isolated showers and thunderstorms. Highs in the upper 80s. West winds 5 to 10 miles an hour with gusts up to 20 miles an hour. Chance of rain 20%. For tonight, mostly clear. Patchy fog through the late overnight, then areas of fog toward daybreak. Lows in the mid-60s. North winds around 5 miles an hour through the late overnight, becoming light and variable. Sunday, mostly sunny. Humid with highs in the upper 80s. South winds 5 to 10 miles an hour. For Sunday night, mostly clear. Humid with lows in the lower 70s. Southwest winds 5 to 10 miles an hour. Monday, partly cloudy. Hot with highs around 90. Southwest winds around 10 miles an hour with gusts up to 20 miles an hour. Once again, the forecast for rest of today. Partly cloudy through early afternoon, then clearing. Isolated showers and thunderstorms. Highs in the upper 80s. West winds 5 to 10 miles an hour with gusts up to 20 miles an hour. Chance of rain 20%. Taking a look at the 3 through 7 day forecast for Indianapolis and central Indiana. For Monday night, partly cloudy with a chance of showers and thunderstorms. Lows in the lower 70s. Chance of rain 40%. Tuesday, partly cloudy with a chance of showers and thunderstorms. Highs in the upper 80s. Chance of rain 50%. For Tuesday night through Wednesday night, showers likely with a chance of thunderstorms. Lows in the upper 60s. Highs in the mid 80s. Chance of rain 70%. Thursday, partly cloudy with a chance of showers. A slight chance of thunderstorms late in the afternoon. Highs in the lower 80s. Chance of rain 50%. For Thursday night, mostly cloudy through the late overnight, then becoming partly cloudy. A slight chance of thunderstorms through the late overnight. A chance of showers. Lows in the mid-60s. Chance of rain 50%. Friday, partly cloudy with a chance of showers. A slight chance of thunderstorms late in the afternoon. Highs in the upper 70s. Chance of rain 40%. The 8 to 14 day outlook for Saturday, August 15th through Friday, August 21st, calls for both temperatures and precipitation to be near normal. Normal highs for the period are around 85 degrees, and normal lows are around 65. The normal precipitation total for the 7 days is between 0.70 and 0.75 inches. At noon, at Indianapolis, it was mostly sunny. The temperature was 84 degrees, the dew point 72, and the relative humidity 67%. The wind was variable at 6 miles an hour. The barometric pressure was 30.07 inches and rising. Around central Indiana, it was sunny, with a temperature of 82 at Anderson and 83 at Eagle Creek Air Park. It was mostly sunny, with a temperature of 82 at Muncie, 81 at Zionsville, and 82 at Shelbyville. Elsewhere across Indiana, at Terre Haute, it was sunny, with a temperature of 84. It was mostly sunny, with a temperature of 79 at South Bend, 83 at Bloomington, and 86 at Evansville. It was partly sunny, with a temperature of 82 at Fort Wayne, and 82 at Lafayette. Just outside Indiana, skies ranged from mostly sunny to partly sunny.

It was 78 at Chicago, 81 at Champaign, and 82 at Dayton. St. Louis reported 84, Cincinnati reported 84, and Louisville reported 82. Once again, at Indianapolis it was 84 degrees with mostly sunny skies. This is NOAA All Hazards Radio KEC 74 in Indianapolis. Now a look at your forecast for Indianapolis and central Indiana. Rest of today. Partly cloudy through early afternoon, then clearing. Isolated showers and thunderstorms. Highs in the upper 80s. West winds 5 to 10 miles an hour with gusts up to 20 miles an hour. Chance of rain 20%. For tonight, mostly clear. Patchy fog through the late overnight, then areas of fog toward daybreak. Lows in the mid-60s. North winds around 5 miles an hour through the late overnight, becoming light and variable. Sunday, mostly sunny. Humid with highs in the upper 80s. South winds 5 to 10 miles an hour. For Sunday night, mostly clear. Humid with lows in the lower 70s. Southwest winds 5 to 10 miles an hour. Monday, partly cloudy. Hot with highs around 90. Southwest winds around 10 miles an hour with gusts up to 20 miles an hour. Once again, the forecast for rest of today. Partly cloudy through early afternoon, then clearing. Isolated showers and thunderstorms. Highs in the upper 80s. West winds 5 to 10 miles an hour with gusts up to 20 miles an hour. Chance of rain 20%. Taking a look at the 3 through 7 day forecast for Indianapolis and central Indiana. For Monday night, partly cloudy with a chance of showers and thunderstorms. Lows in the lower 70s. Chance of rain 40%. Tuesday, partly cloudy with a chance of showers and thunderstorms. Highs in the upper 80s. Chance of rain 50%. For Tuesday night through Wednesday night, showers likely with a chance of thunderstorms. Lows in the upper 60s. Highs in the mid 80s. Chance of rain 70%. Thursday, partly cloudy with a chance of showers. A slight chance of thunderstorms late in the afternoon. Highs in the lower 80s. Chance of rain 50%. For Thursday night, mostly cloudy through the late overnight, then becoming partly cloudy. A slight chance of thunderstorms through the late overnight. A chance of showers. Lows in the mid-60s. Chance of rain 50%. Friday, partly cloudy with a chance of showers. A slight chance of thunderstorms late in the afternoon. Highs in the upper 70s. Chance of rain 40%. The 14-day outlook for Saturday, August 15th through Friday, August 21st, calls for both temperatures and precipitation to be near normal. Normal highs for the period are around 85 degrees, and normal lows are around 65. The normal precipitation total for the 7 days is between 0.70 and 0.75 inches. At noon, at Indianapolis, it was mostly sunny. The temperature was 84 degrees, the dew point 72, and the relative humidity 67%. The wind was variable at 6 miles an hour. The barometric pressure was 30.07 inches and rising. Around central Indiana, it was sunny, with a temperature of 82 at Anderson and 83 at Eagle Creek Air Park. It was mostly sunny, with a temperature of 82 at Muncie, 81 at Zionsville, and 82 at Shelbyville. Elsewhere across Indiana, at Terre Haute, it was sunny, with a temperature of 84. It was mostly sunny, with a temperature of 79 at South Bend, 83 at Bloomington, and 86 at Evansville. It was partly sunny, with a temperature of 82 at Fort Wayne, and 82 at Lafayette. Just outside Indiana, skies ranged from mostly sunny to partly sunny. It was 78 at Chicago, 81 at Champaign, and 82 at Dayton. St. Louis reported 84, Cincinnati reported 84, and Louisville reported 82. Once again, at Indianapolis it was 84 degrees with mostly sunny skies. The current time is 12:39 p.m. Eastern Daylight Time.
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Now a look at your forecast for Indianapolis and central Indiana. Rest of today. Partly cloudy through early afternoon, then clearing. Isolated showers and thunderstorms. Highs in the upper 80s. West winds 5 to 10 miles an hour with gusts up to 20 miles an hour. Chance of rain 20%. For tonight, mostly clear. Patchy fog through the late overnight, then areas of fog toward daybreak. Lows in the mid-60s. North winds around 5 miles an hour through the late overnight, becoming light and variable. Sunday, mostly sunny. Humid with highs in the upper 80s. South winds 5 to 10 miles an hour. For Sunday night, mostly clear. Humid with lows in the lower 70s. Southwest winds 5 to 10 miles an hour. Monday, partly cloudy. Hot with highs around 90. Southwest winds around 10 miles an hour with gusts up to 20 miles an hour. Once again, the forecast for rest of today. Partly cloudy through early afternoon, then clearing. Isolated showers and thunderstorms. Highs in the upper 80s. West winds 5 to 10 miles an hour with gusts up to 20 miles an hour. Chance of rain 20%. Taking a look at the 3 through 7 day forecast for Indianapolis and central Indiana. For Monday night, partly cloudy with a chance of showers and thunderstorms. Lows in the lower 70s. Chance of rain 40%. Tuesday, partly cloudy with a chance of showers and thunderstorms. Highs in the upper 80s. Chance of rain 50%. For Tuesday night through Wednesday night, showers likely with a chance of thunderstorms. Lows in the upper 60s. Highs in the mid 80s. Chance of rain 70%. Thursday, partly cloudy with a chance of showers. A slight chance of thunderstorms late in the afternoon. Highs in the lower 80s. Chance of rain 50%. For Thursday night, mostly cloudy through the late overnight, then becoming partly cloudy. A slight chance of thunderstorms through the late overnight. A chance of showers. Lows in the mid-60s. Chance of rain 50%. Friday, partly cloudy with a chance of showers. A slight chance of thunderstorms late in the afternoon. Highs in the upper 70s. Chance of rain 40%. Outlook for Saturday, August 15th through Friday, August 21st, calls for both temperatures and precipitation to be near normal. Normal highs for the period are around 85 degrees, and normal lows are around 65. The normal precipitation total for the 7 days is between 0.70 and 0.75 inches. At noon, at Indianapolis, it was mostly sunny. The temperature was 84 degrees, the dew point 72, and the relative humidity 67%. The wind was variable at 6 miles an hour. The barometric pressure was 30.07 inches and rising. Around central Indiana, it was sunny, with a temperature of 82 at Anderson and 83 at Eagle Creek Air Park. It was mostly sunny, with a temperature of 82 at Muncie, 81 at Zionsville, and 82 at Shelbyville. Elsewhere across Indiana, at Terre Haute, it was sunny, with a temperature of 84. It was mostly sunny, with a temperature of 79 at South Bend, 83 at Bloomington, and 86 at Evansville. It was partly sunny, with a temperature of 82 at Fort Wayne, and 82 at Lafayette. Just outside Indiana, skies ranged from mostly sunny to partly sunny. It was 78 at Chicago, 81 at Champaign, and 82 at Dayton. St. Louis reported 84, Cincinnati reported 84, and Louisville reported 82. Once again, at Indianapolis it was 84 degrees with mostly sunny skies. This is NOAA All Hazards Radio KEC 74 in Indianapolis. Now a look at your forecast for Indianapolis and central Indiana. Rest of today. Partly cloudy through early afternoon, then clearing. Isolated showers and thunderstorms. Highs in the upper 80s. West winds 5 to 10 miles an hour with gusts up to 20 miles an hour.
Chance of rain 20%. For tonight, mostly clear. Patchy fog through the late overnight, then areas of fog toward daybreak. Lows in the mid-60s. North winds around 5 miles an hour through the late overnight, becoming light and variable. Sunday, mostly sunny. Humid with highs in the upper 80s. South winds 5 to 10 miles an hour. For Sunday night, mostly clear. Humid with lows in the lower 70s. Southwest winds 5 to 10 miles an hour. Monday, partly cloudy. Hot with highs around 90. Southwest winds around 10 miles an hour with gusts up to 20 miles an hour. Once again, the forecast for rest of today. Partly cloudy through early afternoon, then clearing. Isolated showers and thunderstorms. Highs in the upper 80s. West winds 5 to 10 miles an hour with gusts up to 20 miles an hour. Chance of rain 20%. Taking a look at the 3 through 7 day forecast for Indianapolis and central Indiana. For Monday night, partly cloudy with a chance of showers and thunderstorms. Lows in the lower 70s. Chance of rain 40%. Tuesday, partly cloudy with a chance of showers and thunderstorms. Highs in the upper 80s. Chance of rain 50%. For Tuesday night through Wednesday night. Showers likely with a chance of thunderstorms. Lows in the upper 60s. Highs in the mid 80s. Chance of rain 70%. Thursday. Partly cloudy with a chance of showers. A slight chance of thunderstorms late in the afternoon. Highs in the lower 80s. Chance of rain 50%. For Thursday night, mostly cloudy through the late overnight, then becoming partly cloudy. A slight chance of thunderstorms through the late overnight. A chance of showers. Lows in the mid-60s. Chance of rain 50%. Friday, partly cloudy with a chance of showers. A slight chance of thunderstorms late in the afternoon. Highs in the upper 70s. Chance of rain 40%. The 8 to 14 day outlook for Saturday, August 15th through Friday, August 21st, calls for both temperatures and precipitation to be near normal. Normal highs for the period are around 85 degrees, and normal lows are around 65. The normal precipitation total for the 7 days is between 0.70 and 0.75 inches. At noon, at Indianapolis, it was mostly sunny. The temperature was 84 degrees, the dew point 72, and the relative humidity 67%. The wind was variable at 6 miles an hour. The barometric pressure was 30.07 inches and rising. Around central Indiana, it was sunny, with a temperature of 82 at Anderson and 83 at Eagle Creek Air Park. It was mostly sunny, with a temperature of 82 at Muncie, 81 at Zionsville, and 82 at Shelbyville. Elsewhere across Indiana, at Terre Haute, it was sunny, with a temperature of 84. It was mostly sunny, with a temperature of 79 at South Bend, 83 at Bloomington, and 86 at Evansville. It was partly sunny, with a temperature of 82 at Fort Wayne, and 82 at Lafayette. Just outside Indiana, skies ranged from mostly sunny to partly sunny. It was 78 at Chicago, 81 at Champaign, and 82 at Dayton. St. Louis reported 84, Cincinnati reported 84, and Louisville reported 82. Once again, at Indianapolis it was 84 degrees with mostly sunny skies. Now here is the hazardous weather outlook for central Indiana. For the period through tonight, isolated to widely scattered storms will remain possible through early this evening. Severe storms are unlikely, with heavy rain and localized flooding the primary concerns. Patchy dense fog is possible tonight. And now the extended outlook for the period Sunday through Friday. Thunderstorms will be possible at times through the week, with at least a low risk for severe storms each day from late Sunday into Wednesday. Damaging winds and heavy rainfall will be the primary threats. Spotter information statement. Spotters are encouraged to remain vigilant this week as one or more rounds of severe storms will be possible. This is NOAA All Hazards Radio KEC 74 in Indianapolis.
And now we'll look at your forecast for Indianapolis and central Indiana. Rest of today. Partly cloudy through early afternoon, then clearing. Isolated showers and thunderstorms. Highs in the upper 80s. West winds 5 to 10 miles an hour with gusts up to 20 miles an hour. Chance of rain 20%. For tonight, mostly clear. Patchy fog through the late overnight, then areas of fog toward daybreak. Lows in the mid-60s. North winds around 5 miles an hour through the late overnight, becoming light and variable. Sunday, mostly sunny. Humid with highs in the upper 80s. South winds 5 to 10 miles an hour. For Sunday night, mostly clear. Humid with lows in the lower 70s. Southwest winds 5 to 10 miles an hour. Monday, partly cloudy. Hot with highs around 90. Southwest winds around 10 miles an hour with gusts up to 20 miles an hour. Once again, the forecast for rest of today. Partly cloudy through early afternoon, then clearing. Isolated showers and thunderstorms. Highs in the upper 80s. West winds 5 to 10 miles an hour with gusts up to 20 miles an hour. Chance of rain 20%. Taking a look at the 3 through 7 day forecast for Indianapolis and central Indiana. For Monday night, partly cloudy with a chance of showers and thunderstorms. Lows in the lower 70s. Chance of rain 40%. Tuesday, partly cloudy with a chance of showers and thunderstorms. Highs in the upper 80s. Chance of rain 50%. For Tuesday night through Wednesday night. Showers likely with a chance of thunderstorms. Lows in the upper 60s. Highs in the mid 80s. Chance of rain 70%. Thursday. Partly cloudy with a chance of showers. A slight chance of thunderstorms late in the afternoon. Highs in the lower 80s. Chance of rain 50%. For Thursday night, mostly cloudy through the late overnight, then becoming partly cloudy. A slight chance of thunderstorms through the late overnight. Chance of showers. Lows in the mid-60s. Chance of rain 50%. Friday, partly cloudy with a chance of showers. A slight chance of thunderstorms late in the afternoon. Highs in the upper 70s. Chance of rain 40%. The 8 to 14 day outlook for Saturday, August 15th through Friday, August 21st, calls for both temperatures and precipitation to be near normal. Normal highs for the period are around 85 degrees, and normal lows are around 65. The normal precipitation total for the 7 days is between 0.70 and 0.75 inches. At noon, at Indianapolis, it was mostly sunny. The temperature was 84 degrees, the dew point 72, and the relative humidity 67%. The wind was variable at 6 miles an hour. The barometric pressure was 30.07 inches and rising. Around central Indiana, it was sunny, with a temperature of 82 at Anderson and 83 at Eagle Creek Air Park. It was mostly sunny, with a temperature of 82 at Muncie, 81 at Zionsville, and 82 at Shelbyville. Elsewhere across Indiana, at Terre Haute, it was sunny, with a temperature of 84. It was mostly sunny, with a temperature of 79 at South Bend, 83 at Bloomington, and 86 at Evansville. It was partly sunny, with a temperature of 82 at Fort Wayne, and 82 at Lafayette. Just outside Indiana, skies ranged from mostly sunny to partly sunny. It was 78 at Chicago, 81 at Champaign, and 82 at Dayton. St. Louis reported 84, Cincinnati reported 84, and Louisville reported 82. Once again, at Indianapolis it was 84 degrees with mostly sunny skies. The current time is 12:53 p.m. Eastern Daylight Time. This is NOAA All Hazards Radio KEC 74 in Indianapolis. And now a look at your forecast for Indianapolis and central Indiana. Rest of today. Partly cloudy through early afternoon, then clearing. Isolated showers and thunderstorms. Highs in the upper 80s. West winds 5 to 10 miles an hour with gusts up to 20 miles an hour.
chance of rain 20%. For tonight, mostly clear. Patchy fog through the late overnight, then areas of fog toward daybreak. Lows in the mid-60s. North winds around 5 miles an hour through the late overnight, becoming light and variable. Sunday, mostly sunny. Humid with highs in the upper 80s. South winds 5 to 10 miles an hour. For Sunday night, mostly clear. Humid with lows in the lower 70s. Southwest winds 5 to 10 miles an hour. Monday, partly cloudy. Hot with highs around 90. Southwest winds around 10 miles an hour with gusts up to 20 miles an hour. Once again, the forecast for rest of today. Partly cloudy through early afternoon, then clearing. Isolated showers and thunderstorms. Highs in the upper 80s. West winds 5 to 10 miles an hour with gusts up to 20 miles an hour. Chance of rain 20%. Taking a look at the 3 through 7 day forecast for Indianapolis and central Indiana. For Monday night, partly cloudy with a chance of showers and thunderstorms. Lows in the lower 70s. Chance of rain 40%. Tuesday, partly cloudy with a chance of showers and thunderstorms. Highs in the upper 80s. Chance of rain 50%. For Tuesday night through Wednesday night, showers likely with a chance of thunderstorms. Lows in the upper 60s. Highs in the mid 80s. Chance of rain 70%. Thursday, partly cloudy with a chance of showers. A slight chance of thunderstorms late in the afternoon. Highs in the lower 80s. Chance of rain 50%. For Thursday night, mostly cloudy through the late overnight, then becoming partly cloudy. A slight chance of thunderstorms through the late overnight. Chance of showers. Lows in the mid-60s. Chance of rain 50%. Friday, partly cloudy with a chance of showers. A slight chance of thunderstorms late in the afternoon. Highs in the upper 70s. Chance of rain 40%. Taking a look at the 3 through 7 day forecast for Indianapolis and central Indiana. For Monday night, partly cloudy with a chance of showers and thunderstorms. Lows in the lower 70s. Chance of rain 40%. Tuesday, partly cloudy with a chance of showers and thunderstorms. Highs in the upper 80s. Chance of rain 50%. For Tuesday night through Wednesday night, showers likely with a chance of thunderstorms. Lows in the upper 60s. Highs in the mid 80s. Chance of rain 70%. Thursday, partly cloudy with a chance of showers. A slight chance of thunderstorms late in the afternoon. Highs in the lower 80s. Chance of rain 50%. For Thursday night, mostly cloudy through the late overnight, then becoming partly cloudy. A slight chance of thunderstorms through the late overnight. A chance of showers. Lows in the mid-60s. Chance of rain 50%. Friday, partly cloudy with a chance of showers. A slight chance of thunderstorms late in the afternoon. Highs in the upper 70s. Chance of rain 40%. The 8 to 14 day outlook for Saturday, August 15th through Friday, August 21st, calls for both temperatures and precipitation to be near normal. Normal highs for the period are around 85 degrees, and normal lows are around 65. The normal precipitation total for the 7 days is between 0.70 and 0.75 inches. At noon, at Indianapolis, it was mostly sunny. The temperature was 84 degrees, the dew point 72, and the relative humidity 67%. The wind was variable at 6 miles an hour. The barometric pressure was 30.07 inches and rising. Around central Indiana, it was sunny, with a temperature of 82 at Anderson and 83 at Eagle Creek Air Park. It was mostly sunny, with a temperature of 82 at Muncie, 81 at Zionsville, and 82 at Shelbyville. Elsewhere across Indiana, at Terre Haute, it was sunny, with a temperature of 84. It was mostly sunny, with a temperature of 79 at South Bend, 83 at Bloomington, and 86 at Evansville.
It was partly sunny, with a temperature of 82 at Fort Wayne and 82 at Lafayette. Just outside Indiana, skies ranged from mostly sunny to partly sunny. It was 78 at Chicago, 81 at Champaign, and 82 at Dayton. St. Louis reported 84, Cincinnati reported 84, and Louisville reported 82. Once again, at Indianapolis it was 84 degrees with mostly sunny skies. This is NOAA All Hazards Radio KEC 74 in Indianapolis. And now a look at your forecast for Indianapolis and central Indiana. This afternoon, partly cloudy early this afternoon, then clearing. Isolated showers and thunderstorms. Highs in the upper 80s. West winds 5 to 10 miles an hour with gusts up to 20 miles an hour. Chance of rain 20%. For tonight, mostly clear. Patchy fog. Lows in the upper 60s. West winds around 5 miles an hour, becoming southeast toward daybreak. Sunday, mostly sunny through early afternoon, then becoming partly cloudy. Humid with highs in the upper 80s. Southwest winds 5 to 10 miles an hour. Gusts up to 20 miles an hour late in the afternoon. For Sunday night, mostly clear. Humid with lows in the lower 70s. Southwest winds 5 to 10 miles an hour. Monday, partly cloudy. Hot with highs around 90. Southwest winds around 10 miles an hour with gusts up to 20 miles an hour. Once again, the forecast for this afternoon. Partly cloudy early this afternoon, then clearing. Isolated showers and thunderstorms. Highs in the upper 80s. West winds 5 to 10 miles an hour with gusts up to 20 miles an hour. Chance of rain 20%. Taking a look at the 3 through 7 day forecast for Indianapolis and central Indiana. For Monday night, partly cloudy with a chance of showers and thunderstorms. Lows in the lower 70s. Chance of rain 40%. Tuesday, partly cloudy with a chance of showers and thunderstorms. Highs in the upper 80s. Chance of rain 50%. For Tuesday night through Wednesday night, showers likely with a chance of thunderstorms. Lows in the upper 60s. Highs in the mid 80s. Chance of rain 70%. Thursday, partly cloudy with a chance of showers. A slight chance of thunderstorms late in the afternoon. Highs in the lower 80s. Chance of rain 50%. For Thursday night, mostly cloudy through the late overnight, then becoming partly cloudy. A slight chance of thunderstorms through the late overnight. A chance of showers. Lows in the mid-60s. Chance of rain 50%. Friday, partly cloudy with a chance of showers. A slight chance of thunderstorms late in the afternoon. Highs in the upper 70s. Chance of rain 40%. The 8 to 14 day outlook for Saturday, August 15th through Friday, August 21st, calls for both temperatures and precipitation to be near normal. Normal highs for the period are around 85 degrees, and normal lows are around 65. The normal precipitation total for the 7 days is between 0.70 and 0.75 inches. At noon, at Indianapolis, it was mostly sunny. The temperature was 84 degrees, the dew point 72, and the relative humidity 67%. The wind was variable at 6 miles an hour. The barometric pressure was 30.07 inches and rising. Around central Indiana, it was sunny, with a temperature of 82 at Anderson and 83 at Eagle Creek Air Park. It was mostly sunny, with a temperature of 82 at Muncie, 81 at Zionsville, and 82 at Shelbyville. Elsewhere across Indiana, at Terre Haute, it was sunny, with a temperature of 84. It was mostly sunny, with a temperature of 79 at South Bend, 83 at Bloomington, and 86 at Evansville. It was partly sunny, with a temperature of 82 at Fort Wayne, and 82 at Lafayette. Just outside Indiana, skies ranged from mostly sunny to partly sunny. It was 78 at Chicago, 81 at Champaign, and 82 at Dayton. St. Louis reported 84, Cincinnati reported 84, and Louisville reported 82.
Once again, at Indianapolis, it was 84 degrees with mostly sunny skies. This is NOAA All Hazards Radio KEC 74 in Indianapolis. Now we'll look at your forecast for Indianapolis and central Indiana. This afternoon, partly cloudy early this afternoon, then clearing. Isolated showers and thunderstorms. Highs in the upper 80s. West winds 5 to 10 miles an hour with gusts up to 20 miles an hour. Chance of rain 20%. For tonight, mostly clear. Patchy fog. Lows in the upper 60s. West winds around 5 miles an hour, becoming southeast toward daybreak. Sunday, mostly sunny through early afternoon, then becoming partly cloudy. Humid with highs in the upper 80s. Southwest winds 5 to 10 miles an hour. Gusts up to 20 miles an hour late in the afternoon. For Sunday night, mostly clear. Humid with lows in the lower 70s. Southwest winds 5 to 10 miles an hour. Monday, partly cloudy. Hot with highs around 90. Southwest winds around 10 miles an hour with gusts up to 20 miles an hour. Once again, the forecast for this afternoon. Partly cloudy early this afternoon, then clearing. Isolated showers and thunderstorms. Highs in the upper 80s. West winds 5 to 10 miles an hour with gusts up to 20 miles an hour. Chance of rain 20%. Taking a look at the 3 through 7 day forecast for Indianapolis and central Indiana. For Monday night, partly cloudy with a chance of showers and thunderstorms. Lows in the lower 70s. Chance of rain 40%. Tuesday, partly cloudy with a chance of showers and thunderstorms. Highs in the upper 80s. Chance of rain 50%. For Tuesday night through Wednesday night, showers likely with a chance of thunderstorms. Lows in the upper 60s. Highs in the mid 80s. Chance of rain 70%. Thursday, partly cloudy with a chance of showers. A slight chance of thunderstorms late in the afternoon. Highs in the lower 80s. Chance of rain 50%. For Thursday night, mostly cloudy through the late overnight, then becoming partly cloudy. A slight chance of thunderstorms through the late overnight. A chance of showers. Lows in the mid-60s. Chance of rain 50%. Friday, partly cloudy with a chance of showers. A slight chance of thunderstorms late in the afternoon. Highs in the upper 70s. Chance of rain 40%. The 14-day outlook for Saturday, August 15th through Friday, August 21st, calls for both temperatures and precipitation to be near normal. Normal highs for the period are around 85 degrees, and normal lows are around 65. The normal precipitation total for the 7 days is between 0.70 and 0.75 inches. At noon, at Indianapolis, it was mostly sunny. The temperature was 84 degrees, the dew point 72, and the relative humidity 67%. The wind was variable at 6 miles an hour. The barometric pressure was 30.07 inches and rising. Around central Indiana, it was sunny, with a temperature of 82 at Anderson and 83 at Eagle Creek Air Park. It was mostly sunny, with a temperature of 82 at Muncie, 81 at Zionsville, and 82 at Shelbyville. Elsewhere across Indiana, at Terre Haute, it was sunny, with a temperature of 84. It was mostly sunny, with a temperature of 79 at South Bend, 83 at Bloomington, and 86 at Evansville. It was partly sunny, with a temperature of 82 at Fort Wayne, and 82 at Lafayette. Just outside Indiana, skies ranged from mostly sunny to partly sunny. It was 78 at Chicago, 81 at Champaign, and 82 at Dayton. St. Louis reported 84, Cincinnati reported 84, and Louisville reported 82. Once again, at Indianapolis it was 84 degrees with mostly sunny skies. The current time is 1:08 p.m. Eastern Daylight Time. Now here is the hazardous weather outlook for central Indiana. For the period through tonight, isolated to widely scattered storms will remain possible through early this evening.
Severe storms are unlikely, with heavy rain and localized flooding the primary concerns. Patchy dense fog is possible tonight. And now the extended outlook for the period Sunday through Friday. Thunderstorms will be possible at times through the week, with at least a low risk for severe storms each day from late Sunday into Wednesday. Damaging winds and heavy rainfall will be the primary threats. Spotter information statement. Spotters are encouraged to remain vigilant this week as one or more rounds of severe storms will be possible. This is All Hazards Radio KEC 74 in Indianapolis. Now a look at your forecast for Indianapolis and central Indiana. This afternoon, partly cloudy early this afternoon, then clearing. Isolated showers and thunderstorms. Highs in the upper 80s. West winds 5 to 10 miles an hour with gusts up to 20 miles an hour. Chance of rain 20%. For tonight, mostly clear. Patchy fog. Lows in the upper 60s. West winds around 5 miles an hour, becoming southeast toward daybreak. Sunday. Mostly sunny through early afternoon, then becoming partly cloudy. Humid with highs in the upper 80s. Southwest winds 5 to 10 miles an hour. Gusts up to 20 miles an hour late in the afternoon. For Sunday night. Mostly clear. Humid with lows in the lower 70s. Southwest winds 5 to 10 miles an hour. Monday. Partly cloudy. Hot with highs around 90. Southwest winds around 10 miles an hour with gusts up to 20 miles an hour. Once again, the forecast for this afternoon. Partly cloudy early this afternoon, then clearing. Isolated showers and thunderstorms. Highs in the upper 80s. West winds 5 to 10 miles an hour with gusts up to 20 miles an hour. Chance of rain 20%. This is NOAA All Hazards Radio KEC 74 in Indianapolis. Now a look at your forecast for Indianapolis and central Indiana. This afternoon, partly cloudy early this afternoon, then clearing. Isolated showers and thunderstorms. Highs in the upper 80s. West winds 5 to 10 miles an hour with gusts up to 20 miles an hour. Chance of rain 20%. For tonight, mostly clear. Patchy fog. Lows in the upper 60s. West winds around 5 miles an hour, becoming southeast toward daybreak. Sunday. Mostly sunny through early afternoon, then becoming partly cloudy. Humid with highs in the upper 80s. Southwest winds 5 to 10 miles an hour. Gusts up to 20 miles an hour late in the afternoon. For Sunday night, mostly clear. Humid with lows in the lower 70s. Southwest winds 5 to 10 miles an hour. Monday, partly cloudy. Hot with highs around 90. Southwest winds around 10 miles an hour with gusts up to 20 miles an hour. Once again, the forecast for this afternoon. Partly cloudy early this afternoon, then clearing. Isolated showers and thunderstorms. Highs in the upper 80s. West winds 5 to 10 miles an hour with gusts up to 20 miles an hour. Chance of rain 20%. Taking a look at the 3 through 7 day forecast for Indianapolis and central Indiana. For Monday night, partly cloudy with a chance of showers and thunderstorms. Lows in the lower 70s. Chance of rain 40%. Tuesday, partly cloudy with a chance of showers and thunderstorms. Highs in the upper 80s. Chance of rain 50%. For Tuesday night through Wednesday night. Showers likely with a chance of thunderstorms. Lows in the upper 60s. Highs in the mid 80s. Chance of rain 70%. Thursday. Partly cloudy with a chance of showers. A slight chance of thunderstorms late in the afternoon. Highs in the lower 80s. Chance of rain 50%. For Thursday night, mostly cloudy through the late overnight, then becoming partly cloudy. A slight chance of thunderstorms through the late overnight. A chance of showers. Lows in the mid-60s. Chance of rain 50%. Friday, partly cloudy with a chance of showers.
a slight chance of thunderstorms late in the afternoon. Highs in the upper 70s. Chance of rain 40%. The 8 to 14 day outlook for Saturday, August 15th through Friday, August 21st, calls for both temperatures and precipitation to be near normal. Normal highs for the period are around 85 degrees, and normal lows are around 65. The normal precipitation total for the 7 days is between 0.70 and 0.75 inches. At 1 p.m., at Indianapolis, it was mostly sunny. The temperature was 86 degrees, the dew point 72, and the relative humidity 62%, producing a heat index of 92. The wind was west at 12 miles an hour. The barometric pressure was 30.06 inches and falling. Around central Indiana and Eagle Creek Airport, it was sunny, with a temperature of 85. It was mostly sunny, with a temperature of 83 at Muncie, 83 at Zionsville, and 84 at Shelbyville. Elsewhere across Indiana, it was 81 at South Bend. At Terre Haute, it was sunny, with a temperature of 86. It was mostly sunny, with a temperature of 85 at Bloomington and 88 at Evansville. It was partly sunny, with a temperature of 84 at Fort Wayne and 84 at Lafayette. Just outside Indiana, it was mostly sunny. It was 79 at Chicago, 83 at Champaign, and 84 at Dayton. St. Louis reported 84, Cincinnati reported 85, and Louisville reported 85. Once again, at Indianapolis it was 86 degrees with mostly sunny skies. This is NOAA All Hazards Radio KEC 74 in Indianapolis. Now a look at your forecast for Indianapolis and central Indiana. This afternoon, partly cloudy early this afternoon, then clearing. Isolated showers and thunderstorms. Highs in the upper 80s. West winds 5 to 10 miles an hour with gusts up to 20 miles an hour. Chance of rain 20%. For tonight, mostly clear. Patchy fog. Lows in the upper 60s. West winds around 5 miles an hour, becoming southeast toward daybreak. Sunday, mostly sunny through early afternoon, then becoming partly cloudy. Humid with highs in the upper 80s. Southwest winds 5 to 10 miles an hour. Gusts up to 20 miles an hour late in the afternoon. For Sunday night, mostly clear. Humid with lows in the lower 70s. Southwest winds 5 to 10 miles an hour. Monday, partly cloudy. Hot with highs around 90. Southwest winds around 10 miles an hour with gusts up to 20 miles an hour. Once again, the forecast for this afternoon. Partly cloudy early this afternoon, then clearing. Isolated showers and thunderstorms. Highs in the upper 80s. West winds 5 to 10 miles an hour with gusts up to 20 miles an hour. Chance of rain 20%. Taking a look at the 3 through 7 day forecast for Indianapolis and central Indiana. For Monday night, partly cloudy with a chance of showers and thunderstorms. Lows in the lower 70s. Chance of rain 40%. Tuesday, partly cloudy with a chance of showers and thunderstorms. Highs in the upper 80s. Chance of rain 50%. For Tuesday night through Wednesday night, showers likely with a chance of thunderstorms. Lows in the upper 60s. Highs in the mid 80s. Chance of rain 70%. Thursday, partly cloudy with a chance of showers. A slight chance of thunderstorms late in the afternoon. Highs in the lower 80s. Chance of rain 50%. For Thursday night, mostly cloudy through the late overnight, then becoming partly cloudy. A slight chance of thunderstorms through the late overnight. A chance of showers. Lows in the mid-60s. Chance of rain 50%. Friday, partly cloudy with a chance of showers. A slight chance of thunderstorms late in the afternoon. Highs in the upper 70s. Chance of rain 40%. The 8 to 14 day outlook for Saturday, August 15th through Friday, August 21st, calls for both temperatures and precipitation to be near normal. Normal highs for the period are around 85 degrees,
and normal lows are around 65. The normal precipitation total for the 7 days is between 0.70 and 0.75 inches. At 1 p.m., at Indianapolis, it was mostly sunny. The temperature was 86 degrees, the dew point 72, and the relative humidity 62%, producing a heat index of 92. The wind was west at 12 miles an hour. The barometric pressure was 30.06 inches and falling. Around central Indiana and Eagle Creek Airport, it was sunny with a temperature of 85. It was mostly sunny with a temperature of 83 at Muncie, 83 at Zionsville, and 84 at Shelbyville. Elsewhere across Indiana, it was 81 at South Bend. At Terre Haute, sunny with a temperature of 86. It was mostly sunny, with a temperature of 85 at Bloomington and 88 at Evansville. It was partly sunny, with a temperature of 84 at Fort Wayne and 84 at Lafayette. Just outside Indiana, it was mostly sunny. It was 79 at Chicago, 83 at Champaign, and 84 at Dayton. St. Louis reported 84, Cincinnati reported 85, and Louisville reported 85. Once again, at Indianapolis, it was 86 degrees with mostly sunny skies. All Hazards Radio KEC 74 in Indianapolis. Now a look at your forecast for Indianapolis and central Indiana. This afternoon, partly cloudy early this afternoon, then clearing. Isolated showers and thunderstorms. Highs in the upper 80s. West winds 5 to 10 miles an hour with gusts up to 20 miles an hour. Chance of rain 20%. For tonight, mostly clear. Patchy fog. Lows in the upper 60s. West winds around 5 miles an hour, becoming southeast toward daybreak. Sunday, mostly sunny through early afternoon, then becoming partly cloudy. Humid with highs in the upper 80s. Southwest winds 5 to 10 miles an hour. Gusts up to 20 miles an hour late in the afternoon. For Sunday night, mostly clear. Humid with lows in the lower 70s. Southwest winds 5 to 10 miles an hour. Monday, partly cloudy. Hot with highs around 90. Southwest winds around 10 miles an hour with gusts up to 20 miles an hour. Once again, the forecast for this afternoon. Partly cloudy early this afternoon, then clearing. Isolated showers and thunderstorms. Highs in the upper 80s. West winds 5 to 10 miles an hour with gusts up to 20 miles an hour. Chance of rain 20%. Taking a look at the 3 through 7 day forecast for Indianapolis and central Indiana. For Monday night, partly cloudy with a chance of showers and thunderstorms. Lows in the lower 70s. Chance of rain 40%. Tuesday, partly cloudy with a chance of showers and thunderstorms. Highs in the upper 80s. Chance of rain 50%. For Tuesday night through Wednesday night, showers likely with a chance of thunderstorms. Lows in the upper 60s. Highs in the mid 80s. Chance of rain 70%. Thursday, partly cloudy with a chance of showers. A slight chance of thunderstorms late in the afternoon. Highs in the lower 80s. Chance of rain 50%. For Thursday night, mostly cloudy through the late overnight, then becoming partly cloudy. A slight chance of thunderstorms through the late overnight. A chance of showers. Lows in the mid 60s. Chance of rain 50%. Friday, partly cloudy with a chance of showers. A slight chance of thunderstorms late in the afternoon. Highs in the upper 70s. Chance of rain 40%. The current time is 1:23 p.m. Eastern Daylight Time. The 8 to 14 day outlook for Saturday, August 15th through Friday, August 21st, calls for both temperatures and precipitation to be near normal. Normal highs for the period are around 85 degrees, and normal lows are around 65. The normal precipitation total for the 7 days is between 0.70 and 0.75 inches. At 1 p.m., at Indianapolis, it was mostly sunny.
The temperature was 86 degrees, the dew point 72, and the relative humidity 62%, producing a heat index of 92. The wind was west at 12 miles an hour. The barometric pressure was 30.06 inches and falling. Around central Indiana and Eagle Creek Airpark, it was sunny with a temperature of 85. It was mostly sunny with a temperature of 83 at Muncie, 83 at Zionsville, and 84 at Shelbyville. Elsewhere across Indiana, it was 81 at South Bend. At Terre Haute, it was sunny with a temperature of 86. It was mostly sunny with a temperature of 85 at Bloomington and 88 at Evansville. It was partly sunny with a temperature of 84 at Fort Wayne and 84 at Lafayette. Just outside Indiana, it was mostly sunny. It was 79 at Chicago, 83 at Champaign, and 84 at Dayton. St. Louis reported 84, Cincinnati reported 85, and Louisville reported 85. Once again, at Indianapolis it was 86 degrees with mostly sunny skies. This is NOAA All Hazards Radio KEC 74 in Indianapolis. Now a look at your forecast for Indianapolis and central Indiana. This afternoon, partly cloudy early this afternoon, then clearing. Isolated showers and thunderstorms. Highs in the upper 80s. West winds 5 to 10 miles an hour with gusts up to 20 miles an hour. Chance of rain 20%. For tonight, mostly clear. Patchy fog. Lows in the upper 60s. West winds around 5 miles an hour, becoming southeast toward daybreak. Sunday, mostly sunny through early afternoon, then becoming partly cloudy. Humid with highs in the upper 80s. Southwest winds 5 to 10 miles an hour. Gusts up to 20 miles an hour late in the afternoon. For Sunday night, mostly clear. Humid with lows in the lower 70s. Southwest winds 5 to 10 miles an hour. Monday, partly cloudy. Hot with highs around 90. Southwest winds around 10 miles an hour with gusts up to 20 miles an hour. Once again, the forecast for this afternoon. Partly cloudy early this afternoon, then clearing. Isolated showers and thunderstorms. Highs in the upper 80s. West winds 5 to 10 miles an hour with gusts up to 20 miles an hour. Chance of rain 20%. Taking a look at the 3 through 7 day forecast for Indianapolis and central Indiana. For Monday night, partly cloudy with a chance of showers and thunderstorms. Lows in the lower 70s. Chance of rain 40%. Tuesday, partly cloudy with a chance of showers and thunderstorms. Highs in the upper 80s. Chance of rain 50%. For Tuesday night through Wednesday night, showers likely with a chance of thunderstorms. Lows in the upper 60s. Highs in the mid 80s. Chance of rain 70%. Thursday, partly cloudy with a chance of showers. A slight chance of thunderstorms late in the afternoon. Highs in the lower 80s. Chance of rain 50%. For Thursday night, mostly cloudy through the late overnight, then becoming partly cloudy. A slight chance of thunderstorms through the late overnight. A chance of showers. Lows in the mid-60s. Chance of rain 50%. Friday, partly cloudy with a chance of showers. A slight chance of thunderstorms late in the afternoon. Highs in the upper 70s. Chance of rain 40%. Now here is the hazardous weather outlook for central Indiana. For the period through tonight, isolated to widely scattered storms will remain possible through early this evening. Severe storms are unlikely, with heavy rain and localized flooding the primary concerns. Patchy dense fog is possible tonight. And now the extended outlook for the period Sunday through Friday. Thunderstorms will be possible at times through the week, with at least a low risk for severe storms each day from late Sunday into Wednesday. Damaging winds and heavy rainfall will be the primary threats. Spotter information statement. Spotters are encouraged to remain vigilant this week as one or more rounds of severe storms will be possible.
the 8 to 14 day outlook for Saturday, August 15th through Friday, August 21st, calls for both temperatures and precipitation to be near normal. Normal highs for the period are around 85 degrees, and normal lows are around 65. The normal precipitation total for the 7 days is between 0.70 and 0.75 inches.

26. It was mostly sunny, with a temperature of 85 at Bloomington and 88 at Evansville. It was partly sunny, with a temperature of 84 at Fort Wayne and 84 at Lafayette. Just outside Indiana, it was mostly sunny. It was 79 at Chicago, 83 at Champaign, and 84 at Dayton. St. Louis reported 84, Cincinnati reported 85, and Louisville reported 85. Once again, at Indianapolis it was 86 degrees with mostly sunny skies. This is NOAA All Hazards Radio KEC 74 in Indianapolis. And now a look at your forecast for Indianapolis and central Indiana. This afternoon, partly cloudy early this afternoon, then clearing. Isolated showers and thunderstorms. Highs in the upper 80s. West winds 5 to 10 miles an hour with gusts up to 20 miles an hour. Chance of rain 20%. For tonight, mostly clear. Patchy fog. Lows in the upper 60s. West winds around 5 miles an hour, becoming southeast toward daybreak. Sunday, mostly sunny through early afternoon, then becoming partly cloudy. Humid with highs in the upper 80s. Southwest winds 5 to 10 miles an hour. Gusts up to 20 miles an hour late in the afternoon. For Sunday night, mostly clear. Humid with lows in the lower 70s. Southwest winds 5 to 10 miles an hour. Monday, partly cloudy. Hot with highs around 90. Southwest winds around 10 miles an hour with gusts up to 20 miles an hour. Once again, the forecast for this afternoon. Partly cloudy early this afternoon, then clearing. Isolated showers and thunderstorms. Highs in the upper 80s. West winds 5 to 10 miles an hour with gusts up to 20 miles an hour. Chance of rain 20%. Taking a look at the 3 through 7 day forecast for Indianapolis and central Indiana. For Monday night, partly cloudy with a chance of showers and thunderstorms. Lows in the lower 70s. Chance of rain 40%. Tuesday, partly cloudy with a chance of showers and thunderstorms. Highs in the upper 80s. Chance of rain 50%. For Tuesday night through Wednesday night, showers likely with a chance of thunderstorms. Lows in the upper 60s. Highs in the mid 80s. Chance of rain 70%. Thursday, partly cloudy with a chance of showers. A slight chance of thunderstorms late in the afternoon. Highs in the lower 80s. Chance of rain 50%. For Thursday night, mostly cloudy through the late overnight, then becoming partly cloudy. A slight chance of thunderstorms through the late overnight. A chance of showers. Lows in the mid-60s. Chance of rain 50%. Friday, partly cloudy with a chance of showers. A slight chance of thunderstorms late in the afternoon. Highs in the upper 70s. Chance of rain 40%. The 8 to 14 day outlook for Saturday, August 15th through Friday, August 21st, calls for both temperatures and precipitation to be near normal. Normal highs for the period are around 85 degrees, and normal lows are around 65. The normal precipitation total for the 7 days is between 0.70 and 0.75 inches. At 1 p.m., at Indianapolis, it was mostly sunny. The temperature was 86 degrees, the dew point 72, and the relative humidity 62%, producing a heat index of 92. The wind was west at 12 miles an hour. The barometric pressure was 30.06 inches and falling. Around central Indiana and Eagle Creek Airport, it was sunny, with a temperature of 85. It was mostly sunny, with a temperature of 83 at Muncie, 83 at Zionsville, and 84 at Shelbyville. Elsewhere across Indiana, it was 81 at South Bend. At Terre Haute, it was sunny, with a temperature of 86. It was mostly sunny, with a temperature of 85 at Bloomington and 88 at Evansville. It was partly sunny, with a temperature of 84 at Fort Wayne and 84 at Lafayette. Just outside Indiana, it was mostly sunny. It was 79 at Chicago, 83 at Champaign, and 84 at Dayton. St. Louis

reported 84, Cincinnati reported 85, and Louisville reported 85. Once again, at Indianapolis it was 86 degrees with mostly sunny skies. This is NOAA All Hazards Radio KEC 74 in Indianapolis. Now we'll look at your forecast for Indianapolis and central Indiana. This afternoon, partly cloudy early this afternoon, then clearing. Isolated showers and thunderstorms. Highs in the upper 80s. West winds 5 to 10 miles an hour with gusts up to 20 miles an hour. Chance of rain 20%. For tonight, mostly clear. Patchy fog. Lows in the upper 60s. West winds around 5 miles an hour, becoming southeast toward daybreak. Sunday, mostly sunny through early afternoon, then becoming partly cloudy. Humid with highs in the upper 80s. Southwest winds 5 to 10 miles an hour. Gusts up to 20 miles an hour late in the afternoon. For Sunday night, mostly clear. Humid with lows in the lower 70s. Southwest winds 5 to 10 miles an hour. Monday, partly cloudy. Hot with highs around 90. Southwest winds around 10 miles an hour with gusts up to 20 miles an hour. Once again, the forecast for this afternoon. Partly cloudy early this afternoon, then clearing. Isolated showers and thunderstorms. Highs in the upper 80s. West winds 5 to 10 miles an hour with gusts up to 20 miles an hour. Chance of rain 20%. Taking a look at the 3-7 day forecast for Indianapolis and central Indiana. For Monday night, partly cloudy with a chance of showers and thunderstorms. Lows in the lower 70s. Chance of rain 40%. Tuesday, partly cloudy with a chance of showers and thunderstorms. Highs in the upper 80s. Chance of rain 50%. For Tuesday night through Wednesday night, showers likely with a chance of thunderstorms. Lows in the upper 60s. Highs in the mid 80s. Chance of rain 70%. Thursday, partly cloudy with a chance of showers. A slight chance of thunderstorms late in the afternoon. Highs in the lower 80s. Chance of rain 50%. For Thursday night, mostly cloudy through the late overnight, then becoming partly cloudy. A slight chance of thunderstorms through the late overnight. A chance of showers. Lows in the mid-60s. Chance of rain 50%. Friday, partly cloudy with a chance of showers. A slight chance of thunderstorms late in the afternoon. Highs in the upper 70s. Chance of rain 40%. The current time is 1:38 p.m. Eastern Daylight Time. The 8-14 day outlook for Saturday, August 15th through Friday, August 21st, calls for both temperatures and precipitation to be near normal. Normal highs for the period are around 85 degrees, and normal lows are around 65. The normal precipitation total for the 7 days is between 0.70 and 0.75 inches. At 1 p.m., at Indianapolis, it was mostly sunny. The temperature was 86 degrees, the dew point 72, and the relative humidity 62%, producing a heat index of 92. The wind was west at 12 miles an hour. The barometric pressure was 30.06 inches and falling. Around central Indiana and Eagle Creek Airport, it was sunny, with a temperature of 85. It was mostly sunny, with a temperature of 83 at Muncie, 83 at Zionsville, and 84 at Shelbyville. Elsewhere across Indiana, it was 81 at South Bend. At Terre Haute, it was sunny, with a temperature of 86. It was mostly sunny, with a temperature of 85 at Bloomington and 88 at Evansville. It was partly sunny, with a temperature of 84 at Fort Wayne and 84 at Lafayette. Just outside Indiana, it was mostly sunny. It was 79 at Chicago, 83 at Champaign, and 84 at Dayton. St. Louis reported 84, Cincinnati reported 85, and Louisville reported 85. Once again, at Indianapolis it was 86 degrees with mostly sunny skies. This is NOAA All Hazards Radio KEC 74 in Indianapolis.
Now we'll look at your forecast for Indianapolis and central Indiana. This afternoon, partly cloudy early this afternoon, then clearing. Isolated showers and thunderstorms. Highs in the upper 80s. West winds 5 to 10 miles an hour with gusts up to 20 miles an hour. Chance of rain 20%. For tonight, mostly clear. Patchy fog. Lows in the upper 60s. West winds around 5 miles an hour, becoming southeast toward daybreak. Sunday, mostly sunny through early afternoon, then becoming partly cloudy. Humid with highs in the upper 80s. Southwest winds 5 to 10 miles an hour. Gusts up to 20 miles an hour late in the afternoon. For Sunday night, mostly clear. Humid with lows in the lower 70s. Southwest winds 5 to 10 miles an hour. Monday, partly cloudy. Hot with highs around 90. Southwest winds around 10 miles an hour with gusts up to 20 miles an hour. Once again, the forecast for this afternoon. Partly cloudy early this afternoon, then clearing. Isolated showers and thunderstorms. Highs in the upper 80s. West winds 5 to 10 miles an hour with gusts up to 20 miles an hour. Chance of rain 20%. Taking a look at the 3 through 7 day forecast for Indianapolis and central Indiana. For Monday night, partly cloudy with a chance of showers and thunderstorms. Lows in the lower 70s. Chance of rain 40%. Tuesday, partly cloudy with a chance of showers and thunderstorms. Highs in the upper 80s. Chance of rain 50%. For Tuesday night through Wednesday night. Showers likely with a chance of thunderstorms. Lows in the upper 60s. Highs in the mid 80s. Chance of rain 70%. Thursday. Partly cloudy with a chance of showers. A slight chance of thunderstorms late in the afternoon. Highs in the lower 80s. Chance of rain 50%. For Thursday night, mostly cloudy through the late overnight, then becoming partly cloudy. A slight chance of thunderstorms through the late overnight. A chance of showers. Lows in the mid-60s. Chance of rain 50%. Friday, partly cloudy with a chance of showers. A slight chance of thunderstorms late in the afternoon. Highs in the upper 70s. Chance of rain 40%. The 8 to 14 day outlook for Saturday, August 15th through Friday, August 21st, calls for both temperatures and precipitation to be near normal. Normal highs for the period are around 85 degrees, and normal lows are around 65. The normal precipitation total for the 7 days is between 0.70 and 0.75 inches. At 1 p.m., at Indianapolis, it was mostly sunny. The temperature was 86 degrees, the dew point 72, and the relative humidity 62%, producing a heat index of 92. The wind was west at 12 miles an hour. The barometric pressure was 30.06 inches and falling. Around central Indiana and Eagle Creek Airport, it was sunny, with a temperature of 85. It was mostly sunny, with a temperature of 83 at Muncie, 83 at Zionsville, and 84 at Shelbyville. Elsewhere across Indiana, it was 81 at South Bend. At Terre Haute, it was sunny, with a temperature of 86. It was mostly sunny, with a temperature of 85 at Bloomington and 88 at Evansville. It was partly sunny, with a temperature of 84 at Fort Wayne and 84 at Lafayette. Just outside Indiana, it was mostly sunny. It was 79 at Chicago, 83 at Champaign, and 84 at Dayton. St. Louis reported 84, Cincinnati reported 85, and Louisville reported 85. Once again, at Indianapolis it was 86 degrees with mostly sunny skies. This is NOAA All Hazards Radio KEC 74 in Indianapolis. Now a look at your forecast for Indianapolis and central Indiana. This afternoon, partly cloudy early this afternoon, then clearing. Isolated showers and thunderstorms. Highs in the upper 80s. West winds 5 to 10 miles an hour with gusts up to 20 miles an hour. Chance of rain 20%. For tonight,
mostly clear. Patchy fog. Lows in the upper 60s. West winds around 5 miles an hour, becoming southeast toward daybreak. Sunday. Mostly sunny through early afternoon, then becoming partly cloudy. Humid with highs in the upper 80s. Southwest winds 5 to 10 miles an hour. Gusts up to 20 miles an hour late in the afternoon. For Sunday night, mostly clear. Humid with lows in the lower 70s. Southwest winds 5 to 10 miles an hour. Monday, partly cloudy. Hot with highs around 90. Southwest winds around 10 miles an hour with gusts up to 20 miles an hour. Once again, the forecast for this afternoon. Partly cloudy early this afternoon, then clearing. Isolated showers and thunderstorms. Highs in the upper 80s. West winds 5 to 10 miles an hour with gusts up to 20 miles an hour. Chance of rain 20%. Taking a look at the 3 through 7 day forecast for Indianapolis and central Indiana. For Monday night. Partly cloudy with a chance of showers and thunderstorms. Lows in the lower 70s. Chance of rain 40%. Tuesday. Partly cloudy with a chance of showers and thunderstorms. Highs in the upper 80s. Chance of rain 50%. For Tuesday night through Wednesday night. Showers likely with a chance of thunderstorms. Lows in the upper 60s. Highs in the mid 80s. Chance of rain 70%. Thursday. Partly cloudy with a chance of showers. A slight chance of thunderstorms late in the afternoon. Highs in the lower 80s. Chance of rain 50%. For Thursday night. Mostly cloudy through the late overnight, then becoming partly cloudy. A slight chance of thunderstorms through the late overnight. A chance of showers. Lows in the mid-60s. Chance of rain 50%. Friday. Partly cloudy with a chance of showers. A slight chance of thunderstorms late in the afternoon. Highs in the upper 70s. Chance of rain 40%. The 8 to 14 day outlook for Saturday, August 15th through Friday, August 21st, calls for both temperatures and precipitation to be near normal. Normal highs for the period are around 85 degrees, and normal lows are around 65. The normal precipitation total for the 7 days is between 0.70 and 0.75 inches. At 1 p.m., at Indianapolis, it was mostly sunny. The temperature was 86 degrees, the dew point 72, and the relative humidity 62%, producing a heat index of 92. The wind was west at 12 miles an hour. The barometric pressure was 30.06 inches and falling. Around central Indiana and Eagle Creek Airpark, it was sunny, with a temperature of 85. It was mostly sunny, with a temperature of 83 at Muncie, 83 at Zionsville, and 84 at Shelbyville. Elsewhere across Indiana, it was 81 at South Bend. At Terre Haute, sunny, with a temperature of 86. It was mostly sunny, with a temperature of 85 at Bloomington and 88 at Evansville. It was partly sunny, with a temperature of 84 at Fort Wayne and 84 at Lafayette. Just outside Indiana, it was mostly sunny. It was 79 at Chicago, 83 at Champaign, and 84 at Dayton. St. Louis reported 84, Cincinnati reported 85, and Louisville reported 85. Once again, at Indianapolis it was 86 degrees with mostly sunny skies. Now here is the hazardous weather outlook for central Indiana. For the period through tonight, isolated to widely scattered storms will remain possible through early this evening. Severe storms are unlikely, with heavy rain and localized flooding the primary concerns. Patchy dense fog is possible tonight. And now the extended outlook for the period Sunday through Friday. Thunderstorms will be possible at times through the week, with at least a low risk for severe storms each day from late Sunday into Wednesday. Damaging winds and heavy rainfall will be the primary threats. Spotter information statement. Spotters are encouraged to remain vigilant this week as one or more rounds of severe storms will be possible. This is NOAA All Hazards Radio KEC 74 in Indianapolis.
Now we'll look at your forecast for Indianapolis and central Indiana. This afternoon, partly cloudy early this afternoon, then clearing. Isolated showers and thunderstorms. Highs in the upper 80s. West winds 5 to 10 miles an hour with gusts up to 20 miles an hour. Chance of rain 20%. For tonight, mostly clear. Patchy fog. Lows in the upper 60s. West winds around 5 miles an hour, becoming southeast toward daybreak. Sunday, mostly sunny through early afternoon, then becoming partly cloudy. Humid with highs in the upper 80s. Southwest winds 5 to 10 miles an hour. Gusts up to 20 miles an hour late in the afternoon. For Sunday night, mostly clear. Humid with lows in the lower 70s. Southwest winds 5 to 10 miles an hour. Monday, partly cloudy. Hot with highs around 90. Southwest winds around 10 miles an hour with gusts up to 20 miles an hour. Once again, the forecast for this afternoon. Partly cloudy early this afternoon, then clearing. Isolated showers and thunderstorms. Highs in the upper 80s. West winds 5 to 10 miles an hour with gusts up to 20 miles an hour. Chance of rain 20%. Taking a look at the 3-7 day forecast for Indianapolis and central Indiana. For Monday night, partly cloudy with a chance of showers and thunderstorms. Lows in the lower 70s. Chance of rain 40%. Tuesday, partly cloudy with a chance of showers and thunderstorms. Highs in the upper 80s. Chance of rain 50%. For Tuesday night through Wednesday night. Showers likely with a chance of thunderstorms. Lows in the upper 60s. Highs in the mid 80s. Chance of rain 70%. Thursday. Partly cloudy with a chance of showers. A slight chance of thunderstorms late in the afternoon. Highs in the lower 80s. Chance of rain 50%. For Thursday night, mostly cloudy through the late overnight, then becoming partly cloudy. A slight chance of thunderstorms through the late overnight. A chance of showers. Lows in the mid-60s. Chance of rain 50%. Friday, partly cloudy with a chance of showers. A slight chance of thunderstorms late in the afternoon. Highs in the upper 70s. Chance of rain 40%. The 8-14 day outlook for Saturday, August 15th through Friday, August 21st, calls for both temperatures and precipitation to be near normal. Normal highs for the period are around 85 degrees, and normal lows are around 65. The normal precipitation total for the 7 days is between 0.70 and 0.75 inches. The current time is 1:53 p.m. Eastern Daylight Time. At 1 p.m., at Indianapolis, it was mostly sunny. The temperature was 86 degrees, the dew point 72, and the relative humidity 62%, producing a heat index of 92. The wind was west at 12 miles an hour. The barometric pressure was 30.06 inches and falling. Around central Indiana and Eagle Creek Airport, it was sunny, with a temperature of 85. It was mostly sunny, with a temperature of 83 at Muncie, 83 at Zionsville, and 84 at Shelbyville. Elsewhere across Indiana, it was 81 at South Bend. At Terre Haute, it was sunny, with a temperature of 86. It was mostly sunny, with a temperature of 85 at Bloomington, and 88 at Evansville. It was partly sunny, with a temperature of 84 at Fort Wayne, and 84 at Lafayette. Just outside Indiana, it was mostly sunny. It was 79 at Chicago, 83 at Champaign, and 84 at Dayton. St. Louis reported 84, Cincinnati reported 85, and Louisville reported 85. Once again, at Indianapolis it was 86 degrees with mostly sunny skies. This is NOAA All Hazards Radio KEC 74 in Indianapolis. Now a look at your forecast for Indianapolis and central Indiana. This afternoon, partly cloudy early this afternoon, then clearing. Isolated showers and thunderstorms. Highs in the upper 80s.
West winds 5 to 10 miles an hour with gusts up to 20 miles an hour. Chance of rain 20%. For tonight, mostly clear. Patchy fog. Lows in the upper 60s. West winds around 5 miles an hour, becoming southeast toward daybreak. Sunday, mostly sunny through early afternoon, then becoming partly cloudy. Humid with highs in the upper 80s. Southwest winds 5 to 10 miles an hour. Gusts up to 20 miles an hour late in the afternoon. For Sunday night, mostly clear. Humid with lows in the lower 70s. Southwest winds 5 to 10 miles an hour. Monday, partly cloudy. Hot with highs around 90. Southwest winds around 10 miles an hour with gusts up to 20 miles an hour. Once again, the forecast for this afternoon. Partly cloudy early this afternoon, then clearing. Isolated showers and thunderstorms. Highs in the upper 80s. West winds 5 to 10 miles an hour with gusts up to 20 miles an hour. Chance of rain 20%. Taking a look at the 3 through 7 day forecast for Indianapolis and central Indiana. For Monday night, partly cloudy with a chance of showers and thunderstorms. Lows in the lower 70s. Chance of rain 40%. Tuesday, partly cloudy with a chance of showers and thunderstorms. Highs in the upper 80s. Chance of rain 50%. For Tuesday night through Wednesday night, showers likely with a chance of thunderstorms. Lows in the upper 60s. Highs in the mid 80s. Chance of rain 70%. Thursday, partly cloudy with a chance of showers. A slight chance of thunderstorms late in the afternoon. Highs in the lower 80s. Chance of rain 50%. For Thursday night, mostly cloudy through the late overnight, then becoming partly cloudy. A slight chance of thunderstorms through the late overnight. A chance of showers. Lows in the mid-60s. Chance of rain 50%. Friday, cloudy with a chance of showers. A slight chance of thunderstorms late in the afternoon. Highs in the upper 70s. Chance of rain 40%. The 8 to 14 day outlook for Saturday, August 15th through Friday, August 21st, calls for both temperatures and precipitation to be near normal. Normal highs for the period are around 85 degrees, and normal lows are around 65. The normal precipitation total for the 7 days is between 0.70 and 0.75 inches. At 1 p.m., at Indianapolis, it was mostly sunny. The temperature was 86 degrees, the dew point 72, and the relative humidity 62%, producing a heat index of 92. The wind was west at 12 miles an hour. The barometric pressure was 30.06 inches and falling. Around central Indiana and Eagle Creek Airport, it was sunny, with a temperature of 85. It was mostly sunny, with a temperature of 83 at Muncie, 83 at Zionsville, and 84 at Shelbyville. Elsewhere across Indiana, it was 81 at South Bend. At Terre Haute, it was sunny, with a temperature of 86. It was mostly sunny, with a temperature of 85 at Bloomington, and 88 at Evansville. It was partly sunny, with a temperature of 84 at Fort Wayne, and 84 at Lafayette. Just outside Indiana, it was mostly sunny. It was 79 at Chicago, 83 at Champaign, and 84 at Dayton. St. Louis reported 84, Cincinnati reported 85, and Louisville reported 85. Once again, at Indianapolis it was 86 degrees with mostly sunny skies. All Hazards Radio KEC 74 in Indianapolis. Now a look at your forecast for Indianapolis and central Indiana. This afternoon, partly cloudy early this afternoon, then clearing. Isolated showers and thunderstorms. Highs in the upper 80s. West winds 5 to 10 miles an hour with gusts up to 20 miles an hour. Chance of rain 20%. For tonight, mostly clear. Patchy fog. Lows in the upper 60s. West winds around 5 miles an hour, becoming southeast toward daybreak. Sunday, mostly sunny through early afternoon,
then becoming partly cloudy. Humid with highs in the upper 80s. Southwest winds 5 to 10 miles an hour. Gusts up to 20 miles an hour late in the afternoon. For Sunday night, mostly clear. Humid with lows in the lower 70s. Southwest winds 5 to 10 miles an hour. Monday, partly cloudy. Hot with highs around 90. Southwest winds around 10 miles an hour with gusts up to 20 miles an hour. Once again, the forecast for this afternoon. Partly cloudy early this afternoon, then clearing. Isolated showers and thunderstorms. Highs in the upper 80s. West winds 5 to 10 miles an hour with gusts up to 20 miles an hour. Chance of rain 20%. Taking a look at the 3 through 7 day forecast for Indianapolis and central Indiana. For Monday night, partly cloudy with a chance of showers and thunderstorms. Lows in the lower 70s. Chance of rain 40%. Tuesday, partly cloudy with a chance of showers and thunderstorms. Highs in the upper 80s. Chance of rain 50%. For Tuesday night through Wednesday night, showers likely with a chance of thunderstorms. Lows in the upper 60s. Highs in the mid 80s. Chance of rain 70%. Thursday, partly cloudy with a chance of showers. A slight chance of thunderstorms late in the afternoon. Highs in the lower 80s. Chance of rain 50%. For Thursday night, mostly cloudy through the late overnight, then becoming partly cloudy. A slight chance of thunderstorms through the late overnight. A chance of showers. Lows in the mid-60s. Chance of rain 50%. Friday, partly cloudy with a chance of showers. A slight chance of thunderstorms late in the afternoon. Highs in the upper 70s. Chance of rain 40%. The 8 to 14 day outlook for Saturday, August 15th through Friday, August 21st, calls for both temperatures and precipitation to be near normal. Normal highs for the period are around 85 degrees, and normal lows are around 65. The normal precipitation total for the 7 days is between 0.70 and 0.75 inches. At 1 p.m., at Indianapolis, it was mostly sunny. The temperature was 86 degrees, the dew point 72, and the relative humidity 62%, producing a heat index of 92. The wind was west at 12 miles an hour. The barometric pressure was 30.06 inches and falling. Around central Indiana and Eagle Creek Airport, it was sunny, with a temperature of 85. It was mostly sunny, with a temperature of 83 at Muncie, 83 at Zionsville, and 84 at Shelbyville. Elsewhere across Indiana, it was 81 at South Bend. At Terre Haute, it was sunny, with a temperature of 86. It was mostly sunny, with a temperature of 85 at Bloomington and 88 at Evansville. It was partly sunny, with a temperature of 84 at Fort Wayne and 84 at Lafayette. Just outside Indiana, it was mostly sunny. It was 79 at Chicago, 83 at Champaign, and 84 at Dayton. St. Louis reported 84, Cincinnati reported 85, and Louisville reported 85. Once again, at Indianapolis it was 86 degrees with mostly sunny skies. This is All Hazards Radio KEC 74 in Indianapolis. Now a look at your forecast for Indianapolis and central Indiana. This afternoon, partly cloudy early this afternoon, then clearing. Isolated showers and thunderstorms. Highs in the upper 80s. West winds 5 to 10 miles an hour with gusts up to 20 miles an hour. Chance of rain 20%. For tonight, mostly clear. Patchy fog. Lows in the upper 60s. West winds around 5 miles an hour, becoming southeast toward daybreak. Sunday, mostly sunny through early afternoon, then becoming partly cloudy. Humid with highs in the upper 80s. Southwest winds 5 to 10 miles an hour. Gusts up to 20 miles an hour late in the afternoon. For Sunday night, mostly clear. Humid with lows in the lower 70s. Southwest winds 5 to 10 miles an hour. Monday,
partly cloudy. Hot with highs around 90. Southwest winds around 10 miles an hour with gusts up to 20 miles an hour. Once again, the forecast for this afternoon. Partly cloudy early this afternoon, then clearing. Isolated showers and thunderstorms. Highs in the upper 80s. West winds 5 to 10 miles an hour with gusts up to 20 miles an hour. Chance of rain 20%. Taking a look at the 3-7 day forecast for Indianapolis and central Indiana. For Monday night. Partly cloudy with a chance of showers and thunderstorms. Lows in the lower 70s. Chance of rain 40%. Tuesday. Partly cloudy with a chance of showers and thunderstorms. Highs in the upper 80s. Chance of rain 50%. For Tuesday night through Wednesday night. Showers likely with a chance of thunderstorms. Lows in the upper 60s. Highs in the mid 80s. Chance of rain 70%. Thursday. Partly cloudy with a chance of showers. A slight chance of thunderstorms late in the afternoon. Highs in the lower 80s. Chance of rain 50%. For Thursday night. Mostly cloudy through the late overnight, then becoming partly cloudy. A slight chance of thunderstorms through the late overnight. A chance of showers. Lows in the mid-60s. Chance of rain 50%. Friday. Partly cloudy with a chance of showers. A slight chance of thunderstorms late in the afternoon. Highs in the upper 70s. Chance of rain 40%. The 8 to 14 day outlook for Saturday, August 15th through Friday, August 21st, calls for both temperatures and precipitation to be near normal. Normal highs for the period are around 85 degrees, and normal lows are around 65. The normal precipitation total for the 7 days is between 0.70 and 0.75 inches. At 1 p.m., at Indianapolis, it was mostly sunny. The temperature was 86 degrees, the dew point 72, and the relative humidity 62%, producing a heat index of 92. The wind was west at 12 miles an hour. The barometric pressure was 30.06 inches and falling. Around central Indiana and Eagle Creek Airport, it was sunny, with a temperature of 85. It was mostly sunny, with a temperature of 83 at Muncie, 83 at Zionsville, and 84 at Shelbyville. Elsewhere across Indiana, it was 81 at South Bend. At Terre Haute, it was sunny, with a temperature of 86. It was mostly sunny, with a temperature of 85 at Bloomington and 88 at Evansville. It was partly sunny, with a temperature of 84 at Fort Wayne and 84 at Lafayette. Just outside Indiana, it was mostly sunny. It was 79 at Chicago, 83 at Champaign, and 84 at Dayton. St. Louis reported 84, Cincinnati reported 85, and Louisville reported 85. Once again, at Indianapolis it was 86 degrees with mostly sunny skies. The current time is 2:08 p.m. Eastern Daylight Time. Now here is the hazardous weather outlook for central Indiana. For the period through tonight, isolated to widely scattered storms will remain possible through early this evening. Severe storms are unlikely, with heavy rain and localized flooding the primary concerns. Patchy dense fog is possible tonight. And now the extended outlook for the period Sunday through Friday. Thunderstorms will be possible at times through the week, with at least a low risk for severe storms each day from late Sunday into Wednesday. Damaging winds and heavy rainfall will be the primary threats. Spotter information statement. Spotters are encouraged to remain vigilant this week as one or more rounds of severe storms will be possible. This is NOAA All Hazards Radio KEC 74 in Indianapolis. Now a look at your forecast for Indianapolis and central Indiana. This afternoon, partly cloudy early this afternoon, then clearing. Isolated showers and thunderstorms. Highs in the upper 80s. West winds 5 to 10 miles an hour with gusts up to 20 miles an hour. Chance of rain 20%. For tonight, mostly clear. Patchy fog. Lows in the upper 60s. West winds around 5 miles an hour, becoming southeast toward daybreak. Sunday.
mostly sunny through early afternoon, then becoming partly cloudy. Humid with highs in the upper 80s. Southwest winds 5 to 10 miles an hour. Gusts up to 20 miles an hour late in the afternoon. For Sunday night, mostly clear. Humid with lows in the lower 70s. Southwest winds 5 to 10 miles an hour. Monday, partly cloudy. Hot with highs around 90. Southwest winds around 10 miles an hour with gusts up to 20 miles an hour. Once again, the forecast for this afternoon. Partly cloudy early this afternoon, then clearing. Isolated showers and thunderstorms. Highs in the upper 80s. West winds 5 to 10 miles an hour with gusts up to 20 miles an hour. Chance of rain 20%. 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And now a look at your forecast for Indianapolis and central Indiana. This afternoon, partly cloudy early this afternoon, then clearing. Isolated showers and thunderstorms. Highs in the upper 80s. West winds 5 to 10 miles an hour with gusts up to 20 miles an hour. Chance of rain 20%. For tonight, mostly clear. Patchy fog. Lows in the upper 60s. West winds around 5 miles an hour, becoming southeast toward daybreak. Sunday, mostly sunny through early afternoon, then becoming partly cloudy. Humid with highs in the upper 80s. Southwest winds 5 to 10 miles an hour. Gusts up to 20 miles an hour late in the afternoon. For Sunday night, mostly clear. Humid with lows in the lower 70s. Southwest winds 5 to 10 miles an hour. Monday, partly cloudy. Hot with highs around 90. Southwest winds around 10 miles an hour with gusts up to 20 miles an hour. Once again, the forecast for this afternoon. Partly cloudy early this afternoon, then clearing. Isolated showers and thunderstorms. Highs in the upper 80s. West winds 5 to 10 miles an hour with gusts up to 20 miles an hour. Chance of rain 20%. Taking a look at the 3 through 7 day forecast for Indianapolis and central Indiana. For Monday night, partly cloudy with a chance of showers and thunderstorms. Lows in the lower 70s. Chance of rain 40%. Tuesday, partly cloudy with a chance of showers and thunderstorms. Highs in the upper 80s. Chance of rain 50%. For Tuesday night through Wednesday night, showers likely with a chance of thunderstorms. Lows in the upper 60s. Highs in the mid 80s. Chance of rain 70%. Thursday, partly cloudy with a chance of showers. A slight chance of thunderstorms late in the afternoon. Highs in the lower 80s. Chance of rain 50%. For Thursday night, mostly cloudy through the late overnight, then becoming partly cloudy. A slight chance of thunderstorms through the late overnight. A chance of showers. Lows in the mid-60s. Chance of rain 50%. Friday, partly cloudy with a chance of showers. A slight chance of thunderstorms late in the afternoon. Highs in the upper 70s. Chance of rain 40%. The 8 to 14 day outlook for Saturday, August 15th through Friday, August 21st, calls for both temperatures and precipitation to be near normal. Normal highs for the period are around 85 degrees, and normal lows are around 65. The normal precipitation total for the 7 days is between 0.70 and 0.75 inches. At 2 p.m. at Indianapolis, it was mostly sunny. The temperature was 87 degrees, the dew point 73, and the relative humidity 62%, producing a heat index of 94. The wind was west at 10 miles an hour, gusting to 21. The barometric pressure was 30.05 inches and falling. Around central Indiana, it was mostly sunny, with a temperature of 86 at Anderson, 85 at Muncie, 86 at Eagle Creek Airpark, and 85 at Shelbyville. At Zionsville, it was cloudy, with a temperature of 83.
Elsewhere across Indiana, it was mostly sunny, with a temperature of 87 at Terre Haute, 86 at Bloomington, and 89 at Evansville. It was partly sunny, with a temperature of 85 at Fort Wayne, and 85 at Lafayette. Just outside Indiana, skies ranged from mostly sunny to partly sunny. It was 81 at Chicago, 85 at Champaign, and 84 at Dayton. St. Louis reported 87, Cincinnati reported 86, and Louisville reported 87. Once again, at Indianapolis it was 87 degrees with mostly sunny skies. This is NOAA All Hazards Radio KEC 74 in Indianapolis. Now a look at your forecast for Indianapolis and central Indiana. This afternoon, partly cloudy early this afternoon, then clearing. Isolated showers and thunderstorms. Highs in the upper 80s. West winds 5 to 10 miles an hour with gusts up to 20 miles an hour. Chance of rain 20%. For tonight, mostly clear. Patchy fog. Lows in the upper 60s. West winds around 5 miles an hour, becoming southeast toward daybreak. Sunday, mostly sunny through early afternoon, then becoming partly cloudy. Humid with highs in the upper 80s. Southwest winds 5 to 10 miles an hour. Gusts up to 20 miles an hour late in the afternoon. For Sunday night, mostly clear. Humid with lows in the lower 70s. Southwest winds 5 to 10 miles an hour. Monday, partly cloudy. Hot with highs around 90. Southwest winds around 10 miles an hour with gusts up to 20 miles an hour. Once again, the forecast for this afternoon. Partly cloudy early this afternoon, then clearing. Isolated showers and thunderstorms. Highs in the upper 80s. West winds 5 to 10 miles an hour with gusts up to 20 miles an hour. Chance of rain 20%. Taking a look at the 3-7 day forecast for Indianapolis and central Indiana. For Monday night, partly cloudy with a chance of showers and thunderstorms. Lows in the lower 70s. Chance of rain 40%. Tuesday, partly cloudy with a chance of showers and thunderstorms. Highs in the upper 80s. Chance of rain 50%. For Tuesday night through Wednesday night, showers likely with a chance of thunderstorms. Lows in the upper 60s. Highs in the mid 80s. Chance of rain 70%. Thursday, partly cloudy with a chance of showers. A slight chance of thunderstorms late in the afternoon. Highs in the lower 80s. Chance of rain 50%. For Thursday night, mostly cloudy through the late overnight, then becoming partly cloudy. A slight chance of thunderstorms through the late overnight. A chance of showers. Lows in the mid-60s. Chance of rain 50%. Friday, partly cloudy with a chance of showers. A slight chance of thunderstorms late in the afternoon. Highs in the upper 70s. Chance of rain 40%. The 8-14 day outlook for Saturday, August 15th through Friday, August 21st, calls for both temperatures and precipitation to be near normal. Normal highs for the period are around 85 degrees, and normal lows are around 65. The normal precipitation total for the 7 days is between 0.70 and 0.75 inches. At 2 p.m., at Indianapolis, it was mostly sunny. The temperature was 87 degrees, the dew point 73, and the relative humidity 62%, producing a heat index of 94. The wind was west at 10 miles an hour, gusting to 21. The barometric pressure was 30.05 inches and falling. Around central Indiana, it was mostly sunny, with a temperature of 86 at Anderson, 85 at Muncie, 86 at Eagle Creek Airpark, and 85 at Shelbyville. At Zionsville, it was cloudy, with a temperature of 83. Elsewhere across Indiana, it was mostly sunny, with a temperature of 87 at Terre Haute, 86 at Bloomington, and 89 at Evansville. It was partly sunny, with a temperature of 85 at Fort Wayne, and 85 at Lafayette. Just outside Indiana, skies ranged from mostly sunny to partly sunny.
It was 81 at Chicago, 85 at Champaign, and 84 at Dayton. St. Louis reported 87, Cincinnati reported 86, and Louisville reported 87. Once again, at Indianapolis it was 87 degrees with mostly sunny skies. This is NOAA All Hazards Radio KEC 74 in Indianapolis. Now a look at your forecast for Indianapolis and central Indiana. This afternoon, partly cloudy early this afternoon, then clearing. Isolated showers and thunderstorms. Highs in the upper 80s. West winds 5 to 10 miles an hour with gusts up to 20 miles an hour. Chance of rain 20%. For tonight, mostly clear. Patchy fog. Lows in the upper 60s. West winds around 5 miles an hour, becoming southeast toward daybreak. Sunday, mostly sunny through early afternoon, then becoming partly cloudy. Humid with highs in the upper 80s. Southwest winds 5 to 10 miles an hour. Gusts up to 20 miles an hour late in the afternoon. For Sunday night, mostly clear. Humid with lows in the lower 70s. Southwest winds 5 to 10 miles an hour. Monday, partly cloudy. Hot with highs around 90. Southwest winds around 10 miles an hour with gusts up to 20 miles an hour. Once again, the forecast for this afternoon. Partly cloudy early this afternoon, then clearing. Isolated showers and thunderstorms. Highs in the upper 80s. West winds 5 to 10 miles an hour with gusts up to 20 miles an hour. Chance of rain 20%. Taking a look at the 3-7 day forecast for Indianapolis and central Indiana. For Monday night, partly cloudy with a chance of showers and thunderstorms. Lows in the lower 70s. Chance of rain 40%. Tuesday, partly cloudy with a chance of showers and thunderstorms. Highs in the upper 80s. Chance of rain 50%. For Tuesday night through Wednesday night, showers likely with a chance of thunderstorms. Lows in the upper 60s. Highs in the mid 80s. Chance of rain 70%. Thursday, partly cloudy with a chance of showers. A slight chance of thunderstorms late in the afternoon. Highs in the lower 80s. Chance of rain 50%. For Thursday night, mostly cloudy through the late overnight, then becoming partly cloudy. A slight chance of thunderstorms through the late overnight. A chance of showers. Lows in the mid-60s. Chance of rain 50%. Friday, partly cloudy with a chance of showers. A slight chance of thunderstorms late in the afternoon. Highs in the upper 70s. Chance of rain 40%. The current time is 2:23 p.m. Eastern Daylight Time. The 8-14 day outlook for Saturday, August 15th through Friday, August 21st, calls for both temperatures and precipitation to be near normal. Normal highs for the period are around 85 degrees, and normal lows are around 65. The normal precipitation total for the 7 days is between 0.70 and 0.75 inches. At 10 p.m. at Indianapolis, it was mostly sunny. The temperature was 87 degrees, the dew point 73, and the relative humidity 62%, producing a heat index of 94. The wind was west at 10 miles an hour, gusting to 21. The barometric pressure was 30.05 inches and falling. Around central Indiana, it was mostly sunny, with a temperature of 86 at Anderson, 85 at Muncie, 86 at Eagle Creek Airpark, and 85 at Shelbyville. At Zionsville, it was cloudy, with a temperature of 83. Elsewhere across Indiana, it was mostly sunny, with a temperature of 87 at Terre Haute, 86 at Bloomington, and 89 at Evansville. It was partly sunny, with a temperature of 85 at Fort Wayne, and 85 at Lafayette. Just outside Indiana, skies ranged from mostly sunny to partly sunny. It was 81 at Chicago, 85 at Champaign, and 84 at Dayton. St. Louis reported 87, Cincinnati reported 86, and Louisville reported 87. Once again, at Indianapolis it was 87 degrees with mostly sunny skies.
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Now a look at your forecast for Indianapolis and central Indiana. This afternoon, partly cloudy early this afternoon, then clearing. Isolated showers and thunderstorms. Highs in the upper 80s. West winds 5 to 10 miles an hour with gusts up to 20 miles an hour. Chance of rain 20%. For tonight, mostly clear. Patchy fog. Lows in the upper 60s. West winds around 5 miles an hour, becoming southeast toward daybreak. Sunday, mostly sunny through early afternoon, then becoming partly cloudy. Humid with highs in the upper 80s. Southwest winds 5 to 10 miles an hour. Gusts up to 20 miles an hour late in the afternoon. For Sunday night, mostly clear. Humid with lows in the lower 70s. Southwest winds 5 to 10 miles an hour. Monday, partly cloudy. Hot with highs around 90. Southwest winds around 10 miles an hour with gusts up to 20 miles an hour. Once again, the forecast for this afternoon. Partly cloudy early this afternoon, then clearing. Isolated showers and thunderstorms. Highs in the upper 80s. West winds 5 to 10 miles an hour with gusts up to 20 miles an hour. Chance of rain 20%. Taking a look at the 3 through 7 day forecast for Indianapolis and central Indiana. For Monday night, partly cloudy with a chance of showers and thunderstorms. Lows in the lower 70s. Chance of rain 40%. Tuesday, partly cloudy with a chance of showers and thunderstorms. Highs in the upper 80s. Chance of rain 50%. For Tuesday night through Wednesday night, showers likely with a chance of thunderstorms. Lows in the upper 60s. Highs in the mid 80s. Chance of rain 70%. Thursday, partly cloudy with a chance of showers. A slight chance of thunderstorms late in the afternoon. Highs in the lower 80s. Chance of rain 50%. For Thursday night, mostly cloudy through the late overnight, then becoming partly cloudy. A slight chance of thunderstorms through the late overnight. A chance of showers. Lows in the mid-60s. Chance of rain 50%. Friday, partly cloudy with a chance of showers. A slight chance of thunderstorms late in the afternoon. Highs in the upper 70s. Chance of rain 40%. The outlook for Saturday, August 15th through Friday, August 21st, calls for both temperatures and precipitation to be near normal. Normal highs for the period are around 85 degrees, and normal lows are around 65. The normal precipitation total for the 7 days is between 0.70 and 0.75 inches. Now here is the hazardous weather outlook for central Indiana. For the period through tonight, isolated to widely scattered storms will remain possible through early this evening. Severe storms are unlikely, with heavy rain and localized flooding the primary concerns. Patchy dense fog is possible tonight. And now the extended outlook for the period Sunday through Friday. Thunderstorms will be possible at times through the week, with at least a low risk for severe storms each day from late Sunday into Wednesday. Damaging winds and heavy rainfall will be the primary threats. Spotter information statement. Spotters are encouraged to remain vigilant this week as one or more rounds of severe storms will be possible. The ultraviolet index for Indianapolis on Sunday will be 7. The Environmental Protection Agency categorizes an index of 7 as high exposure to ultraviolet radiation. At PM, at Indianapolis, it was mostly sunny. The temperature was 87 degrees, the dew point 73, and the relative humidity 62%, producing a heat index of 94. The wind was west at 10 miles an hour, gusting to 21. The barometric pressure was 30.05 inches and falling. Around central Indiana, it was mostly sunny, with a temperature of 86 at Anderson, 85 at Muncie, 86 at Eagle Creek Airpark, and 85 at Shelbyville. At Zionsville, it was cloudy, with a temperature of 83.
Elsewhere across Indiana, it was mostly sunny, with a temperature of 87 at Terre Haute, 86 at Bloomington, and 89 at Evansville. It was partly sunny, with a temperature of 85 at Fort Wayne, and 85 at Lafayette. Just outside Indiana, skies ranged from mostly sunny to partly

Highs in the upper 80s. West winds 5 to 10 miles an hour with gusts up to 20 miles an hour. Chance of rain 20%. For tonight, mostly clear. Patchy fog. Lows in the upper 60s. West winds around 5 miles an hour, becoming southeast toward daybreak. Sunday, mostly sunny through early afternoon, then becoming partly cloudy. Humid with highs in the upper 80s. Southwest winds 5 to 10 miles an hour. Gusts up to 20 miles an hour late in the afternoon. For Sunday night, mostly clear. Humid with lows in the lower 70s. Southwest winds 5 to 10 miles an hour. Monday, partly cloudy. Hot with highs around 90. Southwest winds around 10 miles an hour with gusts up to 20 miles an hour. Once again, the forecast for this afternoon. Partly cloudy early this afternoon, then clearing. Isolated showers and thunderstorms. Highs in the upper 80s. West winds 5 to 10 miles an hour with gusts up to 20 miles an hour. Chance of rain 20%. And now a look at your forecast for Indianapolis and central Indiana. Tonight, partly cloudy with isolated showers and thunderstorms this afternoon, then mostly clear. Patchy fog. Humid with lows in the upper 60s. West winds 5 to 10 miles an hour with gusts up to 20 miles an hour, becoming southeast toward daybreak. Chance of rain 20%. For Sunday, mostly sunny through early afternoon, then partly cloudy with a slight chance of showers and thunderstorms late in the afternoon. Humid with highs in the upper 80s. Southwest winds 5 to 10 miles an hour. Gusts up to 20 miles an hour late in the afternoon. Chance of rain 20%. Sunday night, partly cloudy. A slight chance of showers and thunderstorms through the late overnight. Humid with lows in the lower 70s. Southwest winds 5 to 10 miles an hour. Gusts up to 20 miles an hour toward daybreak. Chance of rain 20%. For Monday, partly cloudy. A slight chance of showers and thunderstorms late in the afternoon. Humid with highs in the upper 80s. Southwest winds 5 to 10 miles an hour with gusts up to 20 miles an hour. Chance of rain 20%. Once again, the forecast for tonight. Partly cloudy with isolated showers and thunderstorms this afternoon, then mostly clear. Patchy fog. Humid with lows in the upper 60s. West winds 5 to 10 miles an hour with gusts up to 20 miles an hour, becoming southeast toward daybreak. Chance of rain 20%. Taking a look at the 3 through 7 day forecast for Indianapolis and central Indiana. Monday night. Showers likely with a slight chance of thunderstorms. Humid with lows in the lower 70s. Southwest winds 5 to 10 miles an hour. Chance of rain 70%. For Tuesday, partly cloudy with a chance of showers. A slight chance of thunderstorms through early afternoon, then a chance of thunderstorms late in the afternoon. Highs in the upper 80s. Chance of rain 50%. Tuesday night, showers likely with a chance of thunderstorms. Lows around 70. Chance of rain 70%. For Wednesday, a chance of showers with a slight chance of thunderstorms through early afternoon, then showers likely with a chance of thunderstorms late in the afternoon. Highs in the mid-80s. Chance of rain 60%. Wednesday night through Thursday night. Partly cloudy with a chance of showers and thunderstorms. Lows in the mid-60s. Highs in the lower 80s. Chance of rain 50%. For Friday, partly cloudy with a chance of showers. A chance of thunderstorms late in the afternoon. Highs in the upper 70s. Chance of rain 40%. Friday night, partly cloudy with a chance of showers. A slight chance of thunderstorms toward daybreak. Lows in the lower 60s. Chance of rain 40%. For Saturday, partly cloudy with a chance of showers. A slight chance of thunderstorms through early afternoon, then a chance of thunderstorms late in the afternoon. Highs in the upper 70s. Chance of rain 40%.

to 14-day outlook for Saturday, August 15th through Friday, August 21st, calls for both temperatures and precipitation to be near normal. Normal highs for the period are around 85 degrees, and normal lows are around 65. The normal precipitation total for the 7 days is between 0.70 and 0.75 inches. The ultraviolet index for Indianapolis on 7. The Environmental Protection Agency categorizes an index of 7 as high exposure to ultraviolet radiation. At 2 p.m. at Indianapolis, it was mostly sunny. The temperature was 87 degrees, the dew point 73, and the relative humidity 62%, producing a heat index of 94. The wind was west at 10 miles an hour, gusting to 21. The barometric pressure was 30.05 inches and falling. Around central Indiana, it was mostly sunny, with a temperature of 86 at Anderson, 85 at Muncie, 86 at Eagle Creek Airpark, and 85 at Shelbyville. At Zionsville, it was cloudy, with a temperature of 83. Elsewhere across Indiana, it was mostly sunny, with a temperature of 87 at Terre Haute, 86 at Bloomington, and 89 at Evansville. It was partly sunny, with a temperature of 85 at Fort Wayne and 85 at Lafayette. Just outside Indiana, skies ranged from mostly sunny to partly sunny. It was 81 at Chicago, 85 at Champaign, and 84 at Dayton. St. Louis reported 87, Cincinnati reported 86, and Louisville reported 87. Once again, at Indianapolis it was 87 degrees with mostly sunny skies. All Hazards Radio KEC 74 in Indianapolis. Now a look at your forecast for Indianapolis and central Indiana. Tonight, partly cloudy with isolated showers and thunderstorms this afternoon, then mostly clear. Patchy fog. Humid with lows in the upper 60s. West winds 5 to 10 miles an hour with gusts up to 20 miles an hour, becoming southeast toward daybreak. Chance of rain 20%. For Sunday, mostly sunny through early afternoon, then partly cloudy with a slight chance of showers and thunderstorms late in the afternoon. Humid with highs in the upper 80s. Southwest winds 5 to 10 miles an hour. Gusts up to 20 miles an hour late in the afternoon. Chance of rain 20%. Sunday night, partly cloudy. A slight chance of showers and thunderstorms through the late overnight. Humid with lows in the lower 70s. Southwest winds 5 to 10 miles an hour. Gusts up to 20 miles an hour toward daybreak. Chance of rain 20%. For Monday, partly cloudy. A slight chance of showers and thunderstorms late in the afternoon. Humid with highs in the upper 80s. Southwest winds 5 to 10 miles an hour with gusts up to 20 miles an hour. Chance of rain 20%. Once again, the forecast for tonight. Partly cloudy with isolated showers and thunderstorms this afternoon, then mostly clear. Patchy fog. Humid with lows in the upper 60s. West winds 5 to 10 miles an hour with gusts up to 20 miles an hour, becoming southeast toward daybreak. Chance of rain 20%. The current time is 2:39 p.m. Eastern Daylight Time. Taking a look at the 3 through 7 day forecast for Indianapolis and central Indiana. Monday night. Showers likely with a slight chance of thunderstorms. Humid with lows in the lower 70s. Southwest winds 5 to 10 miles an hour. Chance of rain 70%. For Tuesday. Partly cloudy with a chance of showers. A slight chance of thunderstorms through early afternoon. Then a chance of thunderstorms late in the afternoon. Highs in the upper 80s. Chance of rain 50%. Tuesday night. Showers likely with a chance of thunderstorms. Lows around 70. Chance of rain 70%. For Wednesday. A chance of showers with a slight chance of thunderstorms through early afternoon. Then showers likely with a chance of thunderstorms late in the afternoon. Highs in the mid 80s. Chance of rain 60%. Wednesday night through Thursday night. Partly cloudy with a chance of showers and thunderstorms. Lows in the mid-60s. Highs in the lower 80s.
chance of rain 50%. For Friday, partly cloudy with a chance of showers. A chance of thunderstorms late in the afternoon. Highs in the upper 70s. Chance of rain 40%. Friday night, partly cloudy with a chance of showers. A slight chance of thunderstorms toward daybreak. Lows in the lower 60s. Chance of rain 40%. For Saturday, partly cloudy with a chance of showers. A slight chance of thunderstorms through early afternoon. Then a chance of thunderstorms late in the afternoon. Highs in the upper 70s. Chance of rain 40%. The 8 to 14 day outlook for Saturday, August 15th through Friday, August 21st, calls for both temperatures and precipitation to be near normal. Normal highs for the period are around 85 degrees, and normal lows are around 65. The normal precipitation total for the 7 days is between 0.70 and 0.75 inches. The ultraviolet index for Indianapolis on Sunday will be 7. The Environmental Protection Agency categorizes an index of 7 as high exposure to ultraviolet radiation. At 2 p.m. at Indianapolis, it was mostly sunny. The temperature was 87 degrees, the dew point 73, and the relative humidity 62%, producing a heat index of 94. The wind was west at 10 miles an hour, gusting to 21. The barometric pressure was 30.05 inches and falling. Around central Indiana, it was mostly sunny, with a temperature of 86 at Anderson, 85 at Muncie, 86 at Eagle Creek Airpark, and 85 at Shelbyville. At Zionsville, it was cloudy, with a temperature of 83. Elsewhere across Indiana, it was mostly sunny, with a temperature of 87 at Terre Haute, 86 at Bloomington, and 89 at Evansville. It was partly sunny, with a temperature of 85 at Fort Wayne and 85 at Lafayette. Just outside Indiana, skies ranged from mostly sunny to partly sunny. It was 81 at Chicago, 85 at Champaign, and 84 at Dayton. St. Louis reported 87, Cincinnati reported 86, and Louisville reported 87. Once again, at Indianapolis it was 87 degrees with mostly sunny skies. This is NOAA All Hazards Radio KEC 74 in Indianapolis. Now a look at your forecast for Indianapolis and central Indiana. Tonight, partly cloudy with isolated showers and thunderstorms this afternoon, then mostly clear. Patchy fog. Humid with lows in the upper 60s. West winds 5 to 10 miles an hour with gusts up to 20 miles an hour, becoming southeast toward daybreak. Chance of rain 20%. For Sunday, mostly sunny through early afternoon, then partly cloudy with a slight chance of showers and thunderstorms late in the afternoon. Humid with highs in the upper 80s. Southwest winds 5 to 10 miles an hour. Gusts up to 20 miles an hour late in the afternoon. Chance of rain 20%. Sunday night, partly cloudy. A slight chance of showers and thunderstorms through the late overnight. Humid with lows in the lower 70s. Southwest winds 5 to 10 miles an hour. Gusts up to 20 miles an hour toward daybreak. Chance of rain 20%. For Monday, partly cloudy. A slight chance of showers and thunderstorms late in the afternoon. Humid with highs in the upper 80s. Southwest winds 5 to 10 miles an hour with gusts up to 20 miles an hour. Chance of rain 20%. Once again, the forecast for tonight. Partly cloudy with isolated showers and thunderstorms this afternoon, then mostly clear. Patchy fog. Humid with lows in the upper 60s. West winds 5 to 10 miles an hour with gusts up to 20 miles an hour, becoming southeast toward daybreak. Chance of rain 20%. Taking a look at the 3 through 7 day forecast for Indianapolis and central Indiana. Monday night. Showers likely with a slight chance of thunderstorms. Humid with lows in the lower 70s. Southwest winds 5 to 10 miles an hour. Chance of rain 70%. For Tuesday, partly cloudy with a chance of showers. A slight chance of thunderstorms through early afternoon, then a chance of thunderstorms late in the afternoon. Highs in the upper 80s.
chance of rain 50%. Tuesday night, showers likely with a chance of thunderstorms. Lows around 70. Chance of rain 70%. For Wednesday, a chance of showers with a slight chance of thunderstorms through early afternoon, then showers likely with a chance of thunderstorms late in the afternoon. Highs in the mid-80s. Chance of rain 60%. Wednesday night through Thursday night, partly cloudy with a chance of showers and thunderstorms. Lows in the mid-60s. Highs in the lower 80s. Chance of rain 50%. For Friday, partly cloudy with a chance of showers. A chance of thunderstorms late in the afternoon. Highs in the upper 70s. Chance of rain 40%. Friday night, partly cloudy with a chance of showers. A slight chance of thunderstorms toward daybreak. Lows in the lower 60s. Chance of rain 40%. For Saturday, partly cloudy with a chance of showers. A slight chance of thunderstorms through early afternoon, then a chance of thunderstorms late in the afternoon. Highs in the upper 70s. Chance of rain 40%. The 8 to 14 day outlook for Saturday, August 15th through Friday, August 21st, calls for both temperatures and precipitation to be near normal. Normal highs for the period are around 85 degrees, and normal lows are around 65. The normal precipitation total for the 7 days is between 0.70 and 0.75 inches. The ultraviolet index for Indianapolis on Sunday will be 7. The Environmental Protection Agency categorizes an index of 7 as high exposure to ultraviolet radiation. At 10 p.m. at Indianapolis, it was mostly sunny. The temperature was 87 degrees, the dew point 73, and the relative humidity 62%, producing a heat index of 94. The wind was west at 10 miles an hour, gusting to 21. The barometric pressure was 30.05 inches and falling. Around central Indiana, it was mostly sunny, with a temperature of 86 at Anderson, 85 at Muncie, 86 at Eagle Creek Airpark, and 85 at Shelbyville. At Zionsville, it was cloudy, with a temperature of 83. Elsewhere across Indiana, it was mostly sunny, with a temperature of 87 at Terre Haute, 86 at Bloomington, and 89 at Evansville. It was partly sunny, with a temperature of 85 at Fort Wayne, and 85 at Lafayette. Just outside Indiana, skies ranged from mostly sunny to partly sunny. It was 81 at Chicago, 85 at Champaign, and 84 at Dayton. St. Louis reported 87, Cincinnati reported 86, and Louisville reported 87. Once again, at Indianapolis it was 87 degrees with mostly sunny skies. Now here is the hazardous weather outlook for central Indiana. For the period through tonight, isolated to widely scattered storms will remain possible through early this evening. Severe storms are unlikely, with heavy rain and localized flooding the primary concerns. Patchy dense fog is possible tonight. And now the extended outlook for the period Sunday through Friday. Thunderstorms will be possible at times through the week, with at least a low risk for severe storms each day from late Sunday into Wednesday. Damaging winds and heavy rainfall will be the primary threats. Spotter information statement. Spotters are encouraged to remain vigilant this week as one or more rounds of severe storms will be possible. This is NOAA All Hazards Radio KEC 74 in Indianapolis. Now a look at your forecast for Indianapolis and central Indiana. Tonight, partly cloudy with isolated showers and thunderstorms this afternoon, then mostly clear. Patchy fog. Humid with lows in the upper 60s. West winds 5 to 10 miles an hour with gusts up to 20 miles an hour, becoming southeast toward daybreak. Chance of rain 20%. For Sunday, mostly sunny through early afternoon, then partly cloudy with a slight chance of showers and thunderstorms late in the afternoon. Humid with highs in the upper 80s. Southwest winds 5 to 10 miles an hour. Gusts up to 20 miles an hour late in the afternoon. Chance of rain 20%. Sunday night, partly cloudy. A slight chance of showers and thunderstorms through the late overnight. Humid with lows in the lower 70s.
southwest winds 5 to 10 miles an hour. Gusts up to 20 miles an hour toward daybreak. Chance of rain 20%. For Monday, partly cloudy. A slight chance of showers and thunderstorms late in the afternoon. Humid with highs in the upper 80s. Southwest winds 5 to 10 miles an hour with gusts up to 20 miles an hour. Chance of rain 20%. Once again, the forecast for tonight. Partly cloudy with isolated showers and thunderstorms this afternoon, then mostly clear. Patchy fog. Humid with lows in the upper 60s. West winds 5 to 10 miles an hour with gusts up to 20 miles an hour, becoming southeast toward daybreak. Chance of rain 20%. Taking a look at the 3 through 7 day forecast for Indianapolis and central Indiana. Monday night. Showers likely with a slight chance of thunderstorms. Humid with lows in the lower 70s. Southwest winds 5 to 10 miles an hour. Chance of rain 70%. For Tuesday, partly cloudy with a chance of showers. A slight chance of thunderstorms through early afternoon, then a chance of thunderstorms late in the afternoon. Highs in the upper 80s. Chance of rain 50%. Tuesday night, showers likely with a chance of thunderstorms. Lows around 70. Chance of rain 70%. For Wednesday, a chance of showers with a slight chance of thunderstorms through early afternoon, then showers likely with a chance of thunderstorms late in the afternoon. Highs in the mid-80s. Chance of rain 60%. Wednesday night through Thursday night. Partly cloudy with a chance of showers and thunderstorms. Lows in the mid-60s. Highs in the lower 80s. Chance of rain 50%. For Friday. Partly cloudy with a chance of showers. A chance of thunderstorms late in the afternoon. Highs in the upper 70s. Chance of rain 40%. Friday night. Partly cloudy with a chance of showers. A slight chance of thunderstorms toward daybreak. Lows in the lower 60s. Chance of rain 40%. For Saturday. Partly cloudy with a chance of showers. A slight chance of thunderstorms through early afternoon. Then a chance of thunderstorms late in the afternoon. Highs in the upper 70s. Chance of rain 40%. The current time is 2:53 p.m. Eastern Daylight Time. The 8 to 14 day outlook for Saturday, August 15th through Friday, August 21st, calls for both temperatures and precipitation to be near normal. Normal highs for the period are around 85 degrees, and normal lows are around 65. The normal precipitation total for the 7 days is between 0.70 and 0.75 inches. The ultraviolet index for Indianapolis on Sunday will be 7. The Environmental Protection Agency categorizes an index of 7 as high exposure to ultraviolet radiation. At 2 p.m. at Indianapolis, it was mostly sunny. The temperature was 87 degrees, the dew point 73, and the relative humidity 62%, producing a heat index of 94. The wind was west at 10 miles an hour, gusting to 21. The barometric pressure was 30.05 inches and falling. Around central Indiana, it was mostly sunny, with a temperature of 86 at Anderson, 85 at Muncie, 86 at Eagle Creek Airpark, and 85 at Shelbyville. At Zionsville, it was cloudy, with a temperature of 83. Elsewhere across Indiana, it was mostly sunny, with a temperature of 87 at Terre Haute, 86 at Bloomington, and 89 at Evansville. It was partly sunny, with a temperature of 85 at Fort Wayne, and 85 at Lafayette. Just outside Indiana, skies ranged from mostly sunny to partly sunny. It was 81 at Chicago, 85 at Champaign, and 84 at Dayton. St. Louis reported 87, Cincinnati reported 86, and Louisville reported 87. Once again, at Indianapolis it was 87 degrees with mostly sunny skies. This is All Hazards Radio KEC 74 in Indianapolis. Now a look at your forecast for Indianapolis and central Indiana. Tonight, partly cloudy with isolated showers and thunderstorms this afternoon, then mostly clear. Patchy fog. Humid with lows in the upper 60s.
West winds 5 to 10 miles an hour with gusts up to 20 miles an hour, becoming southeast toward daybreak. Chance of rain 20%. For Sunday, mostly sunny through early afternoon, then partly cloudy with a slight chance of showers and thunderstorms late in the afternoon. Humid with highs in the upper 80s. Southwest winds 5 to 10 miles an hour. Gusts up to 20 miles an hour late in the afternoon. Chance of rain 20%. Sunday night. Partly cloudy. A slight chance of showers and thunderstorms through the late overnight. Humid with lows in the lower 70s. Southwest winds 5 to 10 miles an hour. Gusts up to 20 miles an hour toward daybreak. Chance of rain 20%. For Monday. Partly cloudy. A slight chance of showers and thunderstorms late in the afternoon. Humid with highs in the upper 80s. Southwest winds 5 to 10 miles an hour with gusts up to 20 miles an hour. Chance of rain 20%. Once again, the forecast for tonight. Partly cloudy with isolated showers and thunderstorms this afternoon, then mostly clear. Patchy fog. Humid with lows in the upper 60s. West winds 5 to 10 miles an hour with gusts up to 20 miles an hour, becoming southeast toward daybreak. Chance of rain 20%. Taking a look at the 3 through 7 day forecast for Indianapolis and central Indiana. Monday night. Showers likely with a slight chance of thunderstorms. Humid with lows in the lower 70s. Southwest winds 5 to 10 miles an hour. Chance of rain 70%. For Tuesday, partly cloudy with a chance of showers. A slight chance of thunderstorms through early afternoon, then a chance of thunderstorms late in the afternoon. Highs in the upper 80s. Chance of rain 50%. Tuesday night, showers likely with a chance of thunderstorms. Lows around 70. Chance of rain 70%. For Wednesday, a chance of showers with a slight chance of thunderstorms through early afternoon, then showers likely with a chance of thunderstorms late in the afternoon. Highs in the mid-80s. Chance of rain 60%. Wednesday night through Thursday night. Partly cloudy with a chance of showers and thunderstorms. Lows in the mid-60s. Highs in the lower 80s. Chance of rain 50%. For Friday. Partly cloudy with a chance of showers. A chance of thunderstorms late in the afternoon. Highs in the upper 70s. Chance of rain 40%. Friday night. Partly cloudy with a chance of showers. A slight chance of thunderstorms toward daybreak. Lows in the lower 60s. Chance of rain 40%. For Saturday. Partly cloudy with a chance of showers. A slight chance of thunderstorms through early afternoon. Then a chance of thunderstorms late in the afternoon. Highs in the upper 70s. Chance of rain 40%. The 8 to 14 day outlook for Saturday, August 15th through Friday, August 21st, calls for both temperatures and precipitation to be near normal. Normal highs for the period are around 85 degrees, and normal lows are around 65. The normal precipitation total for the 7 days is between 0.70 and 0.75 inches. The ultraviolet index for Indianapolis on Sunday will be 7. The Environmental Protection Agency categorizes an index of 7 as high exposure to ultraviolet radiation. At 2 p.m. at Indianapolis, it was mostly sunny. The temperature was 87 degrees, the dew point 73, and the relative humidity 62%, producing a heat index of 94. The wind was west at 10 miles an hour, gusting to 21. The barometric pressure was 30.05 inches and falling. Around central Indiana, it was mostly sunny, with a temperature of 86 at Anderson, 85 at Muncie, 86 at Eagle Creek Airpark, and 85 at Shelbyville. At Zionsville, it was cloudy, with a temperature of 83. Elsewhere across Indiana, it was mostly sunny, with a temperature of 87 at Terre Haute, 86 at Bloomington, and 89 at Evansville. It was partly sunny, with a temperature of 85 at Fort Wayne and 85 at Lafayette. Just outside Indiana, skies ranged from mostly sunny to partly sunny.
It was 81 at Chicago, 85 at Champaign, and 84 at Dayton. St. Louis reported 87, Cincinnati reported 86, and Louisville reported 87. Once again, at Indianapolis it was 87 degrees with mostly sunny skies. This is NOAA All Hazards Radio KEC 74 in Indianapolis. Now we'll look at your forecast for Indianapolis and central Indiana. Tonight, partly cloudy with isolated showers and thunderstorms this afternoon, then mostly clear. Patchy fog. Humid with lows in the upper 60s. West winds 5 to 10 miles an hour with gusts up to 20 miles an hour, becoming southeast toward daybreak. Chance of rain 20%. For Sunday, mostly sunny through early afternoon, then partly cloudy with a slight chance of showers and thunderstorms late in the afternoon. Humid with highs in the upper 80s. Southwest winds 5 to 10 miles an hour. Gusts up to 20 miles an hour late in the afternoon. Chance of rain 20%. Sunday night, partly cloudy. A slight chance of showers and thunderstorms through the late overnight. Humid with lows in the lower 70s. Southwest winds 5 to 10 miles an hour. Gusts up to 20 miles an hour toward daybreak. Chance of rain 20%. For Monday, partly cloudy. A slight chance of showers and thunderstorms late in the afternoon. Humid with highs in the upper 80s. Southwest winds 5 to 10 miles an hour with gusts up to 20 miles an hour. Chance of rain 20%. Once again, the forecast for tonight. Partly cloudy with isolated showers and thunderstorms this afternoon, then mostly clear. Patchy fog. Humid with lows in the upper 60s. West winds 5 to 10 miles an hour with gusts up to 20 miles an hour, becoming southeast toward daybreak. Chance of rain 20%. Taking a look at the 3 through 7 day forecast for Indianapolis and central Indiana. Monday night. Showers likely with a slight chance of thunderstorms. Humid with lows in the lower 70s. Southwest winds 5 to 10 miles an hour. Chance of rain 70%. For Tuesday, partly cloudy with a chance of showers. A slight chance of thunderstorms through early afternoon, then a chance of thunderstorms late in the afternoon. Highs in the upper 80s. Chance of rain 50%. Tuesday night, showers likely with a chance of thunderstorms. Lows around 70. Chance of rain 70%. For Wednesday, a chance of showers with a slight chance of thunderstorms through early afternoon, then showers likely with a chance of thunderstorms late in the afternoon. Highs in the mid-80s. Chance of rain 60%. Wednesday night through Thursday night. Partly cloudy with a chance of showers and thunderstorms. Lows in the mid-60s. Highs in the lower 80s. Chance of rain 50%. For Friday. Partly cloudy with a chance of showers. A chance of thunderstorms late in the afternoon. Highs in the upper 70s. Chance of rain 40%. Friday night. Partly cloudy with a chance of showers. A slight chance of thunderstorms toward daybreak. Lows in the lower 60s. Chance of rain 40%. For Saturday. Partly cloudy with a chance of showers. A slight chance of thunderstorms through early afternoon. Then a chance of thunderstorms late in the afternoon. Highs in the upper 70s. Chance of rain 40%. The 8 to 14 day outlook for Sunday, August 16th through Saturday, August 22nd, calls for temperatures to be above normal and precipitation to be near normal. Normal highs for the period are around 85 degrees and normal lows are around 65. The normal precipitation total for the 7 days is between 0.70 and 0.75 inches. The ultraviolet index for Indianapolis on Sunday will be 7. The Environmental Protection Agency categorizes an index of 7 as high exposure to ultraviolet radiation. At 2 p.m. at Indianapolis, it was mostly sunny. The temperature was 87 degrees, the dew point 73, and the relative humidity 62%, producing a heat index of 94. The wind was west at 10 miles an hour, gusting to 21.
The barometric pressure was 30.05 inches and falling. Around central Indiana, it was mostly sunny, with a temperature of 86 at Anderson, 85 at Muncie, 86 at Eagle Creek Airpark, and 85 at Shelbyville. In Zionsville, it was cloudy, with a temperature of 83. Elsewhere across Indiana, it was mostly sunny, with a temperature of 87 at Terre Haute, 86 at Bloomington, and 89 at Evansville. It was partly sunny, with a temperature of 85 at Fort Wayne, and 85 at Lafayette. Just outside Indiana, skies ranged from mostly sunny to partly sunny. It was 81 at Chicago, 85 at Champaign, and 84 at Dayton. St. Louis reported 87, Cincinnati reported 86, and Louisville reported 87. Once again, at Indianapolis it was 87 degrees with mostly sunny skies. This is NOAA All Hazards Radio KEC 74 in Indianapolis. Now a look at your forecast for Indianapolis and central Indiana. Tonight, partly cloudy with isolated showers and thunderstorms this afternoon, then mostly clear. Patchy fog. Humid with lows in the upper 60s. West winds 5 to 10 miles an hour with gusts up to 20 miles an hour, becoming southeast toward daybreak. Chance of rain 20%. For Sunday, mostly sunny through early afternoon, then partly cloudy with a slight chance of showers and thunderstorms late in the afternoon. Humid with highs in the upper 80s. Southwest winds 5 to 10 miles an hour. Gusts up to 20 miles an hour late in the afternoon. Chance of rain 20%. Sunday night, partly cloudy. A slight chance of showers and thunderstorms through the late overnight. Humid with lows in the lower 70s. Southwest winds 5 to 10 miles an hour. Gusts up to 20 miles an hour toward daybreak. Chance of rain 20%. For Monday, partly cloudy. A slight chance of showers and thunderstorms late in the afternoon. Humid with highs in the upper 80s. Southwest winds 5 to 10 miles an hour with gusts up to 20 miles an hour. Chance of rain 20%. Once again, the forecast for tonight. Partly cloudy with isolated showers and thunderstorms this afternoon, then mostly clear. Patchy fog. Humid with lows in the upper 60s. West winds 5 to 10 miles an hour with gusts up to 20 miles an hour, becoming southeast toward daybreak. Chance of rain 20%. The current time is 3:08 p.m. Eastern Daylight Time. Now here is the hazardous weather outlook for central Indiana. For the period through tonight, isolated to widely scattered storms will remain possible through early this evening. Severe storms are unlikely, with heavy rain and localized flooding the primary concerns. Patchy dense fog is possible tonight. And now the extended outlook for the period Sunday through Friday. Thunderstorms will be possible at times through the week, with at least a low risk for severe storms each day from late Sunday into Wednesday. Damaging winds and heavy rainfall will be the primary threats. Spotter information statement. Spotters are encouraged to remain vigilant this week as one or more rounds of severe storms will be possible. Taking a look at the 3-7 day forecast for Indianapolis and central Indiana. Monday night. Showers likely with a slight chance of thunderstorms. Humid with lows in the lower 70s. Southwest winds 5 to 10 miles an hour. Chance of rain 70%. For Tuesday. Partly cloudy with a chance of showers. A slight chance of thunderstorms through early afternoon, then a chance of thunderstorms late in the afternoon. Highs in the upper 80s. Chance of rain 50%. Tuesday night. Showers likely with a chance of thunderstorms. Lows around 70. Chance of rain 70%. For Wednesday. A chance of showers with a slight chance of thunderstorms through early afternoon, then showers likely with a chance of thunderstorms late in the afternoon. Highs in the mid-80s. Chance of rain 60%. Wednesday night through Thursday night. Partly cloudy with a chance of showers and thunderstorms. Lows in the mid-60s. Highs in the lower 80s. Chance of rain 50%. For Friday. Partly cloudy with a chance of showers.
a chance of thunderstorms late in the afternoon. Highs in the upper 70s. Chance of rain 40%. Friday night, partly cloudy with a chance of showers. A slight chance of thunderstorms toward daybreak. Lows in the lower 60s. Chance of rain 40%. For Saturday, partly cloudy with a chance of showers. A slight chance of thunderstorms through early afternoon, then a chance of thunderstorms late in the afternoon. Highs in the upper 70s. Chance of rain 40%. This is NOAA All Hazards Radio KEC 74 in Indianapolis. Now a look at your forecast for Indianapolis and central Indiana. Tonight, partly cloudy with isolated showers and thunderstorms this afternoon, then mostly clear. Patchy fog. Humid with lows in the upper 60s. West winds 5 to 10 miles an hour with gusts up to 20 miles an hour, becoming southeast toward daybreak. Chance of rain 20%. For Sunday, mostly sunny through early afternoon, then partly cloudy with a slight chance of showers and thunderstorms late in the afternoon. Humid with highs in the upper 80s. Southwest winds 5 to 10 miles an hour. Gusts up to 20 miles an hour late in the afternoon. Chance of rain 20%. Sunday night, partly cloudy. A slight chance of showers and thunderstorms through the late overnight. Humid with lows in the lower 70s. Southwest winds 5 to 10 miles an hour. Gusts up to 20 miles an hour toward daybreak. Chance of rain 20%. For Monday, partly cloudy. A slight chance of showers and thunderstorms late in the afternoon. Humid with highs in the upper 80s. Southwest winds 5 to 10 miles an hour with gusts up to 20 miles an hour. Chance of rain 20%. Once again, the forecast for tonight. Partly cloudy with isolated showers and thunderstorms this afternoon, then mostly clear. Patchy fog. Humid with lows in the upper 60s. West winds 5 to 10 miles an hour with gusts up to 20 miles an hour, becoming southeast toward daybreak. Chance of rain 20%. Taking a look at the 3 through 7 day forecast for Indianapolis and central Indiana. Monday night. Showers likely with a slight chance of thunderstorms. Humid with lows in the lower 70s. Southwest winds 5 to 10 miles an hour. Chance of rain 70%. For Tuesday, partly cloudy with a chance of showers. A slight chance of thunderstorms through early afternoon, then a chance of thunderstorms late in the afternoon. Highs in the upper 80s. Chance of rain 50%. Tuesday night, showers likely with a chance of thunderstorms. Lows around 70. Chance of rain 70%. For Wednesday, a chance of showers with a slight chance of thunderstorms through early afternoon, then showers likely with a chance of thunderstorms late in the afternoon. Highs in the mid-80s. Chance of rain 60%. Wednesday night through Thursday night. Partly cloudy with a chance of showers and thunderstorms. Lows in the mid-60s. Highs in the lower 80s. Chance of rain 50%. For Friday. Partly cloudy with a chance of showers. A chance of thunderstorms late in the afternoon. Highs in the upper 70s. Chance of rain 40%. Friday night. Partly cloudy with a chance of showers. A slight chance of thunderstorms toward daybreak. Lows in the lower 60s. Chance of rain 40%. For Saturday. Partly cloudy with a chance of showers. A slight chance of thunderstorms through early afternoon. Then a chance of thunderstorms late in the afternoon. Highs in the upper 70s. Chance of rain 40%. The 14-day outlook for Sunday, August 16th through Saturday, August 22nd, calls for temperatures to be above normal and precipitation to be near normal. Normal highs for the period are around 85 degrees and normal lows are around 65. The normal precipitation total for the 7 days is between 0.70 and 0.75 inches. The ultraviolet index for Indianapolis on Sunday will be 7. The Environmental Protection Agency categorizes an index of 7 as high exposure to ultraviolet radiation. At 3 p.m., at Indianapolis,
It was partly sunny. The temperature was 88 degrees, the dew point 71, and the relative humidity 57%, producing a heat index of 94. The wind was west at 8 miles an hour, gusting to 22. The barometric pressure was 30.04 inches and falling. Around central Indiana, it was mostly sunny, with a temperature of 85 at Muncie, 87 at Eagle Creek Airpark, and 87 at Shelbyville. In Zionsville, it was partly sunny, with a temperature of 83. Elsewhere across Indiana, it was mostly sunny, with a temperature of 85 at Fort Wayne, 86 at Lafayette, 88 at Terre Haute, 86 at Bloomington, and 90 at Evansville. Just outside Indiana, skies ranged from mostly sunny to partly sunny. It was 82 at Chicago, 85 at Champaign, and 84 at Dayton. St. Louis reported 88, Cincinnati reported 87, and Louisville reported 90. Once again, at Indianapolis it was 88 degrees with partly sunny skies. Now here is the hazardous weather outlook for central Indiana. For the period through tonight, isolated to widely scattered storms will remain possible across much of central Indiana through early this evening. Severe storms are unlikely, with heavy rain and localized flooding the primary concerns. Patchy dense fog is possible after midnight. And now the extended outlook for the period Sunday through Friday. Thunderstorms will be possible at times through the week, with at least a low risk for severe storms each day from late Sunday into Wednesday. Damaging winds and heavy rainfall will be the primary threats. Spotter information statement. Spotters are encouraged to remain vigilant this week as one or more rounds of severe storms will be possible. This is NOAA All Hazards Radio KEC 74 in Indianapolis. Now a look at your forecast for Indianapolis and central Indiana. Tonight, partly cloudy with isolated showers and thunderstorms this afternoon, then mostly clear. Patchy fog. Humid with lows in the upper 60s. West winds 5 to 10 miles an hour with gusts up to 20 miles an hour, becoming southeast toward daybreak. Chance of rain 20%. For Sunday, mostly sunny through early afternoon, then partly cloudy with a slight chance of showers and thunderstorms late in the afternoon. Humid with highs in the upper 80s. Southwest winds 5 to 10 miles an hour. Gusts up to 20 miles an hour late in the afternoon. Chance of rain 20%. Sunday night, partly cloudy. A slight chance of showers and thunderstorms through the late overnight. Humid with lows in the lower 70s. Southwest winds 5 to 10 miles an hour. Gusts up to 20 miles an hour toward daybreak. Chance of rain 20%. For Monday, partly cloudy. A slight chance of showers and thunderstorms late in the afternoon. Humid with highs in the upper 80s. Southwest winds 5 to 10 miles an hour with gusts up to 20 miles an hour. Chance of rain 20%. Once again, the forecast for tonight. Partly cloudy with isolated showers and thunderstorms this afternoon, then mostly clear. Patchy fog. Humid with lows in the upper 60s. West winds 5 to 10 miles an hour with gusts up to 20 miles an hour, becoming southeast toward daybreak. Chance of rain 20%. Taking a look at the 3 through 7 day forecast for Indianapolis and central Indiana. Monday night. Showers likely with a slight chance of thunderstorms. Humid with lows in the lower 70s. Southwest winds 5 to 10 miles an hour. Chance of rain 70%. For Tuesday, partly cloudy with a chance of showers. A slight chance of thunderstorms through early afternoon, then a chance of thunderstorms late in the afternoon. Highs in the upper 80s. Chance of rain 50%. Tuesday night, showers likely with a chance of thunderstorms. Lows around 70. Chance of rain 70%. For Wednesday, a chance of showers with a slight chance of thunderstorms through early afternoon, then showers likely with a chance of thunderstorms late in the afternoon. Highs in the mid-80s. Chance of rain 60%. Wednesday night through Thursday night. Partly cloudy with a chance of showers and thunderstorms. Lows in the mid-60s. Highs in the lower 80s.
chance of rain 50%. For Friday, partly cloudy with a chance of showers. A chance of thunderstorms late in the afternoon. Highs in the upper 70s. Chance of rain 40%. Friday night, partly cloudy with a chance of showers. A slight chance of thunderstorms toward daybreak. Lows in the lower 60s. Chance of rain 40%. For Saturday, partly cloudy with a chance of showers. A slight chance of thunderstorms through early afternoon. Then a chance of thunderstorms late in the afternoon. Highs in the upper 70s. Chance of rain 40%. The 8 to 14 day outlook for Sunday, August 16th through Saturday, August 22nd, calls for temperatures to be above normal and precipitation to be near normal. Normal highs for the period are around 85 degrees and normal lows are around 65. The normal precipitation total for the 7 days is between 0.70 and 0.75 inches. The ultraviolet index for Indianapolis on Sunday will be 7. The Environmental Protection Agency categorizes an index of 7 as high exposure to ultraviolet radiation. At 3 p.m. at Indianapolis, it was partly sunny. The temperature was 88 degrees, the dew point 71, and the relative humidity 57%, producing a heat index of 94. The wind was west at 8 miles an hour, gusting to 22. The barometric pressure was 30.04 inches and falling. Around central Indiana, it was mostly sunny, with a temperature of 85 at Muncie, 87 at Eagle Creek Airpark, and 87 at Shelbyville. At Zionsville, it was partly sunny, with a temperature of 83. Elsewhere across Indiana, it was mostly sunny, with a temperature of 85 at Fort Wayne, 86 at Lafayette, 88 at Terre Haute, 86 at Bloomington, and 90 at Evansville. Just outside Indiana, skies ranged from mostly sunny to partly sunny. It was 82 at Chicago, 85 at Champaign, and 84 at Dayton. St. Louis reported 88, Cincinnati reported 87, and Louisville reported 90. Once again, at Indianapolis, it was 88 degrees with partly sunny skies. All Hazards Radio KEC 74 in Indianapolis. Current time is 3:23 p.m. Eastern Daylight Time. And now a look at your forecast for Indianapolis and central Indiana. Tonight, partly cloudy with isolated showers and thunderstorms this afternoon, then mostly clear. Patchy fog. Humid with lows in the upper 60s. West winds 5 to 10 miles an hour with gusts up to 20 miles an hour, becoming southeast toward daybreak. Chance of rain 20%. For Sunday, mostly sunny through early afternoon, then partly cloudy with a slight chance of showers and thunderstorms late in the afternoon. Humid with highs in the upper 80s. Southwest winds 5 to 10 miles an hour. Gusts up to 20 miles an hour late in the afternoon. Chance of rain 20%. Sunday night, partly cloudy. A slight chance of showers and thunderstorms through the late overnight. Humid with lows in the lower 70s. Southwest winds 5 to 10 miles an hour. Gusts up to 20 miles an hour toward daybreak. Chance of rain 20%. For Monday, partly cloudy. A slight chance of showers and thunderstorms late in the afternoon. Humid with highs in the upper 80s. Southwest winds 5 to 10 miles an hour with gusts up to 20 miles an hour. Chance of rain 20%. Once again, the forecast for tonight. Partly cloudy with isolated showers and thunderstorms this afternoon, then mostly clear. Patchy fog. Humid with lows in the upper 60s. West winds 5 to 10 miles an hour with gusts up to 20 miles an hour, becoming southeast toward daybreak. Chance of rain 20%. Taking a look at the 3 through 7 day forecast for Indianapolis and central Indiana. Monday night. Showers likely with a slight chance of thunderstorms. Humid with lows in the lower 70s. Southwest winds 5 to 10 miles an hour. Chance of rain 70%. For Tuesday, partly cloudy with a chance of showers. A slight chance of thunderstorms through early afternoon, then a chance of thunderstorms late in the afternoon.
Highs in the upper 80s. Chance of rain 50%. Tuesday night. Showers likely with a chance of thunderstorms. Lows around 70. Chance of rain 70%. For Wednesday. A chance of showers with a slight chance of thunderstorms through early afternoon. Then showers likely with a chance of thunderstorms late in the afternoon. Highs in the mid-80s. Chance of rain 60%. Wednesday night through Thursday night. Partly cloudy with a chance of showers and thunderstorms. Lows in the mid-60s. Highs in the lower 80s. Chance of rain 50%. For Friday. Partly cloudy with a chance of showers. A chance of thunderstorms late in the afternoon. Highs in the upper 70s. Chance of rain 40%. Friday night. Partly cloudy with a chance of showers. A slight chance of thunderstorms toward daybreak. Lows in the lower 60s. Chance of rain 40%. For Saturday. Partly cloudy with a chance of showers. A slight chance of thunderstorms through early afternoon. Then a chance of thunderstorms late in the afternoon. Highs in the upper 70s. Chance of rain 40%. The 8 to 14 day outlook for Sunday, August 16th through Saturday, August 22nd, calls for temperatures to be above normal and precipitation to be near normal. Normal highs for the period are around 85 degrees and normal lows are around 65. The normal precipitation total for the 7 days is between 0.70 and 0.75 inches. The ultraviolet index for Indianapolis on Sunday will be 7. The Environmental Protection Agency categorizes an index of 7 as high exposure to ultraviolet radiation. At 3 p.m. at Indianapolis, it was partly sunny. The temperature was 88 degrees, the dew point 71, and the relative humidity 57%, producing a heat index of 94. The wind was west at 8 miles an hour, gusting to 22. The barometric pressure was 30.04 inches and falling. Around central Indiana, it was mostly sunny, with a temperature of 85 at Muncie, 87 at Eagle Creek Airpark, and 87 at Shelbyville. At Zionsville, it was partly sunny, with a temperature of 83. Elsewhere across Indiana, it was mostly sunny, with a temperature of 85 at Fort Wayne, 86 at Lafayette, 88 at Terre Haute, 86 at Bloomington, and 90 at Evansville. Just outside Indiana, skies ranged from mostly sunny to partly sunny. It was 82 at Chicago, 85 at Champaign, and 84 at Dayton. St. Louis reported 88, Cincinnati reported 87, and Louisville reported 90. Once again, at Indianapolis, it was 88 degrees with partly sunny skies. This is NOAA All Hazards Radio KEC 74 in Indianapolis. And now a look at your forecast for Indianapolis and central Indiana. Tonight, partly cloudy with isolated showers and thunderstorms this afternoon, then mostly clear. Patchy fog. Humid with lows in the upper 60s. West winds 5 to 10 miles an hour with gusts up to 20 miles an hour, becoming southeast toward daybreak. Chance of rain 20%. For Sunday, mostly sunny through early afternoon, then partly cloudy with a slight chance of showers and thunderstorms late in the afternoon. Humid with highs in the upper 80s. Southwest winds 5 to 10 miles an hour. Gusts up to 20 miles an hour late in the afternoon. Chance of rain 20%. Sunday night. Partly cloudy. A slight chance of showers and thunderstorms through the late overnight. Humid with lows in the lower 70s. Southwest winds 5 to 10 miles an hour. Gusts up to 20 miles an hour toward daybreak. Chance of rain 20%. For Monday. Partly cloudy. A slight chance of showers and thunderstorms late in the afternoon. Humid with highs in the upper 80s. Southwest winds 5 to 10 miles an hour with gusts up to 20 miles an hour. Chance of rain 20%. Once again, the forecast for tonight. Partly cloudy with isolated showers and thunderstorms this afternoon, then mostly clear. Patchy fog. Humid with lows in the upper 60s. West winds 5 to 10 miles an hour with gusts up to 20 miles an hour, becoming southeast toward daybreak.
chance of rain 20%. Taking a look at the 3-7 day forecast for Indianapolis and central Indiana. Monday night, showers likely with a slight chance of thunderstorms. Humid with lows in the lower 70s.

chance of thunderstorms late in the afternoon. Highs in the mid-80s. Chance of rain 60%. Wednesday night through Thursday night. Partly cloudy with a chance of showers and thunderstorms. Lows in the mid-60s. Highs in the lower 80s. Chance of rain 50%. For Friday. Partly cloudy with a chance of showers. A chance of thunderstorms late in the afternoon. Highs in the upper 70s. Chance of rain 40%. Friday night. Partly cloudy with a chance of showers. A slight chance of thunderstorms toward daybreak. Lows in the lower 60s. Chance of rain 40%. For Saturday. Partly cloudy with a chance of showers. A slight chance of thunderstorms through early afternoon. Then a chance of thunderstorms late in the afternoon. Highs in the upper 70s. Chance of rain 40%. Now here is the hazardous weather outlook for central Indiana. For the period through tonight, isolated to widely scattered storms will remain possible across much of central Indiana through early this evening. Severe storms are unlikely, with heavy rain and localized flooding the primary concerns. Patchy dense fog is possible after midnight. An extended outlook for the period Sunday through Friday. Thunderstorms will be possible at times through the week, with at least a low risk for severe storms each day from late Sunday into Wednesday. Damaging winds and heavy rainfall will be the primary threats. Spotter information statement. Spotters are encouraged to remain vigilant this week as one or more rounds of severe storms will be possible. The 8 to 14 day outlook for Sunday, August 16th through Saturday, August 22nd, calls for temperatures to be above normal and precipitation to be near normal. Normal highs for the period are around 85 degrees and normal lows are around 65. The normal precipitation total for the 7 days is between 0.70 and 0.75 inches. The ultraviolet index for Indianapolis on Sunday will be 7. The Environmental Protection Agency categorizes an index of 7 as high exposure to ultraviolet radiation. At 3 p.m. at Indianapolis, it was partly sunny. The temperature was 88 degrees, the dew point 71, and the relative humidity 57%, producing a heat index of 94. The wind was west at 8 miles an hour, gusting to 22. The barometric pressure was 30.04 inches and falling. Around central Indiana, it was mostly sunny, with a temperature of 85 at Muncie, 87 at Eagle Creek Air Park, and 87 at Shelbyville. At Zionsville, it was partly sunny, with a temperature of 83. Elsewhere across Indiana, it was mostly sunny, with a temperature of 85 at Fort Wayne, 86 at Lafayette, 88 at Terre Haute, 86 at Bloomington, and 90 at Evansville. Just outside Indiana, skies ranged from mostly sunny to partly sunny. It was 82 at Chicago, 85 at Champaign, and 84 at Dayton. St. Louis reported 88, Cincinnati reported 87, and Louisville reported 90. Once again, at Indianapolis it was 88 degrees with partly sunny skies. This is NOAA All Hazards Radio KEC 74 in Indianapolis. Now we'll look at your forecast for Indianapolis and central Indiana. Tonight, partly cloudy with isolated showers and thunderstorms this afternoon, then mostly clear. Patchy fog. Humid with lows in the upper 60s. West winds 5 to 10 miles an hour with gusts up to 20 miles an hour, becoming southeast toward daybreak. Chance of rain 20%. For Sunday, mostly sunny through early afternoon, then partly cloudy with a slight chance of showers and thunderstorms late in the afternoon. Humid with highs in the upper 80s. Southwest winds 5 to 10 miles an hour. Gusts up to 20 miles an hour late in the afternoon. Chance of rain 20%. Sunday night. Partly cloudy. A slight chance of showers and thunderstorms through the late overnight. Humid with lows in the lower 70s. Southwest winds 5 to 10 miles an hour. Gusts up to 20 miles an hour toward daybreak. Chance of rain 20%. For Monday. Partly cloudy. A slight chance of showers and thunderstorms late in the afternoon. Humid with highs in the upper 80s. Southwest winds 5 to 10 miles an hour with gusts.

up to 20 miles an hour. Chance of rain 20%. Once again, the forecast for tonight. Partly cloudy with isolated showers and thunderstorms this afternoon, then mostly clear. Patchy fog. Humid with lows in the upper 60s. West winds 5 to 10 miles an hour with gusts up to 20 miles an hour, becoming southeast toward daybreak. Chance of rain 20%. Taking a look at the 3 through 7 day forecast for Indianapolis and central Indiana. Monday night. Showers likely with a slight chance of thunderstorms. Humid with lows in the lower 70s. Southwest winds 5 to 10 miles an hour. Chance of rain 70%. For Tuesday. Partly cloudy with a chance of showers. A slight chance of thunderstorms through early afternoon, then a chance of thunderstorms late in the afternoon. Highs in the upper 80s. Chance of rain 50%. Tuesday night. Showers likely with a chance of thunderstorms. Lows around 70. Chance of rain 70%. For Wednesday. A chance of showers with a slight chance of thunderstorms through early afternoon. Then showers likely with a chance of thunderstorms late in the afternoon. Highs in the mid 80s. Chance of rain 60%. Wednesday night through Thursday night. Partly cloudy with a chance of showers and thunderstorms. Lows in the mid-60s. Highs in the lower 80s. Chance of rain 50%. For Friday. Partly cloudy with a chance of showers. A chance of thunderstorms late in the afternoon. Highs in the upper 70s. Chance of rain 40%. Friday night. Partly cloudy with a chance of showers. A slight chance of thunderstorms toward daybreak. Lows in the lower 60s. Chance of rain 40%. For Saturday. Partly cloudy with a chance of showers. A slight chance of thunderstorms through early afternoon. Then a chance of thunderstorms late in the afternoon. Highs in the upper 70s. Chance of rain 40%. The current time is 3:38 p.m. Eastern Daylight Time. 14-day outlook for Sunday, August 16th through Saturday, August 22nd, calls for temperatures to be above normal and precipitation to be near normal. Normal highs for the period are around 85 degrees and normal lows are around 65. The normal precipitation total for the 7 days is between 0.70 and 0.75 inches. The ultraviolet index for Indianapolis on Sunday will be 7. The Environmental Protection Agency categorizes an index of 7 as high exposure to ultraviolet radiation. At 3 p.m. at Indianapolis, it was partly sunny. The temperature was 88 degrees, the dew point 71, and the relative humidity 57%, producing a heat index of 94. The wind was west at 8 miles an hour, gusting to 22. The barometric pressure was 30.04 inches and falling. Around central Indiana, it was mostly sunny, with a temperature of 85 at Muncie, 87 at Eagle Creek Airpark, and 87 at Shelbyville. At Zionsville, it was partly sunny, with a temperature of 83. Elsewhere across Indiana, it was mostly sunny, with a temperature of 85 at Fort Wayne, 86 at Lafayette, 88 at Terre Haute, 86 at Bloomington, and 90 at Evansville. Just outside Indiana, skies ranged from mostly sunny to partly sunny. It was 82 at Chicago, 85 at Champaign, and 84 at Dayton. St. Louis reported 88, Cincinnati reported 87, and Louisville reported 90. Once again, at Indianapolis it was 88 degrees with partly sunny skies. This is NOAA All Hazards Radio KEC 74 in Indianapolis. Now a look at your forecast for Indianapolis and central Indiana. Tonight, partly cloudy with isolated showers and thunderstorms this afternoon, then mostly clear. Patchy fog. Humid with lows in the upper 60s. West winds 5 to 10 miles an hour with gusts up to 20 miles an hour, becoming southeast toward daybreak. Chance of rain 20%. For Sunday, mostly sunny through early afternoon, then partly cloudy with a slight chance of showers and thunderstorms late in the afternoon. Humid with highs in the upper 80s. Southwest winds 5 to 10 miles an hour.
Gusts up to 20 miles an hour late in the afternoon. Chance of rain 20%. Sunday night. Partly cloudy. A slight chance of showers and thunderstorms through the late overnight. Humid with lows in the lower 70s. Southwest winds 5 to 10 miles an hour. Gusts up to 20 miles an hour toward daybreak. Chance of rain 20%. For Monday, partly cloudy. A slight chance of showers and thunderstorms late in the afternoon. Humid with highs in the upper 80s. Southwest winds 5 to 10 miles an hour with gusts up to 20 miles an hour. Chance of rain 20%. Once again, the forecast for tonight. Partly cloudy with isolated showers and thunderstorms this afternoon, then mostly clear. Patchy fog. Humid with lows in the upper 60s. West winds 5 to 10 miles an hour with gusts up to 20 miles an hour, becoming southeast toward daybreak. Chance of rain 20%. Taking a look at the 3 through 7 day forecast for Indianapolis and central Indiana. Monday night. Showers likely with a slight chance of thunderstorms. Humid with lows in the lower 70s. Southwest winds 5 to 10 miles an hour. Chance of rain 70%. For Tuesday. Partly cloudy with a chance of showers. A slight chance of thunderstorms through early afternoon. Then a chance of thunderstorms late in the afternoon. Highs in the upper 80s. Chance of rain 50%. Tuesday night. Showers likely with a chance of thunderstorms. Lows around 70. Chance of rain 70%. For Wednesday. A chance of showers with a slight chance of thunderstorms through early afternoon. Then showers likely with a chance of thunderstorms late in the afternoon. Highs in the mid 80s. Chance of rain 60%. Wednesday night through Thursday night. Partly cloudy with a chance of showers and thunderstorms. Lows in the mid-60s. Highs in the lower 80s. Chance of rain 50%. For Friday. Partly cloudy with a chance of showers. A chance of thunderstorms late in the afternoon. Highs in the upper 70s. Chance of rain 40%. Friday night. Partly cloudy with a chance of showers. A slight chance of thunderstorms toward daybreak. Lows in the lower 60s. Chance of rain 40%. For Saturday. Partly cloudy with a chance of showers. A slight chance of thunderstorms through early afternoon. Then a chance of thunderstorms late in the afternoon. Highs in the upper 70s. Chance of rain 40%. The 8 to 14 day outlook for Sunday, August 16th through Saturday, August 22nd, calls for temperatures to be above normal and precipitation to be near normal. Normal highs for the period are around 85 degrees and normal lows are around 65. The normal precipitation total for the 7 days is between 0.70 and 0.75 inches. The ultraviolet index for Indianapolis on Sunday will be 7. The Environmental Protection Agency categorizes an index of 7 as high exposure to ultraviolet radiation. At 3 p.m. at Indianapolis, it was partly sunny. The temperature was 88 degrees, the dew point 71, and the relative humidity 57%, producing a heat index of 94. The wind was west at 8 miles an hour, gusting to 22. The barometric pressure was 30.04 inches and falling. Around central Indiana, it was mostly sunny, with a temperature of 85 at Muncie, 87 at Eagle Creek Airpark, and 87 at Shelbyville. At Zionsville, it was partly sunny, with a temperature of 83. Elsewhere across Indiana, it was mostly sunny, with a temperature of 85 at Fort Wayne, 86 at Lafayette, 88 at Terre Haute, 86 at Bloomington, and 90 at Evansville. Just outside Indiana, skies ranged from mostly sunny to partly sunny. It was 82 at Chicago, 85 at Champaign, and 84 at Dayton. St. Louis reported 88, Cincinnati reported 87, and Louisville reported 90. Once again, at Indianapolis it was 88 degrees with partly sunny skies. This is NOAA All Hazards Radio KEC 74 in Indianapolis. And now a look at your forecast for Indianapolis and central Indiana. Tonight,
partly cloudy with isolated showers and thunderstorms late this afternoon, then mostly clear. Patchy fog. Humid with lows in the upper 60s. West winds 5 to 10 miles an hour with gusts up to 20 miles an hour, becoming southeast toward daybreak. Chance of rain 20%. For Sunday, mostly sunny through early afternoon, then partly cloudy with a slight chance of showers and thunderstorms late in the afternoon. Humid with highs in the upper 80s. Southwest winds 5 to 10 miles an hour. Gusts up to 20 miles an hour late in the afternoon. Chance of rain 20%. Sunday night. Partly cloudy. A slight chance of showers and thunderstorms through the late overnight. Humid with lows in the lower 70s. Southwest winds 5 to 10 miles an hour. Gusts up to 20 miles an hour toward daybreak. Chance of rain 20%. For Monday. Partly cloudy. A slight chance of showers and thunderstorms late in the afternoon. Humid with highs in the upper 80s. Southwest winds 5 to 10 miles an hour with gusts up to 20 miles an hour. Chance of rain 20%. Once again, the forecast for tonight. Partly cloudy with isolated showers and thunderstorms late this afternoon, then mostly clear. Patchy fog. Humid with lows in the upper 60s. West winds 5 to 10 miles an hour with gusts up to 20 miles an hour, becoming southeast toward daybreak. Chance of rain 20%. Taking a look at the 3 through 7 day forecast for Indianapolis and central Indiana. Monday night. Showers likely with a slight chance of thunderstorms. Humid with lows in the lower 70s. Southwest winds 5 to 10 miles an hour. Chance of rain 70%. For Tuesday, partly cloudy with a chance of showers. A slight chance of thunderstorms through early afternoon, then a chance of thunderstorms late in the afternoon. Highs in the upper 80s. Chance of rain 50%. Tuesday night, showers likely with a chance of thunderstorms. Lows around 70. Chance of rain 70%. For Wednesday, a chance of showers with a slight chance of thunderstorms through early afternoon, then showers likely with a chance of thunderstorms late in the afternoon. Highs in the mid-80s. Chance of rain 60%. Wednesday night through Thursday night. Partly cloudy with a chance of showers and thunderstorms. Lows in the mid-60s. Highs in the lower 80s. Chance of rain 50%. For Friday. Partly cloudy with a chance of showers. A chance of thunderstorms late in the afternoon. Highs in the upper 70s. Chance of rain 40%. Friday night. Partly cloudy with a chance of showers. A slight chance of thunderstorms toward daybreak. Lows in the lower 60s. Chance of rain 40%. For Saturday. Partly cloudy with a chance of showers. A slight chance of thunderstorms through early afternoon. Then a chance of thunderstorms late in the afternoon. Highs in the upper 70s. Chance of rain 40%. The 8 to 14 day outlook for Sunday, August 16th through Saturday, August 22nd, calls for temperatures to be above normal and precipitation to be near normal. Normal highs for the period are around 85 degrees and normal lows are around 65. The normal precipitation total for the 7 days is between 0.70 and 0.75 inches. The ultraviolet index for Indianapolis on Sunday will be 7. The Environmental Protection Agency categorizes an index of 7 as high exposure to ultraviolet radiation. At 3 p.m. at Indianapolis, it was partly sunny. The temperature was 88 degrees, the dew point 71, and the relative humidity 57%, producing a heat index of 94. The wind was west at 8 miles an hour, gusting to 22. The barometric pressure was 30.04 inches and falling. Around central Indiana, it was mostly sunny, with a temperature of 85 at Muncie, 87 at Eagle Creek Air Park, and 87 at Shelbyville. At Zionsville, it was partly sunny, with a temperature of 83. Elsewhere across Indiana, it was mostly sunny, with a temperature of 85 at Fort Wayne, 86 at Lafayette, 88 at Terre Haute, 86 at Bloomington, and 90 at Evansville.
just outside Indiana. Skies ranged from mostly sunny to partly sunny. It was 82 at Chicago, 85 at Champaign, and 84 at Dayton. St. Louis reported 88, Cincinnati reported 87, and Louisville reported 90. Once again, at Indianapolis it was 88 degrees with partly sunny skies. Now here is the hazardous weather outlook for central Indiana. For the period through tonight, isolated to widely scattered storms will remain possible across much of central Indiana through early this evening. Severe storms are unlikely, with heavy rain and localized flooding the primary concerns. Patchy dense fog is possible after midnight. And now the extended outlook for the period Sunday through Friday. Thunderstorms will be possible at times through the week, with at least a low risk for severe storms each day from late Sunday into Wednesday. Damaging winds and heavy rainfall will be the primary threats. Spotter information statement. Spotters are encouraged to remain vigilant this week as one or more rounds of severe storms will be possible. This is All Hazards Radio KEC 74 in Indianapolis. Now a look at your forecast for Indianapolis and central Indiana. Tonight, partly cloudy with isolated showers and thunderstorms late this afternoon, then mostly clear. Patchy fog. Humid with lows in the upper 60s. West winds 5 to 10 miles an hour with gusts up to 20 miles an hour, becoming southeast toward daybreak. Chance of rain 20%. For Sunday, mostly sunny through early afternoon, then partly cloudy with a slight chance of showers and thunderstorms late in the afternoon. Humid with highs in the upper 80s. Southwest winds 5 to 10 miles an hour. Gusts up to 20 miles an hour late in the afternoon. Chance of rain 20%. Sunday night, partly cloudy. A slight chance of showers and thunderstorms through the late overnight. Humid with lows in the lower 70s. Southwest winds 5 to 10 miles an hour. Gusts up to 20 miles an hour toward daybreak. Chance of rain 20%. For Monday, partly cloudy. A slight chance of showers and thunderstorms late in the afternoon. Humid with highs in the upper 80s. Southwest winds 5 to 10 miles an hour with gusts up to 20 miles an hour. Chance of rain 20%. Once again, the forecast for tonight. Partly cloudy with isolated showers and thunderstorms late this afternoon, then mostly clear. Patchy fog. Humid with lows in the upper 60s. West winds 5 to 10 miles an hour with gusts up to 20 miles an hour, becoming southeast toward daybreak. Chance of rain 20%. The current time is 3:54 p.m. Eastern Daylight Time. Taking a look at the 3 through 7 day forecast for Indianapolis and central Indiana. Monday night. Showers likely with a slight chance of thunderstorms. Humid with lows in the lower 70s. Southwest winds 5 to 10 miles an hour. Chance of rain 70%. For Tuesday, partly cloudy with a chance of showers. A slight chance of thunderstorms through early afternoon, then a chance of thunderstorms late in the afternoon. Highs in the upper 80s. Chance of rain 50%. Tuesday night, showers likely with a chance of thunderstorms. Lows around 70. Chance of rain 70%. For Wednesday, a chance of showers with a slight chance of thunderstorms through early afternoon, then showers likely with a chance of thunderstorms late in the afternoon. Highs in the mid-80s. Chance of rain 60%. Wednesday night through Thursday night. Partly cloudy with a chance of showers and thunderstorms. Lows in the mid-60s. Highs in the lower 80s. Chance of rain 50%. For Friday, partly cloudy with a chance of showers. A chance of thunderstorms late in the afternoon. Highs in the upper 70s. Chance of rain 40%. Friday night, partly cloudy with a chance of showers. A slight chance of thunderstorms toward daybreak. Lows in the lower 60s. Chance of rain 40%. For Saturday, partly cloudy with a chance of showers. A slight chance of thunderstorms through early afternoon, then a chance of thunderstorms late in the afternoon. Highs in the upper 70s. Chance of rain 40%.
The 8 to 14 day outlook for Sunday, August 16th through Saturday, August 22nd, calls for temperatures to be above normal and precipitation to be near normal. Normal highs for the period are around 85 degrees, and normal lows are around 65. The normal precipitation total for the 7 days is between 0.70 and 0.75 inches. The ultraviolet index for Indianapolis on Sunday will be 7. The Environmental Protection Agency categorizes an index of 7 as high exposure to ultraviolet radiation. At 3 p.m. at Indianapolis, it was partly sunny. The temperature was 88 degrees, the dew point 71, and the relative humidity 57%, producing a heat index of 94. The wind was west at 8 miles an hour, gusting to 22. The barometric pressure was 30.04 inches and falling. Around central Indiana, it was mostly sunny, with a temperature of 85 at Muncie, 87 at Eagle Creek Airpark, and 87 at Shelbyville. At Zionsville, it was partly sunny, with a temperature of 83. Elsewhere across Indiana, it was mostly sunny, with a temperature of 85 at Fort Wayne, 86 at Lafayette, 88 at Terre Haute, 86 at Bloomington, and 90 at Evansville. Just outside Indiana, skies ranged from mostly sunny to partly sunny. It was 82 at Chicago, 85 at Champaign, and 84 at Dayton. St. Louis reported 88, Cincinnati reported 87, and Louisville reported 90. Once again, at Indianapolis it was 88 degrees with partly sunny skies. This is NOAA All Hazards Radio KEC 74 in Indianapolis. Now a look at your forecast for Indianapolis and central Indiana. Tonight, partly cloudy with isolated showers and thunderstorms late this afternoon, then mostly clear. Patchy fog. Humid with lows in the upper 60s. West winds 5 to 10 miles an hour with gusts up to 20 miles an hour, becoming southeast toward daybreak. Chance of rain 20%. For Sunday, mostly sunny through early afternoon, then partly cloudy with a slight chance of showers and thunderstorms late in the afternoon. Humid with highs in the upper 80s. Southwest winds 5 to 10 miles an hour. Gusts up to 20 miles an hour late in the afternoon. Chance of rain 20%. Sunday night, partly cloudy. A slight chance of showers and thunderstorms through the late overnight. Humid with lows in the lower 70s. Southwest winds 5 to 10 miles an hour. Gusts up to 20 miles an hour toward daybreak. Chance of rain 20%. For Monday, partly cloudy. A slight chance of showers and thunderstorms late in the afternoon. Humid with highs in the upper 80s. Southwest winds 5 to 10 miles an hour with gusts up to 20 miles an hour. Chance of rain 20%. Once again, the forecast for tonight. Partly cloudy with isolated showers and thunderstorms late this afternoon, then mostly clear. Patchy fog. Humid with lows in the upper 60s. West winds 5 to 10 miles an hour with gusts up to 20 miles an hour, becoming southeast toward daybreak. Chance of rain 20%. Taking a look at the 3 through 7 day forecast for Indianapolis and central Indiana. Monday night. Showers likely with a slight chance of thunderstorms. Humid with lows in the lower 70s. Southwest winds 5 to 10 miles an hour. Chance of rain 70%. For Tuesday, partly cloudy with a chance of showers. A slight chance of thunderstorms through early afternoon, then a chance of thunderstorms late in the afternoon. Highs in the upper 80s. Chance of rain 50%. Tuesday night, showers likely with a chance of thunderstorms. Lows around 70. Chance of rain 70%. For Wednesday, a chance of showers with a slight chance of thunderstorms through early afternoon, then showers likely with a chance of thunderstorms late in the afternoon. Highs in the mid-80s. Chance of rain 60%. Wednesday night through Thursday night. Partly cloudy with a chance of showers and thunderstorms. Lows in the mid-60s. Highs in the lower 80s. Chance of rain 50%. For Friday. Partly cloudy with a chance of showers. A chance of thunderstorms late in the afternoon.
highs in the upper 70s. Chance of rain 40%. Friday night, partly cloudy with a chance of showers. A slight chance of thunderstorms toward daybreak. Lows in the lower 60s. Chance of rain 40%. For Saturday, partly cloudy with a chance of showers. A slight chance of thunderstorms through early afternoon, then a chance of thunderstorms late in the afternoon. Highs in the upper 70s. Chance of rain 40%. The 8 to 14 day outlook for Sunday, August 16th through Saturday, August 22nd, calls for temperatures to be above normal and precipitation to be near normal. Normal highs for the period are around 85 degrees and normal lows are around 65. The normal precipitation total for the 7 days is between 0.70 and 0.75 inches. The ultraviolet index for Indianapolis on Sunday will be 7. The Environmental Protection Agency categorizes an index of 7 as high exposure to ultraviolet radiation. At 3 p.m. at Indianapolis, it was partly sunny. The temperature was 88 degrees, the dew point 71, and the relative humidity 57%, producing a heat index of 94. The wind was west at 8 miles an hour, gusting to 22. The barometric pressure was 30.04 inches and falling. Around central Indiana, it was mostly sunny, with a temperature of 85 at Muncie, 87 at Eagle Creek Airpark, and 87 at Shelbyville. At Zionsville, it was partly sunny, with a temperature of 83. Elsewhere across Indiana, it was mostly sunny, with a temperature of 85 at Fort Wayne, 86 at Lafayette, 88 at Terre Haute, 86 at Bloomington, and 90 at Evansville. Just outside Indiana, skies ranged from mostly sunny to partly sunny. It was 82 at Chicago, 85 at Champaign, and 84 at Dayton. St. Louis reported 88, Cincinnati reported 87, and Louisville reported 90. Once again, at Indianapolis it was 88 degrees with partly sunny skies. This is NOAA All Hazards Radio KEC 74 in Indianapolis. And now a look at your forecast for Indianapolis and central Indiana. Tonight, partly cloudy with isolated showers and thunderstorms late this afternoon, then mostly clear. Patchy fog. Humid with lows in the upper 60s. West winds 5 to 10 miles an hour with gusts up to 20 miles an hour, becoming southeast toward daybreak. Chance of rain 20%. For Sunday, mostly sunny through early afternoon, then partly cloudy with a slight chance of showers and thunderstorms late in the afternoon. Humid with highs in the upper 80s. Southwest winds 5 to 10 miles an hour. Gusts up to 20 miles an hour late in the afternoon. Chance of rain 20%. Sunday night, partly cloudy. A slight chance of showers and thunderstorms through the late overnight. Humid with lows in the lower 70s. Southwest winds 5 to 10 miles an hour. Gusts up to 20 miles an hour toward daybreak. Chance of rain 20%. For Monday, partly cloudy. A slight chance of showers and thunderstorms late in the afternoon. Humid with highs in the upper 80s. Southwest winds 5 to 10 miles an hour with gusts up to 20 miles an hour. Chance of rain 20%. Once again, the forecast for tonight. Partly cloudy with isolated showers and thunderstorms late this afternoon, then mostly clear. Patchy fog. Humid with lows in the upper 60s. West winds 5 to 10 miles an hour with gusts up to 20 miles an hour, becoming southeast toward daybreak. Chance of rain 20%. Taking a look at the 3 through 7 day forecast for Indianapolis and central Indiana. Monday night, showers likely with a slight chance of thunderstorms. Humid with lows in the lower 70s. Southwest winds 5 to 10 miles an hour. Chance of rain 70%. For Tuesday, partly cloudy with a chance of showers. A slight chance of thunderstorms through early afternoon, then a chance of thunderstorms late in the afternoon. Highs in the upper 80s. Chance of rain 50%. Tuesday night, showers likely with a chance of thunderstorms. Lows around 70. Chance of rain 70%. For Wednesday,
A chance of showers with a slight chance of thunderstorms through early afternoon. Then showers likely with a chance of thunderstorms late in the afternoon. Highs in the mid-80s. Chance of rain 60%. Wednesday night through Thursday night. Partly cloudy with a chance of showers and thunderstorms. Lows in the mid-60s. Highs in the lower 80s. Chance of rain 50%. For Friday. Partly cloudy with a chance of showers. A chance of thunderstorms late in the afternoon. Highs in the upper 70s. Chance of rain 40%. Friday night. Partly cloudy with a chance of showers. A slight chance of thunderstorms toward daybreak. Lows in the lower 60s. Chance of rain 40%. For Saturday. Partly cloudy with a chance of showers. A slight chance of thunderstorms through early afternoon. Then a chance of thunderstorms late in the afternoon. Highs in the upper 70s. Chance of rain 40%. The 8 to 14 day outlook for Sunday, August 16th through Saturday, August 22nd, calls for temperatures to be above normal and precipitation to be near normal. Normal highs for the period are around 85 degrees and normal lows are around 65. The normal precipitation total for the 7 days is between 0.70 and 0.75 inches. The ultraviolet index for Indianapolis on Sunday will be 7. The Environmental Protection Agency categorizes an index of 7 as high exposure to ultraviolet radiation. At 3 p.m. at Indianapolis, it was partly sunny. The temperature was 88 degrees, the dew point 71, and the relative humidity 57%, producing a heat index of 94. The wind was west at 8 miles an hour, gusting to 22. The barometric pressure was 30.04 inches and falling. Around central Indiana, it was mostly sunny, with a temperature of 85 at Muncie, 87 at Eagle Creek Airpark, and 87 at Shelbyville. In Zionsville, it was partly sunny, with a temperature of 83. Elsewhere across Indiana, it was mostly sunny, with a temperature of 85 at Fort Wayne, 86 at Lafayette, 88 at Terre Haute, 86 at Bloomington, and 90 at Evansville. Just outside Indiana, skies ranged from mostly sunny to partly sunny. It was 82 at Chicago, 85 at Champaign, and 84 at Dayton. St. Louis reported 88, Cincinnati reported 87, and Louisville reported 90. Once again, at Indianapolis, it was 88 degrees with partly sunny skies. The current time is 4:09 p.m. Eastern Daylight Time. This is NOAA All Hazards Radio KEC 74 in Indianapolis. Now a look at your forecast for Indianapolis and central Indiana. Tonight, partly cloudy with isolated showers and thunderstorms late this afternoon, then mostly clear. Patchy fog. Humid with lows in the upper 60s. West winds 5 to 10 miles an hour with gusts up to 20 miles an hour, becoming southeast toward daybreak. Chance of rain 20%. For Sunday, mostly sunny through early afternoon, then partly cloudy with a slight chance of showers and thunderstorms late in the afternoon. Humid with highs in the upper 80s. Southwest winds 5 to 10 miles an hour. Gusts up to 20 miles an hour late in the afternoon. Chance of rain 20%. Sunday night, partly cloudy. A slight chance of showers and thunderstorms through the late overnight. Humid with lows in the lower 70s. Southwest winds 5 to 10 miles an hour. Gusts up to 20 miles an hour toward daybreak. Chance of rain 20%. For Monday, partly cloudy. A slight chance of showers and thunderstorms late in the afternoon. Humid with highs in the upper 80s. Southwest winds 5 to 10 miles an hour with gusts up to 20 miles an hour. Chance of rain 20%. Once again, the forecast for tonight. Partly cloudy with isolated showers and thunderstorms late this afternoon, then mostly clear. Patchy fog. Humid with lows in the upper 60s. West winds 5 to 10 miles an hour with gusts up to 20 miles an hour, becoming southeast toward daybreak. Chance of rain 20%. Now here is the hazardous weather outlook for central Indiana. For the period through tonight,
Isolated to widely scattered storms will remain possible across much of central Indiana through early this evening. Severe storms are unlikely, with heavy rain and localized flooding the primary concerns. Patchy dense fog is possible after midnight. And now the extended outlook for the period Sunday through Friday. Thunderstorms will be possible at times through the week, with at least a low risk for severe storms each day from late Sunday into Wednesday. Damaging winds and heavy rainfall will be the primary threats. Spotter information statement. Spotters are encouraged to remain vigilant this week as one or more rounds of severe storms will be possible. Taking a look at the 3-7 day forecast for Indianapolis and central Indiana. Monday night. Showers likely with a slight chance of thunderstorms. Humid with lows in the lower 70s. Southwest winds 5 to 10 miles an hour. Chance of rain 70%. For Tuesday. Partly cloudy with a chance of showers. A slight chance of thunderstorms through early afternoon, then a chance of thunderstorms late in the afternoon. Highs in the upper 80s. Chance of rain 50%. Tuesday night. Showers likely with a chance of thunderstorms. Lows around 70. Chance of rain 70%. For Wednesday. A chance of showers with a slight chance of thunderstorms through early afternoon, then showers likely with a chance of thunderstorms late in the afternoon. Highs in the mid-80s. Chance of rain 60%. Wednesday night through Thursday night. Partly cloudy with a chance of showers and thunderstorms. Lows in the mid-60s. Highs in the lower 80s. Chance of rain 50%. For Friday. Partly cloudy with a chance of showers. A chance of thunderstorms late in the afternoon. Highs in the upper 70s. Chance of rain 40%. Friday night. Partly cloudy with a chance of showers. A slight chance of thunderstorms toward daybreak. Lows in the lower 60s. Chance of rain 40%. For Saturday. Partly cloudy with a chance of showers. A slight chance of thunderstorms through early afternoon. Then a chance of thunderstorms late in the afternoon. Highs in the upper 70s. Chance of rain 40%. The 8-14 day outlook for Sunday, August 16th through Saturday, August 22nd, calls for temperatures to be above normal and precipitation to be near normal. Normal highs for the period are around 85 degrees and normal lows are around 65. The normal precipitation total for the 7 days is between 0.70 and 0.75 inches. The ultraviolet index for Indianapolis on Sunday will be 7. The Environmental Protection Agency categorizes an index of 7 as high exposure to ultraviolet radiation. At 4 p.m. at Indianapolis, it was partly sunny. The temperature was 89 degrees, the dew point 73, and the relative humidity 59%, producing a heat index of 97. The wind was southwest at 14 miles an hour. The barometric pressure was 30.02 inches and falling. Around central Indiana, it was mostly sunny, with a temperature of 85 at Muncie and 87 at Shelbyville. It was partly sunny, with a temperature of 84 at Zionsville and 87 at Eagle Creek Air Park. Elsewhere across Indiana, at Lafayette, it was sunny, with a temperature of 87. It was mostly sunny, with a temperature of 81 at South Bend, 86 at Fort Wayne, 88 at Bloomington, and 90 at Evansville. At Terre Haute, it was partly sunny, with a temperature of 88. Just outside Indiana, skies ranged from mostly sunny to partly sunny. It was 83 at Chicago, 86 at Champaign, and 85 at Dayton. St. Louis reported 89, Cincinnati reported 87, and Louisville reported 89. Once again, at Indianapolis, it was 89 degrees with partly sunny skies. This is NOAA All Hazards Radio KEC 74 in Indianapolis. Now a look at your forecast for Indianapolis and central Indiana. Tonight, partly cloudy with isolated showers and thunderstorms late this afternoon, then mostly clear. Patchy fog. Humid with lows in the upper 60s. West winds 5 to 10 miles an hour with gusts up to 20 miles an hour, becoming southeast toward daybreak. Chance of rain 20%. For Sunday,
mostly sunny through early afternoon, then partly cloudy with a slight chance of showers and thunderstorms late in the afternoon. Humid with highs in the upper 80s. Southwest winds 5 to 10 miles an hour. Gusts up to 20 miles an hour late in the afternoon. Chance of rain 20%. Sunday night. Partly cloudy. A slight chance of showers and thunderstorms through the late overnight. Humid with lows in the lower 70s. Southwest winds 5 to 10 miles an hour. Gusts up to 20 miles an hour toward daybreak. Chance of rain 20%. For Monday, partly cloudy. A slight chance of showers and thunderstorms late in the afternoon. Humid with highs in the upper 80s. Southwest winds 5 to 10 miles an hour with gusts up to 20 miles an hour. Chance of rain 20%. Once again, the forecast for tonight. Partly cloudy with isolated showers and thunderstorms late this afternoon, then mostly clear. Patchy fog. Humid with lows in the upper 60s. West winds 5 to 10 miles an hour with gusts up to 20 miles an hour, becoming southeast toward daybreak. Chance of rain 20%. Taking a look at the 3 through 7 day forecast for Indianapolis and central Indiana. Monday night. Showers likely with a slight chance of thunderstorms. Humid with lows in the lower 70s. Southwest winds 5 to 10 miles an hour. Chance of rain 70%. For Tuesday. Partly cloudy with a chance of showers. A slight chance of thunderstorms through early afternoon. Then a chance of thunderstorms late in the afternoon. Highs in the upper 80s. Chance of rain 50%. Tuesday night. Showers likely with a chance of thunderstorms. Lows around 70. Chance of rain 70%. For Wednesday. A chance of showers with a slight chance of thunderstorms through early afternoon. Then showers likely with a chance of thunderstorms late in the afternoon. Highs in the mid 80s. Chance of rain 60%. Wednesday night through Thursday night. Partly cloudy with a chance of showers and thunderstorms. Lows in the mid-60s. Highs in the lower 80s. Chance of rain 50%. For Friday. Partly cloudy with a chance of showers. A chance of thunderstorms late in the afternoon. Highs in the upper 70s. Chance of rain 40%. Friday night. Partly cloudy with a chance of showers. A slight chance of thunderstorms toward daybreak. Lows in the lower 60s. Chance of rain 40%. For Saturday. Partly cloudy with a chance of showers. A slight chance of thunderstorms through early afternoon. Then a chance of thunderstorms late in the afternoon. Highs in the upper 70s. Chance of rain 40%. The 8 to 14 day outlook for Sunday, August 16th through Saturday, August 22nd, calls for temperatures to be above normal and precipitation to be near normal. Normal highs for the period are around 85 degrees and normal lows are around 65. The normal precipitation total for the 7 days is between 0.70 and 0.75 inches. The ultraviolet index for Indianapolis on Sunday will be 7. The Environmental Protection Agency categorizes an index of 7 as high exposure to ultraviolet radiation. Indianapolis, it was partly sunny. The temperature was 89 degrees, the dew point 73, and the relative humidity 59%, producing a heat index of 97. The wind was southwest at 14 miles an hour. The barometric pressure was 30.02 inches and falling. Around central Indiana, it was mostly sunny, with a temperature of 85 at Muncie and 87 at Shelbyville. It was partly sunny, with a temperature of 84 at Zionsville and 87 at Eagle Creek Air Park. Elsewhere across Indiana, at Lafayette, it was sunny, with a temperature of 87. It was mostly sunny, with a temperature of 81 at South Bend, 86 at Fort Wayne, 88 at Bloomington, and 90 at Evansville. At Terre Haute, it was partly sunny, with a temperature of 88. Just outside Indiana, skies ranged from mostly sunny to partly sunny. It was 83 at Chicago, 86 at Champaign, and 85 at Dayton. St. Louis reported 89, Cincinnati reported 87, and Louisville reported 89.
Once again, at Indianapolis, it was 89 degrees with partly sunny skies. This is NOAA All Hazards Radio KEC 74 in Indianapolis. Now a look at your forecast for Indianapolis and central Indiana. Tonight, partly cloudy with isolated showers and thunderstorms late this afternoon, then mostly clear. Patchy fog. Humid with lows in the upper 60s. West winds 5 to 10 miles an hour with gusts up to 20 miles an hour, becoming southeast toward daybreak. Chance of rain 20%. For Sunday, mostly sunny through early afternoon, then partly cloudy with a slight chance of showers and thunderstorms late in the afternoon. Humid with highs in the upper 80s. Southwest winds 5 to 10 miles an hour. Gusts up to 20 miles an hour late in the afternoon. Chance of rain 20%. Sunday night, partly cloudy. A slight chance of showers and thunderstorms through the late overnight. Humid with lows in the lower 70s. Southwest winds 5 to 10 miles an hour. Gusts up to 20 miles an hour toward daybreak. Chance of rain 20%. For Monday, partly cloudy. A slight chance of showers and thunderstorms late in the afternoon. Humid with highs in the upper 80s. Southwest winds 5 to 10 miles an hour with gusts up to 20 miles an hour. Chance of rain 20%. Once again, the forecast for tonight. Partly cloudy with isolated showers and thunderstorms late this afternoon, then mostly clear. Patchy fog. Humid with lows in the upper 60s. West winds 5 to 10 miles an hour with gusts up to 20 miles an hour, becoming southeast toward daybreak. Chance of rain 20%. The current time is 4:23 p.m. Eastern Daylight Time. Taking a look at the 3 through 7 day forecast for Indianapolis and central Indiana. Monday night. Showers likely with a slight chance of thunderstorms. Humid with lows in the lower 70s. Southwest winds 5 to 10 miles an hour. Chance of rain 70%. For Tuesday, partly cloudy with a chance of showers. A slight chance of thunderstorms through early afternoon, then a chance of thunderstorms late in the afternoon. Highs in the upper 80s. Chance of rain 50%. Tuesday night, showers likely with a chance of thunderstorms. Lows around 70. Chance of rain 70%. For Wednesday, a chance of showers with a slight chance of thunderstorms through early afternoon, then showers likely with a chance of thunderstorms late in the afternoon. Highs in the mid-80s. Chance of rain 60%. Wednesday night through Thursday night, partly cloudy with a chance of showers and thunderstorms. Lows in the mid-60s. Highs in the lower 80s. Chance of rain 50%. For Friday, partly cloudy with a chance of showers. A chance of thunderstorms late in the afternoon. Highs in the upper 70s. Chance of rain 40%. Friday night, partly cloudy with a chance of showers. A slight chance of thunderstorms toward daybreak. Lows in the lower 60s. Chance of rain 40%. For Saturday, partly cloudy with a chance of showers. A slight chance of thunderstorms through early afternoon, then a chance of thunderstorms late in the afternoon. Highs in the upper 70s. Chance of rain 40%. The 8 to 14 day outlook for Sunday, August 16th through Saturday, August 22nd, calls for temperatures to be above normal and precipitation to be near normal. Normal highs for the period are around 85 degrees and normal lows are around 65. The normal precipitation total for the 7 days is between 0.70 and 0.75 inches. The ultraviolet index for Indianapolis on Sunday will be 7. The Environmental Protection Agency categorizes an index of 7 as high exposure to ultraviolet radiation. At 4 p.m. at Indianapolis, it was partly sunny. The temperature was 89 degrees, the dew point 73, and the relative humidity 59%, producing a heat index of 97. The wind was southwest at 14 miles an hour. The barometric pressure was 30.02 inches and falling. Around central Indiana,
It was mostly sunny, with a temperature of 85 at Muncie and 87 at Shelbyville. It was partly sunny, with a temperature of 84 at Zionsville and 87 at Eagle Creek Air Park. Elsewhere across Indiana, at Lafayette, it was sunny, with a temperature of 87. It was mostly sunny, with a temperature of 81 at South Bend, 86 at Fort Wayne, 88 at Bloomington, and 90 at Evansville. At Terre Haute, it was partly sunny, with a temperature of 88. Just outside Indiana, skies ranged from mostly sunny to partly sunny. It was 83 at Chicago, 86 at Champaign, and 85 at Dayton. St. Louis reported 89, Cincinnati reported 87, and Louisville reported 89. Once again, at Indianapolis it was 89 degrees with partly sunny skies. This is NOAA All Hazards Radio KEC 74 in Indianapolis. Now a look at your forecast for Indianapolis and central Indiana. Tonight, partly cloudy with isolated showers and thunderstorms late this afternoon, then mostly clear. Patchy fog. Humid with lows in the upper 60s. West winds 5 to 10 miles an hour with gusts up to 20 miles an hour, becoming southeast toward daybreak. Chance of rain 20%. For Sunday, mostly sunny through early afternoon, then partly cloudy with a slight chance of showers and thunderstorms late in the afternoon. Humid with highs in the upper 80s. Southwest winds 5 to 10 miles an hour. Gusts up to 20 miles an hour late in the afternoon. Chance of rain 20%. Sunday night, partly cloudy. A slight chance of showers and thunderstorms through the late overnight. Humid with lows in the lower 70s. Southwest winds 5 to 10 miles an hour. Gusts up to 20 miles an hour toward daybreak. Chance of rain 20%. For Monday, partly cloudy. A slight chance of showers and thunderstorms late in the afternoon. Humid with highs in the upper 80s. Southwest winds 5 to 10 miles an hour with gusts up to 20 miles an hour. Chance of rain 20%. Once again, the forecast for tonight. Partly cloudy with isolated showers and thunderstorms late this afternoon, then mostly clear. Patchy fog. Humid with lows in the upper 60s. West winds 5 to 10 miles an hour with gusts up to 20 miles an hour, becoming southeast toward daybreak. Chance of rain 20%. Taking a look at the 3 through 7 day forecast for Indianapolis and central Indiana. Monday night. Showers likely with a slight chance of thunderstorms. Humid with lows in the lower 70s. Southwest winds 5 to 10 miles an hour. Chance of rain 70%. For Tuesday, partly cloudy with a chance of showers. A slight chance of thunderstorms through early afternoon, then a chance of thunderstorms late in the afternoon. Highs in the upper 80s. Chance of rain 50%. Tuesday night, showers likely with a chance of thunderstorms. Lows around 70. Chance of rain 70%. For Wednesday, a chance of showers with a slight chance of thunderstorms through early afternoon, then showers likely with a chance of thunderstorms late in the afternoon. Highs in the mid-80s. Chance of rain 60%. Wednesday night through Thursday night. Partly cloudy with a chance of showers and thunderstorms. Lows in the mid-60s. Highs in the lower 80s. Chance of rain 50%. For Friday. Partly cloudy with a chance of showers. A chance of thunderstorms late in the afternoon. Highs in the upper 70s. Chance of rain 40%. Friday night. Partly cloudy with a chance of showers. A slight chance of thunderstorms toward daybreak. Lows in the lower 60s. Chance of rain 40%. For Saturday. Partly cloudy with a chance of showers. A slight chance of thunderstorms through early afternoon. Then a chance of thunderstorms late in the afternoon. Highs in the upper 70s. Chance of rain 40%. The 8 to 14 day outlook for Sunday, August 16th through Saturday, August 22nd, calls for temperatures to be above normal and precipitation to be near normal. Normal highs for the period are around 85 degrees, and normal lows are around 65.
The normal precipitation total for the 7 days is between 0.70 and 0.75 inches. Now here is the hazardous weather outlook for central Indiana. For the period through

as one or more rounds of severe storms will be possible. The ultraviolet index for Indianapolis on Sunday will be 7. The Environmental Protection Agency categorizes an index of 7 as high exposure to ultraviolet radiation. At 4 p.m. at Indianapolis, it was partly sunny. The temperature was 89 degrees, the dew point 73, and the relative humidity 59%, producing a heat index of 97. The wind was southwest at 14 miles an hour. The barometric pressure was 30.02 inches and falling. Around central Indiana, it was mostly sunny, with a temperature of 85 at Muncie and 87 at Shelbyville. It was partly sunny, with a temperature of 84 at Zionsville and 87 at Eagle Creek Air Park. Elsewhere across Indiana, at Lafayette, it was sunny, with a temperature of 87. It was mostly sunny, with a temperature of 81 at South Bend, 86 at Fort Wayne, 88 at Bloomington, and 90 at Evansville. At Terre Haute, partly sunny, with a temperature of 88. Just outside Indiana, skies ranged from mostly sunny to partly sunny. It was 83 at Chicago, 86 at Champaign, and 85 at Dayton. St. Louis reported 89, Cincinnati reported 87, and Louisville reported 89. Once again, at Indianapolis, it was 89 degrees with partly sunny skies. This is NOAA All Hazards Radio KEC 74 in Indianapolis. Now a look at your forecast for Indianapolis and central Indiana. Tonight, partly cloudy with isolated showers and thunderstorms late this afternoon, then mostly clear. Patchy fog. Humid with lows in the upper 60s. West winds 5 to 10 miles an hour with gusts up to 20 miles an hour, becoming southeast toward daybreak. Chance of rain 20%. For Sunday, mostly sunny through early afternoon, then partly cloudy with a slight chance of showers and thunderstorms late in the afternoon. Humid with highs in the upper 80s. Southwest winds 5 to 10 miles an hour. Gusts up to 20 miles an hour late in the afternoon. Chance of rain 20%. Sunday night, partly cloudy. A slight chance of showers and thunderstorms through the late overnight. Humid with lows in the lower 70s. Southwest winds 5 to 10 miles an hour. Gusts up to 20 miles an hour toward daybreak. Chance of rain 20%. For Monday, partly cloudy. A slight chance of showers and thunderstorms late in the afternoon. Humid with highs in the upper 80s. Southwest winds 5 to 10 miles an hour with gusts up to 20 miles an hour. Chance of rain 20%. Once again, the forecast for tonight. Partly cloudy with isolated showers and thunderstorms late this afternoon, then mostly clear. Patchy fog. Humid with lows in the upper 60s. West winds 5 to 10 miles an hour with gusts up to 20 miles an hour, becoming southeast toward daybreak. Chance of rain 20%. Taking a look at the 3 through 7 day forecast for Indianapolis and central Indiana. Monday night. Showers likely with a slight chance of thunderstorms. Humid with lows in the lower 70s. Southwest winds 5 to 10 miles an hour. Chance of rain 70%. For Tuesday, partly cloudy with a chance of showers. A slight chance of thunderstorms through early afternoon, then a chance of thunderstorms late in the afternoon. Highs in the upper 80s. Chance of rain 50%. Tuesday night, showers likely with a chance of thunderstorms. Lows around 70. Chance of rain 70%. For Wednesday, a chance of showers with a slight chance of thunderstorms through early afternoon, then showers likely with a chance of thunderstorms late in the afternoon. Highs in the mid-80s. Chance of rain 60%. Wednesday night through Thursday night. Partly cloudy with a chance of showers and thunderstorms. Lows in the mid-60s. Highs in the lower 80s. Chance of rain 50%. For Friday. Partly cloudy with a chance of showers. A chance of thunderstorms late in the afternoon. Highs in the upper 70s. Chance of rain 40%. Friday night. Partly cloudy with a chance of showers. A slight chance of thunderstorms toward daybreak. Lows in

lower 60s. Chance of rain 40%. For Saturday, partly cloudy with a chance of showers. A slight chance of thunderstorms through early afternoon, then a chance of thunderstorms late in the afternoon. Highs in the upper 70s. Chance of rain 40%. The 8 to 14 day outlook for Sunday, August 16th through Saturday, August 22nd, calls for temperatures to be above normal and precipitation to be near normal. Normal highs for the period are around 85 degrees, and normal lows are around 65. The normal precipitation total for the 7 days is between 0.70 and 0.75 inches. The ultraviolet index for Indianapolis on Sunday will be 7. The Environmental Protection Agency categorizes an index of 7 as high exposure to ultraviolet radiation. At 4 p.m. at Indianapolis, it was partly sunny. The temperature was 89 degrees, the dew point 73, and the relative humidity 59%, producing a heat index of 97. The wind was southwest at 14 miles an hour. The barometric pressure was 30.02 inches and falling. Around central Indiana, it was mostly sunny, with a temperature of 85 at Muncie and 87 at Shelbyville. It was partly sunny, with a temperature of 84 at Zionsville and 87 at Eagle Creek Air Park. Elsewhere across Indiana, at Lafayette, it was sunny, with a temperature of 87. It was mostly sunny, with a temperature of 81 at South Bend, 86 at Fort Wayne, 88 at Bloomington, and 90 at Evansville. Partly sunny, with a temperature of 88. Just outside Indiana, skies ranged from mostly sunny to partly sunny. It was 83 at Chicago, 86 at Champaign, and 85 at Dayton. St. Louis reported 89, Cincinnati reported 87, and Louisville reported 89. Once again, at Indianapolis, it was 89 degrees with partly sunny skies. The current time is 4:39 p.m. Eastern Daylight Time. All Hazards Radio KEC 74 in Indianapolis. Now a look at your forecast for Indianapolis and central Indiana. Tonight, partly cloudy with isolated showers and thunderstorms late this afternoon, then mostly clear. Patchy fog. Humid with lows in the upper 60s. West winds 5 to 10 miles an hour with gusts up to 20 miles an hour, becoming southeast toward daybreak. Chance of rain 20%. For Sunday, mostly sunny through early afternoon, then partly cloudy with a slight chance of showers and thunderstorms late in the afternoon. Humid with highs in the upper 80s. Southwest winds 5 to 10 miles an hour. Gusts up to 20 miles an hour late in the afternoon. Chance of rain 20%. Sunday night, partly cloudy. A slight chance of showers and thunderstorms through the late overnight. Humid with lows in the lower 70s. Southwest winds 5 to 10 miles an hour. Gusts up to 20 miles an hour toward daybreak. Chance of rain 20%. For Monday, partly cloudy. A slight chance of showers and thunderstorms late in the afternoon. Humid with highs in the upper 80s. Southwest winds 5 to 10 miles an hour with gusts up to 20 miles an hour. Chance of rain 20%. Once again, the forecast for tonight. Partly cloudy with isolated showers and thunderstorms late this afternoon, then mostly clear. Patchy fog. Humid with lows in the upper 60s. West winds 5 to 10 miles an hour with gusts up to 20 miles an hour, becoming southeast toward daybreak. Chance of rain 20%. Taking a look at the 3 through 7 day forecast for Indianapolis and central Indiana. Monday night. Showers likely with a slight chance of thunderstorms. Humid with lows in the lower 70s. Southwest winds 5 to 10 miles an hour. Chance of rain 70%. For Tuesday. Partly cloudy with a chance of showers. A slight chance of thunderstorms through early afternoon. Then a chance of thunderstorms late in the afternoon. Highs in the upper 80s. Chance of rain 50%. Tuesday night. Showers likely with a chance of thunderstorms. Lows around 70. Chance of rain 70%. For Wednesday.
A chance of showers with a slight chance of thunderstorms through early afternoon, then showers likely with a chance of thunderstorms late in the afternoon. Highs in the mid-80s. Chance of rain 60%. Wednesday night through Thursday night. Partly cloudy with a chance of showers and thunderstorms. Lows in the mid-60s. Highs in the lower 80s. Chance of rain 50%. For Friday. Partly cloudy with a chance of showers. A chance of thunderstorms late in the afternoon. Highs in the upper 70s. Chance of rain 40%. Friday night. Partly cloudy with a chance of showers. A slight chance of thunderstorms toward daybreak. Lows in the lower 60s. Chance of rain 40%. For Saturday. Partly cloudy with a chance of showers. A slight chance of thunderstorms through early afternoon. Then a chance of thunderstorms late in the afternoon. Highs in the upper 70s. Chance of rain 40%. The 8 to 14 day outlook for Sunday, August 16th through Saturday, August 22nd, calls for temperatures to be above normal and precipitation to be near normal. Normal highs for the period are around 85 degrees and normal lows are around 65. The normal precipitation total for the 7 days is between 0.70 and 0.75 inches. The ultraviolet index for Indianapolis on Sunday will be 7. The Environmental Protection Agency categorizes an index of 7 as high exposure to ultraviolet radiation. At 4 p.m. at Indianapolis, it was partly sunny. The temperature was 89 degrees, the dew point 73, and the relative humidity 59%, producing a heat index of 97. The wind was southwest at 14 miles an hour. The barometric pressure was 30.02 inches and falling. Around central Indiana, it was mostly sunny, with a temperature of 85 at Muncie and 87 at Shelbyville. It was partly sunny, with a temperature of 84 at Zionsville and 87 at Eagle Creek Air Park. Elsewhere across Indiana, at Lafayette, it was sunny, with a temperature of 87. It was mostly sunny, with a temperature of 81 at South Bend, 86 at Fort Wayne, 88 at Bloomington, and 90 at Evansville. At Terre Haute, it was partly sunny, with a temperature of 88. Just outside Indiana, skies ranged from mostly sunny to partly sunny. It was 83 at Chicago, 86 at Champaign, and 85 at Dayton. St. Louis reported 89, Cincinnati reported 87, and Louisville reported 89. Once again, at Indianapolis, it was 89 degrees with partly sunny skies. This is NOAA All Hazards Radio KEC 74 in Indianapolis. Now a look at your forecast for Indianapolis and central Indiana. Tonight, partly cloudy with isolated showers and thunderstorms late this afternoon, then mostly clear. Patchy fog. Humid with lows in the upper 60s. West winds 5 to 10 miles an hour with gusts up to 20 miles an hour, becoming southeast toward daybreak. Chance of rain 20%. For Sunday, mostly sunny through early afternoon, then partly cloudy with a slight chance of showers and thunderstorms late in the afternoon. Humid with highs in the upper 80s. Southwest winds 5 to 10 miles an hour. Gusts up to 20 miles an hour late in the afternoon. Chance of rain 20%. Sunday night, partly cloudy. A slight chance of showers and thunderstorms through the late overnight. Humid with lows in the lower 70s. Southwest winds 5 to 10 miles an hour. Gusts up to 20 miles an hour toward daybreak. Chance of rain 20%. For Monday, partly cloudy. A slight chance of showers and thunderstorms late in the afternoon. Humid with highs in the upper 80s. Southwest winds 5 to 10 miles an hour with gusts up to 20 miles an hour. Chance of rain 20%. Once again, the forecast for tonight. Partly cloudy with isolated showers and thunderstorms late this afternoon, then mostly clear. Patchy fog. Humid with lows in the upper 60s. West winds 5 to 10 miles an hour with gusts up to 20 miles an hour, becoming southeast toward daybreak. Chance of rain 20%. Taking a look at the 3 through 7 day forecast for Indianapolis and central Indiana.
Monday night. Showers likely with a slight chance of thunderstorms. Humid with lows in the lower 70s. Southwest winds 5 to 10 miles an hour. Chance of rain 70%. For Tuesday, partly cloudy with a chance of showers. A slight chance of thunderstorms through early afternoon, then a chance of thunderstorms late in the afternoon. Highs in the upper 80s. Chance of rain 50%. Tuesday night, showers likely with a chance of thunderstorms. Lows around 70. Chance of rain 70%. For Wednesday, a chance of showers with a slight chance of thunderstorms through early afternoon, then showers likely with a chance of thunderstorms late in the afternoon. Highs in the mid-80s. Chance of rain 60%. Wednesday night through Thursday night, partly cloudy with a chance of showers and thunderstorms. Lows in the mid-60s. Highs in the lower 80s. Chance of rain 50%. For Friday, partly cloudy with a chance of showers. A chance of thunderstorms late in the afternoon. Highs in the upper 70s. Chance of rain 40%. Friday night, partly cloudy with a chance of showers. A slight chance of thunderstorms toward daybreak. Lows in the lower 60s. Chance of rain 40%. For Saturday, partly cloudy with a chance of showers. A slight chance of thunderstorms through early afternoon. Then a chance of thunderstorms late in the afternoon. Highs in the upper 70s. Chance of rain 40%. The 8 to 14 day outlook for Sunday, August 16th through Saturday, August 22nd, calls for temperatures to be above normal and precipitation to be near normal. Normal highs for the period are around 85 degrees and normal lows are around 65. The normal precipitation total for the 7 days is between 0.70 and 0.75 inches. The ultraviolet index for Indianapolis on Sunday will be 7. The Environmental Protection Agency categorizes an index of 7 as high exposure to ultraviolet radiation. At 4 p.m. at Indianapolis, it was partly sunny. The temperature was 89 degrees, the dew point 73, and the relative humidity 59%, producing a heat index of 97. The wind was southwest at 14 miles an hour. The barometric pressure was 30.02 inches and falling. Around central Indiana, it was mostly sunny, with a temperature of 85 at Muncie and 87 at Shelbyville. It was partly sunny, with a temperature of 84 at Zionsville and 87 at Eagle Creek Air Park. Elsewhere across Indiana, at Lafayette, it was sunny, with a temperature of 87. It was mostly sunny, with a temperature of 81 at South Bend, 86 at Fort Wayne, 88 at Bloomington, and 90 at Evansville. At Terre Haute, it was partly sunny, with a temperature of 88. Just outside Indiana, skies ranged from mostly sunny to partly sunny. It was 83 at Chicago, 86 at Champaign, and 85 at Dayton. St. Louis reported 89, Cincinnati reported 87, and Louisville reported 89. Once again, at Indianapolis, it was 89 degrees with partly sunny skies. This is NOAA All Hazards Radio KEC 74 in Indianapolis. And now a look at your forecast for Indianapolis and central Indiana. Tonight, partly cloudy with isolated showers and thunderstorms late this afternoon, then mostly clear. Patchy fog. Humid with lows in the upper 60s. West winds 5 to 10 miles an hour with gusts up to 20 miles an hour, becoming southeast toward daybreak. Chance of rain 20%. For Sunday, mostly sunny through early afternoon, then partly cloudy with a slight chance of showers and thunderstorms late in the afternoon. Humid with highs in the upper 80s. Southwest winds 5 to 10 miles an hour. Gusts up to 20 miles an hour late in the afternoon. Chance of rain 20%. Sunday night, partly cloudy. A slight chance of showers and thunderstorms through the late overnight. Humid with lows in the lower 70s. Southwest winds 5 to 10 miles an hour. Gusts up to 20 miles an hour toward daybreak. Chance of rain 20%. For Monday, partly cloudy. A slight chance of showers and thunderstorms late in the afternoon.
humid with highs in the upper 80s. Southwest winds 5 to 10 miles an hour with gusts up to 20 miles an hour. Chance of rain 20%. Once again, the forecast for tonight. Partly cloudy with isolated showers and thunderstorms late this afternoon, then mostly clear. Patchy fog. Humid with lows in the upper 60s. West winds 5 to 10 miles an hour with gusts up to 20 miles an hour, becoming southeast toward daybreak. Chance of rain 20%. Now here is the hazardous weather outlook for central Indiana. For the period through tonight, isolated to widely scattered storms will remain possible across much of central Indiana through early this evening. Severe storms are unlikely, with heavy rain and localized flooding the primary concerns. Patchy dense fog is possible after midnight. And now the extended outlook for the period Sunday through Friday. Thunderstorms will be possible at times through the week, with at least a low risk for severe storms each day from late Sunday into Wednesday. Damaging winds and heavy rainfall will be the primary threats. Spotter information statement. Spotters are encouraged to remain vigilant this week as one or more rounds of severe storms will be possible. The current time is 4:53 p.m. Eastern Daylight Time. Taking a look at the 3-7 day forecast for Indianapolis and central Indiana. Monday night. Showers likely with a slight chance of thunderstorms. Humid with lows in the lower 70s. Southwest winds 5 to 10 miles an hour. Chance of rain 70%. For Tuesday, partly cloudy with a chance of showers. A slight chance of thunderstorms through early afternoon, then a chance of thunderstorms late in the afternoon. Highs in the upper 80s. Chance of rain 50%. Tuesday night, showers likely with a chance of thunderstorms. Lows around 70. Chance of rain 70%. For Wednesday, a chance of showers with a slight chance of thunderstorms through early afternoon, then showers likely with a chance of thunderstorms late in the afternoon. Highs in the mid-80s. Chance of rain 60%. Wednesday night through Thursday night. Partly cloudy with a chance of showers and thunderstorms. Lows in the mid-60s. Highs in the lower 80s. Chance of rain 50%. For Friday, partly cloudy with a chance of showers. A chance of thunderstorms late in the afternoon. Highs in the upper 70s. Chance of rain 40%. Friday night, partly cloudy with a chance of showers. A slight chance of thunderstorms toward daybreak. Lows in the lower 60s. Chance of rain 40%. For Saturday, partly cloudy with a chance of showers. A slight chance of thunderstorms through early afternoon, then a chance of thunderstorms late in the afternoon. Highs in the upper 70s. Chance of rain 40%. The 8-14 day outlook for Sunday, August 16th through Saturday, August 22nd, calls for temperatures to be above normal and precipitation to be near normal. Normal highs for the period are around 85 degrees and normal lows are around 65. The normal precipitation total for the 7 days is between 0.70 and 0.75 inches. The ultraviolet index for Indianapolis on Sunday will be 7. The Environmental Protection Agency categorizes an index of 7 as high exposure to ultraviolet radiation. At 4 p.m. at Indianapolis, it was partly sunny. The temperature was 89 degrees, the dew point 73, and the relative humidity 59%, producing a heat index of 97. The wind was southwest at 14 miles an hour. The barometric pressure was 30.02 inches and falling. Around central Indiana, it was mostly sunny, with a temperature of 85 at Muncie and 87 at Shelbyville. It was partly sunny, with a temperature of 84 at Zionsville and 87 at Eagle Creek Air Park. Elsewhere across Indiana, at Lafayette, it was sunny, with a temperature of 87. It was mostly sunny, with a temperature of 81 at South Bend, 86 at Fort Wayne, 88 at Bloomington, and 90 at Evansville. At Terre Haute, it was partly sunny, with a temperature of 88. Just outside Indiana, skies ranged from mostly sunny to partly sunny. It was 83 at Chicago, 86 at Champaign, and 85 at Dayton.
St. Louis reported 89, Cincinnati reported 87, and Louisville reported 89. Once again, at Indianapolis, it was 89 degrees with partly sunny skies. This is NOAA All Hazards Radio KEC 74 in Indianapolis. Now a look at your forecast for Indianapolis and central Indiana. Tonight, partly cloudy with isolated showers and thunderstorms late this afternoon, then mostly clear. Patchy fog. Humid with lows in the upper 60s. West winds 5 to 10 miles an hour with gusts up to 20 miles an hour, becoming southeast toward daybreak. Chance of rain 20%. For Sunday, mostly sunny through early afternoon, then partly cloudy with a slight chance of showers and thunderstorms late in the afternoon. Humid with highs in the upper 80s. Southwest winds 5 to 10 miles an hour. Gusts up to 20 miles an hour late in the afternoon. Chance of rain 20%. Sunday night, partly cloudy. A slight chance of showers and thunderstorms through the late overnight. Humid with lows in the lower 70s. Southwest winds 5 to 10 miles an hour. Gusts up to 20 miles an hour toward daybreak. Chance of rain 20%. For Monday, partly cloudy. A slight chance of showers and thunderstorms late in the afternoon. Humid with highs in the upper 80s. Southwest winds 5 to 10 miles an hour with gusts up to 20 miles an hour. Chance of rain 20%. Once again, the forecast for tonight. Partly cloudy with isolated showers and thunderstorms late this afternoon, then mostly clear. Patchy fog. Humid with lows in the upper 60s. West winds 5 to 10 miles an hour with gusts up to 20 miles an hour, becoming southeast toward daybreak. Chance of rain 20%. Taking a look at the 3 through 7 day forecast for Indianapolis and central Indiana. Monday night. Showers likely with a slight chance of thunderstorms. Humid with lows in the lower 70s. Southwest winds 5 to 10 miles an hour. Chance of rain 70%. For Tuesday, partly cloudy with a chance of showers. A slight chance of thunderstorms through early afternoon, then a chance of thunderstorms late in the afternoon. Highs in the upper 80s. Chance of rain 50%. Tuesday night, showers likely with a chance of thunderstorms. Lows around 70. Chance of rain 70%. For Wednesday, a chance of showers with a slight chance of thunderstorms through early afternoon, then showers likely with a chance of thunderstorms late in the afternoon. Highs in the mid-80s. Chance of rain 60%. Wednesday night through Thursday night. Partly cloudy with a chance of showers and thunderstorms. Lows in the mid-60s. Highs in the lower 80s. Chance of rain 50%. For Friday. Partly cloudy with a chance of showers. A chance of thunderstorms late in the afternoon. Highs in the upper 70s. Chance of rain 40%. Friday night. Partly cloudy with a chance of showers. A slight chance of thunderstorms toward daybreak. Lows in the lower 60s. Chance of rain 40%. For Saturday. Partly cloudy with a chance of showers. A slight chance of thunderstorms through early afternoon. Then a chance of thunderstorms late in the afternoon. Highs in the upper 70s. Chance of rain 40%. The 8 to 14 day outlook for Sunday, August 16th through Saturday, August 22nd, calls for temperatures to be above normal and precipitation to be near normal. Normal highs for the period are around 85 degrees and normal lows are around 65. The normal precipitation total for the 7 days is between 0.70 and 0.75 inches. The ultraviolet index for Indianapolis on Sunday will be 7. The Environmental Protection Agency categorizes an index of 7 as high exposure to ultraviolet radiation. At 4 p.m. at Indianapolis, it was partly sunny. The temperature was 89 degrees, the dew point 73, and the relative humidity 59%, producing a heat index of 97. The wind was southwest at 14 miles an hour. The barometric pressure was 30.02 inches and falling. Around central Indiana, it was mostly sunny,
with a temperature of 85 at Muncie and 87 at Shelbyville. It was partly sunny, with a temperature of 84 at Zionsville and 87 at Eagle Creek Air Park. Elsewhere across Indiana, at Lafayette, it was sunny, with a temperature of 87. It was mostly sunny, with a temperature of 81 at South Bend, 86 at Fort Wayne, 88 at Bloomington, and 90 at Evansville. At Terre Haute, it was partly sunny, with a temperature of 88. Just outside Indiana, skies ranged from mostly sunny to partly sunny. It was 83 at Chicago, 86 at Champaign, and 85 at Dayton. St. Louis reported 89, Cincinnati reported 87, and Louisville reported 89. Once again, at Indianapolis, it was 89 degrees with partly sunny skies. All Hazards Radio KEC 74 in Indianapolis. Now a look at your forecast for Indianapolis and central Indiana. Tonight, partly cloudy with isolated showers and thunderstorms late this afternoon, then mostly clear. Patchy fog. Humid with lows in the upper 60s. West winds 5 to 10 miles an hour with gusts up to 20 miles an hour, becoming southeast toward daybreak. Chance of rain 20%. For Sunday, mostly sunny through early afternoon, then partly cloudy with a slight chance of showers and thunderstorms late in the afternoon. Humid with highs in the upper 80s. Southwest winds 5 to 10 miles an hour. Gusts up to 20 miles an hour late in the afternoon. Chance of rain 20%. Sunday night, partly cloudy. A slight chance of showers and thunderstorms through the late overnight. Humid with lows in the lower 70s. Southwest winds 5 to 10 miles an hour. Gusts up to 20 miles an hour toward daybreak. Chance of rain 20%. For Monday, partly cloudy. A slight chance of showers and thunderstorms late in the afternoon. Humid with highs in the upper 80s. Southwest winds 5 to 10 miles an hour with gusts up to 20 miles an hour. Chance of rain 20%. Once again, the forecast for tonight. Partly cloudy with isolated showers and thunderstorms late this afternoon, then mostly clear. Patchy fog. Humid with lows in the upper 60s. West winds 5 to 10 miles an hour with gusts up to 20 miles an hour, becoming southeast toward daybreak. Chance of rain 20%. Taking a look at the 3 through 7 day forecast for Indianapolis and central Indiana. Monday night. Showers likely with a slight chance of thunderstorms. Humid with lows in the lower 70s. Southwest winds 5 to 10 miles an hour. Chance of rain 70%. For Tuesday, partly cloudy with a chance of showers. A slight chance of thunderstorms through early afternoon, then a chance of thunderstorms late in the afternoon. Highs in the upper 80s. Chance of rain 50%. Tuesday night, showers likely with a chance of thunderstorms. Lows around 70. Chance of rain 70%. For Wednesday, a chance of showers with a slight chance of thunderstorms through early afternoon, then showers likely with a chance of thunderstorms late in the afternoon. Highs in the mid-80s. Chance of rain 60%. Wednesday night through Thursday night. Partly cloudy with a chance of showers and thunderstorms. Lows in the mid-60s. Highs in the lower 80s. Chance of rain 50%. For Friday. Partly cloudy with a chance of showers. A chance of thunderstorms late in the afternoon. Highs in the upper 70s. Chance of rain 40%. Friday night. Partly cloudy with a chance of showers. A slight chance of thunderstorms toward daybreak. Lows in the lower 60s. Chance of rain 40%. For Saturday. Partly cloudy with a chance of showers. A slight chance of thunderstorms through early afternoon, then a chance of thunderstorms late in the afternoon. Highs in the upper 70s. Chance of rain 40%. The 8 to 14 day outlook for Sunday, August 16th through Saturday, August 22nd, calls for temperatures to be above normal and precipitation to be near normal. Normal highs for the period are around 85 degrees, and normal lows are around 65.
The normal precipitation total for the 7 days is between 0.70 and 0.75 inches. The ultraviolet index for Indianapolis on Sunday will be 7. The Environmental Protection Agency categorizes an index of 7 as high exposure to ultraviolet radiation. At 4 p.m. at Indianapolis, it was partly sunny. The temperature was 89 degrees, the dew point 73, and the relative humidity 59%, producing a heat index of 97. The wind was southwest at 14 miles an hour. The barometric pressure was 30.02 inches and falling. Around central Indiana, it was mostly sunny, with a temperature of 85 at Muncie and 87 at Shelbyville. It was partly sunny, with a temperature of 84 at Zionsville and 87 at Eagle Creek Air Park. Elsewhere across Indiana, at Lafayette, it was sunny, with a temperature of 87. It was mostly sunny, with a temperature of 81 at South Bend, 86 at Fort Wayne, 88 at Bloomington, and 90 at Evansville. At Terre Haute, it was partly sunny, with a temperature of 88. Just outside Indiana, skies ranged from mostly sunny to partly sunny. It was 83 at Chicago, 86 at Champaign, and 85 at Dayton. St. Louis reported 89, Cincinnati reported 87, and Louisville reported 89. Once again, at Indianapolis, it was 89 degrees with partly sunny skies. The current time is 5:08 p.m. Eastern Daylight Time. This is NOAA All Hazards Radio KEC 74 in Indianapolis. Now a look at your forecast for Indianapolis and central Indiana. Tonight, partly cloudy with isolated showers and thunderstorms late this afternoon, then mostly clear. Patchy fog. Humid with lows in the upper 60s. West winds 5 to 10 miles an hour with gusts up to 20 miles an hour, becoming southeast toward daybreak. Chance of rain 20%. For Sunday, mostly sunny through early afternoon, then partly cloudy with a slight chance of showers and thunderstorms late in the afternoon. Humid with highs in the upper 80s. Southwest winds 5 to 10 miles an hour. Gusts up to 20 miles an hour late in the afternoon. Chance of rain 20%. Sunday night, partly cloudy. A slight chance of showers and thunderstorms through the late overnight. Humid with lows in the lower 70s. Southwest winds 5 to 10 miles an hour. Gusts up to 20 miles an hour toward daybreak. Chance of rain 20%. For Monday, partly cloudy. A slight chance of showers and thunderstorms late in the afternoon. Humid with highs in the upper 80s. Southwest winds 5 to 10 miles an hour with gusts up to 20 miles an hour. Chance of rain 20%. Once again, the forecast for tonight. Partly cloudy with isolated showers and thunderstorms late this afternoon, then mostly clear. Patchy fog. Humid with lows in the upper 60s. West winds 5 to 10 miles an hour with gusts up to 20 miles an hour, becoming southeast toward daybreak. Chance of rain 20%. Taking a look at the 3 through 7 day forecast for Indianapolis and central Indiana. Monday night. Showers likely with a slight chance of thunderstorms. Humid with lows in the lower 70s. Southwest winds 5 to 10 miles an hour. Chance of rain 70%. For Tuesday, partly cloudy with a chance of showers. A slight chance of thunderstorms through early afternoon, then a chance of thunderstorms late in the afternoon. Highs in the upper 80s. Chance of rain 50%. Tuesday night, showers likely with a chance of thunderstorms. Lows around 70. Chance of rain 70%. For Wednesday, a chance of showers with a slight chance of thunderstorms through early afternoon, then showers likely with a chance of thunderstorms late in the afternoon. Highs in the mid-80s. Chance of rain 60%. Wednesday night through Thursday night. Partly cloudy with a chance of showers and thunderstorms. Lows in the mid-60s. Highs in the lower 80s. Chance of rain 50%. For Friday. Partly cloudy with a chance of showers. A chance of thunderstorms late in the afternoon. Highs in the upper 70s. Chance of rain 40%.
Friday night. Partly cloudy with a chance of showers. A slight chance of thunderstorms toward daybreak. Lows in the lower 60s. Chance of rain 40%. For Saturday, partly cloudy with a chance of showers. A slight chance of thunderstorms through early afternoon, then a chance of thunderstorms late in the afternoon. Highs in the upper 70s. Chance of rain 40%. Now here is the hazardous weather outlook for central Indiana. For the period through tonight, isolated to widely scattered storms will remain possible across much of central Indiana through early this evening. Severe storms are unlikely, with heavy rain and localized flooding the primary concerns. Patchy dense fog is possible after midnight. And now the extended outlook for the period Sunday through Friday. Thunderstorms will be possible at times through the week, with at least a low risk for severe storms each day from late Sunday into Wednesday. Damaging winds and heavy rainfall will be the primary threats. Spotter information statement. Spotters are encouraged to remain vigilant this week as one or more rounds of severe storms will be possible. The 8 to 14 day outlook for Sunday, August 16th through Saturday, August 22nd, calls for temperatures to be above normal and precipitation to be near normal. Normal highs for the period are around 85 degrees and normal lows are around 65. The normal precipitation total for the 7 days is between 0.70 and 0.75 inches. The ultraviolet index for Indianapolis on Sunday will be 7. The Environmental Protection Agency categorizes an index of 7 as high exposure to ultraviolet radiation. At 5 p.m. at Indianapolis, it was mostly sunny. The temperature was 89 degrees, the dew point 72, and the relative humidity 56%, producing a heat index of 96. The wind was southwest at 16 miles an hour. The barometric pressure was 30.01 inches and falling. Around central Indiana, it was sunny, with a temperature of 85 at Muncie and 87 at Shelbyville. It was mostly sunny, with a temperature of 87 at Anderson, 85 at Zionsville, and 87 at Eagle Creek Air Park. Elsewhere across Indiana, it was sunny, with a temperature of 81 at South Bend and 86 at Lafayette. It was mostly sunny, with a temperature of 85 at Fort Wayne, 87 at Bloomington, and 91 at Evansville. At Terre Haute, partly sunny, with a temperature of 88. Just outside Indiana, skies ranged from mostly sunny to partly sunny. It was 84 at Chicago, 86 at Champaign, and 86 at Dayton. St. Louis reported 90, Cincinnati reported 87, and Louisville reported 89. Once again, at Indianapolis, it was 89 degrees with mostly sunny skies. This is NOAA All Hazards Radio KEC 74 in Indianapolis. Now a look at your forecast for Indianapolis and central Indiana. Tonight, partly cloudy with isolated showers and thunderstorms late this afternoon, then mostly clear. Patchy fog. Humid with lows in the upper 60s. West winds 5 to 10 miles an hour with gusts up to 20 miles an hour, becoming southeast toward daybreak. Chance of rain 20%. For Sunday, mostly sunny through early afternoon, then partly cloudy with a slight chance of showers and thunderstorms late in the afternoon. Humid with highs in the upper 80s. Southwest winds 5 to 10 miles an hour. Gusts up to 20 miles an hour late in the afternoon. Chance of rain 20%. Sunday night, partly cloudy. A slight chance of showers and thunderstorms through the late overnight. Humid with lows in the lower 70s. Southwest winds 5 to 10 miles an hour. Gusts up to 20 miles an hour toward daybreak. Chance of rain 20%. For Monday, partly cloudy. A slight chance of showers and thunderstorms late in the afternoon. Humid with highs in the upper 80s. Southwest winds 5 to 10 miles an hour with gusts up to 20 miles an hour. Chance of rain 20%. Once again, the forecast for tonight. Partly cloudy with isolated showers and thunderstorms late this afternoon, then mostly clear. Patchy fog. Humid with lows in the upper 60s.
West winds 5 to 10 miles an hour with gusts up to 20 miles an hour, becoming southeast toward daybreak. Chance of rain 20%. Taking a look at the 3 through 7 day forecast for Indianapolis and central Indiana. Monday night. Showers likely with a slight chance of thunderstorms. Humid with lows in the lower 70s. Southwest winds 5 to 10 miles an hour. Chance of rain 70%. For Tuesday, partly cloudy with a chance of showers. A slight chance of thunderstorms through early afternoon, then a chance of thunderstorms late in the afternoon. Highs in the upper 80s. Chance of rain 50%. Tuesday night, showers likely with a chance of thunderstorms. Lows around 70. Chance of rain 70%. For Wednesday, a chance of showers with a slight chance of thunderstorms through early afternoon, then showers likely with a chance of thunderstorms late in the afternoon. Highs in the mid-80s. Chance of rain 60%. Wednesday night through Thursday night. Partly cloudy with a chance of showers and thunderstorms. Lows in the mid-60s. Highs in the lower 80s. Chance of rain 50%. For Friday. Partly cloudy with a chance of showers. A chance of thunderstorms late in the afternoon. Highs in the upper 70s. Chance of rain 40%. Friday night. Partly cloudy with a chance of showers. A slight chance of thunderstorms toward daybreak. Lows in the lower 60s. Chance of rain 40%. For Saturday. Partly cloudy with a chance of showers. A slight chance of thunderstorms through early afternoon. Then a chance of thunderstorms late in the afternoon. Highs in the upper 70s. Chance of rain 40%. The 8 to 14 day outlook for Sunday, August 16th through Saturday, August 22nd, calls for temperatures to be above normal and precipitation to be near normal. Normal highs for the period are around 85 degrees and normal lows are around 65. The normal precipitation total for the 7 days is between 0.70 and 0.75 inches. The ultraviolet index for Indianapolis on Sunday will be 7. The Environmental Protection Agency categorizes an index of 7 as high exposure to ultraviolet radiation. At 5 p.m., at Indianapolis, it was mostly sunny. The temperature was 89 degrees, the dew point 72, and the relative humidity 56%, producing a heat index of 96. The wind was southwest at 16 miles an hour. The barometric pressure was 30.01 inches and falling. Around central Indiana, it was sunny, with a temperature of 85 at Muncie and 87 at Shelbyville. It was mostly sunny, with a temperature of 87 at Anderson, 85 at Zionsville, and 87 at Eagle Creek Air Park. Elsewhere across Indiana, it was sunny, with a temperature of 81 at South Bend and 86 at Lafayette. It was mostly sunny, with a temperature of 85 at Fort Wayne, 87 at Bloomington, and 91 at Evansville. At Terre Haute, it was partly sunny, with a temperature of 88. Just outside Indiana, skies ranged from mostly sunny to partly sunny. It was 84 at Chicago, 86 at Champaign, and 86 at Dayton. St. Louis reported 90, Cincinnati reported 87, and Louisville reported 89. Once again, at Indianapolis, it was 89 degrees with mostly sunny skies. This is NOAA All Hazards Radio KEC 74 in Indianapolis. Now we'll look at your forecast for Indianapolis and central Indiana. Tonight, partly cloudy with isolated showers and thunderstorms late this afternoon, then mostly clear. Patchy fog. Humid with lows in the upper 60s. West winds 5 to 10 miles an hour with gusts up to 20 miles an hour, becoming southeast toward daybreak. Chance of rain 20%. For Sunday, mostly sunny through early afternoon, then partly cloudy with a slight chance of showers and thunderstorms late in the afternoon. Humid with highs in the upper 80s. Southwest winds 5 to 10 miles an hour. Gusts up to 20 miles an hour late in the afternoon. Chance of rain 20%. Sunday night. Partly cloudy. A slight chance of showers and thunderstorms through the late overnight. Humid with lows in the lower 70s.
southwest winds 5 to 10 miles an hour. Gusts up to 20 miles an hour toward daybreak. Chance of rain 20%. For Monday, partly cloudy. A slight chance of showers and thunderstorms late in the afternoon. Humid with highs in the upper 80s. Southwest winds 5 to 10 miles an hour with gusts up to 20 miles an hour. Chance of rain 20%. Once again, the forecast for tonight. Partly cloudy with isolated showers and thunderstorms late this afternoon, then mostly clear. Patchy fog. Humid with lows in the upper 60s. West winds 5 to 10 miles an hour with gusts up to 20 miles an hour, becoming southeast toward daybreak. Chance of rain 20%. Taking a look at the 3 through 7 day forecast for Indianapolis and central Indiana. Monday night. Showers likely with a slight chance of thunderstorms. Humid with lows in the lower 70s. Southwest winds 5 to 10 miles an hour. Chance of rain 70%. For Tuesday. Partly cloudy with a chance of showers. A slight chance of thunderstorms through early afternoon. Then a chance of thunderstorms late in the afternoon. Highs in the upper 80s. Chance of rain 50%. Tuesday night. Showers likely with a chance of thunderstorms. Lows around 70. Chance of rain 70%. For Wednesday. A chance of showers with a slight chance of thunderstorms through early afternoon. Then showers likely with a chance of thunderstorms late in the afternoon. Highs in the mid 80s. Chance of rain 60%. Wednesday night through Thursday night. Partly cloudy with a chance of showers and thunderstorms. Lows in the mid-60s. Highs in the lower 80s. Chance of rain 50%. For Friday. Partly cloudy with a chance of showers. A chance of thunderstorms late in the afternoon. Highs in the upper 70s. Chance of rain 40%. Friday night. Partly cloudy with a chance of showers. A slight chance of thunderstorms toward daybreak. Lows in the lower 60s. Chance of rain 40%. For Saturday. Partly cloudy with a chance of showers. A slight chance of thunderstorms through early afternoon. Then a chance of thunderstorms late in the afternoon. Highs in the upper 70s. Chance of rain 40%. The current time is 5:24 p.m. Eastern Daylight Time. The 8 to 14 day outlook for Sunday, August 16th through Saturday, August 22nd, calls for temperatures to be above normal and precipitation to be near normal. Normal highs for the period are around 85 degrees and normal lows are around 65. The normal precipitation total for the 7 days is between 0.70 and 0.75 inches. The ultraviolet index for Indianapolis on Sunday will be 7. The Environmental Protection Agency categorizes an index of 7 as high exposure to ultraviolet radiation. At 5 p.m. at Indianapolis, it was mostly sunny. The temperature was 89 degrees, the dew point 72, and the relative humidity 56%, producing a heat index of 96. The wind was southwest at 16 miles an hour. The barometric pressure was 30.01 inches and falling. Around central Indiana, it was sunny, with a temperature of 85 at Muncie and 87 at Shelbyville. It was mostly sunny, with a temperature of 87 at Anderson, 85 at Zionsville, and 87 at Eagle Creek Air Park. Elsewhere across Indiana, it was sunny, with a temperature of 81 at South Bend and 86 at Lafayette. It was mostly sunny, with a temperature of 85 at Fort Wayne, 87 at Bloomington, and 91 at Evansville. At Terre Haute, it was partly sunny, with a temperature of 88. Just outside Indiana, skies ranged from mostly sunny to partly sunny. It was 84 at Chicago, 86 at Champaign, and 86 at Dayton. St. Louis reported 90, Cincinnati reported 87, and Louisville reported 89. Once again, at Indianapolis, it was 89 degrees with mostly sunny skies. This is NOAA All Hazards Radio KEC 74 in Indianapolis. Now a look at your forecast for Indianapolis and central Indiana. Tonight, partly cloudy with isolated showers and thunderstorms late this afternoon, then mostly clear.
patchy fog. Humid with lows in the upper 60s. West winds 5 to 10 miles an hour with gusts up to 20 miles an hour, becoming southeast toward daybreak. Chance of rain 20%. For Sunday, mostly sunny through early afternoon, then partly cloudy with a slight chance of showers and thunderstorms late in the afternoon. Humid with highs in the upper 80s. Southwest winds 5 to 10 miles an hour. Gusts up to 20 miles an hour late in the afternoon. Chance of rain 20%. Sunday night. Partly cloudy. A slight chance of showers and thunderstorms through the late overnight. Humid with lows in the lower 70s. Southwest winds 5 to 10 miles an hour. Gusts up to 20 miles an hour toward daybreak. Chance of rain 20%. For Monday. Partly cloudy. A slight chance of showers and thunderstorms late in the afternoon. Humid with highs in the upper 80s. Southwest winds 5 to 10 miles an hour with gusts up to 20 miles an hour. Chance of rain 20%. Once again, the forecast for tonight. Partly cloudy with isolated showers and thunderstorms late this afternoon, then mostly clear. Patchy fog. Humid with lows in the upper 60s. West winds 5 to 10 miles an hour with gusts up to 20 miles an hour, becoming southeast toward daybreak. Chance of rain 20%. Taking a look at the 3 through 7 day forecast for Indianapolis and central Indiana. Monday night. Showers likely with a slight chance of thunderstorms. Humid with lows in the lower 70s. Southwest winds 5 to 10 miles an hour. Chance of rain 70%. For Tuesday, partly cloudy with a chance of showers. A slight chance of thunderstorms through early afternoon, then a chance of thunderstorms late in the afternoon. Highs in the upper 80s. Chance of rain 50%. Tuesday night, showers likely with a chance of thunderstorms. Lows around 70. Chance of rain 70%. For Wednesday, a chance of showers with a slight chance of thunderstorms through early afternoon, then showers likely with a chance of thunderstorms late in the afternoon. Highs in the mid-80s. Chance of rain 60%. Wednesday night through Thursday night. Partly cloudy with a chance of showers and thunderstorms. Lows in the mid-60s. Highs in the lower 80s. Chance of rain 50%. For Friday. Partly cloudy with a chance of showers. A chance of thunderstorms late in the afternoon. Highs in the upper 70s. Chance of rain 40%. Friday night. Partly cloudy with a chance of showers. A slight chance of thunderstorms toward daybreak. Lows in the lower 60s. Chance of rain 40%. For Saturday. Partly cloudy with a chance of showers. A slight chance of thunderstorms through early afternoon. Then a chance of thunderstorms late in the afternoon. Highs in the upper 70s. Chance of rain 40%. The 14-day outlook for Sunday, August 16th through Saturday, August 22nd, calls for temperatures to be above normal and precipitation to be near normal. Normal highs for the period are around 85 degrees, and normal lows are around 65. The normal precipitation total for the 7 days is between 0.70 and 0.75 inches. The ultraviolet index for Indianapolis on Sunday will be 7. The Environmental Protection Agency categorizes an index of 7 as high exposure to ultraviolet radiation. At 5 p.m., at Indianapolis, it was mostly sunny. The temperature was 89 degrees, the dew point 72, and the relative humidity 56%, producing a heat index of 96. The wind was southwest at 16 miles an hour. The barometric pressure was 30.01 inches and falling. Around central Indiana, it was sunny, with a temperature of 85 at Muncie and 87 at Shelbyville. It was mostly sunny, with a temperature of 87 at Anderson, 85 at Zionsville, and 87 at Eagle Creek Air Park. Elsewhere across Indiana, it was sunny, with a temperature of 81 at South Bend and 86 at Lafayette. It was mostly sunny, with a temperature of 85 at Fort Wayne, 87 at Bloomington, and 91 at Evansville. At Terre Haute, it was partly sunny, with a temperature of 88.
just outside Indiana. Skies ranged from mostly sunny to partly sunny. It was 84 at Chicago, 86 at Champaign, and 86 at Dayton. St. Louis reported 90, Cincinnati reported 80.

rainfall will be the primary threats. Spotter information statement. Spotters are encouraged to remain vigilant this week as one or more rounds of severe storms will be possible. This is NOAA All Hazards Radio KEC 74 in Indianapolis. Now a look at your forecast for Indianapolis and central Indiana. Tonight, partly cloudy with isolated showers and thunderstorms late this afternoon, then mostly clear. Patchy fog. Humid with lows in the upper 60s. West winds 5 to 10 miles an hour with gusts up to 20 miles an hour, becoming southeast toward daybreak. Chance of rain 20%. For Sunday, mostly sunny through early afternoon, then partly cloudy with a slight chance of showers and thunderstorms late in the afternoon. Humid with highs in the upper 80s. Southwest winds 5 to 10 miles an hour. Gusts up to 20 miles an hour late in the afternoon. Chance of rain 20%. Sunday night. Partly cloudy. A slight chance of showers and thunderstorms through the late overnight. Humid with lows in the lower 70s. Southwest winds 5 to 10 miles an hour. Gusts up to 20 miles an hour toward daybreak. Chance of rain 20%. For Monday. Partly cloudy. A slight chance of showers and thunderstorms late in the afternoon. Humid with highs in the upper 80s. Southwest winds 5 to 10 miles an hour with gusts up to 20 miles an hour. Chance of rain 20%. Once again, the forecast for tonight. Partly cloudy with isolated showers and thunderstorms late this afternoon, then mostly clear. Patchy fog. Humid with lows in the upper 60s. West winds 5 to 10 miles an hour with gusts up to 20 miles an hour, becoming southeast toward daybreak. Chance of rain 20%. Taking a look at the 3 through 7 day forecast for Indianapolis and central Indiana. Monday night. Showers likely with a slight chance of thunderstorms. Humid with lows in the lower 70s. Southwest winds 5 to 10 miles an hour. Chance of rain 70%. For Tuesday, partly cloudy with a chance of showers. A slight chance of thunderstorms through early afternoon, then a chance of thunderstorms late in the afternoon. Highs in the upper 80s. Chance of rain 50%. Tuesday night, showers likely with a chance of thunderstorms. Lows around 70. Chance of rain 70%. For Wednesday, a chance of showers with a slight chance of thunderstorms through early afternoon, then showers likely with a chance of thunderstorms late in the afternoon. Highs in the mid-80s. Chance of rain 60%. Wednesday night through Thursday night. Partly cloudy with a chance of showers and thunderstorms. Lows in the mid-60s. Highs in the lower 80s. Chance of rain 50%. For Friday. Partly cloudy with a chance of showers. A chance of thunderstorms late in the afternoon. Highs in the upper 70s. Chance of rain 40%. Friday night. Partly cloudy with a chance of showers. A slight chance of thunderstorms toward daybreak. Lows in the lower 60s. Chance of rain 40%. For Saturday. Partly cloudy with a chance of showers. A slight chance of thunderstorms through early afternoon. Then a chance of thunderstorms late in the afternoon. Highs in the upper 70s. Chance of rain 40%. The 8 to 14 day outlook for Sunday, August 16th through Saturday, August 22nd, calls for temperatures to be above normal and precipitation to be near normal. Normal highs for the period are around 85 degrees and normal lows are around 65. The normal precipitation total for the 7 days is between 0.70 and 0.75 inches. The ultraviolet index for Indianapolis on Sunday will be 7. The Environmental Protection Agency categorizes an index of 7 as high exposure to ultraviolet radiation. At 5 p.m. at Indianapolis, it was mostly sunny. The temperature was 89 degrees, the dew point 72, and the relative humidity 56%, producing a heat index of 96. The wind was southwest at 16 miles an hour. The barometric pressure was 30.01 inches and falling. Around central Indiana, it was sunny, with a temperature of 85 at Muncie and 87 at Shelby.

It was mostly sunny, with a temperature of 87 at Anderson, 85 at Zionsville, and 87 at Eagle Creek Air Park. Elsewhere across Indiana, it was sunny, with a temperature of 81 at South Bend, and 86 at Lafayette. It was mostly sunny, with a temperature of 85 at Fort Wayne, 87 at Bloomington, and 91 at Evansville. At Terre Haute, partly sunny, with a temperature of 88. Just outside Indiana, skies ranged from mostly sunny to partly sunny. It was 84 at Chicago, 86 at Champaign, and 86 at Dayton. St. Louis reported 90, Cincinnati reported 87, and Louisville reported 89. Once again, at Indianapolis it was 89 degrees with mostly sunny skies. The current time is 5:38 p.m. Eastern Daylight Time. This is All Hazards Radio KEC 74 in Indianapolis. Now a look at your forecast for Indianapolis and central Indiana. Tonight, partly cloudy with isolated showers and thunderstorms late this afternoon, then mostly clear. Patchy fog. Humid with lows in the upper 60s. West winds 5 to 10 miles an hour with gusts up to 20 miles an hour, becoming southeast toward daybreak. Chance of rain 20%. For Sunday, mostly sunny through early afternoon, then partly cloudy with a slight chance of showers and thunderstorms late in the afternoon. Humid with highs in the upper 80s. Southwest winds 5 to 10 miles an hour. Gusts up to 20 miles an hour late in the afternoon. Chance of rain 20%. Sunday night, partly cloudy. A slight chance of showers and thunderstorms through the late overnight. Humid with lows in the lower 70s. Southwest winds 5 to 10 miles an hour. Gusts up to 20 miles an hour toward daybreak. Chance of rain 20%. For Monday, partly cloudy. A slight chance of showers and thunderstorms late in the afternoon. Humid with highs in the upper 80s. Southwest winds 5 to 10 miles an hour with gusts up to 20 miles an hour. Chance of rain 20%. Once again, the forecast for tonight. Partly cloudy with isolated showers and thunderstorms late this afternoon, then mostly clear. Patchy fog. Humid with lows in the upper 60s. West winds 5 to 10 miles an hour with gusts up to 20 miles an hour, becoming southeast toward daybreak. Chance of rain 20%. Taking a look at the 3 through 7 day forecast for Indianapolis and central Indiana. Monday night. Showers likely with a slight chance of thunderstorms. Humid with lows in the lower 70s. Southwest winds 5 to 10 miles an hour. Chance of rain 70%. For Tuesday, partly cloudy with a chance of showers. A slight chance of thunderstorms through early afternoon, then a chance of thunderstorms late in the afternoon. Highs in the upper 80s. Chance of rain 50%. Tuesday night, showers likely with a chance of thunderstorms. Lows around 70. Chance of rain 70%. For Wednesday, a chance of showers with a slight chance of thunderstorms through early afternoon, then showers likely with a chance of thunderstorms late in the afternoon. Highs in the mid-80s. Chance of rain 60%. Wednesday night through Thursday night. Partly cloudy with a chance of showers and thunderstorms. Lows in the mid-60s. Highs in the lower 80s. Chance of rain 50%. For Friday, partly cloudy with a chance of showers. A chance of thunderstorms late in the afternoon. Highs in the upper 70s. Chance of rain 40%. Friday night, partly cloudy with a chance of showers. A slight chance of thunderstorms toward daybreak. Lows in the lower 60s. Chance of rain 40%. For Saturday, partly cloudy with a chance of showers. A slight chance of thunderstorms through early afternoon, then a chance of thunderstorms late in the afternoon. Highs in the upper 70s. Chance of rain 40%. The 8 to 14 day outlook for Sunday, August 16th through Saturday, August 22nd, calls for temperatures to be above normal and precipitation to be near normal. Normal highs for the period are around 85 degrees and normal lows are around 65.
The normal precipitation total for the 7 days is between 0.70 and 0.75 inches. The ultraviolet index for Indianapolis on Sunday will be 7. The Environmental Protection Agency categorizes an index of 7 as high exposure to ultraviolet radiation. At 5 p.m. at Indianapolis, it was mostly sunny. The temperature was 89 degrees, the dew point 72, and the relative humidity 56%, producing a heat index of 96. The wind was southwest at 16 miles an hour. The barometric pressure was 30.01 inches and falling. Around central Indiana, it was sunny, with a temperature of 85 at Muncie and 87 at Shelbyville. It was mostly sunny, with a temperature of 87 at Anderson, 85 at Zionsville, and 87 at Eagle Creek Air Park. Elsewhere across Indiana, it was sunny, with a temperature of 81 at South Bend and 86 at Lafayette. It was mostly sunny, with a temperature of 85 at Fort Wayne, 87 at Bloomington, and 91 at Evansville. At Terre Haute, partly sunny, with a temperature of 88. Just outside Indiana, skies ranged from mostly sunny to partly sunny. It was 84 at Chicago, 86 at Champaign, and 86 at Dayton. St. Louis reported 90, Cincinnati reported 87, and Louisville reported 89. Once again, at Indianapolis it was 89 degrees with mostly sunny skies. This is NOAA All Hazards Radio KEC 74 in Indianapolis. Now a look at your forecast for Indianapolis and central Indiana. Tonight, partly cloudy with isolated showers and thunderstorms late this afternoon, then mostly clear. Patchy fog. Humid with lows in the upper 60s. West winds 5 to 10 miles an hour with gusts up to 20 miles an hour, becoming southeast toward daybreak. Chance of rain 20%. For Sunday, mostly sunny through early afternoon, then partly cloudy with a slight chance of showers and thunderstorms late in the afternoon. Humid with highs in the upper 80s. Southwest winds 5 to 10 miles an hour. Gusts up to 20 miles an hour late in the afternoon. Chance of rain 20%. Sunday night, partly cloudy. A slight chance of showers and thunderstorms through the late overnight. Humid with lows in the lower 70s. Southwest winds 5 to 10 miles an hour. Gusts up to 20 miles an hour toward daybreak. Chance of rain 20%. For Monday, partly cloudy. A slight chance of showers and thunderstorms late in the afternoon. Humid with highs in the upper 80s. Southwest winds 5 to 10 miles an hour with gusts up to 20 miles an hour. Chance of rain 20%. Once again, the forecast for tonight. Partly cloudy with isolated showers and thunderstorms late this afternoon, then mostly clear. Patchy fog. Humid with lows in the upper 60s. West winds 5 to 10 miles an hour with gusts up to 20 miles an hour, becoming southeast toward daybreak. Chance of rain 20%. Taking a look at the 3 through 7 day forecast for Indianapolis and central Indiana. Monday night. Showers likely with a slight chance of thunderstorms. Humid with lows in the lower 70s. Southwest winds 5 to 10 miles an hour. Chance of rain 70%. For Tuesday, partly cloudy with a chance of showers. A slight chance of thunderstorms through early afternoon, then a chance of thunderstorms late in the afternoon. Highs in the upper 80s. Chance of rain 50%. Tuesday night, showers likely with a chance of thunderstorms. Lows around 70. Chance of rain 70%. For Wednesday, a chance of showers with a slight chance of thunderstorms through early afternoon, then showers likely with a chance of thunderstorms late in the afternoon. Highs in the mid-80s. Chance of rain 60%. Wednesday night through Thursday night. Partly cloudy with a chance of showers and thunderstorms. Lows in the mid-60s. Highs in the lower 80s. Chance of rain 50%. For Friday, partly cloudy with a chance of showers. A chance of thunderstorms late in the afternoon. Highs in the upper 70s. Chance of rain 40%. Friday night, partly cloudy with a chance of showers.
a slight chance of thunderstorms toward daybreak. Lows in the lower 60s. Chance of rain 40%. For Saturday, partly cloudy with a chance of showers. A slight chance of thunderstorms through early afternoon, then a chance of thunderstorms late in the afternoon. Highs in the upper 70s. Chance of rain 40%. The 14-day outlook for Sunday, August 16th through Saturday, August 22nd, calls for temperatures to be above normal and precipitation to be near normal. Normal highs for the period are around 85 degrees, and normal lows are around 65. The normal precipitation total for the 7 days is between 0.70 and 0.75 inches. The ultraviolet index for Indianapolis on Sunday will be 7. The Environmental Protection Agency categorizes an index of 7 as high exposure to ultraviolet radiation. At 5 p.m. at Indianapolis, it was mostly sunny. The temperature was 89 degrees, the dew point 72, and the relative humidity 56%, producing a heat index of 96. The wind was southwest at 16 miles an hour. The barometric pressure was 30.01 inches and falling. Around central Indiana, it was sunny, with a temperature of 85 at Muncie and 87 at Shelbyville. It was mostly sunny, with a temperature of 87 at Anderson, 85 at Zionsville, and 87 at Eagle Creek Air Park. Elsewhere across Indiana, it was sunny, with a temperature of 81 at South Bend and 86 at Lafayette. It was mostly sunny, with a temperature of 85 at Fort Wayne, 87 at Bloomington, and 91 at Evansville. At Terre Haute, it was partly sunny, with a temperature of 88. Just outside Indiana, skies ranged from mostly sunny to partly sunny. It was 84 at Chicago, 86 at Champaign, and 86 at Dayton. St. Louis reported 90, Cincinnati reported 87, and Louisville reported 89. Once again, at Indianapolis, it was 89 degrees with mostly sunny skies. This is NOAA All Hazards Radio KEC 74 in Indianapolis. Now a look at your forecast for Indianapolis and central Indiana. Tonight, partly cloudy with isolated showers and thunderstorms late this afternoon, then mostly clear. Patchy fog. Humid with lows in the upper 60s. West winds 5 to 10 miles an hour with gusts up to 20 miles an hour, becoming southeast toward daybreak. Chance of rain 20%. For Sunday, mostly sunny through early afternoon, then partly cloudy with a slight chance of showers and thunderstorms late in the afternoon. Humid with highs in the upper 80s. Southwest winds 5 to 10 miles an hour. Gusts up to 20 miles an hour late in the afternoon. Chance of rain 20%. Sunday night, partly cloudy. A slight chance of showers and thunderstorms through the late overnight. Humid with lows in the lower 70s. Southwest winds 5 to 10 miles an hour. Gusts up to 20 miles an hour toward daybreak. Chance of rain 20%. For Monday, partly cloudy. A slight chance of showers and thunderstorms late in the afternoon. Humid with highs in the upper 80s. Southwest winds 5 to 10 miles an hour with gusts up to 20 miles an hour. Chance of rain 20%. Once again, the forecast for tonight. Partly cloudy with isolated showers and thunderstorms late this afternoon, then mostly clear. Patchy fog. Humid with lows in the upper 60s. West winds 5 to 10 miles an hour with gusts up to 20 miles an hour, becoming southeast toward daybreak. Chance of rain 20%. Now here is the hazardous weather outlook for central Indiana. For the period through tonight, isolated to widely scattered storms will remain possible across much of central Indiana through early this evening. Severe storms are unlikely, with heavy rain and localized flooding the primary concerns. Patchy dense fog is possible after midnight. And now the extended outlook for the period Sunday through Friday. Thunderstorms will be possible at times through the week, with at least a low risk for severe storms each day from late Sunday into Wednesday. Damaging winds and heavy rainfall will be the primary threats. Spotter information statement. Spotters are encouraged to remain vigilant this week as one or more rounds of severe storms will be possible.
taking a look at the 3 through 7 day forecast for Indianapolis and central Indiana. Monday night. Showers likely with a slight chance of thunderstorms. Humid with lows in the lower 70s. Southwest winds 5 to 10 miles an hour. Chance of rain 70%. For Tuesday. Partly cloudy with a chance of showers. A slight chance of thunderstorms through early afternoon, then a chance of thunderstorms late in the afternoon. Highs in the upper 80s. Chance of rain 50%. Tuesday night. Showers likely with a chance of thunderstorms. Lows around 70. Chance of rain 70%. For Wednesday. A chance of showers with a slight chance of thunderstorms through early afternoon, then showers likely with a chance of thunderstorms late in the afternoon. Highs in the mid-80s. Chance of rain 60%. Wednesday night through Thursday night. Partly cloudy with a chance of showers and thunderstorms. Lows in the mid-60s. Highs in the lower 80s. Chance of rain 50%. For Friday. Partly cloudy with a chance of showers. A chance of thunderstorms late in the afternoon. Highs in the upper 70s. Chance of rain 40%. Friday night. Partly cloudy with a chance of showers. A slight chance of thunderstorms toward daybreak. Lows in the lower 60s. Chance of rain 40%. For Saturday. Partly cloudy with a chance of showers. A slight chance of thunderstorms through early afternoon. Then a chance of thunderstorms late in the afternoon. Highs in the upper 70s. Chance of rain 40%. The current time is 5:54 p.m. Eastern Daylight Time. The 8 to 14 day outlook for Sunday, August 16th through Saturday, August 22nd, calls for temperatures to be above normal and precipitation to be near normal. Normal highs for the period are around 85 degrees and normal lows are around 65. The normal precipitation total for the 7 days is between 0.70 and 0.75 inches. The ultraviolet index for Indianapolis on Sunday will be 7. The Environmental Protection Agency categorizes an index of 7 as high exposure to ultraviolet radiation. At 5 p.m. at Indianapolis, it was mostly sunny. The temperature was 89 degrees, the dew point 72, and the relative humidity 56%, producing a heat index of 96. The wind was southwest at 16 miles an hour. The barometric pressure was 30.01 inches and falling. Around central Indiana, it was sunny, with a temperature of 85 at Muncie and 87 at Shelbyville. It was mostly sunny, with a temperature of 87 at Anderson, 85 at Zionsville, and 87 at Eagle Creek Air Park. Elsewhere across Indiana, it was sunny, with a temperature of 81 at South Bend and 86 at Lafayette. It was mostly sunny, with a temperature of 85 at Fort Wayne, 87 at Bloomington, and 91 at Evansville. At Terre Haute, partly sunny, with a temperature of 88. Just outside Indiana, skies ranged from mostly sunny to partly sunny. It was 84 at Chicago, 86 at Champaign, and 86 at Dayton. St. Louis reported 90, Cincinnati reported 87, and Louisville reported 89. Once again, at Indianapolis, it was 89 degrees with mostly sunny skies. This is NOAA All Hazards Radio KEC 74 in Indianapolis. We'll look at your forecast for Indianapolis and central Indiana. Tonight, partly cloudy with isolated showers and thunderstorms late this afternoon, then mostly clear. Patchy fog. Humid with lows in the upper 60s. West winds 5 to 10 miles an hour with gusts up to 20 miles an hour, becoming southeast toward daybreak. Chance of rain 20%. For Sunday, mostly sunny through early afternoon, then partly cloudy with a slight chance of showers and thunderstorms late in the afternoon. Humid with highs in the upper 80s. Southwest winds 5 to 10 miles an hour. Gusts up to 20 miles an hour late in the afternoon. Chance of rain 20%. Sunday night. Partly cloudy. A slight chance of showers and thunderstorms through the late overnight. Humid with lows in the lower 70s. Southwest winds 5 to 10 miles an hour.
Gusts up to 20 miles an hour toward daybreak. Chance of rain 20%. For Monday, partly cloudy. A slight chance of showers and thunderstorms late in the afternoon. Humid with highs in the upper 80s. Southwest winds 5 to 10 miles an hour with gusts up to 20 miles an hour. Chance of rain 20%. Once again, the forecast for tonight. Partly cloudy with isolated showers and thunderstorms late this afternoon, then mostly clear. Patchy fog. Humid with lows in the upper 60s. West winds 5 to 10 miles an hour with gusts up to 20 miles an hour, becoming southeast toward daybreak. Chance of rain 20%. Taking a look at the 3 through 7 day forecast for Indianapolis and central Indiana. Monday night. Showers likely with a slight chance of thunderstorms. Humid with lows in the lower 70s. Southwest winds 5 to 10 miles an hour. Chance of rain 70%. For Tuesday, partly cloudy with a chance of showers. A slight chance of thunderstorms through early afternoon, then a chance of thunderstorms late in the afternoon. Highs in the upper 80s. Chance of rain 50%. Tuesday night, showers likely with a chance of thunderstorms. Lows around 70. Chance of rain 70%. For Wednesday, a chance of showers with a slight chance of thunderstorms through early afternoon, then showers likely with a chance of thunderstorms late in the afternoon. Highs in the mid-80s. Chance of rain 60%. Wednesday night through Thursday night. Partly cloudy with a chance of showers and thunderstorms. Low 60s. Highs in the lower 80s. Chance of rain 50%. For Friday. Partly cloudy with a chance of showers. A chance of thunderstorms late in the afternoon. Highs in the upper 70s. Chance of rain 40%. Friday night. Partly cloudy with a chance of showers. A slight chance of thunderstorms toward daybreak. Lows in the lower 60s. Chance of rain 40%. For Saturday. Partly cloudy with a chance of showers. A slight chance of thunderstorms through early afternoon. Then a chance of thunderstorms late in the afternoon. Highs in the upper 70s. Chance of rain 40%. The 8 to 14 day outlook for Sunday, August 16th through Saturday, August 22nd, calls for temperatures to be above normal and precipitation to be near normal. Normal highs for the period are around 85 degrees and normal lows are around 65. The normal precipitation total for the 7 days is between 0.70 and 0.75 inches. The ultraviolet index for Indianapolis on Sunday will be 7. The Environmental Protection Agency categorizes an index of 7 as high exposure to ultraviolet radiation. At 5 p.m. at Indianapolis, it was mostly sunny. The temperature was 89 degrees, the dew point 72, and the relative humidity 56%, producing a heat index of 96. The wind was southwest at 16 miles an hour. The barometric pressure was 30.01 inches and falling. Around central Indiana, it was sunny, with a temperature of 85 at Muncie and 87 at Shelbyville. It was mostly sunny, with a temperature of 87 at Anderson, 85 at Zionsville, and 87 at Eagle Creek Air Park. Elsewhere across Indiana, it was sunny, with a temperature of 81 at South Bend and 86 at Lafayette. It was mostly sunny, with a temperature of 85 at Fort Wayne, 87 at Bloomington, and 91 at Evansville. At Terre Haute, partly sunny, with a temperature of 88. Just outside Indiana, skies ranged from mostly sunny to partly sunny. It was 84 at Chicago, 86 at Champaign, and 86 at Dayton. St. Louis reported 90, Cincinnati reported 87, and Louisville reported 89. Once again, at Indianapolis, it was 89 degrees with mostly sunny skies. This is NOAA All Hazards Radio KEC 74 in Indianapolis. Now a look at your forecast for Indianapolis and central Indiana. Tonight, partly cloudy with isolated showers and thunderstorms late this afternoon, then mostly clear. Patchy fog. Humid with lows in the upper 60s.
West winds 5 to 10 miles an hour with gusts up to 20 miles an hour, becoming southeast toward daybreak. Chance of rain 20%. For Sunday, mostly sunny through early afternoon, then partly cloudy with a slight chance of showers and thunderstorms late in the afternoon. Humid with highs in the upper 80s. Southwest winds 5 to 10 miles an hour. Gusts up to 20 miles an hour late in the afternoon. Chance of rain 20%. Sunday night. Partly cloudy. A slight chance of showers and thunderstorms through the late overnight. Humid with lows in the lower 70s. Southwest winds 5 to 10 miles an hour. Gusts up to 20 miles an hour toward daybreak. Chance of rain 20%. For Monday, partly cloudy. A slight chance of showers and thunderstorms late in the afternoon. Humid with highs in the upper 80s. Southwest winds 5 to 10 miles an hour with gusts up to 20 miles an hour. Chance of rain 20%. Once again, the forecast for tonight. Partly cloudy with isolated showers and thunderstorms late this afternoon, then mostly clear. Patchy fog. Humid with lows in the upper 60s. West winds 5 to 10 miles an hour with gusts up to 20 miles an hour, becoming southeast toward daybreak. Chance of rain 20%. Taking a look at the 3 through 7 day forecast for Indianapolis and central Indiana. Monday night. Showers likely with a slight chance of thunderstorms. Humid with lows in the lower 70s. Southwest winds 5 to 10 miles an hour. Chance of rain 70%. For Tuesday, partly cloudy with a chance of showers. A slight chance of thunderstorms through early afternoon, then a chance of thunderstorms late in the afternoon. Highs in the upper 80s. Chance of rain 50%. Tuesday night, showers likely with a chance of thunderstorms. Lows around 70. Chance of rain 70%. For Wednesday, a chance of showers with a slight chance of thunderstorms through early afternoon, then showers likely with a chance of thunderstorms late in the afternoon. Highs in the mid-80s. Chance of rain 60%. Wednesday night through Thursday night. Partly cloudy with a chance of showers and thunderstorms. Lows in the mid-60s. Highs in the lower 80s. Chance of rain 50%. For Friday. Partly cloudy with a chance of showers. A chance of thunderstorms late in the afternoon. Highs in the upper 70s. Chance of rain 40%. Friday night. Partly cloudy with a chance of showers. A slight chance of thunderstorms toward daybreak. Lows in the lower 60s. Chance of rain 40%. For Saturday. Partly cloudy with a chance of showers. A slight chance of thunderstorms through early afternoon. Then a chance of thunderstorms late in the afternoon. Highs in the upper 70s. Chance of rain 40%. The 8 to 14 day outlook for Sunday, August 16th through Saturday, August 22nd, calls for temperatures to be above normal and precipitation to be near normal. Normal highs for the period are around 85 degrees and normal lows are around 65. The normal precipitation total for the 7 days is between 0.70 and 0.75 inches. The ultraviolet index for Indianapolis on Sunday will be 7. The Environmental Protection Agency categorizes an index of 7 as high exposure to ultraviolet radiation. At 5 p.m. at Indianapolis, it was mostly sunny. The temperature was 89 degrees, the dew point 72, and the relative humidity 56%, producing a heat index of 96. The wind was southwest at 16 miles an hour. The barometric pressure was 30.01 inches and falling. Around central Indiana, it was sunny, with a temperature of 85 at Muncie and 87 at Shelbyville. It was mostly sunny, with a temperature of 87 at Anderson, 85 at Zionsville, and 87 at Eagle Creek Air Park. Elsewhere across Indiana, it was sunny, with a temperature of 81 at South Bend and 86 at Lafayette. It was mostly sunny, with a temperature of 85 at Fort Wayne, 87 at Bloomington, and 91 at Evansville. At Terre Haute, it was partly sunny, with a temperature of 88. Just outside Indiana,
skies ranged from mostly sunny to partly sunny. It was 84 at Chicago, 86 at Champaign, and 86 at Dayton. St. Louis reported 90, Cincinnati reported 87, and Louisville reported 89. Once again, at Indianapolis it was 89 degrees with mostly sunny skies. This is NOAA All Hazards Radio KEC 74 in Indianapolis. Now a look at your forecast for Indianapolis and central Indiana. Tonight, partly cloudy with isolated showers and thunderstorms late this afternoon, then mostly clear. Patchy fog. Humid with lows in the upper 60s. West winds 5 to 10 miles an hour with gusts up to 20 miles an hour, becoming southeast toward daybreak. Chance of rain 20%. For Sunday, mostly sunny through early afternoon, then partly cloudy with a slight chance of showers and thunderstorms late in the afternoon. Humid with highs in the upper 80s. Southwest winds 5 to 10 miles an hour. Gusts up to 20 miles an hour late in the afternoon. Chance of rain 20%. Sunday night, partly cloudy. A slight chance of showers and thunderstorms through the late overnight. Humid with lows in the lower 70s. Southwest winds 5 to 10 miles an hour. Gusts up to 20 miles an hour toward daybreak. Chance of rain 20%. For Monday, partly cloudy. A slight chance of showers and thunderstorms late in the afternoon. Humid with highs in the upper 80s. Southwest winds 5 to 10 miles an hour with gusts up to 20 miles an hour. Chance of rain 20%. Once again, the forecast for tonight. Partly cloudy with isolated showers and thunderstorms late this afternoon, then mostly clear. Patchy fog. Humid with lows in the upper 60s. West winds 5 to 10 miles an hour with gusts up to 20 miles an hour, becoming southeast toward daybreak. Chance of rain 20%. The current time is 6:09 p.m. Eastern Daylight Time. Taking a look at the 3 through 7 day forecast for Indianapolis and central Indiana. Monday night. Showers likely with a slight chance of thunderstorms. Humid with lows in the lower 70s. Southwest winds 5 to 10 miles an hour. Chance of rain 70%. For Tuesday, partly cloudy with a chance of showers. A slight chance of thunderstorms through early afternoon, then a chance of thunderstorms late in the afternoon. Highs in the upper 80s. Chance of rain 50%. Tuesday night, showers likely with a chance of thunderstorms. Lows around 70. Chance of rain 70%. For Wednesday, a chance of showers with a slight chance of thunderstorms through early afternoon, then showers likely with a chance of thunderstorms late in the afternoon. Highs in the mid-80s. Chance of rain 60%. Wednesday night through Thursday night. Partly cloudy with a chance of showers and thunderstorms. Lows in the mid-60s. Highs in the lower 80s. Chance of rain 50%. For Friday, partly cloudy with a chance of showers. A chance of thunderstorms late in the afternoon. Highs in the upper 70s. Chance of rain 40%. Friday night, partly cloudy with a chance of showers. A slight chance of thunderstorms toward daybreak. Lows in the lower 60s. Chance of rain 40%. For Saturday, partly cloudy with a chance of showers. A slight chance of thunderstorms through early afternoon, then a chance of thunderstorms late in the afternoon. Highs in the upper 70s. Chance of rain 40%. Now here is the hazardous weather outlook for central Indiana. For the period through tonight, isolated to widely scattered storms will remain possible across much of central Indiana through early this evening. Severe storms are unlikely, with heavy rain and localized flooding the primary concerns. Patchy dense fog is possible after midnight. And now the extended outlook for the period Sunday through Friday. Thunderstorms will be possible at times through the week, with at least a low risk for severe storms each day from late Sunday into Wednesday. Damaging winds and heavy rainfall will be the primary threats. Spotter information statement. Spotters are encouraged to remain vigilant this week as one or more rounds of severe storms will be possible.
The 8 to 14 day outlook for Sunday, August 16th through Saturday, August 22nd, calls for temperatures to be above normal and precipitation to be near normal. Normal highs for the period are around 85 degrees and normal lows are around 65. The normal precipitation total for the 7 days is between 0.70 and 0.75 inches. The ultraviolet index for Indianapolis on Sunday will be 7. The Environmental Protection Agency categorizes an index of 7 as high exposure to ultraviolet radiation. At 6 p.m. at Indianapolis, it was partly sunny. The temperature was 88 degrees, the dew point 71, and the relative humidity 57%, producing a heat index of 94. The wind was west at 13 miles an hour. The barometric pressure was 30.00 inches and falling. Around central Indiana, it was sunny, with a temperature of 85 at Muncie and 87 at Eagle Creek Air Park. It was mostly sunny, with a temperature of 84 at Zionsville and 87 at Shelbyville. At Anderson, it was partly sunny, with a temperature of 86. Elsewhere across Indiana, it was sunny, with a temperature of 79 at South Bend and 85 at Lafayette. It was mostly sunny, with a temperature of 82 at Fort Wayne and 91 at Evansville. It was partly sunny, with a temperature of 86 at Terre Haute and 86 at Bloomington. Just outside Indiana, skies ranged from mostly sunny to partly sunny. It was 83 at Chicago, 85 at Champaign, and 85 at Dayton. St. Louis reported 89, Cincinnati reported 87, and Louisville reported 90. Once again, at Indianapolis, it was 88 degrees with partly sunny skies. This is NOAA All Hazards Radio KEC 74 in Indianapolis. Now a look at your forecast for Indianapolis and central Indiana. Tonight, partly cloudy with isolated showers and thunderstorms late this afternoon, then mostly clear. Patchy fog. Humid with lows in the upper 60s. West winds 5 to 10 miles an hour with gusts up to 20 miles an hour, becoming southeast toward daybreak. Chance of rain 20%. For Sunday, mostly sunny through early afternoon, then partly cloudy with a slight chance of showers and thunderstorms late in the afternoon. Humid with highs in the upper 80s. Southwest winds 5 to 10 miles an hour. Gusts up to 20 miles an hour late in the afternoon. Chance of rain 20%. Sunday night, partly cloudy. A slight chance of showers and thunderstorms through the late overnight. Humid with lows in the lower 70s. Southwest winds 5 to 10 miles an hour. Gusts up to 20 miles an hour toward daybreak. Chance of rain 20%. For Monday, partly cloudy. A slight chance of showers and thunderstorms late in the afternoon. Humid with highs in the upper 80s. Southwest winds 5 to 10 miles an hour with gusts up to 20 miles an hour. Chance of rain 20%. Once again, the forecast for tonight. Partly cloudy with isolated showers and thunderstorms late this afternoon, then mostly clear. Patchy fog. Humid with lows in the upper 60s. West winds 5 to 10 miles an hour with gusts up to 20 miles an hour, becoming southeast toward daybreak. Chance of rain 20%. Taking a look at the 3 through 7 day forecast for Indianapolis and central Indiana. Monday night. Showers likely with a slight chance of thunderstorms. Humid with lows in the lower 70s. Southwest winds 5 to 10 miles an hour. Chance of rain 70%. For Tuesday, partly cloudy with a chance of showers. A slight chance of thunderstorms through early afternoon, then a chance of thunderstorms late in the afternoon. Highs in the upper 80s. Chance of rain 50%. Tuesday night, showers likely with a chance of thunderstorms. Lows around 70. Chance of rain 70%. For Wednesday, a chance of showers with a slight chance of thunderstorms through early afternoon, then showers likely with a chance of thunderstorms late in the afternoon. Highs in the mid-80s. Chance of rain 60%. Wednesday night through Thursday night. Partly cloudy with a chance of showers and thunderstorms. Lows in the mid-60s.
Highs in the lower 80s. Chance of rain 50%. For Friday, partly cloudy with a chance of showers. A chance of thunderstorms late in the afternoon. Highs in the upper 70s. Chance of rain 40%. Friday night, partly cloudy with a chance of showers. A slight chance of thunderstorms toward daybreak. Lows in the lower 60s. Chance of rain 40%. For Saturday, partly cloudy with a chance of showers. A slight chance of thunderstorms through early afternoon. Then a chance of thunderstorms late in the afternoon. Highs in the upper 70s. Chance of rain 40%. The 8 to 14 day outlook for Sunday, August 16th through Saturday, August 22nd, calls for temperatures to be above normal and precipitation to be near normal. Normal highs for the period are around 85 degrees and normal lows are around 65. The normal precipitation total for the 7 days is between 0.70 and 0.75 inches. The ultraviolet index for Indianapolis on Sunday will be 7. The Environmental Protection Agency categorizes an index of 7 as high exposure to ultraviolet radiation. At Indianapolis, it was partly sunny. The temperature was 88 degrees, 2.71, and the relative humidity 57%, producing a heat index of 94. The wind was west at 13 miles an hour. The barometric pressure was 30.00 inches and falling. Around central Indiana, it was sunny, with a temperature of 85 at Muncie and 87 at Eagle Creek Air Park. It was mostly sunny, with a temperature of 84 at Zionsville and 87 at Shelbyville. At Anderson, it was partly sunny, with a temperature of 86. Elsewhere across Indiana, it was sunny, with a temperature of 79 at South Bend and 85 at Lafayette. It was mostly sunny, with a temperature of 82 at Fort Wayne and 91 at Evansville. It was partly sunny, with a temperature of 86 at Terre Haute and 86 at Bloomington. Just outside Indiana, skies ranged from mostly sunny to partly sunny. It was 83 at Chicago, 85 at Champaign, and 85 at Dayton. St. Louis reported 89, Cincinnati reported 87, and Louisville reported 90. Once again, at Indianapolis, it was 88 degrees with partly sunny skies. This is NOAA All Hazards Radio KEC 74 in Indianapolis. And now a look at your forecast for Indianapolis and central Indiana. Tonight, partly cloudy with isolated showers and thunderstorms late this afternoon, then mostly clear. Patchy fog. Humid with lows in the upper 60s. West winds 5 to 10 miles an hour with gusts up to 20 miles an hour, becoming southeast toward daybreak. Chance of rain 20%. For Sunday, mostly sunny through early afternoon, then partly cloudy with a slight chance of showers and thunderstorms late in the afternoon. Humid with highs in the upper 80s. Southwest winds 5 to 10 miles an hour. Gusts up to 20 miles an hour late in the afternoon. Chance of rain 20%. Sunday night, partly cloudy. A slight chance of showers and thunderstorms through the late overnight. Humid with lows in the lower 70s. Southwest winds 5 to 10 miles an hour. Gusts up to 20 miles an hour toward daybreak. Chance of rain 20%. For Monday, partly cloudy. A slight chance of showers and thunderstorms late in the afternoon. Humid with highs in the upper 80s. Southwest winds 5 to 10 miles an hour with gusts up to 20 miles an hour. Chance of rain 20%. Once again, the forecast for tonight. Partly cloudy with isolated showers and thunderstorms late this afternoon, then mostly clear. Patchy fog. Humid with lows in the upper 60s. West winds 5 to 10 miles an hour with gusts up to 20 miles an hour, becoming southeast toward daybreak. Chance of rain 20%. Taking a look at the 3 through 7 day forecast for Indianapolis and central Indiana. Monday night. Showers likely with a slight chance of thunderstorms. Humid with lows in the lower 70s. Southwest winds 5 to 10 miles an hour. Chance of rain 70%. For Tuesday,
partly cloudy with a chance of showers. A slight chance of thunderstorms through early afternoon, then a chance of thunderstorms late in the afternoon. Highs in the upper 80s. Chance of rain 50%. Tuesday night. Showers likely with a chance of thunderstorms. Lows around 70. Chance of rain 70%. For Wednesday. A chance of showers with a slight chance of thunderstorms through early afternoon, then showers likely with a chance of thunderstorms late in the afternoon. Highs in the mid-80s. Chance of rain 60%. Wednesday night through Thursday night. Partly cloudy with a chance of showers and thunderstorms. Lows in the mid-60s. Highs in the lower 80s. Chance of rain 50%. For Friday. Partly cloudy with a chance of showers. A chance of thunderstorms late in the afternoon. Highs in the upper 70s. Chance of rain 40%. Friday night. Partly cloudy with a chance of showers. A slight chance of thunderstorms toward daybreak. Lows in the lower 60s. Chance of rain 40%. For Saturday. Partly cloudy with a chance of showers. A slight chance of thunderstorms through early afternoon. Then a chance of thunderstorms late in the afternoon. Highs in the upper 70s. Chance of rain 40%. The current time is 6:23 p.m. Eastern Daylight Time. The 8 to 14 day outlook for Sunday, August 16th through Saturday, August 22nd, calls for temperatures to be above normal and precipitation to be near normal. Normal highs for the period are around 85 degrees and normal lows are around 65. The normal precipitation total for the 7 days is between 0.70 and 0.75 inches. The ultraviolet index for Indianapolis on Sunday will be 7. The Environmental Protection Agency categorizes an index of 7 as high exposure to ultraviolet radiation. At 6 p.m. at Indianapolis, it was partly sunny. The temperature was 88 degrees, the dew point 71, and the relative humidity 57%, producing a heat index of 94. The wind was west at 13 miles an hour. The barometric pressure was 30.00 inches and falling. Around central Indiana, it was sunny, with a temperature of 85 at Muncie and 87 at Eagle Creek Air Park. It was mostly sunny, with a temperature of 84 at Zionsville and 87 at Shelbyville. At Anderson, it was partly sunny, with a temperature of 86. Elsewhere across Indiana, it was sunny, with a temperature of 79 at South Bend and 85 at Lafayette. It was mostly sunny, with a temperature of 82 at Fort Wayne and 91 at Evansville. It was partly sunny, with a temperature of 86 at Terre Haute and 86 at Bloomington. Just outside Indiana, skies ranged from mostly sunny to partly sunny. It was 83 at Chicago, 85 at Champaign, and 85 at Dayton. St. Louis reported 89, Cincinnati reported 87, and Louisville reported 90. Once again, at Indianapolis it was 88 degrees with partly sunny skies. This is NOAA All Hazards Radio KEC 74 in Indianapolis. Now a look at your forecast for Indianapolis and central Indiana. Tonight, partly cloudy with isolated showers and thunderstorms late this afternoon, then mostly clear. Patchy fog. Humid with lows in the upper 60s. West winds 5 to 10 miles an hour with gusts up to 20 miles an hour, becoming southeast toward daybreak. Chance of rain 20%. For Sunday, mostly sunny through early afternoon, then partly cloudy with a slight chance of showers and thunderstorms late in the afternoon. Humid with highs in the upper 80s. Southwest winds 5 to 10 miles an hour. Gusts up to 20 miles an hour late in the afternoon. Chance of rain 20%. Sunday night. Partly cloudy. A slight chance of showers and thunderstorms through the late overnight. Humid with lows in the lower 70s. Southwest winds 5 to 10 miles an hour. Gusts up to 20 miles an hour toward daybreak. Chance of rain 20%. For Monday. Partly cloudy. A slight chance of showers and thunderstorms late in the afternoon. Humid with highs in the upper 80s.
Southwest winds 5 to 10 miles an hour with gusts up to 20 miles an hour. Chance of rain 20%. Once again, the forecast for tonight. Partly cloudy with isolated showers and thunderstorms late this afternoon, then mostly clear. Patchy fog. Humid with lows in the upper 60s. West winds 5 to 10 miles an hour with gusts up to 20 miles an hour, becoming southeast toward daybreak. Chance of rain 20%. Taking a look at the 3 through 7 day forecast for Indianapolis and central Indiana. Monday night. Showers likely with a slight chance of thunderstorms. Humid with lows in the lower 70s. Southwest winds 5 to 10 miles an hour. Chance of rain 70%. For Tuesday. Partly cloudy with a chance of showers. A slight chance of thunderstorms through early afternoon, then a chance of thunderstorms late in the afternoon. Highs in the upper 80s. Chance of rain 50%. Tuesday night. Showers likely with a chance of thunderstorms. Lows around 70. Chance of rain 70%. For Wednesday. A chance of showers with a slight chance of thunderstorms through early afternoon, then showers likely with a chance of thunderstorms late in the afternoon. Highs in the mid-80s. Chance of rain 60%. Wednesday night through Thursday night. Partly cloudy with a chance of showers and thunderstorms. Lows in the mid-60s. Highs in the lower 80s. Chance of rain 50%. For Friday. Partly cloudy with a chance of showers. A chance of thunderstorms late in the afternoon. Highs in the upper 70s. Chance of rain 40%. Friday night. Partly cloudy with a chance of showers. A slight chance of thunderstorms toward daybreak. Lows in the lower 60s. Chance of rain 40%. For Saturday. Partly cloudy with a chance of showers. A slight chance of thunderstorms through early afternoon. Then a chance of thunderstorms late in the afternoon. Highs in the upper 70s. Chance of rain 40%. The 8 to 14 day outlook for Sunday, August 16th through Saturday, August 22nd, calls for temperatures to be above normal and precipitation to be near normal. Normal highs for the period are around 85 degrees and normal lows are around 65. The normal precipitation total for the 7 days is between 0.70 and 0.75 inches. The ultraviolet index for Indianapolis on Sunday will be 7. The Environmental Protection Agency categorizes an index of 7 as high exposure to ultraviolet radiation. At 6 p.m. at Indianapolis, it was partly sunny. The temperature was 88 degrees, the dew point 71, and the relative humidity 57%, producing a heat index of 94. The wind was west at 13 miles an hour. The barometric pressure was 30.00 inches and falling. Around central Indiana, it was sunny, with a temperature of 85 at Muncie and 87 at Eagle Creek Air Park. It was mostly sunny, with a temperature of 84 at Zionsville and 87 at Shelbyville. At Anderson, it was partly sunny, with a temperature of 86. Elsewhere across Indiana, it was sunny, with a temperature of 79 at South Bend and 85 at Lafayette. It was mostly sunny, with a temperature of 82 at Fort Wayne and 91 at Evansville. It was partly sunny, with a temperature of 86 at Terre Haute and 86 at Bloomington. Just outside Indiana, skies ranged from mostly sunny to partly sunny. It was 83 at Chicago, 85 at Champaign, and 85 at Dayton. St. Louis reported 89, Cincinnati reported 87, and Louisville reported 90. Once again, at Indianapolis it was 88 degrees with partly sunny skies. Now here is the hazardous weather outlook for central Indiana. For the period through tonight, isolated to widely scattered storms will remain possible across much of central Indiana through early this evening. Severe storms are unlikely, with heavy rain and localized flooding the primary concerns. Patchy dense fog is possible after midnight. And now the extended outlook for the period Sunday through Friday. Thunderstorms will be possible at times through the week, with at least a low risk for severe storms each day from late Sunday into Wednesday. Damaging winds and heavy rainfall will be the primary threats.
Spotter information statement. Spotters are encouraged to remain vigilant this week as one or more rounds of severe storms will be possible. This is NOAA All Hazards Radio KEC 74 in Indianapolis. Now a look at your forecast for Indianapolis and Central.

partly cloudy. A slight chance of showers and thunderstorms through the late overnight. Humid with lows in the lower 70s. Southwest winds 5 to 10 miles an hour. Gusts up to 20 miles an hour toward daybreak. Chance of rain 20%. For Monday, partly cloudy. A slight chance of showers and thunderstorms late in the afternoon. Humid with highs in the upper 80s. Southwest winds 5 to 10 miles an hour with gusts up to 20 miles an hour. Chance of rain 20%. Once again, the forecast for tonight. Partly cloudy with isolated showers and thunderstorms late this afternoon, then mostly clear. Patchy fog. Humid with lows in the upper 60s. West winds 5 to 10 miles an hour with gusts up to 20 miles an hour, becoming southeast toward daybreak. Chance of rain 20%. Taking a look at the 3 through 7 day forecast for Indianapolis and central Indiana. Monday night. Showers likely with a slight chance of thunderstorms. Humid with lows in the lower 70s. Southwest winds 5 to 10 miles an hour. Chance of rain 70%. For Tuesday, partly cloudy with a chance of showers. A slight chance of thunderstorms through early afternoon, then a chance of thunderstorms late in the afternoon. Highs in the upper 80s. Chance of rain 50%. Tuesday night, showers likely with a chance of thunderstorms. Lows around 70. Chance of rain 70%. For Wednesday, a chance of showers with a slight chance of thunderstorms through early afternoon, then showers likely with a chance of thunderstorms late in the afternoon. Highs in the mid-80s. Chance of rain 60%. Wednesday night through Thursday night. Partly cloudy with a chance of showers and thunderstorms. Lows in the mid-60s. Highs in the lower 80s. Chance of rain 50%. For Friday. Partly cloudy with a chance of showers. A chance of thunderstorms late in the afternoon. Highs in the upper 70s. Chance of rain 40%. Friday night. Partly cloudy with a chance of showers. A slight chance of thunderstorms toward daybreak. Lows in the lower 60s. Chance of rain 40%. For Saturday. Partly cloudy with a chance of showers. A slight chance of thunderstorms through early afternoon. Then a chance of thunderstorms late in the afternoon. Highs in the upper 70s. Chance of rain 40%. The 8 to 14 day outlook for Sunday, August 16th through Saturday, August 22nd, calls for temperatures to be above normal and precipitation to be near normal. Normal highs for the period are around 85 degrees and normal lows are around 65. The normal precipitation total for the 7 days is between 0.70 and 0.75 inches. The ultraviolet index for Indianapolis on Sunday will be 7. The Environmental Protection Agency categorizes an index of 7 as high exposure to ultraviolet radiation. At 6 p.m. at Indianapolis, it was partly sunny. The temperature was 88 degrees, the dew point 71, and the relative humidity 57%, producing a heat index of 94. The wind was west at 13 miles an hour. The barometric pressure was 30.00 inches and falling. Around central Indiana, it was sunny, with a temperature of 85 at Muncie and 87 at Eagle Creek Air Park. It was mostly sunny, with a temperature of 84 at Zionsville and 87 at Shelbyville. At Anderson, it was partly sunny, with a temperature of 86. Elsewhere across Indiana, it was sunny, with a temperature of 79 at South Bend and 85 at Lafayette. It was mostly sunny, with a temperature of 82 at Fort Wayne and 91 at Evansville. It was partly sunny, with a temperature of 86 at Terre Haute and 86 at Bloomington. Just outside Indiana, skies ranged from mostly sunny to partly sunny. It was 83 at Chicago, 85 at Champaign, and 85 at Dayton. St. Louis reported 89, Cincinnati reported 87, and Louisville reported 90. Once again, at Indianapolis it was 88 degrees with partly sunny skies. The current time is 6:38 p.m. Eastern Daylight Time. 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

Now a look at your forecast for Indianapolis and central Indiana. Tonight, partly cloudy with isolated showers and thunderstorms late this afternoon, then mostly clear. Patchy fog. Humid with lows in the upper 60s. West winds 5 to 10 miles an hour with gusts up to 20 miles an hour, becoming southeast toward daybreak. Chance of rain 20%. For Sunday, mostly sunny through early afternoon, then partly cloudy with a slight chance of showers and thunderstorms late in the afternoon. Humid with highs in the upper 80s. Southwest winds 5 to 10 miles an hour. Gusts up to 20 miles an hour late in the afternoon. Chance of rain 20%. Sunday night. Partly cloudy. A slight chance of showers and thunderstorms through the late overnight. Humid with lows in the lower 70s. Southwest winds 5 to 10 miles an hour. Gusts up to 20 miles an hour toward daybreak. Chance of rain 20%. For Monday. Partly cloudy. A slight chance of showers and thunderstorms late in the afternoon. Humid with highs in the upper 80s. Southwest winds 5 to 10 miles an hour with gusts up to 20 miles an hour. Chance of rain 20%. Once again, the forecast for tonight. Partly cloudy with isolated showers and thunderstorms late this afternoon, then mostly clear. Patchy fog. Humid with lows in the upper 60s. West winds 5 to 10 miles an hour with gusts up to 20 miles an hour, becoming southeast toward daybreak. Chance of rain 20%. Taking a look at the 3 through 7 day forecast for Indianapolis and central Indiana. Monday night. Showers likely with a slight chance of thunderstorms. Humid with lows in the lower 70s. Southwest winds 5 to 10 miles an hour. Chance of rain 70%. For Tuesday, partly cloudy with a chance of showers. A slight chance of thunderstorms through early afternoon, then a chance of thunderstorms late in the afternoon. Highs in the upper 80s. Chance of rain 50%. Tuesday night, showers likely with a chance of thunderstorms. Lows around 70. Chance of rain 70%. For Wednesday, a chance of showers with a slight chance of thunderstorms through early afternoon, then showers likely with a chance of thunderstorms late in the afternoon. Highs in the mid-80s. Chance of rain 60%. Wednesday night through Thursday night. Partly cloudy with a chance of showers and thunderstorms. Lows in the mid-60s. Highs in the lower 80s. Chance of rain 50%. For Friday. Partly cloudy with a chance of showers. A chance of thunderstorms late in the afternoon. Highs in the upper 70s. Chance of rain 40%. Friday night. Partly cloudy with a chance of showers. A slight chance of thunderstorms toward daybreak. Lows in the lower 60s. Chance of rain 40%. For Saturday. Partly cloudy with a chance of showers. A slight chance of thunderstorms through early afternoon. Then a chance of thunderstorms late in the afternoon. Highs in the upper 70s. Chance of rain 40%. The 8 to 14 day outlook for Sunday, August 16th through Saturday, August 22nd, calls for temperatures to be above normal and precipitation to be near normal. Normal highs for the period are around 85 degrees and normal lows are around 65. The normal precipitation total for the 7 days is between 0.70 and 0.75 inches. The ultraviolet index for Indianapolis on Sunday will be 7. The Environmental Protection Agency categorizes an index of 7 as high exposure to ultraviolet radiation. At 6 p.m. at Indianapolis, it was partly sunny. The temperature was 88 degrees, the dew point 71, and the relative humidity 57%, producing a heat index of 94. The wind was west at 13 miles an hour. The barometric pressure was 30.00 inches and falling. Around central Indiana, it was sunny, with a temperature of 85 at Muncie and 87 at Eagle Creek Air Park. It was mostly sunny, with a temperature of 84 at Zionsville and 87 at Shelbyville. At Anderson, it was partly sunny, with a temperature of 86.
Elsewhere across Indiana, it was sunny, with a temperature of 79 at South Bend and 85 at Lafayette. It was mostly sunny, with a temperature of 82 at Fort Wayne and 91 at Evansville. It was partly sunny, with a temperature of 86 at Terre Haute and 86 at Bloomington. Just outside Indiana, skies ranged from mostly sunny to partly sunny. It was 83 at Chicago, 85 at Champaign, and 85 at Dayton. St. Louis reported 89, Cincinnati reported 87, and Louisville reported 90. Once again, at Indianapolis it was 88 degrees with partly sunny skies. This is NOAA All Hazards Radio KEC 74 in Indianapolis. Now a look at your forecast for Indianapolis and central Indiana. Tonight, partly cloudy with isolated showers and thunderstorms late this afternoon, then mostly clear. Patchy fog. Humid with lows in the upper 60s. West winds 5 to 10 miles an hour with gusts up to 20 miles an hour, becoming southeast toward daybreak. Chance of rain 20%. For Sunday, mostly sunny through early afternoon, then partly cloudy with a slight chance of showers and thunderstorms late in the afternoon. Humid with highs in the upper 80s. Southwest winds 5 to 10 miles an hour. Gusts up to 20 miles an hour late in the afternoon. Chance of rain 20%. Sunday night, partly cloudy. A slight chance of showers and thunderstorms through the late overnight. Humid with lows in the lower 70s. Southwest winds 5 to 10 miles an hour. Gusts up to 20 miles an hour toward daybreak. Chance of rain 20%. For Monday, partly cloudy. A slight chance of showers and thunderstorms late in the afternoon. Humid with highs in the upper 80s. Southwest winds 5 to 10 miles an hour with gusts up to 20 miles an hour. Chance of rain 20%. Once again, the forecast for tonight. Partly cloudy with isolated showers and thunderstorms late this afternoon, then mostly clear. Patchy fog. Humid with lows in the upper 60s. West winds 5 to 10 miles an hour with gusts up to 20 miles an hour, becoming southeast toward daybreak. Chance of rain 20%. Taking a look at the 3 through 7 day forecast for Indianapolis and central Indiana. Monday night. Showers likely with a slight chance of thunderstorms. Humid with lows in the lower 70s. Southwest winds 5 to 10 miles an hour. Chance of rain 70%. For Tuesday, partly cloudy with a chance of showers. A slight chance of thunderstorms through early afternoon, then a chance of thunderstorms late in the afternoon. Highs in the upper 80s. Chance of rain 50%. Tuesday night, showers likely with a chance of thunderstorms. Lows around 70. Chance of rain 70%. For Wednesday, a chance of showers with a slight chance of thunderstorms through early afternoon, then showers likely with a chance of thunderstorms late in the afternoon. Highs in the mid-80s. Chance of rain 60%. Wednesday night through Thursday night. Partly cloudy with a chance of showers and thunderstorms. Lows in the mid-60s. Highs in the lower 80s. Chance of rain 50%. For Friday, partly cloudy with a chance of showers. A chance of thunderstorms late in the afternoon. Highs in the upper 70s. Chance of rain 40%. Friday night, partly cloudy with a chance of showers. A slight chance of thunderstorms toward daybreak. Lows in the lower 60s. Chance of rain 40%. For Saturday, partly cloudy with a chance of showers. A slight chance of thunderstorms through early afternoon, then a chance of thunderstorms late in the afternoon. Highs in the upper 70s. Chance of rain 40%. The 8 to 14 day outlook for Sunday, August 16th through Saturday, August 22nd, calls for temperatures to be above normal and precipitation to be near normal. Normal highs for the period are around 85 degrees and normal lows are around 65. The normal precipitation total for the 7 days is between 0.70 and 0.75 inches. The ultraviolet index for Indianapolis on Sunday will be 7.
The Environmental Protection Agency categorizes an index of 7 as high exposure to ultraviolet radiation. At 6 p.m. at Indianapolis, it was partly sunny. The temperature was 88 degrees, the dew point 71, and the relative humidity 57%, producing a heat index of 94. The wind was west at 13 miles an hour. The barometric pressure was 30.00 inches and falling. Around central Indiana, it was sunny, with a temperature of 85 at Muncie and 87 at Eagle Creek Air Park. It was mostly sunny, with a temperature of 84 at Zionsville and 87 at Shelbyville. At Anderson, it was partly sunny, with a temperature of 86. Elsewhere across Indiana, it was sunny, with a temperature of 79 at South Bend and 85 at Lafayette. It was mostly sunny, with a temperature of 82 at Fort Wayne and 91 at Evansville. It was partly sunny, with a temperature of 86 at Terre Haute and 86 at Bloomington. Just outside Indiana, skies ranged from mostly sunny to partly sunny. It was 83 at Chicago, 85 at Champaign, and 85 at Dayton. St. Louis reported 89, Cincinnati reported 87, and Louisville reported 90. Once again, at Indianapolis it was 88 degrees with partly sunny skies. This is NOAA All Hazards Radio KEC 74 in Indianapolis. Now a look at your forecast for Indianapolis and central Indiana. Tonight, partly cloudy with isolated showers and thunderstorms late this afternoon, then mostly clear. Patchy fog. Humid with lows in the upper 60s. West winds 5 to 10 miles an hour with gusts up to 20 miles an hour, becoming southeast toward daybreak. Chance of rain 20%. For Sunday, mostly sunny through early afternoon, then partly cloudy with a slight chance of showers and thunderstorms late in the afternoon. Humid with highs in the upper 80s. Southwest winds 5 to 10 miles an hour. Gusts up to 20 miles an hour late in the afternoon. Chance of rain 20%. Sunday night, partly cloudy. A slight chance of showers and thunderstorms through the late overnight. Humid with lows in the lower 70s. Southwest winds 5 to 10 miles an hour. Gusts up to 20 miles an hour toward daybreak. Chance of rain 20%. For Monday, partly cloudy. A slight chance of showers and thunderstorms late in the afternoon. Humid with highs in the upper 80s. Southwest winds 5 to 10 miles an hour with gusts up to 20 miles an hour. Chance of rain 20%. Once again, the forecast for tonight. Partly cloudy with isolated showers and thunderstorms late this afternoon, then mostly clear. Patchy fog. Humid with lows in the upper 60s. West winds 5 to 10 miles an hour with gusts up to 20 miles an hour, becoming southeast toward daybreak. Chance of rain 20%. Now here is the hazardous weather outlook for central Indiana. For the period through tonight, isolated to widely scattered storms will remain possible across much of central Indiana through early this evening. Severe storms are unlikely, with heavy rain and localized flooding the primary concerns. Patchy dense fog is possible after midnight. And now the extended outlook for the period Sunday through Friday. Thunderstorms will be possible at times through the week, with at least a low risk for severe storms each day from late Sunday into Wednesday. Damaging winds and heavy rainfall will be the primary threats. Spotter information statement. Spotters are encouraged to remain vigilant this week as one or more rounds of severe storms will be possible. This is NOAA All Hazards Radio KEC 74 in Indianapolis. Now a look at your forecast for Indianapolis and central Indiana. Tonight, mostly clear. Patchy fog. Lows in the upper 60s. West winds around 5 miles an hour, becoming southeast toward daybreak. For Sunday, mostly sunny through early afternoon, then partly cloudy with isolated showers and thunderstorms late in the afternoon. Humid with highs in the upper 80s. Southwest winds 5 to 10 miles an hour. Gusts up to 20 miles an hour late in the afternoon. Chance of rain 20%. Sunday night, partly cloudy.
isolated showers and thunderstorms through the late overnight. Humid with lows in the lower 70s. South winds 5 to 10 miles an hour. Gusts up to 20 miles an hour toward daybreak. Chance of rain 20%. For Monday, partly cloudy. A slight chance of showers and thunderstorms late in the afternoon. Humid with highs in the upper 80s. Southwest winds 5 to 10 miles an hour with gusts up to 20 miles an hour. Chance of rain 20%. Once again, the forecast for tonight. Mostly clear. Patchy fog. Lows in the upper 60s. West winds around 5 miles an hour, becoming southeast toward daybreak. The current time is 6:54 p.m. Eastern Daylight Time. Taking a look at the 3 through 7 day forecast for Indianapolis and central Indiana. Monday night. Showers likely with a slight chance of thunderstorms. Humid with lows in the lower 70s. Southwest winds 5 to 10 miles an hour. Chance of rain 70%. For Tuesday. Partly cloudy with a chance of showers. A slight chance of thunderstorms through early afternoon, then a chance of thunderstorms late in the afternoon. Highs in the upper 80s. Chance of rain 50%. Tuesday night. Showers likely with a chance of thunderstorms. Lows around 70. Chance of rain 70%. For Wednesday. A chance of showers with a slight chance of thunderstorms through early afternoon, then showers likely with a chance of thunderstorms late in the afternoon. Highs in the mid-80s. Chance of rain 60%. Wednesday night through Thursday night. Partly cloudy with a chance of showers and thunderstorms. Lows in the mid-60s. Highs in the lower 80s. Chance of rain 50%. For Friday. Partly cloudy with a chance of showers. A chance of thunderstorms late in the afternoon. Highs in the upper 70s. Chance of rain 40%. Friday night. Partly cloudy with a chance of showers. A slight chance of thunderstorms toward daybreak. Lows in the lower 60s. Chance of rain 40%. For Saturday. Partly cloudy with a chance of showers. A slight chance of thunderstorms through early afternoon. Then a chance of thunderstorms late in the afternoon. Highs in the upper 70s. Chance of rain 40%. The 8 to 14 day outlook for Sunday, August 16th through Saturday, August 22nd, calls for temperatures to be above normal and precipitation to be near normal. Normal highs for the period are around 85 degrees and normal lows are around 65. The normal precipitation total for the 7 days is between 0.70 and 0.75 inches. The ultraviolet index for Indianapolis on Sunday will be 7. The Environmental Protection Agency categorizes an index of 7 as high exposure to ultraviolet radiation. At 6 in Indianapolis, it was partly sunny. The temperature was 88 degrees, the dew point 71, and the relative humidity 57%, producing a heat index of 94. The wind was west at 13 miles an hour. The barometric pressure was 30.00 inches and falling. Around central Indiana, it was sunny, with a temperature of 85 at Muncie and 87 at Eagle Creek Air Park. It was mostly sunny, with a temperature of 84 at Zionsville and 87 at Shelbyville. At Anderson, it was partly sunny, with a temperature of 86. Elsewhere across Indiana, it was sunny, with a temperature of 79 at South Bend and 85 at Lafayette. It was mostly sunny, with a temperature of 82 at Fort Wayne and 91 at Evansville. It was partly sunny, with a temperature of 86 at Terre Haute and 86 at Bloomington. Just outside Indiana, skies ranged from mostly sunny to partly sunny. It was 83 at Chicago, 85 at Champaign, and 85 at Dayton. St. Louis reported 89, Cincinnati reported 87, and Louisville reported 90. Once again, at Indianapolis it was 88 degrees with partly sunny skies. This is NOAA All Hazards Radio KEC 74 in Indianapolis. Now a look at your forecast for Indianapolis and central Indiana. Tonight, mostly clear. Patchy fog. Lows in the upper 60s.
West winds around 5 miles an hour, becoming southeast toward daybreak. For Sunday, mostly sunny through early afternoon, then partly cloudy with isolated showers and thunderstorms late in the afternoon. Humid with highs in the upper 80s. Southwest winds 5 to 10 miles an hour. Gusts up to 20 miles an hour late in the afternoon. Chance of rain 20%. Sunday night, partly cloudy. Isolated showers and thunderstorms through the late overnight. Humid with lows in the lower 70s. South winds 5 to 10 miles an hour. Gusts up to 20 miles an hour toward daybreak. Chance of rain 20%. For Monday, partly cloudy. A slight chance of showers and thunderstorms late in the afternoon. Humid with highs in the upper 80s. Southwest winds 5 to 10 miles an hour with gusts up to 20 miles an hour. Chance of rain 20%. Once again, the forecast for tonight. Mostly clear. Patchy fog. Lows in the upper 60s. West winds around 5 miles an hour, becoming southeast toward daybreak. Taking a look at the 3 through 7 day forecast for Indianapolis and central Indiana. Monday night. Showers likely with a slight chance of thunderstorms. Humid with lows in the lower 70s. Southwest winds 5 to 10 miles an hour. Chance of rain 70%. For Tuesday. Partly cloudy with a chance of showers. A slight chance of thunderstorms through early afternoon. Then a chance of thunderstorms late in the afternoon. Highs in the upper 80s. Chance of rain 50%. Tuesday night. Showers likely with a chance of thunderstorms. Lows around 70. Chance of rain 70%. For Wednesday. A chance of showers with a slight chance of thunderstorms through early afternoon. Then showers likely with a chance of thunderstorms late in the afternoon. Highs in the mid 80s. Chance of rain 60%. Wednesday night through Thursday night. Partly cloudy with a chance of showers and thunderstorms. Lows in the mid-60s. Highs in the lower 80s. Chance of rain 50%. For Friday. Partly cloudy with a chance of showers. A chance of thunderstorms late in the afternoon. Highs in the upper 70s. Chance of rain 40%. Friday night. Partly cloudy with a chance of showers. A slight chance of thunderstorms toward daybreak. Lows in the lower 60s. Chance of rain 40%. For Saturday. Partly cloudy with a chance of showers. A slight chance of thunderstorms through early afternoon. Then a chance of thunderstorms late in the afternoon. Highs in the upper 70s. Chance of rain 40%. The 8 to 14 day outlook for Sunday, August 16th through Saturday, August 22nd, calls for temperatures to be above normal and precipitation to be near normal. Normal highs for the period are around 85 degrees and normal lows are around 65. The normal precipitation total for the 7 days is between 0.70 and 0.75 inches. The ultraviolet index for Indianapolis on Sunday will be 7. The Environmental Protection Agency categorizes an index of 7 as high exposure to ultraviolet radiation. At 6 p.m. at Indianapolis, it was partly sunny. The temperature was 88 degrees, 2.71, and the relative humidity 57%, producing a heat index of 94. The wind was west at 13 miles an hour. The barometric pressure was 30.00 inches and falling. Around central Indiana, it was sunny, with a temperature of 85 at Muncie and 87 at Eagle Creek Air Park. It was mostly sunny, with a temperature of 84 at Zionsville and 87 at Shelbyville. At Anderson, it was partly sunny, with a temperature of 86. Elsewhere across Indiana, it was sunny, with a temperature of 79 at South Bend and 85 at Lafayette. It was mostly sunny, with a temperature of 82 at Fort Wayne and 91 at Evansville. It was partly sunny, with a temperature of 86 at Terre Haute and 86 at Bloomington. Just outside Indiana, skies ranged from mostly sunny to partly sunny. It was 83 at Chicago, 85 at Champaign, and 85 at Dayton. St. Louis reported 89,
Cincinnati reported 87, and Louisville reported 90. Once again, at Indianapolis, it was 88 degrees with partly sunny skies. This is NOAA All Hazards Radio KEC 74 in Indianapolis. Now a look at your forecast for Indianapolis and central Indiana. Tonight, mostly clear. Patchy fog. Lows in the upper 60s. West winds around 5 miles an hour, becoming southeast toward daybreak. For Sunday, mostly sunny through early afternoon, then partly cloudy with isolated showers and thunderstorms late in the afternoon. Humid with highs in the upper 80s. Southwest winds 5 to 10 miles an hour. Gusts up to 20 miles an hour late in the afternoon. Chance of rain 20%. Sunday night, partly cloudy. Isolated showers and thunderstorms through the late overnight. Humid with lows in the lower 70s. South winds 5 to 10 miles an hour. Gusts up to 20 miles an hour toward daybreak. Chance of rain 20%. For Monday, partly cloudy. A slight chance of showers and thunderstorms late in the afternoon. Humid with highs in the upper 80s. Southwest winds 5 to 10 miles an hour with gusts up to 20 miles an hour. Chance of rain 20%. Once again, the forecast for tonight. Mostly clear. Patchy fog. Lows in the upper 60s. West winds around 5 miles an hour, becoming southeast toward daybreak. Taking a look at the 3 through 7 day forecast for Indianapolis and central Indiana. Monday night. Showers likely with a slight chance of thunderstorms. Humid with lows in the lower 70s. Southwest winds 5 to 10 miles an hour. Chance of rain 70%. For Tuesday, partly cloudy with a chance of showers. A slight chance of thunderstorms through early afternoon, then a chance of thunderstorms late in the afternoon. Highs in the upper 80s. Chance of rain 50%. Tuesday night, showers likely with a chance of thunderstorms. Lows around 70. Chance of rain 70%. For Wednesday, a chance of showers with a slight chance of thunderstorms through early afternoon, then showers likely with a chance of thunderstorms late in the afternoon. Highs in the mid-80s. Chance of rain 60%. Wednesday night through Thursday night. Partly cloudy with a chance of showers and thunderstorms. Lows in the mid-60s. Highs in the lower 80s. Chance of rain 50%. For Friday, partly cloudy with a chance of showers. A chance of thunderstorms late in the afternoon. Highs in the upper 70s. Chance of rain 40%. Friday night, partly cloudy with a chance of showers. A slight chance of thunderstorms toward daybreak. Lows in the lower 60s. Chance of rain 40%. For Saturday, partly cloudy with a chance of showers. A slight chance of thunderstorms through early afternoon, then a chance of thunderstorms late in the afternoon. Highs in the upper 70s. Chance of rain 40%. The 8 to 14 day outlook for Sunday, August 16th through Saturday, August 22nd, calls for temperatures to be above normal and precipitation to be near normal. Normal highs for the period are around 85 degrees, and normal lows are around 65. The normal precipitation total for the 7 days is between 0.70 and 0.75 inches. The ultraviolet index for Indianapolis on Sunday will be 7. The Environmental Protection Agency categorizes an index of 7 as high exposure to ultraviolet radiation. At 6 p.m. at Indianapolis, it was partly sunny. The temperature was 88 degrees, the dew point 71, and the relative humidity 57%, producing a heat index of 94. The wind was west at 13 miles an hour. The barometric pressure was 30.00 inches and falling. Around central Indiana, it was sunny, with a temperature of 85 at Muncie and 87 at Eagle Creek Air Park. It was mostly sunny, with a temperature of 84 at Zionsville and 87 at Shelbyville. At Anderson, it was partly sunny, with a temperature of 86. Elsewhere across Indiana, it was sunny, with a temperature of 79 at South Bend and 85 at Lafayette.
It was mostly sunny, with a temperature of 82 at Fort Wayne and 91 at Evansville. It was partly sunny, with a temperature of 86 at Terre Haute and 86 at Bloomington. Just outside Indiana, skies ranged from mostly sunny to partly sunny. It was 83 at Chicago, 85 at Champaign, and 85 at Dayton. St. Louis reported 89, Cincinnati reported 87, and Louisville reported 90. Once again, at Indianapolis it was 88 degrees with partly sunny skies. The current time is 7:08 p.m. Eastern Daylight Time. This is NOAA All Hazards Radio KEC 74 in Indianapolis. Now a look at your forecast for Indianapolis and central Indiana. Tonight, mostly clear. Patchy fog. Lows in the upper 60s. West winds around 5 miles an hour, becoming southeast toward daybreak. For Sunday, mostly sunny through early afternoon, then partly cloudy with isolated showers and thunderstorms late in the afternoon. Humid with highs in the upper 80s. Southwest winds 5 to 10 miles an hour. Gusts up to 20 miles an hour late in the afternoon. Chance of rain 20%. Sunday night, partly cloudy. Isolated showers and thunderstorms through the late overnight. Humid with lows in the lower 70s. South winds 5 to 10 miles an hour. Gusts up to 20 miles an hour toward daybreak. Chance of rain 20%. For Monday, partly cloudy. A slight chance of showers and thunderstorms late in the afternoon. Humid with highs in the upper 80s. Southwest winds 5 to 10 miles an hour with gusts up to 20 miles an hour. Chance of rain 20%. Once again, the forecast for tonight. Mostly clear. Patchy fog. Lows in the upper 60s. West winds around 5 miles an hour, becoming southeast toward daybreak. Taking a look at the 3 through 7 day forecast for Indianapolis and central Indiana. Monday night. Showers likely with a slight chance of thunderstorms. Humid with lows in the lower 70s. Southwest winds 5 to 10 miles an hour. Chance of rain 70%. For Tuesday, partly cloudy with a chance of showers. A slight chance of thunderstorms through early afternoon, then a chance of thunderstorms late in the afternoon. Highs in the upper 80s. Chance of rain 50%. Tuesday night, showers likely with a chance of thunderstorms. Lows around 70. Chance of rain 70%. For Wednesday, a chance of showers with a slight chance of thunderstorms through early afternoon, then showers likely with a chance of thunderstorms late in the afternoon. Highs in the mid-80s. Chance of rain 60%. Wednesday night through Thursday night. Partly cloudy with a chance of showers and thunderstorms. Lows in the mid-60s. Highs in the lower 80s. Chance of rain 50%. For Friday, partly cloudy with a chance of showers. A chance of thunderstorms late in the afternoon. Highs in the upper 70s. Chance of rain 40%. Friday night, partly cloudy with a chance of showers. A slight chance of thunderstorms toward daybreak. Lows in the lower 60s. Chance of rain 40%. For Saturday, partly cloudy with a chance of showers. A slight chance of thunderstorms through early afternoon, then a chance of thunderstorms late in the afternoon. Highs in the upper 70s. Chance of rain 40%. Now here is the hazardous weather outlook for central Indiana. For the period through tonight, isolated to widely scattered storms will remain possible across much of central Indiana through early this evening. Severe storms are unlikely, with heavy rain and localized flooding the primary concerns. Patchy dense fog is possible after midnight. And now the extended outlook for the period Sunday through Friday. Thunderstorms will be possible at times through the week, with at least a low risk for severe storms each day from late Sunday into Wednesday. Damaging winds and heavy rainfall will be the primary threats. Spotter information statement. Spotters are encouraged to remain vigilant this week as one or more rounds of severe storms will be possible. The 8 to 14 day outlook for Sunday, August 16th through Saturday, August 22nd,
calls for temperatures to be above normal and precipitation to be near normal. Normal highs for the period are around 85 degrees and normal lows are around 65. The normal precipitation total for the 7 days is between 0.70 and 0.75 inches. The ultraviolet index for Indianapolis on Sunday will be 7. The Environmental Protection Agency categorizes an index of 7 as high exposure to ultraviolet radiation. At 7 p.m. at Indianapolis, it was mostly sunny. The temperature was 87 degrees, the dew point 71, and the relative humidity 58%, producing a heat index of 93. The wind was west at 12 miles an hour. The barometric pressure was 30.01 inches and rising. Around central Indiana, it was sunny, with a temperature of 85 at Anderson, 84 at Muncie, 86 at Eagle Creek Airpark, and 85 at Shelbyville. Elsewhere across Indiana, skies ranged from sunny to mostly sunny. It was 79 at South Bend, 83 at Fort Wayne, and 83 at Lafayette. Terre Haute reported 85, Bloomington reported 85, and Evansville reported 89. Just outside Indiana, at Dayton, rain was falling, with a temperature of 82. At Champaign, it was sunny, with a temperature of 83. It was mostly sunny, with a temperature of 82 at Chicago, 89 at St. Louis, and 86 at Cincinnati. At Louisville, it was partly sunny, with a temperature of 88. Once again, at Indianapolis, it was 87 degrees with mostly sunny skies. This is NOAA All Hazards Radio KEC 74 in Indianapolis. Now a look at your forecast for Indianapolis and central Indiana. Tonight, mostly clear. Patchy fog. Lows in the upper 60s. West winds around 5 miles an hour, becoming southeast toward daybreak. For Sunday, mostly sunny through early afternoon, then partly cloudy with isolated showers and thunderstorms late in the afternoon. Humid with highs in the upper 80s. Southwest winds 5 to 10 miles an hour. Gusts up to 20 miles an hour late in the afternoon. Chance of rain 20%. Sunday night, partly cloudy. Isolated showers and thunderstorms through the late overnight. Humid with lows in the lower 70s. South winds 5 to 10 miles an hour. Gusts up to 20 miles an hour toward daybreak. Chance of rain 20%. For Monday, partly cloudy. A slight chance of showers and thunderstorms late in the afternoon. Humid with highs in the upper 80s. Southwest winds 5 to 10 miles an hour with gusts up to 20 miles an hour. Chance of rain 20%. Once again, the forecast for tonight. Mostly clear. Patchy fog. Lows in the upper 60s. West winds around 5 miles an hour, becoming southeast toward daybreak. Taking a look at the 3 through 7 day forecast for Indianapolis and central Indiana. Monday night. Showers likely with a slight chance of thunderstorms. Humid with lows in the lower 70s. Southwest winds 5 to 10 miles an hour. Chance of rain 70%. For Tuesday. Partly cloudy with a chance of showers. A slight chance of thunderstorms through early afternoon. Then a chance of thunderstorms late in the afternoon. Highs in the upper 80s. Chance of rain 50%. Tuesday night. Showers likely with a chance of thunderstorms. Lows around 70. Chance of rain 70%. For Wednesday. A chance of showers with a slight chance of thunderstorms through early afternoon. Then showers likely with a chance of thunderstorms late in the afternoon. Highs in the mid 80s. Chance of rain 60%. Wednesday night through Thursday night. Partly cloudy with a chance of showers and thunderstorms. Lows in the mid-60s. Highs in the lower 80s. Chance of rain 50%. For Friday. Partly cloudy with a chance of showers. A chance of thunderstorms late in the afternoon. Highs in the upper 70s. Chance of rain 40%. Friday night. Partly cloudy with a chance of showers. A slight chance of thunderstorms toward daybreak. Lows in the lower 60s. Chance of rain 40%. For Saturday,
partly cloudy with a chance of showers. A slight chance of thunderstorms through early afternoon, then a chance of thunderstorms late in the afternoon. Highs in the upper 70s. Chance of rain 40%. The 8 to 14 day outlook for Sunday, August 16th through Saturday, August 22nd, calls for temperatures to be above normal and precipitation to be near normal. Normal highs for the period are around 85 degrees and normal lows are around 65. The normal precipitation total for the 7 days is between 0.70 and 0.75 inches. The ultraviolet index for Indianapolis on Sunday will be 7. The Environmental Protection Agency categorizes an index of 7 as high exposure to ultraviolet radiation. At 7 p.m. at Indianapolis, it was mostly sunny. The temperature was 87 degrees, the dew point 71, and the relative humidity 58%, producing a heat index of 93. The wind was west at 12 miles an hour. The barometric pressure was 30.01 inches and rising. Around central Indiana, it was sunny, with a temperature of 85 at Anderson, 84 at Muncie, 86 at Peak Air Park, and 85 at Shelbyville. Elsewhere across Indiana, skies ranged from sunny to mostly sunny. It was 79 at South Bend, 83 at Fort Wayne, and 83 at Lafayette. Terre Haute reported 85, Bloomington reported 85, and Evansville reported 89. Just outside Indiana, at Dayton, rain was falling, with a temperature of 82. At Champaign, it was sunny, with a temperature of 83. It was mostly sunny, with a temperature of 82 at Chicago, 89 at St. Louis, and 86 at Cincinnati. At Louisville, it was partly sunny, with a temperature of 88. Once again, at Indianapolis, it was 87 degrees with mostly sunny skies. This is NOAA All Hazards Radio KEC 74 in Indianapolis. Now a look at your forecast for Indianapolis and central Indiana. Tonight, mostly clear. Patchy fog. Lows in the upper 60s. West winds around 5 miles an hour, becoming southeast toward daybreak. For Sunday, mostly sunny through early afternoon, then partly cloudy with isolated showers and thunderstorms late in the afternoon. Humid with highs in the upper 80s. Southwest winds 5 to 10 miles an hour. Gusts up to 20 miles an hour late in the afternoon. Chance of rain 20%. Sunday night, partly cloudy. Isolated showers and thunderstorms through the late overnight. Humid with lows in the lower 70s. South winds 5 to 10 miles an hour. Gusts up to 20 miles an hour toward daybreak. Chance of rain 20%. For Monday, partly cloudy. A slight chance of showers and thunderstorms late in the afternoon. Humid with highs in the upper 80s. Southwest winds 5 to 10 miles an hour with gusts up to 20 miles an hour. Chance of rain 20%. Once again, the forecast for tonight. Mostly clear. Patchy fog. Lows in the upper 60s. West winds around 5 miles an hour, becoming southeast toward daybreak. Taking a look at the 3 through 7 day forecast for Indianapolis and central Indiana. Monday night. Showers likely with a slight chance of thunderstorms. Humid with lows in the lower 70s. Southwest winds 5 to 10 miles an hour. Chance of rain 70%. For Tuesday, partly cloudy with a chance of showers. A slight chance of thunderstorms through early afternoon, then a chance of thunderstorms late in the afternoon. Highs in the upper 80s. Chance of rain 50%. Tuesday night, showers likely with a chance of thunderstorms. Lows around 70. Chance of rain 70%. For Wednesday, a chance of showers with a slight chance of thunderstorms through early afternoon, then showers likely with a chance of thunderstorms late in the afternoon. Highs in the mid-80s. Chance of rain 60%. Wednesday night through Thursday night. Partly cloudy with a chance of showers and thunderstorms. Lows in the mid-60s. Highs in the lower 80s. Chance of rain 50%. For Friday, partly cloudy with a chance of showers. A chance of thunderstorms late in the afternoon.
Highs in the upper 70s. Chance of rain 40%. Friday night. Partly cloudy with a chance of showers. A slight chance of thunderstorms toward daybreak. Lows in the lower 60s. Chance of rain 40%. For Saturday. Partly cloudy with a chance of showers. A slight chance of thunderstorms through early afternoon. Then a chance of thunderstorms late in the afternoon. Highs in the upper 70s. Chance of rain 40%. The current time is 7:23 p.m. Eastern Daylight Time. The 8 to 14 day outlook for Sunday, August 16th through Saturday, August 22nd, calls for temperatures to be above normal and precipitation to be near normal. Normal highs for the period are around 85 degrees and normal lows are around 65. The normal precipitation total for the 7 days is between 0.70 and 0.75 inches. The ultraviolet index for Indianapolis on Sunday will be 7. The Environmental Protection Agency categorizes an index of 7 as high exposure to ultraviolet radiation. At 7 p.m. at Indianapolis, it was mostly sunny. The temperature was 87 degrees. The dew point 71, and the relative humidity 58%, producing a heat index of 93. The wind was west at 12 miles an hour. The barometric pressure was 30.01 inches and rising. Around central Indiana, it was sunny, with a temperature of 85 at Anderson, 84 at Muncie, 86 at Eagle Creek Airpark, and 85 at Shelbyville. Elsewhere across Indiana, skies ranged from sunny to mostly sunny. It was 79 at South Bend, 83 at Fort Wayne, and 83 at Lafayette. Terre Haute reported 85, Bloomington reported 85, and Evansville reported 89. Just outside Indiana, at Dayton, rain was falling, with a temperature of 82. At Champaign, it was sunny, with a temperature of 83. It was mostly sunny, with a temperature of 82 at Chicago, 89 at St. Louis, and 86 at Cincinnati. At Louisville, it was partly sunny, with a temperature of 88. Once again, at Indianapolis, it was 87 degrees with mostly sunny skies. This is NOAA All Hazards Radio KEC 74 in Indianapolis. And now a look at your forecast for Indianapolis and central Indiana. Tonight, mostly clear. Patchy fog. Lows in the upper 60s. West winds around 5 miles an hour, becoming southeast toward daybreak. For Sunday, mostly sunny through early afternoon, then partly cloudy with isolated showers and thunderstorms late in the afternoon. Humid with highs in the upper 80s. Southwest winds 5 to 10 miles an hour. Gusts up to 20 miles an hour late in the afternoon. Chance of rain 20%. Sunday night, partly cloudy. Isolated showers and thunderstorms through the late overnight. Humid with lows in the lower 70s. South winds 5 to 10 miles an hour. Gusts up to 20 miles an hour toward daybreak. Chance of rain 20%. For Monday, partly cloudy. A slight chance of showers and thunderstorms late in the afternoon. Humid with highs in the upper 80s. Southwest winds 5 to 10 miles an hour with gusts up to 20 miles an hour. Chance of rain 20%. Once again, the forecast for tonight. Mostly clear. Patchy fog. Lows in the upper 60s. West winds around 5 miles an hour, becoming southeast toward daybreak. Taking a look at the 3 through 7 day forecast for Indianapolis and central Indiana. Monday night. Showers likely with a slight chance of thunderstorms. Humid with lows in the lower 70s. Southwest winds 5 to 10 miles an hour. Chance of rain 70%. For Tuesday, partly cloudy with a chance of showers. A slight chance of thunderstorms through early afternoon, then a chance of thunderstorms late in the afternoon. Highs in the upper 80s. Chance of rain 50%. Tuesday night, showers likely with a chance of thunderstorms. Lows around 70. Chance of rain 70%. For Wednesday, a chance of showers with a slight chance of thunderstorms through early afternoon. Then showers likely with a chance of thunderstorms late in the afternoon.
Highs in the mid-80s. Chance of rain 60%. Wednesday night through Thursday night. Partly cloudy with a chance of showers and thunderstorms. Lows in the mid-60s. Highs in the lower 80s. Chance of rain 50%. For Friday. Partly cloudy with a chance of showers. A chance of thunderstorms late in the afternoon. Highs in the upper 70s. Chance of rain 40%. Friday night. Partly cloudy with a chance of showers. A slight chance of thunderstorms toward daybreak. Lows in the lower 60s. Chance of rain 40%. For Saturday. Partly cloudy with a chance of showers. A slight chance of thunderstorms through early afternoon. Then a chance of thunderstorms late in the afternoon. Highs in the upper 70s. Chance of rain 40%. The 8 to 14 day outlook for Sunday, August 16th through Saturday, August 22nd, calls for temperatures to be above normal and precipitation to be near normal. Normal highs for the period are around 85 degrees and normal lows are around 65. The normal precipitation total for the 7 days is between 0.70 and 0.75 inches. The ultraviolet index for Indianapolis on Sunday will be 7. The Environmental Protection Agency categorizes an index of 7 as high exposure to ultraviolet radiation. At 7 p.m. at Indianapolis, it was mostly sunny. The temperature was 87 degrees, the dew point 71, and the relative humidity 58%, producing a heat index of 93. The wind was west at 12 miles an hour. The barometric pressure was 30.01 inches and rising. Around central Indiana, it was sunny, with a temperature of 85 at Anderson, 84 at Muncie, 86 at Eagle Creek Airpark, and 85 at Shelbyville. Elsewhere across Indiana, skies ranged from sunny to mostly sunny. It was 79 at South Bend, 83 at Fort Wayne, and 83 at Lafayette. Terre Haute reported 85, Bloomington reported 85, and Evansville reported 89. Just outside Indiana, at Dayton, rain was falling, with a temperature of 82. At Champaign, it was sunny, with a temperature of 83. It was mostly sunny, with a temperature of 82 at Chicago, 89 at St. Louis, and 86 at Cincinnati. At Louisville, it was partly sunny, with a temperature of 88. Once again, at Indianapolis, it was 87 degrees with mostly sunny skies. This is NOAA All Hazards Radio KEC 74 in Indianapolis. Now here is the hazardous weather outlook for central Indiana. For the period through tonight, isolated to widely scattered storms will remain possible across much of central Indiana through early this evening. Severe storms are unlikely, with heavy rain and localized flooding the primary concerns. Patchy dense fog is possible after midnight. And now the extended outlook for the period Sunday through Friday. Thunderstorms will be possible at times through the week, with at least a low risk for severe storms each day from late Sunday into Wednesday. Damaging winds and heavy rainfall will be the primary threats. Spotter information statement. Spotters are encouraged to remain vigilant this week as one or more rounds of severe storms will be possible. And now a look at your forecast for Indianapolis and central Indiana. Tonight, mostly clear. Patchy fog. Lows in the upper 60s. West winds around 5 miles an hour, becoming southeast toward daybreak. For Sunday, mostly sunny through early afternoon, then partly cloudy with isolated showers and thunderstorms late in the afternoon. Humid with highs in the upper 80s. Southwest winds 5 to 10 miles an hour. Gusts up to 20 miles an hour late in the afternoon. Chance of rain 20%. Sunday night, partly cloudy. Isolated showers and thunderstorms through the late overnight. Humid with lows in the lower 70s. South winds 5 to 10 miles an hour. Gusts up to 20 miles an hour toward daybreak. Chance of rain 20%. For Monday, partly cloudy. A slight chance of showers and thunderstorms late in the afternoon. Humid with highs in the upper 80s. Southwest winds 5 to 10 miles an hour with gusts up to 20 miles an hour. Chance of rain 20%. Once again, the forecast for tonight.
mostly clear. Patchy fog. Lows in the upper 60s. West winds around 5 miles an hour, becoming southeast toward daybreak. The Indianapolis climate summary is of 7 p.m., August 8, 2026. So far today, the high

at first still stands at 0.0 inches. The record high for tomorrow is 99, which last occurred in 1894, and the record low is 50, which occurred in 1884. Sunset tonight is at 8:50 p.m. Sunrise tomorrow is at 6:52 a.m. This is NOAA All Hazards Radio KEC 74 in Indianapolis. Now a look at your forecast for Indianapolis and central Indiana. Tonight, mostly clear. Patchy fog. Lows in the upper 60s. West winds around 5 miles an hour, becoming southeast toward daybreak. For Sunday, mostly sunny through early afternoon, then partly cloudy with isolated showers and thunderstorms late in the afternoon. Humid with highs in the upper 80s. Southwest winds 5 to 10 miles an hour. Gusts up to 20 miles an hour late in the afternoon. Chance of rain 20%. Sunday night, partly cloudy. Isolated showers and thunderstorms through the late overnight. Humid with lows in the lower 70s. South winds 5 to 10 miles an hour. Gusts up to 20 miles an hour toward daybreak. Chance of rain 20%. For Monday, partly cloudy. A slight chance of showers and thunderstorms late in the afternoon. Humid with highs in the upper 80s. Southwest winds 5 to 10 miles an hour with gusts up to 20 miles an hour. Chance of rain 20%. Once again, the forecast for tonight. Mostly clear. Patchy fog. Lows in the upper 60s. West winds around 5 miles an hour, becoming southeast toward daybreak. Taking a look at the 3 through 7 day forecast for Indianapolis and central Indiana. Monday night. Showers likely with a slight chance of thunderstorms. Humid with lows in the lower 70s. Southwest winds 5 to 10 miles an hour. Chance of rain 70%. For Tuesday, partly cloudy with a chance of showers. A slight chance of thunderstorms through early afternoon, then a chance of thunderstorms late in the afternoon. Highs in the upper 80s. Chance of rain 50%. Tuesday night, showers likely with a chance of thunderstorms. Lows around 70. Chance of rain 70%. For Wednesday, a chance of showers with a slight chance of thunderstorms through early afternoon. Then showers likely with a chance of thunderstorms late in the afternoon. Highs in the mid-80s. Chance of rain 60%. Wednesday night through Thursday night. Partly cloudy with a chance of showers and thunderstorms. Lows in the mid-60s. Highs in the lower 80s. Chance of rain 50%. For Friday, partly cloudy with a chance of showers. A chance of thunderstorms late in the afternoon. Highs in the upper 70s. Chance of rain 40%. Friday night, partly cloudy with a chance of showers. A slight chance of thunderstorms toward daybreak. Lows in the lower 60s. Chance of rain 40%. For Saturday, partly cloudy with a chance of showers. A slight chance of thunderstorms through early afternoon, then a chance of thunderstorms late in the afternoon. Highs in the upper 70s. Chance of rain 40%. The 8 to 14 day outlook for Sunday, August 16th through Saturday, August 22nd, calls for temperatures to be above normal and precipitation to be near normal. Normal highs for the period are around 85 degrees, and normal lows are around 65. The normal precipitation total for the 7 days is between 0.70 and 0.75 inches. The current time is 7:38 p.m. Eastern Daylight Time. The ultraviolet index for Indianapolis on Sunday will be 7. The Environmental Protection Agency categorizes an index of 7 as high exposure to ultraviolet radiation. At 7 p.m. at Indianapolis, it was mostly sunny. The temperature was 87 degrees, the dew point 71, and the relative humidity 58%, producing a heat index of 93. The wind was west at 12 miles an hour. The barometric pressure was 30.01 inches and rising. Around central Indiana, it was sunny, with a temperature of 85 at Anderson, 84 at Muncie, 86 at Eagle Creek Airpark, and 85 at Shelbyville. Elsewhere across Indiana, sky is raining.

from sunny to mostly sunny. It was 79 at South Bend, 83 at Fort Wayne, and 83 at Lafayette. Terre Haute reported 85, Bloomington reported 85, and Evansville reported 89. Just outside Indiana, at Dayton, rain was falling with a temperature of 82. At Champaign, it was sunny with a temperature of 83. It was mostly sunny with a temperature of 82 at Chicago, 89 at St. Louis, and 86 at Cincinnati. At Louisville, it was partly sunny with a temperature of 88. Once again, at Indianapolis, it was 87 degrees with mostly sunny skies. The Indianapolis climate summary is of 7 p.m., August 8, 2026. So far today, the high temperature has been 90 degrees. The normal high is 85. So far today, the low temperature has been 72 degrees. The normal low is 66. No precipitation has fallen, which leaves the monthly total at 2.19 inches. This is 1.37 inches above the normal amount of 0.82 inches for August. The total precipitation for the year still stands at 29.64 inches, which is 1.12 inches above normal. No snow has fallen, which brings the monthly total to 0.0 inches. The total snowfall since July 1st still stands at 0.0 inches. The record high for tomorrow is 99, which last occurred in 1894, and the record low is 50, which occurred in 1884. Sunset tonight is at 8:50 p.m. Sunrise tomorrow is at 6:52 a.m. This is NOAA All Hazards Radio KEC 74 in Indianapolis. Now a look at your forecast for Indianapolis and central Indiana. Tonight, mostly clear. Patchy fog. Lows in the upper 60s. West winds around 5 miles an hour, becoming southeast toward daybreak. For Sunday, mostly sunny through early afternoon, then partly cloudy with isolated showers and thunderstorms late in the afternoon. Humid with highs in the upper 80s. Southwest winds 5 to 10 miles an hour. Gusts up to 20 miles an hour late in the afternoon. Chance of rain 20%. Sunday night, partly cloudy. Isolated showers and thunderstorms through the late overnight. Humid with lows in the lower 70s. South winds 5 to 10 miles an hour. Gusts up to 20 miles an hour toward daybreak. Chance of rain 20%. For Monday, partly cloudy. A slight chance of showers and thunderstorms late in the afternoon. Humid with highs in the upper 80s. Southwest winds 5 to 10 miles an hour with gusts up to 20 miles an hour. Chance of rain 20%. Once again, the forecast for tonight. Mostly clear. Patchy fog. Lows in the upper 60s. West winds around 5 miles an hour, becoming southeast toward daybreak. Taking a look at the 3 through 7 day forecast for Indianapolis and central Indiana. Monday night. Showers likely with a slight chance of thunderstorms. Humid with lows in the lower 70s. Southwest winds 5 to 10 miles an hour. Chance of rain 70%. For Tuesday, partly cloudy with a chance of showers. A slight chance of thunderstorms through early afternoon, then a chance of thunderstorms late in the afternoon. Highs in the upper 80s. Chance of rain 50%. Tuesday night, showers likely with a chance of thunderstorms. Lows around 70. Chance of rain 70%. For Wednesday, a chance of showers with a slight chance of thunderstorms through early afternoon, then showers likely with a chance of thunderstorms late in the afternoon. Highs in the mid-80s. Chance of rain 60%. Wednesday night through Thursday night. Partly cloudy with a chance of showers and thunderstorms. Lows in the mid-60s. Highs in the lower 80s. Chance of rain 50%. For Friday, partly cloudy with a chance of showers. A chance of thunderstorms late in the afternoon. Highs in the upper 70s. Chance of rain 40%. Friday night, partly cloudy with a chance of showers. A slight chance of thunderstorms toward daybreak. Lows in the lower 60s. Chance of rain 40%. For Saturday,
partly cloudy with a chance of showers. A slight chance of thunderstorms through early afternoon, then a chance of thunderstorms late in the afternoon. Highs in the upper 70s. Chance of rain 40%. The 8 to 14 day outlook for Sunday, August 16th through Saturday, August 22nd, calls for temperatures to be above normal and precipitation to be near normal. Normal highs for the period are around 85 degrees, and normal lows are around 65. The normal precipitation total for the 7 days is between 0.70 and 0.75 inches. The ultraviolet index for Indianapolis on Sunday will be 7. The Environmental Protection Agency categorizes an index of 7 as high exposure to ultraviolet radiation. At 7 p.m. at Indianapolis, it was mostly sunny. The temperature was 87 degrees, the dew point 71, and the relative humidity 58%, producing a heat index of 93. The wind was west at 12 miles an hour. The barometric pressure was 30.01 inches and rising. Around central Indiana, it was sunny, with a temperature of 85 at Anderson, 84 at Muncie, 86 at Eagle Creek Airpark, and 85 at Shelbyville. Elsewhere across Indiana, skies ranged from sunny to mostly sunny. It was 79 at South Bend, 83 at Fort Wayne, and 83 at Lafayette. Terre Haute reported 85, Bloomington reported 85, and Evansville reported 89. Just outside Indiana, at Dayton, rain was falling, with a temperature of 82. At Champaign, it was sunny, with a temperature of 83. It was mostly sunny, with a temperature of 82 at Chicago, 89 at St. Louis, and 86 at Cincinnati. At Louisville, it was partly sunny, with a temperature of 88. Once again, at Indianapolis, it was 87 degrees with mostly sunny skies. The Indianapolis climate summary is of 7 p.m., August 8, 2026. So far today, the high temperature has been 90 degrees. The normal high is 85. So far today, the low temperature has been 72 degrees. The normal low, 66. No precipitation has fallen, which leaves the monthly total at 2.19 inches. This is 1.37 inches above the normal amount of 0.82 inches for August. The total precipitation for the year still stands at 29.64 inches, which is 1.12 inches above normal. No snow has fallen, which brings the monthly total to 0.0 inches. The total snowfall since July 1st still stands at 0.0 inches. The record high for tomorrow is 99, which last occurred in 1894, and the record low is 50, which occurred in 1884. Sunset tonight is at 8:50 p.m. Sunrise tomorrow is at 6:52 a.m. This is NOAA All Hazards Radio KEC 74 in Indianapolis. Now a look at your forecast for Indianapolis and central Indiana. Tonight, mostly clear, patchy fog, lows in the upper 60s. West winds around 5 miles an hour, becoming southeast toward daybreak. For Sunday, mostly sunny through early afternoon, then partly cloudy with isolated showers and thunderstorms late in the afternoon. Humid with highs in the upper 80s. Southwest winds 5 to 10 miles an hour. Gusts up to 20 miles an hour late in the afternoon. Chance of rain 20%. Sunday night, partly cloudy. Isolated showers and thunderstorms through the late overnight. Humid with lows in the lower 70s. South winds 5 to 10 miles an hour. Gusts up to 20 miles an hour toward daybreak. Chance of rain 20%. For Monday, partly cloudy. A slight chance of showers and thunderstorms late in the afternoon. Humid with highs in the upper 80s. Southwest winds 5 to 10 miles an hour with gusts up to 20 miles an hour. Chance of rain 20%. Once again, the forecast for tonight. Mostly clear. Patchy fog. Lows in the upper 60s. West winds around 5 miles an hour, becoming southeast toward daybreak. Taking a look at the 3 through 7 day forecast for Indianapolis and central Indiana. Monday night, showers likely with a slight chance of thunderstorms. Humid with lows in the lower 70s.
southwest winds 5 to 10 miles an hour. Chance of rain 70%. For Tuesday, partly cloudy with a chance of showers. A slight chance of thunderstorms through early afternoon, then a chance of thunderstorms late in the afternoon. Highs in the upper 80s. Chance of rain 50%. Tuesday night, showers likely with a chance of thunderstorms. Lows around 70. Chance of rain 70%. For Wednesday, a chance of showers with a slight chance of thunderstorms through early afternoon, then showers likely with a chance of thunderstorms late in the afternoon. Highs in the mid-80s. Chance of rain 60%. Wednesday night through Thursday night. Partly cloudy with a chance of showers and thunderstorms. Lows in the mid-60s. Highs in the lower 80s. Chance of rain 50%. For Friday, partly cloudy with a chance of showers. A chance of thunderstorms late in the afternoon. Highs in the upper 70s. Chance of rain 40%. Friday night, partly cloudy with a chance of showers. A slight chance of thunderstorms toward daybreak. Lows in the lower 60s. Chance of rain 40%. For Saturday, partly cloudy with a chance of showers. A slight chance of thunderstorms through early afternoon, then a chance of thunderstorms late in the afternoon. Highs in the upper 70s. Chance of rain 40%. The 8 to 14 day outlook for Sunday, August 16th through Saturday, August 22nd, calls for temperatures to be above normal and precipitation to be near normal. Normal highs for the period are around 85 degrees, and normal lows are around 65. The normal precipitation total for the 7 days is between 0.70 and 0.75 inches. Now here is the hazardous weather outlook for central Indiana. For the period through tonight, isolated to widely scattered storms will remain possible across much of central Indiana through early this evening. Severe storms are unlikely, with heavy rain and localized flooding the primary concerns. Patchy dense fog is possible after midnight. And now the extended outlook for the period Sunday through Friday. Thunderstorms will be possible at times through the week, with at least a low risk for severe storms each day from late Sunday into Wednesday. Damaging winds and heavy rainfall will be the primary threats. Spotter information statement. Spotters are encouraged to remain vigilant this week as one or more rounds of severe storms will be possible. The ultraviolet index for Indianapolis on Sunday will be 7. The Environmental Protection Agency categorizes an index of 7 as high exposure to ultraviolet radiation. At 7 p.m. at Indianapolis, it was mostly sunny. The temperature was 87 degrees, the dew point 71, and the relative humidity 58%, producing a heat index of 93. The wind was west at 12 miles an hour. The barometric pressure was 30.01 inches and rising. Around central Indiana, it was sunny, with a temperature of 85 at Anderson, 84 at Muncie, 86 at Eagle Creek Airpark, and 85 at Shelbyville. Elsewhere across Indiana, skies ranged from sunny to mostly sunny. It was 79 at South Bend, 83 at Fort Wayne, and 83 at Lafayette. Terre Haute reported 85, Bloomington reported 85, and Evansville reported 89. Just outside Indiana, at Dayton, rain was falling, with a temperature of 82. At Champaign, it was sunny, with a temperature of 83. It was mostly sunny, with a temperature of 82 at Chicago, 89 at St. Louis, and 86 at Cincinnati. At Louisville, it was partly sunny, with a temperature of 88. Once again, at Indianapolis, it was 87 degrees with mostly sunny skies. The current time is 7:53 p.m. Eastern Daylight Time. The Indianapolis climate summary is of 7 p.m., August 8, 2026. So far today, the high temperature has been 90 degrees. The normal high is 85. So far today, the low temperature has been 72 degrees. The normal low is 66. No precipitation has fallen, which leaves the monthly total at 2.19 inches. This is 1.37 inches above the normal amount of 0.82 inches for August. The total precipitation for the year still stands at 29.64 inches, which is 1.12 inches above normal.
No snow has fallen, which brings the monthly total to 0.0 inches. The total snowfall since July 1st still stands at 0.0 inches. The record high for tomorrow is 99, which last occurred in 1894, and the record low is 50, which occurred in 1884. Sunset tonight is at 8:50 p.m. Sunrise tomorrow is at 6:52 a.m. This is NOAA All Hazards Radio KEC 74 in Indianapolis. Now a look at your forecast for Indianapolis and central Indiana. Tonight, mostly clear, patchy fog, lows in the upper 60s. West winds around 5 miles an hour, becoming southeast toward daybreak. For Sunday, mostly sunny through early afternoon, then partly cloudy with isolated showers and thunderstorms late in the afternoon. Humid with highs in the upper 80s. Southwest winds 5 to 10 miles an hour. Gusts up to 20 miles an hour late in the afternoon. Chance of rain 20%. Sunday night. Partly cloudy. Isolated showers and thunderstorms through the late overnight. Humid with lows in the lower 70s. South winds 5 to 10 miles an hour. Gusts up to 20 miles an hour toward daybreak. Chance of rain 20%. For Monday, partly cloudy. A slight chance of showers and thunderstorms late in the afternoon. Humid with highs in the upper 80s. Southwest winds 5 to 10 miles an hour with gusts up to 20 miles an hour. Chance of rain 20%. Once again, the forecast for tonight. Mostly clear. Patchy fog. Lows in the upper 60s. West winds around 5 miles an hour, becoming southeast toward daybreak. Taking a look at the 3 through 7 day forecast for Indianapolis and central Indiana. Monday night. Showers likely with a slight chance of thunderstorms. Humid with lows in the lower 70s. Southwest winds 5 to 10 miles an hour. Chance of rain 70%. For Tuesday, partly cloudy with a chance of showers. A slight chance of thunderstorms through early afternoon, then a chance of thunderstorms late in the afternoon. Highs in the upper 80s. Chance of rain 50%. Tuesday night, showers likely with a chance of thunderstorms. Lows around 70. Chance of rain 70%. For Wednesday, a chance of showers with a slight chance of thunderstorms through early afternoon, then showers likely with a chance of thunderstorms late in the afternoon. Highs in the mid-80s. Chance of rain 60%. Wednesday night through Thursday night. Partly cloudy with a chance of showers and thunderstorms. Lows in the mid-60s. Highs in the lower 80s. Chance of rain 50%. For Friday. Partly cloudy with a chance of showers. A chance of thunderstorms late in the afternoon. Highs in the upper 70s. Chance of rain 40%. Friday night. Partly cloudy with a chance of showers. A slight chance of thunderstorms toward daybreak. Lows in the lower 60s. Chance of rain 40%. For Saturday. Partly cloudy with a chance of showers. A slight chance of thunderstorms through early afternoon. Then a chance of thunderstorms late in the afternoon. Highs in the upper 70s. Chance of rain 40%. The 8 to 14 day outlook for Sunday, August 16th through Saturday, August 22nd, calls for temperatures to be above normal and precipitation to be near normal. Normal highs for the period are around 85 degrees and normal lows are around 65. The normal precipitation total for the 7 days is between 0.70 and 0.75 inches. The ultraviolet index for Indianapolis on Sunday will be 7. The Environmental Protection Agency categorizes an index of 7 as high exposure to ultraviolet radiation. At 7 p.m. at Indianapolis, it was mostly sunny. The temperature was 87 degrees, the dew point 71, and the relative humidity 58%, producing a heat index of 93. The wind was west at 12 miles an hour. The barometric pressure was 30.01 inches and rising. Around central Indiana, it was sunny, with a temperature of 85 at Anderson, 84 at Muncie, 86 at Eagle Creek Air Park, and 85 at Shelbyville.
Elsewhere across Indiana, skies ranged from sunny to mostly sunny. It was 79 at South Bend, 83 at Fort Wayne, and 83 at Lafayette. Terre Haute reported 85, Bloomington reported 85, and Evansville reported 89. Just outside Indiana, at Dayton, rain was falling with a temperature of 82. At Champaign, it was sunny with a temperature of 83. It was mostly sunny with a temperature of 82 at Chicago, 89 at St. Louis, and 86 at Cincinnati. At Louisville, it was partly sunny with a temperature of 88. Once again, at Indianapolis, it was 87 degrees with mostly sunny skies. The Indianapolis climate summary is of 7 p.m., August 8, 2026. So far today, the high temperature has been 90 degrees. The normal high is 85. So far today, the low temperature has been 72 degrees. The normal low is 66. No precipitation has fallen, which leaves the monthly total at 2.19 inches. This is 1.37 inches above the normal amount of 0.82 inches for August. The total precipitation for the year still stands at 29.64 inches, which is 1.12 inches above normal. No snow has fallen, which brings the monthly total to 0.0 inches. The total snowfall since July 1st still stands at 0.0 inches. The record high for tomorrow is 99, which last occurred in 1894, and the record low is 50, which occurred in 1884. Sunset tonight is at 8:50 p.m. Sunrise tomorrow is at 6:52 a.m. This is NOAA All Hazards Radio KEC 74 in Indianapolis. Now a look at your forecast for Indianapolis and central Indiana. Tonight, mostly clear. Patchy fog. Lows in the upper 60s. West winds around 5 miles an hour, becoming southeast toward daybreak. For Sunday, mostly sunny through early afternoon, then partly cloudy with isolated showers and thunderstorms late in the afternoon. Humid with highs in the upper 80s. Southwest winds 5 to 10 miles an hour. Gusts up to 20 miles an hour late in the afternoon. Chance of rain 20%. Sunday night, partly cloudy. Isolated showers and thunderstorms through the late overnight. Humid with lows in the lower 70s. South winds 5 to 10 miles an hour. Gusts up to 20 miles an hour toward daybreak. Chance of rain 20%. For Monday, partly cloudy. A slight chance of showers and thunderstorms late in the afternoon. Humid with highs in the upper 80s. Southwest winds 5 to 10 miles an hour with gusts up to 20 miles an hour. Chance of rain 20%. Once again, the forecast for tonight. Mostly clear. Patchy fog. Lows in the upper 60s. West winds around 5 miles an hour, becoming southeast toward daybreak. Taking a look at the 3 through 7 day forecast for Indianapolis and central Indiana. Monday night. Showers likely with a slight chance of thunderstorms. Humid with lows in the lower 70s. Southwest winds 5 to 10 miles an hour. Chance of rain 70%. For Tuesday, partly cloudy with a chance of showers. A slight chance of thunderstorms through early afternoon, then a chance of thunderstorms late in the afternoon. Highs in the upper 80s. Chance of rain 50%. Tuesday night, showers likely with a chance of thunderstorms. Lows around 70. Chance of rain 70%. For Wednesday, a chance of showers with a slight chance of thunderstorms through early afternoon, then showers likely with a chance of thunderstorms late in the afternoon. Highs in the mid-80s. Chance of rain 60%. Wednesday night through Thursday night, partly cloudy with a chance of showers and thunderstorms. Lows in the mid-60s. Highs in the lower 80s. Chance of rain 50%. For Friday, partly cloudy with a chance of showers. A chance of thunderstorms late in the afternoon. Highs in the upper 70s. Chance of rain 40%. Friday night, partly cloudy with a chance of showers. A slight chance of thunderstorms toward daybreak. Lows in the lower 60s. Chance of rain 40%.
for Saturday. Partly cloudy with a chance of shower.